Precipitation for the year is still 36.24 inches. The normal high temperature for tomorrow is 87 degrees, and the normal low is 68. The record high for tomorrow is 104, which occurred in 2023, and the record low is 52, which occurred in 1958. Sunset tonight is at 7:43 p.m. Sunrise tomorrow is at 6:24 a.m. The current time is 7:02 p.m. Central Daylight Time. 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This program originates from the National Weather Service Forecast Office in St. Louis, Missouri, and serves parts of East Central Missouri and Southwest Illinois, including the St. Louis metro area and surrounding counties. Tonight, mostly cloudy this evening, then becoming partly cloudy. Lows in the mid-60s. East location for the year is still 36.24.

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This program originates from the National Weather Service Forecast Office in St. Louis, Missouri, and serves parts of East Central Missouri and Southwest Illinois, including the St. Louis metro area and surrounding counties. Tonight, mostly cloudy this evening, then becoming partly cloudy. Lows in the mid-60s. East winds around 5 miles per hour. Tuesday, mostly sunny. Highs in the mid-80s. Southeast winds around 5 miles per hour. Tuesday night, partly cloudy in the evening, then becoming mostly cloudy. Lows in the upper 60s. East winds around 5 miles per hour in the evening, becoming light and variable. Wednesday, mostly sunny. A slight chance of showers and thunderstorms in the afternoon. Highs around 90. Southwest winds around 5 miles per hour. Chance of rain 20%. Wednesday night, mostly clear. A slight chance of showers and thunderstorms in the evening. Lows in the upper 60s. Northwest winds around 5 miles per hour. Chance of rain 20%. Thursday through Saturday, mostly clear. Highs in the upper 80s. Lows in the mid-60s. Saturday night, mostly clear with a slight chance of showers in the evening, then partly cloudy after midnight. Lows around 70. Chance of rain 20%. Sunday, mostly sunny. Highs in the mid-90s. Sunday night, mostly clear in the evening, then becoming partly cloudy. Lows in the mid-70s. Monday, mostly sunny. Highs in the mid-90s. Heat index values up to 100. At 6 p.m. at Lambert Field in St. Louis, it was cloudy with a temperature of 75 degrees. The dew point was 63, giving us a relative humidity of 65%. The wind was northeast at 7 miles an hour, and the pressure was 30.03 inches and falling. Elsewhere in the metro area, in Chesterfield, it was cloudy and the temperature was 70. In Belleville, it was 78 degrees. In Cahokia, it was cloudy and 76 degrees. In St. Charles, it was cloudy and 73. Across the region, it was mostly sunny in Columbia, Missouri, with a temperature of 77. In Quincy, it was mostly sunny and 75 degrees. In Kansas City, it was mostly sunny and the temperature was 79. It was partly sunny in Springfield, Missouri, with a temperature of 80. In Rolla, it was mostly sunny and the temperature was 79. In Farmington, it was 82 degrees. It was mostly sunny in Cape Girardeau, with 81 degrees. It was partly sunny in Springfield, Illinois, with a temperature of 74. Once again in St. Louis, it was cloudy, the temperature was 75 degrees and the wind was northeast at 7 miles an hour. The St. Louis climate summary is at 5 p.m., August 24, 2026. So far today, the high temperature has been 84 degrees, which occurred at 2:02 p.m. The normal high is 88. The record high is 103 degrees, which was set in 1947. So far today, the low temperature has been 60 degrees, which occurred at 3:47 a.m. The normal low is 68. The record low is 51 degrees, which was set in 1942. No precipitation has fallen, which leaves the monthly total at 3.62 inches. The total precipitation for the season since June 1st still stands at 17.57 inches and the total precipitation for the year is still 36.24 inches. The normal high temperature for tomorrow is 87 degrees and the normal low is 68. The record high for tomorrow is 104, which occurred in 2023, and the record low is 52, which occurred in 1958. Sunset tonight is at 7:43 p.m. Sunrise tomorrow is at 6:24 a.m. The current time is 7:07 p.m. Central Daylight Time. 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

gigahertz. This program originates from the National Weather Service Forecast Office in St. Louis, Missouri, and serves parts of East Central Missouri and Southwest Illinois, including the St. Louis metro area and surrounding counties. Tonight, mostly cloudy this evening, then becoming partly cloudy. Lows in the mid-60s. East winds around 5 miles per hour. Tuesday, mostly sunny. Highs in the mid-80s. Southeast winds around 5 miles per hour. Tuesday night, partly cloudy in the evening, then becoming mostly cloudy. Lows in the upper 60s. East winds around 5 miles per hour in the evening, becoming light and variable. Wednesday, mostly sunny. A slight chance of showers and thunderstorms in the afternoon. Highs around 90. Southwest winds around 5 miles per hour. Chance of rain 20%. Wednesday night, mostly clear. A slight chance of showers and thunderstorms in the evening. Lows in the upper 60s. Northwest winds around 5 miles per hour. Chance of rain 20%. Thursday through Saturday, mostly clear. Highs in the upper 80s. Lows in the mid 60s. Saturday night, mostly clear with a slight chance of showers in the evening, then partly cloudy after midnight. Lows around 70. Chance of rain 20%. Sunday, mostly sunny. Highs in the mid-90s. Sunday night, mostly clear in the evening, then becoming partly cloudy. Lows in the mid-70s. Monday, mostly sunny. Highs in the mid-90s. Heat index values up to 100. At 6 p.m. at Lambert Field in St. Louis, it was cloudy with a temperature of 75 degrees. The dew point was 63, giving us a relative humidity of 65%. The wind was northeast at 7 miles an hour, and the pressure was 30.03 inches and falling. Elsewhere in the metro area, in Chesterfield, it was cloudy and the temperature was 70. In Belleville, it was 78 degrees. In Cahokia, it was cloudy and 76 degrees. In St. Charles, it was cloudy and 73. Across the region, it was mostly sunny in Columbia, Missouri, with a temperature of 77. In Quincy, it was mostly sunny and 75 degrees. In Kansas City, it was mostly sunny and the temperature was 79. It was partly sunny in Springfield, Missouri, with a temperature of 80. In Rolla, it was mostly sunny and the temperature was 79. In Farmington, it was 82 degrees. It was mostly sunny in Cape Girardeau, with 81 degrees. It was partly sunny in Springfield, Illinois, with a temperature of 74. Once again in St. Louis, it was cloudy, the temperature was 75 degrees and the wind was northeast at 7 miles an hour. At 7 p.m. at Lambert Field in St. Louis, it was cloudy with a temperature of 75 degrees. The dew point was 62, giving us a relative humidity of 64%. The wind was northeast at 5 miles an hour, and the pressure was 30.04 inches and rising. Elsewhere in the metro area, in Chesterfield, light rain and fog were reported and the temperature was 71. In Belleville, it was 76 degrees. In Cahokia, it was mostly cloudy and 76 degrees. In St. Charles, it was mostly cloudy and 72. Across the region, it was partly cloudy in Columbia, Missouri, with a temperature of 76. In Quincy, it was partly cloudy and 74 degrees. In Kansas City, it was sunny and the temperature was 78. It was cloudy in Springfield, Missouri, with a temperature of 79. In Rolla, it was partly cloudy and the temperature was 77. In Farmington, it was 78 degrees. It was mostly cloudy in Springfield, Illinois, with a temperature of 71. Once again in St. Louis, it was cloudy, the temperature was 75 degrees and the wind was northeast at 5 miles an hour. The St. Louis Climate Summary is at 5 p.m., August 24, 2026. So far today the high temperature has been 84 degrees, which occurred at 2:02 p.m.
The normal high is 88. The record high is 103 degrees, which was set in 1947. So far today, the low temperature has been 60 degrees, which occurred at 3:47 a.m. The normal low is 68. The record low is 51 degrees, which was set in 1942. No precipitation has fallen, which leaves the monthly total at 3.62 inches. The total precipitation for the season since June 1st still stands at 17.57 inches, and the total precipitation for the year is still 36.24 inches. The normal high temperature for tomorrow is 87 degrees, and the normal low is 68. The record high for tomorrow is 104, which occurred in 2023, and the record low is 52, which occurred in 1958. Sunset tonight is at 7:43 p.m. Sunrise tomorrow is at 6:24 a.m. The current time is 7:13 p.m. Central Daylight Time. 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This program originates from the National Weather Service Forecast Office in St. Louis, Missouri, and serves parts of East Central Missouri and Southwest Illinois, including the St. Louis metro area and surrounding counties. Tonight, mostly cloudy this evening, then becoming partly cloudy. Lows in the mid-60s. East winds around 5 miles per hour. Tuesday, mostly sunny. Highs in the mid-80s. Southeast winds around 5 miles per hour. Tuesday night, partly cloudy in the evening, then becoming mostly cloudy. Lows in the upper 60s. East winds around 5 miles per hour in the evening, becoming light and variable. Wednesday, mostly sunny. A slight chance of showers and thunderstorms in the afternoon. Highs around 90. Southwest winds around 5 miles per hour. Chance of rain 20%. Wednesday night, mostly clear. A slight chance of showers and thunderstorms in the evening. Lows in the upper 60s. Northwest winds around 5 miles per hour. Chance of rain 20%. Thursday through Saturday, mostly clear. Highs in the upper 80s. Lows in the mid-60s. Saturday night, mostly clear with a slight chance of showers in the evening, then partly cloudy after midnight. Lows around 70. Chance of rain 20%. Sunday, mostly sunny. Highs in the mid-90s. Sunday night, mostly clear in the evening, then becoming partly cloudy. Lows in the mid-70s. Monday, mostly sunny. Highs in the mid-90s. Heat index values up to 100. At 7 p.m. at Lambert Field in St. Louis, it was cloudy with a temperature of 75 degrees. The dew point was 62, giving us a relative humidity of 64%. The wind was northeast at 5 miles an hour, and the pressure was 30.04 inches and rising. Elsewhere in the metro area, in Chesterfield, light rain and fog were reported and the temperature was 71. In Belleville, it was 76 degrees. In Cahokia, it was mostly cloudy and 76 degrees. In St. Charles, it was mostly cloudy and 72. Across the region, it was partly cloudy in Columbia, Missouri, with a temperature of 76. In Quincy, it was partly cloudy and 74 degrees. In Kansas City, it was sunny and the temperature was 78. It was cloudy in Springfield, Missouri, with a temperature of 79. In Rolla, it was partly cloudy and the temperature was 77. In Farmington, it was 78 degrees. It was mostly cloudy in Springfield, Illinois, with a temperature of 71. Once again in St. Louis, it was cloudy, the temperature was 75 degrees and the wind was northeast at 5 miles an hour. The St. Louis climate summary is of 5 p.m., August 24, 2026. So far today, the high temperature has been 84 degrees, which occurred at 2:02 p.m. The normal high is 88. The record high is 103 degrees, which was set in 1947.
So far today, the low temperature has been 60 degrees, which occurred at 3:47 a.m. The normal low is 68. The record low is 51 degrees, which was set in 1942. No precipitation has fallen, which leaves the monthly total at 3.62 inches. The total precipitation for the season since June 1st still stands at 17.57 inches, and the total precipitation for the year is still 36.24 inches. The normal high temperature for tomorrow is 87 degrees, and the normal low is 68. The record high for tomorrow is 104, which occurred in 2023, and the record low is 52, which occurred in 1958. Sunset tonight is at 7:43 p.m. Sunrise tomorrow is at 6:24 a.m. The current time is 7:18 p.m. Central Daylight Time. 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This program originates from the National Weather Service Forecast Office in St. Louis, Missouri, and serves parts of East Central Missouri and Southwest Illinois, including the St. Louis metro area and surrounding counties. Tonight, mostly cloudy this evening, then becoming partly cloudy. Lows in the mid-60s. East winds around 5 miles per hour. Tuesday, mostly sunny. Highs in the mid-80s. Southeast winds around 5 miles per hour. Tuesday night, partly cloudy in the evening, then becoming mostly cloudy. Lows in the upper 60s. East winds around 5 miles per hour in the evening, becoming light and variable. Wednesday, mostly sunny. A slight chance of showers and thunderstorms in the afternoon. Highs around 90. Southwest winds around 5 miles per hour. Chance of rain 20%. Wednesday night, mostly clear. A slight chance of showers and thunderstorms in the evening. Lows in the upper 60s. Northwest winds around 5 miles per hour. Chance of rain 20%. Thursday through Saturday, mostly clear. Highs in the upper 80s. Lows in the mid-60s. Saturday night, mostly clear with a slight chance of showers in the evening, then partly cloudy after midnight. Lows around 70. Chance of rain 20%. Sunday, mostly sunny. Highs in the mid-90s. Sunday night, mostly clear in the evening, then becoming partly cloudy. Lows in the mid-70s. Monday, mostly sunny. Highs in the mid-90s. Heat index values up to 100. At 7 p.m. at Lambert Field in St. Louis, it was cloudy with a temperature of 75 degrees. The dew point was 62, giving us a relative humidity of 64%. The wind was northeast at 5 miles an hour, and the pressure was 30.04 inches and rising. Elsewhere in the metro area, in Chesterfield, light rain and fog were reported and the temperature was 71. In Belleville, it was 76 degrees. In Cahokia, it was mostly cloudy and 76 degrees. In St. Charles, it was mostly cloudy and 72. Across the region, it was partly cloudy in Columbia, Missouri, with a temperature of 76. In Quincy, it was partly cloudy and 74 degrees. In Kansas City, it was sunny and the temperature was 78. It was cloudy in Springfield, Missouri, with a temperature of 79. In Rolla, it was partly cloudy and the temperature was 77. In Farmington, it was 78 degrees. It was mostly cloudy in Springfield, Illinois, with a temperature of 71. Once again in St. Louis, it was cloudy, the temperature was 75 degrees and the wind was northeast at 5 miles an hour. The St. Louis Climate Summary is at 5 p.m., August 24, 2026. So far today, the high temperature has been 84 degrees, which occurred at 2:02 p.m. The normal high is 88. The record high is 103 degrees, which was set in 1947. So far today, the low temperature has been 60 degrees, which occurred at 3:47 a.m. The normal low is 68.
the record low is 51 degrees, which was set in 1942. No precipitation has fallen, which leaves the monthly total at 3.62 inches. The total precipitation for the season since June 1st still stands at 17.57 inches, and the total precipitation for the year is still 36.24 inches. The normal high temperature for tomorrow is 87 degrees, and the normal low is 68. The record high for tomorrow is 104, which occurred in 2023, and the record low is 52, which occurred in 1958. Sunset tonight is at 7:43 p.m. Sunrise tomorrow is at 6:24 a.m. The current time is 7:23 p.m. Central Daylight Time. 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This program originates from the National Weather Service Forecast Office in St. Louis, Missouri, and serves parts of East Central Missouri and Southwest Illinois, including the St. Louis metro area and surrounding counties. Tonight, mostly cloudy with a chance of showers this evening, then partly cloudy after midnight. Lows in the mid-60s. East winds around 5 miles per hour. Chance of rain 50%. Tuesday, mostly sunny. Highs in the mid-80s. Southeast winds around 5 miles per hour. Tuesday night, partly cloudy in the evening, then becoming mostly cloudy. Lows in the upper 60s. East winds around 5 miles per hour in the evening, becoming light and variable. Wednesday, mostly sunny. A slight chance of showers and thunderstorms in the afternoon. Highs around 90. Southwest winds around 5 miles per hour. Chance of rain 20%. Wednesday night, mostly clear. A slight chance of showers and thunderstorms in the evening. Lows in the upper 60s. Northwest winds around 5 miles per hour. Chance of rain 20%. Thursday through Saturday, mostly clear. Highs in the upper 80s. Lows in the mid-60s. Saturday night, mostly clear with a slight chance of showers in the evening, then partly cloudy after midnight. Lows around 70. Chance of rain 20%. Sunday, mostly sunny. Highs in the mid-90s. Sunday night, mostly clear in the evening, then becoming partly cloudy. Lows in the mid-70s. Monday, mostly sunny. Highs in the mid-90s. Heat index values up to 100. At 7 p.m. at Lambert Field in St. Louis, it was cloudy with a temperature of 75 degrees. The dew point was 62, giving us a relative humidity of 64%. The wind was northeast at 5 miles an hour, and the pressure was 30.04 inches and rising. Elsewhere in the metro area, in Chesterfield, light rain and fog were reported and the temperature was 71. In Belleville, it was 76 degrees. In Cahokia, it was mostly cloudy and 76 degrees. In St. Charles, it was mostly cloudy and 72. Across the region, it was partly cloudy in Columbia, Missouri, with a temperature of 76. In Quincy, it was partly cloudy and 74 degrees. In Kansas City, it was sunny and the temperature was 78. It was cloudy in Springfield, Missouri, with a temperature of 79. In Rolla, it was partly cloudy and the temperature was 77. In Farmington, it was 78 degrees. It was mostly cloudy in Springfield, Illinois, with a temperature of 71. Once again in St. Louis, it was cloudy, the temperature was 75 degrees and the wind was northeast at 5 miles an hour. The St. Louis climate summary is at 5 p.m., August 24, 2026. So far today, the high temperature has been 84 degrees, which occurred at 2:02 p.m. The normal high is 88. The record high is 103 degrees, which was set in 1947. So far today, the low temperature has been 60 degrees, which occurred at 3:47 a.m. The normal low is 68. The record low is 51 degrees, which was set in 1942.
no precipitation has fallen, which leaves the monthly total at 3.62 inches. The total precipitation for the season since June 1st still stands at 17.57 inches, and the total precipitation for the year is still 36.24 inches. The normal high temperature for tomorrow is 87 degrees, and the normal low is 68. The record high for tomorrow is 104, which occurred in 2023, and the record low is 52, which occurred in 1958. Sunset tonight is at 7:43 p.m. Sunrise tomorrow is at 6:24 a.m. The current time is 7:27 p.m. Central Daylight Time. 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This program originates from the National Weather Service Forecast Office in St. Louis, Missouri, and serves parts of East Central Missouri and Southwest Illinois, including the St. Louis metro area and surrounding counties. Tonight, mostly cloudy with a chance of showers this evening, then partly cloudy after midnight. Lows in the mid-60s. East winds around 5 miles per hour. Chance of rain 50%. Tuesday, mostly sunny. Highs in the mid-80s. Southeast winds around 5 miles per hour. Tuesday night, partly cloudy in the evening, then becoming mostly cloudy. Lows in the upper 60s. East winds around 5 miles per hour in the evening, becoming light and variable. Wednesday, mostly sunny. A slight chance of showers and thunderstorms in the afternoon. Highs around 90. Southwest winds around 5 miles per hour. Chance of rain 20%. Wednesday night, mostly clear. A slight chance of showers and thunderstorms in the evening. Lows in the upper 60s. Northwest winds around 5 miles per hour. Chance of rain 20%. Thursday through Saturday, mostly clear. Highs in the upper 80s. Lows in the mid-60s. Saturday night, mostly clear with a slight chance of showers in the evening, then partly cloudy after midnight. Lows around 70. Chance of rain 20%. Sunday, mostly sunny. Highs in the mid-90s. Sunday night, mostly clear in the evening, then becoming partly cloudy. Lows in the mid-70s. Monday, mostly sunny. Highs in the mid-90s. Heat index values up to 100. At 7 p.m. at Lambert Field in St. Louis, it was cloudy with a temperature of 75 degrees. The dew point was 62, giving us a relative humidity of 64%. The wind was northeast at 5 miles an hour, and the pressure was 30.04 inches and rising. Elsewhere in the metro area, in Chesterfield, light rain and fog were reported and the temperature was 71. In Belleville, it was 76 degrees. In Cahokia, it was mostly cloudy and 76 degrees. In St. Charles, it was mostly cloudy and 72. Across the region, it was partly cloudy in Columbia, Missouri, with a temperature of 76. In Quincy, it was partly cloudy and 74 degrees. In Kansas City, it was sunny and the temperature was 78. It was cloudy in Springfield, Missouri, with a temperature of 79. In Rolla, it was partly cloudy and the temperature was 77. In Farmington, it was 78 degrees. It was mostly cloudy in Springfield, Illinois, with a temperature of 71. Once again in St. Louis, it was cloudy, the temperature was 75 degrees and the wind was northeast at 5 miles an hour. The St. Louis climate summary is at 5 p.m., August 24, 2026. So far today, the high temperature has been 84 degrees, which occurred at 2:02 p.m. The normal high is 88. The record high is 103 degrees, which was set in 1947. So far today, the low temperature has been 60 degrees, which occurred at 3:47 a.m. The normal low is 68. The record low is 51 degrees, which was set in 1942.
no precipitation has fallen, which leaves the monthly total at 3.62 inches. The total precipitation for the season since June 1st still stands at 17.57 inches, and the total precipitation for the year is still 36.24 inches. The normal high temperature for tomorrow is 87 degrees, and the normal low is 68. The record high for tomorrow is 104, which occurred in 2023, and the record low is 52, which occurred in 1958. Sunset tonight is at 7:43 p.m. Sunrise tomorrow is at 6:24 a.m. The current time is 7:32 p.m. Central Daylight Time. 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This program originates from the National Weather Service Forecast Office in St. Louis, Missouri, and serves parts of East Central Missouri and Southwest Illinois, including the St. Louis metro area and surrounding counties. Tonight, mostly cloudy with a chance of showers this evening, then partly cloudy after midnight. Lows in the mid-60s. East winds around 5 miles per hour. Chance of rain 50%. Tuesday, mostly sunny. Highs in the mid-80s. Southeast winds around 5 miles per hour. Tuesday night, partly cloudy in the evening, then becoming mostly cloudy. Lows in the upper 60s. East winds around 5 miles per hour in the evening, becoming light and variable. Wednesday, mostly sunny. A slight chance of showers and thunderstorms in the afternoon. Highs around 90. Southwest winds around 5 miles per hour. Chance of rain 20%. Wednesday night, mostly clear. A slight chance of showers and thunderstorms in the evening. Lows in the upper 60s. Northwest winds around 5 miles per hour. Chance of rain 20%. Thursday through Saturday, mostly clear. Highs in the upper 80s. Lows in the mid-60s. Saturday night, mostly clear with a slight chance of showers in the evening, then partly cloudy after midnight. Lows around 70. Chance of rain 20%. Sunday, mostly sunny. Highs in the mid-90s. Sunday night, mostly clear in the evening, then becoming partly cloudy. Lows in the mid-70s. Monday, mostly sunny. Highs in the mid-90s. Heat index values up to 100. At 7 p.m. at Lambert Field in St. Louis, it was cloudy with a temperature of 75 degrees. The dew point was 62, giving us a relative humidity of 64%. The wind was northeast at 5 miles an hour, and the pressure was 30.04 inches and rising. Elsewhere in the metro area, in Chesterfield, light rain and fog were reported and the temperature was 71. In Belleville, it was 76 degrees. In Cahokia, it was mostly cloudy and 76 degrees. In St. Charles, it was mostly cloudy and 72. Across the region, it was partly cloudy in Columbia, Missouri, with a temperature of 76. In Quincy, it was partly cloudy and 74 degrees. In Kansas City, it was sunny and the temperature was 78. It was cloudy in Springfield, Missouri, with a temperature of 79. In Rolla, it was partly cloudy and the temperature was 77. In Farmington, it was 78 degrees. It was mostly cloudy in Springfield, Illinois, with a temperature of 71. Once again in St. Louis, it was cloudy, the temperature was 75 degrees and the wind was northeast at 5 miles an hour. The St. Louis climate summary is at 5 p.m., August 24, 2026. So far today the high temperature has been 84 degrees, which occurred at 2:02 p.m. The normal high is 88. The record high is 103 degrees, which was set in 1947. So far today, the low temperature has been 60 degrees, which occurred at 3:47 a.m. The normal low is 68. The record low is 51 degrees, which was set in 1942.
no precipitation has fallen, which leaves the monthly total at 3.62 inches. The total precipitation for the season since June 1st still stands at 17.57 inches, and the total precipitation for the year is still 36.24 inches. The normal high temperature for tomorrow is 87 degrees, and the normal low is 68. The record high for tomorrow is 104, which occurred in 2023, and the record low is 52, which occurred in 1958. Sunset tonight is at 7:43 p.m. Sunrise tomorrow is at 6:24 a.m. The current time is 7:37 p.m. Central Daylight Time. 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This program originates from the National Weather Service Forecast Office in St. Louis, Missouri, and serves parts of East Central Missouri and Southwest Illinois, including the St. Louis metro area and surrounding counties. Tonight, mostly cloudy with a chance of showers this evening, then partly cloudy after midnight. Lows in the mid-60s. East winds around 5 miles per hour. Chance of rain 50%. Tuesday, mostly sunny. Highs in the mid-80s. Southeast winds around 5 miles per hour. Tuesday night, partly cloudy in the evening, then becoming mostly cloudy. Lows in the upper 60s. East winds around 5 miles per hour in the evening, becoming light and variable. Wednesday, mostly sunny. A slight chance of showers and thunderstorms in the afternoon. Highs around 90. Southwest winds around 5 miles per hour. Chance of rain 20%. Wednesday night, mostly clear. A slight chance of showers and thunderstorms in the evening. Lows in the upper 60s. Northwest winds around 5 miles per hour. Chance of rain 20%. Thursday through Saturday, mostly clear. Highs in the upper 80s. Lows in the mid-60s. Saturday night, mostly clear with a slight chance of showers in the evening, then partly cloudy after midnight. Lows around 70. Chance of rain 20%. Sunday, mostly sunny. Highs in the mid-90s. Sunday night, mostly clear in the evening, then becoming partly cloudy. Lows in the mid-70s. Monday, mostly sunny. Highs in the mid-90s. Heat index values up to 100. At 7 p.m. at Lambert Field in St. Louis, it was cloudy with a temperature of 75 degrees. The dew point was 62, giving us a relative humidity of 64%. The wind was northeast at 5 miles an hour, and the pressure was 30.04 inches and rising. Elsewhere in the metro area, in Chesterfield, light rain and fog were reported and the temperature was 71. In Belleville, it was 76 degrees. In Cahokia, it was mostly cloudy and 76 degrees. In St. Charles, it was mostly cloudy and 72. Across the region, it was partly cloudy in Columbia, Missouri, with a temperature of 76. In Quincy, it was partly cloudy and 74 degrees. In Kansas City, it was sunny and the temperature was 78. It was cloudy in Springfield, Missouri, with a temperature of 79. In Rolla, it was partly cloudy and the temperature was 77. In Farmington, it was 78 degrees. It was mostly cloudy in Springfield, Illinois, with a temperature of 71. Once again in St. Louis, it was cloudy, the temperature was 75 degrees and the wind was northeast at 5 miles an hour. The St. Louis climate summary is at 5 p.m., August 24, 2026. So far today, the high temperature has been 84 degrees, which occurred at 2:02 p.m. The normal high is 88. The record high is 103 degrees, which was set in 1947. So far today, the low temperature has been 60 degrees, which occurred at 3:47 a.m. The normal low is 68. The record low is 51 degrees, which was set in 1942.
No precipitation has fallen, which leaves the monthly total at 3.62 inches. The total precipitation for the season since June 1st still stands at 17.57 inches, and the total precipitation for the year is still 36.24 inches. The normal high temperature for tomorrow is 87 degrees, and the normal low is 68. The record high for tomorrow is 104, which occurred in 2023, and the record low is 52, which occurred in 1958. Sunset tonight is at 7:43 p.m. Sunrise tomorrow is at 6:24 a.m. The current time is 7:42 p.m. Central Daylight Time. 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This program originates from the National Weather Service Forecast Office in St. Louis, Missouri, and serves parts of East Central Missouri and Southwest Illinois, including the St. Louis metro area and surrounding counties. Tonight, mostly cloudy with a chance of showers this evening, then partly cloudy after midnight. Lows in the mid-60s. East winds around 5 miles per hour. Chance of rain 50%. Tuesday, mostly sunny. Highs in the mid-80s. Southeast winds around 5 miles per hour. Tuesday night, partly cloudy in the evening, then becoming mostly cloudy. Lows in the upper 60s. East winds around 5 miles per hour in the evening, becoming light and variable. Wednesday, mostly sunny. A slight chance of showers and thunderstorms in the afternoon. Highs around 90. Southwest winds around 5 miles per hour. Chance of rain 20%. Wednesday night, mostly clear. A slight chance of showers and thunderstorms in the evening. Lows in the upper 60s. Northwest winds around 5 miles per hour. Chance of rain 20%. Thursday through Saturday, mostly clear. Highs in the upper 80s. Lows in the mid 60s. Saturday night, mostly clear with a slight chance of showers in the evening, then partly cloudy after midnight. Lows around 70. Chance of rain 20%. Sunday, mostly sunny. Highs in the mid-90s. Sunday night, mostly clear in the evening, then becoming partly cloudy. Lows in the mid-70s. Monday, mostly sunny. Highs in the mid-90s. Heat index values up to 100. At 7 p.m. at Lambert Field in St. Louis, it was cloudy with a temperature of 75 degrees. The dew point was 62, giving us a relative humidity of 64%. The wind was northeast at 5 miles an hour, and the pressure was 30.04 inches and rising. Elsewhere in the metro area, in Chesterfield, light rain and fog were reported, and the temperature was 71. In Belleville, it was 76 degrees. In Cahokia, it was mostly cloudy and 76 degrees. In St. Charles, it was mostly cloudy and 72. Across the region, it was partly cloudy in Columbia, Missouri, with a temperature of 76. In Quincy, it was partly cloudy and 74 degrees. In Kansas City, it was sunny and the temperature was 78. It was cloudy in Springfield, Missouri, with a temperature of 79. In Rolla, it was partly cloudy and the temperature was 77. In Farmington, it was 78 degrees. It was mostly cloudy in Springfield, Illinois, with a temperature of 71. Once again in St. Louis, it was cloudy, the temperature was 75 degrees and the wind was northeast at 5 miles an hour. The St. Louis Climate Summary is at 5 p.m., August 24, 2026. So far today, the high temperature has been 84 degrees, which occurred at 2:02 p.m. The normal high is 88. The record high is 103 degrees, which was set in 1947. So far today, the low temperature has been 60 degrees, which occurred at 3:47 a.m. The normal low is 68. The record low is 51 degrees, which was set in 1942.
No precipitation has fallen, which leaves the monthly total at 3.62 inches. The total precipitation for the season since June 1st still stands at 17.57 inches, and the total precipitation for the year is still 36.24 inches. The normal high temperature for tomorrow is 87 degrees, and the normal low is 68. The record high for tomorrow, 104, which occurred in 2023, and the record low is 52, which occurred in 1958. Sunset tonight is at 7:43 p.m. Sunrise tomorrow is at 6:24 a.m. The current time is 7:47 p.m. Central Daylight Time. 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This program originates from the National Weather Service Forecast Office in St. Louis, Missouri, and serves parts of East Central Missouri and Southwest Illinois, including the St. Louis metro area and surrounding counties. Tonight, mostly cloudy with a chance of showers this evening, then partly cloudy after midnight. Lows in the mid-60s. East winds around 5 miles per hour. Chance of rain 50%. Tuesday, mostly sunny. Highs in the mid-80s. Southeast winds around 5 miles per hour. Tuesday night, partly cloudy in the evening, then becoming mostly cloudy. Lows in the upper 60s. East winds around 5 miles per hour in the evening, becoming light and variable. Wednesday, mostly sunny. A slight chance of showers and thunderstorms in the afternoon. Highs around 90. Southwest winds around 5 miles per hour. Chance of rain 20%. Wednesday night, mostly clear. A slight chance of showers and thunderstorms in the evening. Lows in the upper 60s. Northwest winds around 5 miles per hour. Chance of rain 20%. Thursday through Saturday, mostly clear. Highs in the upper 80s. Lows in the mid-60s. Saturday night, mostly clear with a slight chance of showers in the evening, then partly cloudy after midnight. Lows around 70. Chance of rain 20%. Sunday, mostly sunny. Highs in the mid-90s. Sunday night, mostly clear in the evening, then becoming partly cloudy. Lows in the mid-70s. Monday, mostly sunny. Highs in the mid-90s. Heat index values up to 100. At 7 p.m. at Lambert Field in St. Louis, it was cloudy with a temperature of 75 degrees. The dew point was 62, giving us a relative humidity of 64%. The wind was northeast at 5 miles an hour, and the pressure was 30.04 inches and rising. Elsewhere in the metro area, in Chesterfield, light rain and fog were reported and the temperature was 71. In Belleville, it was 76 degrees. In Cahokia, it was mostly cloudy and 76 degrees. In St. Charles, it was mostly cloudy and 72. Across the region, it was partly cloudy in Columbia, Missouri, with a temperature of 76. In Quincy, it was partly cloudy and 74 degrees. In Kansas City, it was sunny and the temperature was 78. It was cloudy in Springfield, Missouri, with a temperature of 79. In Rolla, it was partly cloudy and the temperature was 77. In Farmington, it was 78 degrees. It was mostly cloudy in Springfield, Illinois, with a temperature of 71. Once again in St. Louis, it was cloudy, the temperature was 75 degrees and the wind was northeast at 5 miles an hour. The St. Louis climate summary is at 5 p.m., August 24, 2026. So far today, the high temperature has been 84 degrees, which occurred at 2:02 p.m. The normal high is 88. The record high is 103 degrees, which was set in 1947. So far today, the low temperature has been 60 degrees, which occurred at 3:47 a.m. The normal low is 68. The record low is 51 degrees, which was set in 1942. No
precipitation has fallen, which leaves the monthly total at 3.62 inches. The total precipitation for the season since June 1st still stands at 17.57 inches, and the total precipitation for the year is still 36.24 inches. The normal high temperature for tomorrow is 87 degrees, and the normal low is 68. The record high for tomorrow is 104, which occurred in 2023, and the record low is 52, which occurred in 1958. Sunset tonight is at 7:43 p.m. Sunrise tomorrow is at 6:24 a.m. The current time is 7:52 p.m. Central Daylight Time. 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This program originates from the National Weather Service Forecast Office in St. Louis, Missouri, and serves parts of East Central Missouri and Southwest Illinois, including the St. Louis metro area and surrounding counties. Tonight, mostly cloudy with a chance of showers this evening, then partly cloudy after midnight. Lows in the mid-60s. East winds around 5 miles per hour. Chance of rain 50%. Tuesday, mostly sunny. Highs in the mid-80s. Southeast winds around 5 miles per hour. Tuesday night, partly cloudy in the evening, then becoming mostly cloudy. Lows in the upper 60s. East winds around 5 miles per hour in the evening, becoming light and variable. Wednesday, mostly sunny. A slight chance of showers and thunderstorms in the afternoon. Highs around 90. Southwest winds around 5 miles per hour. Chance of rain 20%. Wednesday night, mostly clear. A slight chance of showers and thunderstorms in the evening. Lows in the upper 60s. Northwest winds around 5 miles per hour. Chance of rain 20%. Thursday through Saturday, mostly clear. Highs in the upper 80s. Lows in the mid-60s. Saturday night, mostly clear with a slight chance of showers in the evening, then partly cloudy after midnight. Lows around 70. Chance of rain 20%. Sunday, mostly sunny. Highs in the mid-90s. Sunday night, mostly clear in the evening, then becoming partly cloudy. Lows in the mid-70s. Monday, mostly sunny. Highs in the mid-90s. Heat index values up to 100. At 7 p.m. at Lambert Field in St. Louis, it was cloudy with a temperature of 75 degrees. The dew point was 62, giving us a relative humidity of 64%. The wind was northeast at 5 miles an hour, and the pressure was 30.04 inches and rising. Elsewhere in the metro area, in Chesterfield, light rain and fog were reported and the temperature was 71. In Belleville, it was 76 degrees. In Cahokia, it was mostly cloudy and 76 degrees. In St. Charles, it was mostly cloudy and 72. Across the region, it was partly cloudy in Columbia, Missouri, with a temperature of 76. In Quincy, it was partly cloudy and 74 degrees. In Kansas City, it was sunny and the temperature was 78. It was cloudy in Springfield, Missouri, with a temperature of 79. In Rolla, it was partly cloudy and the temperature was 77. In Farmington, it was 78 degrees. It was mostly cloudy in Springfield, Illinois, with a temperature of 71. Once again in St. Louis, it was cloudy, the temperature was 75 degrees and the wind was northeast at 5 miles an hour. The St. Louis Climate Summary is at 5 p.m., August 24, 2026. So far today, the high temperature has been 84 degrees, which occurred at 2:02 p.m. The normal high is 88. The record high is 103 degrees, which was set in 1947. So far today, the low temperature has been 60 degrees, which occurred at 3:47 a.m. The normal low is 68. The record low is 51 degrees, which was set in 1942. No precipitation has fallen, which leaves the monthly total at 3.62 inches.
The total precipitation for the season since June 1st still stands at 17.57 inches, and the total precipitation for the year is still 36.24 inches. The normal high temperature for tomorrow is 87 degrees, and the normal low is 68. The record high for tomorrow is 104, which occurred in 2023, and the record low is 52, which occurred in 1958. Sunset tonight is at 7:43 p.m. Sunrise tomorrow is at 6:24 a.m. The current time is 7:57 p.m. Central Daylight Time. 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This program originates from the National Weather Service Forecast Office in St. Louis, Missouri, and serves parts of East Central Missouri and Southwest Illinois, including the St. Louis metro area and surrounding counties. Tonight, mostly cloudy with a chance of showers this evening, then partly cloudy after midnight. Lows in the mid-60s. East winds around 5 miles per hour. Chance of rain 50%. Tuesday, mostly sunny. Highs in the mid-80s. Southeast winds around 5 miles per hour. Tuesday night, partly cloudy in the evening, then becoming mostly cloudy. Lows in the upper 60s. East winds around 5 miles per hour in the evening, becoming light and variable. Wednesday, mostly sunny. A slight chance of showers and thunderstorms in the afternoon. Highs around 90. Southwest winds around 5 miles per hour. Chance of rain 20%. Wednesday night, mostly clear. A slight chance of showers and thunderstorms in the evening. Lows in the upper 60s. Northwest winds around 5 miles per hour. Chance of rain 20%. Thursday through Saturday, mostly clear. Highs in the upper 80s. Lows in the mid-60s. Saturday night, mostly clear with a slight chance of showers in the evening, then partly cloudy after midnight. Lows around 70. Chance of rain 20%. Sunday, mostly sunny. Highs in the mid-90s. Sunday night, mostly clear in the evening, then becoming partly cloudy. Lows in the mid-70s. Monday, mostly sunny. Highs in the mid-90s. Heat index values up to 100. At 7 p.m. at Lambert Field in St. Louis, it was cloudy with a temperature of 75 degrees. The dew point was 62, giving us a relative humidity of 64%. The wind was northeast at 5 miles an hour, and the pressure was 30.04 inches and rising. Elsewhere in the metro area, in Chesterfield, light rain and fog were reported and the temperature was 71. In Belleville, it was 76 degrees. In Cahokia, it was mostly cloudy and 76 degrees. In St. Charles, it was mostly cloudy and 72. Across the region, it was partly cloudy in Columbia, Missouri, with a temperature of 76. In Quincy, it was partly cloudy and 74 degrees. In Kansas City, it was sunny and the temperature was 78. It was cloudy in Springfield, Missouri, with a temperature of 79. In Rolla, it was partly cloudy and the temperature was 77. In Farmington, it was 78 degrees. It was mostly cloudy in Springfield, Illinois, with a temperature of 71. Once again in St. Louis, it was cloudy, the temperature was 75 degrees and the wind was northeast at 5 miles an hour. The St. Louis climate summary is at 5 p.m., August 24, 2026. So far today, the high temperature has been 84 degrees, which occurred at 2:02 p.m. The normal high is 88. The record high is 103 degrees, which was set in 1947. So far today, the low temperature has been 60 degrees, which occurred at 3:47 a.m. The normal low is 68. The record low is 51 degrees, which was set in 1942. No precipitation has fallen, which leaves the monthly total at 3.62 inches.
The total precipitation for the season since June 1st still stands at 17.57 inches, and the total precipitation for the year is still 36.24 inches. The normal high temperature for tomorrow is 87 degrees, and the normal low is 68. The record high for tomorrow is 104, which occurred in 2023, and the record low is 52, which occurred in 1958. Sunset tonight is at 7:43 p.m. Sunrise tomorrow is at 6:24 a.m. The current time is 8:02 p.m. Central Daylight Time. 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This program originates from the National Weather Service Forecast Office in St. Louis, Missouri, and serves parts of East Central Missouri and Southwest Illinois, including the St. Louis metro area and surrounding counties. Tonight, mostly cloudy with a chance of showers this evening, then partly cloudy after midnight. Lows in the mid-60s. East winds around 5 miles per hour. Chance of rain 50%. Tuesday, mostly sunny. Highs in the mid-80s. Southeast winds around 5 miles per hour. Tuesday night, partly cloudy in the evening, then becoming mostly cloudy. Lows in the upper 60s. East winds around 5 miles per hour in the evening, becoming light and variable. The current time is 8:02 p.m.

chance of rain 50%. Tuesday, mostly sunny. Highs in the mid-80s. Southeast winds around 5 miles per hour. Tuesday night, partly cloudy in the evening, then becoming mostly cloudy. Lows in the upper 60s. East winds around 5 miles per hour in the evening, becoming light and variable. Wednesday, mostly sunny. A slight chance of showers and thunderstorms in the afternoon. Highs around 90. Southwest winds around 5 miles per hour. Chance of rain 20%. Wednesday night, mostly clear. A slight chance of showers and thunderstorms in the evening. Lows in the upper 60s. Northwest winds around 5 miles per hour. Chance of rain 20%. Thursday through Saturday, mostly clear. Highs in the upper 80s. Lows in the mid-60s. Saturday night, mostly clear with a slight chance of showers in the evening, then partly cloudy after midnight. Lows around 70. Chance of rain 20%. Sunday, mostly sunny. Highs in the mid-90s. Sunday night, mostly clear in the evening, then becoming partly cloudy. Lows in the mid-70s. Monday, mostly sunny. Highs in the mid-90s. Heat index values up to 100. At 7 p.m. at Lambert Field in St. Louis, it was cloudy with a temperature of 75 degrees. The dew point was 62, giving us a relative humidity of 64%. The wind was northeast at 5 miles an hour, and the pressure was 30.04 inches and rising. Elsewhere in the metro area, in Chesterfield, light rain and fog were reported and the temperature was 71. In Belleville, it was 76 degrees. In Cahokia, it was mostly cloudy and 76 degrees. In St. Charles, it was mostly cloudy and 72. Across the region, it was partly cloudy in Columbia, Missouri, with a temperature of 76. In Quincy, it was partly cloudy and 74 degrees. In Kansas City, it was sunny and the temperature was 78. It was cloudy in Springfield, Missouri, with a temperature of 79. In Rolla, it was partly cloudy and the temperature was 77. In Farmington, it was 78 degrees. It was mostly cloudy in Springfield, Illinois, with a temperature of 71. Once again in St. Louis, it was cloudy, the temperature was 75 degrees and the wind was northeast at 5 miles an hour. The St. Louis Climate Summary is at 5 p.m., August 24, 2026. So far today, the high temperature has been 84 degrees, which occurred at 2:02 p.m. The normal high is 88. The record high is 103 degrees, which was set in 1947. So far today, the low temperature has been 60 degrees, which occurred at 3:47 a.m. The normal low is 68. The record low is 51 degrees, which was set in 1942. No precipitation has fallen, which leaves the monthly total at 3.62 inches. The total precipitation for the season since June 1st still stands at 17.57 inches and the total precipitation for the year is still 36.24 inches. The normal high temperature for tomorrow is 87 degrees and the normal low is 68. The record high for tomorrow is 104, which occurred in 2023, and the record low is 52, which occurred in 1958. Sunset tonight is at 7:43 p.m. Sunrise tomorrow is at 6:24 a.m. The current time is 8:07 p.m. Central Daylight Time. 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This program originates from the National Weather Service Forecast Office in St. Louis, Missouri, and serves parts of East Central Missouri and Southwest Illinois, including the St. Louis metro area and surrounding counties. Tonight, mostly cloudy with a chance of showers this evening, then partly cloudy after midnight. Lows in the mid-60s. East winds around 5 miles per hour. Chance of rain 50%. Tuesday, mostly sunny.

Highs in the mid-80s. Southeast winds around 5 miles per hour. Tuesday night, partly cloudy in the evening, then becoming mostly cloudy. Lows in the upper 60s. East winds around 5 miles per hour in the evening, becoming light and variable. Wednesday, mostly sunny. A slight chance of showers and thunderstorms in the afternoon. Highs around 90. Southwest winds around 5 miles per hour. Chance of rain 20%. Wednesday night, mostly clear. A slight chance of showers and thunderstorms in the evening. Lows in the upper 60s. Northwest winds around 5 miles per hour. Chance of rain 20%. Thursday through Saturday, mostly clear. Highs in the upper 80s. Lows in the mid-60s. Saturday night, mostly clear with a slight chance of showers in the evening, then partly cloudy after midnight. Lows around 70. Chance of rain 20%. Sunday, mostly sunny. Highs in the mid-90s. Sunday night, mostly clear in the evening, then becoming partly cloudy. Lows in the mid-70s. Monday, mostly sunny. Highs in the mid-90s. Heat index values up to 100. At 7 p.m. at Lambert Field in St. Louis, it was cloudy with a temperature of 75 degrees. The dew point was 62, giving us a relative humidity of 64%. The wind was northeast at 5 miles an hour, and the pressure was 30.04 inches and rising. Elsewhere in the metro area, in Chesterfield, light rain and fog were reported and the temperature was 71. In Belleville, it was 76 degrees. In Cahokia, it was mostly cloudy and 76 degrees. In St. Charles, it was mostly cloudy and 72. Across the region, it was partly cloudy in Columbia, Missouri, with a temperature of 76. In Quincy, it was partly cloudy and 74 degrees. In Kansas City, it was sunny and the temperature was 78. It was cloudy in Springfield, Missouri, with a temperature of 79. In Rolla, it was partly cloudy and the temperature was 77. In Farmington, it was 78 degrees. It was mostly cloudy in Springfield, Illinois, with a temperature of 71. Once again in St. Louis, it was cloudy, the temperature was 75 degrees and the wind was northeast at 5 miles an hour. At 8 p.m. at Lambert Field in St. Louis, it was cloudy with a temperature of 74 degrees. The dew point was 63, giving us a relative humidity of 68%. The wind was northeast at 5 miles an hour, and the pressure was 30.05 inches and rising. Elsewhere in the metro area, in Chesterfield, it was mostly cloudy and the temperature was 69. In Belleville, it was 75 degrees. In Cahokia, it was mostly cloudy and 75 degrees. In St. Charles, it was mostly cloudy and 71. Across the region, it was mostly cloudy in Columbia, Missouri, with a temperature of 72. In Quincy, it was partly cloudy and 71 degrees. In Kansas City, it was partly cloudy and the temperature was 77. It was mostly cloudy in Springfield, Missouri, with a temperature of 78. In Rolla, it was partly cloudy and the temperature was 74. In Farmington, it was 76 degrees. It was mostly cloudy in Cape Girardeau, with 76 degrees. It was partly cloudy in Springfield, Illinois, with a temperature of 68. Once again in St. Louis, it was cloudy, the temperature was 74 degrees, and the wind was northeast at 5 miles an hour. The St. Louis climate summary is at 5 p.m., August 24, 2026. So far today, the high temperature has been 84 degrees, which occurred at 2:02 p.m. The normal high is 88. The record high is 103 degrees, which was set in 1947. So far today, the low temperature has been 60 degrees, which occurred at 3:47 a.m. The normal low is 68. The record low is 51 degrees, which was set in 1942. No precipitation has fallen, which leaves the monthly total at 3.62 inches.
The total precipitation for the season since June 1st still stands at 17.57 inches, and the total precipitation for the year is still 36.24 inches. The normal high temperature for tomorrow is 87 degrees, and the normal low is 68. The record high for tomorrow is 104, which occurred in 2023, and the record low is 52, which occurred in 1958. Sunset tonight is at 7:43 p.m. Sunrise tomorrow is at 6:24 a.m. The current time is 8:13 p.m. Central Daylight Time. 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Tonight, mostly cloudy with a chance of showers this evening, then partly cloudy after midnight. Lows in the mid-60s. East winds around 5 miles per hour. Chance of rain 50%. Tuesday, mostly sunny. Highs in the mid-80s. Southeast winds around 5 miles per hour. Tuesday night, partly cloudy in the evening, then becoming mostly cloudy. Lows in the upper 60s. East winds around 5 miles per hour in the evening, becoming light and variable. Wednesday, mostly sunny. A slight chance of showers and thunderstorms in the afternoon. Highs around 90. Southwest winds around 5 miles per hour. Chance of rain 20%. Wednesday night, mostly clear. A slight chance of showers and thunderstorms in the evening. Lows in the upper 60s. Northwest winds around 5 miles per hour. Chance of rain 20%. Thursday through Saturday, mostly clear. Highs in the upper 80s. Lows in the mid-60s. Saturday night, mostly clear with a slight chance of showers in the evening, then partly cloudy after midnight. Lows around 70. Chance of rain 20%. Sunday, mostly sunny. Highs in the mid-90s. Sunday night, mostly clear in the evening, then becoming partly cloudy. Lows in the mid-70s. Monday, mostly sunny. Highs in the mid-90s. Heat index values up to 100. At 8 p.m. at Lambert Field in St. Louis, it was cloudy with a temperature of 74 degrees. The dew point was 63, giving us a relative humidity of 68%. The wind was northeast at 5 miles an hour, and the pressure was 30.05 inches and rising. Elsewhere in the metro area, in Chesterfield, it was mostly cloudy and the temperature was 69. In Belleville, it was 75 degrees. In Cahokia, it was mostly cloudy and 75 degrees. In St. Charles, it was mostly cloudy and 71. Across the region, it was mostly cloudy in Columbia, Missouri, with a temperature of 72. In Quincy, it was partly cloudy and 71 degrees. In Kansas City, it was partly cloudy and the temperature was 77. It was mostly cloudy in Springfield, Missouri, with a temperature of 78. In Rolla, it was partly cloudy and the temperature was 74. In Farmington, it was 76 degrees. It was mostly cloudy in Cape Girardeau, with 76 degrees. It was partly cloudy in Springfield, Illinois, with a temperature of 68. Once again in St. Louis, it was cloudy, the temperature was 74 degrees, and the wind was northeast at 5 miles an hour. The St. Louis climate summary is at 5 p.m., August 24, 2026. So far today, the high temperature has been 84 degrees, which occurred at 2:02 p.m. The normal high is 88. The record high is 103 degrees, which was set in 1947. So far today, the low temperature has been 60 degrees, which occurred at 3:47 a.m. The normal low is 68. The record low is 51 degrees, which was set in 1942. No precipitation has fallen, which leaves the monthly total at 3.62 inches.
The total precipitation for the season since June 1st still stands at 17.57 inches, and the total precipitation for the year is still 36.24 inches. The normal high temperature for tomorrow is 87 degrees, and the normal low is 68. The record high for tomorrow is 104, which occurred in 2023, and the record low is 52, which occurred in 1958. Sunset tonight is at 7:43 p.m. Sunrise tomorrow is at 6:24 a.m. The current time is 8:18 p.m. Central Daylight Time. 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This program originates from the National Weather Service Forecast Office in St. Louis, Missouri, and serves parts of East Central Missouri and Southwest Illinois, including the St. Louis metro area and surrounding counties. Tonight, mostly cloudy with a chance of showers this evening, then partly cloudy after midnight. Lows in the mid-60s. East winds around 5 miles per hour. Chance of rain 50%. Tuesday, mostly sunny. Highs in the mid-80s. Southeast winds around 5 miles per hour. Tuesday night, partly cloudy in the evening, then becoming mostly cloudy. Lows in the upper 60s. East winds around 5 miles per hour in the evening, becoming light and variable. Wednesday, mostly sunny. A slight chance of showers and thunderstorms in the afternoon. Highs around 90. Southwest winds around 5 miles per hour. Chance of rain 20%. Wednesday night, mostly clear. A slight chance of showers and thunderstorms in the evening. Lows in the upper 60s. Northwest winds around 5 miles per hour. Chance of rain 20%. Thursday through Saturday, mostly clear. Highs in the upper 80s. Lows in the mid-60s. Saturday night, mostly clear with a slight chance of showers in the evening, then partly cloudy after midnight. Lows around 70. Chance of rain 20%. Sunday, mostly sunny. Highs in the mid-90s. Sunday night, mostly clear in the evening, then becoming partly cloudy. Lows in the mid-70s. Monday, mostly sunny. Highs in the mid-90s. Heat index values up to 100. At 8 p.m. at Lambert Field in St. Louis, it was cloudy with a temperature of 74 degrees. The dew point was 63, giving us a relative humidity of 68%. The wind was northeast at 5 miles an hour, and the pressure was 30.05 inches and rising. Elsewhere in the metro area, in Chesterfield, it was mostly cloudy and the temperature was 69. In Belleville, it was 75 degrees. In Cahokia, it was mostly cloudy and 75 degrees. In St. Charles, it was mostly cloudy and 71. Across the region, it was mostly cloudy in Columbia, Missouri, with a temperature of 72. In Quincy, it was partly cloudy and 71 degrees. In Kansas City, it was partly cloudy and the temperature was 77. It was mostly cloudy in Springfield, Missouri, with a temperature of 78. In Rolla, it was partly cloudy and the temperature was 74. In Farmington, it was 76 degrees. It was mostly cloudy in Cape Girardeau, with 76 degrees. It was partly cloudy in Springfield, Illinois, with a temperature of 68. Once again in St. Louis, it was cloudy, the temperature was 74 degrees, and the wind was northeast at 5 miles an hour. The St. Louis climate summary is at 5 p.m., August 24, 2026. So far today, the high temperature has been 84 degrees, which occurred at 2:02 p.m. The normal high is 88. The record high is 130 degrees, which was set in 1947. So far today, the low temperature has been 60 degrees, which occurred at 3:47 a.m. The normal low is 68. The record low is 51 degrees, which was set in 1942. No precipitation has fallen, which leaves the monthly total at 3.62 inches.
Total precipitation for the season since June 1st still stands at 17.57 inches, and the total precipitation for the year is still 36.24 inches. The normal high temperature for tomorrow is 87 degrees, and the normal low is 68. The record high for tomorrow is 104, which occurred in 2023, and the record low is 52, which occurred in 1958. Sunset tonight is at 7:43 p.m. Sunrise tomorrow is at 6:24 a.m. The current time is 8:23 p.m. Central Daylight Time. 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This program originates from the National Weather Service Forecast Office in St. Louis, Missouri, and serves parts of East Central Missouri and Southwest Illinois, including the St. Louis metro area and surrounding counties. Tonight, mostly cloudy with a chance of showers this evening, then partly cloudy after midnight. Lows in the mid-60s. East winds around 5 miles per hour. Chance of rain 50%. Tuesday, mostly sunny. Highs in the mid-80s. Southeast winds around 5 miles per hour. Tuesday night, partly cloudy in the evening, then becoming mostly cloudy. Lows in the upper 60s. East winds around 5 miles per hour in the evening, becoming light and variable. Wednesday, mostly sunny. A slight chance of showers and thunderstorms in the afternoon. Highs around 90. Southwest winds around 5 miles per hour. Chance of rain 20%. Wednesday night, mostly clear. A slight chance of showers and thunderstorms in the evening. Lows in the upper 60s. Northwest winds around 5 miles per hour. Chance of rain 20%. Thursday through Saturday, mostly clear. Highs in the upper 80s. Lows in the mid-60s. Saturday night, mostly clear with a slight chance of showers in the evening, then partly cloudy after midnight. Lows around 70. Chance of rain 20%. Sunday, mostly sunny. Highs in the mid-90s. Sunday night, mostly clear in the evening, then becoming partly cloudy. Lows in the mid-70s. Monday, mostly sunny. Highs in the mid-90s. Heat index values up to 100. At 8 p.m. at Lambert Field in St. Louis, it was cloudy with a temperature of 74 degrees. The dew point was 63, giving us a relative humidity of 68%. The wind was northeast at 5 miles an hour, and the pressure was 30.05 inches and rising. Elsewhere in the metro area, in Chesterfield, it was mostly cloudy and the temperature was 69. In Belleville, it was 75 degrees. In Cahokia, it was mostly cloudy and 75 degrees. In St. Charles, it was mostly cloudy and 71. Across the region, it was mostly cloudy in Columbia, Missouri, with a temperature of 72. In Quincy, it was partly cloudy and 71 degrees. In Kansas City, it was partly cloudy and the temperature was 77. It was mostly cloudy in Springfield, Missouri, with a temperature of 78. In Rolla, it was partly cloudy and the temperature was 74. In Farmington, it was 76 degrees. It was mostly cloudy in Cape Girardeau, with 76 degrees. It was partly cloudy in Springfield, Illinois, with a temperature of 68. Once again in St. Louis, it was cloudy, the temperature was 74 degrees, and the wind was northeast at 5 miles an hour. The St. Louis climate summary is at 5 p.m., August 24, 2026. So far today, the high temperature has been 84 degrees, which occurred at 2:02 p.m. The normal high is 88. The record high is 103 degrees, which was set in 1947. So far today, the low temperature has been 60 degrees, which occurred at 3:47 a.m. The normal low is 68. The record low is 51 degrees, which was set in 1942. No precipitation has fallen, which leaves the monthly total at 3.62 inches. The total
Precipitation for the season since June 1st still stands at 17.57 inches, and the total precipitation for the year is still 36.24 inches. The normal high temperature for tomorrow is 87 degrees, and the normal low is 68. The record high for tomorrow is 104, which occurred in 2023, and the record low is 52, which occurred in 1958. Sunset tonight is at 7:43 p.m. Sunrise tomorrow is at 6:24 a.m. The current time is 8:28 p.m. Central Daylight Time. 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This program originates from the National Weather Service Forecast Office in St. Louis, Missouri, and serves parts of East Central Missouri and Southwest Illinois, including the St. Louis metro area and surrounding counties. Tonight, mostly cloudy with a chance of showers this evening, then partly cloudy after midnight. Lows in the mid-60s. East winds around 5 miles per hour. Chance of rain 50%. Tuesday, mostly sunny. Highs in the mid-80s. Southeast winds around 5 miles per hour. Tuesday night, partly cloudy in the evening, then becoming mostly cloudy. Lows in the upper 60s. East winds around 5 miles per hour in the evening, becoming light and variable. Wednesday, mostly sunny. A slight chance of showers and thunderstorms in the afternoon. Highs around 90. Southwest winds around 5 miles per hour. Chance of rain 20%. Wednesday night, mostly clear. A slight chance of showers and thunderstorms in the evening. Lows in the upper 60s. Northwest winds around 5 miles per hour. Chance of rain 20%. Thursday through Saturday, mostly clear. Highs in the upper 80s. Lows in the mid-60s. Saturday night, mostly clear with a slight chance of showers in the evening, then partly cloudy after midnight. Lows around 70. Chance of rain 20%. Sunday, mostly sunny. Highs in the mid-90s. Sunday night, mostly clear in the evening, then becoming partly cloudy. Lows in the mid-70s. Monday, mostly sunny. Highs in the mid-90s. Heat index values up to 100. At 8 p.m. at Lambert Field in St. Louis, it was cloudy with a temperature of 74 degrees. The dew point was 63, giving us a relative humidity of 68%. The wind was northeast at 5 miles an hour, and the pressure was 30.05 inches and rising. Elsewhere in the metro area, in Chesterfield, it was mostly cloudy and the temperature was 69. In Belleville, it was 75 degrees. In Cahokia, it was mostly cloudy and 75 degrees. In St. Charles, it was mostly cloudy and 71. Across the region, it was mostly cloudy in Columbia, Missouri, with a temperature of 72. In Quincy, it was partly cloudy and 71 degrees. In Kansas City, it was partly cloudy and the temperature was 77. It was mostly cloudy in Springfield, Missouri, with a temperature of 78. In Rolla, it was partly cloudy and the temperature was 74. In Farmington, it was 76 degrees. It was mostly cloudy in Cape Girardeau, with 76 degrees. It was partly cloudy in Springfield, Illinois, with a temperature of 68. Once again in St. Louis, it was cloudy, the temperature was 74 degrees, and the wind was northeast at 5 miles an hour. The current time is 8:32 p.m. Central Daylight Time. 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This program originates from the National Weather Service Forecast Office in St. Louis, Missouri, and serves parts of East Central Missouri and Southwest Illinois, including the St. Louis metro area and surrounding counties. Tonight, mostly cloudy with a chance of showers this evening, then partly cloudy after midnight. Lows in the mid-60s. East winds around 5 miles per hour.
rain 50%. Tuesday, mostly sunny. Highs in the mid-80s. Southeast winds around 5 miles per hour. Tuesday night, partly cloudy in the evening, then becoming mostly cloudy. Lows in the upper 60s. East winds around 5 miles per hour in the evening, becoming light and variable. Wednesday, mostly sunny. A slight chance of showers and thunderstorms in the afternoon. Highs around 90. Southwest winds around 5 miles per hour. Chance of rain 20%. Wednesday night, mostly clear. A slight chance of showers and thunderstorms in the evening. Lows in the upper 60s. Northwest winds around 5 miles per hour. Chance of rain 20%. Thursday through Saturday, mostly clear. Highs in the upper 80s. Lows in the mid-60s. Saturday night, mostly clear with a slight chance of showers in the evening, then partly cloudy after midnight. Lows around 70. Chance of rain 20%. Sunday, mostly sunny. Highs in the mid-90s. Sunday night, mostly clear in the evening, then becoming partly cloudy. Lows in the mid-70s. Monday, mostly sunny. Highs in the mid-90s. Heat index values up to 100. At 8 p.m. at Lambert Field in St. Louis, it was cloudy with a temperature of 74 degrees. The dew point was 63, giving us a relative humidity of 68%. The wind was northeast at 5 miles an hour, and the pressure was 30.05 inches and rising. Elsewhere in the metro area, in Chesterfield, it was mostly cloudy and the temperature was 69. In Belleville, it was 75 degrees. In Cahokia, it was mostly cloudy and 75 degrees. In St. Charles, it was mostly cloudy and 71. Across the region, it was mostly cloudy in Columbia, Missouri, with a temperature of 72. In Quincy, it was partly cloudy and 71 degrees. In Kansas City, it was partly cloudy and the temperature was 77. It was mostly cloudy in Springfield, Missouri, with a temperature of 78. In Rolla, it was partly cloudy and the temperature was 74. In Farmington, it was 76 degrees. It was mostly cloudy in Cape Girardeau, with 76 degrees. It was partly cloudy in Springfield, Illinois, with a temperature of 68. Once again in St. Louis, it was cloudy, the temperature was 74 degrees, and the wind was northeast at 5 miles an hour. The current time is 8:36 p.m. Central Daylight Time. 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This program originates from the National Weather Service Forecast Office in St. Louis, Missouri, and serves parts of East Central Missouri and Southwest Illinois, including the St. Louis metro area and surrounding counties. Tonight, mostly cloudy with a chance of showers this evening, then partly cloudy after midnight. Lows in the mid-60s. East winds around 5 miles per hour. Chance of rain 50%. Tuesday, mostly sunny. Highs in the mid-80s. Southeast winds around 5 miles per hour. Tuesday night, partly cloudy in the evening, then becoming mostly cloudy. Lows in the upper 60s. East winds around 5 miles per hour in the evening, becoming light and variable. Wednesday, mostly sunny. A slight chance of showers and thunderstorms in the afternoon. Highs around 90. Southwest winds around 5 miles per hour. Chance of rain 20%. Wednesday night, mostly clear. A slight chance of showers and thunderstorms in the evening. Lows in the upper 60s. Northwest winds around 5 miles per hour. Chance of rain 20%. Thursday through Saturday, mostly clear. Highs in the upper 80s. Lows in the mid-60s. Saturday night, mostly clear with a slight chance of showers in the evening, then partly cloudy after midnight. Lows around 70. Chance of rain 20%. Sunday, mostly sunny.
highs in the mid-90s. Sunday night, mostly clear in the evening, then becoming partly cloudy. Lows in the mid-70s. Monday, mostly sunny. Highs in the mid-90s. Heat index values up to 100. At 8 p.m. at Lambert Field in St. Louis, it was cloudy with a temperature of 74 degrees. The dew point was 63, giving us a relative humidity of 68%. The wind was northeast at 5 miles an hour, and the pressure was 30.05 inches and rising. Elsewhere in the metro area, in Chesterfield, it was mostly cloudy and the temperature was 69. In Belleville, it was 75 degrees. In Cahokia, it was mostly cloudy and 75 degrees. In St. Charles, it was mostly cloudy and 71. Across the region, it was mostly cloudy in Columbia, Missouri, with a temperature of 72. In Quincy, it was partly cloudy and 71 degrees. In Kansas City, it was partly cloudy and the temperature was 77. It was mostly cloudy in Springfield, Missouri, with a temperature of 78. In Rolla, it was partly cloudy and the temperature was 74. In Farmington, it was 76 degrees. It was mostly cloudy in Cape Girardeau, with 76 degrees. It was partly cloudy in Springfield, Illinois, with a temperature of 68. Once again in St. Louis, it was cloudy, the temperature was 74 degrees, and the wind was northeast at 5 miles an hour. The current time is 8:39 p.m. Central Daylight Time. 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This program originates from the National Weather Service Forecast Office in St. Louis, Missouri, and serves parts of East Central Missouri and Southwest Illinois, including the St. Louis metro area and surrounding counties. Tonight, mostly cloudy with a chance of showers this evening, then partly cloudy after midnight. Lows in the mid-60s. East winds around 5 miles per hour. Chance of rain 50%. Tuesday, mostly sunny. Highs in the mid-80s. Southeast winds around 5 miles per hour. Tuesday night, partly cloudy in the evening, then becoming mostly cloudy. Lows in the upper 60s. East winds around 5 miles per hour in the evening, becoming light and variable. Wednesday, mostly sunny. A slight chance of showers and thunderstorms in the afternoon. Highs around 90. Southwest winds around 5 miles per hour. Chance of rain 20%. Wednesday night, mostly clear. A slight chance of showers and thunderstorms in the evening. Lows in the upper 60s. Northwest winds around 5 miles per hour. Chance of rain 20%. Thursday through Saturday, mostly clear. Highs in the upper 80s. Lows in the mid-60s. Saturday night, mostly clear with a slight chance of showers in the evening, then partly cloudy after midnight. Lows around 70. Chance of rain 20%. Sunday, mostly sunny. Highs in the mid-90s. Sunday night, mostly clear in the evening, then becoming partly cloudy. Lows in the mid-70s. Monday, mostly sunny. Highs in the mid-90s. Heat index values up to 100. At 8 p.m. at Lambert Field in St. Louis, it was cloudy with a temperature of 74 degrees. The dew point was 63, giving us a relative humidity of 68%. The wind was northeast at 5 miles an hour, and the pressure was 30.05 inches and rising. Elsewhere in the metro area, in Chesterfield, it was mostly cloudy and the temperature was 69. In Belleville, it was 75 degrees. In Cahokia, it was mostly cloudy and 75 degrees. In St. Charles, it was mostly cloudy and 71. Across the region, it was mostly cloudy in Columbia, Missouri, with a temperature of 72. In Quincy, it was partly cloudy and 71 degrees. In Kansas City, it was partly cloudy and the temperature was 77. It was mostly cloudy in Springfield, Missouri, with
with a temperature of 78. In Rolla, it was partly cloudy and the temperature was 74. In Farmington, it was 76 degrees. It was mostly cloudy in Cape Girardeau, with 76 degrees. It was partly cloudy in Springfield, Illinois, with a temperature of 68. Once again in St. Louis, it was cloudy, the temperature was 74 degrees, and the wind was northeast at 5 miles an hour. The current time is 8:43 p.m. Central Daylight Time. 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This program originates from the National Weather Service Forecast Office in St. Louis, Missouri, and serves parts of East Central Missouri and Southwest Illinois, including the St. Louis metro area and surrounding counties. Tonight, mostly cloudy with a chance of showers this evening, then partly cloudy after midnight. Lows in the mid-60s. East winds around 5 miles per hour. Chance of rain 50%. Tuesday, mostly sunny. Highs in the mid-80s. Southeast winds around 5 miles per hour. Tuesday night, partly cloudy in the evening, then becoming mostly cloudy. Lows in the upper 60s. East winds around 5 miles per hour in the evening, becoming light and variable. Wednesday, mostly sunny. A slight chance of showers and thunderstorms in the afternoon. Highs around 90. Southwest winds around 5 miles per hour. Chance of rain 20%. Wednesday night, mostly clear. A slight chance of showers and thunderstorms in the evening. Lows in the upper 60s. Northwest winds around 5 miles per hour. Chance of rain 20%. Thursday through Saturday, mostly clear. Highs in the upper 80s. Lows in the mid-60s. Saturday night, mostly clear with a slight chance of showers in the evening, then partly cloudy after midnight. Lows around 70. Chance of rain 20%. Sunday, mostly sunny. Highs in the mid-90s. Sunday night, mostly clear in the evening, then becoming partly cloudy. Lows in the mid-70s. Monday, mostly sunny. Highs in the mid-90s. Heat index values up to 100. At 8 p.m. at Lambert Field in St. Louis, it was cloudy with a temperature of 74 degrees. The dew point was 63, giving us a relative humidity of 68%. The wind was northeast at 5 miles an hour, and the pressure was 30.05 inches and rising. Elsewhere in the metro area, in Chesterfield, it was mostly cloudy and the temperature was 69. In Belleville, it was 75 degrees. In Cahokia, it was mostly cloudy and 75 degrees. In St. Charles, it was mostly cloudy and 71. Across the region, it was mostly cloudy in Columbia, Missouri, with a temperature of 72. In Quincy, it was partly cloudy and 71 degrees. In Kansas City, it was partly cloudy and the temperature was 77. It was mostly cloudy in Springfield, Missouri, with a temperature of 78. In Rolla, it was partly cloudy and the temperature was 74. In Farmington, it was 76 degrees. It was mostly cloudy in Cape Girardeau, with 76 degrees. It was partly cloudy in Springfield, Illinois, with a temperature of 68. Once again in St. Louis, it was cloudy, the temperature was 74 degrees, and the wind was northeast at 5 miles an hour. The current time is 8:47 p.m. Central Daylight Time. 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This program originates from the National Weather Service Forecast Office in St. Louis, Missouri, and serves parts of East Central Missouri and Southwest Illinois, including the St. Louis metro area and surrounding counties. Tonight, mostly cloudy with a chance of showers this evening, then partly cloudy after midnight. Lows in the mid-60s. East winds around 5 miles per hour. Chance of rain 50%. Tuesday, mostly sunny.
Highs in the mid-80s. Southeast winds around 5 miles per hour. Tuesday night, partly cloudy in the evening, then becoming mostly cloudy. Lows in the upper 60s. East winds around 5 miles per hour in the evening, becoming light and variable. Wednesday, mostly sunny. A slight chance of showers and thunderstorms in the afternoon. Highs around 90. Southwest winds around 5 miles per hour. Chance of rain 20%. Wednesday night, mostly clear. A slight chance of showers and thunderstorms in the evening. Lows in the upper 60s. Northwest winds around 5 miles per hour. Chance of rain 20%. Thursday through Saturday, mostly clear. Highs in the upper 80s. Lows in the mid-60s. Saturday night, mostly clear with a slight chance of showers in the evening, then partly cloudy after midnight. Lows around 70. Chance of rain 20%. Sunday, mostly sunny. Highs in the mid-90s. Sunday night, mostly clear in the evening, then becoming partly cloudy. Lows in the mid-70s. Monday, mostly sunny. Highs in the mid-90s. Heat index values up to 100. At 8 p.m. at Lambert Field in St. Louis, it was cloudy with a temperature of 74 degrees. The dew point was 63, giving us a relative humidity of 68%. The wind was northeast at 5 miles an hour, and the pressure was 30.05 inches and rising. Elsewhere in the metro area, in Chesterfield, it was mostly cloudy and the temperature was 69. In Belleville, it was 75 degrees. In Cahokia, it was mostly cloudy and 75 degrees. In St. Charles, it was mostly cloudy and 71. Across the region, it was mostly cloudy in Columbia, Missouri, with a temperature of 72. In Quincy, it was partly cloudy and 71 degrees. In Kansas City, it was partly cloudy and the temperature was 77. It was mostly cloudy in Springfield, Missouri, with a temperature of 78. In Rolla, it was partly cloudy and the temperature was 74. In Farmington, it was 76 degrees. It was mostly cloudy in Cape Girardeau, with 76 degrees. It was partly cloudy in Springfield, Illinois, with a temperature of 68. Once again in St. Louis, it was cloudy, the temperature was 74 degrees, and the wind was northeast at 5 miles an hour. The current time is 8:50 p.m. Central Daylight Time. 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This program originates from the National Weather Service Forecast Office in St. Louis, Missouri, and serves parts of East Central Missouri and Southwest Illinois, including the St. Louis metro area and surrounding counties. Tonight, mostly cloudy with a chance of showers this evening, then partly cloudy after midnight. Lows in the mid-60s. East winds around 5 miles per hour. Chance of rain 50%. Tuesday, mostly sunny. Highs in the mid-80s. Southeast winds around 5 miles per hour. Tuesday night, partly cloudy in the evening, then becoming mostly cloudy. Lows in the upper 60s. East winds around 5 miles per hour in the evening, becoming light and variable. Wednesday, mostly sunny. A slight chance of showers and thunderstorms in the afternoon. Highs around 90. Southwest winds around 5 miles per hour. Chance of rain 20%. Wednesday night, mostly clear. A slight chance of showers and thunderstorms in the evening. Lows in the upper 60s. Northwest winds around 5 miles per hour. Chance of rain 20%. Thursday through Saturday, mostly clear. Highs in the upper 80s. Lows in the mid-60s. Saturday night, mostly clear with a slight chance of showers in the evening, then partly cloudy after midnight. Lows around 70. Chance of rain 20%. Sunday, mostly sunny. Highs in the mid-90s. Sunday night, mostly
clear in the evening, then becoming partly cloudy. Lows in the mid-70s. Monday, mostly sunny. Highs in the mid-90s. Heat index values up to 100. At 8 p.m. at Lambert Field in St. Louis, it was cloudy with a temperature of 74 degrees. The dew point was 63, giving us a relative humidity of 68%. The wind was northeast at 5 miles an hour, and the pressure was 30.05 inches and rising. Elsewhere in the metro area, in Chesterfield, it was mostly cloudy and the temperature was 69. In Belleville, it was 75 degrees. In Cahokia, it was mostly cloudy and 75 degrees. In St. Charles, it was mostly cloudy and 71. Across the region, it was mostly cloudy in Columbia, Missouri, with a temperature of 72. In Quincy, it was partly cloudy and 71 degrees. In Kansas City, it was partly cloudy and the temperature was 77. It was mostly cloudy in Springfield, Missouri, with a temperature of 78. In Rolla, it was partly cloudy and the temperature was 74. In Farmington, it was 76 degrees. It was mostly cloudy in Cape Girardeau, with 76 degrees. It was partly cloudy in Springfield, Illinois, with a temperature of 68. Once again in St. Louis, it was cloudy, the temperature was 74 degrees, and the wind was northeast at 5 miles an hour. The current time is 8:54 p.m. Central Daylight Time. 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Tonight, mostly cloudy with a chance of showers this evening, then partly cloudy after midnight. Lows in the mid-60s. East winds around 5 miles per hour. Chance of rain 50%. Tuesday, mostly sunny. Highs in the mid-80s. Southeast winds around 5 miles per hour. Tuesday night, partly cloudy in the evening, then becoming mostly cloudy. Lows in the upper 60s. East winds around 5 miles per hour in the evening, becoming light and variable. Wednesday, mostly sunny. A slight chance of showers and thunderstorms in the afternoon. Highs around 90. Southwest winds around 5 miles per hour. Chance of rain 20%. Wednesday night, mostly clear. A slight chance of showers and thunderstorms in the evening. Lows in the upper 60s. Northwest winds around 5 miles per hour. Chance of rain 20%. Thursday through Saturday, mostly clear. Highs in the upper 80s. Lows in the mid-60s. Saturday night, mostly clear with a slight chance of showers in the evening, then partly cloudy after midnight. Lows around 70. Chance of rain 20%. Sunday, mostly sunny. Highs in the mid-90s. Sunday night, mostly clear in the evening, then becoming partly cloudy. Lows in the mid-70s. Monday, mostly sunny. Highs in the mid-90s. Heat index values up to 100. At 8 p.m. at Lambert Field in St. Louis, it was cloudy with a temperature of 74 degrees. The dew point was 63, giving us a relative humidity of 68%. The wind was northeast at 5 miles an hour, and the pressure was 30.05 inches and rising. Elsewhere in the metro area, in Chesterfield, it was mostly cloudy and the temperature was 69. In Belleville, it was 75 degrees. In Cahokia, it was mostly cloudy and 75 degrees. In St. Charles, it was mostly cloudy and 71. Across the region, it was mostly cloudy in Columbia, Missouri, with a temperature of 72. In Quincy, it was partly cloudy and 71 degrees. In Kansas City, it was partly cloudy and the temperature was 77. It was mostly cloudy in Springfield, Missouri, with a temperature of 78.
In Rolla, it was partly cloudy and the temperature was 74. In Farmington, it was 76 degrees. It was mostly cloudy in Cape Girardeau, with 76 degrees. It was partly cloudy in Springfield, Illinois, with a temperature of 68. Once again in St. Louis, it was cloudy, the temperature was 74 degrees, and the wind was northeast at 5 miles an hour. The current time is 8:58 p.m. Central Daylight Time. 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Tonight, mostly cloudy with a chance of showers this evening, then partly cloudy after midnight. Lows in the mid-60s. East winds around 5 miles per hour. Chance of rain 50%. Tuesday, mostly sunny. Highs in the mid-80s. Southeast winds around 5 miles per hour. Tuesday night, partly cloudy in the evening, then becoming mostly cloudy. Lows in the upper 60s. East winds around 5 miles per hour in the evening, becoming light and variable. Wednesday, mostly sunny. A slight chance of showers and thunderstorms in the afternoon. Highs around 90. Southwest winds around 5 miles per hour. Chance of rain 20%. Wednesday night, mostly clear. A slight chance of showers and thunderstorms in the evening. Lows in the upper 60s. Northwest winds around 5 miles per hour. Chance of rain 20%. Thursday through Saturday, mostly clear. Highs in the upper 80s. Lows in the mid-60s. Saturday night, mostly clear with a slight chance of showers in the evening, then partly cloudy after midnight. Lows around 70. Chance of rain 20%. Sunday, mostly sunny. Highs in the mid-90s. Sunday night, mostly clear in the evening, then becoming partly cloudy. Lows in the mid-70s. Monday, mostly sunny. Highs in the mid-90s. Heat index values up to 100. At 8 p.m. at Lambert Field in St. Louis, it was cloudy with a temperature of 74 degrees. The dew point was 63, giving us a relative humidity of 68%. The wind was northeast at 5 miles an hour, and the pressure was 30.05 inches and rising. Elsewhere in the metro area, in Chesterfield, it was mostly cloudy and the temperature was 69. In Belleville, it was 75 degrees. In Cahokia, it was mostly cloudy and 75 degrees. In St. Charles, it was mostly cloudy and 71. Across the region, it was mostly cloudy in Columbia, Missouri, with a temperature of 72. In Quincy, it was partly cloudy and 71 degrees. In Kansas City, it was partly cloudy and the temperature was 77. It was mostly cloudy in Springfield, Missouri, with a temperature of 78. In Rolla, it was partly cloudy and the temperature was 74. In Farmington, it was 76 degrees. It was mostly cloudy in Cape Girardeau, with 76 degrees. It was partly cloudy in Springfield, Illinois, with a temperature of 68. Once again in St. Louis, it was cloudy, the temperature was 74 degrees, and the wind was northeast at 5 miles an hour. The current time is 9:02 p.m. Central Daylight Time. 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Tonight, mostly cloudy with a chance of showers this evening, then partly cloudy after midnight. Lows in the mid-60s. East winds around 5 miles per hour. Chance of rain 50%. Tuesday, mostly sunny. Highs in the mid-80s.
southeast winds around 5 miles per hour. Tuesday night, partly cloudy in the evening, then becoming mostly cloudy. Lows in the upper 60s. East winds around 5 miles per hour in the evening, becoming light and variable. Wednesday, mostly sunny. A slight chance of showers and thunderstorms in the afternoon. Highs around 90. Southwest winds around 5 miles per hour. Chance of rain 20%. Wednesday night, mostly clear. A slight chance of showers and thunderstorms in the evening. Lows in the upper 60s. Northwest winds around 5 miles per hour. Chance of rain 20%. Thursday through Saturday, mostly clear. Highs in the upper 80s. Lows in the mid-60s. Saturday night, mostly clear with a slight chance of showers in the evening, then partly cloudy after midnight. Lows around 70. Chance of rain 20% per hour. Tuesday night,

Northwest winds around 5 miles per hour. Chance of rain 20%. Thursday through Saturday, mostly clear. Highs in the upper 80s. Lows in the mid-60s. Saturday night, mostly clear with a slight chance of showers in the evening, then partly cloudy after midnight. Lows around 70. Chance of rain 20%. Sunday, mostly sunny. Highs in the mid-90s. Sunday night, mostly clear in the evening, then becoming partly cloudy. Lows in the mid-70s. Monday, mostly sunny. Highs in the mid-90s. Heat index values up to 100. At 8 p.m. at Lambert Field in St. Louis, it was cloudy with a temperature of 74 degrees. The dew point was 63, giving us a relative humidity of 68%. The wind was northeast at 5 miles an hour, and the pressure was 30.05 inches and rising. Elsewhere in the metro area, in Chesterfield, it was mostly cloudy and the temperature was 69. In Belleville, it was 75 degrees. In Cahokia, it was mostly cloudy and 75 degrees. In St. Charles, it was mostly cloudy and 71. Across the region, it was mostly cloudy in Columbia, Missouri, with a temperature of 72. In Quincy, it was partly cloudy and 71 degrees. In Kansas City, it was partly cloudy and the temperature was 77. It was mostly cloudy in Springfield, Missouri, with a temperature of 78. In Rolla, it was partly cloudy and the temperature was 74. In Farmington, it was 76 degrees. It was mostly cloudy in Cape Girardeau, with 76 degrees. It was partly cloudy in Springfield, Illinois, with a temperature of 68. Once again in St. Louis, it was cloudy, the temperature was 74 degrees, and the wind was northeast at 5 miles an hour. The current time is 9:05 p.m. Central Daylight Time. 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This program originates from the National Weather Service Forecast Office in St. Louis, Missouri, and serves parts of East Central Missouri and Southwest Illinois, including the St. Louis metro area and surrounding counties. Tonight, mostly cloudy with a chance of showers this evening, then partly cloudy after midnight. Lows in the mid-60s. East winds around 5 miles per hour. Chance of rain 50%. Tuesday, mostly sunny. Highs in the mid-80s. Southeast winds around 5 miles per hour. Tuesday night, partly cloudy in the evening, then becoming mostly cloudy. Lows in the upper 60s. East winds around 5 miles per hour in the evening, becoming light and variable. Wednesday, mostly sunny. A slight chance of showers and thunderstorms in the afternoon. Highs around 90. Southwest winds around 5 miles per hour. Chance of rain 20%. Wednesday night, mostly clear. A slight chance of showers and thunderstorms in the evening. Lows in the upper 60s. Northwest winds around 5 miles per hour. Chance of rain 20%. Thursday through Saturday, mostly clear. Highs in the upper 80s. Lows in the mid-60s. Saturday night, mostly clear with a slight chance of showers in the evening, then partly cloudy after midnight. Lows around 70. Chance of rain 20%. Sunday, mostly sunny. Highs in the mid-90s. Sunday night, mostly clear in the evening, then becoming partly cloudy. Lows in the mid-70s. Monday, mostly sunny. Highs in the mid-90s. Heat index values up to 100. At 8 p.m. at Lambert Field in St. Louis, it was cloudy with a temperature of 74 degrees. The dew point was 63, giving us a relative humidity of 68%. The wind was northeast at 5 miles an hour, and the pressure was 30.05 inches and rising. Elsewhere in the metro area, in Chesterfield, it was mostly cloudy and the temperature was 69. In Belleville, it was 75 degrees.

in Cahokia, it was mostly cloudy and 75 degrees. In St. Charles, it was mostly cloudy and 71. Across the region, it was mostly cloudy in Columbia, Missouri, with a temperature of 72. In Quincy, it was partly cloudy and 71 degrees. In Kansas City, it was partly cloudy and the temperature was 77. It was mostly cloudy in Springfield, Missouri, with a temperature of 78. In Rolla, it was partly cloudy and the temperature was 74. In Farmington, it was 76 degrees. It was mostly cloudy in Cape Girardeau, with 76 degrees. It was partly cloudy in Springfield, Illinois, with a temperature of 68. Once again in St. Louis, it was cloudy, the temperature was 74 degrees, and the wind was northeast at 5 miles an hour. The current time is 9:09 p.m. Central Daylight Time. 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This program originates from the National Weather Service Forecast Office in St. Louis, Missouri, and serves parts of East Central Missouri and Southwest Illinois, including the St. Louis metro area and surrounding counties. Tonight, mostly cloudy with a chance of showers this evening, then partly cloudy after midnight. Lows in the mid-60s. East winds around 5 miles per hour. Chance of rain 50%. Tuesday, mostly sunny. Highs in the mid-80s. Southeast winds around 5 miles per hour. Tuesday night, partly cloudy in the evening, then becoming mostly cloudy. Lows in the upper 60s. East winds around 5 miles per hour in the evening, becoming light and variable. Wednesday, mostly sunny. A slight chance of showers and thunderstorms in the afternoon. Highs around 90. Southwest winds around 5 miles per hour. Chance of rain 20%. Wednesday night, mostly clear. A slight chance of showers and thunderstorms in the evening. Lows in the upper 60s. Northwest winds around 5 miles per hour. Chance of rain 20%. Thursday through Saturday, mostly clear. Highs in the upper 80s. Lows in the mid-60s. Saturday night, mostly clear with a slight chance of showers in the evening, then partly cloudy after midnight. Lows around 70. Chance of rain 20%. Sunday, mostly sunny. Highs in the mid-90s. Sunday night, mostly clear in the evening, then becoming partly cloudy. Lows in the mid-70s. Monday, mostly sunny. Highs in the mid-90s. Heat index values up to 100. At 9 p.m. at Lambert Field in St. Louis, it was mostly cloudy with a temperature of 73 degrees. The dew point was 62, giving us a relative humidity of 68%. The wind was east at 5 miles an hour, and the pressure was 30.07 inches and rising. Elsewhere in the metro area, in Chesterfield, it was mostly cloudy and the temperature was 70. In Belleville, it was 73 degrees. In Cahokia, it was mostly cloudy and 73 degrees. In St. Charles, it was mostly cloudy and 70. Across the region, it was mostly cloudy in Columbia, Missouri, with a temperature of 68. In Quincy, it was clear and 69 degrees. In Kansas City, it was mostly cloudy and the temperature was 76. It was partly cloudy in Springfield, Missouri, with a temperature of 76. In Rolla, it was clear and the temperature was 72. In Farmington, it was 74 degrees. It was mostly cloudy in Cape Girardeau, with 74 degrees. It was mostly cloudy in Springfield, Illinois, with a temperature of 65. Once again in St. Louis, it was mostly cloudy, the temperature was 73 degrees, and the wind was east at 5 miles an hour. The current time is 9:13 p.m. Central Daylight Time. 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This program originates from the National Weather Service Forecast.
West office in St. Louis, Missouri, and serves parts of East Central Missouri and Southwest Illinois, including the St. Louis metro area and surrounding counties. Tonight, mostly cloudy with a chance of showers this evening, then partly cloudy after midnight. Lows in the mid-60s. East winds around 5 miles per hour. Chance of rain 50%. Tuesday, mostly sunny. Highs in the mid-80s. Southeast winds around 5 miles per hour. Tuesday night, partly cloudy in the evening, then becoming mostly cloudy. Lows in the upper 60s. East winds around 5 miles per hour in the evening, becoming light and variable. Wednesday, mostly sunny. A slight chance of showers and thunderstorms in the afternoon. Highs around 90. Southwest winds around 5 miles per hour. Chance of rain 20%. Wednesday night, mostly clear. A slight chance of showers and thunderstorms in the evening. Lows in the upper 60s. Northwest winds around 5 miles per hour. Chance of rain 20%. Thursday through Saturday, mostly clear. Highs in the upper 80s. Lows in the mid 60s. Saturday night, mostly clear with a slight chance of showers in the evening, then partly cloudy after midnight. Lows around 70. Chance of rain 20%. Sunday, mostly sunny. Highs in the mid-90s. Sunday night, mostly clear in the evening, then becoming partly cloudy. Lows in the mid-70s. Monday, mostly sunny. Highs in the mid-90s. Heat index values up to 100. At 9 p.m. at Lambert Field in St. Louis, it was mostly cloudy with a temperature of 73 degrees. The dew point was 62, giving us a relative humidity of 68%. The wind was east at 5 miles an hour, and the pressure was 30.07 inches and rising. Elsewhere in the metro area, in Chesterfield, it was mostly cloudy and the temperature was 70. In Belleville, it was 73 degrees. In Cahokia, it was mostly cloudy and 73 degrees. In St. Charles, it was mostly cloudy and 70. Across the region, it was mostly cloudy in Columbia, Missouri, with a temperature of 68. In Quincy, it was clear and 69 degrees. In Kansas City, it was mostly cloudy and the temperature was 76. It was partly cloudy in Springfield, Missouri, with a temperature of 76. In Rolla, it was clear and the temperature was 72. In Farmington, it was 74 degrees. It was mostly cloudy in Cape Girardeau, with 74 degrees. It was mostly cloudy in Springfield, Illinois, with a temperature of 65. Once again in St. Louis, it was mostly cloudy, the temperature was 73 degrees, and the wind was east at 5 miles an hour. The current time is 9:17 p.m. Central Daylight Time. 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This program originates from the National Weather Service Forecast Office in St. Louis, Missouri, and serves parts of East Central Missouri and Southwest Illinois, including the St. Louis metro area and surrounding counties. Tonight, mostly cloudy with a chance of showers this evening, then partly cloudy after midnight. Lows in the mid-60s. East winds around 5 miles per hour. Chance of rain 50%. Tuesday, mostly sunny. Highs in the mid-80s. Southeast winds around 5 miles per hour. Tuesday night, partly cloudy in the evening, then becoming mostly cloudy. Lows in the upper 60s. East winds around 5 miles per hour in the evening, becoming light and variable. Wednesday, mostly sunny. A slight chance of showers and thunderstorms in the afternoon. Highs around 90. Southwest winds around 5 miles per hour. Chance of rain 20%. Wednesday night, mostly clear. A slight chance of showers and thunderstorms in the evening. Lows in the upper 60s. Northwest winds around 5 miles per hour.
chance of rain 20%. Thursday through Saturday, mostly clear. Highs in the upper 80s. Lows in the mid-60s. Saturday night, mostly clear with a slight chance of showers in the evening, then partly cloudy after midnight. Lows around 70. Chance of rain 20%. Sunday, mostly sunny. Highs in the mid-90s. Sunday night, mostly clear in the evening, then becoming partly cloudy. Lows in the mid-70s. Monday, mostly sunny. Highs in the mid-90s. Heat index values up to 100. At 9 p.m. at Lambert Field in St. Louis, it was mostly cloudy with a temperature of 73 degrees. The dew point was 62, giving us a relative humidity of 68%. The wind was east at 5 miles an hour, and the pressure was 30.07 inches and rising. Elsewhere in the metro area, in Chesterfield, it was mostly cloudy and the temperature was 70. In Belleville, it was 73 degrees. In Cahokia, it was mostly cloudy and 73 degrees. In St. Charles, it was mostly cloudy and 70. Across the region, it was mostly cloudy in Columbia, Missouri, with a temperature of 68. In Quincy, it was clear and 69 degrees. In Kansas City, it was mostly cloudy and the temperature was 76. It was partly cloudy in Springfield, Missouri, with a temperature of 76. In Rolla, it was clear and the temperature was 72. In Farmington, it was 74 degrees. It was mostly cloudy in Cape Girardeau, with 74 degrees. It was mostly cloudy in Springfield, Illinois, with a temperature of 65. Once again in St. Louis, it was mostly cloudy, the temperature was 73 degrees, and the wind was east at 5 miles an hour. The current time is 9:20 p.m. Central Daylight Time. 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This program originates from the National Weather Service Forecast Office in St. Louis, Missouri, and serves parts of East Central Missouri and Southwest Illinois, including the St. Louis metro area and surrounding counties. Tonight, mostly cloudy with a chance of showers this evening, then partly cloudy after midnight. Lows in the mid-60s. East winds around 5 miles per hour. Chance of rain 50%. Tuesday, mostly sunny. Highs in the mid-80s. Southeast winds around 5 miles per hour. Tuesday night, partly cloudy in the evening, then becoming mostly cloudy. Lows in the upper 60s. East winds around 5 miles per hour in the evening, becoming light and variable. Wednesday, mostly sunny. A slight chance of showers and thunderstorms in the afternoon. Highs around 90. Southwest winds around 5 miles per hour. Chance of rain 20%. Wednesday night, mostly clear. A slight chance of showers and thunderstorms in the evening. Lows in the upper 60s. Northwest winds around 5 miles per hour. Chance of rain 20%. Thursday through Saturday, mostly clear. Highs in the upper 80s. Lows in the mid-60s. Saturday night, mostly clear with a slight chance of showers in the evening, then partly cloudy after midnight. Lows around 70. Chance of rain 20%. Sunday, mostly sunny. Highs in the mid-90s. Sunday night, mostly clear in the evening, then becoming partly cloudy. Lows in the mid-70s. Monday, mostly sunny. Highs in the mid-90s. Heat index values up to 100. At 9 p.m. at Lambert Field in St. Louis, it was mostly cloudy with a temperature of 73 degrees. The dew point was 62, giving us a relative humidity of 68%. The wind was east at 5 miles an hour, and the pressure was 30.07 inches and rising. Elsewhere in the metro area, in Chesterfield, it was mostly cloudy and the temperature was 70. In Belleville, it was 73 degrees. In Cahokia, it was mostly cloudy and 73 degrees.
In St. Charles, it was mostly cloudy and 70. Across the region, it was mostly cloudy in Columbia, Missouri, with a temperature of 68. In Quincy, it was clear and 69 degrees. In Kansas City, it was mostly cloudy and the temperature was 76. It was partly cloudy in Springfield, Missouri, with a temperature of 76. In Rolla, it was clear and the temperature was 72. In Farmington, it was 74 degrees. It was mostly cloudy in Cape Girardeau, with 74 degrees. It was mostly cloudy in Springfield, Illinois, with a temperature of 65. Once again in St. Louis, it was mostly cloudy, the temperature was 73 degrees and the wind was east at 5 miles an hour. The current time is 9:24 p.m. Central Daylight Time. 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This program originates from the National Weather Service Forecast Office in St. Louis, Missouri, and serves parts of East Central Missouri and Southwest Illinois, including the St. Louis metro area and surrounding counties. Tonight, mostly cloudy with a chance of showers this evening, then partly cloudy after midnight. Lows in the mid-60s. East winds around 5 miles per hour. Chance of rain 50%. Tuesday, mostly sunny. Highs in the mid-80s. Southeast winds around 5 miles per hour. Tuesday night, partly cloudy in the evening, then becoming mostly cloudy. Lows in the upper 60s. East winds around 5 miles per hour in the evening, becoming light and variable. Wednesday, mostly sunny. A slight chance of showers and thunderstorms in the afternoon. Highs around 90. Southwest winds around 5 miles per hour. Chance of rain 20%. Wednesday night, mostly clear. A slight chance of showers and thunderstorms in the evening. Lows in the upper 60s. Northwest winds around 5 miles per hour. Chance of rain 20%. Thursday through Saturday, mostly clear. Highs in the upper 80s. Lows in the mid-60s. Saturday night, mostly clear with a slight chance of showers in the evening, then partly cloudy after midnight. Lows around 70. Chance of rain 20%. Sunday, mostly sunny. Highs in the mid-90s. Sunday night, mostly clear in the evening, then becoming partly cloudy. Lows in the mid-70s. Monday, mostly sunny. Highs in the mid-90s. Heat index values up to 100. At 9 p.m. at Lambert Field in St. Louis, it was mostly cloudy with a temperature of 73 degrees. The dew point was 62, giving us a relative humidity of 68%. The wind was east at 5 miles an hour, and the pressure was 30.07 inches and rising. Elsewhere in the metro area, in Chesterfield, it was mostly cloudy and the temperature was 70. In Belleville, it was 73 degrees. In Cahokia, it was mostly cloudy and 73 degrees. In St. Charles, it was mostly cloudy and 70. Across the region, it was mostly cloudy in Columbia, Missouri, with a temperature of 68. In Quincy, it was clear and 69 degrees. In Kansas City, it was mostly cloudy and the temperature was 76. It was partly cloudy in Springfield, Missouri, with a temperature of 76. In Rolla, it was clear and the temperature was 72. In Farmington, it was 74 degrees. It was mostly cloudy in Cape Girardeau, with 74 degrees. It was mostly cloudy in Springfield, Illinois, with a temperature of 65. Once again in St. Louis, it was mostly cloudy, the temperature was 73 degrees and the wind was east at 5 miles an hour. The current time is 9:28 p.m. Central Daylight Time. 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
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Tonight, mostly cloudy with a chance of showers this evening, then partly cloudy after midnight. Lows in the mid-60s. East winds around 5 miles per hour. Chance of rain 50%. Tuesday, mostly sunny. Highs in the mid-80s. Southeast winds around 5 miles per hour. Tuesday night, partly cloudy in the evening, then becoming mostly cloudy. Lows in the upper 60s. East winds around 5 miles per hour in the evening, becoming light and variable. Wednesday, mostly sunny. A slight chance of showers and thunderstorms in the afternoon. Highs around 90. Southwest winds around 5 miles per hour. Chance of rain 20%. Wednesday night, mostly clear. A slight chance of showers and thunderstorms in the evening. Lows in the upper 60s. Northwest winds around 5 miles per hour. Chance of rain 20%. Thursday through Saturday, mostly clear. Highs in the upper 80s. Lows in the mid-60s. Saturday night, mostly clear with a slight chance of showers in the evening, then partly cloudy after midnight. Lows around 70. Chance of rain 20%. Sunday, mostly sunny. Highs in the mid-90s. Sunday night, mostly clear in the evening, then becoming partly cloudy. Lows in the mid-70s. Monday, mostly sunny. Highs in the mid-90s. Heat index values up to 100. At 9 p.m. at Lambert Field in St. Louis, it was mostly cloudy with a temperature of 73 degrees. The dew point was 62, giving us a relative humidity of 68%. The wind was east at 5 miles an hour, and the pressure was 30.07 inches and rising. Elsewhere in the metro area, in Chesterfield, it was mostly cloudy and the temperature was 70. In Belleville, it was 73 degrees. In Cahokia, it was mostly cloudy and 73 degrees. In St. Charles, it was mostly cloudy and 70. Across the region, it was mostly cloudy in Columbia, Missouri, with a temperature of 68. In Quincy, it was clear and 69 degrees. In Kansas City, it was mostly cloudy and the temperature was 76. It was partly cloudy in Springfield, Missouri, with a temperature of 76. In Rolla, it was clear and the temperature was 72. In Farmington, it was 74 degrees. It was mostly cloudy in Cape Girardeau, with 74 degrees. It was mostly cloudy in Springfield, Illinois, with a temperature of 65. Once again in St. Louis, it was mostly cloudy, the temperature was 73 degrees, and the wind was east at 5 miles an hour. The current time is 9:31 p.m. Central Daylight Time. 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This program originates from the National Weather Service Forecast Office in St. Louis, Missouri, and serves parts of East Central Missouri and Southwest Illinois, including the St. Louis metro area and surrounding counties. Tonight, mostly cloudy with a chance of showers this evening, then partly cloudy after midnight. Lows in the mid-60s. East winds around 5 miles per hour. Chance of rain 50%. Tuesday, mostly sunny. Highs in the mid-80s. Southeast winds around 5 miles per hour. Tuesday night, partly cloudy in the evening, then becoming mostly cloudy. Lows in the upper 60s. East winds around 5 miles per hour in the evening, becoming light and variable. Wednesday, mostly sunny. A slight chance of showers and thunderstorms in the afternoon. Highs around 90. Southwest winds around 5 miles per hour. Chance of rain 20%. Wednesday night, mostly clear. A slight chance of showers and thunderstorms in the evening. Lows in the upper 60s.
Northwest winds around 5 miles per hour. Chance of rain 20%. Thursday through Saturday, mostly clear. Highs in the upper 80s. Lows in the mid-60s. Saturday night, mostly clear with a slight chance of showers in the evening, then partly cloudy after midnight. Lows around 70. Chance of rain 20%. Sunday, mostly sunny. Highs in the mid-90s. Sunday night, mostly clear in the evening, then becoming partly cloudy. Lows in the mid-70s. Monday, mostly sunny. Highs in the mid-90s. Heat index values up to 100. At 9 p.m. at Lambert Field in St. Louis, it was mostly cloudy with a temperature of 73 degrees. The dew point was 62, giving us a relative humidity of 68%. The wind was east at 5 miles an hour, and the pressure was 30.07 inches and rising. Elsewhere in the metro area, in Chesterfield, it was mostly cloudy and the temperature was 70. In Belleville, it was 73 degrees. In Cahokia, it was mostly cloudy and 73 degrees. In St. Charles, it was mostly cloudy and 70. Across the region, it was mostly cloudy in Columbia, Missouri, with a temperature of 68. In Quincy, it was clear and 69 degrees. In Kansas City, it was mostly cloudy and the temperature was 76. It was partly cloudy in Springfield, Missouri, with a temperature of 76. In Rolla, it was clear and the temperature was 72. In Farmington, it was 74 degrees. It was mostly cloudy in Cape Girardeau, with 74 degrees. It was mostly cloudy in Springfield, Illinois, with a temperature of 65. Once again in St. Louis, it was mostly cloudy. The temperature was 73 degrees and the wind was east at 5 miles an hour. The current time is 9:35 p.m. Central Daylight Time. 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Tonight, mostly cloudy with a chance of showers this evening, then partly cloudy after midnight. Lows in the mid-60s. East winds around 5 miles per hour. Chance of rain 50%. Tuesday, mostly sunny. Highs in the mid-80s. Southeast winds around 5 miles per hour. Tuesday night, partly cloudy in the evening, then becoming mostly cloudy. Lows in the upper 60s. East winds around 5 miles per hour in the evening, becoming light and variable. Wednesday, mostly sunny. A slight chance of showers and thunderstorms in the afternoon. Highs around 90. Southwest winds around 5 miles per hour. Chance of rain 20%. Wednesday night, mostly clear. A slight chance of showers and thunderstorms in the evening. Lows in the upper 60s. Northwest winds around 5 miles per hour. Chance of rain 20%. Thursday through Saturday, mostly clear. Highs in the upper 80s. Lows in the mid-60s. Saturday night, mostly clear with a slight chance of showers in the evening, then partly cloudy after midnight. Lows around 70. Chance of rain 20%. Sunday, mostly sunny. Highs in the mid-90s. Sunday night, mostly clear in the evening, then becoming partly cloudy. Lows in the mid-70s. Monday, mostly sunny. Highs in the mid-90s. Heat index values up to 100. At 9 p.m. at Lambert Field in St. Louis, it was mostly cloudy with a temperature of 73 degrees. The dew point was 62, giving us a relative humidity of 68%. The wind was east at 5 miles an hour, and the pressure was 30.07 inches and rising. Elsewhere in the metro area, in Chesterfield, it was mostly cloudy and the temperature was 70. In Belleville, it was 73 degrees.
In Cahokia, it was mostly cloudy and 73 degrees. In St. Charles, it was mostly cloudy and 70. Across the region, it was mostly cloudy in Columbia, Missouri, with a temperature of 68. In Quincy, it was clear and 69 degrees. In Kansas City, it was mostly cloudy and the temperature was 76. It was partly cloudy in Springfield, Missouri, with a temperature of 76. In Rolla, it was clear and the temperature was 72. In Farmington, it was 74 degrees. It was mostly cloudy in Cape Girardeau, with 74 degrees. It was mostly cloudy in Springfield, Illinois, with a temperature of 65. Once again in St. Louis, it was mostly cloudy. The temperature was 73 degrees and the wind was east at 5 miles an hour. The current time is 9:39 p.m. Central Daylight Time. 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Tonight, mostly cloudy with a chance of showers this evening, then partly cloudy after midnight. Lows in the mid-60s. East winds around 5 miles per hour. Chance of rain 50%. Tuesday, mostly sunny. Highs in the mid-80s. Southeast winds around 5 miles per hour. Tuesday night, partly cloudy in the evening, then becoming mostly cloudy. Lows in the upper 60s. East winds around 5 miles per hour in the evening, becoming light and variable. Wednesday, mostly sunny. A slight chance of showers and thunderstorms in the afternoon. Highs around 90. Southwest winds around 5 miles per hour. Chance of rain 20%. Wednesday night, mostly clear. A slight chance of showers and thunderstorms in the evening. Lows in the upper 60s. Northwest winds around 5 miles per hour. Chance of rain 20%. Thursday through Saturday, mostly clear. Highs in the upper 80s. Lows in the mid-60s. Saturday night, mostly clear with a slight chance of showers in the evening, then partly cloudy after midnight. Lows around 70. Chance of rain 20%. Sunday, mostly sunny. Highs in the mid-90s. Sunday night, mostly clear in the evening, then becoming partly cloudy. Lows in the mid-70s. Monday, mostly sunny. Highs in the mid-90s. Heat index values up to 100. At 9 p.m. at Lambert Field in St. Louis, it was mostly cloudy with a temperature of 73 degrees. The dew point was 62, giving us a relative humidity of 68%. The wind was east at 5 miles an hour, and the pressure was 30.07 inches and rising. Elsewhere in the metro area, in Chesterfield, it was mostly cloudy and the temperature was 70. In Belleville, it was 73 degrees. In Cahokia, it was mostly cloudy and 73 degrees. In St. Charles, it was mostly cloudy and 70. Across the region, it was mostly cloudy in Columbia, Missouri, with a temperature of 68. In Quincy, it was clear and 69 degrees. In Kansas City, it was mostly cloudy and the temperature was 76. It was partly cloudy in Springfield, Missouri, with a temperature of 76. In Rolla, it was clear and the temperature was 72. In Farmington, it was 74 degrees. It was mostly cloudy in Cape Girardeau, with 74 degrees. It was mostly cloudy in Springfield, Illinois, with a temperature of 65. Once again in St. Louis, it was mostly cloudy. The temperature was 73 degrees and the wind was east at 5 miles an hour. 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
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Tonight, mostly cloudy with a chance of showers this evening, then partly cloudy after midnight. Lows in the mid-60s. East winds around 5 miles per hour. Chance of rain 50%. Tuesday, mostly sunny. Highs in the mid-80s. Southeast winds around 5 miles per hour. Tuesday night, partly cloudy in the evening, then becoming mostly cloudy. Lows in the upper 60s. East winds around 5 miles per hour in the evening, becoming light and variable. Wednesday, mostly sunny. A slight chance of showers and thunderstorms in the afternoon. Highs around 90. Southwest winds around 5 miles per hour. Chance of rain 20%. Wednesday night, mostly clear. A slight chance of showers and thunderstorms in the evening. Lows in the upper 60s. Northwest winds around 5 miles per hour. Chance of rain 20%. Thursday through Saturday, mostly clear. Highs in the upper 80s. Lows in the mid-60s. Saturday night, mostly clear with a slight chance of showers in the evening, then partly cloudy after midnight. Lows around 70. Chance of rain 20%. Sunday, mostly sunny. Highs in the mid-90s. Sunday night, mostly clear in the evening, then becoming partly cloudy. Lows in the mid-70s. Monday, mostly sunny. Highs in the mid-90s. Heat index values up to 100. At 9 p.m. at Lambert Field in St. Louis, it was mostly cloudy with a temperature of 73 degrees. The dew point was 62, giving us a relative humidity of 68%. The wind was east at 5 miles an hour, and the pressure was 30.07 inches and rising. Elsewhere in the metro area, in Chesterfield, it was mostly cloudy and the temperature was 70. In Belleville, it was 73 degrees. In Cahokia, it was mostly cloudy and 73 degrees. In St. Charles, it was mostly cloudy and 70. Across the region, it was mostly cloudy in Columbia, Missouri, with a temperature of 68. In Quincy, it was clear and 69 degrees. In Kansas City, it was mostly cloudy and the temperature was 76. It was partly cloudy in Springfield, Missouri, with a temperature of 76. In Rolla, it was clear and the temperature was 72. In Farmington, it was 74 degrees. It was mostly cloudy in Cape Girardeau, with 74 degrees. It was mostly cloudy in Springfield, Illinois, with a temperature of 65. Once again in St. Louis, it was mostly cloudy, the temperature was 73 degrees, and the wind was east at 5 miles an hour. The current time is 9:46 p.m. Central Daylight Time. 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This program originates from the National Weather Service Forecast Office in St. Louis, Missouri, and serves parts of East Central Missouri and Southwest Illinois, including the St. Louis metro area and surrounding counties. Tonight, mostly cloudy with a chance of showers this evening, then partly cloudy after midnight. Lows in the mid-60s. East winds around 5 miles per hour. Chance of rain 50%. Tuesday, mostly sunny. Highs in the mid-80s. Southeast winds around 5 miles per hour. Tuesday night, partly cloudy in the evening, then becoming mostly cloudy. Lows in the upper 60s. East winds around 5 miles per hour in the evening, becoming light and variable. Wednesday, mostly sunny. A slight chance of showers and thunderstorms in the afternoon. Highs around 90. Southwest winds around 5 miles per hour. Chance of rain 20%. Wednesday night, mostly clear. A slight chance of showers and thunderstorms in the evening. Lows in the upper 60s.
Northwest winds around 5 miles per hour. Chance of rain 20%. Thursday through Saturday, mostly clear. Highs in the upper 80s. Lows in the mid-60s. Saturday night, mostly clear with a slight chance of showers in the evening, then partly cloudy after midnight. Lows around 70. Chance of rain 20%. Sunday, mostly sunny. Highs in the mid-90s. Sunday night, mostly clear in the evening, then becoming partly cloudy. Lows in the mid-70s. Monday, mostly sunny. Highs in the mid-90s. Heat index values up to 100. At 9 p.m. at Lambert Field in St. Louis, it was mostly cloudy with a temperature of 73 degrees. The dew point was 62, giving us a relative humidity of 68%. The wind was east at 5 miles an hour, and the pressure was 30.07 inches and rising. Elsewhere in the metro area, in Chesterfield, it was mostly cloudy and the temperature was 70. In Belleville, it was 73 degrees. In Cahokia, it was mostly cloudy and 73 degrees. In St. Charles, it was mostly cloudy and 70. Across the region, it was mostly cloudy in Columbia, Missouri, with a temperature of 68. In Quincy, it was clear and 69 degrees. In Kansas City, it was mostly cloudy and the temperature was 76. It was partly cloudy in Springfield, Missouri, with a temperature of 76. In Rolla, it was clear and the temperature was 72. In Farmington, it was 74 degrees. It was mostly cloudy in Cape Girardeau, with 74 degrees. It was mostly cloudy in Springfield, Illinois, with a temperature of 65. Once again in St. Louis, it was mostly cloudy, the temperature was 73 degrees, and the wind was east at 5 miles an hour. The current time is 9:50 p.m. Central Daylight Time. 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This program originates from the National Weather Service Forecast Office in St. Louis, Missouri, and serves parts of East Central Missouri and Southwest Illinois, including the St. Louis metro area and surrounding counties. Tonight, mostly cloudy with a chance of showers this evening, then partly cloudy after midnight. Lows in the mid-60s. East winds around 5 miles per hour. Chance of rain 50%. Tuesday, mostly sunny. Highs in the mid-80s. Southeast winds around 5 miles per hour. Tuesday night, partly cloudy in the evening, then becoming mostly cloudy. Lows in the upper 60s. East winds around 5 miles per hour in the evening, becoming light and variable. Wednesday, mostly sunny. A slight chance of showers and thunderstorms in the afternoon. Highs around 90. Southwest winds around 5 miles per hour. Chance of rain 20%. Wednesday night, mostly clear. A slight chance of showers and thunderstorms in the evening. Lows in the upper 60s. Northwest winds around 5 miles per hour. Chance of rain 20%. Thursday through Saturday, mostly clear. Highs in the upper 80s. Lows in the mid-60s. Saturday night, mostly clear with a slight chance of showers in the evening, then partly cloudy after midnight. Lows around 70. Chance of rain 20%. Sunday, mostly sunny. Highs in the mid-90s. Sunday night, mostly clear in the evening, then becoming partly cloudy. Lows in the mid-70s. Monday, mostly sunny. Highs in the mid-90s. Heat index values up to 100. At 9 p.m. at Lambert Field in St. Louis, it was mostly cloudy with a temperature of 73 degrees. The dew point was 62, giving us a relative humidity of 68%. The wind was east at 5 miles an hour, and the pressure was 30.07 inches and rising. Elsewhere in the metro area, in Chesterfield, it was mostly cloudy and the temperature was 70. In Belleville, it was 73 degrees.
In Cahokia, it was mostly cloudy and 73 degrees. In St. Charles, it was mostly cloudy and 70. Across the region, it was mostly cloudy in Columbia, Missouri, with a temperature of 68. In Quincy, it was clear and 69 degrees. In Kansas City, it was mostly cloudy and the temperature was 76. It was partly cloudy in Springfield, Missouri, with a temperature of 76. In Rolla, it was clear and the temperature was 72. In Farmington, it was 74 degrees. It was mostly cloudy in Cape Girardeau, with 74 degrees. It was mostly cloudy in Springfield, Illinois, with a temperature of 65. Once again in St. Louis, it was mostly cloudy, the temperature was 73 degrees, and the wind was east at 5 miles an hour. The current time is 9:54 p.m. Central Daylight Time. 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This program originates from the National Weather Service Forecast Office in St. Louis, Missouri, and serves parts of East Central Missouri and Southwest Illinois, including the St. Louis metro area and surrounding counties. Tonight, mostly cloudy with a chance of showers this evening, then partly cloudy after midnight. Lows in the mid-60s. East winds around 5 miles per hour. Chance of rain 50%. Tuesday, mostly sunny. Highs in the mid-80s. Southeast winds around 5 miles per hour. Tuesday night, partly cloudy in the evening, then becoming mostly cloudy. Lows in the upper 60s. East winds around 5 miles per hour in the evening, becoming light and variable. Wednesday, mostly sunny. A slight chance of showers and thunderstorms in the afternoon. Highs around 90. Southwest winds around 5 miles per hour. Chance of rain 20%. Wednesday night, mostly clear. A slight chance of showers and thunderstorms in the evening. Lows in the upper 60s. Northwest winds around 5 miles per hour. Chance of rain 20%. Thursday through Saturday, mostly clear. Highs in the upper 80s. Lows in the mid-60s. Saturday night, mostly clear with a slight chance of showers in the evening, then partly cloudy after midnight. Lows around 70. Chance of rain 20%. Sunday, mostly sunny. Highs in the mid-90s. Sunday night, mostly clear in the evening, then becoming partly cloudy. Lows in the mid-70s. Monday, mostly sunny. Highs in the mid-90s. Heat index values up to 100. At 9 p.m. at Lambert Field in St. Louis, it was mostly cloudy with a temperature of 73 degrees. The dew point was 62, giving us a relative humidity of 68%. The wind was east at 5 miles an hour, and the pressure was 30.07 inches and rising. Elsewhere in the metro area, in Chesterfield, it was mostly cloudy and the temperature was 70. In Belleville, it was 73 degrees. In Cahokia, it was mostly cloudy and 73 degrees. In St. Charles, it was mostly cloudy and 70. Across the region, it was mostly cloudy in Columbia, Missouri, with a temperature of 68. In Quincy, it was clear and 69 degrees. In Kansas City, it was mostly cloudy and the temperature was 76. It was partly cloudy in Springfield, Missouri, with a temperature of 76. In Rolla, it was clear and the temperature was 72. In Farmington, it was 74 degrees. It was mostly cloudy in Cape Girardeau, with 74 degrees. It was mostly cloudy in Springfield, Illinois, with a temperature of 65. Once again in St. Louis, it was mostly cloudy, the temperature was 73 degrees, and the wind was east at 5 miles an hour. The current time is 9:57 p.m. Central Daylight Time. 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
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Tonight, mostly cloudy with a chance of showers this evening, then partly cloudy after midnight. Lows in the mid-60s. East winds around 5 miles per hour. Chance of rain 50%. Tuesday, mostly sunny. Highs in the mid-80s. Southeast winds around 5 miles per hour. Tuesday night, partly cloudy in the evening, then becoming mostly cloudy. Lows in the upper 60s. East winds around 5 miles per hour in the evening, becoming light and variable. Wednesday, mostly sunny. A slight chance of showers and thunderstorms in the afternoon. Highs around 90. Southwest winds around 5 miles per hour. Chance of rain 20%. Wednesday night, mostly clear. A slight chance of showers and thunderstorms in the evening. Lows in the upper 60s. Northwest winds around 5 miles per hour. Chance of rain 20%. Thursday through Saturday, mostly clear. Highs in the upper 80s. Lows in the mid-60s. Saturday night, mostly clear with a slight chance of showers in the evening, then partly cloudy after midnight. Lows around 70. Chance of rain 20%. Sunday, mostly sunny. Highs in the mid-90s. Sunday night, mostly clear in the evening, then becoming partly cloudy. Lows in the mid-70s. Monday, mostly sunny. Highs in the mid-90s. Heat index values up to 100. At 9 p.m. at Lambert Field in St. Louis, it was mostly cloudy with a temperature of 73 degrees. The dew point was 62, giving us a relative humidity of 68%. The wind was east at 5 miles an hour, and the pressure was 30.07 inches and rising. Elsewhere in the metro area, in Chesterfield, it was mostly cloudy and the temperature was 70. In Belleville, it was 73 degrees. In Cahokia, it was mostly cloudy and 73 degrees. In St. Charles, it was mostly cloudy and 70. Across the region, it was mostly cloudy in Columbia, Missouri, with a temperature of 68. In Quincy, it was clear and 69 degrees. In Kansas City, it was mostly cloudy and the temperature was 76. It was partly cloudy in Springfield, Missouri, with a temperature of 76. In Rolla, it was clear and the temperature was 72. In Farmington, it was 74 degrees. It was mostly cloudy in Cape Girardeau, with 74 degrees. It was mostly cloudy in Springfield, Illinois, with a temperature of 65. Once again in St. Louis, it was mostly cloudy, the temperature was 73 degrees and the wind was east at 5 miles an hour. The current time is 10:01 p.m. Central Daylight Time. 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This program originates from the National Weather Service Forecast Office in St. Louis, Missouri, and serves parts of East Central Missouri and Southwest Illinois, including the St. Louis metro area and surrounding counties. Tonight, mostly cloudy with a chance of showers this evening, then partly cloudy after midnight. Lows in the mid-60s. East winds around 5 miles per hour. Chance of rain 50%. Tuesday, mostly sunny. Highs in the mid-80s. Southeast winds around 5 miles per hour. Tuesday night, partly cloudy in the evening, then becoming mostly cloudy. Lows in the upper 60s. East winds around 5 miles per hour in the evening, becoming light and variable. Wednesday, mostly sunny. A slight chance of showers and thunderstorms in the afternoon. Highs around 90. Southwest winds around 5 miles per hour. Chance of rain 20%. Wednesday night, mostly clear. A slight chance of showers and thunderstorms in the evening. Lows in the upper 60s.
northwest winds around 5 miles per hour. Chance of rain 20%. Thursday through Saturday, mostly clear. Highs in the upper 80s. Lows in the mid-60s. Saturday night, mostly clear with a slight chance of showers in the evening, then partly cloudy after midnight. Lows around 70. Chance of rain 20%. Sunday, mostly sunny. Highs in the mid-90s. Sunday night, mostly clear in the evening, then becoming partly cloudy. Lows in the mid-70s. Monday, mostly sunny. Highs in the mid-90s. Heat index values up to 100. At 9 p.m. at Lambert Field in St. Louis, it was mostly cloudy with a temperature of 73 degrees. The dew point was 62, giving us a relative humidity of 68%. The wind was east at 5 miles an hour, and the pressure was 30.07 inches and rising. Elsewhere in the metro area, in Chesterfield, it was mostly cloudy and the temperature was 70. In Belleville, it was 73 degrees. In Cahokia, it was mostly cloudy and 73 degrees. In St. Charles, it was mostly cloudy and 70. Across the region, it was mostly cloudy in Columbia, Missouri, with a temperature of 68. In Quincy, it was clear, and highs in the mid-90s. Sunday night, mostly

Chesterfield, it was mostly cloudy and the temperature was 70. In Belleville, it was 73 degrees. In Cahokia, it was mostly cloudy and 73 degrees. In St. Charles, it was mostly cloudy and 70. Across the region, it was mostly cloudy in Columbia, Missouri, with a temperature of 68. In Quincy, it was clear and 69 degrees. In Kansas City, it was mostly cloudy and the temperature was 76. It was partly cloudy in Springfield, Missouri, with a temperature of 76. In Rolla, it was clear and the temperature was 72. In Farmington, it was 74 degrees. It was mostly cloudy in Cape Girardeau, with 74 degrees. It was mostly cloudy in Springfield, Illinois, with a temperature of 65. Once again in St. Louis, it was mostly cloudy. The temperature was 73 degrees and the wind was east at 5 miles an hour. The current time is 10:05 p.m. Central Daylight Time. 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This program originates from the National Weather Service Forecast Office in St. Louis, Missouri, and serves parts of East Central Missouri and Southwest Illinois, including the St. Louis metro area and surrounding counties. Tonight, mostly cloudy with a chance of showers this evening, then partly cloudy after midnight. Lows in the mid-60s. East winds around 5 miles per hour. Chance of rain 50%. Tuesday, mostly sunny. Highs in the mid-80s. Southeast winds around 5 miles per hour. Tuesday night, partly cloudy in the evening, then becoming mostly cloudy. Lows in the upper 60s. East winds around 5 miles per hour in the evening, becoming light and variable. Wednesday, mostly sunny. A slight chance of showers and thunderstorms in the afternoon. Highs around 90. Southwest winds around 5 miles per hour. Chance of rain 20%. Wednesday night, mostly clear. A slight chance of showers and thunderstorms in the evening. Lows in the upper 60s. Northwest winds around 5 miles per hour. Chance of rain 20%. Thursday through Saturday, mostly clear. Highs in the upper 80s. Lows in the mid-60s. Saturday night, mostly clear with a slight chance of showers in the evening, then partly cloudy after midnight. Lows around 70. Chance of rain 20%. Sunday, mostly sunny. Highs in the mid-90s. Sunday night, mostly clear in the evening, then becoming partly cloudy. Lows in the mid-70s. Monday, mostly sunny. Highs in the mid-90s. Heat index values up to 100. At 9 p.m. at Lambert Field in St. Louis, it was mostly cloudy with a temperature of 73 degrees. The dew point was 62, giving us a relative humidity of 68%. The wind was east at 5 miles an hour, and the pressure was 30.07 inches and rising. Elsewhere in the metro area, in Chesterfield, it was mostly cloudy and the temperature was 70. In Belleville, it was 73 degrees. In Cahokia, it was mostly cloudy and 73 degrees. In St. Charles, it was mostly cloudy and 70. Across the region, it was mostly cloudy in Columbia, Missouri, with a temperature of 68. In Quincy, it was clear and 69 degrees. In Kansas City, it was mostly cloudy and the temperature was 76. It was partly cloudy in Springfield, Missouri, with a temperature of 76. In Rolla, it was clear and the temperature was 72. In Farmington, it was 74 degrees. It was mostly cloudy in Cape Girardeau, with 74 degrees. It was mostly cloudy in Springfield, Illinois, with a temperature of 65. Once again in St. Louis, it was mostly cloudy. The temperature was 73 degrees and the wind was east at 5 miles an hour. The current time is 10:09 p.m. Central Daylight Time. 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

50 megahertz. This program originates from the National Weather Service Forecast Office in St. Louis, Missouri, and serves parts of East Central Missouri and Southwest Illinois, including the St. Louis metro area and surrounding counties. Tonight, mostly cloudy with a chance of showers this evening, then partly cloudy after midnight. Lows in the mid-60s. East winds around 5 miles per hour. Chance of rain 50%. Tuesday, mostly sunny. Highs in the mid-80s. Southeast winds around 5 miles per hour. Tuesday night, partly cloudy in the evening, then becoming mostly cloudy. Lows in the upper 60s. East winds around 5 miles per hour in the evening, becoming light and variable. Wednesday, mostly sunny. A slight chance of showers and thunderstorms in the afternoon. Highs around 90. Southwest winds around 5 miles per hour. Chance of rain 20%. Wednesday night, mostly clear. A slight chance of showers and thunderstorms in the evening. Lows in the upper 60s. Northwest winds around 5 miles per hour. Chance of rain 20%. Thursday through Saturday, mostly clear. Highs in the upper 80s. Lows in the mid 60s. Saturday night, mostly clear with a slight chance of showers in the evening, then partly cloudy after midnight. Lows around 70. Chance of rain 20%. Sunday, mostly sunny. Highs in the mid-90s. Sunday night, mostly clear in the evening, then becoming partly cloudy. Lows in the mid-70s. Monday, mostly sunny. Highs in the mid-90s. Heat index values up to 100. At 10 p.m. at Lambert Field in St. Louis, it was mostly cloudy with a temperature of 72 degrees. The dew point was 61, giving us a relative humidity of 68%. The wind was east at 9 miles an hour, and the pressure was 30.07 inches and steady. Elsewhere in the metro area, in Chesterfield, it was mostly cloudy and the temperature was 71. In Belleville, it was 71 degrees. In Cahokia, it was mostly cloudy and 71 degrees. In St. Charles, it was partly cloudy and 67. Across the region, it was partly cloudy in Columbia, Missouri, with a temperature of 67. In Quincy, it was clear and 67 degrees. In Kansas City, it was mostly cloudy and the temperature was 75. It was partly cloudy in Springfield, Missouri, with a temperature of 75. In Rolla, it was partly cloudy and the temperature was 71. In Farmington, it was 72 degrees. It was mostly cloudy in Cape Girardeau, with 75 degrees. It was partly cloudy in Springfield, Illinois, with a temperature of 65. Once again in St. Louis, it was mostly cloudy. The temperature was 72 degrees and the wind was east at 9 miles an hour. The current time is 10:12 p.m. Central Daylight Time. 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Tonight, mostly cloudy with a chance of showers this evening, then partly cloudy after midnight. Lows in the mid-60s. East winds around 5 miles per hour. Chance of rain 50%. Tuesday, mostly sunny. Highs in the mid-80s. Southeast winds around 5 miles per hour. Tuesday night, partly cloudy in the evening, then becoming mostly cloudy. Lows in the upper 60s. East winds around 5 miles per hour in the evening, becoming light and variable. Wednesday, mostly sunny. A slight chance of showers and thunderstorms in the afternoon. Highs around 90. Southwest winds around 5 miles per hour. Chance of rain 20%. Wednesday night, mostly clear. A slight chance of showers and thunderstorms in the evening. Lows in the upper 60s.
northwest winds around 5 miles per hour. Chance of rain 20%. Thursday through Saturday, mostly clear. Highs in the upper 80s. Lows in the mid-60s. Saturday night, mostly clear with a slight chance of showers in the evening, then partly cloudy after midnight. Lows around 70. Chance of rain 20%. Sunday, mostly sunny. Highs in the mid-90s. Sunday night, mostly clear in the evening, then becoming partly cloudy. Lows in the mid-70s. Monday, mostly sunny. Highs in the mid-90s. Heat index values up to 100. At 10 p.m. at Lambert Field in St. Louis, it was mostly cloudy with a temperature of 72 degrees. The dew point was 61, giving us a relative humidity of 68%. The wind was east at 9 miles an hour, and the pressure was 30.07 inches and steady. Elsewhere in the metro area, in Chesterfield, it was mostly cloudy and the temperature was 71. In Belleville, it was 71 degrees. In Cahokia, it was mostly cloudy and 71 degrees. In St. Charles, it was partly cloudy and 67. Across the region, it was partly cloudy in Columbia, Missouri, with a temperature of 67. In Quincy, it was clear and 67 degrees. In Kansas City, it was mostly cloudy and the temperature was 75. It was partly cloudy in Springfield, Missouri, with a temperature of 75. In Rolla, it was partly cloudy and the temperature was 71. In Farmington, it was 72 degrees. It was mostly cloudy in Cape Girardeau, with 75 degrees. It was partly cloudy in Springfield, Illinois, with a temperature of 65. Once again in St. Louis, it was mostly cloudy, the temperature was 72 degrees, and the wind was east at 9 miles an hour. The current time is 10:16 p.m. Central Daylight Time. 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Tonight, mostly cloudy with a chance of showers this evening, then partly cloudy after midnight. Lows in the mid-60s. East winds around 5 miles per hour. Chance of rain 50%. Tuesday, mostly sunny. Highs in the mid-80s. Southeast winds around 5 miles per hour. Tuesday night, partly cloudy in the evening, then becoming mostly cloudy. Lows in the upper 60s. East winds around 5 miles per hour in the evening, becoming light and variable. Wednesday, mostly sunny. A slight chance of showers and thunderstorms in the afternoon. Highs around 90. Southwest winds around 5 miles per hour. Chance of rain 20%. Wednesday night, mostly clear. A slight chance of showers and thunderstorms in the evening. Lows in the upper 60s. Northwest winds around 5 miles per hour. Chance of rain 20%. Thursday through Saturday, mostly clear. Highs in the upper 80s. Lows in the mid-60s. Saturday night, mostly clear with a slight chance of showers in the evening, then partly cloudy after midnight. Lows around 70. Chance of rain 20%. Sunday, mostly sunny. Highs in the mid-90s. Sunday night, mostly clear in the evening, then becoming partly cloudy. Lows in the mid-70s. Monday, mostly sunny. Highs in the mid-90s. Heat index values up to 100. At 10 p.m. at Lambert Field in St. Louis, it was mostly cloudy with a temperature of 72 degrees. The dew point was 61, giving us a relative humidity of 68%. The wind was east at 9 miles an hour, and the pressure was 30.07 inches and steady. Elsewhere in the metro area, in Chesterfield, it was mostly cloudy and the temperature was 71. In Belleville, it was 71 degrees. In Cahokia,
it was mostly cloudy and 71 degrees. In St. Charles, it was partly cloudy and 67. Across the region, it was partly cloudy in Columbia, Missouri, with a temperature of 67. In Quincy, it was clear and 67 degrees. In Kansas City, it was mostly cloudy and the temperature was 75. It was partly cloudy in Springfield, Missouri, with a temperature of 75. In Rolla, it was partly cloudy and the temperature was 71. In Farmington, it was 72 degrees. It was mostly cloudy in Cape Girardeau, with 75 degrees. It was partly cloudy in Springfield, Illinois, with a temperature of 65. Once again in St. Louis, it was mostly cloudy. The temperature was 72 degrees and the wind was east at 9 miles an hour. The current time is 10:20 p.m. Central Daylight Time. 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Tonight, mostly cloudy with a chance of showers this evening, then partly cloudy after midnight. Lows in the mid-60s. East winds around 5 miles per hour. Chance of rain 50%. Tuesday, mostly sunny. Highs in the mid-80s. Southeast winds around 5 miles per hour. Tuesday night, partly cloudy in the evening, then becoming mostly cloudy. Lows in the upper 60s. East winds around 5 miles per hour in the evening, becoming light and variable. Wednesday, mostly sunny. A slight chance of showers and thunderstorms in the afternoon. Highs around 90. Southwest winds around 5 miles per hour. Chance of rain 20%. Wednesday night, mostly clear. A slight chance of showers and thunderstorms in the evening. Lows in the upper 60s. Northwest winds around 5 miles per hour. Chance of rain 20%. Thursday through Saturday, mostly clear. Highs in the upper 80s. Lows in the mid-60s. Saturday night, mostly clear with a slight chance of showers in the evening, then partly cloudy after midnight. Lows around 70. Chance of rain 20%. Sunday, mostly sunny. Highs in the mid-90s. Sunday night, mostly clear in the evening, then becoming partly cloudy. Lows in the mid-70s. Monday, mostly sunny. Highs in the mid-90s. Heat index values up to 100. At 10 p.m. at Lambert Field in St. Louis, it was mostly cloudy with a temperature of 72 degrees. The dew point was 61, giving us a relative humidity of 68%. The wind was east at 9 miles an hour, and the pressure was 30.07 inches and steady. Elsewhere in the metro area, in Chesterfield, it was mostly cloudy and the temperature was 71. In Belleville, it was 71 degrees. In Cahokia, it was mostly cloudy and 71 degrees. In St. Charles, it was partly cloudy and 67. Across the region, it was partly cloudy in Columbia, Missouri, with a temperature of 67. In Quincy, it was clear and 67 degrees. In Kansas City, it was mostly cloudy and the temperature was 75. It was partly cloudy in Springfield, Missouri, with a temperature of 75. In Rolla, it was partly cloudy and the temperature was 71. In Farmington, it was 72 degrees. It was mostly cloudy in Cape Girardeau, with 75 degrees. It was partly cloudy in Springfield, Illinois, with a temperature of 65. Once again in St. Louis, it was mostly cloudy. The temperature was 72 degrees and the wind was east at 9 miles an hour. The current time is 10:23 p.m. Central Daylight Time. 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
is Missouri and serves parts of east central Missouri and southwest Illinois, including the St. Louis metro area and surrounding counties. Tonight, mostly cloudy with a chance of showers this evening, then partly cloudy after midnight. Lows in the mid-60s. East winds around 5 miles per hour. Chance of rain 50%. Tuesday, mostly sunny. Highs in the mid-80s. Southeast winds around 5 miles per hour. Tuesday night, partly cloudy in the evening, then becoming mostly cloudy. Lows in the upper 60s. East winds around 5 miles per hour in the evening, becoming light and variable. Wednesday, mostly sunny. A slight chance of showers and thunderstorms in the afternoon. Highs around 90. Southwest winds around 5 miles per hour. Chance of rain 20%. Wednesday night, mostly clear. A slight chance of showers and thunderstorms in the evening. Lows in the upper 60s. Northwest winds around 5 miles per hour. Chance of rain 20%. Thursday through Saturday, mostly clear. Highs in the upper 80s. Lows in the mid 60s. Saturday night, mostly clear with a slight chance of showers in the evening, then partly cloudy after midnight. Lows around 70. Chance of rain 20%. Sunday, mostly sunny. Highs in the mid-90s. Sunday night, mostly clear in the evening, then becoming partly cloudy. Lows in the mid-70s. Monday, mostly sunny. Highs in the mid-90s. Heat index values up to 100. At 10 p.m. at Lambert Field in St. Louis, it was mostly cloudy with a temperature of 72 degrees. The dew point was 61, giving us a relative humidity of 68%. The wind was east at 9 miles an hour, and the pressure was 30.07 inches and steady. Elsewhere in the metro area, in Chesterfield, it was mostly cloudy and the temperature was 71. In Belleville, it was 71 degrees. In Cahokia, it was mostly cloudy and 71 degrees. In St. Charles, it was partly cloudy and 67. Across the region, it was partly cloudy in Columbia, Missouri, with a temperature of 67. In Quincy, it was clear and 67 degrees. In Kansas City, it was mostly cloudy and the temperature was 75. It was partly cloudy in Springfield, Missouri, with a temperature of 75. In Rolla, it was partly cloudy and the temperature was 71. In Farmington, it was 72 degrees. It was mostly cloudy in Cape Girardeau, with 75 degrees. It was partly cloudy in Springfield, Illinois, with a temperature of 65. Once again in St. Louis, it was mostly cloudy, the temperature was 72 degrees, and the wind was east at 9 miles an hour. The current time is 10:27 p.m. Central Daylight Time. 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This program originates from the National Weather Service Forecast Office in St. Louis, Missouri, and serves parts of east central Missouri and southwest Illinois, including the St. Louis metro area and surrounding counties. Tonight, mostly cloudy with a chance of showers this evening, then partly cloudy after midnight. Lows in the mid-60s. East winds around 5 miles per hour. Chance of rain 50%. Tuesday, mostly sunny. Highs in the mid-80s. Southeast winds around 5 miles per hour. Tuesday night, partly cloudy in the evening, then becoming mostly cloudy. Lows in the upper 60s. East winds around 5 miles per hour in the evening, becoming light and variable. Wednesday, mostly sunny. A slight chance of showers and thunderstorms in the afternoon. Highs around 90. Southwest winds around 5 miles per hour. Chance of rain 20%. Wednesday night, mostly clear. A slight chance of showers and thunderstorms in the evening. Lows in the upper 60s. Northwest winds around 5 miles per hour. Chance of rain 20%. Thursday.
through Saturday, mostly clear. Highs in the upper 80s. Lows in the mid-60s. Saturday night, mostly clear with a slight chance of showers in the evening, then partly cloudy after midnight. Lows around 70. Chance of rain 20%. Sunday, mostly sunny. Highs in the mid-90s. Sunday night, mostly clear in the evening, then becoming partly cloudy. Lows in the mid-70s. Monday, mostly sunny. Highs in the mid-90s. Heat index values up to 100. At 10 p.m. at Lambert Field in St. Louis, it was mostly cloudy with a temperature of 72 degrees. The dew point was 61, giving us a relative humidity of 68%. The wind was east at 9 miles an hour, and the pressure was 30.07 inches and steady. Elsewhere in the metro area, in Chesterfield, it was mostly cloudy and the temperature was 71. In Belleville, it was 71 degrees. In Cahokia, it was mostly cloudy and 71 degrees. In St. Charles, it was partly cloudy and 67. Across the region, it was partly cloudy in Columbia, Missouri, with a temperature of 67. In Quincy, it was clear and 67 degrees. In Kansas City, it was mostly cloudy and the temperature was 75. It was partly cloudy in Springfield, Missouri, with a temperature of 75. In Rolla, it was partly cloudy and the temperature was 71. In Farmington, it was 72 degrees. It was mostly cloudy in Cape Girardeau, with 75 degrees. It was partly cloudy in Springfield, Illinois, with a temperature of 65. Once again in St. Louis, it was mostly cloudy, the temperature was 72 degrees, and the wind was east at 9 miles an hour. The current time is 10:31 p.m. Central Daylight Time. 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This program originates from the National Weather Service Forecast Office in St. Louis, Missouri, and serves parts of East Central Missouri and Southwest Illinois, including the St. Louis metro area and surrounding counties. Tonight, mostly cloudy with a chance of showers this evening, then partly cloudy after midnight. Lows in the mid-60s. East winds around 5 miles per hour. Chance of rain 50%. Tuesday, mostly sunny. Highs in the mid-80s. Southeast winds around 5 miles per hour. Tuesday night, partly cloudy in the evening, then becoming mostly cloudy. Lows in the upper 60s. East winds around 5 miles per hour in the evening, becoming light and variable. Wednesday, mostly sunny. A slight chance of showers and thunderstorms in the afternoon. Highs around 90. Southwest winds around 5 miles per hour. Chance of rain 20%. Wednesday night, mostly clear. A slight chance of showers and thunderstorms in the evening. Lows in the upper 60s. Northwest winds around 5 miles per hour. Chance of rain 20%. Thursday through Saturday, mostly clear. Highs in the upper 80s. Lows in the mid-60s. Saturday night, mostly clear with a slight chance of showers in the evening, then partly cloudy after midnight. Lows around 70. Chance of rain 20%. Sunday, mostly sunny. Highs in the mid-90s. Sunday night, mostly clear in the evening, then becoming partly cloudy. Lows in the mid-70s. Monday, mostly sunny. Highs in the mid-90s. Heat index values up to 100. At 10 p.m. at Lambert Field in St. Louis, it was mostly cloudy with a temperature of 72 degrees. The dew point was 61, giving us a relative humidity of 68%. The wind was east at 9 miles an hour, and the pressure was 30.07 inches and steady. Elsewhere in the metro area, in Chesterfield, it was mostly cloudy and the temperature was 71. In Belleville, it was 71 degrees. In Cahokia, it was mostly cloudy and 71 degrees. In St. Charles, it was partly cloudy and
57. Across the region, it was partly cloudy in Columbia, Missouri, with a temperature of 67. In Quincy, it was clear and 67 degrees. In Kansas City, it was mostly cloudy and the temperature was 75. It was partly cloudy in Springfield, Missouri, with a temperature of 75. In Rolla, it was partly cloudy and the temperature was 71. In Farmington, it was 72 degrees. It was mostly cloudy in Cape Girardeau, with 75 degrees. It was partly cloudy in Springfield, Illinois, with a temperature of 65. Once again in St. Louis, it was mostly cloudy, the temperature was 72 degrees, and the wind was east at 9 miles an hour. The current time is 10:35 p.m. Central Daylight Time. 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This program originates from the National Weather Service Forecast Office in St. Louis, Missouri, and serves parts of East Central Missouri and Southwest Illinois, including the St. Louis metro area and surrounding counties. Tonight, mostly cloudy with a chance of showers this evening, then partly cloudy after midnight. Lows in the mid-60s. East winds around 5 miles per hour. Chance of rain 50%. Tuesday, mostly sunny. Highs in the mid-80s. Southeast winds around 5 miles per hour. Tuesday night, partly cloudy in the evening, then becoming mostly cloudy. Lows in the upper 60s. East winds around 5 miles per hour in the evening, becoming light and variable. Wednesday, mostly sunny. A slight chance of showers and thunderstorms in the afternoon. Highs around 90. Southwest winds around 5 miles per hour. Chance of rain 20%. Wednesday night, mostly clear. A slight chance of showers and thunderstorms in the evening. Lows in the upper 60s. Northwest winds around 5 miles per hour. Chance of rain 20%. Thursday through Saturday, mostly clear. Highs in the upper 80s. Lows in the mid-60s. Saturday night, mostly clear with a slight chance of showers in the evening, then partly cloudy after midnight. Lows around 70. Chance of rain 20%. Sunday, mostly sunny. Highs in the mid-90s. Sunday night, mostly clear in the evening, then becoming partly cloudy. Lows in the mid-70s. Monday, mostly sunny. Highs in the mid-90s. Heat index values up to 100. At 10 p.m. at Lambert Field in St. Louis, it was mostly cloudy with a temperature of 72 degrees. The dew point was 61, giving us a relative humidity of 68%. The wind was east at 9 miles an hour, and the pressure was 30.07 inches and steady. Elsewhere in the metro area, in Chesterfield, it was mostly cloudy and the temperature was 71. In Belleville, it was 71 degrees. In Cahokia, it was mostly cloudy and 71 degrees. In St. Charles, it was partly cloudy and 67. Across the region, it was partly cloudy in Columbia, Missouri, with a temperature of 67. In Quincy, it was clear and 67 degrees. In Kansas City, it was mostly cloudy and the temperature was 75. It was partly cloudy in Springfield, Missouri, with a temperature of 75. In Rolla, it was partly cloudy and the temperature was 71. In Farmington, it was 72 degrees. It was mostly cloudy in Cape Girardeau, with 75 degrees. It was partly cloudy in Springfield, Illinois, with a temperature of 65. Once again in St. Louis, it was mostly cloudy, the temperature was 72 degrees, and the wind was east at 9 miles an hour. The current time is 10:38 p.m. Central Daylight Time. 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This program originates from the National Weather Service Forecast Office in St. Louis, Missouri, and serves parts of East Central Missouri and Southwest Illinois, including the St. Louis metro area and
surrounding counties. Tonight, mostly cloudy with a chance of showers this evening, then partly cloudy after midnight. Lows in the mid-60s. East winds around 5 miles per hour. Chance of rain 50%. Tuesday, mostly sunny. Highs in the mid-80s. Southeast winds around 5 miles per hour. Tuesday night, partly cloudy in the evening, then becoming mostly cloudy. Lows in the upper 60s. East winds around 5 miles per hour in the evening, becoming light and variable. Wednesday, mostly sunny. A slight chance of showers and thunderstorms in the afternoon. Highs around 90. Southwest winds around 5 miles per hour. Chance of rain 20%. Wednesday night, mostly clear. A slight chance of showers and thunderstorms in the evening. Lows in the upper 60s. Northwest winds around 5 miles per hour. Chance of rain 20%. Thursday through Saturday, mostly clear. Highs in the upper 80s. Lows in the mid-60s. Saturday night, mostly clear with a slight chance of showers in the evening, then partly cloudy after midnight. Lows around 70. Chance of rain 20%. Sunday, mostly sunny. Highs in the mid-90s. Sunday night, mostly clear in the evening, then becoming partly cloudy. Lows in the mid-70s. Monday, mostly sunny. Highs in the mid-90s. Heat index values up to 100. At 10 p.m. at Lambert Field in St. Louis, it was mostly cloudy with a temperature of 72 degrees. The dew point was 61, giving us a relative humidity of 68%. The wind was east at 9 miles an hour, and the pressure was 30.07 inches and steady. Elsewhere in the metro area, in Chesterfield, it was mostly cloudy and the temperature was 71. In Belleville, it was 71 degrees. In Cahokia, it was mostly cloudy and 71 degrees. In St. Charles, it was partly cloudy and 67. Across the region, it was partly cloudy in Columbia, Missouri, with a temperature of 67. In Quincy, it was clear and 67 degrees. In Kansas City, it was mostly cloudy and the temperature was 75. It was partly cloudy in Springfield, Missouri, with a temperature of 75. In Rolla, it was partly cloudy and the temperature was 71. In Farmington, it was 72 degrees. It was mostly cloudy in Cape Girardeau, with 75 degrees. It was partly cloudy in Springfield, Illinois, with a temperature of 65. Once again in St. Louis, it was mostly cloudy, the temperature was 72 degrees, and the wind was east at 9 miles an hour. The current time is 10:42 p.m. Central Daylight Time. This is NOAA, Weather Radio KDO 89 St. Louis, Missouri, broadcasting on 162.550 MHz. This program originates from the National Weather Service Forecast Office in St. Louis, Missouri, and serves parts of East Central Missouri and Southwest Illinois, including the St. Louis metro area and surrounding counties. Tonight, mostly cloudy with a chance of showers this evening, then partly cloudy after midnight. Lows in the mid-60s. East winds around 5 miles per hour. Chance of rain 50%. Tuesday, mostly sunny. Highs in the mid-80s. Southeast winds around 5 miles per hour. Tuesday night, partly cloudy in the evening, then becoming mostly cloudy. Lows in the upper 60s. East winds around 5 miles per hour in the evening, becoming light and variable. Wednesday, mostly sunny. A slight chance of showers and thunderstorms in the afternoon. Highs around 90. Southwest winds around 5 miles per hour. Chance of rain 20%. Wednesday night, mostly clear. A slight chance of showers and thunderstorms in the evening. Lows in the upper 60s. Northwest winds around 5 miles per hour. Chance of rain 20%. Thursday through Saturday, mostly clear. Highs in the upper 80s. Lows in the mid 60s.
Saturday night, mostly clear with a slight chance of showers in the evening, then partly cloudy after midnight. Lows around 70. Chance of rain 20%. Sunday, mostly sunny. Highs in the mid-90s. Sunday night, mostly clear in the evening, then becoming partly cloudy. Lows in the mid-70s. Monday, mostly sunny. Highs in the mid-90s. Heat index values up to 100. At 10 p.m. at Lambert Field in St. Louis, it was mostly cloudy with a temperature of 72 degrees. The dew point was 61, giving us a relative humidity of 68%. The wind was east at 9 miles an hour, and the pressure was 30.07 inches and steady. Elsewhere in the metro area, in Chesterfield, it was mostly cloudy and the temperature was 71. In Belleville, it was 71 degrees. In Cahokia, it was mostly cloudy and 71 degrees. In St. Charles, it was partly cloudy and 67. Across the region, it was partly cloudy in Columbia, Missouri, with a temperature of 67. In Quincy, it was clear and 67 degrees. In Kansas City, it was mostly cloudy and the temperature was 75. It was partly cloudy in Springfield, Missouri, with a temperature of 75. In Rolla, it was partly cloudy and the temperature was 71. In Farmington, it was 72 degrees. It was mostly cloudy in Cape Girardeau, with 75 degrees. It was partly cloudy in Springfield, Illinois, with a temperature of 65. Once again in St. Louis, it was mostly cloudy. The temperature was 72 degrees and the wind was east at 9 miles an hour. The current time is 10:46 p.m. Central Daylight Time. This is NOAA, Weather Radio KDO 89 St. Louis, Missouri, broadcasting on 162.550 MHz. This program originates from the National Weather Service Forecast Office in St. Louis, Missouri, and serves parts of East Central Missouri and Southwest Illinois, including the St. Louis metro area and surrounding counties. Tonight, mostly cloudy with a chance of showers this evening, then partly cloudy after midnight. Lows in the mid-60s. East winds around 5 miles per hour. Chance of rain 50%. Tuesday, mostly sunny. Highs in the mid-80s. Southeast winds around 5 miles per hour. Tuesday night, partly cloudy in the evening, then becoming mostly cloudy. Lows in the upper 60s. East winds around 5 miles per hour in the evening, becoming light and variable. Wednesday, mostly sunny. A slight chance of showers and thunderstorms in the afternoon. Highs around 90. Southwest winds around 5 miles per hour. Chance of rain 20%. Wednesday night, mostly clear. A slight chance of showers and thunderstorms in the evening. Lows in the upper 60s. Northwest winds around 5 miles per hour. Chance of rain 20%. Thursday through Saturday, mostly clear. Highs in the upper 80s. Lows in the mid-60s. Saturday night, mostly clear with a slight chance of showers in the evening, then partly cloudy after midnight. Lows around 70. Chance of rain 20%. Sunday, mostly sunny. Highs in the mid-90s. Sunday night, mostly clear in the evening, then becoming partly cloudy. Lows in the mid-70s. Monday, mostly sunny. Highs in the mid-90s. Heat index values up to 100. At 10 p.m. at Lambert Field in St. Louis, it was mostly cloudy with a temperature of 72 degrees. The dew point was 61, giving us a relative humidity of 68%. The wind was east at 9 miles an hour, and the pressure was 30.07 inches and steady. Elsewhere in the metro area, in Chesterfield, it was mostly cloudy and the temperature was 71. In Belleville, it was 71 degrees. In Cahokia, it was mostly cloudy and 71 degrees. In St. Charles, it was partly cloudy and 67. Across the region, it was partly cloudy in Columbia, Missouri, with a temperature of 67.
In Quincy, it was clear and 67 degrees. In Kansas City, it was mostly cloudy and the temperature was 75. It was partly cloudy in Springfield, Missouri, with a temperature of 75. In Rolla, it was partly cloudy and the temperature was 71. In Farmington, it was 72 degrees. It was mostly cloudy in Cape Girardeau, with 75 degrees. It was partly cloudy in Springfield, Illinois, with a temperature of 65. Once again in St. Louis, it was mostly cloudy, the temperature was 72 degrees, and the wind was east at 9 miles an hour. The current time is 10:49 p.m. Central Daylight Time. 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This program originates from the National Weather Service Forecast Office in St. Louis, Missouri, and serves parts of East Central Missouri and Southwest Illinois, including the St. Louis metro area and surrounding counties. Tonight, mostly cloudy with a chance of showers this evening, then partly cloudy after midnight. Lows in the mid-60s. East winds around 5 miles per hour. Chance of rain 50%. Tuesday, mostly sunny. Highs in the mid-80s. Southeast winds around 5 miles per hour. Tuesday night, partly cloudy in the evening, then becoming mostly cloudy. Lows in the upper 60s. East winds around 5 miles per hour in the evening, becoming light and variable. Wednesday, mostly sunny. A slight chance of showers and thunderstorms in the afternoon. Highs around 90. Southwest winds around 5 miles per hour. Chance of rain 20%. Wednesday night, mostly clear. A slight chance of showers and thunderstorms in the evening. Lows in the upper 60s. Northwest winds around 5 miles per hour. Chance of rain 20%. Thursday through Saturday, mostly clear. Highs in the upper 80s. Lows in the mid 60s. Saturday night, mostly clear with a slight chance of showers in the evening, then partly cloudy after midnight. Lows around 70. Chance of rain 20%. Sunday, mostly sunny. Highs in the mid-90s. Sunday night, mostly clear in the evening, then becoming partly cloudy. Lows in the mid-70s. Monday, mostly sunny. Highs in the mid-90s. Heat index values up to 100. At 10 p.m. at Lambert Field in St. Louis, it was mostly cloudy with a temperature of 72 degrees. The dew point was 61, giving us a relative humidity of 68%. The wind was east at 9 miles an hour, and the pressure was 30.07 inches and steady. Elsewhere in the metro area, in Chesterfield, it was mostly cloudy and the temperature was 71. In Belleville, it was 71 degrees. In Cahokia, it was mostly cloudy and 71 degrees. In St. Charles, it was partly cloudy and 67. Across the region, it was partly cloudy in Columbia, Missouri, with a temperature of 67. In Quincy, it was clear and 67 degrees. In Kansas City, it was mostly cloudy and the temperature was 75. It was partly cloudy in Springfield, Missouri, with a temperature of 75. In Rolla, it was partly cloudy and the temperature was 71. In Farmington, it was 72 degrees. It was mostly cloudy in Cape Girardeau, with 75 degrees. It was partly cloudy in Springfield, Illinois, with a temperature of 65. Once again in St. Louis, it was mostly cloudy, the temperature was 72 degrees, and the wind was east at 9 miles an hour. The current time is 10:53 p.m. Central Daylight Time. 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Tonight, mostly cloudy with a chance of showers this evening.
then partly cloudy after midnight. Lows in the mid-60s. East winds around 5 miles per hour. Chance of rain 50%. Tuesday, mostly sunny. Highs in the mid-80s. Southeast winds around 5 miles per hour. Tuesday night, partly cloudy in the evening, then becoming mostly cloudy. Lows in the upper 60s. East winds around 5 miles per hour in the evening, becoming light and variable. Wednesday, mostly sunny. A slight chance of showers and thunderstorms in the afternoon. Highs around 90. Southwest winds around 5 miles per hour. Chance of rain 20%. Wednesday night, mostly clear. A slight chance of showers and thunderstorms in the evening. Lows in the upper 60s. Northwest winds around 5 miles per hour. Chance of rain 20%. Thursday through Saturday, mostly clear. Highs in the upper 80s. Lows in the mid-60s. Saturday night, mostly clear with a slight chance of showers in the evening, then partly cloudy after midnight. Lows around 70. Chance of rain 20%. Sunday, mostly sunny. Highs in the mid-90s. Sunday night, mostly clear in the evening, then becoming partly cloudy. Lows in the mid-70s. Monday, mostly sunny. Highs in the mid-90s. Heat index values up to 100. At 10 p.m. at Lambert Field in St. Louis, it was mostly cloudy with a temperature of 72 degrees. The dew point was 61, giving us a relative humidity of 68%. The wind was east at 9 miles an hour, and the pressure was 30.07 inches and steady. Elsewhere in the metro area, in Chesterfield, it was mostly cloudy and the temperature was 71. In Belleville, it was 71 degrees. In Cahokia, it was mostly cloudy and 71 degrees. In St. Charles, it was partly cloudy and 67. Across the region, it was partly cloudy in Columbia, Missouri, with a temperature of 67. In Quincy, it was clear and 67 degrees. In Kansas City, it was mostly cloudy and the temperature was 75. It was partly cloudy in Springfield, Missouri, with a temperature of 75. In Rolla, it was partly cloudy and the temperature was 71. In Farmington, it was 72 degrees. It was mostly cloudy in Cape Girardeau, with 75 degrees. It was partly cloudy in Springfield, Illinois, with a temperature of 65. Once again in St. Louis, it was mostly cloudy, the temperature was 72 degrees, and the wind was east at 9 miles an hour. The current time is 10:57 p.m. Central Daylight Time. 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Tonight, mostly cloudy with a chance of showers this evening, then partly cloudy after midnight. Lows in the mid-60s. East winds around 5 miles per hour. Chance of rain 50%. Tuesday, mostly sunny. Highs in the mid-80s. Southeast winds around 5 miles per hour. Tuesday night, partly cloudy in the evening, then becoming mostly cloudy. Lows in the upper 60s. East winds around 5 miles per hour in the evening, becoming light and variable. Wednesday, mostly sunny. A slight chance of showers and thunderstorms in the afternoon. Highs around 90. Southwest winds around 5 miles per hour. Chance of rain 20%. Wednesday night, mostly clear. A slight chance of showers and thunderstorms in the evening. Lows in the upper 60s. Northwest winds around 5 miles per hour. Chance of rain 20%. Thursday through Saturday, mostly clear. Highs in the upper 80s. Lows in the mid-60s.
Saturday night, mostly clear with a slight chance of showers in the evening, then partly cloudy after midnight. Lows around 70. Chance of rain 20%. Sunday, mostly sunny. Highs in the mid-90s. Sunday night, mostly clear in the evening, then becoming partly cloudy. Lows in the mid-70s. Monday, mostly sunny. Highs in the mid-90s. Heat index values up to 100. At 10 p.m. at Lambert Field in St. Louis, it was mostly cloudy with a temperature of 72 degrees. The dew point was 61, giving us a relative humidity of 68%. The wind was east at 9 miles an hour, and the pressure was 30.07 inches and steady. Elsewhere in the metro area, in Chesterfield, it was mostly cloudy and the temperature was 71. In Belleville, it was 71 degrees. In Cahokia, it was mostly cloudy and 71 degrees. In St. Charles, it was partly cloudy and 67. Across the region, it was partly cloudy in Columbia, Missouri, with a temperature of 67. In Quincy, it was clear and 67 degrees. In Kansas City, it was mostly cloudy and the temperature was 75. It was partly cloudy in Springfield, Missouri, with a temperature of 75. In Rolla, it was partly cloudy and the temperature was 71. In Farmington, it was 72 degrees. It was mostly cloudy in Cape Girardeau, with 75 degrees. It was partly cloudy in Springfield, Illinois, with a temperature of 65. Once again in St. Louis, it was mostly cloudy. The temperature was 72 degrees and the wind was east at 9 miles an hour. The current time is 11:01 p.m. Central Daylight Time. 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Tonight, mostly cloudy with a chance of showers this evening, then partly cloudy after midnight. Lows in the mid-60s. East winds around 5 miles per hour. Chance of rain 50%. Tuesday, mostly sunny. Highs in the mid-80s. Southeast winds around 5 miles per hour. Tuesday night, partly cloudy in the evening, then becoming mostly cloudy. Lows in the upper 60s. East winds around 5 miles per hour in the evening, becoming light and variable. Wednesday, mostly sunny. A slight chance of showers and thunderstorms in the afternoon. Highs around 90. Southwest winds around 5 miles per hour. Chance of rain 20%. Wednesday night, mostly clear. A slight chance of showers and thunderstorms in the evening. Lows in the upper 60s. Northwest winds around 5 miles per hour. Chance of rain 20%. Thursday through Saturday, mostly clear. Highs in the upper 80s. Lows in the mid-60s. Saturday night, mostly clear with a slight chance of showers in the evening, then partly cloudy after midnight. Lows around 70. Chance of rain 20%. Sunday, mostly sunny. Highs in the mid-90s. Sunday night, mostly clear in the evening, then becoming partly cloudy. Lows in the mid-70s. Monday, mostly sunny. Highs in the mid-90s. Heat index values up to 100. At 10 p.m. at Lambert Field in St. Louis, it was mostly cloudy with a temperature of 72 degrees. The dew point was 61, giving us a relative humidity of 68%. The wind was east at 9 miles an hour, and the pressure was 30.07 inches and steady. Elsewhere in the metro area, in Chesterfield, it was mostly cloudy and the temperature was 71. In Belleville, it was 71 degrees. In Cahokia, it was mostly cloudy and 71 degrees. In St. Charles, it was partly cloudy and 67. Across the region, it was partly cloudy in Columbia, Missouri, with a temperature of 67.
In Quincy, it was clear and 67 degrees. In Kansas City, it was mostly cloudy and the temperature was 75. It was partly cloudy in Springfield, Missouri, with a temperature of 75. In Rolla, it was partly cloudy and the temperature was 71. In Farmington, it was 72 degrees. It was mostly cloudy in Cape Girardeau, with 75 degrees. It was partly cloudy in Springfield, Illinois, with a temperature of 65. Once again in St. Louis, it was mostly cloudy, the temperature was 72 degrees, and the wind was east at 9 miles an hour. The current time is 11:04 p.m. Central Daylight Time. 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It was mostly cloudy and the temperature was 7.

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This program originates from the National Weather Service Forecast Office in St. Louis, Missouri, and serves parts of East Central Missouri and Southwest Illinois, including the St. Louis metro area and surrounding counties. Tonight, mostly cloudy with a chance of showers this evening, then partly cloudy after midnight. Lows in the mid-60s. East winds around 5 miles per hour. Chance of rain 50%. Tuesday, mostly sunny. Highs in the mid-80s. Southeast winds around 5 miles per hour. Tuesday night, partly cloudy in the evening, then becoming mostly cloudy. Lows in the upper 60s. East winds around 5 miles per hour in the evening, becoming light and variable. Wednesday, mostly sunny. A slight chance of showers and thunderstorms in the afternoon. Highs around 90. Southwest winds around 5 miles per hour. Chance of rain 20%. Wednesday night, mostly clear. A slight chance of showers and thunderstorms in the evening. Lows in the upper 60s. Northwest winds around 5 miles per hour. Chance of rain 20%. Thursday through Saturday, mostly clear. Highs in the upper 80s. Lows in the mid-60s. Saturday night, mostly clear with a slight chance of showers in the evening, then partly cloudy after midnight. Lows around 70. Chance of rain 20%. Sunday, mostly sunny. Highs in the mid-90s. Sunday night, mostly clear in the evening, then becoming partly cloudy. Lows in the mid-70s. Monday, mostly sunny. Highs in the mid-90s. Heat index values up to 100. At 10 p.m. at Lambert Field in St. Louis, it was mostly cloudy with a temperature of 72 degrees. The dew point was 61, giving us a relative humidity of 68%. The wind was east at 9 miles an hour, and the pressure was 30.07 inches and steady. Elsewhere in the metro area, in Chesterfield, it was mostly cloudy and the temperature was 71. In Belleville, it was 71 degrees. In Cahokia, it was mostly cloudy and 71 degrees. In St. Charles, it was partly cloudy and 67. Across the region, it was partly cloudy in Columbia, Missouri, with a temperature of 67. In Quincy, it was clear and 67 degrees. In Kansas City, it was mostly cloudy and the temperature was 75. It was partly cloudy in Springfield, Missouri, with a temperature of 75. In Rolla, it was partly cloudy and the temperature was 71. In Farmington, it was 72 degrees. It was mostly cloudy in Cape Girardeau, with 75 degrees. It was partly cloudy in Springfield, Illinois, with a temperature of 65. Once again in St. Louis, it was mostly cloudy, the temperature was 72 degrees, and the wind was east at 9 miles an hour. The current time is 11:08 p.m. Central Daylight Time. 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This program originates from the National Weather Service Forecast Office in St. Louis, Missouri, and serves parts of East Central Missouri and Southwest Illinois, including the St. Louis metro area and surrounding counties. Tonight, mostly cloudy with a chance of showers this evening, then partly cloudy after midnight. Lows in the mid-60s. East winds around 5 miles per hour. Chance of rain 50%. Tuesday, mostly sunny. Highs in the mid-80s. Southeast winds around 5 miles per hour. Tuesday night, partly cloudy in the evening, then becoming mostly cloudy. Lows in the upper 60s. East winds around 5 miles per hour in the evening, becoming light and variable. Wednesday, mostly sunny. A slight chance of showers and thunderstorms in the afternoon. Highs around 90. Southwest winds around 5 miles per hour.

chance of rain 20%. Wednesday night, mostly clear. A slight chance of showers and thunderstorms in the evening. Lows in the upper 60s. Northwest winds around 5 miles per hour. Chance of rain 20%. Thursday through Saturday, mostly clear. Highs in the upper 80s. Lows in the mid 60s. Saturday night, mostly clear with a slight chance of showers in the evening, then partly cloudy after midnight. Lows around 70. Chance of rain 20%. Sunday, mostly sunny. Highs in the mid-90s. Sunday night, mostly clear in the evening, then becoming partly cloudy. Lows in the mid-70s. Monday, mostly sunny. Highs in the mid-90s. Heat index values up to 100. At 11 p.m. at Lambert Field in St. Louis, it was mostly cloudy with a temperature of 72 degrees. The dew point was 60, giving us a relative humidity of 66%. The wind was east at 8 miles an hour, and the pressure was 30.08 inches and rising. Elsewhere in the metro area, in Chesterfield, it was mostly cloudy and the temperature was 70. In Cahokia, it was partly cloudy and 69 degrees. In St. Charles, it was partly cloudy and 67. Across the region, it was clear in Columbia, Missouri, with a temperature of 66. In Quincy, it was clear and 66 degrees. In Kansas City, it was mostly cloudy and the temperature was 74. It was clear in Springfield, Missouri, with a temperature of 74. In Rolla, it was clear and the temperature was 70. In Farmington, it was 71 degrees. It was mostly cloudy in Cape Girardeau, with 72 degrees. It was clear in Springfield, Illinois, with a temperature of 62. Once again in St. Louis, it was mostly cloudy, the temperature was 72 degrees, and the wind was east at 8 miles an hour. The current time is 11:12 p.m. Central Daylight Time. 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Tonight, mostly cloudy with a chance of showers this evening, then partly cloudy after midnight. Lows in the mid-60s. East winds around 5 miles per hour. Chance of rain 50%. Tuesday, mostly sunny. Highs in the mid-80s. Southeast winds around 5 miles per hour. Tuesday night, partly cloudy in the evening, then becoming mostly cloudy. Lows in the upper 60s. East winds around 5 miles per hour in the evening, becoming light and variable. Wednesday, mostly sunny. A slight chance of showers and thunderstorms in the afternoon. Highs around 90. Southwest winds around 5 miles per hour. Chance of rain 20%. Wednesday night, mostly clear. A slight chance of showers and thunderstorms in the evening. Lows in the upper 60s. Northwest winds around 5 miles per hour. Chance of rain 20%. Thursday through Saturday, mostly clear. Highs in the upper 80s. Lows in the mid-60s. Saturday night, mostly clear with a slight chance of showers in the evening, then partly cloudy after midnight. Lows around 70. Chance of rain 20%. Sunday, mostly sunny. Highs in the mid-90s. Sunday night, mostly clear in the evening, then becoming partly cloudy. Lows in the mid-70s. Monday, mostly sunny. Highs in the mid-90s. Heat index values up to 100. At 11 p.m. at Lambert Field in St. Louis, it was mostly cloudy with a temperature of 72 degrees. The dew point was 60, giving us a relative humidity of 66%. The wind was east at 8 miles an hour, and the pressure was 30.08 inches and rising. Elsewhere in the metro area, in Chesterfield, it was mostly cloudy and
temperature was 70. In Cahokia, it was partly cloudy and 69 degrees. In St. Charles, it was partly cloudy and 67. Across the region, it was clear in Columbia, Missouri, with a temperature of 66. In Quincy, it was clear and 66 degrees. In Kansas City, it was mostly cloudy and the temperature was 74. It was clear in Springfield, Missouri, with a temperature of 74. In Rolla, it was clear and the temperature was 70. In Farmington, it was 71 degrees. It was mostly cloudy in Cape Girardeau, with 72 degrees. It was clear in Springfield, Illinois, with a temperature of 62. Once again in St. Louis, it was mostly cloudy. The temperature was 72 degrees and the wind was east at 8 miles an hour. The current time is 11:15 p.m. Central Daylight Time. 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This program originates from the National Weather Service Forecast Office in St. Louis, Missouri, and serves parts of East Central Missouri and Southwest Illinois, including the St. Louis metro area and surrounding counties. Tonight, mostly cloudy with a chance of showers this evening, then partly cloudy after midnight. Lows in the mid-60s. East winds around 5 miles per hour. Chance of rain 50%. Tuesday, mostly sunny. Highs in the mid-80s. Southeast winds around 5 miles per hour. Tuesday night, partly cloudy in the evening, then becoming mostly cloudy. Lows in the upper 60s. East winds around 5 miles per hour in the evening, becoming light and variable. Wednesday, mostly sunny. A slight chance of showers and thunderstorms in the afternoon. Highs around 90. Southwest winds around 5 miles per hour. Chance of rain 20%. Wednesday night, mostly clear. A slight chance of showers and thunderstorms in the evening. Lows in the upper 60s. Northwest winds around 5 miles per hour. Chance of rain 20%. Thursday through Saturday, mostly clear. Highs in the upper 80s. Lows in the mid-60s. Saturday night, mostly clear with a slight chance of showers in the evening, then partly cloudy after midnight. Lows around 70. Chance of rain 20%. Sunday, mostly sunny. Highs in the mid-90s. Sunday night, mostly clear in the evening, then becoming partly cloudy. Lows in the mid-70s. Monday, mostly sunny. Highs in the mid-90s. Heat index values up to 100. At 11 p.m. at Lambert Field in St. Louis, it was mostly cloudy with a temperature of 72 degrees. The dew point was 60, giving us a relative humidity of 66%. The wind was east at 8 miles an hour, and the pressure was 30.08 inches and rising. Elsewhere in the metro area, in Chesterfield, it was mostly cloudy and the temperature was 70. In Cahokia, it was partly cloudy and 69 degrees. In St. Charles, it was partly cloudy and 67. Across the region, it was clear in Columbia, Missouri, with a temperature of 66. In Quincy, it was clear and 66 degrees. In Kansas City, it was mostly cloudy and the temperature was 74. It was clear in Springfield, Missouri, with a temperature of 74. In Rolla, it was clear and the temperature was 70. In Farmington, it was 71 degrees. It was mostly cloudy in Cape Girardeau, with 72 degrees. It was clear in Springfield, Illinois, with a temperature of 62. Once again in St. Louis, it was mostly cloudy. The temperature was 72 degrees and the wind was east at 8 miles an hour. The current time is 11:19 p.m. Central Daylight Time. 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
including the St. Louis metro area and surrounding counties. Tonight, mostly cloudy with a chance of showers this evening, then partly cloudy after midnight. Lows in the mid-60s. East winds around 5 miles per hour. Chance of rain 50%. Tuesday, mostly sunny. Highs in the mid-80s. Southeast winds around 5 miles per hour. Tuesday night, partly cloudy in the evening, then becoming mostly cloudy. Lows in the upper 60s. East winds around 5 miles per hour in the evening, becoming light and variable. Wednesday, mostly sunny. A slight chance of showers and thunderstorms in the afternoon. Highs around 90. Southwest winds around 5 miles per hour. Chance of rain 20%. Wednesday night, mostly clear. A slight chance of showers and thunderstorms in the evening. Lows in the upper 60s. Northwest winds around 5 miles per hour. Chance of rain 20%. Thursday through Saturday, mostly clear. Highs in the upper 80s. Lows in the mid-60s. Saturday night, mostly clear with a slight chance of showers in the evening, then partly cloudy after midnight. Lows around 70. Chance of rain 20%. Sunday, mostly sunny. Highs in the mid-90s. Sunday night, mostly clear in the evening, then becoming partly cloudy. Lows in the mid-70s. Monday, mostly sunny. Highs in the mid-90s. Heat index values up to 100. At 11 p.m. at Lambert Field in St. Louis, it was mostly cloudy with a temperature of 72 degrees. The dew point was 60, giving us a relative humidity of 66%. The wind was east at 8 miles an hour, and the pressure was 30.08 inches and rising. Elsewhere in the metro area, in Chesterfield, it was mostly cloudy and the temperature was 70. In Cahokia, it was partly cloudy and 69 degrees. In St. Charles, it was partly cloudy and 67. Across the region, it was clear in Columbia, Missouri, with a temperature of 66. In Quincy, it was clear and 66 degrees. In Kansas City, it was mostly cloudy and the temperature was 74. It was clear in Springfield, Missouri, with a temperature of 74. In Rolla, it was clear and the temperature was 70. In Farmington, it was 71 degrees. It was mostly cloudy in Cape Girardeau, with 72 degrees. It was clear in Springfield, Illinois, with a temperature of 62. Once again in St. Louis, it was mostly cloudy, the temperature was 72 degrees, and the wind was east at 8 miles an hour. The current time is 11:23 p.m. Central Daylight Time. 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This program originates from the National Weather Service Forecast Office in St. Louis, Missouri, and serves parts of East Central Missouri and Southwest Illinois, including the St. Louis metro area and surrounding counties. Overnight, partly cloudy. Near steady temperature in the upper 60s. East winds around 5 miles per hour. Tuesday, mostly sunny. Highs in the mid-80s. Southeast winds around 5 miles per hour. Tuesday night, partly cloudy in the evening, then becoming mostly cloudy. Lows in the upper 60s. East winds around 5 miles per hour in the evening, becoming light and variable. Wednesday, mostly sunny. A slight chance of showers and thunderstorms in the afternoon. Highs around 90. Southwest winds around 5 miles per hour. Chance of rain 20%. Wednesday night, mostly clear. A slight chance of showers and thunderstorms in the evening. Lows in the upper 60s. Northwest winds around 5 miles per hour. Chance of rain 20%. Thursday through Saturday, mostly clear. Highs in the upper 80s. Lows in the mid-60s. Saturday night, mostly clear with a slight chance of showers in the evening, then partly cloudy after midnight.
lows around 70. Chance of rain 20%. Sunday, mostly sunny. Highs in the mid-90s. Sunday night, mostly clear in the evening, then becoming partly cloudy. Lows in the mid-70s. Monday, mostly sunny. Highs in the mid-90s. Heat index values up to 100. At 11 p.m. at Lambert Field in St. Louis, it was mostly cloudy with a temperature of 72 degrees. The dew point was 60, giving us a relative humidity of 66%. The wind was east at 8 miles an hour, and the pressure was 30.08 inches and rising. Elsewhere in the metro area, in Chesterfield, it was mostly cloudy and the temperature was 70. In Cahokia, it was partly cloudy and 69 degrees. In St. Charles, it was partly cloudy and 67. Across the region, it was clear in Columbia, Missouri, with a temperature of 66. In Quincy, it was clear and 66 degrees. In Kansas City, it was mostly cloudy and the temperature was 74. It was clear in Springfield, Missouri, with a temperature of 74. In Rolla, it was clear and the temperature was 70. In Farmington, it was 71 degrees. It was mostly cloudy in Cape Girardeau, with 72 degrees. It was clear in Springfield, Illinois, with a temperature of 62. Once again in St. Louis, it was mostly cloudy, the temperature was 72 degrees, and the wind was east at 8 miles an hour. The current time is 11:26 p.m. Central Daylight Time. 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This program originates from the National Weather Service Forecast Office in St. Louis, Missouri, and serves parts of East Central Missouri and Southwest Illinois, including the St. Louis metro area and surrounding counties. Overnight, partly cloudy. Near steady temperature in the upper 60s. East winds around 5 miles per hour. Tuesday, mostly sunny. Highs in the mid-80s. Southeast winds around 5 miles per hour. Tuesday night, partly cloudy in the evening, then becoming mostly cloudy. Lows in the upper 60s. East winds around 5 miles per hour in the evening, becoming light and variable. Wednesday, mostly sunny. A slight chance of showers and thunderstorms in the afternoon. Highs around 90. Southwest winds around 5 miles per hour. Chance of rain 20%. Wednesday night, mostly clear. A slight chance of showers and thunderstorms in the evening. Lows in the upper 60s. Northwest winds around 5 miles per hour. Chance of rain 20%. Thursday through Saturday, mostly clear. Highs in the upper 80s. Lows in the mid-60s. Saturday night, mostly clear with a slight chance of showers in the evening, then partly cloudy after midnight. Lows around 70. Chance of rain 20%. Sunday, mostly sunny. Highs in the mid-90s. Sunday night, mostly clear in the evening, then becoming partly cloudy. Lows in the mid-70s. Monday, mostly sunny. Highs in the mid-90s. Heat index values up to 100. At 11 p.m. at Lambert Field in St. Louis, it was mostly cloudy with a temperature of 72 degrees. The dew point was 60, giving us a relative humidity of 66%. The wind was east at 8 miles an hour, and the pressure was 30.08 inches and rising. Elsewhere in the metro area, in Chesterfield, it was mostly cloudy and the temperature was 70. In Cahokia, it was partly cloudy and 69 degrees. In St. Charles, it was partly cloudy and 67. Across the region, it was clear in Columbia, Missouri, with a temperature of 66. In Quincy, it was clear and 66 degrees. In Kansas City, it was mostly cloudy and the temperature was 74. It was clear in Springfield, Missouri, with a temperature of 74. In Rolla, it was clear and the temperature was 70. In Farmington, it was 71 degrees.
it was mostly cloudy in Cape Girardeau with 72 degrees. It was clear in Springfield, Illinois, with a temperature of 62. Once again in St. Louis, it was mostly cloudy. The temperature was 72 degrees and the wind was east at 8 miles an hour. The current time is 11:30 p.m. Central Daylight Time. 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Overnight, partly cloudy. Near steady temperature in the upper 60s. East winds around 5 miles per hour. Tuesday, mostly sunny. Highs in the mid-80s. Southeast winds around 5 miles per hour. Tuesday night, partly cloudy in the evening, then becoming mostly cloudy. Lows in the upper 60s. East winds around 5 miles per hour in the evening, becoming light and variable. Wednesday, mostly sunny. A slight chance of showers and thunderstorms in the afternoon. Highs around 90. Southwest winds around 5 miles per hour. Chance of rain 20%. Wednesday night, mostly clear. A slight chance of showers and thunderstorms in the evening. Lows in the upper 60s. Northwest winds around 5 miles per hour. Chance of rain 20%. Thursday through Saturday, mostly clear. Highs in the upper 80s. Lows in the mid-60s. Saturday night, mostly clear with a slight chance of showers in the evening, then partly cloudy after midnight. Lows around 70. Chance of rain 20%. Sunday, mostly sunny. Highs in the mid-90s. Sunday night, mostly clear in the evening, then becoming partly cloudy. Lows in the mid-70s. Monday, mostly sunny. Highs in the mid-90s. Heat index values up to 100. At 11 p.m. at Lambert Field in St. Louis, it was mostly cloudy with a temperature of 72 degrees. The dew point was 60, giving us a relative humidity of 66%. The wind was east at 8 miles an hour, and the pressure was 30.08 inches and rising. Elsewhere in the metro area, in Chesterfield, it was mostly cloudy and the temperature was 70. In Cahokia, it was partly cloudy and 69 degrees. In St. Charles, it was partly cloudy and 67. Across the region, it was clear in Columbia, Missouri, with a temperature of 66. In Quincy, it was clear and 66 degrees. In Kansas City, it was mostly cloudy and the temperature was 74. It was clear in Springfield, Missouri, with a temperature of 74. In Rolla, it was clear and the temperature was 70. In Farmington, it was 71 degrees. It was mostly cloudy in Cape Girardeau, with 72 degrees. It was clear in Springfield, Illinois, with a temperature of 62. Once again in St. Louis, it was mostly cloudy. The temperature was 72 degrees and the wind was east at 8 miles an hour. The current time is 11:33 p.m. Central Daylight Time. 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Overnight, partly cloudy. Near steady temperature in the upper 60s. East winds around 5 miles per hour. Tuesday, mostly sunny. Highs in the mid-80s. Southeast winds around 5 miles per hour. Tuesday night, partly cloudy in the evening, then becoming mostly cloudy. Lows in the upper 60s. East winds around 5 miles per hour in the evening, becoming light and variable. Wednesday, mostly sunny. A slight chance of showers and thunderstorms in the afternoon. Highs around
90. Southwest winds around 5 miles per hour. Chance of rain 20%. Wednesday night, mostly clear. A slight chance of showers and thunderstorms in the evening. Lows in the upper 60s. Northwest winds around 5 miles per hour. Chance of rain 20%. Thursday through Saturday, mostly clear. Highs in the upper 80s. Lows in the mid 60s. Saturday night, mostly clear with a slight chance of showers in the evening, then partly cloudy after midnight. Lows around 70. Chance of rain 20%. Sunday, mostly sunny. Highs in the mid-90s. Sunday night, mostly clear in the evening, then becoming partly cloudy. Lows in the mid-70s. Monday, mostly sunny. Highs in the mid-90s. Heat index values up to 100. At 11 p.m. at Lambert Field in St. Louis, it was mostly cloudy with a temperature of 72 degrees. The dew point was 60, giving us a relative humidity of 66%. The wind was east at 8 miles an hour, and the pressure was 30.08 inches and rising. Elsewhere in the metro area, in Chesterfield, it was mostly cloudy and the temperature was 70. In Cahokia, it was partly cloudy and 69 degrees. In St. Charles, it was partly cloudy and 67. Across the region, it was clear in Columbia, Missouri, with a temperature of 66. In Quincy, it was clear and 66 degrees. In Kansas City, it was mostly cloudy and the temperature was 74. It was clear in Springfield, Missouri, with a temperature of 74. In Rolla, it was clear and the temperature was 70. In Farmington, it was 71 degrees. It was mostly cloudy in Cape Girardeau, with 72 degrees. It was clear in Springfield, Illinois, with a temperature of 62. Once again in St. Louis, it was mostly cloudy. The temperature was 72 degrees and the wind was east at 8 miles an hour. The current time is 11:37 p.m. Central Daylight Time. 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Overnight, partly cloudy. Near steady temperature in the upper 60s. East winds around 5 miles per hour. Tuesday, mostly sunny. Highs in the mid-80s. Southeast winds around 5 miles per hour. Tuesday night, partly cloudy in the evening, then becoming mostly cloudy. Lows in the upper 60s. East winds around 5 miles per hour in the evening, becoming light and variable. Wednesday, mostly sunny. A slight chance of showers and thunderstorms in the afternoon. Highs around 90. Southwest winds around 5 miles per hour. Chance of rain 20%. Wednesday night, mostly clear. A slight chance of showers and thunderstorms in the evening. Lows in the upper 60s. Northwest winds around 5 miles per hour. Chance of rain 20%. Thursday through Saturday, mostly clear. Highs in the upper 80s. Lows in the mid-60s. Saturday night, mostly clear with a slight chance of showers in the evening, then partly cloudy after midnight. Lows around 70. Chance of rain 20%. Sunday, mostly sunny. Highs in the mid-90s. Sunday night, mostly clear in the evening, then becoming partly cloudy. Lows in the mid-70s. Monday, mostly sunny. Highs in the mid-90s. Heat index values up to 100. At 11 p.m. at Lambert Field in St. Louis, it was mostly cloudy with a temperature of 72 degrees. The dew point was 60, giving us a relative humidity of 66%. The wind was east at 8 miles an hour, and the pressure was 30.08 inches and rising. Elsewhere in the metro area, in Chesterfield, it was mostly cloudy and the
Temperature was 70. In Cahokia, it was partly cloudy and 69 degrees. In St. Charles, it was partly cloudy and 67. Across the region, it was clear in Columbia, Missouri, with a temperature of 66. In Quincy, it was clear and 66 degrees. In Kansas City, it was mostly cloudy and the temperature was 74. It was clear in Springfield, Missouri, with a temperature of 74. In Rolla, it was clear and the temperature was 70. In Farmington, it was 71 degrees. It was mostly cloudy in Cape Girardeau, with 72 degrees. It was clear in Springfield, Illinois, with a temperature of 62. Once again in St. Louis, it was mostly cloudy, the temperature was 72 degrees, and the wind was east at 8 miles an hour. The current time is 11:40 p.m. Central Daylight Time. 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Overnight, partly cloudy. Near steady temperature in the upper 60s. East winds around 5 miles per hour. Tuesday, mostly sunny. Highs in the mid-80s. Southeast winds around 5 miles per hour. Tuesday night, partly cloudy in the evening, then becoming mostly cloudy. Lows in the upper 60s. East winds around 5 miles per hour in the evening, becoming light and variable. Wednesday, mostly sunny. A slight chance of showers and thunderstorms in the afternoon. Highs around 90. Southwest winds around 5 miles per hour. Chance of rain 20%. Wednesday night, mostly clear. A slight chance of showers and thunderstorms in the evening. Lows in the upper 60s. Northwest winds around 5 miles per hour. Chance of rain 20%. Thursday through Saturday, mostly clear. Highs in the upper 80s. Lows in the mid 60s. Saturday night, mostly clear with a slight chance of showers in the evening, then partly cloudy after midnight. Lows around 70. Chance of rain 20%. Sunday, mostly sunny. Highs in the mid-90s. Sunday night, mostly clear in the evening, then becoming partly cloudy. Lows in the mid-70s. Monday, mostly sunny. Highs in the mid-90s. Heat index values up to 100. At 11 p.m. at Lambert Field in St. Louis, it was mostly cloudy with a temperature of 72 degrees. The dew point was 60, giving us a relative humidity of 66%. The wind was east at 8 miles an hour, and the pressure was 30.08 inches and rising. Elsewhere in the metro area, in Chesterfield, it was mostly cloudy and the temperature was 70. In Cahokia, it was partly cloudy and 69 degrees. In St. Charles, it was partly cloudy and 67. Across the region, it was clear in Columbia, Missouri, with a temperature of 66. In Quincy, it was clear and 66 degrees. In Kansas City, it was mostly cloudy and the temperature was 74. It was clear in Springfield, Missouri, with a temperature of 74. In Rolla, it was clear and the temperature was 70. In Farmington, it was 71 degrees. It was mostly cloudy in Cape Girardeau, with 72 degrees. It was clear in Springfield, Illinois, with a temperature of 62. Once again in St. Louis, it was mostly cloudy. The temperature was 72 degrees and the wind was east at 8 miles an hour. The current time is 11:44 p.m. Central Daylight Time. 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This program originates from the National Weather Service Forecast Office in St. Louis, Missouri, and serves parts of East Central Missouri and Southwest Illinois, including the St. Louis metro area and surrounding counties. Overnight.
partly cloudy. Near steady temperature in the upper 60s. East winds around 5 miles per hour. Tuesday, mostly sunny. Highs in the mid-80s. Southeast winds around 5 miles per hour. Tuesday night, partly cloudy in the evening, then becoming mostly cloudy. Lows in the upper 60s. East winds around 5 miles per hour in the evening, becoming light and variable. Wednesday, mostly sunny. A slight chance of showers and thunderstorms in the afternoon. Highs around 90. Southwest winds around 5 miles per hour. Chance of rain 20%. Wednesday night, mostly clear. A slight chance of showers and thunderstorms in the evening. Lows in the upper 60s. Northwest winds around 5 miles per hour. Chance of rain 20%. Thursday through Saturday, mostly clear. Highs in the upper 80s. Lows in the mid 60s. Saturday night, mostly clear with a slight chance of showers in the evening, then partly cloudy after midnight. Lows around 70. Chance of rain 20%. Sunday, mostly sunny. Highs in the mid-90s. Sunday night, mostly clear in the evening, then becoming partly cloudy. Lows in the mid-70s. Monday, mostly sunny. Highs in the mid-90s. Heat index values up to 100. At 11 p.m. at Lambert Field in St. Louis, it was mostly cloudy with a temperature of 72 degrees. The dew point was 60, giving us a relative humidity of 66%. The wind was east at 8 miles an hour, and the pressure was 30.08 inches and rising. Elsewhere in the metro area, in Chesterfield, it was mostly cloudy and the temperature was 70. In Cahokia, it was partly cloudy and 69 degrees. In St. Charles, it was partly cloudy and 67. Across the region, it was clear in Columbia, Missouri, with a temperature of 66. In Quincy, it was clear and 66 degrees. In Kansas City, it was mostly cloudy and the temperature was 74. It was clear in Springfield, Missouri, with a temperature of 74. In Rolla, it was clear and the temperature was 70. In Farmington, it was 71 degrees. It was mostly cloudy in Cape Girardeau, with 72 degrees. It was clear in Springfield, Illinois, with a temperature of 62. Once again in St. Louis, it was mostly cloudy, the temperature was 72 degrees, and the wind was east at 8 miles an hour. The current time is 11:47 p.m. Central Daylight Time. 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This program originates from the National Weather Service Forecast Office in St. Louis, Missouri, and serves parts of East Central Missouri and Southwest Illinois, including the St. Louis metro area and surrounding counties. Overnight, partly cloudy. Near steady temperature in the upper 60s. East winds around 5 miles per hour. Tuesday, mostly sunny. Highs in the mid-80s. Southeast winds around 5 miles per hour. Tuesday night, partly cloudy in the evening, then becoming mostly cloudy. Lows in the upper 60s. East winds around 5 miles per hour in the evening, becoming light and variable. Wednesday, mostly sunny. A slight chance of showers and thunderstorms in the afternoon. Highs around 90. Southwest winds around 5 miles per hour. Chance of rain 20%. Wednesday night, mostly clear. A slight chance of showers and thunderstorms in the evening. Lows in the upper 60s. Northwest winds around 5 miles per hour. Chance of rain 20%. Thursday through Saturday, mostly clear. Highs in the upper 80s. Lows in the mid-60s. Saturday night, mostly clear with a slight chance of showers in the evening, then partly cloudy after midnight. Lows around 70. Chance of rain 20%. Sunday, mostly sunny. Highs in the mid-90s. Sunday night, mostly clear.
clear in the evening, then becoming partly cloudy. Lows in the mid-70s. Monday, mostly sunny. Highs in the mid-90s. Heat index values up to 100. At 11 p.m. at Lambert Field in St. Louis, it was mostly cloudy with a temperature of 72 degrees. The dew point was 60, giving us a relative humidity of 66%. The wind was east at 8 miles an hour, and the pressure was 30.08 inches and rising. Elsewhere in the metro area, in Chesterfield, it was mostly cloudy and the temperature was 70. In Cahokia, it was partly cloudy and 69 degrees. In St. Charles, it was partly cloudy and 67. Across the region, it was clear in Columbia, Missouri, with a temperature of 66. In Quincy, it was clear and 66 degrees. In Kansas City, it was mostly cloudy and the temperature was 74. It was clear in Springfield, Missouri, with a temperature of 74. In Rolla, it was clear and the temperature was 70. In Farmington, it was 71 degrees. It was mostly cloudy in Cape Girardeau, with 72 degrees. It was clear in Springfield, Illinois, with a temperature of 62. Once again in St. Louis, it was mostly cloudy. The temperature was 72 degrees and the wind was east at 8 miles an hour. The current time is 11:51 p.m. Central Daylight Time. 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Overnight, partly cloudy. Near steady temperature in the upper 60s. East winds around 5 miles per hour. Tuesday, mostly sunny. Highs in the mid-80s. Southeast winds around 5 miles per hour. Tuesday night, partly cloudy in the evening, then becoming mostly cloudy. Lows in the upper 60s. East winds around 5 miles per hour in the evening, becoming light and variable. Wednesday, mostly sunny. A slight chance of showers and thunderstorms in the afternoon. Highs around 90. Southwest winds around 5 miles per hour. Chance of rain 20%. Wednesday night, mostly clear. A slight chance of showers and thunderstorms in the evening. Lows in the upper 60s. Northwest winds around 5 miles per hour. Chance of rain 20%. Thursday through Saturday, mostly clear. Highs in the upper 80s. Lows in the mid 60s. Saturday night, mostly clear with a slight chance of showers in the evening, then partly cloudy after midnight. Lows around 70. Chance of rain 20%. Sunday, mostly sunny. Highs in the mid-90s. Sunday night, mostly clear in the evening, then becoming partly cloudy. Lows in the mid-70s. Monday, mostly sunny. Highs in the mid-90s. Heat index values up to 100. At 11 p.m. at Lambert Field in St. Louis, it was mostly cloudy with a temperature of 72 degrees. The dew point was 60, giving us a relative humidity of 66%. The wind was east at 8 miles an hour, and the pressure was 30.08 inches and rising. Elsewhere in the metro area, in Chesterfield, it was mostly cloudy and the temperature was 70. In Cahokia, it was partly cloudy and 69 degrees. In St. Charles, it was partly cloudy and 67. Across the region, it was clear in Columbia, Missouri, with a temperature of 66. In Quincy, it was clear and 66 degrees. In Kansas City, it was mostly cloudy and the temperature was 74. It was clear in Springfield, Missouri, with a temperature of 74. In Rolla, it was clear and the temperature was 70. In Farmington, it was 71 degrees. It was mostly cloudy in Cape Girardeau, with 72 degrees. It was clear in Springfield, Illinois, with a temperature of 62. Once again, St.
St. Louis, it was mostly cloudy. The temperature was 72 degrees and the wind was east at 8 miles an hour. The current time is 11:55 p.m. Central Daylight Time. This is NOAA, Weather Radio KDO 89 St. Louis, Missouri, broadcasting on 162.550 MHz. This program originates from the National Weather Service Forecast Office in St. Louis, Missouri, and serves parts of East Central Missouri and Southwest Illinois, including the St. Louis metro area and surrounding counties. Overnight, partly cloudy. Near steady temperature in the upper 60s. East winds around 5 miles per hour. Tuesday, mostly sunny. Highs in the mid-80s. Southeast winds around 5 miles per hour. Tuesday night, partly cloudy in the evening, then becoming mostly cloudy. Lows in the upper 60s. East winds around 5 miles per hour in the evening, becoming light and variable. Wednesday, mostly sunny. A slight chance of showers and thunderstorms in the afternoon. Highs around 90. Southwest winds around 5 miles per hour. Chance of rain 20%. Wednesday night, mostly clear. A slight chance of showers and thunderstorms in the evening. Lows in the upper 60s. Northwest winds around 5 miles per hour. Chance of rain 20%. Thursday through Saturday, mostly clear. Highs in the upper 80s. Lows in the mid 60s. Saturday night, mostly clear with a slight chance of showers in the evening, then partly cloudy after midnight. Lows around 70. Chance of rain 20%. Sunday, mostly sunny. Highs in the mid-90s. Sunday night, mostly clear in the evening, then becoming partly cloudy. Lows in the mid-70s. Monday, mostly sunny. Highs in the mid-90s. Heat index values up to 100. At 11 p.m. at Lambert Field in St. Louis, it was mostly cloudy with a temperature of 72 degrees. The dew point was 60, giving us a relative humidity of 66%. The wind was east at 8 miles an hour, and the pressure was 30.08 inches and rising. Elsewhere in the metro area, in Chesterfield, it was mostly cloudy and the temperature was 70. In Cahokia, it was partly cloudy and 69 degrees. In St. Charles, it was partly cloudy and 67. Across the region, it was clear in Columbia, Missouri, with a temperature of 66. In Quincy, it was clear and 66 degrees. In Kansas City, it was mostly cloudy and the temperature was 74. It was clear in Springfield, Missouri, with a temperature of 74. In Rolla, it was clear and the temperature was 70. In Farmington, it was 71 degrees. It was mostly cloudy in Cape Girardeau, with 72 degrees. It was clear in Springfield, Illinois, with a temperature of 62. Once again in St. Louis, it was mostly cloudy. The temperature was 72 degrees and the wind was east at 8 miles an hour. The current time is 11:58 p.m. Central Daylight Time. 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This program originates from the National Weather Service Forecast Office in St. Louis, Missouri, and serves parts of East Central Missouri and Southwest Illinois, including the St. Louis metro area and surrounding counties. Overnight, partly cloudy. Near steady temperature in the upper 60s. East winds around 5 miles per hour. Tuesday, mostly sunny. Highs in the mid-80s. Southeast winds around 5 miles per hour. Tuesday night, partly cloudy in the evening, then becoming mostly cloudy. Lows in the upper 60s. East winds around 5 miles per hour in the evening, becoming light and variable. Wednesday, mostly sunny. A slight chance of showers and thunderstorms in the afternoon. Highs around 90. Southwest winds around 5 miles per hour. Chance of rain 20%. Wednesday night, mostly clear. A slight
chance of showers and thunderstorms in the evening. Lows in the upper 60s. Northwest winds around 5 miles per hour. Chance of rain 20%. Thursday through Saturday, mostly clear. Highs in the upper 80s. Lows in the mid-60s. Saturday night, mostly clear with a slight chance of showers in the evening, then partly cloudy after midnight. Lows around 70. Chance of rain 20%. Sunday, mostly sunny. Highs in the mid-90s. Sunday night, mostly clear in the evening, then becoming partly cloudy. Lows in the mid-70s. Monday, mostly sunny. Highs in the mid-90s. Heat index values up to 100. At 11 p.m. at Lambert Field in St. Louis, it was mostly cloudy with a temperature of 72 degrees. The dew point was 60, giving us a relative humidity of 66%. The wind was east at 8 miles an hour, and the pressure was 30.08 inches and rising. Elsewhere in the metro area, in Chesterfield, it was mostly cloudy and the temperature was 70. In Cahokia, it was partly cloudy and 69 degrees. In St. Charles, it was partly cloudy and 67. Across the region, it was clear in Columbia, Missouri, with a temperature of 66. In Quincy, it was clear and 66 degrees. In Kansas City, it was mostly cloudy and the temperature was 74. It was clear in Springfield, Missouri, with a temperature of 74. In Rolla, it was clear and the temperature was 70. In Farmington, it was 71 degrees. It was mostly cloudy in Cape Girardeau, with 72 degrees. It was clear in Springfield, Illinois, with a temperature of 62. Once again in St. Louis, it was mostly cloudy, the temperature was 72 degrees, and the wind was east at 8 miles an hour. The current time is 12:02 a.m. Central Daylight Time. 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This program originates from the National Weather Service Forecast Office in St. Louis, Missouri, and serves parts of East Central Missouri and Southwest Illinois, including the St. Louis metro area and surrounding counties. Overnight, partly cloudy. Near steady temperature in the upper 60s. East winds around 5 miles per hour. Tuesday, mostly sunny. Highs in the mid-80s. Southeast winds around 5 miles per hour. Tuesday night, partly cloudy in the evening, then becoming mostly cloudy. Lows in the upper 60s. East winds around 5 miles per hour in the evening, becoming light and variable. Wednesday, mostly sunny. A slight chance of showers and thunderstorms in the afternoon. Highs around 90. Southwest winds around 5 miles per hour. Chance of rain 20%. Wednesday night, mostly clear. A slight chance of showers and thunderstorms in the evening. Lows in the upper 60s. Northwest winds around 5 miles per hour. Chance of rain 20%. Thursday through Saturday, mostly clear. Highs in the upper 80s. Lows in the mid-60s. Saturday night, mostly clear with a slight chance of showers in the evening, then partly cloudy after midnight. Lows around 70. Chance of rain 20%. Sunday, mostly sunny. Highs in the mid-90s. Sunday night, mostly clear in the evening, then becoming partly cloudy. Lows in the mid-70s. Monday, mostly sunny. Highs in the mid-90s. Heat index values up to 100. At 11 p.m. at Lambert Field in St. Louis, it was mostly cloudy with a temperature of 72 degrees. The dew point was 60, giving us a relative humidity of 66%. The wind was east at 8 miles an hour, and the pressure was 30.08 inches and rising. Elsewhere in the metro area, in Chesterfield, it was mostly cloudy and the temperature was 70. In Cahokia, it was partly cloudy and 69 degrees. In St. Charles, it was partly cloudy and 67.
Across the region, it was clear in Columbia, Missouri, with a temperature of 66. In Quincy, it was clear and 66 degrees. In Kansas City, it was mostly cloudy and the temperature was 74. It was clear in Springfield, Missouri, with a temperature of 74. In Rolla, it was clear and the temperature was 70. In Farmington, it was 71 degrees. It was mostly cloudy in Cape Girardeau, with 72 degrees. It was clear in Springfield, Illinois, with a temperature of 62. Once again in St. Louis, it was mostly cloudy. The temperature was 72 degrees and the wind was east at 8 miles an hour. The current time is 12:05 a.m. Central Daylight Time. 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This program originates from the National Weather Service. Across the region, it was clear in Columbia.

once again in St. Louis. It was mostly cloudy. The temperature was 72 degrees and the wind was east at 8 miles an hour. The current time is 12:05 a.m. Central Daylight Time. This is NOAA, Weather Radio KDO 89 St. Louis, Missouri, broadcasting on 162.550 MHz. 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Overnight, partly cloudy. Near steady temperature in the upper 60s. East winds around 5 miles per hour. Tuesday, mostly sunny. Highs in the mid-80s. Southeast winds around 5 miles per hour. Tuesday night, partly cloudy in the evening, then becoming mostly cloudy. Lows in the upper 60s. East winds around 5 miles per hour in the evening, becoming light and variable. Wednesday, mostly sunny. A slight chance of showers and thunderstorms in the afternoon. Highs around 90. Southwest winds around 5 miles per hour. Chance of rain 20%. Wednesday night, mostly clear. A slight chance of showers and thunderstorms in the evening. Lows in the upper 60s. Northwest winds around 5 miles per hour. Chance of rain 20%. Thursday through Saturday, mostly clear. Highs in the upper 80s. Lows in the mid-60s. Saturday night, mostly clear with a slight chance of showers in the evening, then partly cloudy after midnight. Lows around 70. Chance of rain 20%. Sunday, mostly sunny. Highs in the mid-90s. Sunday night, mostly clear in the evening, then becoming partly cloudy. Lows in the mid-70s. Monday, mostly sunny. Highs in the mid-90s. Heat index values up to 100. At 11 p.m. at Lambert Field in St. Louis, it was mostly cloudy with a temperature of 72 degrees. The dew point was 60, giving us a relative humidity of 66%. The wind was east at 8 miles an hour, and the pressure was 30.08 inches and rising. Elsewhere in the metro area, in Chesterfield, it was mostly cloudy and the temperature was 70. In Cahokia, it was partly cloudy and 69 degrees. In St. Charles, it was partly cloudy and 67. Across the region, it was clear in Columbia, Missouri, with a temperature of 66. In Quincy, it was clear and 66 degrees. In Kansas City, it was mostly cloudy and the temperature was 74. It was clear in Springfield, Missouri, with a temperature of 74. In Rolla, it was clear and the temperature was 70. In Farmington, it was 71 degrees. It was mostly cloudy in Cape Girardeau, with 72 degrees. It was clear in Springfield, Illinois, with a temperature of 62. Once again in St. Louis, it was mostly cloudy. The temperature was 72 degrees and the wind was east at 8 miles an hour. The current time is 12:09 a.m. Central Daylight Time. 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This program originates from the National Weather Service Forecast Office in St. Louis, Missouri, and serves parts of East Central Missouri and Southwest Illinois, including the St. Louis metro area and surrounding counties. Overnight, partly cloudy. Near steady temperature in the upper 60s. East winds around 5 miles per hour. Tuesday, mostly sunny. Highs in the mid-80s. Southeast winds around 5 miles per hour. Tuesday night, partly cloudy in the evening, then becoming mostly cloudy. Lows in the upper 60s. East winds around 5 miles per hour in the evening, becoming light and variable. Wednesday, mostly sunny. A slight chance of showers and thunderstorms in the afternoon. Highs around 90. Southwest winds around 5 miles per hour. Chance of rain 20%. Wednesday night, mostly clear.

distinct chance of showers and thunderstorms in the evening. Lows in the upper 60s. Northwest winds around 5 miles per hour. Chance of rain 20%. Thursday through Saturday, mostly clear. Highs in the upper 80s. Lows in the mid 60s. Saturday night, mostly clear with a slight chance of showers in the evening, then partly cloudy after midnight. Lows around 70. Chance of rain 20%. Sunday, mostly sunny. Highs in the mid-90s. Sunday night, mostly clear in the evening, then becoming partly cloudy. Lows in the mid-70s. Monday, mostly sunny. Highs in the mid-90s. Heat index values up to 100. At midnight at Lambert Field in St. Louis, it was cloudy with a temperature of 71 degrees. The dew point was 61, giving us a relative humidity of 70%. The wind was east at 8 miles an hour, and the pressure was 30.08 inches and steady. Elsewhere in the metro area, in Chesterfield, it was cloudy and the temperature was 68. In Belleville, it was 69 degrees. In Cahokia, it was mostly cloudy and 70 degrees. In St. Charles, it was cloudy and 67. Across the region, it was clear in Columbia, Missouri, with a temperature of 65. In Quincy, it was clear and 66 degrees. In Kansas City, it was partly cloudy and the temperature was 72. It was partly cloudy in Springfield, Missouri, with a temperature of 74. In Rolla, it was clear and the temperature was 68. In Farmington, it was 70 degrees. It was partly cloudy in Cape Girardeau, with 71 degrees. It was partly cloudy in Springfield, Illinois, with a temperature of 61. Once again in St. Louis, it was cloudy, the temperature was 71 degrees, and the wind was east at 8 miles an hour. The current time is 12:12 a.m. Central Daylight Time. 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Overnight, partly cloudy. Near steady temperature in the upper 60s. East winds around 5 miles per hour. Tuesday, mostly sunny. Highs in the mid-80s. Southeast winds around 5 miles per hour. Tuesday night, partly cloudy in the evening, then becoming mostly cloudy. Lows in the upper 60s. East winds around 5 miles per hour in the evening, becoming light and variable. Wednesday, mostly sunny. A slight chance of showers and thunderstorms in the afternoon. Highs around 90. Southwest winds around 5 miles per hour. Chance of rain 20%. Wednesday night, mostly clear. A slight chance of showers and thunderstorms in the evening. Lows in the upper 60s. Northwest winds around 5 miles per hour. Chance of rain 20%. Thursday through Saturday, mostly clear. Highs in the upper 80s. Lows in the mid-60s. Saturday night, mostly clear with a slight chance of showers in the evening, then partly cloudy after midnight. Lows around 70. Chance of rain 20%. Sunday, mostly sunny. Highs in the mid-90s. Sunday night, mostly clear in the evening, then becoming partly cloudy. Lows in the mid-70s. Monday, mostly sunny. Highs in the mid-90s. Heat index values up to 100. At midnight at Lambert Field in St. Louis, it was cloudy with a temperature of 71 degrees. The dew point was 61, giving us a relative humidity of 70%. The wind was east at 8 miles an hour, and the pressure was 30.08 inches and steady. Elsewhere in the metro area, in Chesterfield, it was cloudy and the temperature was 68. In Belleville, it was 69 degrees. In Cahokia, it was mostly cloudy and 70 degrees. In St. Charles, it was cloudy.
and 67. Across the region, it was clear in Columbia, Missouri, with a temperature of 65. In Quincy, it was clear and 66 degrees. In Kansas City, it was partly cloudy and the temperature was 72. It was partly cloudy in Springfield, Missouri, with a temperature of 74. In Rolla, it was clear and the temperature was 68. In Farmington, it was 70 degrees. It was partly cloudy in Cape Girardeau, with 71 degrees. It was partly cloudy in Springfield, Illinois, with a temperature of 61. Once again in St. Louis, it was cloudy, the temperature was 71 degrees, and the wind was east at 8 miles an hour. The current time is 12:16 a.m. Central Daylight Time. 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Overnight, partly cloudy. Near steady temperature in the upper 60s. East winds around 5 miles per hour. Tuesday, mostly sunny. Highs in the mid-80s. Southeast winds around 5 miles per hour. Tuesday night, partly cloudy in the evening, then becoming mostly cloudy. Lows in the upper 60s. East winds around 5 miles per hour in the evening, becoming light and variable. Wednesday, mostly sunny. A slight chance of showers and thunderstorms in the afternoon. Highs around 90. Southwest winds around 5 miles per hour. Chance of rain 20%. Wednesday night, mostly clear. A slight chance of showers and thunderstorms in the evening. Lows in the upper 60s. Northwest winds around 5 miles per hour. Chance of rain 20%. Thursday through Saturday, mostly clear. Highs in the upper 80s. Lows in the mid 60s. Saturday night, mostly clear with a slight chance of showers in the evening, then partly cloudy after midnight. Lows around 70. Chance of rain 20%. Sunday, mostly sunny. Highs in the mid-90s. Sunday night, mostly clear in the evening, then becoming partly cloudy. Lows in the mid-70s. Monday, mostly sunny. Highs in the mid-90s. Heat index values up to 100. At midnight at Lambert Field in St. Louis, it was cloudy with a temperature of 71 degrees. The dew point was 61, giving us a relative humidity of 70%. The wind was east at 8 miles an hour, and the pressure was 30.08 inches and steady. Elsewhere in the metro area, in Chesterfield, it was cloudy and the temperature was 68. In Belleville, it was 69 degrees. In Cahokia, it was mostly cloudy and 70 degrees. In St. Charles, it was cloudy and 67. Across the region, it was clear in Columbia, Missouri, with a temperature of 65. In Quincy, it was clear and 66 degrees. In Kansas City, it was partly cloudy and the temperature was 72. It was partly cloudy in Springfield, Missouri, with a temperature of 74. In Rolla, it was clear and the temperature was 68. In Farmington, it was 70 degrees. It was partly cloudy in Cape Girardeau, with 71 degrees. It was partly cloudy in Springfield, Illinois, with a temperature of 61. Once again in St. Louis, it was cloudy, the temperature was 71 degrees, and the wind was east at 8 miles an hour. The current time is 12:19 a.m. Central Daylight Time. 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Overnight, partly cloudy. Near steady temperature in the upper 60s. East winds around 5 miles per hour.
mostly sunny. Highs in the mid-80s. Southeast winds around 5 miles per hour. Tuesday night, partly cloudy in the evening, then becoming mostly cloudy. Lows in the upper 60s. East winds around 5 miles per hour in the evening, becoming light and variable. Wednesday, mostly sunny. A slight chance of showers and thunderstorms in the afternoon. Highs around 90. Southwest winds around 5 miles per hour. Chance of rain 20%. Wednesday night, mostly clear. A slight chance of showers and thunderstorms in the evening. Lows in the upper 60s. Northwest winds around 5 miles per hour. Chance of rain 20%. Thursday through Saturday, mostly clear. Highs in the upper 80s. Lows in the mid-60s. Saturday night, mostly clear with a slight chance of showers in the evening, then partly cloudy after midnight. Lows around 70. Chance of rain 20%. Sunday, mostly sunny. Highs in the mid-90s. Sunday night, mostly clear in the evening, then becoming partly cloudy. Lows in the mid-70s. Monday, mostly sunny. Highs in the mid-90s. Heat index values up to 100. At midnight at Lambert Field in St. Louis, it was cloudy with a temperature of 71 degrees. The dew point was 61, giving us a relative humidity of 70%. The wind was east at 8 miles an hour, and the pressure was 30.08 inches and steady. Elsewhere in the metro area, in Chesterfield, it was cloudy and the temperature was 68. In Belleville, it was 69 degrees. In Cahokia, it was mostly cloudy and 70 degrees. In St. Charles, it was cloudy and 67. Across the region, it was clear in Columbia, Missouri, with a temperature of 65. In Quincy, it was clear and 66 degrees. In Kansas City, it was partly cloudy and the temperature was 72. It was partly cloudy in Springfield, Missouri, with a temperature of 74. In Rolla, it was clear and the temperature was 68. In Farmington, it was 70 degrees. It was partly cloudy in Cape Girardeau, with 71 degrees. It was partly cloudy in Springfield, Illinois, with a temperature of 61. Once again in St. Louis, it was cloudy, the temperature was 71 degrees, and the wind was east at 8 miles an hour. The current time is 12:23 a.m. Central Daylight Time. 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Overnight, partly cloudy. Near steady temperature in the upper 60s. East winds around 5 miles per hour. Tuesday, mostly sunny. Highs in the mid-80s. Southeast winds around 5 miles per hour. Tuesday night, partly cloudy in the evening, then becoming mostly cloudy. Lows in the upper 60s. East winds around 5 miles per hour in the evening, becoming light and variable. Wednesday, mostly sunny. A slight chance of showers and thunderstorms in the afternoon. Highs around 90. Southwest winds around 5 miles per hour. Chance of rain 20%. Wednesday night, mostly clear. A slight chance of showers and thunderstorms in the evening. Lows in the upper 60s. Northwest winds around 5 miles per hour. Chance of rain 20%. Thursday through Saturday, mostly clear. Highs in the upper 80s. Lows in the mid-60s. Saturday night, mostly clear with a slight chance of showers in the evening, then partly cloudy after midnight. Lows around 70. Chance of rain 20%. Sunday, mostly sunny. Highs in the mid-90s. Sunday night, mostly clear in the evening, then becoming partly cloudy. Lows in the mid-70s. Monday, mostly sunny.
highs in the mid-90s. Heat index values up to 100. At midnight at Lambert Field in St. Louis, it was cloudy with a temperature of 71 degrees. The dew point was 61, giving us a relative humidity of 70%. The wind was east at 8 miles an hour, and the pressure was 30.08 inches and steady. Elsewhere in the metro area, in Chesterfield, it was cloudy and the temperature was 68. In Belleville, it was 69 degrees. In Cahokia, it was mostly cloudy and 70 degrees. In St. Charles, it was cloudy and 67. Across the region, it was clear in Columbia, Missouri, with a temperature of 65. In Quincy, it was clear and 66 degrees. In Kansas City, it was partly cloudy and the temperature was 72. It was partly cloudy in Springfield, Missouri, with a temperature of 74. In Rolla, it was clear and the temperature was 68. In Farmington, it was 70 degrees. It was partly cloudy in Cape Girardeau, with 71 degrees. It was partly cloudy in Springfield, Illinois, with a temperature of 61. Once again in St. Louis, it was cloudy, the temperature was 71 degrees, and the wind was east at 8 miles an hour. The current time is 12:27 a.m. Central Daylight Time. 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This program originates from the National Weather Service Forecast Office in St. Louis, Missouri, and serves parts of East Central Missouri and Southwest Illinois, including the St. Louis metro area and surrounding counties. Overnight, partly cloudy. Near steady temperature in the upper 60s. East winds around 5 miles per hour. Tuesday, mostly sunny. Highs in the mid-80s. Southeast winds around 5 miles per hour. Tuesday night, partly cloudy in the evening, then becoming mostly cloudy. Lows in the upper 60s. East winds around 5 miles per hour in the evening, becoming light and variable. Wednesday, mostly sunny. A slight chance of showers and thunderstorms in the afternoon. Highs around 90. Southwest winds around 5 miles per hour. Chance of rain 20%. Wednesday night, mostly clear. A slight chance of showers and thunderstorms in the evening. Lows in the upper 60s. Northwest winds around 5 miles per hour. Chance of rain 20%. Thursday through Saturday, mostly clear. Highs in the upper 80s. Lows in the mid 60s. Saturday night, mostly clear with a slight chance of showers in the evening, then partly cloudy after midnight. Lows around 70. Chance of rain 20%. Sunday, mostly sunny. Highs in the mid-90s. Sunday night, mostly clear in the evening, then becoming partly cloudy. Lows in the mid-70s. Monday, mostly sunny. Highs in the mid-90s. Heat index values up to 100. At midnight at Lambert Field in St. Louis, it was cloudy with a temperature of 71 degrees. The dew point was 61, giving us a relative humidity of 70%. The wind was east at 8 miles an hour, and the pressure was 30.08 inches and steady. Elsewhere in the metro area, in Chesterfield, it was cloudy and the temperature was 68. In Belleville, it was 69 degrees. In Cahokia, it was mostly cloudy and 70 degrees. In St. Charles, it was cloudy and 67. Across the region, it was clear in Columbia, Missouri, with a temperature of 65. In Quincy, it was clear and 66 degrees. In Kansas City, it was partly cloudy and the temperature was 72. It was partly cloudy in Springfield, Missouri, with a temperature of 74. In Rolla, it was clear and the temperature was 68. In Farmington, it was 70 degrees. It was partly cloudy in Cape Girardeau, with 71 degrees. It was partly cloudy in Springfield, Illinois, with a temperature of 61. Once again in St. Louis, it was cloudy, the temperature was 71 degrees, and the wind was east at 8 miles an hour.
current time is 12:30 a.m. Central Daylight Time. 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This program originates from the National Weather Service Forecast Office in St. Louis, Missouri, and serves parts of East Central Missouri and Southwest Illinois, including the St. Louis metro area and surrounding counties. Overnight, partly cloudy. Near steady temperature in the upper 60s. East winds around 5 miles per hour. Tuesday, mostly sunny. Highs in the mid-80s. Southeast winds around 5 miles per hour. Tuesday night, partly cloudy in the evening, then becoming mostly cloudy. Lows in the upper 60s. East winds around 5 miles per hour in the evening, becoming light and variable. Wednesday, mostly sunny. A slight chance of showers and thunderstorms in the afternoon. Highs around 90. Southwest winds around 5 miles per hour. Chance of rain 20%. Wednesday night, mostly clear. A slight chance of showers and thunderstorms in the evening. Lows in the upper 60s. Northwest winds around 5 miles per hour. Chance of rain 20%. Thursday through Saturday, mostly clear. Highs in the upper 80s. Lows in the mid 60s. Saturday night, mostly clear with a slight chance of showers in the evening, then partly cloudy after midnight. Lows around 70. Chance of rain 20%. Sunday, mostly sunny. Highs in the mid-90s. Sunday night, mostly clear in the evening, then becoming partly cloudy. Lows in the mid-70s. Monday, mostly sunny. Highs in the mid-90s. Heat index values up to 100. At midnight at Lambert Field in St. Louis, it was cloudy with a temperature of 71 degrees. The dew point was 61, giving us a relative humidity of 70%. The wind was east at 8 miles an hour, and the pressure was 30.08 inches and steady. Elsewhere in the metro area, in Chesterfield, it was cloudy and the temperature was 68. In Belleville, it was 69 degrees. In Cahokia, it was mostly cloudy and 70 degrees. In St. Charles, it was cloudy and 67. Across the region, it was clear in Columbia, Missouri, with a temperature of 65. In Quincy, it was clear and 66 degrees. In Kansas City, it was partly cloudy and the temperature was 72. It was partly cloudy in Springfield, Missouri, with a temperature of 74. In Rolla, it was clear and the temperature was 68. In Farmington, it was 70 degrees. It was partly cloudy in Cape Girardeau, with 71 degrees. It was partly cloudy in Springfield, Illinois, with a temperature of 61. Once again in St. Louis, it was cloudy, the temperature was 71 degrees, and the wind was east at 8 miles an hour. The current time is 12:34 a.m. Central Daylight Time. 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This program originates from the National Weather Service Forecast Office in St. Louis, Missouri, and serves parts of East Central Missouri and Southwest Illinois, including the St. Louis metro area and surrounding counties. Overnight, partly cloudy. Near steady temperature in the upper 60s. East winds around 5 miles per hour. Tuesday, mostly sunny. Highs in the mid-80s. Southeast winds around 5 miles per hour. Tuesday night, partly cloudy in the evening, then becoming mostly cloudy. Lows in the upper 60s. East winds around 5 miles per hour in the evening, becoming light and variable. Wednesday, mostly sunny. A slight chance of showers and thunderstorms in the afternoon. Highs around 90. Southwest winds around 5 miles per hour. Chance of rain 20%. Wednesday night, mostly clear. A slight chance of showers and thunderstorms in the evening. Lows in the upper 60s. North
northwest winds around 5 miles per hour. Chance of rain 20%. Thursday through Saturday, mostly clear. Highs in the upper 80s. Lows in the mid 60s. Saturday night, mostly clear with a slight chance of showers in the evening, then partly cloudy after midnight. Lows around 70. Chance of rain 20%. Sunday, mostly sunny. Highs in the mid-90s. Sunday night, mostly clear in the evening, then becoming partly cloudy. Lows in the mid-70s. Monday, mostly sunny. Highs in the mid-90s. Heat index values up to 100. At midnight at Lambert Field in St. Louis, it was cloudy with a temperature of 71 degrees. The dew point was 61, giving us a relative humidity of 70%. The wind was east at 8 miles an hour, and the pressure was 30.08 inches and steady. Elsewhere in the metro area, in Chesterfield, it was cloudy and the temperature was 68. In Belleville, it was 69 degrees. In Cahokia, it was mostly cloudy and 70 degrees. In St. Charles, it was cloudy and 67. Across the region, it was clear in Columbia, Missouri, with a temperature of 65. In Quincy, it was clear and 66 degrees. In Kansas City, it was partly cloudy and the temperature was 72. It was partly cloudy in Springfield, Missouri, with a temperature of 74. In Rolla, it was clear and the temperature was 68. In Farmington, it was 70 degrees. It was partly cloudy in Cape Girardeau, with 71 degrees. It was partly cloudy in Springfield, Illinois, with a temperature of 61. Once again in St. Louis, it was cloudy, the temperature was 71 degrees, and the wind was east at 8 miles an hour. The current time is 12:37 a.m. Central Daylight Time. 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This program originates from the National Weather Service Forecast Office in St. Louis, Missouri, and serves parts of East Central Missouri and Southwest Illinois, including the St. Louis metro area and surrounding counties. Overnight, partly cloudy. Near steady temperature in the upper 60s. East winds around 5 miles per hour. Tuesday, mostly sunny. Highs in the mid-80s. Southeast winds around 5 miles per hour. Tuesday night, partly cloudy in the evening, then becoming mostly cloudy. Lows in the upper 60s. East winds around 5 miles per hour in the evening, becoming light and variable. Wednesday, mostly sunny. A slight chance of showers and thunderstorms in the afternoon. Highs around 90. Southwest winds around 5 miles per hour. Chance of rain 20%. Wednesday night, mostly clear. A slight chance of showers and thunderstorms in the evening. Lows in the upper 60s. Northwest winds around 5 miles per hour. Chance of rain 20%. Thursday through Saturday, mostly clear. Highs in the upper 80s. Lows in the mid 60s. Saturday night, mostly clear with a slight chance of showers in the evening, then partly cloudy after midnight. Lows around 70. Chance of rain 20%. Sunday, mostly sunny. Highs in the mid-90s. Sunday night, mostly clear in the evening, then becoming partly cloudy. Lows in the mid-70s. Monday, mostly sunny. Highs in the mid-90s. Heat index values up to 100. At midnight at Lambert Field in St. Louis, it was cloudy with a temperature of 71 degrees. The dew point was 61, giving us a relative humidity of 70%. The wind was east at 8 miles an hour, and the pressure was 30.08 inches and steady. Elsewhere in the metro area, in Chesterfield, it was cloudy and the temperature was 68. In Belleville, it was 69 degrees. In Cahokia, it was mostly cloudy and 70 degrees. In St. Charles, it was cloudy and 67. Across the region, it was clear in Columbia, Missouri, with a temperature of
65. In Quincy, it was clear and 66 degrees. In Kansas City, it was partly cloudy and the temperature was 72. It was partly cloudy in Springfield, Missouri, with a temperature of 74. In Rolla, it was clear and the temperature was 68. In Farmington, it was 70 degrees. It was partly cloudy in Cape Girardeau, with 71 degrees. It was partly cloudy in Springfield, Illinois, with a temperature of 61. Once again in St. Louis, it was cloudy, the temperature was 71 degrees, and the wind was east at 8 miles an hour. The current time is 12:41 a.m. Central Daylight Time. 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This program originates from the National Weather Service Forecast Office in St. Louis, Missouri, and serves parts of East Central Missouri and Southwest Illinois, including the St. Louis metro area and surrounding counties. Overnight, partly cloudy. Near steady temperature in the upper 60s. East winds around 5 miles per hour. Tuesday, mostly sunny. Highs in the mid-80s. Southeast winds around 5 miles per hour. Tuesday night, partly cloudy in the evening, then becoming mostly cloudy. Lows in the upper 60s. East winds around 5 miles per hour in the evening, becoming light and variable. Wednesday, mostly sunny. A slight chance of showers and thunderstorms in the afternoon. Highs around 90. Southwest winds around 5 miles per hour. Chance of rain 20%. Wednesday night, mostly clear. A slight chance of showers and thunderstorms in the evening. Lows in the upper 60s. Northwest winds around 5 miles per hour. Chance of rain 20%. Thursday through Saturday, mostly clear. Highs in the upper 80s. Lows in the mid 60s. Saturday night, mostly clear with a slight chance of showers in the evening, then partly cloudy after midnight. Lows around 70. Chance of rain 20%. Sunday, mostly sunny. Highs in the mid-90s. Sunday night, mostly clear in the evening, then becoming partly cloudy. Lows in the mid-70s. Monday, mostly sunny. Highs in the mid-90s. Heat index values up to 100. At midnight at Lambert Field in St. Louis, it was cloudy with a temperature of 71 degrees. The dew point was 61, giving us a relative humidity of 70%. The wind was east at 8 miles an hour, and the pressure was 30.08 inches and steady. Elsewhere in the metro area, in Chesterfield, it was cloudy and the temperature was 68. In Belleville, it was 69 degrees. In Cahokia, it was mostly cloudy and 70 degrees. In St. Charles, it was cloudy and 67. Across the region, it was clear in Columbia, Missouri, with a temperature of 65. In Quincy, it was clear and 66 degrees. In Kansas City, it was partly cloudy and the temperature was 72. It was partly cloudy in Springfield, Missouri, with a temperature of 74. In Rolla, it was clear and the temperature was 68. In Farmington, it was 70 degrees. It was partly cloudy in Cape Girardeau, with 71 degrees. It was partly cloudy in Springfield, Illinois, with a temperature of 61. Once again in St. Louis, it was cloudy, the temperature was 71 degrees, and the wind was east at 8 miles an hour. The current time is 12:44 a.m. Central Daylight Time. 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This program originates from the National Weather Service Forecast Office in St. Louis, Missouri, and serves parts of East Central Missouri and Southwest Illinois, including the St. Louis metro area and surrounding counties. Overnight, partly cloudy. Near steady temperature in the upper 60s. East winds around 5 miles per hour. Tuesday, mostly sunny. Highs in the mid-80s. Southeast winds around 5.
miles per hour. Tuesday night, partly cloudy in the evening, then becoming mostly cloudy. Lows in the upper 60s. East winds around 5 miles per hour in the evening, becoming light and variable. Wednesday, mostly sunny. A slight chance of showers and thunderstorms in the afternoon. Highs around 90. Southwest winds around 5 miles per hour. Chance of rain 20%. Wednesday night, mostly clear. A slight chance of showers and thunderstorms in the evening. Lows in the upper 60s. Northwest winds around 5 miles per hour. Chance of rain 20%. Thursday through Saturday, mostly clear. Highs in the upper 80s. Lows in the mid-60s. Saturday night, mostly clear with a slight chance of showers in the evening, then partly cloudy after midnight. Lows around 70. Chance of rain 20%. Sunday, mostly sunny. Highs in the mid-90s. Sunday night, mostly clear in the evening, then becoming partly cloudy. Lows in the mid-70s. Monday, mostly sunny. Highs in the mid-90s. Heat index values up to 100. At midnight at Lambert Field in St. Louis, it was cloudy with a temperature of 71 degrees. The dew point was 61, giving us a relative humidity of 70%. The wind was east at 8 miles an hour, and the pressure was 30.08 inches and steady. Elsewhere in the metro area, in Chesterfield, it was cloudy and the temperature was 68. In Belleville, it was 69 degrees. In Cahokia, it was mostly cloudy and 70 degrees. In St. Charles, it was cloudy and 67. Across the region, it was clear in Columbia, Missouri, with a temperature of 65. In Quincy, it was clear and 66 degrees. In Kansas City, it was partly cloudy and the temperature was 72. It was partly cloudy in Springfield, Missouri, with a temperature of 74. In Rolla, it was clear and the temperature was 68. In Farmington, it was 70 degrees. It was partly cloudy in Cape Girardeau, with 71 degrees. It was partly cloudy in Springfield, Illinois, with a temperature of 61. Once again in St. Louis, it was cloudy, the temperature was 71 degrees, and the wind was east at 8 miles an hour. The current time is 12:48 a.m. Central Daylight Time. 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This program originates from the National Weather Service Forecast Office in St. Louis, Missouri, and serves parts of East Central Missouri and Southwest Illinois, including the St. Louis metro area and surrounding counties. Overnight, partly cloudy. Near steady temperature in the upper 60s. East winds around 5 miles per hour. Tuesday, mostly sunny. Highs in the mid-80s. Southeast winds around 5 miles per hour. Tuesday night, partly cloudy in the evening, then becoming mostly cloudy. Lows in the upper 60s. East winds around 5 miles per hour in the evening, becoming light and variable. Wednesday, mostly sunny. A slight chance of showers and thunderstorms in the afternoon. Highs around 90. Southwest winds around 5 miles per hour. Chance of rain 20%. Wednesday night, mostly clear. A slight chance of showers and thunderstorms in the evening. Lows in the upper 60s. Northwest winds around 5 miles per hour. Chance of rain 20%. Thursday through Saturday, mostly clear. Highs in the upper 80s. Lows in the mid-60s. Saturday night, mostly clear with a slight chance of showers in the evening, then partly cloudy after midnight. Lows around 70. Chance of rain 20%. Sunday, mostly sunny. Highs in the mid-90s. Sunday night, mostly clear in the evening, then becoming partly cloudy. Lows in the mid-70s. Monday, mostly sunny. Highs in the mid-90s. Heat index values up to 100.
at midnight at Lambert Field in St. Louis, it was cloudy with a temperature of 71 degrees. The dew point was 61, giving us a relative humidity of 70%. The wind was east at 8 miles an hour, and the pressure was 30.08 inches and steady. Elsewhere in the metro area, in Chesterfield, it was cloudy and the temperature was 68. In Belleville, it was 69 degrees. In Cahokia, it was mostly cloudy and 70 degrees. In St. Charles, it was cloudy and 67. Across the region, it was clear in Columbia, Missouri, with a temperature of 65. In Quincy, it was clear and 66 degrees. In Kansas City, it was partly cloudy and the temperature was 72. It was partly cloudy in Springfield, Missouri, with a temperature of 74. In Rolla, it was clear and the temperature was 68. In Farmington, it was 70 degrees. It was partly cloudy in Cape Girardeau, with 71 degrees. It was partly cloudy in Springfield, Illinois, with a temperature of 61. Once again in St. Louis, it was cloudy, the temperature was 71 degrees, and the wind was east at 8 miles an hour. The current time is 12:51 a.m. Central Daylight Time. 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This program originates from the National Weather Service Forecast Office in St. Louis, Missouri, and serves parts of East Central Missouri and Southwest Illinois, including the St. Louis metro area and surrounding counties. Overnight, partly cloudy. Near steady temperature in the upper 60s. East winds around 5 miles per hour. Tuesday, mostly sunny. Highs in the mid-80s. Southeast winds around 5 miles per hour. Tuesday night, partly cloudy in the evening, then becoming mostly cloudy. Lows in the upper 60s. East winds around 5 miles per hour in the evening, becoming light and variable. Wednesday, mostly sunny. A slight chance of showers and thunderstorms in the afternoon. Highs around 90. Southwest winds around 5 miles per hour. Chance of rain 20%. Wednesday night, mostly clear. A slight chance of showers and thunderstorms in the evening. Lows in the upper 60s. Northwest winds around 5 miles per hour. Chance of rain 20%. Thursday through Saturday, mostly clear. Highs in the upper 80s. Lows in the mid 60s. Saturday night, mostly clear with a slight chance of showers in the evening, then partly cloudy after midnight. Lows around 70. Chance of rain 20%. Sunday, mostly sunny. Highs in the mid-90s. Sunday night, mostly clear in the evening, then becoming partly cloudy. Lows in the mid-70s. Monday, mostly sunny. Highs in the mid-90s. Heat index values up to 100. At midnight at Lambert Field in St. Louis, it was cloudy with a temperature of 71 degrees. The dew point was 61, giving us a relative humidity of 70%. The wind was east at 8 miles an hour, and the pressure was 30.08 inches and steady. Elsewhere in the metro area, in Chesterfield, it was cloudy and the temperature was 68. In Belleville, it was 69 degrees. In Cahokia, it was mostly cloudy and 70 degrees. In St. Charles, it was cloudy and 67. Across the region, it was clear in Columbia, Missouri, with a temperature of 65. In Quincy, it was clear and 66 degrees. In Kansas City, it was partly cloudy and the temperature was 72. It was partly cloudy in Springfield, Missouri, with a temperature of 74. In Rolla, it was clear and the temperature was 68. In Farmington, it was 70 degrees. It was partly cloudy in Cape Girardeau, with 71 degrees. It was partly cloudy in Springfield, Illinois, with a temperature of 61. Once again in St. Louis, it was cloudy, the temperature was 71 degrees, and the wind was east at 8 miles an hour. The current time is 12:55 a.m. Central Daylight Time.
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This program originates from the National Weather Service Forecast Office in St. Louis, Missouri, and serves parts of East Central Missouri and Southwest Illinois, including the St. Louis metro area and surrounding counties. Overnight, partly cloudy. Near steady temperature in the upper 60s. East winds around 5 miles per hour. Tuesday, mostly sunny. Highs in the mid-80s. Southeast winds around 5 miles per hour. Tuesday night, partly cloudy in the evening, then becoming mostly cloudy. Lows in the upper 60s. East winds around 5 miles per hour in the evening, becoming light and variable. Wednesday, mostly sunny. A slight chance of showers and thunderstorms in the afternoon. Highs around 90. Southwest winds around 5 miles per hour. Chance of rain 20%. Wednesday night, mostly clear. A slight chance of showers and thunderstorms in the evening. Lows in the upper 60s. Northwest winds around 5 miles per hour. Chance of rain 20%. Thursday through Saturday, mostly clear. Highs in the upper 80s. Lows in the mid-60s. Saturday night, mostly clear with a slight chance of showers in the evening, then partly cloudy after midnight. Lows around 70. Chance of rain 20%. Sunday, mostly sunny. Highs in the mid-90s. Sunday night, mostly clear in the evening, then becoming partly cloudy. Lows in the mid-70s. Monday, mostly sunny. Highs in the mid-90s. Heat index values up to 100. At midnight at Lambert Field in St. Louis, it was cloudy with a temperature of 71 degrees. The dew point was 61, giving us a relative humidity of 70%. The wind was east at 8 miles an hour, and the pressure was 30.08 inches and steady. Elsewhere in the metro area, in Chesterfield, it was cloudy and the temperature was 68. In Belleville, it was 69 degrees. In Cahokia, it was mostly cloudy and 70 degrees. In St. Charles, it was cloudy and 67. Across the region, it was clear in Columbia, Missouri, with a temperature of 65. In Quincy, it was clear and 66 degrees. In Kansas City, it was partly cloudy and the temperature was 72. It was partly cloudy in Springfield, Missouri, with a temperature of 74. In Rolla, it was clear and the temperature was 68. In Farmington, it was 70 degrees. It was partly cloudy in Cape Girardeau, with 71 degrees. It was partly cloudy in Springfield, Illinois, with a temperature of 61. Once again in St. Louis, it was cloudy, the temperature was 71 degrees, and the wind was east at 8 miles an hour. The current time is 12:59 a.m. Central Daylight Time. 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Overnight, partly cloudy. Near steady temperature in the upper 60s. East winds around 5 miles per hour. Tuesday, mostly sunny. Highs in the mid-80s. Southeast winds around 5 miles per hour. Tuesday night, partly cloudy in the evening, then becoming mostly cloudy. Lows in the upper 60s. East winds around 5 miles per hour in the evening, becoming light and variable. Wednesday, mostly sunny. A slight chance of showers and thunderstorms in the afternoon. Highs around 90. Southwest winds around 5 miles per hour. Chance of rain 20%. Wednesday night, mostly clear. A slight chance of showers and thunderstorms in the evening. Lows in the upper 60s. Northwest winds around 5 miles per hour. Chance of rain 20%.
Thursday through Saturday, mostly clear. Highs in the upper 80s. Lows in the mid-60s. Saturday night, mostly clear with a slight chance of showers in the evening, then partly cloudy after midnight. Lows around 70. Chance of rain 20%. Sunday, mostly sunny. Highs in the mid-90s. Sunday night, mostly clear in the evening, then becoming partly cloudy. Lows in the mid-70s. Monday, mostly sunny. Highs in the mid-90s. Heat index values up to 100. At midnight at Lambert Field in St. Louis, it was cloudy with a temperature of 71 degrees. The dew point was 61, giving us a relative humidity of 70%. The wind was east at 8 miles an hour, and the pressure was 30.08 inches and steady. Elsewhere in the metro area, in Chesterfield, it was cloudy and the temperature was 68. In Belleville, it was 69 degrees. In Cahokia, it was mostly cloudy and 70 degrees. In St. Charles, it was cloudy and 67. Across the region, it was clear in Columbia, Missouri, with a temperature of 65. In Quincy, it was clear and 66 degrees. In Kansas City, it was partly cloudy and the temperature was 72. It was partly cloudy in Springfield, Missouri, with a temperature of 74. In Rolla, it was clear and the temperature was 68. In Farmington, it was 70 degrees. It was partly cloudy in Cape Girardeau, with 71 degrees. It was partly cloudy in Springfield, Illinois, with a temperature of 61. Once again in St. Louis, it was cloudy, the temperature was 71 degrees, and the wind was east at 8 miles an hour. The current time is 1:02 a.m. Central Daylight Time. 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Overnight, partly cloudy. Near steady temperature in the upper 60s. East winds around 5 miles per hour. Tuesday, mostly sunny. Highs in the mid-80s. Southeast winds around 5 miles per hour. Tuesday night, partly cloudy in the evening, then becoming mostly cloudy. Lows in the upper 60s. East winds around 5 miles per hour in the evening, becoming light and variable. Wednesday, mostly sunny. A slight chance of showers and thunderstorms in the afternoon. Highs around 90. Southwest winds around 5 miles per hour. Chance of rain 20%. Wednesday night, mostly clear. A slight chance of showers and thunderstorms in the evening. Lows in the upper 60s. Northwest winds around 5 miles per hour. Chance of rain 20%. Thursday through Saturday, mostly clear. Highs in the upper 80s. Lows in the mid-60s. Saturday night, mostly clear with a slight chance of showers in the evening, then partly cloudy after midnight. Lows around 70. Chance of rain 20%. Sunday, mostly sunny. Highs in the mid-90s. Sunday night, mostly clear in the evening, then becoming partly cloudy. Lows in the mid-70s. Monday, mostly sunny. Highs in the mid-90s. Heat index values up to 100. At midnight at Lambert Field in St. Louis, it was cloudy with a temperature of 71 degrees. The dew point was 61, giving us a relative humidity of 70%. The wind was east at 8 miles an hour, and the pressure was 30.08 inches and steady. Elsewhere in the metro area, in Chesterfield, it was cloudy and the temperature was 68. In Belleville, it was 69 degrees. In Cahokia, it was mostly cloudy and 70 degrees. In St. Charles, it was cloudy and 67. Across the region, it was clear in Columbia, Missouri, with a temperature of 65. In Quincy, it was clear and 66 degrees.
In Kansas City, it was partly cloudy and the temperature was 72. It was partly cloudy in Springfield, Missouri, with a temperature of 74. In Rolla, it was clear and the temperature was 68. In Farmington, it was 70 degrees. It was partly cloudy in Cape Girardeau, with 71 degrees. It was partly cloudy in Springfield, Illinois, with a temperature of 61. Once again in St. Louis, it was cloudy, the temperature was 71 degrees, and the wind was east at 8 miles an hour. The current time is 1:06 a.m. Central Daylight Time. 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This program originates from the National Weather Service Forecast Office in St. Louis, Missouri, and serves parts of East Central Missouri and Southwest Illinois, including the St. Louis metro area and surrounding counties. Overnight, partly cloudy and the temperature was

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This is NOAA, Weather Radio KDO 89 St. Louis, Missouri, broadcasting on 162.550 MHz. This program originates from the National Weather Service Forecast Office in St. Louis, Missouri, and serves parts of East Central Missouri and Southwest Illinois, including the St. Louis metro area and surrounding counties. Overnight, partly cloudy. Near steady temperature in the upper 60s. East winds around 5 miles per hour. Tuesday, mostly sunny. Highs in the mid-80s. Southeast winds around 5 miles per hour. Tuesday night, partly cloudy in the evening, then becoming mostly cloudy. Lows in the upper 60s. East winds around 5 miles per hour in the evening, becoming light and variable. Wednesday, mostly sunny. A slight chance of showers and thunderstorms in the afternoon. Highs around 90. Southwest winds around 5 miles per hour. Chance of rain 20%. Wednesday night, mostly clear. A slight chance of showers and thunderstorms in the evening. Lows in the upper 60s. Northwest winds around 5 miles per hour. Chance of rain 20%. Thursday through Saturday, mostly clear. Highs in the upper 80s. Lows in the mid-60s. Saturday night, mostly clear with a slight chance of showers in the evening, then partly cloudy after midnight. Lows around 70. Chance of rain 20%. Sunday, mostly sunny. Highs in the mid-90s. Sunday night, mostly clear in the evening, then becoming partly cloudy. Lows in the mid-70s. Monday, mostly sunny. Highs in the mid-90s. Heat index values up to 100. At midnight at Lambert Field in St. Louis, it was cloudy with a temperature of 71 degrees. The dew point was 61, giving us a relative humidity of 70%. The wind was east at 8 miles an hour, and the pressure was 30.08 inches and steady. Elsewhere in the metro area, in Chesterfield, it was cloudy and the temperature was 68. In Belleville, it was 69 degrees. In Cahokia, it was mostly cloudy and 70 degrees. In St. Charles, it was cloudy and 67. Across the region, it was clear in Columbia, Missouri, with a temperature of 65. In Quincy, it was clear and 66 degrees. In Kansas City, it was partly cloudy and the temperature was 72. It was partly cloudy in Springfield, Missouri, with a temperature of 74. In Rolla, it was clear and the temperature was 68. In Farmington, it was 70 degrees. It was partly cloudy in Cape Girardeau, with 71 degrees. It was partly cloudy in Springfield, Illinois, with a temperature of 61. Once again in St. Louis, it was cloudy, the temperature was 71 degrees, and the wind was east at 8 miles an hour. The current time is 1:09 a.m. Central Daylight Time. 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This program originates from the National Weather Service Forecast Office in St. Louis, Missouri, and serves parts of East Central Missouri and Southwest Illinois, including the St. Louis metro area and surrounding counties. Overnight, partly cloudy. Near steady temperature in the upper 60s. East winds around 5 miles per hour. Tuesday, mostly sunny. Highs in the mid-80s. Southeast winds around 5 miles per hour. Tuesday night, partly cloudy in the evening, then becoming mostly cloudy. Lows in the upper 60s. East winds around 5 miles per hour in the evening, becoming light and variable. Wednesday, mostly sunny. A slight chance of showers and thunderstorms in the afternoon. Highs around 90. Southwest winds around 5 miles per hour. Chance of rain 20%. Wednesday night, mostly clear. A slight chance of showers and thunderstorms in the evening. Lows in the upper 60s. Northwest winds around 5 miles per hour.

chance of rain 20%. Thursday through Saturday, mostly clear. Highs in the upper 80s. Lows in the mid-60s. Saturday night, mostly clear with a slight chance of showers in the evening, then partly cloudy after midnight. Lows around 70. Chance of rain 20%. Sunday, mostly sunny. Highs in the mid-90s. Sunday night, mostly clear in the evening, then becoming partly cloudy. Lows in the mid-70s. Monday, mostly sunny. Highs in the mid-90s. Heat index values up to 100. At 1 a.m. at Lambert Field in St. Louis, it was mostly cloudy with a temperature of 70 degrees. The dew point was 60, giving us a relative humidity of 70%. The wind was east at 7 miles an hour, and the pressure was 30.08 inches and steady. Elsewhere in the metro area, in Chesterfield, it was mostly cloudy and the temperature was 67. In Belleville, it was 69 degrees. In Cahokia, it was cloudy and 70 degrees. In St. Charles, it was partly cloudy and 66. Across the region, it was partly cloudy in Columbia, Missouri, with a temperature of 65. In Quincy, it was clear and 63 degrees. In Kansas City, it was partly cloudy and the temperature was 71. It was clear in Springfield, Missouri, with a temperature of 73. In Rolla, it was clear and the temperature was 68. In Farmington, it was 69 degrees. It was partly cloudy in Cape Girardeau, with 71 degrees. It was clear in Springfield, Illinois, with a temperature of 61. Once again in St. Louis, it was mostly cloudy, the temperature was 70 degrees and the wind was east at 7 miles an hour. The current time is 1:13 a.m. Central Daylight Time. 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This program originates from the National Weather Service Forecast Office in St. Louis, Missouri, and serves parts of East Central Missouri and Southwest Illinois, including the St. Louis metro area and surrounding counties. Overnight, partly cloudy. Near steady temperature in the upper 60s. East winds around 5 miles per hour. Tuesday, mostly sunny. Highs in the mid-80s. Southeast winds around 5 miles per hour. Tuesday night, partly cloudy in the evening, then becoming mostly cloudy. Lows in the upper 60s. East winds around 5 miles per hour in the evening, becoming light and variable. Wednesday, mostly sunny. A slight chance of showers and thunderstorms in the afternoon. Highs around 90. Southwest winds around 5 miles per hour. Chance of rain 20%. Wednesday night, mostly clear. A slight chance of showers and thunderstorms in the evening. Lows in the upper 60s. Northwest winds around 5 miles per hour. Chance of rain 20%. Thursday through Saturday, mostly clear. Highs in the upper 80s. Lows in the mid-60s. Saturday night, mostly clear with a slight chance of showers in the evening, then partly cloudy after midnight. Lows around 70. Chance of rain 20%. Sunday, mostly sunny. Highs in the mid-90s. Sunday night, mostly clear in the evening, then becoming partly cloudy. Lows in the mid-70s. Monday, mostly sunny. Highs in the mid-90s. Heat index values up to 100. At 1 a.m. at Lambert Field in St. Louis, it was mostly cloudy with a temperature of 70 degrees. The dew point was 60, giving us a relative humidity of 70%. The wind was east at 7 miles an hour, and the pressure was 30.08 inches and steady. Elsewhere in the metro area, in Chesterfield, it was mostly cloudy and the temperature was 67. In Belleville, it was 69 degrees. In Cahokia, it was cloudy and 70 degrees. In St. Charles, it was partly cloudy and 66. Across the region, it was partly cloudy in Columbia, Missouri, with a temperature of 65.
In Quincy, it was clear and 63 degrees. In Kansas City, it was partly cloudy and the temperature was 71. It was clear in Springfield, Missouri, with a temperature of 73. In Rolla, it was clear and the temperature was 68. In Farmington, it was 69 degrees. It was partly cloudy in Cape Girardeau, with 71 degrees. It was clear in Springfield, Illinois, with a temperature of 61. Once again in St. Louis, it was mostly cloudy. The temperature was 70 degrees and the wind was east at 7 miles an hour. The current time is 1:16 a.m. Central Daylight Time. This is NOAA, Weather Radio KDO 89 St. Louis, Missouri, broadcasting on 162.550 MHz. This program originates from the National Weather Service Forecast Office in St. Louis, Missouri, and serves parts of East Central Missouri and Southwest Illinois, including the St. Louis metro area and surrounding counties. Overnight, partly cloudy. Near steady temperature in the upper 60s. East winds around 5 miles per hour. Tuesday, mostly sunny. Highs in the mid-80s. Southeast winds around 5 miles per hour. Tuesday night, partly cloudy in the evening, then becoming mostly cloudy. Lows in the upper 60s. East winds around 5 miles per hour in the evening, becoming light and variable. Wednesday, mostly sunny. A slight chance of showers and thunderstorms in the afternoon. Highs around 90. Southwest winds around 5 miles per hour. Chance of rain 20%. Wednesday night, mostly clear. A slight chance of showers and thunderstorms in the evening. Lows in the upper 60s. Northwest winds around 5 miles per hour. Chance of rain 20%. Thursday through Saturday, mostly clear. Highs in the upper 80s. Lows in the mid-60s. Saturday night, mostly clear with a slight chance of showers in the evening, then partly cloudy after midnight. Lows around 70. Chance of rain 20%. Sunday, mostly sunny. Highs in the mid-90s. Sunday night, mostly clear in the evening, then becoming partly cloudy. Lows in the mid-70s. Monday, mostly sunny. Highs in the mid-90s. Heat index values up to 100. At 1 a.m. at Lambert Field in St. Louis, it was mostly cloudy with a temperature of 70 degrees. The dew point was 60, giving us a relative humidity of 70%. The wind was east at 7 miles an hour, and the pressure was 30.08 inches and steady. Elsewhere in the metro area, in Chesterfield, it was mostly cloudy and the temperature was 67. In Belleville, it was 69 degrees. In Cahokia, it was cloudy and 70 degrees. In St. Charles, it was partly cloudy and 66. Across the region, it was partly cloudy in Columbia, Missouri, with a temperature of 65. In Quincy, it was clear and 63 degrees. In Kansas City, it was partly cloudy and the temperature was 71. It was clear in Springfield, Missouri, with a temperature of 73. In Rolla, it was clear and the temperature was 68. In Farmington, it was 69 degrees. It was partly cloudy in Cape Girardeau, with 71 degrees. It was clear in Springfield, Illinois, with a temperature of 61. Once again in St. Louis, it was mostly cloudy. The temperature was 70 degrees and the wind was east at 7 miles an hour. The current time is 1:20 a.m. Central Daylight Time. 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This program originates from the National Weather Service Forecast Office in St. Louis, Missouri, and serves parts of East Central Missouri and Southwest Illinois, including the St. Louis metro area and surrounding counties. Overnight, partly cloudy. Near steady temperature in the upper 60s. East winds around 5 miles per hour. Tuesday, mostly sunny. Highs in the mid-80s. Southeast winds around 5 miles per hour.
Tuesday night, partly cloudy in the evening, then becoming mostly cloudy. Lows in the upper 60s. East winds around 5 miles per hour in the evening, becoming light and variable. Wednesday, mostly sunny. A slight chance of showers and thunderstorms in the afternoon. Highs around 90. Southwest winds around 5 miles per hour. Chance of rain 20%. Wednesday night, mostly clear. A slight chance of showers and thunderstorms in the evening. Lows in the upper 60s. Northwest winds around 5 miles per hour. Chance of rain 20%. Thursday through Saturday, mostly clear. Highs in the upper 80s. Lows in the mid-60s. Saturday night, mostly clear with a slight chance of showers in the evening, then partly cloudy after midnight. Lows around 70. Chance of rain 20%. Sunday, mostly sunny. Highs in the mid-90s. Sunday night, mostly clear in the evening, then becoming partly cloudy. Lows in the mid-70s. Monday, mostly sunny. Highs in the mid-90s. Heat index values up to 100. At 1 a.m. at Lambert Field in St. Louis, it was mostly cloudy with a temperature of 70 degrees. The dew point was 60, giving us a relative humidity of 70%. The wind was east at 7 miles an hour, and the pressure was 30.08 inches and steady. Elsewhere in the metro area, in Chesterfield, it was mostly cloudy and the temperature was 67. In Belleville, it was 69 degrees. In Cahokia, it was cloudy and 70 degrees. In St. Charles, it was partly cloudy and 66. Across the region, it was partly cloudy in Columbia, Missouri, with a temperature of 65. In Quincy, it was clear and 63 degrees. In Kansas City, it was partly cloudy and the temperature was 71. It was clear in Springfield, Missouri, with a temperature of 73. In Rolla, it was clear and the temperature was 68. In Farmington, it was 69 degrees. It was partly cloudy in Cape Girardeau, with 71 degrees. It was clear in Springfield, Illinois, with a temperature of 61. Once again in St. Louis, it was mostly cloudy. The temperature was 70 degrees and the wind was east at 7 miles an hour. The current time is 1:23 a.m. Central Daylight Time. 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This program originates from the National Weather Service Forecast Office in St. Louis, Missouri, and serves parts of East Central Missouri and Southwest Illinois, including the St. Louis metro area and surrounding counties. Overnight, partly cloudy. Near steady temperature in the upper 60s. East winds around 5 miles per hour. Tuesday, mostly sunny. Highs in the mid-80s. Southeast winds around 5 miles per hour. Tuesday night, partly cloudy in the evening, then becoming mostly cloudy. Lows in the upper 60s. East winds around 5 miles per hour in the evening, becoming light and variable. Wednesday, mostly sunny. A slight chance of showers and thunderstorms in the afternoon. Highs around 90. Southwest winds around 5 miles per hour. Chance of rain 20%. Wednesday night, mostly clear. A slight chance of showers and thunderstorms in the evening. Lows in the upper 60s. Northwest winds around 5 miles per hour. Chance of rain 20%. Thursday through Saturday, mostly clear. Highs in the upper 80s. Lows in the mid-60s. Saturday night, mostly clear with a slight chance of showers in the evening, then partly cloudy after midnight. Lows around 70. Chance of rain 20%. Sunday, mostly sunny. Highs in the mid-90s. Sunday night, mostly clear in the evening, then becoming partly cloudy. Lows in the mid-70s. Monday, mostly sunny. Highs in the mid-90s. Heat index values up to 100.
1 a.m. at Lambert Field in St. Louis, it was mostly cloudy with a temperature of 70 degrees. The dew point was 60, giving us a relative humidity of 70%. The wind was east at 7 miles an hour, and the pressure was 30.08 inches and steady. Elsewhere in the metro area, in Chesterfield, it was mostly cloudy and the temperature was 67. In Belleville, it was 69 degrees. In Cahokia, it was cloudy and 70 degrees. In St. Charles, it was partly cloudy and 66. Across the region, it was partly cloudy in Columbia, Missouri, with a temperature of 65. In Quincy, it was clear and 63 degrees. In Kansas City, it was partly cloudy and the temperature was 71. It was clear in Springfield, Missouri, with a temperature of 73. In Rolla, it was clear and the temperature was 68. In Farmington, it was 69 degrees. It was partly cloudy in Cape Girardeau, with 71 degrees. It was clear in Springfield, Illinois, with a temperature of 61. Once again in St. Louis, it was mostly cloudy. The temperature was 70 degrees and the wind was east at 7 miles an hour. The current time is 1:27 a.m. Central Daylight Time. 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This program originates from the National Weather Service Forecast Office in St. Louis, Missouri, and serves parts of East Central Missouri and Southwest Illinois, including the St. Louis metro area and surrounding counties. Rest of tonight, partly cloudy. Near steady temperature in the mid-60s. East winds around 5 miles per hour. Tuesday, mostly sunny. Highs in the mid-80s. Southeast winds around 5 miles per hour. Tuesday night, partly cloudy. Lows in the upper 60s. Southeast winds around 5 miles per hour. Wednesday, mostly sunny. Highs around 90. South winds around 5 miles per hour, becoming west around 5 miles per hour in the afternoon. Wednesday night, partly cloudy with a slight chance of showers and thunderstorms in the evening, then mostly clear after midnight. Lows in the upper 60s. Northwest winds around 5 miles per hour. Chance of rain 20%. Thursday through Friday night, mostly clear. Highs in the mid-80s. Lows in the mid-60s. Saturday and Saturday night, partly cloudy. Highs in the upper 80s. Lows in the upper 60s. Sunday, mostly sunny. Highs in the mid-90s. Sunday night, mostly clear. Lows in the mid-70s. Monday, mostly sunny. Hot with highs in the mid-90s. Heat index values up to 100 in the afternoon. At 1 a.m. at Lambert Field in St. Louis, it was mostly cloudy with a temperature of 70 degrees. The dew point was 60, giving us a relative humidity of 70%. The wind was east at 7 miles an hour, and the pressure was 30.08 inches and steady. Elsewhere in the metro area, in Chesterfield, it was mostly cloudy and the temperature was 67. In Belleville, it was 69 degrees. In Cahokia, it was cloudy and 70 degrees. In St. Charles, it was partly cloudy and 66. Across the region, it was partly cloudy in Columbia, Missouri, with a temperature of 65. In Quincy, it was clear and 63 degrees. In Kansas City, it was partly cloudy and the temperature was 71. It was clear in Springfield, Missouri, with a temperature of 73. In Rolla, it was clear and the temperature was 68. In Farmington, it was 69 degrees. It was partly cloudy in Cape Girardeau, with 71 degrees. It was clear in Springfield, Illinois, with a temperature of 61. Once again in St. Louis, it was mostly cloudy. The temperature was 70 degrees and the wind was east at 7 miles an hour. The current time is 1:30 a.m. Central Daylight Time. This is NOAA, Weather Radio KDO 89 St. Louis, Missouri, broadcasting on 162.550 MHz.
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Rest of tonight, partly cloudy. Near steady temperature in the mid-60s. East winds around 5 miles per hour. Tuesday, mostly sunny. Highs in the mid-80s. Southeast winds around 5 miles per hour. Tuesday night, partly cloudy. Lows in the upper 60s. Southeast winds around 5 miles per hour. Wednesday, mostly sunny. Highs around 90. South winds around 5 miles per hour, becoming west around 5 miles per hour in the afternoon. Wednesday night, partly cloudy with a slight chance of showers and thunderstorms in the evening, then mostly clear after midnight. Lows in the upper 60s. Northwest winds around 5 miles per hour. Chance of rain 20%. Thursday through Friday night, mostly clear. Highs in the mid-80s. Lows in the mid-60s. Saturday and Saturday night, partly cloudy. Highs in the upper 80s. Lows in the upper 60s. Sunday, mostly sunny. Highs in the mid-90s. Sunday night, mostly clear. Lows in the mid-70s. Monday, mostly sunny. Hot with highs in the mid-90s. Heat index values up to 100 in the afternoon. At 1 a.m. at Lambert Field in St. Louis, it was mostly cloudy with a temperature of 70 degrees. The dew point was 60, giving us a relative humidity of 70%. The wind was east at 7 miles an hour, and the pressure was 30.08 inches and steady. Elsewhere in the metro area, in Chesterfield, it was mostly cloudy and the temperature was 67. In Belleville, it was 69 degrees. In Cahokia, it was cloudy and 70 degrees. In St. Charles, it was partly cloudy and 66. Across the region, it was partly cloudy in Columbia, Missouri, with a temperature of 65. In Quincy, it was clear and 63 degrees. In Kansas City, it was partly cloudy and the temperature was 71. It was clear in Springfield, Missouri, with a temperature of 73. In Rolla, it was clear and the temperature was 68. In Farmington, it was 69 degrees. It was partly cloudy in Cape Girardeau, with 71 degrees. It was clear in Springfield, Illinois, with a temperature of 61. Once again in St. Louis, it was mostly cloudy, the temperature was 70 degrees and the wind was east at 7 miles an hour. The current time is 1:34 a.m. Central Daylight Time. 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Rest of tonight, partly cloudy. Near steady temperature in the mid-60s. East winds around 5 miles per hour. Tuesday, mostly sunny. Highs in the mid-80s. Southeast winds around 5 miles per hour. Tuesday night, partly cloudy. Lows in the upper 60s. Southeast winds around 5 miles per hour. Wednesday, mostly sunny. Highs around 90. South winds around 5 miles per hour, becoming west around 5 miles per hour in the afternoon. Wednesday night, partly cloudy with a slight chance of showers and thunderstorms in the evening, then mostly clear after midnight. Lows in the upper 60s. Northwest winds around 5 miles per hour. Chance of rain 20%. Thursday through Friday night, mostly clear. Highs in the mid-80s. Lows in the mid-60s. Saturday and Saturday night, partly cloudy. Highs in the upper 80s. Lows in the upper 60s. Sunday, mostly sunny. Highs in the mid-90s. Sunday night, mostly clear. Lows in the mid-70s. Monday,
mostly sunny. Hot with highs in the mid-90s. Heat index values up to 100 in the afternoon. At 1 a.m. at Lambert Field in St. Louis, it was mostly cloudy with a temperature of 70 degrees. The dew point was 60, giving us a relative humidity of 70%. The wind was east at 7 miles an hour, and the pressure was 30.08 inches and steady. Elsewhere in the metro area, in Chesterfield, it was mostly cloudy and the temperature was 67. In Belleville, it was 69 degrees. In Cahokia, it was cloudy and 70 degrees. In St. Charles, it was partly cloudy and 66. Across the region, it was partly cloudy in Columbia, Missouri, with a temperature of 65. In Quincy, it was clear and 63 degrees. In Kansas City, it was partly cloudy and the temperature was 71. It was clear in Springfield, Missouri, with a temperature of 73. In Rolla, it was clear and the temperature was 68. In Farmington, it was 69 degrees. It was partly cloudy in Cape Girardeau, with 71 degrees. It was clear in Springfield, Illinois, with a temperature of 61. Once again in St. Louis, it was mostly cloudy, the temperature was 70 degrees and the wind was east at 7 miles an hour. The current time is 1:37 a.m. Central Daylight Time. 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Rest of tonight, partly cloudy. Near steady temperature in the mid-60s. East winds around 5 miles per hour. Tuesday, mostly sunny. Highs in the mid-80s. Southeast winds around 5 miles per hour. Tuesday night, partly cloudy. Lows in the upper 60s. Southeast winds around 5 miles per hour. Wednesday, mostly sunny. Highs around 90. South winds around 5 miles per hour, becoming west around 5 miles per hour in the afternoon. Wednesday night, partly cloudy with a slight chance of showers and thunderstorms in the evening, then mostly clear after midnight. Lows in the upper 60s. Northwest winds around 5 miles per hour. Chance of rain 20%. Thursday through Friday night, mostly clear. Highs in the mid-80s. Lows in the mid-60s. Saturday and Saturday night, partly cloudy. Highs in the upper 80s. Lows in the upper 60s. Sunday, mostly sunny. Highs in the mid-90s. Sunday night, mostly clear. Lows in the mid-70s. Monday, mostly sunny. Hot with highs in the mid-90s. Heat index values up to 100 in the afternoon. At 1 a.m. at Lambert Field in St. Louis, it was mostly cloudy with a temperature of 70 degrees. The dew point was 60, giving us a relative humidity of 70%. The wind was east at 7 miles an hour, and the pressure was 30.08 inches and steady. Elsewhere in the metro area, in Chesterfield, it was mostly cloudy and the temperature was 67. In Belleville, it was 69 degrees. In Cahokia, it was cloudy and 70 degrees. In St. Charles, it was partly cloudy and 66. Across the region, it was partly cloudy in Columbia, Missouri, with a temperature of 65. In Quincy, it was clear and 63 degrees. In Kansas City, it was partly cloudy and the temperature was 71. It was clear in Springfield, Missouri, with a temperature of 73. In Rolla, it was clear and the temperature was 68. In Farmington, it was 69 degrees. It was partly cloudy in Cape Girardeau, with 71 degrees. It was clear in Springfield, Illinois, with a temperature of 61. Once again in St. Louis, it was mostly cloudy. The temperature was 70 degrees and the wind was east at 7 miles an hour. The current time is 1:41 a.m. Central Daylight Time.
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Rest of tonight, partly cloudy. Near steady temperature in the mid-60s. East winds around 5 miles per hour. Tuesday, mostly sunny. Highs in the mid-80s. Southeast winds around 5 miles per hour. Tuesday night, partly cloudy. Lows in the upper 60s. Southeast winds around 5 miles per hour. Wednesday, mostly sunny. Highs around 90. South winds around 5 miles per hour, becoming west around 5 miles per hour in the afternoon. Wednesday night, partly cloudy with a slight chance of showers and thunderstorms in the evening, then mostly clear after midnight. Lows in the upper 60s. Northwest winds around 5 miles per hour. Chance of rain 20%. Thursday through Friday night, mostly clear. Highs in the mid-80s. Lows in the mid-60s. Saturday and Saturday night, partly cloudy. Highs in the upper 80s. Lows in the upper 60s. Sunday, mostly sunny. Highs in the mid-90s. Sunday night, mostly clear. Lows in the mid-70s. Monday, mostly sunny. Hot with highs in the mid-90s. Heat index values up to 100 in the afternoon. At 1 a.m. at Lambert Field in St. Louis, it was mostly cloudy with a temperature of 70 degrees. The dew point was 60, giving us a relative humidity of 70%. The wind was east at 7 miles an hour, and the pressure was 30.08 inches and steady. Elsewhere in the metro area, in Chesterfield, it was mostly cloudy and the temperature was 67. In Belleville, it was 69 degrees. In Cahokia, it was cloudy and 70 degrees. In St. Charles, it was partly cloudy and 66. Across the region, it was partly cloudy in Columbia, Missouri, with a temperature of 65. In Quincy, it was clear and 63 degrees. In Kansas City, it was partly cloudy and the temperature was 71. It was clear in Springfield, Missouri, with a temperature of 73. In Rolla, it was clear and the temperature was 68. In Farmington, it was 69 degrees. It was partly cloudy in Cape Girardeau, with 71 degrees. It was clear in Springfield, Illinois, with a temperature of 61. Once again in St. Louis, it was mostly cloudy, the temperature was 70 degrees and the wind was east at 7 miles an hour. The current time is 1:44 a.m. Central Daylight Time. 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Rest of tonight, partly cloudy. Near steady temperature in the mid-60s. East winds around 5 miles per hour. Tuesday, mostly sunny. Highs in the mid-80s. Southeast winds around 5 miles per hour. Tuesday night, partly cloudy. Lows in the upper 60s. Southeast winds around 5 miles per hour. Wednesday, mostly sunny. Highs around 90. South winds around 5 miles per hour, becoming west around 5 miles per hour in the afternoon. Wednesday night, partly cloudy with a slight chance of showers and thunderstorms in the evening, then mostly clear after midnight. Lows in the upper 60s. Northwest winds around 5 miles per hour. Chance of rain 20%. Thursday through Friday night, mostly clear. Highs in the mid-80s. Lows in the mid-60s. Saturday and Saturday night, partly cloudy. Highs in the upper 80s. Lows in the upper 60s. Sunday, mostly sunny.
Highs in the mid-90s. Sunday night, mostly clear. Lows in the mid-70s. Monday, mostly sunny. Hot with highs in the mid-90s. Heat index values up to 100 in the afternoon. At 1 a.m. at Lambert Field in St. Louis, it was mostly cloudy with a temperature of 70 degrees. The dew point was 60, giving us a relative humidity of 70%. The wind was east at 7 miles an hour, and the pressure was 30.08 inches and steady. Elsewhere in the metro area, in Chesterfield, it was mostly cloudy and the temperature was 67. In Belleville, it was 69 degrees. In Cahokia, it was cloudy and 70 degrees. In St. Charles, it was partly cloudy and 66. Across the region, it was partly cloudy in Columbia, Missouri, with a temperature of 65. In Quincy, it was clear and 63 degrees. In Kansas City, it was partly cloudy and the temperature was 71. It was clear in Springfield, Missouri, with a temperature of 73. In Rolla, it was clear and the temperature was 68. In Farmington, it was 69 degrees. It was partly cloudy in Cape Girardeau, with 71 degrees. It was clear in Springfield, Illinois, with a temperature of 61. Once again in St. Louis, it was mostly cloudy. The temperature was 70 degrees and the wind was east at 7 miles an hour. The current time is 1:47 a.m. Central Daylight Time. 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This program originates from the National Weather Service Forecast Office in St. Louis, Missouri, and serves parts of East Central Missouri and Southwest Illinois, including the St. Louis metro area and surrounding counties. Rest of tonight, partly cloudy. Near steady temperature in the mid-60s. East winds around 5 miles per hour. Tuesday, mostly sunny. Highs in the mid-80s. Southeast winds around 5 miles per hour. Tuesday night, partly cloudy. Lows in the upper 60s. Southeast winds around 5 miles per hour. Wednesday, mostly sunny. Highs around 90. South winds around 5 miles per hour, becoming west around 5 miles per hour in the afternoon. Wednesday night, partly cloudy with a slight chance of showers and thunderstorms in the evening, then mostly clear after midnight. Lows in the upper 60s. Northwest winds around 5 miles per hour. Chance of rain 20%. Thursday through Friday night, mostly clear. Highs in the mid-80s. Lows in the mid-60s. Saturday and Saturday night, partly cloudy. Highs in the upper 80s. Lows in the upper 60s. Sunday, mostly sunny. Highs in the mid-90s. Sunday night, mostly clear. Lows in the mid-70s. Monday, mostly sunny. Hot with highs in the mid-90s. Heat index values up to 100 in the afternoon. At 1 a.m. at Lambert Field in St. Louis, it was mostly cloudy with a temperature of 70 degrees. The dew point was 60, giving us a relative humidity of 70%. The wind was east at 7 miles an hour, and the pressure was 30.08 inches and steady. Elsewhere in the metro area, in Chesterfield, it was mostly cloudy and the temperature was 67. In Belleville, it was 69 degrees. In Cahokia, it was cloudy and 70 degrees. In St. Charles, it was partly cloudy and 66. Across the region, it was partly cloudy in Columbia, Missouri, with a temperature of 65. In Quincy, it was clear and 63 degrees. In Kansas City, it was partly cloudy and the temperature was 71. It was clear in Springfield, Missouri, with a temperature of 73. In Rolla, it was clear and the temperature was 68. In Farmington, it was 69 degrees. It was partly cloudy in Cape Girardeau, with 71 degrees. It was clear in Springfield, Illinois, with a temperature of 61. Once again in St. Louis, it was mostly cloudy. The temperature was 70 degrees and the wind was
was east at 7 miles an hour. The current time is 1:51 a.m. Central Daylight Time. 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This program originates from the National Weather Service Forecast Office in St. Louis, Missouri, and serves parts of East Central Missouri and Southwest Illinois, including the St. Louis metro area and surrounding counties. Rest of tonight, partly cloudy. Near steady temperature in the mid-60s. East winds around 5 miles per hour. Tuesday, mostly sunny. Highs in the mid-80s. Southeast winds around 5 miles per hour. Tuesday night, partly cloudy. Lows in the upper 60s. Southeast winds around 5 miles per hour. Wednesday, mostly sunny. Highs around 90. South winds around 5 miles per hour, becoming west around 5 miles per hour in the afternoon. Wednesday night, partly cloudy with a slight chance of showers and thunderstorms in the evening, then mostly clear after midnight. Lows in the upper 60s. Northwest winds around 5 miles per hour. Chance of rain 20%. Thursday through Friday night, mostly clear. Highs in the mid-80s. Lows in the mid-60s. Saturday and Saturday night, partly cloudy. Highs in the upper 80s. Lows in the upper 60s. Sunday, mostly sunny. Highs in the mid-90s. Sunday night, mostly clear. Lows in the mid-70s. Monday, mostly sunny. Hot with highs in the mid-90s. Heat index values up to 100 in the afternoon. At 1 a.m. at Lambert Field in St. Louis, it was mostly cloudy with a temperature of 70 degrees. The dew point was 60, giving us a relative humidity of 70%. The wind was east at 7 miles an hour, and the pressure was 30.08 inches and steady. Elsewhere in the metro area, in Chesterfield, it was mostly cloudy and the temperature was 67. In Belleville, it was 69 degrees. In Cahokia, it was cloudy and 70 degrees. In St. Charles, it was partly cloudy and 66. Across the region, it was partly cloudy in Columbia, Missouri, with a temperature of 65. In Quincy, it was clear and 63 degrees. In Kansas City, it was partly cloudy and the temperature was 71. It was clear in Springfield, Missouri, with a temperature of 73. In Rolla, it was clear and the temperature was 68. In Farmington, it was 69 degrees. It was partly cloudy in Cape Girardeau, with 71 degrees. It was clear in Springfield, Illinois, with a temperature of 61. Once again in St. Louis, it was mostly cloudy, the temperature was 70 degrees and the wind was east at 7 miles an hour. The current time is 1:54 a.m. Central Daylight Time. 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This program originates from the National Weather Service Forecast Office in St. Louis, Missouri, and serves parts of East Central Missouri and Southwest Illinois, including the St. Louis metro area and surrounding counties. Rest of tonight, partly cloudy. Near steady temperature in the mid-60s. East winds around 5 miles per hour. Tuesday, mostly sunny. Highs in the mid-80s. Southeast winds around 5 miles per hour. Tuesday night, partly cloudy. Lows in the upper 60s. Southeast winds around 5 miles per hour. Wednesday, mostly sunny. Highs around 90. South winds around 5 miles per hour, becoming west around 5 miles per hour in the afternoon. Wednesday night, partly cloudy with a slight chance of showers and thunderstorms in the evening, then mostly clear after midnight. Lows in the upper 60s. Northwest winds around 5 miles per hour. Chance of rain 20%. Thursday through Friday night, mostly clear. Highs in the mid-80s. Lows in the mid-60s. Saturday and Saturday night,
partly cloudy. Highs in the upper 80s. Lows in the upper 60s. Sunday, mostly sunny. Highs in the mid-90s. Sunday night, mostly clear. Lows in the mid-70s. Monday, mostly sunny. Hot with highs in the mid-90s. Heat index values up to 100 in the afternoon. At 1 a.m. at Lambert Field in St. Louis, it was mostly cloudy with a temperature of 70 degrees. The dew point was 60, giving us a relative humidity of 70%. The wind was east at 7 miles an hour, and the pressure was 30.08 inches and steady. Elsewhere in the metro area, in Chesterfield, it was mostly cloudy and the temperature was 67. In Belleville, it was 69 degrees. In Cahokia, it was cloudy and 70 degrees. In St. Charles, it was partly cloudy and 66. Across the region, it was partly cloudy in Columbia, Missouri, with a temperature of 65. In Quincy, it was clear and 63 degrees. In Kansas City, it was partly cloudy and the temperature was 71. It was clear in Springfield, Missouri, with a temperature of 73. In Rolla, it was clear and the temperature was 68. In Farmington, it was 69 degrees. It was partly cloudy in Cape Girardeau, with 71 degrees. It was clear in Springfield, Illinois, with a temperature of 61. Once again in St. Louis, it was mostly cloudy. The temperature was 70 degrees and the wind was east at 7 miles an hour. The current time is 1:57 a.m. Central Daylight Time. This is NOAA, Weather Radio KDO 89 St. Louis, Missouri, broadcasting on 162.550 MHz. This program originates from the National Weather Service Forecast Office in St. Louis, Missouri, and serves parts of East Central Missouri and Southwest Illinois, including the St. Louis metro area and surrounding counties. Rest of tonight, partly cloudy. Near steady temperature in the mid-60s. East winds around 5 miles per hour. Tuesday, mostly sunny. Highs in the mid-80s. Southeast winds around 5 miles per hour. Tuesday night, partly cloudy. Lows in the upper 60s. Southeast winds around 5 miles per hour. Wednesday, mostly sunny. Highs around 90. South winds around 5 miles per hour, becoming west around 5 miles per hour in the afternoon. Wednesday night, partly cloudy with a slight chance of showers and thunderstorms in the evening, then mostly clear after midnight. Lows in the upper 60s. Northwest winds around 5 miles per hour. Chance of rain 20%. Thursday through Friday night, mostly clear. Highs in the mid-80s. Lows in the mid-60s. Saturday and Saturday night, partly cloudy. Highs in the upper 80s. Lows in the upper 60s. Sunday, mostly sunny. Highs in the mid-90s. Sunday night, mostly clear. Lows in the mid-70s. Monday, mostly sunny. Hot with highs in the mid-90s. Heat index values up to 100 in the afternoon. At 1 a.m. at Lambert Field in St. Louis, it was mostly cloudy with a temperature of 70 degrees. The dew point was 60, giving us a relative humidity of 70%. The wind was east at 7 miles an hour, and the pressure was 30.08 inches and steady. Elsewhere in the metro area, in Chesterfield, it was mostly cloudy and the temperature was 67. In Belleville, it was 69 degrees. In Cahokia, it was cloudy and 70 degrees. In St. Charles, it was partly cloudy and 66. Across the region, it was partly cloudy in Columbia, Missouri, with a temperature of 65. In Quincy, it was clear and 63 degrees. In Kansas City, it was partly cloudy and the temperature was 71. It was clear in Springfield, Missouri, with a temperature of 73. In Rolla, it was clear and the temperature was 68. In Farmington, it was 69 degrees. It was partly cloudy in Cape Girardeau, with 71 degrees. It was clear in Springfield.
Illinois, with a temperature of 61. Once again in St. Louis, it was mostly cloudy. The temperature was 70 degrees and the wind was east at 7 miles an hour. The current time is 2:01 a.m. Central Daylight Time. This is NOAA, Weather Radio KDO 89 St. Louis, Missouri, broadcasting on 162.550 MHz. This program originates from the National Weather Service Forecast Office in St. Louis, Missouri, and serves parts of East Central Missouri and Southwest Illinois, including the St. Louis metro area and surrounding counties. Rest of tonight, partly cloudy. Near steady temperature in the mid-60s. East winds around 5 miles per hour. Tuesday, mostly sunny. Highs in the mid-80s. Southeast winds around 5 miles per hour. Tuesday night, partly cloudy. Lows in the upper 60s. Southeast winds around 5 miles per hour. Wednesday, mostly sunny. Highs around 90. South winds around 5 miles per hour, becoming west around 5 miles per hour in the afternoon. Wednesday night, partly cloudy with a slight chance of showers and thunderstorms in the evening, then mostly clear after midnight. Lows in the upper 60s. Northwest winds around 5 miles per hour. Chance of rain 20%. Thursday through Friday night, mostly clear. Highs in the mid-80s. Lows in the mid-60s. Saturday and Saturday night, partly cloudy. Highs in the upper 80s. Lows in the upper 60s. Sunday, mostly sunny. Highs in the mid-90s. Sunday night, mostly clear. Lows in the mid-70s. Monday, mostly sunny. Hot with highs in the mid-90s. Heat index values up to 100 in the afternoon. At 1 a.m. at Lambert Field in St. Louis, it was mostly cloudy with a temperature of 70 degrees. The dew point was 60, giving us a relative humidity of 70%. The wind was east at 7 miles an hour, and the pressure was 30.08 inches and steady. Elsewhere in the metro area, in Chesterfield, it was mostly cloudy and the temperature was 67. In Belleville, it was 69 degrees. In Cahokia, it was cloudy and 70 degrees. In St. Charles, it was partly cloudy and 66. Across the region, it was partly cloudy in Columbia, Missouri, with a temperature of 65. In Quincy, it was clear and 63 degrees. In Kansas City, it was partly cloudy and the temperature was 71. It was clear in Springfield, Missouri, with a temperature of 73. In Rolla, it was clear and the temperature was 68. In Farmington, it was 69 degrees. It was partly cloudy in Cape Girardeau, with 71 degrees. It was clear in Springfield, Illinois, with a temperature of 61. Once again in St. Louis, it was mostly cloudy. The temperature was 70 degrees and the wind was east at 7 miles an hour. The current time is 2:04 a.m. Central Daylight Time. This is NOAA, Weather Radio KDO 89 St. Louis, Missouri, broadcasting on 162.550 MHz. This program originates from the National Weather Service Forecast Office in St. Louis, Missouri, and serves parts of East Central Missouri and Southwest Illinois, including the St. Louis metro area and surrounding counties. Rest of tonight, partly cloudy. Near steady temperature in the mid-60s. East winds around 5 miles per hour. Tuesday, mostly sunny. Highs in the mid-80s. Southeast winds around 5 miles per hour. Tuesday night, partly cloudy. Lows in the upper 60s. Southeast winds around 5 miles per hour. Wednesday, mostly sunny. Highs around 90. South winds around 5 miles per hour, becoming west around 5 miles per hour in the afternoon. Wednesday night, partly cloudy with a slight chance of showers and thunderstorms in the evening, then mostly clear after midnight. Lows in the upper 60s. Northwest winds around 5 miles per hour. Chance of rain 20%. Thursday through
Friday night, mostly clear. Highs in the mid-80s. Lows in the mid-60s. Saturday and Saturday night, partly cloudy. Highs in the upper 80s. Lows in the upper 60s. Sunday, mostly sunny. Highs in the mid-90s. Sunday night, mostly clear. Lows in the mid-70s. Monday, mostly sunny. Hot with highs in the mid-90s. Heat index values up to 100 in the afternoon. At 1 a.m. at Lambert Field in St. Louis, it was mostly cloudy with a temperature of 70 degrees. The dew point was 60, giving us a relative humidity of 70%. The wind was east at 7 miles an hour, and the pressure was 30.08 inches and steady. Elsewhere in the metro area, in Chesterfield, it was mostly cloudy and the temperature was 67. In Belleville, it was 69 degrees. In Cahokia, it was cloudy Friday night, mostly clear.

AM at Lambert Field in St. Louis. It was mostly cloudy with a temperature of 70 degrees. The dew point was 60, giving us a relative humidity of 70%. The wind was east at 7 miles an hour, and the pressure was 30.08 inches and steady. Elsewhere in the metro area, in Chesterfield, it was mostly cloudy and the temperature was 67. In Belleville, it was 69 degrees. In Cahokia, it was cloudy and 70 degrees. In St. Charles, it was partly cloudy and 66. Across the region, it was partly cloudy in Columbia, Missouri, with a temperature of 65. In Quincy, it was clear and 63 degrees. In Kansas City, it was partly cloudy and the temperature was 71. It was clear in Springfield, Missouri, with a temperature of 73. In Rolla, it was clear and the temperature was 68. In Farmington, it was 69 degrees. It was partly cloudy in Cape Girardeau, with 71 degrees. It was clear in Springfield, Illinois, with a temperature of 61. Once again in St. Louis, it was mostly cloudy. The temperature was 70 degrees and the wind was east at 7 miles an hour. The current time is 2:08 a.m. Central Daylight Time. This is NOAA, Weather Radio KDO 89 St. Louis, Missouri, broadcasting on 162.550 MHz. This program originates from the National Weather Service Forecast Office in St. Louis, Missouri, and serves parts of East Central Missouri and Southwest Illinois, including the St. Louis metro area and surrounding counties. Rest of tonight, partly cloudy. Near steady temperature in the mid-60s. East winds around 5 miles per hour. Tuesday, mostly sunny. Highs in the mid-80s. Southeast winds around 5 miles per hour. Tuesday night, partly cloudy. Lows in the upper 60s. Southeast winds around 5 miles per hour. Wednesday, mostly sunny. Highs around 90. South winds around 5 miles per hour, becoming west around 5 miles per hour in the afternoon. Wednesday night, partly cloudy with a slight chance of showers and thunderstorms in the evening, then mostly clear after midnight. Lows in the upper 60s. Northwest winds around 5 miles per hour. Chance of rain 20%. Thursday through Friday night, mostly clear. Highs in the mid-80s. Lows in the mid-60s. Saturday and Saturday night, partly cloudy. Highs in the upper 80s. Lows in the upper 60s. Sunday, mostly sunny. Highs in the mid-90s. Sunday night, mostly clear. Lows in the mid-70s. Monday, mostly sunny. Hot with highs in the mid-90s. Heat index values up to 100 in the afternoon. At 1 a.m. at Lambert Field in St. Louis, it was mostly cloudy with a temperature of 70 degrees. The dew point was 60, giving us a relative humidity of 70%. The wind was east at 7 miles an hour, and the pressure was 30.08 inches and steady. Elsewhere in the metro area, in Chesterfield, it was mostly cloudy and the temperature was 67. In Belleville, it was 69 degrees. In Cahokia, it was cloudy and 70 degrees. In St. Charles, it was partly cloudy and 66. Across the region, it was partly cloudy in Columbia, Missouri, with a temperature of 65. In Quincy, it was clear and 63 degrees. In Kansas City, it was partly cloudy and the temperature was 71. It was clear in Springfield, Missouri, with a temperature of 73. In Rolla, it was clear and the temperature was 68. In Farmington, it was 69 degrees. It was partly cloudy in Cape Girardeau, with 71 degrees. It was clear in Springfield, Illinois, with a temperature of 61. Once again in St. Louis, it was mostly cloudy. The temperature was 70 degrees and the wind was east at 7 miles an hour. At 2 a.m. at Lambert Field in St. Louis, it was mostly cloudy with a temperature of 71 degrees. The dew point was 59, giving us a relative humidity of 65%. The wind was east at 8 miles an hour.

and the pressure was 30.07 inches and falling. Elsewhere in the metro area, in Chesterfield, it was partly cloudy and the temperature was 65. In Cahokia, it was mostly cloudy and 69 degrees. In St. Charles, it was cloudy and 66. Across the region, it was mostly cloudy in Columbia, Missouri, with a temperature of 65. In Quincy, it was partly cloudy and 63 degrees. In Kansas City, it was partly cloudy and the temperature was 70. It was partly cloudy in Springfield, Missouri, with a temperature of 72. In Rolla, it was partly cloudy and the temperature was 68. In Farmington, it was 67 degrees. It was mostly cloudy in Cape Girardeau, with 70 degrees. It was clear in Springfield, Illinois, with a temperature of 60. Once again in St. Louis, it was mostly cloudy. The temperature was 71 degrees and the wind was east at 8 miles an hour. The current time is 2:12 a.m. Central Daylight Time. 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Rest of tonight, partly cloudy. Near steady temperature in the mid-60s. East winds around 5 miles per hour. Tuesday, mostly sunny. Highs in the mid-80s. Southeast winds around 5 miles per hour. Tuesday night, partly cloudy. Lows in the upper 60s. Southeast winds around 5 miles per hour. Wednesday, mostly sunny. Highs around 90. South winds around 5 miles per hour, becoming west around 5 miles per hour in the afternoon. Wednesday night, partly cloudy with a slight chance of showers and thunderstorms in the evening, then mostly clear after midnight. Lows in the upper 60s. Northwest winds around 5 miles per hour. Chance of rain 20%. Thursday through Friday night, mostly clear. Highs in the mid-80s. Lows in the mid-60s. Saturday and Saturday night, partly cloudy. Highs in the upper 80s. Lows in the upper 60s. Sunday, mostly sunny. Highs in the mid-90s. Sunday night, mostly clear. Lows in the mid-70s. Monday, mostly sunny. Hot with highs in the mid-90s. Heat index values up to 100 in the afternoon. At 2 a.m. at Lambert Field in St. Louis, it was mostly cloudy with a temperature of 71 degrees. The dew point was 59, giving us a relative humidity of 65%. The wind was east at 8 miles an hour, and the pressure was 30.07 inches and falling. Elsewhere in the metro area, in Chesterfield, it was partly cloudy and the temperature was 65. In Cahokia, it was mostly cloudy and 69 degrees. In St. Charles, it was cloudy and 66. Across the region, it was mostly cloudy in Columbia, Missouri, with a temperature of 65. In Quincy, it was partly cloudy and 63 degrees. In Kansas City, it was partly cloudy and the temperature was 70. It was partly cloudy in Springfield, Missouri, with a temperature of 72. In Rolla, it was partly cloudy and the temperature was 68. In Farmington, it was 67 degrees. It was mostly cloudy in Cape Girardeau, with 70 degrees. It was clear in Springfield, Illinois, with a temperature of 60. Once again in St. Louis, it was mostly cloudy. The temperature was 71 degrees and the wind was east at 8 miles an hour. The current time is 2:16 a.m. Central Daylight Time. 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Rest of tonight.
partly cloudy. Near steady temperature in the mid-60s. East winds around 5 miles per hour. Tuesday, mostly sunny. Highs in the mid-80s. Southeast winds around 5 miles per hour. Tuesday night, partly cloudy. Lows in the upper 60s. Southeast winds around 5 miles per hour. Wednesday, mostly sunny. Highs around 90. South winds around 5 miles per hour, becoming west around 5 miles per hour in the afternoon. Wednesday night, partly cloudy with a slight chance of showers and thunderstorms in the evening, then mostly clear after midnight. Lows in the upper 60s. Northwest winds around 5 miles per hour. Chance of rain 20%. Thursday through Friday night, mostly clear. Highs in the mid-80s. Lows in the mid-60s. Saturday and Saturday night, partly cloudy. Highs in the upper 80s. Lows in the upper 60s. Sunday, mostly sunny. Highs in the mid-90s. Sunday night, mostly clear. Lows in the mid-70s. Monday, mostly sunny. Hot with highs in the mid-90s. Heat index values up to 100 in the afternoon. At 2 a.m. at Lambert Field in St. Louis, it was mostly cloudy with a temperature of 71 degrees. The dew point was 59, giving us a relative humidity of 65%. The wind was east at 8 miles an hour, and the pressure was 30.07 inches and falling. Elsewhere in the metro area, in Chesterfield, it was partly cloudy and the temperature was 65. In Cahokia, it was mostly cloudy and 69 degrees. In St. Charles, it was cloudy and 66. Across the region, it was mostly cloudy in Columbia, Missouri, with a temperature of 65. In Quincy, it was partly cloudy and 63 degrees. In Kansas City, it was partly cloudy and the temperature was 70. It was partly cloudy in Springfield, Missouri, with a temperature of 72. In Rolla, it was partly cloudy and the temperature was 68. In Farmington, it was 67 degrees. It was mostly cloudy in Cape Girardeau, with 70 degrees. It was clear in Springfield, Illinois, with a temperature of 60. Once again in St. Louis, it was mostly cloudy, the temperature was 71 degrees, and the wind was east at 8 miles an hour. The current time is 2:19 a.m. Central Daylight Time. 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Rest of tonight, partly cloudy. Near steady temperature in the mid-60s. East winds around 5 miles per hour. Tuesday, mostly sunny. Highs in the mid-80s. Southeast winds around 5 miles per hour. Tuesday night, partly cloudy. Lows in the upper 60s. Southeast winds around 5 miles per hour. Wednesday, mostly sunny. Highs around 90. South winds around 5 miles per hour, becoming west around 5 miles per hour in the afternoon. Wednesday night, partly cloudy with a slight chance of showers and thunderstorms in the evening, then mostly clear after midnight. Lows in the upper 60s. Northwest winds around 5 miles per hour. Chance of rain 20%. Thursday through Friday night, mostly clear. Highs in the mid-80s. Lows in the mid-60s. Saturday and Saturday night, partly cloudy. Highs in the upper 80s. Lows in the upper 60s. Sunday, mostly sunny. Highs in the mid-90s. Sunday night, mostly clear. Lows in the mid-70s. Monday, mostly sunny. Hot with highs in the mid-90s. Heat index values up to 100 in the afternoon. At 2 a.m. at Lambert Field in St. Louis, it was mostly cloudy with a temperature of 71 degrees.
point was 59, giving us a relative humidity of 65%. The wind was east at 8 miles an hour, and the pressure was 30.07 inches and falling. Elsewhere in the metro area, in Chesterfield, it was partly cloudy and the temperature was 65. In Cahokia, it was mostly cloudy and 69 degrees. In St. Charles, it was cloudy and 66. Across the region, it was mostly cloudy in Columbia, Missouri, with a temperature of 65. In Quincy, it was partly cloudy and 63 degrees. In Kansas City, it was partly cloudy and the temperature was 70. It was partly cloudy in Springfield, Missouri, with a temperature of 72. In Rolla, it was partly cloudy and the temperature was 68. In Farmington, it was 67 degrees. It was mostly cloudy in Cape Girardeau, with 70 degrees. It was clear in Springfield, Illinois, with a temperature of 60. Once again in St. Louis, it was mostly cloudy. The temperature was 71 degrees and the wind was east at 8 miles an hour. The current time is 2:22 a.m. Central Daylight Time. 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Rest of tonight, partly cloudy. Near steady temperature in the mid-60s. East winds around 5 miles per hour. Tuesday, mostly sunny. Highs in the mid-80s. Southeast winds around 5 miles per hour. Tuesday night, partly cloudy. Lows in the upper 60s. Southeast winds around 5 miles per hour. Wednesday, mostly sunny. Highs around 90. South winds around 5 miles per hour, becoming west around 5 miles per hour in the afternoon. Wednesday night, partly cloudy with a slight chance of showers and thunderstorms in the evening, then mostly clear after midnight. Lows in the upper 60s. Northwest winds around 5 miles per hour. Chance of rain 20%. Thursday through Friday night, mostly clear. Highs in the mid-80s. Lows in the mid-60s. Saturday and Saturday night, partly cloudy. Highs in the upper 80s. Lows in the upper 60s. Sunday, mostly sunny. Highs in the mid-90s. Sunday night, mostly clear. Lows in the mid-70s. Monday, mostly sunny. Hot with highs in the mid-90s. Heat index values up to 100 in the afternoon. At 2 a.m. at Lambert Field in St. Louis, it was mostly cloudy with a temperature of 71 degrees. The dew point was 59, giving us a relative humidity of 65%. The wind was east at 8 miles an hour, and the pressure was 30.07 inches and falling. Elsewhere in the metro area, in Chesterfield, it was partly cloudy and the temperature was 65. In Cahokia, it was mostly cloudy and 69 degrees. In St. Charles, it was cloudy and 66. Across the region, it was mostly cloudy in Columbia, Missouri, with a temperature of 65. In Quincy, it was partly cloudy and 63 degrees. In Kansas City, it was partly cloudy and the temperature was 70. It was partly cloudy in Springfield, Missouri, with a temperature of 72. In Rolla, it was partly cloudy and the temperature was 68. In Farmington, it was 67 degrees. It was mostly cloudy in Cape Girardeau, with 70 degrees. It was clear in Springfield, Illinois, with a temperature of 60. Once again in St. Louis, it was mostly cloudy. The temperature was 71 degrees and the wind was east at 8 miles an hour. The current time is 2:26 a.m. Central Daylight Time. 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
Missouri, and southwest Illinois, including the St. Louis metro area and surrounding counties. Rest of tonight, partly cloudy. Near steady temperature in the mid-60s. East winds around 5 miles per hour. Tuesday, mostly sunny. Highs in the mid-80s. Southeast winds around 5 miles per hour. Tuesday night, partly cloudy. Lows in the upper 60s. Southeast winds around 5 miles per hour. Wednesday, mostly sunny. Highs around 90. South winds around 5 miles per hour, becoming west around 5 miles per hour in the afternoon. Wednesday night, partly cloudy with a slight chance of showers and thunderstorms in the evening, then mostly clear after midnight. Lows in the upper 60s. Northwest winds around 5 miles per hour. Chance of rain 20%. Thursday through Friday night, mostly clear. Highs in the mid-80s. Lows in the mid-60s. Saturday and Saturday night, partly cloudy. Highs in the upper 80s. Lows in the upper 60s. Sunday, mostly sunny. Highs in the mid-90s. Sunday night, mostly clear. Lows in the mid-70s. Monday, mostly sunny. Hot with highs in the mid-90s. Heat index values up to 100 in the afternoon. At 2 a.m. at Lambert Field in St. Louis, it was mostly cloudy with a temperature of 71 degrees. The dew point was 59, giving us a relative humidity of 65%. The wind was east at 8 miles an hour, and the pressure was 30.07 inches and falling. Elsewhere in the metro area, in Chesterfield, it was partly cloudy and the temperature was 65. In Cahokia, it was mostly cloudy and 69 degrees. In St. Charles, it was cloudy and 66. Across the region, it was mostly cloudy in Columbia, Missouri, with a temperature of 65. In Quincy, it was partly cloudy and 63 degrees. In Kansas City, it was partly cloudy and the temperature was 70. It was partly cloudy in Springfield, Missouri, with a temperature of 72. In Rolla, it was partly cloudy and the temperature was 68. In Farmington, it was 67 degrees. It was mostly cloudy in Cape Girardeau, with 70 degrees. It was clear in Springfield, Illinois, with a temperature of 60. Once again in St. Louis, it was mostly cloudy, the temperature was 71 degrees, and the wind was east at 8 miles an hour. The current time is 2:29 a.m. Central Daylight Time. 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This program originates from the National Weather Service Forecast Office in St. Louis, Missouri, and serves parts of East Central Missouri and Southwest Illinois, including the St. Louis metro area and surrounding counties. Rest of tonight, partly cloudy. Near steady temperature in the mid-60s. East winds around 5 miles per hour. Tuesday, mostly sunny. Highs in the mid-80s. Southeast winds around 5 miles per hour. Tuesday night, partly cloudy. Lows in the upper 60s. Southeast winds around 5 miles per hour. Wednesday, mostly sunny. Highs around 90. South winds around 5 miles per hour, becoming west around 5 miles per hour in the afternoon. Wednesday night, partly cloudy with a slight chance of showers and thunderstorms in the evening, then mostly clear after midnight. Lows in the upper 60s. Northwest winds around 5 miles per hour. Chance of rain 20%. Thursday through Friday night, mostly clear. Highs in the mid-80s. Lows in the mid-60s. Saturday and Saturday night, partly cloudy. Highs in the upper 80s. Lows in the upper 60s. Sunday, mostly sunny. Highs in the mid-90s. Sunday night, mostly clear. Lows in the mid-70s. Monday, mostly sunny. Hot with highs in the mid-90s. Heat index values up to 100 in the afternoon.
at 2 a.m. at Lambert Field in St. Louis, it was mostly cloudy with a temperature of 71 degrees. The dew point was 59, giving us a relative humidity of 65%. The wind was east at 8 miles an hour, and the pressure was 30.07 inches and falling. Elsewhere in the metro area, in Chesterfield, it was partly cloudy and the temperature was 65. In Cahokia, it was mostly cloudy and 69 degrees. In St. Charles, it was cloudy and 66. Across the region, it was mostly cloudy in Columbia, Missouri, with a temperature of 65. In Quincy, it was partly cloudy and 63 degrees. In Kansas City, it was partly cloudy and the temperature was 70. It was partly cloudy in Springfield, Missouri, with a temperature of 72. In Rolla, it was partly cloudy and the temperature was 68. In Farmington, it was 67 degrees. It was mostly cloudy in Cape Girardeau, with 70 degrees. It was clear in Springfield, Illinois, with a temperature of 60. Once again in St. Louis, it was mostly cloudy. The temperature was 71 degrees and the wind was east at 8 miles an hour. The current time is 2:33 a.m. Central Daylight Time. 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This program originates from the National Weather Service Forecast Office in St. Louis, Missouri, and serves parts of East Central Missouri and Southwest Illinois, including the St. Louis metro area and surrounding counties. Rest of tonight, partly cloudy. Near steady temperature in the mid-60s. East winds around 5 miles per hour. Tuesday, mostly sunny. Highs in the mid-80s. Southeast winds around 5 miles per hour. Tuesday night, partly cloudy. Lows in the upper 60s. Southeast winds around 5 miles per hour. Wednesday, mostly sunny. Highs around 90. South winds around 5 miles per hour, becoming west around 5 miles per hour in the afternoon. Wednesday night, partly cloudy with a slight chance of showers and thunderstorms in the evening, then mostly clear after midnight. Lows in the upper 60s. Northwest winds around 5 miles per hour. Chance of rain 20%. Thursday through Friday night, mostly clear. Highs in the mid-80s. Lows in the mid-60s. Saturday and Saturday night, partly cloudy. Highs in the upper 80s. Lows in the upper 60s. Sunday, mostly sunny. Highs in the mid-90s. Sunday night, mostly clear. Lows in the mid-70s. Monday, mostly sunny. Hot with highs in the mid-90s. Heat index values up to 100 in the afternoon. At 2 a.m. at Lambert Field in St. Louis, it was mostly cloudy with a temperature of 71 degrees. The dew point was 59, giving us a relative humidity of 65%. The wind was east at 8 miles an hour, and the pressure was 30.07 inches and falling. Elsewhere in the metro area, in Chesterfield, it was partly cloudy and the temperature was 65. In Cahokia, it was mostly cloudy and 69 degrees. In St. Charles, it was cloudy and 66. Across the region, it was mostly cloudy in Columbia, Missouri, with a temperature of 65. In Quincy, it was partly cloudy and 63 degrees. In Kansas City, it was partly cloudy and the temperature was 70. It was partly cloudy in Springfield, Missouri, with a temperature of 72. In Rolla, it was partly cloudy and the temperature was 68. In Farmington, it was 67 degrees. It was mostly cloudy in Cape Girardeau, with 70 degrees. It was clear in Springfield, Illinois, with a temperature of 60. Once again in St. Louis, it was mostly cloudy. The temperature was 71 degrees and the wind was east at 8 miles an hour. The current time is 2:36 a.m. Central Daylight Time. This is NOAA, Weather Radio KDO 89 St. Louis, Missouri, broadcasting on 162.550 MHz.
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Rest of tonight, partly cloudy. Near steady temperature in the mid-60s. East winds around 5 miles per hour. Tuesday, mostly sunny. Highs in the mid-80s. Southeast winds around 5 miles per hour. Tuesday night, partly cloudy. Lows in the upper 60s. Southeast winds around 5 miles per hour. Wednesday, mostly sunny. Highs around 90. South winds around 5 miles per hour, becoming west around 5 miles per hour in the afternoon. Wednesday night, partly cloudy with a slight chance of showers and thunderstorms in the evening, then mostly clear after midnight. Lows in the upper 60s. Northwest winds around 5 miles per hour. Chance of rain 20%. Thursday through Friday night, mostly clear. Highs in the mid-80s. Lows in the mid-60s. Saturday and Saturday night, partly cloudy. Highs in the upper 80s. Lows in the upper 60s. Sunday, mostly sunny. Highs in the mid-90s. Sunday night, mostly clear. Lows in the mid-70s. Monday, mostly sunny. Hot with highs in the mid-90s. Heat index values up to 100 in the afternoon. At 2 a.m. at Lambert Field in St. Louis, it was mostly cloudy with a temperature of 71 degrees. The dew point was 59, giving us a relative humidity of 65%. The wind was east at 8 miles an hour, and the pressure was 30.07 inches and falling. Elsewhere in the metro area, in Chesterfield, it was partly cloudy and the temperature was 65. In Cahokia, it was mostly cloudy and 69 degrees. In St. Charles, it was cloudy and 66. Across the region, it was mostly cloudy in Columbia, Missouri, with a temperature of 65. In Quincy, it was partly cloudy and 63 degrees. In Kansas City, it was partly cloudy and the temperature was 70. It was partly cloudy in Springfield, Missouri, with a temperature of 72. In Rolla, it was partly cloudy and the temperature was 68. In Farmington, it was 67 degrees. It was mostly cloudy in Cape Girardeau, with 70 degrees. It was clear in Springfield, Illinois, with a temperature of 60. Once again in St. Louis, it was mostly cloudy. The temperature was 71 degrees and the wind was east at 8 miles an hour. The current time is 2:39 a.m. Central Daylight Time. 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This program originates from the National Weather Service Forecast Office in St. Louis, Missouri, and serves parts of East Central Missouri and Southwest Illinois, including the St. Louis metro area and surrounding counties. Rest of tonight, partly cloudy. Near steady temperature in the mid-60s. East winds around 5 miles per hour. Tuesday, mostly sunny. Highs in the mid-80s. Southeast winds around 5 miles per hour. Tuesday night, partly cloudy. Lows in the upper 60s. Southeast winds around 5 miles per hour. Wednesday, mostly sunny. Highs around 90. South winds around 5 miles per hour, becoming west around 5 miles per hour in the afternoon. Wednesday night, partly cloudy with a slight chance of showers and thunderstorms in the evening, then mostly clear after midnight. Lows in the upper 60s. Northwest winds around 5 miles per hour. Chance of rain 20%. Thursday through Friday night, mostly clear. Highs in the mid-80s. Lows in the mid-60s. Saturday and Saturday night, partly cloudy. Highs in the upper 80s. Lows in the upper 60s. Sunday, mostly sunny. Highs in the mid-90s. Sunday night, mostly clear. Lows in the mid-70s. Monday, mostly sunny.
highs in the mid-90s. Heat index values up to 100 in the afternoon. At 2 a.m. at Lambert Field in St. Louis, it was mostly cloudy with a temperature of 71 degrees. The dew point was 59, giving us a relative humidity of 65%. The wind was east at 8 miles an hour, and the pressure was 30.07 inches and falling. Elsewhere in the metro area, in Chesterfield, it was partly cloudy and the temperature was 65. In Cahokia, it was mostly cloudy and 69 degrees. In St. Charles, it was cloudy and 66. Across the region, it was mostly cloudy in Columbia, Missouri, with a temperature of 65. In Quincy, it was partly cloudy and 63 degrees. In Kansas City, it was partly cloudy and the temperature was 70. It was partly cloudy in Springfield, Missouri, with a temperature of 72. In Rolla, it was partly cloudy and the temperature was 68. In Farmington, it was 67 degrees. It was mostly cloudy in Cape Girardeau, with 70 degrees. It was clear in Springfield, Illinois, with a temperature of 60. Once again in St. Louis, it was mostly cloudy, the temperature was 71 degrees, and the wind was east at 8 miles an hour. The current time is 2:43 a.m. Central Daylight Time. 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This program originates from the National Weather Service Forecast Office in St. Louis, Missouri, and serves parts of East Central Missouri and Southwest Illinois, including the St. Louis metro area and surrounding counties. Rest of tonight, partly cloudy. Near steady temperature in the mid-60s. East winds around 5 miles per hour. Tuesday, mostly sunny. Highs in the mid-80s. Southeast winds around 5 miles per hour. Tuesday night, partly cloudy. Lows in the upper 60s. Southeast winds around 5 miles per hour. Wednesday, mostly sunny. Highs around 90. South winds around 5 miles per hour, becoming west around 5 miles per hour in the afternoon. Wednesday night, partly cloudy with a slight chance of showers and thunderstorms in the evening, then mostly clear after midnight. Lows in the upper 60s. Northwest winds around 5 miles per hour. Chance of rain 20%. Thursday through Friday night, mostly clear. Highs in the mid-80s. Lows in the mid-60s. Saturday and Saturday night, partly cloudy. Highs in the upper 80s. Lows in the upper 60s. Sunday, mostly sunny. Highs in the mid-90s. Sunday night, mostly clear. Lows in the mid-70s. Monday, mostly sunny. Hot with highs in the mid-90s. Heat index values up to 100 in the afternoon. At 2 a.m. at Lambert Field in St. Louis, it was mostly cloudy with a temperature of 71 degrees. The dew point was 59, giving us a relative humidity of 65%. The wind was east at 8 miles an hour, and the pressure was 30.07 inches and falling. Elsewhere in the metro area, in Chesterfield, it was partly cloudy and the temperature was 65. In Cahokia, it was mostly cloudy and 69 degrees. In St. Charles, it was cloudy and 66. Across the region, it was mostly cloudy in Columbia, Missouri, with a temperature of 65. In Quincy, it was partly cloudy and 63 degrees. In Kansas City, it was partly cloudy and the temperature was 70. It was partly cloudy in Springfield, Missouri, with a temperature of 72. In Rolla, it was partly cloudy and the temperature was 68. In Farmington, it was 67 degrees. It was mostly cloudy in Cape Girardeau, with 70 degrees. It was clear in Springfield, Illinois, with a temperature of 60. Once again in St. Louis, it was mostly cloudy, the temperature was 71 degrees, and the wind was east at 8 miles an hour. The current time is 2:46 a.m. Central Daylight Time. 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
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This program originates from the National Weather Service Forecast Office in St. Louis, Missouri, and serves parts of East Central Missouri and Southwest Illinois, including the St. Louis metro area and surrounding counties. Rest of tonight, partly cloudy. Near steady temperature in the mid-60s. East winds around 5 miles per hour. Tuesday, mostly sunny. Highs in the mid-80s. Southeast winds around 5 miles per hour. Tuesday night, partly cloudy. Lows in the upper 60s. Southeast winds around 5 miles per hour. Wednesday, mostly sunny. Highs around 90. South winds around 5 miles per hour, becoming west around 5 miles per hour in the afternoon. Wednesday night, partly cloudy with a slight chance of showers and thunderstorms in the evening, then mostly clear after midnight. Lows in the upper 60s. Northwest winds around 5 miles per hour. Chance of rain 20%. Thursday through Friday night, mostly clear. Highs in the mid-80s. Lows in the mid-60s. Saturday and Saturday night, partly cloudy. Highs in the upper 80s. Lows in the upper 60s. Sunday, mostly sunny. Highs in the mid-90s. Sunday night, mostly clear. Lows in the mid-70s. Monday, mostly sunny. Hot with highs in the mid-90s. Heat index values up to 100 in the afternoon. At 2 a.m. at Lambert Field in St. Louis, it was mostly cloudy with a temperature of 71 degrees. The dew point was 59, giving us a relative humidity of 65%. The wind was east at 8 miles an hour, and the pressure was 30.07 inches and falling. Elsewhere in the metro area, in Chesterfield, it was partly cloudy and the temperature was 65. In Cahokia, it was mostly cloudy and 69 degrees. In St. Charles, it was cloudy and 66. Across the region, it was mostly cloudy in Columbia, Missouri, with a temperature of 65. In Quincy, it was partly cloudy and 63 degrees. In Kansas City, it was partly cloudy and the temperature was 70. It was partly cloudy in Springfield, Missouri, with a temperature of 72. In Rolla, it was partly cloudy and the temperature was 68. In Farmington, it was 67 degrees. It was mostly cloudy in Cape Girardeau, with 70 degrees. It was clear in Springfield, Illinois, with a temperature of 60. Once again in St. Louis, it was mostly cloudy, the temperature was 71 degrees, and the wind was east at 8 miles an hour. The current time is 2:49 a.m. Central Daylight Time. 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This program originates from the National Weather Service Forecast Office in St. Louis, Missouri, and serves parts of East Central Missouri and Southwest Illinois, including the St. Louis metro area and surrounding counties. Rest of tonight, partly cloudy. Near steady temperature in the mid-60s. East winds around 5 miles per hour. Tuesday, mostly sunny. Highs in the mid-80s. Southeast winds around 5 miles per hour. Tuesday night, partly cloudy. Lows in the upper 60s. Southeast winds around 5 miles per hour. Wednesday, mostly sunny. Highs around 90. South winds around 5 miles per hour, becoming west around 5 miles per hour in the afternoon. Wednesday night, partly cloudy with a slight chance of showers and thunderstorms in the evening, then mostly clear after midnight. Lows in the upper 60s. Northwest winds around 5 miles per hour. Chance of rain 20%. Thursday through Friday night, mostly clear. Highs in the mid-80s. Lows in the mid-60s. Saturday and Saturday night, partly cloudy. Highs in the upper 80s. Lows in the upper 60s. Sunday, mostly sunny.
Highs in the mid-90s. Sunday night, mostly clear. Lows in the mid-70s. Monday, mostly sunny. Hot with highs in the mid-90s. Heat index values up to 100 in the afternoon. At 2 a.m. at Lambert Field in St. Louis, it was mostly cloudy with a temperature of 71 degrees. The dew point was 59, giving us a relative humidity of 65%. The wind was east at 8 miles an hour, and the pressure was 30.07 inches and falling. Elsewhere in the metro area, in Chesterfield, it was partly cloudy and the temperature was 65. In Cahokia, it was mostly cloudy and 69 degrees. In St. Charles, it was cloudy and 66. Across the region, it was mostly cloudy in Columbia, Missouri, with a temperature of 65. In Quincy, it was partly cloudy and 63 degrees. In Kansas City, it was partly cloudy and the temperature was 70. It was partly cloudy in Springfield, Missouri, with a temperature of 72. In Rolla, it was partly cloudy and the temperature was 68. In Farmington, it was 67 degrees. It was mostly cloudy in Cape Girardeau, with 70 degrees. It was clear in Springfield, Illinois, with a temperature of 60. Once again in St. Louis, it was mostly cloudy. The temperature was 71 degrees and the wind was east at 8 miles an hour. The current time is 2:53 a.m. Central Daylight Time. This is NOAA, Weather Radio KDO 89 St. Louis, Missouri, broadcasting on 162.550 MHz. 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Rest of tonight, partly cloudy. Near steady temperature in the mid-60s. East winds around 5 miles per hour. Tuesday, mostly sunny. Highs in the mid-80s. Southeast winds around 5 miles per hour. Tuesday night, partly cloudy. Lows in the upper 60s. Southeast winds around 5 miles per hour. Wednesday, mostly sunny. Highs around 90. South winds around 5 miles per hour, becoming west around 5 miles per hour in the afternoon. Wednesday night, partly cloudy with a slight chance of showers and thunderstorms in the evening, then mostly clear after midnight. Lows in the upper 60s. Northwest winds around 5 miles per hour. Chance of rain 20%. Thursday through Friday night, mostly clear. Highs in the mid-80s. Lows in the mid-60s. Saturday and Saturday night, partly cloudy. Highs in the upper 80s. Lows in the upper 60s. Sunday, mostly sunny. Highs in the mid-90s. Sunday night, mostly clear. Lows in the mid-70s. Monday, mostly sunny. Hot with highs in the mid-90s. Heat index values up to 100 in the afternoon. At 2 a.m. at Lambert Field in St. Louis, it was mostly cloudy with a temperature of 71 degrees. The dew point was 59, giving us a relative humidity of 65%. The wind was east at 8 miles an hour, and the pressure was 30.07 inches and falling. Elsewhere in the metro area, in Chesterfield, it was partly cloudy and the temperature was 65. In Cahokia, it was mostly cloudy and 69 degrees. In St. Charles, it was cloudy and 66. Across the region, it was mostly cloudy in Columbia, Missouri, with a temperature of 65. In Quincy, it was partly cloudy and 63 degrees. In Kansas City, it was partly cloudy and the temperature was 70. It was partly cloudy in Springfield, Missouri, with a temperature of 72. In Rolla, it was partly cloudy and the temperature was 68. In Farmington, it was 67 degrees. It was mostly cloudy in Cape Girardeau, with 70 degrees. It was clear in Springfield, Illinois, with a temperature of 60. Once again in St. Louis, it was mostly cloudy. The temperature was 71 degrees and the wind was east at 8 miles.
minutes an hour. The current time is 2:56 a.m. Central Daylight Time. 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Rest of tonight, partly cloudy. Near steady temperature in the mid-60s. East winds around 5 miles per hour. Tuesday, mostly sunny. Highs in the mid-80s. Southeast winds around 5 miles per hour. Tuesday night, partly cloudy. Lows in the upper 60s. Southeast winds around 5 miles per hour. Wednesday, mostly sunny. Highs around 90. South winds around 5 miles per hour, becoming west around 5 miles per hour in the afternoon. Wednesday night, partly cloudy with a slight chance of showers and thunderstorms in the evening, then mostly clear after midnight. Lows in the upper 60s. Northwest winds around 5 miles per hour. Chance of rain 20%. Thursday through Friday night, mostly clear. Highs in the mid-80s. Lows in the mid-60s. Saturday and Saturday night, partly cloudy. Highs in the upper 80s. Lows in the upper 60s. Sunday, mostly sunny. Highs in the mid-90s. Sunday night, mostly clear. Lows in the mid-70s. Monday, mostly sunny. Hot with highs in the mid-90s. Heat index values up to 100 in the afternoon. At 2 a.m. at Lambert Field in St. Louis, it was mostly cloudy with a temperature of 71 degrees. The dew point was 59, giving us a relative humidity of 65%. The wind was east at 8 miles an hour, and the pressure was 30.07 inches and falling. Elsewhere in the metro area, in Chesterfield, it was partly cloudy and the temperature was 65. In Cahokia, it was mostly cloudy and 69 degrees. In St. Charles, it was cloudy and 66. Across the region, it was mostly cloudy in Columbia, Missouri, with a temperature of 65. In Quincy, it was partly cloudy and 63 degrees. In Kansas City, it was partly cloudy and the temperature was 70. It was partly cloudy in Springfield, Missouri, with a temperature of 72. In Rolla, it was partly cloudy and the temperature was 68. In Farmington, it was 67 degrees. It was mostly cloudy in Cape Girardeau, with 70 degrees. It was clear in Springfield, Illinois, with a temperature of 60. Once again in St. Louis, it was mostly cloudy. The temperature was 71 degrees and the wind was east at 8 miles an hour. The current time is 3 a.m. Central Daylight Time. This is NOAA, Weather Radio KDO 89 St. Louis, Missouri, broadcasting on 162.550 MHz. 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Rest of tonight, partly cloudy. Near steady temperature in the mid-60s. East winds around 5 miles per hour. Tuesday, mostly sunny. Highs in the mid-80s. Southeast winds around 5 miles per hour. Tuesday night, partly cloudy. Lows in the upper 60s. Southeast winds around 5 miles per hour. Wednesday, mostly sunny. Highs around 90. South winds around 5 miles per hour, becoming west around 5 miles per hour in the afternoon. Wednesday night, partly cloudy with a slight chance of showers and thunderstorms in the evening, then mostly clear after midnight. Lows in the upper 60s. Northwest winds around 5 miles per hour. Chance of rain 20%. Thursday through Friday night, mostly clear. Highs in the mid-80s. Lows in the mid-60s. Saturday and Saturday night, partly cloudy.
Highs in the upper 80s. Lows in the upper 60s. Sunday, mostly sunny. Highs in the mid-90s. Sunday night, mostly clear. Lows in the mid-70s. Monday, mostly sunny. Hot with highs in the mid-90s. Heat index values up to 100 in the afternoon. At 2 a.m. at Lambert Field in St. Louis, it was mostly cloudy with a temperature of 71 degrees. The dew point was 59, giving us a relative humidity of 65%. The wind was east at 8 miles an hour, and the pressure was 30.07 inches and falling. Elsewhere in the metro area, in Chesterfield, it was partly cloudy and the temperature was 65. In Cahokia, it was mostly cloudy and 69 degrees. In St. Charles, it was cloudy and 66. Across the region, it was mostly cloudy in Columbia, Missouri, with a temperature of 65. In Quincy, it was partly cloudy and 63 degrees. In Kansas City, it was partly cloudy and the temperature was 70. It was partly cloudy in Springfield, Missouri, with a temperature of 72. In Rolla, it was partly cloudy and the temperature was 68. In Farmington, it was 67 degrees. It was mostly cloudy in Cape Girardeau, with 70 degrees. It was clear in Springfield, Illinois, with a temperature of 60. Once again in St. Louis, it was mostly cloudy. The temperature was 71 degrees and the wind was east at 8 miles an hour. The current time is 3:03 a.m. Central Daylight Time. 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This program originates from the National Weather Service Forecast Office in St. Louis, Missouri, and serves parts of East Central Missouri and Southwest Illinois, including the St. Louis metro area and surrounding counties. Rest of tonight, partly cloudy. Near steady temperature in the mid-60s. East winds around 5 miles per hour. Tuesday, mostly sunny. Highs in the mid-80s. Southeast winds around 5 miles per hour. Tuesday night, partly cloudy. Lows in the upper 60s. Southeast winds around 5 miles per hour. Wednesday, mostly sunny. Highs around 90. South winds around 5 miles per hour, becoming west around 5 miles per hour in the afternoon. Wednesday night, partly cloudy with a slight chance of showers and thunderstorms in the evening, then mostly clear after midnight. Lows in the upper 60s. Northwest winds around 5 miles per hour. Chance of rain 20%. Thursday through Friday night, mostly clear. Highs in the mid-80s. Lows in the mid-60s. Saturday and Saturday night, partly cloudy. Highs in the upper 80s. Lows in the upper 60s. Sunday, mostly sunny. Highs in the mid-90s. Sunday night, mostly clear. Lows in the mid-70s. Monday, mostly sunny. Hot with highs in the mid-90s. Heat index values up to 100 in the afternoon. At 2 a.m. at Lambert Field in St. Louis, it was mostly cloudy with a temperature of 71 degrees. The dew point was 59, giving us a relative humidity of 65%. The wind was east at 8 miles an hour, and the pressure was 30.07 inches and falling. Elsewhere in the metro area, in Chesterfield, it was partly cloudy and the temperature was 65. In Cahokia, it was mostly cloudy and 69 degrees. In St. Charles, it was cloudy and 66. Across the region, it was mostly cloudy in Columbia, Missouri, with a temperature of 65. In Quincy, it was partly cloudy and 63 degrees. In Kansas City, it was partly cloudy and the temperature was 70. It was partly cloudy in Springfield, Missouri, with a temperature of 72. In Rolla, it was partly cloudy and the temperature was 68. In Farmington, it was 67 degrees. It was mostly cloudy in Cape Girardeau, with 70 degrees. It was clear in Springfield, Illinois, with a temperature of 60.
once again in St. Louis. It was mostly cloudy. The temperature was 71 degrees and the wind was east at 8 miles an hour. The current time is 3:06 a.m. Central Daylight Time. 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This program originates from the National Weather Service Forecast Office in St. Louis, Missouri, and serves parts of East Central Missouri and Southwest Illinois, including the St. Louis metro area and surrounding counties. Rest of tonight, partly cloudy. Near steady temperature in the mid-60s. East winds around 5 miles per hour. Tuesday, mostly sunny. Highs in the mid-80s. Southeast winds around 5 miles per hour. Tuesday night, partly cloudy. Lows in the upper 60s. Southeast winds around 5 miles per hour. Once again in St. Louis, it was mostly

surrounding counties. Rest of tonight, partly cloudy. Near steady temperature in the mid-60s. East winds around 5 miles per hour. Tuesday, mostly sunny. Highs in the mid-80s. Southeast winds around 5 miles per hour. Tuesday night, partly cloudy. Lows in the upper 60s. Southeast winds around 5 miles per hour. Wednesday, mostly sunny. Highs around 90. South winds around 5 miles per hour, becoming west around 5 miles per hour in the afternoon. Wednesday night, partly cloudy with a slight chance of showers and thunderstorms in the evening, then mostly clear after midnight. Lows in the upper 60s. Northwest winds around 5 miles per hour. Chance of rain 20%. Thursday through Friday night, mostly clear. Highs in the mid-80s. Lows in the mid-60s. Saturday and Saturday night, partly cloudy. Highs in the upper 80s. Lows in the upper 60s. Sunday, mostly sunny. Highs in the mid-90s. Sunday night, mostly clear. Lows in the mid-70s. Monday, mostly sunny. Hot with highs in the mid-90s. Heat index values up to 100 in the afternoon. Today, mostly sunny. Highs in the mid-80s. Southeast winds around 5 miles per hour. Tonight, partly cloudy. Lows in the upper 60s. Southeast winds around 5 miles per hour. Wednesday, mostly sunny. Highs around 90. South winds around 5 miles per hour, becoming west around 5 miles per hour in the afternoon. Wednesday night, partly cloudy with a slight chance of showers and thunderstorms in the evening, then mostly clear after midnight. Lows in the upper 60s. Northwest winds around 5 miles per hour. Chance of rain 20%. Thursday, sunny. Highs in the mid-80s. North winds 5 to 10 miles per hour. Thursday night through Friday night, mostly clear. Lows in the mid-60s. Highs in the mid-80s. Saturday and Saturday night, partly cloudy. Highs in the upper 80s. Lows in the upper 60s. Sunday, mostly sunny. Highs in the mid-90s. Sunday night, mostly clear. Lows in the mid-70s. Monday, mostly sunny. Hot with highs in the mid-90s. Heat index values up to 100 in the afternoon. At 3 a.m. at Lambert Field in St. Louis, it was partly cloudy with a temperature of 69 degrees. The dew point was 58, giving us a relative humidity of 67%. The wind was southeast at 10 miles an hour, and the pressure was 30.07 inches and steady. Elsewhere in the metro area, in Chesterfield, it was mostly cloudy and the temperature was 67. In Belleville, it was 65 degrees. In Cahokia, it was partly cloudy and 67 degrees. In St. Charles, it was partly cloudy and 65. Across the region, it was mostly cloudy in Columbia, Missouri, with a temperature of 66. In Quincy, it was partly cloudy and 63 degrees. In Kansas City, it was partly cloudy and the temperature was 68. It was clear in Springfield, Missouri, with a temperature of 72. In Rolla, it was partly cloudy and the temperature was 67. In Farmington, it was 66 degrees. It was partly cloudy in Cape Girardeau, with 70 degrees. It was clear in Springfield, Illinois, with a temperature of 59. Once again in St. Louis, it was partly cloudy, the temperature was 69 degrees and the wind was southeast at 10 miles an hour. The current time is 3:11 a.m. Central Daylight Time. 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Today, mostly sunny.

highs in the mid-80s. Southeast winds around 5 miles per hour. Tonight, partly cloudy. Lows in the upper 60s. Southeast winds around 5 miles per hour. Wednesday, mostly sunny. Highs around 90. South winds around 5 miles per hour, becoming west around 5 miles per hour in the afternoon. Wednesday night, partly cloudy with a slight chance of showers and thunderstorms in the evening, then mostly clear after midnight. Lows in the upper 60s. Northwest winds around 5 miles per hour. Chance of rain 20%. Thursday, sunny. Highs in the mid-80s. North winds 5 to 10 miles per hour. Thursday night through Friday night, mostly clear. Lows in the mid-60s. Highs in the mid-80s. Saturday and Saturday night, partly cloudy. Highs in the upper 80s. Lows in the upper 60s. Sunday, mostly sunny. Highs in the mid-90s. Sunday night, mostly clear. Lows in the mid-70s. Monday, mostly sunny. Hot with highs in the mid-90s. Heat index values up to 100 in the afternoon. At 3 a.m. at Lambert Field in St. Louis, it was partly cloudy with a temperature of 69 degrees. The dew point was 58, giving us a relative humidity of 67%. The wind was southeast at 10 miles an hour, and the pressure was 30.07 inches and steady. Elsewhere in the metro area, in Chesterfield, it was mostly cloudy and the temperature was 67. In Belleville, it was 65 degrees. In Cahokia, it was partly cloudy and 67 degrees. In St. Charles, it was partly cloudy and 65. Across the region, it was mostly cloudy in Columbia, Missouri, with a temperature of 66. In Quincy, it was partly cloudy and 63 degrees. In Kansas City, it was partly cloudy and the temperature was 68. It was clear in Springfield, Missouri, with a temperature of 72. In Rolla, it was partly cloudy and the temperature was 67. In Farmington, it was 66 degrees. It was partly cloudy in Cape Girardeau, with 70 degrees. It was clear in Springfield, Illinois, with a temperature of 59. Once again in St. Louis, it was partly cloudy, the temperature was 69 degrees, and the wind was southeast at 10 miles an hour. The current time is 3:15 a.m. Central Daylight Time. 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Today, mostly sunny. Highs in the mid-80s. Southeast winds around 5 miles per hour. Tonight, partly cloudy. Lows in the upper 60s. Southeast winds around 5 miles per hour. Wednesday, mostly sunny. Highs around 90. South winds around 5 miles per hour, becoming west around 5 miles per hour in the afternoon. Wednesday night, partly cloudy with a slight chance of showers and thunderstorms in the evening, then mostly clear after midnight. Lows in the upper 60s. Northwest winds around 5 miles per hour. Chance of rain 20%. Thursday, sunny. Highs in the mid-80s. North winds 5 to 10 miles per hour. Thursday night through Friday night, mostly clear. Lows in the mid-60s. Highs in the mid-80s. Saturday and Saturday night, partly cloudy. Highs in the upper 80s. Lows in the upper 60s. Sunday, mostly sunny. Highs in the mid-90s. Sunday night, mostly clear. Lows in the mid-70s. Monday, mostly sunny. Hot with highs in the mid-90s. Heat index values up to 100 in the afternoon. At 3 a.m. at Lambert Field in St. Louis, it was partly cloudy with a temperature of 69 degrees. The dew point was 58.
58, giving us a relative humidity of 67%. The wind was southeast at 10 miles an hour, and the pressure was 30.07 inches and steady. Elsewhere in the metro area, in Chesterfield, it was mostly cloudy and the temperature was 67. In Belleville, it was 65 degrees. In Cahokia, it was partly cloudy and 67 degrees. In St. Charles, it was partly cloudy and 65. Across the region, it was mostly cloudy in Columbia, Missouri, with a temperature of 66. In Quincy, it was partly cloudy and 63 degrees. In Kansas City, it was partly cloudy and the temperature was 68. It was clear in Springfield, Missouri, with a temperature of 72. In Rolla, it was partly cloudy and the temperature was 67. In Farmington, it was 66 degrees. It was partly cloudy in Cape Girardeau, with 70 degrees. It was clear in Springfield, Illinois, with a temperature of 59. Once again in St. Louis, it was partly cloudy. The temperature was 69 degrees and the wind was southeast at 10 miles an hour. The current time is 3:18 a.m. Central Daylight Time. 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Today, mostly sunny. Highs in the mid-80s. Southeast winds around 5 miles per hour. Tonight, partly cloudy. Lows in the upper 60s. Southeast winds around 5 miles per hour. Wednesday, mostly sunny. Highs around 90. South winds around 5 miles per hour, becoming west around 5 miles per hour in the afternoon. Wednesday night, partly cloudy with a slight chance of showers and thunderstorms in the evening, then mostly clear after midnight. Lows in the upper 60s. Northwest winds around 5 miles per hour. Chance of rain 20%. Thursday, sunny. Highs in the mid-80s. North winds 5 to 10 miles per hour. Thursday night through Friday night, mostly clear. Lows in the mid-60s. Highs in the mid-80s. Saturday and Saturday night, partly cloudy. Highs in the upper 80s. Lows in the upper 60s. Sunday, mostly sunny. Highs in the mid-90s. Sunday night, mostly clear. Lows in the mid-70s. Monday, mostly sunny. Hot with highs in the mid-90s. Heat index values up to 100 in the afternoon. At 3 a.m. at Lambert Field in St. Louis, it was partly cloudy with a temperature of 69 degrees. The dew point was 58, giving us a relative humidity of 67%. The wind was southeast at 10 miles an hour, and the pressure was 30.07 inches and steady. Elsewhere in the metro area, in Chesterfield, it was mostly cloudy and the temperature was 67. In Belleville, it was 65 degrees. In Cahokia, it was partly cloudy and 67 degrees. In St. Charles, it was partly cloudy and 65. Across the region, it was mostly cloudy in Columbia, Missouri, with a temperature of 66. In Quincy, it was partly cloudy and 63 degrees. In Kansas City, it was partly cloudy and the temperature was 68. It was clear in Springfield, Missouri, with a temperature of 72. In Rolla, it was partly cloudy and the temperature was 67. In Farmington, it was 66 degrees. It was partly cloudy in Cape Girardeau, with 70 degrees. It was clear in Springfield, Illinois, with a temperature of 59. Once again in St. Louis, it was partly cloudy. The temperature was 69 degrees and the wind was southeast at 10 miles an hour. The current time is 3:22 a.m. Central Daylight Time. This is NOAA, Weather Radio KDO 89 St. Louis, Missouri, broadcasting on 162.550 MHz. This program originates from the National
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Today, mostly sunny. Highs in the mid-80s. Southeast winds around 5 miles per hour. Tonight, partly cloudy. Lows in the upper 60s. Southeast winds around 5 miles per hour. Wednesday, mostly sunny. Highs around 90. South winds around 5 miles per hour, becoming west around 5 miles per hour in the afternoon. Wednesday night, partly cloudy with a slight chance of showers and thunderstorms in the evening, then mostly clear after midnight. Lows in the upper 60s. Northwest winds around 5 miles per hour. Chance of rain 20%. Thursday, sunny. Highs in the mid-80s. North winds 5 to 10 miles per hour. Thursday night through Friday night, mostly clear. Lows in the mid-60s. Highs in the mid-80s. Saturday and Saturday night, partly cloudy. Highs in the upper 80s. Lows in the upper 60s. Sunday, mostly sunny. Highs in the mid-90s. Sunday night, mostly clear. Lows in the mid-70s. Monday, mostly sunny. Hot with highs in the mid-90s. Heat index values up to 100 in the afternoon. At 3 a.m. at Lambert Field in St. Louis, it was partly cloudy with a temperature of 69 degrees. The dew point was 58, giving us a relative humidity of 67%. The wind was southeast at 10 miles an hour, and the pressure was 30.07 inches and steady. Elsewhere in the metro area, in Chesterfield, it was mostly cloudy and the temperature was 67. In Belleville, it was 65 degrees. In Cahokia, it was partly cloudy and 67 degrees. In St. Charles, it was partly cloudy and 65. Across the region, it was mostly cloudy in Columbia, Missouri, with a temperature of 66. In Quincy, it was partly cloudy and 63 degrees. In Kansas City, it was partly cloudy and the temperature was 68. It was clear in Springfield, Missouri, with a temperature of 72. In Rolla, it was partly cloudy and the temperature was 67. In Farmington, it was 66 degrees. It was partly cloudy in Cape Girardeau, with 70 degrees. It was clear in Springfield, Illinois, with a temperature of 59. Once again in St. Louis, it was partly cloudy. The temperature was 69 degrees and the wind was southeast at 10 miles an hour. The current time is 3:25 a.m. Central Daylight Time. 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Today, mostly sunny. Highs in the mid-80s. Southeast winds around 5 miles per hour. Tonight, partly cloudy. Lows in the upper 60s. Southeast winds around 5 miles per hour. Wednesday, mostly sunny. Highs around 90. South winds around 5 miles per hour, becoming west around 5 miles per hour in the afternoon. Wednesday night, partly cloudy with a slight chance of showers and thunderstorms in the evening, then mostly clear after midnight. Lows in the upper 60s. Northwest winds around 5 miles per hour. Chance of rain 20%. Thursday, sunny. Highs in the mid-80s. North winds 5 to 10 miles per hour. Thursday night through Friday night, mostly clear. Lows in the mid-60s. Highs in the mid-80s. Saturday and Saturday night, partly cloudy. Highs in the upper 80s. Lows in the upper 60s. Sunday, mostly sunny. Highs in the mid-90s. Sunday night, mostly clear. Lows in the mid-70s. Monday, mostly sunny. Hot with highs in the mid-90s.
heat index values up to 100 in the afternoon. At 3 a.m. at Lambert Field in St. Louis, it was partly cloudy with a temperature of 69 degrees. The dew point was 58, giving us a relative humidity of 67%. The wind was southeast at 10 miles an hour, and the pressure was 30.07 inches and steady. Elsewhere in the metro area, in Chesterfield, it was mostly cloudy and the temperature was 67. In Belleville, it was 65 degrees. In Cahokia, it was partly cloudy and 67 degrees. In St. Charles, it was partly cloudy and 65. Across the region, it was mostly cloudy in Columbia, Missouri, with a temperature of 66. In Quincy, it was partly cloudy and 63 degrees. In Kansas City, it was partly cloudy and the temperature was 68. It was clear in Springfield, Missouri, with a temperature of 72. In Rolla, it was partly cloudy and the temperature was 67. In Farmington, it was 66 degrees. It was partly cloudy in Cape Girardeau, with 70 degrees. It was clear in Springfield, Illinois, with a temperature of 59. Once again in St. Louis, it was partly cloudy, the temperature was 69 degrees, and the wind was southeast at 10 miles an hour. The current time is 3:28 a.m. Central Daylight Time. 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Today, mostly sunny. Highs in the mid-80s. Southeast winds around 5 miles per hour. Tonight, partly cloudy. Lows in the upper 60s. Southeast winds around 5 miles per hour. Wednesday, mostly sunny. Highs around 90. South winds around 5 miles per hour, becoming west around 5 miles per hour in the afternoon. Wednesday night, partly cloudy with a slight chance of showers and thunderstorms in the evening, then mostly clear after midnight. Lows in the upper 60s. Northwest winds around 5 miles per hour. Chance of rain 20%. Thursday, sunny. Highs in the mid-80s. North winds 5 to 10 miles per hour. Thursday night through Friday night, mostly clear. Lows in the mid-60s. Highs in the mid-80s. Saturday and Saturday night, partly cloudy. Highs in the upper 80s. Lows in the upper 60s. Sunday, mostly sunny. Highs in the mid-90s. Sunday night, mostly clear. Lows in the mid-70s. Monday, mostly sunny. Hot with highs in the mid-90s. Heat index values up to 100 in the afternoon. At 3 a.m. at Lambert Field in St. Louis, it was partly cloudy with a temperature of 69 degrees. The dew point was 58, giving us a relative humidity of 67%. The wind was southeast at 10 miles an hour, and the pressure was 30.07 inches and steady. Elsewhere in the metro area, in Chesterfield, it was mostly cloudy and the temperature was 67. In Belleville, it was 65 degrees. In Cahokia, it was partly cloudy and 67 degrees. In St. Charles, it was partly cloudy and 65. Across the region, it was mostly cloudy in Columbia, Missouri, with a temperature of 66. In Quincy, it was partly cloudy and 63 degrees. In Kansas City, it was partly cloudy and the temperature was 68. It was clear in Springfield, Missouri, with a temperature of 72. In Rolla, it was partly cloudy and the temperature was 67. In Farmington, it was 66 degrees. It was partly cloudy in Cape Girardeau, with 70 degrees. It was clear in Springfield, Illinois, with a temperature of 59. Once again in St. Louis, it was partly cloudy, the temperature was 69 degrees, and the wind was southeast at 10 miles an hour. The current time is 3:32 a.m. Central Daylight Time.
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Today, mostly sunny. Highs in the mid-80s. Southeast winds around 5 miles per hour. Tonight, partly cloudy. Lows in the upper 60s. Southeast winds around 5 miles per hour. Wednesday, mostly sunny. Highs around 90. South winds around 5 miles per hour, becoming west around 5 miles per hour in the afternoon. Wednesday night, partly cloudy with a slight chance of showers and thunderstorms in the evening, then mostly clear after midnight. Lows in the upper 60s. Northwest winds around 5 miles per hour. Chance of rain 20%. Thursday, sunny. Highs in the mid-80s. North winds 5 to 10 miles per hour. Thursday night through Friday night, mostly clear. Lows in the mid-60s. Highs in the mid-80s. Saturday and Saturday night, partly cloudy. Highs in the upper 80s. Lows in the upper 60s. Sunday, mostly sunny. Highs in the mid-90s. Sunday night, mostly clear. Lows in the mid-70s. Monday, mostly sunny. Hot with highs in the mid-90s. Heat index values up to 100 in the afternoon. At 3 a.m. at Lambert Field in St. Louis, it was partly cloudy with a temperature of 69 degrees. The dew point was 58, giving us a relative humidity of 67%. The wind was southeast at 10 miles an hour, and the pressure was 30.07 inches and steady. Elsewhere in the metro area, in Chesterfield, it was mostly cloudy and the temperature was 67. In Belleville, it was 65 degrees. In Cahokia, it was partly cloudy and 67 degrees. In St. Charles, it was partly cloudy and 65. Across the region, it was mostly cloudy in Columbia, Missouri, with a temperature of 66. In Quincy, it was partly cloudy and 63 degrees. In Kansas City, it was partly cloudy and the temperature was 68. It was clear in Springfield, Missouri, with a temperature of 72. In Rolla, it was partly cloudy and the temperature was 67. In Farmington, it was 66 degrees. It was partly cloudy in Cape Girardeau, with 70 degrees. It was clear in Springfield, Illinois, with a temperature of 59. Once again in St. Louis, it was partly cloudy, the temperature was 69 degrees, and the wind was southeast at 10 miles an hour. The current time is 3:35 a.m. Central Daylight Time. 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Today, mostly sunny. Highs in the mid-80s. Southeast winds around 5 miles per hour. Tonight, partly cloudy. Lows in the upper 60s. Southeast winds around 5 miles per hour. Wednesday, mostly sunny. Highs around 90. South winds around 5 miles per hour, becoming west around 5 miles per hour in the afternoon. Wednesday night, partly cloudy with a slight chance of showers and thunderstorms in the evening, then mostly clear after midnight. Lows in the upper 60s. Northwest winds around 5 miles per hour. Chance of rain 20%. Thursday, sunny. Highs in the mid-80s. North winds 5 to 10 miles per hour. Thursday night through Friday night, mostly clear. Lows in the mid-60s. Highs in the mid-80s. Saturday and Saturday night, partly cloudy. Highs in the upper 80s. Lows in the upper 60s. Sunday, mostly sunny.
Highs in the mid-90s. Sunday night, mostly clear. Lows in the mid-70s. Monday, mostly sunny. Hot with highs in the mid-90s. Heat index values up to 100 in the afternoon. At 3 a.m. at Lambert Field in St. Louis, it was partly cloudy with a temperature of 69 degrees. The dew point was 58, giving us a relative humidity of 67%. The wind was southeast at 10 miles an hour, and the pressure was 30.07 inches and steady. Elsewhere in the metro area, in Chesterfield, it was mostly cloudy and the temperature was 67. In Belleville, it was 65 degrees. In Cahokia, it was partly cloudy and 67 degrees. In St. Charles, it was partly cloudy and 65. Across the region, it was mostly cloudy in Columbia, Missouri, with a temperature of 66. In Quincy, it was partly cloudy and 63 degrees. In Kansas City, it was partly cloudy and the temperature was 68. It was clear in Springfield, Missouri, with a temperature of 72. In Rolla, it was partly cloudy and the temperature was 67. In Farmington, it was 66 degrees. It was partly cloudy in Cape Girardeau, with 70 degrees. It was clear in Springfield, Illinois, with a temperature of 59. Once again in St. Louis, it was partly cloudy. The temperature was 69 degrees and the wind was southeast at 10 miles an hour. The current time is 3:39 a.m. Central Daylight Time. 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Today, mostly sunny. Highs in the mid-80s. Southeast winds around 5 miles per hour. Tonight, partly cloudy. Lows in the upper 60s. Southeast winds around 5 miles per hour. Wednesday, mostly sunny. Highs around 90. South winds around 5 miles per hour, becoming west around 5 miles per hour in the afternoon. Wednesday night, partly cloudy with a slight chance of showers and thunderstorms in the evening, then mostly clear after midnight. Lows in the upper 60s. Northwest winds around 5 miles per hour. Chance of rain 20%. Thursday, sunny. Highs in the mid-80s. North winds 5 to 10 miles per hour. Thursday night through Friday night, mostly clear. Lows in the mid-60s. Highs in the mid-80s. Saturday and Saturday night, partly cloudy. Highs in the upper 80s. Lows in the upper 60s. Sunday, mostly sunny. Highs in the mid-90s. Sunday night, mostly clear. Lows in the mid-70s. Monday, mostly sunny. Hot with highs in the mid-90s. Heat index values up to 100 in the afternoon. At 3 a.m. at Lambert Field in St. Louis, it was partly cloudy with a temperature of 69 degrees. The dew point was 58, giving us a relative humidity of 67%. The wind was southeast at 10 miles an hour, and the pressure was 30.07 inches and steady. Elsewhere in the metro area, in Chesterfield, it was mostly cloudy and the temperature was 67. In Belleville, it was 65 degrees. In Cahokia, it was partly cloudy and 67 degrees. In St. Charles, it was partly cloudy and 65. Across the region, it was mostly cloudy in Columbia, Missouri, with a temperature of 66. In Quincy, it was partly cloudy and 63 degrees. In Kansas City, it was partly cloudy and the temperature was 68. It was clear in Springfield, Missouri, with a temperature of 72. In Rolla, it was partly cloudy and the temperature was 67. In Farmington, it was 66 degrees. It was partly cloudy in Cape Girardeau, with 70 degrees. It was clear in Springfield, Illinois, with a temperature of 59.
Once again in St. Louis, it was partly cloudy. The temperature was 69 degrees and the wind was southeast at 10 miles an hour. The current time is 3:42 a.m. Central Daylight Time. 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Today, mostly sunny. Highs in the mid-80s. Southeast winds around 5 miles per hour. Tonight, partly cloudy. Lows in the upper 60s. Southeast winds around 5 miles per hour. Wednesday, mostly sunny. Highs around 90. South winds around 5 miles per hour, becoming west around 5 miles per hour in the afternoon. Wednesday night, partly cloudy with a slight chance of showers and thunderstorms in the evening, then mostly clear after midnight. Lows in the upper 60s. Northwest winds around 5 miles per hour. Chance of rain 20%. Thursday, sunny. Highs in the mid-80s. North winds 5 to 10 miles per hour. Thursday night through Friday night, mostly clear. Lows in the mid-60s. Highs in the mid-80s. Saturday and Saturday night, partly cloudy. Highs in the upper 80s. Lows in the upper 60s. Sunday, mostly sunny. Highs in the mid-90s. Sunday night, mostly clear. Lows in the mid-70s. Monday, mostly sunny. Hot with highs in the mid-90s. Heat index values up to 100 in the afternoon. At 3 a.m. at Lambert Field in St. Louis, it was partly cloudy with a temperature of 69 degrees. The dew point was 58, giving us a relative humidity of 67%. The wind was southeast at 10 miles an hour, and the pressure was 30.07 inches and steady. Elsewhere in the metro area, in Chesterfield, it was mostly cloudy and the temperature was 67. In Belleville, it was 65 degrees. In Cahokia, it was partly cloudy and 67 degrees. In St. Charles, it was partly cloudy and 65. Across the region, it was mostly cloudy in Columbia, Missouri, with a temperature of 66. In Quincy, it was partly cloudy and 63 degrees. In Kansas City, it was partly cloudy and the temperature was 68. It was clear in Springfield, Missouri, with a temperature of 72. In Rolla, it was partly cloudy and the temperature was 67. In Farmington, it was 66 degrees. It was partly cloudy in Cape Girardeau, with 70 degrees. It was clear in Springfield, Illinois, with a temperature of 59. Once again in St. Louis, it was partly cloudy. The temperature was 69 degrees and the wind was southeast at 10 miles an hour. The current time is 3:45 a.m. Central Daylight Time. 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Today, mostly sunny. Highs in the mid-80s. Southeast winds around 5 miles per hour. Tonight, partly cloudy. Lows in the upper 60s. Southeast winds around 5 miles per hour. Wednesday, mostly sunny. Highs around 90. South winds around 5 miles per hour, becoming west around 5 miles per hour in the afternoon. Wednesday night, partly cloudy with a slight chance of showers and thunderstorms in the evening, then mostly clear after midnight. Lows in the upper 60s. Northwest winds around 5 miles per hour. Chance of rain 20%. Thursday, sunny. Highs in the mid-80s. North winds 5 to 10 miles per hour. Thursday night through Friday night, mostly clear.
lows in the mid-60s, highs in the mid-80s. Saturday and Saturday night, partly cloudy. Highs in the upper 80s, lows in the upper 60s. Sunday, mostly sunny. Highs in the mid-90s. Sunday night, mostly clear. Lows in the mid-70s. Monday, mostly sunny. Hot with highs in the mid-90s. Heat index values up to 100 in the afternoon. At 3 a.m. at Lambert Field in St. Louis, it was partly cloudy with a temperature of 69 degrees. The dew point was 58, giving us a relative humidity of 67%. The wind was southeast at 10 miles an hour, and the pressure was 30.07 inches and steady. Elsewhere in the metro area, in Chesterfield, it was mostly cloudy and the temperature was 67. In Belleville, it was 65 degrees. In Cahokia, it was partly cloudy and 67 degrees. In St. Charles, it was partly cloudy and 65. Across the region, it was mostly cloudy in Columbia, Missouri, with a temperature of 66. In Quincy, it was partly cloudy and 63 degrees. In Kansas City, it was partly cloudy and the temperature was 68. It was clear in Springfield, Missouri, with a temperature of 72. In Rolla, it was partly cloudy and the temperature was 67. In Farmington, it was 66 degrees. It was partly cloudy in Cape Girardeau, with 70 degrees. It was clear in Springfield, Illinois, with a temperature of 59. Once again in St. Louis, it was partly cloudy, the temperature was 69 degrees, and the wind was southeast at 10 miles an hour. The current time is 3:49 a.m. Central Daylight Time. 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Today, mostly sunny. Highs in the mid-80s. Southeast winds around 5 miles per hour. Tonight, partly cloudy. Lows in the upper 60s. Southeast winds around 5 miles per hour. Wednesday, mostly sunny. Highs around 90. South winds around 5 miles per hour, becoming west around 5 miles per hour in the afternoon. Wednesday night, partly cloudy with a slight chance of showers and thunderstorms in the evening, then mostly clear after midnight. Lows in the upper 60s. Northwest winds around 5 miles per hour. Chance of rain 20%. Thursday, sunny. Highs in the mid-80s. North winds 5 to 10 miles per hour. Thursday night through Friday night, mostly clear. Lows in the mid-60s. Highs in the mid-80s. Saturday and Saturday night, partly cloudy. Highs in the upper 80s. Lows in the upper 60s. Sunday, mostly sunny. Highs in the mid-90s. Sunday night, mostly clear. Lows in the mid-70s. Monday, mostly sunny. Hot with highs in the mid-90s. Heat index values up to 100 in the afternoon. At 3 a.m. at Lambert Field in St. Louis, it was partly cloudy with a temperature of 69 degrees. The dew point was 58, giving us a relative humidity of 67%. The wind was southeast at 10 miles an hour, and the pressure was 30.07 inches and steady. Elsewhere in the metro area, in Chesterfield, it was mostly cloudy and the temperature was 67. In Belleville, it was 65 degrees. In Cahokia, it was partly cloudy and 67 degrees. In St. Charles, it was partly cloudy and 65. Across the region, it was mostly cloudy in Columbia, Missouri, with a temperature of 66. In Quincy, it was partly cloudy and 63 degrees. In Kansas City, it was partly cloudy and the temperature was 68. It was clear in Springfield, Missouri, with a temperature of 72. In Rolla, it was partly cloudy and the temperature
was 67. In Farmington, it was 66 degrees. It was partly cloudy in Cape Girardeau, with 70 degrees. It was clear in Springfield, Illinois, with a temperature of 59. Once again in St. Louis, it was partly cloudy. The temperature was 69 degrees and the wind was southeast at 10 miles an hour. The current time is 3:52 a.m. Central Daylight Time. 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Today, mostly sunny. Highs in the mid-80s. Southeast winds around 5 miles per hour. Tonight, partly cloudy. Lows in the upper 60s. Southeast winds around 5 miles per hour. Wednesday, mostly sunny. Highs around 90. South winds around 5 miles per hour, becoming west around 5 miles per hour in the afternoon. Wednesday night, partly cloudy with a slight chance of showers and thunderstorms in the evening, then mostly clear after midnight. Lows in the upper 60s. Northwest winds around 5 miles per hour. Chance of rain 20%. Thursday, sunny. Highs in the mid-80s. North winds 5 to 10 miles per hour. Thursday night through Friday night, mostly clear. Lows in the mid-60s. Highs in the mid-80s. Saturday and Saturday night, partly cloudy. Highs in the upper 80s. Lows in the upper 60s. Sunday, mostly sunny. Highs in the mid-90s. Sunday night, mostly clear. Lows in the mid-70s. Monday, mostly sunny. Hot with highs in the mid-90s. Heat index values up to 100 in the afternoon. At 3 a.m. at Lambert Field in St. Louis, it was partly cloudy with a temperature of 69 degrees. The dew point was 58, giving us a relative humidity of 67%. The wind was southeast at 10 miles an hour, and the pressure was 30.07 inches and steady. Elsewhere in the metro area, in Chesterfield, it was mostly cloudy and the temperature was 67. In Belleville, it was 65 degrees. In Cahokia, it was partly cloudy and 67 degrees. In St. Charles, it was partly cloudy and 65. Across the region, it was mostly cloudy in Columbia, Missouri, with a temperature of 66. In Quincy, it was partly cloudy and 63 degrees. In Kansas City, it was partly cloudy and the temperature was 68. It was clear in Springfield, Missouri, with a temperature of 72. In Rolla, it was partly cloudy and the temperature was 67. In Farmington, it was 66 degrees. It was partly cloudy in Cape Girardeau, with 70 degrees. It was clear in Springfield, Illinois, with a temperature of 59. Once again in St. Louis, it was partly cloudy. The temperature was 69 degrees and the wind was southeast at 10 miles an hour. The current time is 3:56 a.m. Central Daylight Time. 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Today, mostly sunny. Highs in the mid-80s. Southeast winds around 5 miles per hour. Tonight, partly cloudy. Lows in the upper 60s. Southeast winds around 5 miles per hour. Wednesday, mostly sunny. Highs around 90. South winds around 5 miles per hour, becoming west around 5 miles per hour in the afternoon. Wednesday night, partly cloudy with a slight chance of showers and thunderstorms in the evening, then mostly clear after midnight. Lows in the upper 60s. Northwest winds around 5 miles per hour.
chance of rain 20%. Thursday, sunny. Highs in the mid-80s. North winds 5 to 10 miles per hour. Thursday night through Friday night, mostly clear. Lows in the mid-60s. Highs in the mid-80s. Saturday and Saturday night, partly cloudy. Highs in the upper 80s. Lows in the upper 60s. Sunday, mostly sunny. Highs in the mid-90s. Sunday night, mostly clear. Lows in the mid-70s. Monday, mostly sunny. Hot with highs in the mid-90s. Heat index values up to 100 in the afternoon. At 3 a.m. at Lambert Field in St. Louis, it was partly cloudy with a temperature of 69 degrees. The dew point was 58, giving us a relative humidity of 67%. The wind was southeast at 10 miles an hour, and the pressure was 30.07 inches and steady. Elsewhere in the metro area, in Chesterfield, it was mostly cloudy and the temperature was 67. In Belleville, it was 65 degrees. In Cahokia, it was partly cloudy and 67 degrees. In St. Charles, it was partly cloudy and 65. Across the region, it was mostly cloudy in Columbia, Missouri, with a temperature of 66. In Quincy, it was partly cloudy and 63 degrees. In Kansas City, it was partly cloudy and the temperature was 68. It was clear in Springfield, Missouri, with a temperature of 72. In Rolla, it was partly cloudy and the temperature was 67. In Farmington, it was 66 degrees. It was partly cloudy in Cape Girardeau, with 70 degrees. It was clear in Springfield, Illinois, with a temperature of 59. Once again in St. Louis, it was partly cloudy, the temperature was 69 degrees, and the wind was southeast at 10 miles an hour. The current time is 3:59 a.m. Central Daylight Time. 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Today, mostly sunny. Highs in the mid-80s. Southeast winds around 5 miles per hour. Tonight, partly cloudy. Lows in the upper 60s. Southeast winds around 5 miles per hour. Wednesday, mostly sunny. Highs around 90. South winds around 5 miles per hour, becoming west around 5 miles per hour in the afternoon. Wednesday night, partly cloudy with a slight chance of showers and thunderstorms in the evening, then mostly clear after midnight. Lows in the upper 60s. Northwest winds around 5 miles per hour. Chance of rain 20%. Thursday, sunny. Highs in the mid-80s. North winds 5 to 10 miles per hour. Thursday night through Friday night, mostly clear. Lows in the mid-60s. Highs in the mid-80s. Saturday and Saturday night, partly cloudy. Highs in the upper 80s. Lows in the upper 60s. Sunday, mostly sunny. Highs in the mid-90s. Sunday night, mostly clear. Lows in the mid-70s. Monday, mostly sunny. Hot with highs in the mid-90s. Heat index values up to 100 in the afternoon. At 3 a.m. at Lambert Field in St. Louis, it was partly cloudy with a temperature of 69 degrees. The dew point was 58, giving us a relative humidity of 67%. The wind was southeast at 10 miles an hour, and the pressure was 30.07 inches and steady. Elsewhere in the metro area, in Chesterfield, it was mostly cloudy and the temperature was 67. In Belleville, it was 65 degrees. In Cahokia, it was partly cloudy and 67 degrees. In St. Charles, it was partly cloudy and 65. Across the region, it was mostly cloudy in Columbia, Missouri, with a temperature of 66. In Quincy, it was partly cloudy and 63 degrees.
In Kansas City, it was partly cloudy and the temperature was 68. It was clear in Springfield, Missouri, with a temperature of 72. In Rolla, it was partly cloudy and the temperature was 67. In Farmington, it was 66 degrees. It was partly cloudy in Cape Girardeau, with 70 degrees. It was clear in Springfield, Illinois, with a temperature of 59. Once again in St. Louis, it was partly cloudy. The temperature was 69 degrees and the wind was southeast at 10 miles an hour. The current time is 4:02 a.m. Central Daylight Time. This is NOAA, Weather Radio KDO 89 St. Louis, Missouri, broadcasting on 162.550 MHz. 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Today, mostly sunny. Highs in the mid-80s. Southeast winds around 5 miles per hour. Tonight, partly cloudy. Lows in the upper 60s. Southeast winds around 5 miles per hour. Wednesday, mostly sunny. Highs around 90. South winds around 5 miles per hour, becoming west around 5 miles per hour in the afternoon. Wednesday night, partly cloudy with a slight chance of showers and thunderstorms in the evening, then mostly clear after midnight. Lows in the upper 60s. Northwest winds around 5 miles per hour. Chance of rain 20%. Thursday, sunny. Highs in the mid-80s. North winds 5 to 10 miles per hour. Thursday night through Friday night, mostly clear. Lows in the mid-60s. Highs in the mid-80s. Saturday and Saturday night, partly cloudy. Highs in the upper 80s. Lows in the upper 60s. Sunday, mostly sunny. Highs in the mid-90s. Sunday night, mostly clear. Lows in the mid-70s. Monday, mostly sunny. Hot with highs in the mid-90s. Heat index values up to 100 in the afternoon. At 3 a.m. at Lambert Field in St. Louis, it was partly cloudy with a temperature of 69 degrees. The dew point was 58, giving us a relative humidity of 67%. The wind was southeast at 10 miles an hour, and the pressure was 30.07 inches and steady. Elsewhere in the metro area, in Chesterfield, it was mostly cloudy and the temperature was 67. In Belleville, it was 65 degrees. In Cahokia, it was partly cloudy and 67 degrees. In St. Charles, it was partly cloudy and 65. Across the region, it was mostly cloudy in Columbia, Missouri, with a temperature of 66. In Quincy, it was partly cloudy and 63 degrees. In Kansas City, it was partly cloudy and the temperature was 68. It was clear in Springfield, Missouri, with a temperature of 72. In Rolla, it was partly cloudy and the temperature was 67. In Farmington, it was 66 degrees. It was partly cloudy in Cape Girardeau, with 70 degrees. It was clear in Springfield, Illinois, with a temperature of 59. Once again in St. Louis, it was partly cloudy. The temperature was 69 degrees and the wind was southeast at 10 miles an hour. The current time is 4:06 a.m. Central Daylight Time. This is NOAA, Weather Radio KDO 89 St. Louis, Missouri, broadcasting on 162.550 MHz. 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Today, mostly sunny. Highs in the mid-80s. Southeast winds around 5 miles per hour. Tonight, partly cloudy. Lows in the upper 60s. Southeast winds around 5 miles per hour. Wednesday, mostly sunny. Highs around 90. South winds around 5 miles per hour, becoming west around 5 miles per hour in the afternoon.
Wednesday night, partly cloudy with a slight chance of showers and thunderstorms in the evening, then mostly clear after midnight. Lows in the upper 60s. Northwest winds around 5 miles per hour. Chance of rain 20%. Thursday, sunny. Highs in the mid-80s. North winds 5 to 10 miles per hour. Thursday night through Friday night, mostly clear. Lows in the mid-60s. Highs in the mid-80s. Saturday and Saturday night, partly cloudy. Highs in the upper 80s. Lows in the upper 60s. Sunday, mostly sunny. Highs in the mid-90s. Sunday night, mostly clear. Lows in the mid-70s. Monday, mostly sunny. Hot with highs in the mid-90s. Heat index values up to 100 in the afternoon. At 3 a.m. at Lambert Field in St. Louis, it was partly cloudy with a temperature of 6. Partly cloudy with a slight chance of shower.

highs in the upper 80s, lows in the upper 60s. Sunday, mostly sunny. Highs in the mid-90s. Sunday night, mostly clear. Lows in the mid-70s. Monday, mostly sunny. Hot with highs in the mid-90s. Heat index values up to 100 in the afternoon. At 3 a.m. at Lambert Field in St. Louis, it was partly cloudy with a temperature of 69 degrees. The dew point was 58, giving us a relative humidity of 67%. The wind was southeast at 10 miles an hour, and the pressure was 30.07 inches and steady. Elsewhere in the metro area, in Chesterfield, it was mostly cloudy and the temperature was 67. In Belleville, it was 65 degrees. In Cahokia, it was partly cloudy and 67 degrees. In St. Charles, it was partly cloudy and 65. Across the region, it was mostly cloudy in Columbia, Missouri, with a temperature of 66. In Quincy, it was partly cloudy and 63 degrees. In Kansas City, it was partly cloudy and the temperature was 68. It was clear in Springfield, Missouri, with a temperature of 72. In Rolla, it was partly cloudy and the temperature was 67. In Farmington, it was 66 degrees. It was partly cloudy in Cape Girardeau, with 70 degrees. It was clear in Springfield, Illinois, with a temperature of 59. Once again in St. Louis, it was partly cloudy. The temperature was 69 degrees and the wind was southeast at 10 miles an hour. The current time is 4:09 a.m. Central Daylight Time. 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Today, mostly sunny. Highs in the mid-80s. Southeast winds around 5 miles per hour. Tonight, partly cloudy. Lows in the upper 60s. Southeast winds around 5 miles per hour. Wednesday, mostly sunny. Highs around 90. South winds around 5 miles per hour, becoming west around 5 miles per hour in the afternoon. Wednesday night, partly cloudy with a slight chance of showers and thunderstorms in the evening, then mostly clear after midnight. Lows in the upper 60s. Northwest winds around 5 miles per hour. Chance of rain 20%. Thursday, sunny. Highs in the mid-80s. North winds 5 to 10 miles per hour. Thursday night through Friday night, mostly clear. Lows in the mid-60s. Highs in the mid-80s. Saturday and Saturday night, partly cloudy. Highs in the upper 80s. Lows in the upper 60s. Sunday, mostly sunny. Highs in the mid-90s. Sunday night, mostly clear. Lows in the mid-70s. Monday, mostly sunny. Hot with highs in the mid-90s. Heat index values up to 100 in the afternoon. At 4 a.m. at Lambert Field in St. Louis, it was mostly cloudy with a temperature of 68 degrees. The dew point was 59, giving us a relative humidity of 73%. The wind was east at 8 miles an hour, and the pressure was 30.08 inches and rising. Elsewhere in the metro area, in Chesterfield, it was cloudy and the temperature was 66. In Cahokia, it was mostly cloudy and 66 degrees. In St. Charles, it was clear and 64. Across the region, it was mostly cloudy in Columbia, Missouri, with a temperature of 66. In Quincy, it was mostly cloudy and 63 degrees. In Kansas City, it was clear and the temperature was 68. It was clear in Springfield, Missouri, with a temperature of 72. In Rolla, it was partly cloudy and the temperature was 67. In Farmington, it was 65 degrees. It was cloudy in Cape Girardeau, with 71 degrees. It was clear in Springfield, Illinois, with a temperature of 59.

Once again in St. Louis, it was mostly cloudy. The temperature was 68 degrees and the wind was east at 8 miles an hour. The current time is 4:13 a.m. Central Daylight Time. This is NOAA, Weather Radio KDO 89 St. Louis, Missouri, broadcasting on 162.550 MHz. 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Today, mostly sunny. Highs in the mid-80s. Southeast winds around 5 miles per hour. Tonight, partly cloudy. Lows in the upper 60s. Southeast winds around 5 miles per hour. Wednesday, mostly sunny. Highs around 90. South winds around 5 miles per hour, becoming west around 5 miles per hour in the afternoon. Wednesday night, partly cloudy with a slight chance of showers and thunderstorms in the evening, then mostly clear after midnight. Lows in the upper 60s. Northwest winds around 5 miles per hour. Chance of rain 20%. Thursday, sunny. Highs in the mid-80s. North winds 5 to 10 miles per hour. Thursday night through Friday night, mostly clear. Lows in the mid-60s. Highs in the mid-80s. Saturday and Saturday night, partly cloudy. Highs in the upper 80s. Lows in the upper 60s. Sunday, mostly sunny. Highs in the mid-90s. Sunday night, mostly clear. Lows in the mid-70s. Monday, mostly sunny. Hot with highs in the mid-90s. Heat index values up to 100 in the afternoon. At 4 a.m. at Lambert Field in St. Louis, it was mostly cloudy with a temperature of 68 degrees. The dew point was 59, giving us a relative humidity of 73%. The wind was east at 8 miles an hour, and the pressure was 30.08 inches and rising. Elsewhere in the metro area, in Chesterfield, it was cloudy and the temperature was 66. In Cahokia, it was mostly cloudy and 66 degrees. In St. Charles, it was clear and 64. Across the region, it was mostly cloudy in Columbia, Missouri, with a temperature of 66. In Quincy, it was mostly cloudy and 63 degrees. In Kansas City, it was clear and the temperature was 68. It was clear in Springfield, Missouri, with a temperature of 72. In Rolla, it was partly cloudy and the temperature was 67. In Farmington, it was 65 degrees. It was cloudy in Cape Girardeau, with 71 degrees. It was clear in Springfield, Illinois, with a temperature of 59. Once again in St. Louis, it was mostly cloudy. The temperature was 68 degrees and the wind was east at 8 miles an hour. The current time is 4:16 a.m. Central Daylight Time. 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Today, mostly sunny. Highs in the mid-80s. Southeast winds around 5 miles per hour. Tonight, partly cloudy. Lows in the upper 60s. Southeast winds around 5 miles per hour. Wednesday, mostly sunny. Highs around 90. South winds around 5 miles per hour, becoming west around 5 miles per hour in the afternoon. Wednesday night, partly cloudy with a slight chance of showers and thunderstorms in the evening, then mostly clear after midnight. Lows in the upper 60s. Northwest winds around 5 miles per hour. Chance of rain 20%. Thursday, sunny. Highs in the mid-80s. North winds 5 to 10 miles per hour. Thursday night through Friday night, mostly clear. Lows in the mid-60s. Highs in the mid-80s. Saturday.
and Saturday night, partly cloudy. Highs in the upper 80s. Lows in the upper 60s. Sunday, mostly sunny. Highs in the mid-90s. Sunday night, mostly clear. Lows in the mid-70s. Monday, mostly sunny. Hot with highs in the mid-90s. Heat index values up to 100 in the afternoon. At 4 a.m. at Lambert Field in St. Louis, it was mostly cloudy with a temperature of 68 degrees. The dew point was 59, giving us a relative humidity of 73%. The wind was east at 8 miles an hour, and the pressure was 30.08 inches and rising. Elsewhere in the metro area, in Chesterfield, it was cloudy and the temperature was 66. In Cahokia, it was mostly cloudy and 66 degrees. In St. Charles, it was clear and 64. Across the region, it was mostly cloudy in Columbia, Missouri, with a temperature of 66. In Quincy, it was mostly cloudy and 63 degrees. In Kansas City, it was clear and the temperature was 68. It was clear in Springfield, Missouri, with a temperature of 72. In Rolla, it was partly cloudy and the temperature was 67. In Farmington, it was 65 degrees. It was cloudy in Cape Girardeau, with 71 degrees. It was clear in Springfield, Illinois, with a temperature of 59. Once again in St. Louis, it was mostly cloudy. The temperature was 68 degrees and the wind was east at 8 miles an hour. The current time is 4:19 a.m. Central Daylight Time. This is NOAA, Weather Radio KDO 89 St. Louis, Missouri, broadcasting on 162.550 MHz. 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Today, mostly sunny. Highs in the mid-80s. Southeast winds around 5 miles per hour. Tonight, partly cloudy. Lows in the upper 60s. Southeast winds around 5 miles per hour. Wednesday, mostly sunny. Highs around 90. South winds around 5 miles per hour, becoming west around 5 miles per hour in the afternoon. Wednesday night, partly cloudy with a slight chance of showers and thunderstorms in the evening, then mostly clear after midnight. Lows in the upper 60s. Northwest winds around 5 miles per hour. Chance of rain 20%. Thursday, sunny. Highs in the mid-80s. North winds 5 to 10 miles per hour. Thursday night through Friday night, mostly clear. Lows in the mid-60s. Highs in the mid-80s. Saturday and Saturday night, partly cloudy. Highs in the upper 80s. Lows in the upper 60s. Sunday, mostly sunny. Highs in the mid-90s. Sunday night, mostly clear. Lows in the mid-70s. Monday, mostly sunny. Hot with highs in the mid-90s. Heat index values up to 100 in the afternoon. At 4 a.m. at Lambert Field in St. Louis, it was mostly cloudy with a temperature of 68 degrees. The dew point was 59, giving us a relative humidity of 73%. The wind was east at 8 miles an hour, and the pressure was 30.08 inches and rising. Elsewhere in the metro area, in Chesterfield, it was cloudy and the temperature was 66. In Cahokia, it was mostly cloudy and 66 degrees. In St. Charles, it was clear and 64. Across the region, it was mostly cloudy in Columbia, Missouri, with a temperature of 66. In Quincy, it was mostly cloudy and 63 degrees. In Kansas City, it was clear and the temperature was 68. It was clear in Springfield, Missouri, with a temperature of 72. In Rolla, it was partly cloudy and the temperature was 67. In Farmington, it was 65 degrees. It was cloudy in Cape Girardeau, with 71 degrees. It was clear in Springfield, Illinois, with a temperature of 59. Once again in St. Louis, it
mostly cloudy. The temperature was 68 degrees and the wind was east at 8 miles an hour. The current time is 4:23 a.m. Central Daylight Time. 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Today, mostly sunny. Highs in the mid-80s. Southeast winds around 5 miles per hour. Tonight, partly cloudy. Lows in the upper 60s. Southeast winds around 5 miles per hour. Wednesday, mostly sunny. Highs around 90. South winds around 5 miles per hour, becoming west around 5 miles per hour in the afternoon. Wednesday night, partly cloudy with a slight chance of showers and thunderstorms in the evening, then mostly clear after midnight. Lows in the upper 60s. Northwest winds around 5 miles per hour. Chance of rain 20%. Thursday, sunny. Highs in the mid-80s. North winds 5 to 10 miles per hour. Thursday night through Friday night, mostly clear. Lows in the mid-60s. Highs in the mid-80s. Saturday and Saturday night, partly cloudy. Highs in the upper 80s. Lows in the upper 60s. Sunday, mostly sunny. Highs in the mid-90s. Sunday night, mostly clear. Lows in the mid-70s. Monday, mostly sunny. Hot with highs in the mid-90s. Heat index values up to 100 in the afternoon. At 4 a.m. at Lambert Field in St. Louis, it was mostly cloudy with a temperature of 68 degrees. The dew point was 59, giving us a relative humidity of 73%. The wind was east at 8 miles an hour, and the pressure was 30.08 inches and rising. Elsewhere in the metro area, in Chesterfield, it was cloudy and the temperature was 66. In Cahokia, it was mostly cloudy and 66 degrees. In St. Charles, it was clear and 64. Across the region, it was mostly cloudy in Columbia, Missouri, with a temperature of 66. In Quincy, it was mostly cloudy and 63 degrees. In Kansas City, it was clear and the temperature was 68. It was clear in Springfield, Missouri, with a temperature of 72. In Rolla, it was partly cloudy and the temperature was 67. In Farmington, it was 65 degrees. It was cloudy in Cape Girardeau, with 71 degrees. It was clear in Springfield, Illinois, with a temperature of 59. Once again in St. Louis, it was mostly cloudy. The temperature was 68 degrees and the wind was east at 8 miles an hour. The current time is 4:26 a.m. Central Daylight Time. 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Today, mostly sunny. Highs in the mid-80s. Southeast winds around 5 miles per hour. Tonight, partly cloudy. Lows in the upper 60s. Southeast winds around 5 miles per hour. Wednesday, mostly sunny. Highs around 90. South winds around 5 miles per hour, becoming west around 5 miles per hour in the afternoon. Wednesday night, partly cloudy with a slight chance of showers and thunderstorms in the evening, then mostly clear after midnight. Lows in the upper 60s. Northwest winds around 5 miles per hour. Chance of rain 20%. Thursday, sunny. Highs in the mid-80s. North winds 5 to 10 miles per hour. Thursday night through Friday night, mostly clear. Lows in the mid-60s. Highs in the mid-80s. Saturday and Saturday night, partly cloudy.
highs in the upper 80s, lows in the upper 60s. Sunday, mostly sunny. Highs in the mid-90s. Sunday night, mostly clear. Lows in the mid-70s. Monday, mostly sunny. Hot with highs in the mid-90s. Heat index values up to 100 in the afternoon. At 4 a.m. at Lambert Field in St. Louis, it was mostly cloudy with a temperature of 68 degrees. The dew point was 59, giving us a relative humidity of 73%. The wind was east at 8 miles an hour, and the pressure was 30.08 inches and rising. Elsewhere in the metro area, in Chesterfield, it was cloudy and the temperature was 66. In Cahokia, it was mostly cloudy and 66 degrees. In St. Charles, it was clear and 64. Across the region, it was mostly cloudy in Columbia, Missouri, with a temperature of 66. In Quincy, it was mostly cloudy and 63 degrees. In Kansas City, it was clear and the temperature was 68. It was clear in Springfield, Missouri, with a temperature of 72. In Rolla, it was partly cloudy and the temperature was 67. In Farmington, it was 65 degrees. It was cloudy in Cape Girardeau, with 71 degrees. It was clear in Springfield, Illinois, with a temperature of 59. Once again in St. Louis, it was mostly cloudy. The temperature was 68 degrees and the wind was east at 8 miles an hour. The current time is 4:29 a.m. Central Daylight Time. 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Today, mostly sunny. Highs in the mid-80s. Southeast winds around 5 miles per hour. Tonight, partly cloudy. Lows in the upper 60s. Southeast winds around 5 miles per hour. Wednesday, mostly sunny. Highs around 90. South winds around 5 miles per hour, becoming west around 5 miles per hour in the afternoon. Wednesday night, partly cloudy with a slight chance of showers and thunderstorms in the evening, then mostly clear after midnight. Lows in the upper 60s. Northwest winds around 5 miles per hour. Chance of rain 20%. Thursday, sunny. Highs in the mid-80s. North winds 5 to 10 miles per hour. Thursday night through Friday night, mostly clear. Lows in the mid-60s. Highs in the mid-80s. Saturday and Saturday night, partly cloudy. Highs in the upper 80s. Lows in the upper 60s. Sunday, mostly sunny. Highs in the mid-90s. Sunday night, mostly clear. Lows in the mid-70s. Monday, mostly sunny. Hot with highs in the mid-90s. Heat index values up to 100 in the afternoon. At 4 a.m. at Lambert Field in St. Louis, it was mostly cloudy with a temperature of 68 degrees. The dew point was 59, giving us a relative humidity of 73%. The wind was east at 8 miles an hour, and the pressure was 30.08 inches and rising. Elsewhere in the metro area, in Chesterfield, it was cloudy and the temperature was 66. In Cahokia, it was mostly cloudy and 66 degrees. In St. Charles, it was clear and 64. Across the region, it was mostly cloudy in Columbia, Missouri, with a temperature of 66. In Quincy, it was mostly cloudy and 63 degrees. In Kansas City, it was clear and the temperature was 68. It was clear in Springfield, Missouri, with a temperature of 72. In Rolla, it was partly cloudy and the temperature was 67. In Farmington, it was 65 degrees. It was cloudy in Cape Girardeau, with 71 degrees. It was clear in Springfield, Illinois, with a temperature of 59. Once again in St. Louis, it was mostly cloudy. The temperature
was 68 degrees and the wind was east at 8 miles an hour. The current time is 4:32 a.m. Central Daylight Time. 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Today, mostly sunny. Highs in the mid-80s. Southeast winds around 5 miles per hour. Tonight, partly cloudy. Lows in the upper 60s. Southeast winds around 5 miles per hour. Wednesday, mostly sunny. Highs around 90. South winds around 5 miles per hour, becoming west around 5 miles per hour in the afternoon. Wednesday night, partly cloudy with a slight chance of showers and thunderstorms in the evening, then mostly clear after midnight. Lows in the upper 60s. Northwest winds around 5 miles per hour. Chance of rain 20%. Thursday, sunny. Highs in the mid-80s. North winds 5 to 10 miles per hour. Thursday night through Friday night, mostly clear. Lows in the mid-60s. Highs in the mid-80s. Saturday and Saturday night, partly cloudy. Highs in the upper 80s. Lows in the upper 60s. Sunday, mostly sunny. Highs in the mid-90s. Sunday night, mostly clear. Lows in the mid-70s. Monday, mostly sunny. Hot with highs in the mid-90s. Heat index values up to 100 in the afternoon. At 4 a.m. at Lambert Field in St. Louis, it was mostly cloudy with a temperature of 68 degrees. The dew point was 59, giving us a relative humidity of 73%. The wind was east at 8 miles an hour, and the pressure was 30.08 inches and rising. Elsewhere in the metro area, in Chesterfield, it was cloudy and the temperature was 66. In Cahokia, it was mostly cloudy and 66 degrees. In St. Charles, it was clear and 64. Across the region, it was mostly cloudy in Columbia, Missouri, with a temperature of 66. In Quincy, it was mostly cloudy and 63 degrees. In Kansas City, it was clear and the temperature was 68. It was clear in Springfield, Missouri, with a temperature of 72. In Rolla, it was partly cloudy and the temperature was 67. In Farmington, it was 65 degrees. It was cloudy in Cape Girardeau, with 71 degrees. It was clear in Springfield, Illinois, with a temperature of 59. Once again in St. Louis, it was mostly cloudy. The temperature was 68 degrees and the wind was east at 8 miles an hour. The current time is 4:36 a.m. Central Daylight Time. 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Today, mostly sunny. Highs in the mid-80s. Southeast winds around 5 miles per hour. Tonight, partly cloudy. Lows in the upper 60s. Southeast winds around 5 miles per hour. Wednesday, mostly sunny. Highs around 90. South winds around 5 miles per hour, becoming west around 5 miles per hour in the afternoon. Wednesday night, partly cloudy with a slight chance of showers and thunderstorms in the evening, then mostly clear after midnight. Lows in the upper 60s. Northwest winds around 5 miles per hour. Chance of rain 20%. Thursday, sunny. Highs in the mid-80s. North winds 5 to 10 miles per hour. Thursday night through Friday night, mostly clear. Lows in the mid-60s. Highs in the mid-80s. Saturday and Saturday night, partly cloudy. Highs in the upper 80s.
lows in the upper 60s. Sunday, mostly sunny. Highs in the mid-90s. Sunday night, mostly clear. Lows in the mid-70s. Monday, mostly sunny. Hot with highs in the mid-90s. Heat index values up to 100 in the afternoon. At 4 a.m. at Lambert Field in St. Louis, it was mostly cloudy with a temperature of 68 degrees. The dew point was 59, giving us a relative humidity of 73%. The wind was east at 8 miles an hour, and the pressure was 30.08 inches and rising. Elsewhere in the metro area, in Chesterfield, it was cloudy and the temperature was 66. In Cahokia, it was mostly cloudy and 66 degrees. In St. Charles, it was clear and 64. Across the region, it was mostly cloudy in Columbia, Missouri, with a temperature of 66. In Quincy, it was mostly cloudy and 63 degrees. In Kansas City, it was clear and the temperature was 68. It was clear in Springfield, Missouri, with a temperature of 72. In Rolla, it was partly cloudy and the temperature was 67. In Farmington, it was 65 degrees. It was cloudy in Cape Girardeau, with 71 degrees. It was clear in Springfield, Illinois, with a temperature of 59. Once again in St. Louis, it was mostly cloudy. The temperature was 68 degrees and the wind was east at 8 miles an hour. The current time is 4:39 a.m. Central Daylight Time. 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Today, mostly sunny. Highs in the mid-80s. Southeast winds around 5 miles per hour. Tonight, partly cloudy. Lows in the upper 60s. Southeast winds around 5 miles per hour. Wednesday, mostly sunny. Highs around 90. South winds around 5 miles per hour, becoming west around 5 miles per hour in the afternoon. Wednesday night, partly cloudy with a slight chance of showers and thunderstorms in the evening, then mostly clear after midnight. Lows in the upper 60s. Northwest winds around 5 miles per hour. Chance of rain 20%. Thursday, sunny. Highs in the mid-80s. North winds 5 to 10 miles per hour. Thursday night through Friday night, mostly clear. Lows in the mid-60s. Highs in the mid-80s. Saturday and Saturday night, partly cloudy. Highs in the upper 80s. Lows in the upper 60s. Sunday, mostly sunny. Highs in the mid-90s. Sunday night, mostly clear. Lows in the mid-70s. Monday, mostly sunny. Hot with highs in the mid-90s. Heat index values up to 100 in the afternoon. At 4 a.m. at Lambert Field in St. Louis, it was mostly cloudy with a temperature of 68 degrees. The dew point was 59, giving us a relative humidity of 73%. The wind was east at 8 miles an hour, and the pressure was 30.08 inches and rising. Elsewhere in the metro area, in Chesterfield, it was cloudy and the temperature was 66. In Cahokia, it was mostly cloudy and 66 degrees. In St. Charles, it was clear and 64. Across the region, it was mostly cloudy in Columbia, Missouri, with a temperature of 66. In Quincy, it was mostly cloudy and 63 degrees. In Kansas City, it was clear and the temperature was 68. It was clear in Springfield, Missouri, with a temperature of 72. In Rolla, it was partly cloudy and the temperature was 67. In Farmington, it was 65 degrees. It was cloudy in Cape Girardeau, with 71 degrees. It was clear in Springfield, Illinois, with a temperature of 59. Once again in St. Louis, it was mostly cloudy. The temperature was 68 degrees and the wind was
east at 8 miles an hour. The current time is 4:42 a.m. Central Daylight Time. 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Today, mostly sunny. Highs in the mid-80s. Southeast winds around 5 miles per hour. Tonight, partly cloudy. Lows in the upper 60s. Southeast winds around 5 miles per hour. Wednesday, mostly sunny. Highs around 90. South winds around 5 miles per hour, becoming west around 5 miles per hour in the afternoon. Wednesday night, partly cloudy with a slight chance of showers and thunderstorms in the evening, then mostly clear after midnight. Lows in the upper 60s. Northwest winds around 5 miles per hour. Chance of rain 20%. Thursday, sunny. Highs in the mid-80s. North winds 5 to 10 miles per hour. Thursday night through Friday night, mostly clear. Lows in the mid-60s. Highs in the mid-80s. Saturday and Saturday night, partly cloudy. Highs in the upper 80s. Lows in the upper 60s. Sunday, mostly sunny. Highs in the mid-90s. Sunday night, mostly clear. Lows in the mid-70s. Monday, mostly sunny. Hot with highs in the mid-90s. Heat index values up to 100 in the afternoon. At 4 a.m. at Lambert Field in St. Louis, it was mostly cloudy with a temperature of 68 degrees. The dew point was 59, giving us a relative humidity of 73%. The wind was east at 8 miles an hour, and the pressure was 30.08 inches and rising. Elsewhere in the metro area, in Chesterfield, it was cloudy and the temperature was 66. In Cahokia, it was mostly cloudy and 66 degrees. In St. Charles, it was clear and 64. Across the region, it was mostly cloudy in Columbia, Missouri, with a temperature of 66. In Quincy, it was mostly cloudy and 63 degrees. In Kansas City, it was clear and the temperature was 68. It was clear in Springfield, Missouri, with a temperature of 72. In Rolla, it was partly cloudy and the temperature was 67. In Farmington, it was 65 degrees. It was cloudy in Cape Girardeau, with 71 degrees. It was clear in Springfield, Illinois, with a temperature of 59. Once again in St. Louis, it was mostly cloudy. The temperature was 68 degrees and the wind was east at 8 miles an hour. The current time is 4:46 a.m. Central Daylight Time. 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Today, mostly sunny. Highs in the mid-80s. Southeast winds around 5 miles per hour. Tonight, partly cloudy. Lows in the upper 60s. Southeast winds around 5 miles per hour. Wednesday, mostly sunny. Highs around 90. South winds around 5 miles per hour, becoming west around 5 miles per hour in the afternoon. Wednesday night, partly cloudy with a slight chance of showers and thunderstorms in the evening, then mostly clear after midnight. Lows in the upper 60s. Northwest winds around 5 miles per hour. Chance of rain 20%. Thursday, sunny. Highs in the mid-80s. North winds 5 to 10 miles per hour. Thursday night through Friday night, mostly clear. Lows in the mid-60s. Highs in the mid-80s. Saturday and Saturday night, partly cloudy. Highs in the upper 80s.
lows in the upper 60s. Sunday, mostly sunny. Highs in the mid-90s. Sunday night, mostly clear. Lows in the mid-70s. Monday, mostly sunny. Hot with highs in the mid-90s. Heat index values up to 100 in the afternoon. At 4 a.m. at Lambert Field in St. Louis, it was mostly cloudy with a temperature of 68 degrees. The dew point was 59, giving us a relative humidity of 73%. The wind was east at 8 miles an hour, and the pressure was 30.08 inches and rising. Elsewhere in the metro area, in Chesterfield, it was cloudy and the temperature was 66. In Cahokia, it was mostly cloudy and 66 degrees. In St. Charles, it was clear and 64. Across the region, it was mostly cloudy in Columbia, Missouri, with a temperature of 66. In Quincy, it was mostly cloudy and 63 degrees. In Kansas City, it was clear and the temperature was 68. It was clear in Springfield, Missouri, with a temperature of 72. In Rolla, it was partly cloudy and the temperature was 67. In Farmington, it was 65 degrees. It was cloudy in Cape Girardeau, with 71 degrees. It was clear in Springfield, Illinois, with a temperature of 59. Once again in St. Louis, it was mostly cloudy. The temperature was 68 degrees and the wind was east at 8 miles an hour. The current time is 4:49 a.m. Central Daylight Time. 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Today, mostly sunny. Highs in the mid-80s. Southeast winds around 5 miles per hour. Tonight, partly cloudy. Lows in the upper 60s. Southeast winds around 5 miles per hour. Wednesday, mostly sunny. Highs around 90. South winds around 5 miles per hour, becoming west around 5 miles per hour in the afternoon. Wednesday night, partly cloudy with a slight chance of showers and thunderstorms in the evening, then mostly clear after midnight. Lows in the upper 60s. Northwest winds around 5 miles per hour. Chance of rain 20%. Thursday, sunny. Highs in the mid-80s. North winds 5 to 10 miles per hour. Thursday night through Friday night, mostly clear. Lows in the mid-60s. Highs in the mid-80s. Saturday and Saturday night, partly cloudy. Highs in the upper 80s. Lows in the upper 60s. Sunday, mostly sunny. Highs in the mid-90s. Sunday night, mostly clear. Lows in the mid-70s. Monday, mostly sunny. Hot with highs in the mid-90s. Heat index values up to 100 in the afternoon. At 4 a.m. at Lambert Field in St. Louis, it was mostly cloudy with a temperature of 68 degrees. The dew point was 59, giving us a relative humidity of 73%. The wind was east at 8 miles an hour, and the pressure was 30.08 inches and rising. Elsewhere in the metro area, in Chesterfield, it was cloudy and the temperature was 66. In Cahokia, it was mostly cloudy and 66 degrees. In St. Charles, it was clear and 64. Across the region, it was mostly cloudy in Columbia, Missouri, with a temperature of 66. In Quincy, it was mostly cloudy and 63 degrees. In Kansas City, it was clear and the temperature was 68. It was clear in Springfield, Missouri, with a temperature of 72. In Rolla, it was partly cloudy and the temperature was 67. In Farmington, it was 65 degrees. It was cloudy in Cape Girardeau, with 71 degrees. It was clear in Springfield, Illinois, with a temperature of 59.
Once again in St. Louis, it was mostly cloudy. The temperature was 68 degrees and the wind was east at 8 miles an hour. The current time is 4:52 a.m. Central Daylight Time. 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Today, mostly sunny. Highs in the mid-80s. Southeast winds around 5 miles per hour. Tonight, partly cloudy. Lows in the upper 60s. Southeast winds around 5 miles per hour. Wednesday, mostly sunny. Highs around 90. South winds around 5 miles per hour, becoming west around 5 miles per hour in the afternoon. Wednesday night, partly cloudy with a slight chance of showers and thunderstorms in the evening, then mostly clear after midnight. Lows in the upper 60s. Northwest winds around 5 miles per hour. Chance of rain 20%. Thursday, sunny. Highs in the mid-80s. North winds 5 to 10 miles per hour. Thursday night through Friday night, mostly clear. Lows in the mid-60s. Highs in the mid-80s. Saturday and Saturday night, partly cloudy. Highs in the upper 80s. Lows in the upper 60s. Sunday, mostly sunny. Highs in the mid-90s. Sunday night, mostly clear. Lows in the mid-70s. Monday, mostly sunny. Hot with highs in the mid-90s. Heat index values up to 100 in the afternoon. At 4 a.m. at Lambert Field in St. Louis, it was mostly cloudy with a temperature of 68 degrees. The dew point was 59, giving us a relative humidity of 73%. The wind was east at 8 miles an hour, and the pressure was 30.08 inches and rising. Elsewhere in the metro area, in Chesterfield, it was cloudy and the temperature was 66. In Cahokia, it was mostly cloudy and 66 degrees. In St. Charles, it was clear and 64. Across the region, it was mostly cloudy in Columbia, Missouri, with a temperature of 66. In Quincy, it was mostly cloudy and 63 degrees. In Kansas City, it was clear and the temperature was 68. It was clear in Springfield, Missouri, with a temperature of 72. In Rolla, it was partly cloudy and the temperature was 67. In Farmington, it was 65 degrees. It was cloudy in Cape Girardeau, with 71 degrees. It was clear in Springfield, Illinois, with a temperature of 59. Once again in St. Louis, it was mostly cloudy. The temperature was 68 degrees and the wind was east at 8 miles an hour. The current time is 4:56 a.m. Central Daylight Time. 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Today, mostly sunny. Highs in the mid-80s. Southeast winds around 5 miles per hour. Tonight, partly cloudy. Lows in the upper 60s. Southeast winds around 5 miles per hour. Wednesday, mostly sunny. Highs around 90. South winds around 5 miles per hour, becoming west around 5 miles per hour in the afternoon. Wednesday night, partly cloudy with a slight chance of showers and thunderstorms in the evening, then mostly clear after midnight. Lows in the upper 60s. Northwest winds around 5 miles per hour. Chance of rain 20%. Thursday, sunny. Highs in the mid-80s. North winds 5 to 10 miles per hour. Thursday night through Friday night, mostly clear. Lows in the mid-60s. Highs in the mid-80s.
Saturday and Saturday night, partly cloudy. Highs in the upper 80s. Lows in the upper 60s. Sunday, mostly sunny. Highs in the mid-90s. Sunday night, mostly clear. Lows in the mid-70s. Monday, mostly sunny. Hot with highs in the mid-90s. Heat index values up to 100 in the afternoon. At 4 a.m. at Lambert Field in St. Louis, it was mostly cloudy with a temperature of 68 degrees. The dew point was 59, giving us a relative humidity of 73%. The wind was east at 8 miles an hour, and the pressure was 30.08 inches and rising. Elsewhere in the metro area, in Chesterfield, it was cloudy and the temperature was 66. In Cahokia, it was mostly cloudy and 66 degrees. In St. Charles, it was clear and 64. Across the region, it was mostly cloudy in Columbia, Missouri, with a temperature of 66. In Quincy, it was mostly cloudy and 63 degrees. In Kansas City, it was clear and the temperature was 68. It was clear in Springfield, Missouri, with a temperature of 72. In Rolla, it was partly cloudy and the temperature was 67. In Farmington, it was 65 degrees. It was cloudy in Cape Girardeau, with 71 degrees. It was clear in Springfield, Illinois, with a temperature of 59. Once again in St. Louis, it was mostly cloudy. The temperature was 68 degrees and the wind was east at 8 miles an hour. The current time is 4:59 a.m. Central Daylight Time. This is NOAA, Weather Radio KDO 89 St. Louis, Missouri, broadcasting on 162.550 MHz. 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Today, mostly sunny. Highs in the mid-80s. Southeast winds around 5 miles per hour. Tonight, partly cloudy. Lows in the upper 60s. Southeast winds around 5 miles per hour. Wednesday, mostly sunny. Highs around 90. South winds around 5 miles per hour, becoming west around 5 miles per hour in the afternoon. Wednesday night, partly cloudy with a slight chance of showers and thunderstorms in the evening, then mostly clear after midnight. Lows in the upper 60s. Northwest winds around 5 miles per hour. Chance of rain 20%. Thursday, sunny. Highs in the mid-80s. North winds 5 to 10 miles per hour. Thursday night through Friday night, mostly clear. Lows in the mid-60s. Highs in the mid-80s. Saturday and Saturday night, partly cloudy. Highs in the upper 80s. Lows in the upper 60s. Sunday, mostly sunny. Highs in the mid-90s. Sunday night, mostly clear. Lows in the mid-70s. Monday, mostly sunny. Hot with highs in the mid-90s. Heat index values up to 100 in the afternoon. At 4 a.m. at Lambert Field in St. Louis, it was mostly cloudy with a temperature of 68 degrees. The dew point was 59, giving us a relative humidity of 73%. The wind was east at 8 miles an hour, and the pressure was 30.08 inches and rising. Elsewhere in the metro area, in Chesterfield, it was cloudy and the temperature was 66. In Cahokia, it was mostly cloudy and 66 degrees. In St. Charles, it was clear and 64. Across the region, it was mostly cloudy in Columbia, Missouri, with a temperature of 66. In Quincy, it was mostly cloudy and 63 degrees. In Kansas City, it was clear and the temperature was 68. It was clear in Springfield, Missouri, with a temperature of 72. In Rolla, it was partly cloudy and the temperature was 67. In Farmington, it was 65 degrees. It was cloudy in Cape Girardeau, with 71 degrees. It was clear in Springfield, Illinois, with a temperature of 59.
Once again in St. Louis, it was mostly cloudy. The temperature was 68 degrees and the wind was east at 8 miles an hour. The current time is 5:02 a.m. Central Daylight Time. 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Today, mostly sunny. Highs in the mid-80s. Southeast winds around 5 miles per hour. Tonight, partly cloudy. Lows in the upper 60s. Southeast winds around 5 miles per hour. Wednesday, mostly sunny. Highs around 90. South winds around 5 miles per hour, becoming west around 5 miles per hour in the afternoon. Wednesday night, partly cloudy with a slight chance of showers and thunderstorms in the evening, then mostly clear after midnight. Lows in the upper 60s. Northwest winds around 5 miles per hour. Chance of rain 20%. Thursday, sunny. Highs in the mid-80s. North winds 5 to 10 miles per hour. Thursday night through Friday night, mostly clear. Lows in the mid-60s. Highs in the mid-80s. Saturday and Saturday night, partly cloudy. Highs in the upper 80s. Lows in the upper 60s. Sunday, mostly sunny. Highs in the mid-90s. Sunday night, mostly clear. Lows in the mid-70s. Monday, mostly sunny. Hot with highs in the mid-90s. Heat index values up to 100 in the afternoon. At 4 a.m. at Lambert Field in St. Louis, it was mostly cloudy with a temperature of 68 degrees. The dew point was 59, giving us a relative humidity of 73%. The wind was east at 8 miles an hour, and the pressure was 30.08 inches and rising. Elsewhere in the metro area, in Chesterfield, it was cloudy and the temperature was 66. In Cahokia, it was mostly cloudy and 66 degrees. In St. Charles, it was clear and 64. Across the region, it was mostly cloudy in Columbia, Missouri, with a temperature of 66. In Quincy, it was mostly cloudy and 63 degrees. In Kansas City, it was clear and the temperature was 68. It was clear in Springfield, Missouri, with a temperature of 72. In Rolla, it was partly cloudy and the temperature was 67. In Farmington, it was 65 degrees. It was cloudy in Cape Girardeau with 71 degrees. It was clear in Springfield, Illinois, with a temperature of 59. Once again in St. Louis, it was mostly cloudy. The temperature was 68 degrees and the wind was east at 8 miles an hour. The current time is 5:06 a.m. Central Daylight Time. 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Today, mostly sunny. Highs in the mid-80s. Southeast winds around 5 miles per hour. Tonight, partly cloudy. Lows in the upper 60s. Southeast winds around 5 miles per hour. Wednesday, mostly sunny. Highs around 90. South winds around 5 miles per hour, becoming west around 5 miles per hour in the afternoon. Wednesday night, partly cloudy with a slight chance of showers and thunderstorms in the evening, then mostly clear after midnight. Lows in the upper 60s. Northwest winds around 5 miles per hour. Chance of rain 20%. Thursday, sunny. Highs in the mid-80s. North winds 5 to 10 miles per hour. Thursday night through Friday night, mostly clear. Lows in the mid-60s. Highs in the mid-80s.
Saturday and Saturday night, partly cloudy. Highs in the upper 80s. Lows in the upper 60s. Sunday, mostly sunny. Highs in the mid-90s. Sunday night, mostly clear. Lows in the mid-70s. Monday, mostly sunny. Hot with highs in the mid-90s. Heat index values up to 100 in the afternoon. At 4 a.m. at Lambert Field in St. Louis, it was mostly cloudy with a temperature of 68 degrees. The dew point was 59, giving us a relative humidity of 73%. The wind was east at 8 miles an hour, and the pressure was 30.08 inches and rising. Elsewhere in the metro area, in Chesterfield, it was cloudy and the temperature was 66. In Cahokia, it was mostly cloudy and 66 degrees. In St. Charles, it was clear and 64. Across the region, it was mostly cloudy in Columbia, Missouri, with a temperature of 66. In Quincy, it was mostly cloudy and 63 degrees. In Kansas City, it was clear and the temperature was 68 degrees. Sunday night, mostly

Across the region, it was mostly cloudy in Columbia, Missouri, with a temperature of 66. In Quincy, it was mostly cloudy and 63 degrees. In Kansas City, it was clear and the temperature was 68. It was clear in Springfield, Missouri, with a temperature of 72. In Rolla, it was partly cloudy and the temperature was 67. In Farmington, it was 65 degrees. It was cloudy in Cape Girardeau, with 71 degrees. It was clear in Springfield, Illinois, with a temperature of 59. Once again in St. Louis, it was mostly cloudy. The temperature was 68 degrees and the wind was east at 8 miles an hour. The current time is 5:09 a.m. Central Daylight Time. 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Today, mostly sunny. Highs in the mid-80s. Southeast winds around 5 miles per hour. Tonight, partly cloudy. Lows in the upper 60s. Southeast winds around 5 miles per hour. Wednesday, mostly sunny. Highs around 90. South winds around 5 miles per hour, becoming west around 5 miles per hour in the afternoon. Wednesday night, partly cloudy with a slight chance of showers and thunderstorms in the evening, then mostly clear after midnight. Lows in the upper 60s. Northwest winds around 5 miles per hour. Chance of rain 20%. Thursday, sunny. Highs in the mid-80s. North winds 5 to 10 miles per hour. Thursday night through Friday night, mostly clear. Lows in the mid-60s. Highs in the mid-80s. Saturday and Saturday night, partly cloudy. Highs in the upper 80s. Lows in the upper 60s. Sunday, mostly sunny. Highs in the mid-90s. Sunday night, mostly clear. Lows in the mid-70s. Monday, mostly sunny. Hot with highs in the mid-90s. Heat index values up to 100 in the afternoon. At 5 a.m. at Lambert Field in St. Louis, it was mostly cloudy with a temperature of 68 degrees. The dew point was 58, giving us a relative humidity of 70%. The wind was east at 8 miles an hour, and the pressure was 30.09 inches and rising. Elsewhere in the metro area, in Chesterfield, it was cloudy and the temperature was 68. In Belleville, it was 65 degrees. In Cahokia, it was partly cloudy and 64 degrees. In St. Charles, it was partly cloudy and 63. Across the region, it was partly cloudy in Columbia, Missouri, with a temperature of 66. In Quincy, it was mostly cloudy and 63 degrees. In Kansas City, it was clear and the temperature was 66. It was mostly cloudy in Springfield, Missouri, with a temperature of 72. In Rolla, it was mostly cloudy and the temperature was 68. In Farmington, it was 67 degrees. It was mostly cloudy in Cape Girardeau, with 70 degrees. It was clear in Springfield, Illinois, with a temperature of 58. Once again in St. Louis, it was mostly cloudy. The temperature was 68 degrees and the wind was east at 8 miles an hour. The current time is 5:12 a.m. Central Daylight Time. 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Today, mostly sunny. Highs in the mid-80s. Southeast winds around 5 miles per hour. Tonight, partly cloudy. Lows in the upper 60s. Southeast winds around 5 miles per hour. Wednesday, mostly sunny.

around 90. South winds around 5 miles per hour, becoming west around 5 miles per hour in the afternoon. Wednesday night, partly cloudy with a slight chance of showers and thunderstorms in the evening, then mostly clear after midnight. Lows in the upper 60s. Northwest winds around 5 miles per hour. Chance of rain 20%. Thursday, sunny. Highs in the mid-80s. North winds 5 to 10 miles per hour. Thursday night through Friday night, mostly clear. Lows in the mid-60s. Highs in the mid-80s. Saturday and Saturday night, partly cloudy. Highs in the upper 80s. Lows in the upper 60s. Sunday, mostly sunny. Highs in the mid-90s. Sunday night, mostly clear. Lows in the mid-70s. Monday, mostly sunny. Hot with highs in the mid-90s. Heat index values up to 100 in the afternoon. At 5 a.m. at Lambert Field in St. Louis, it was mostly cloudy with a temperature of 68 degrees. The dew point was 58, giving us a relative humidity of 70%. The wind was east at 8 miles an hour, and the pressure was 30.09 inches and rising. Elsewhere in the metro area, in Chesterfield, it was cloudy and the temperature was 68. In Belleville, it was 65 degrees. In Cahokia, it was partly cloudy and 64 degrees. In St. Charles, it was partly cloudy and 63. Across the region, it was partly cloudy in Columbia, Missouri, with a temperature of 66. In Quincy, it was mostly cloudy and 63 degrees. In Kansas City, it was clear and the temperature was 66. It was mostly cloudy in Springfield, Missouri, with a temperature of 72. In Rolla, it was mostly cloudy and the temperature was 68. In Farmington, it was 67 degrees. It was mostly cloudy in Cape Girardeau, with 70 degrees. It was clear in Springfield, Illinois, with a temperature of 58. Once again in St. Louis, it was mostly cloudy. The temperature was 68 degrees and the wind was east at 8 miles an hour. The current time is 5:16 a.m. Central Daylight Time. 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Today, mostly sunny. Highs in the mid-80s. Southeast winds around 5 miles per hour. Tonight, partly cloudy. Lows in the upper 60s. Southeast winds around 5 miles per hour. Wednesday, mostly sunny. Highs around 90. South winds around 5 miles per hour, becoming west around 5 miles per hour in the afternoon. Wednesday night, partly cloudy with a slight chance of showers and thunderstorms in the evening, then mostly clear after midnight. Lows in the upper 60s. Northwest winds around 5 miles per hour. Chance of rain 20%. Thursday, sunny. Highs in the mid-80s. North winds 5 to 10 miles per hour. Thursday night through Friday night, mostly clear. Lows in the mid-60s. Highs in the mid-80s. Saturday and Saturday night, partly cloudy. Highs in the upper 80s. Lows in the upper 60s. Sunday, mostly sunny. Highs in the mid-90s. Sunday night, mostly clear. Lows in the mid-70s. Monday, mostly sunny. Hot with highs in the mid-90s. Heat index values up to 100 in the afternoon. At 5 a.m. at Lambert Field in St. Louis, it was mostly cloudy with a temperature of 68 degrees. The dew point was 58, giving us a relative humidity of 70%. The wind was east at 8 miles an hour, and the pressure was 30.09 inches and rising. Elsewhere in the metro area, in Chesterfield, it was cloudy and the temperature was 68. In Belleville, it was 65 degrees.
In Cahokia, it was partly cloudy and 64 degrees. In St. Charles, it was partly cloudy and 63. Across the region, it was partly cloudy in Columbia, Missouri, with a temperature of 66. In Quincy, it was mostly cloudy and 63 degrees. In Kansas City, it was clear and the temperature was 66. It was mostly cloudy in Springfield, Missouri, with a temperature of 72. In Rolla, it was mostly cloudy and the temperature was 68. In Farmington, it was 67 degrees. It was mostly cloudy in Cape Girardeau, with 70 degrees. It was clear in Springfield, Illinois, with a temperature of 58. Once again in St. Louis, it was mostly cloudy, the temperature was 68 degrees, and the wind was east at 8 miles an hour. The current time is 5:19 a.m. Central Daylight Time. 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Today, mostly sunny. Highs in the mid-80s. Southeast winds around 5 miles per hour. Tonight, partly cloudy. Lows in the upper 60s. Southeast winds around 5 miles per hour. Wednesday, mostly sunny. Highs around 90. South winds around 5 miles per hour, becoming west around 5 miles per hour in the afternoon. Wednesday night, partly cloudy with a slight chance of showers and thunderstorms in the evening, then mostly clear after midnight. Lows in the upper 60s. Northwest winds around 5 miles per hour. Chance of rain 20%. Thursday, sunny. Highs in the mid-80s. North winds 5 to 10 miles per hour. Thursday night through Friday night, mostly clear. Lows in the mid-60s. Highs in the mid-80s. Saturday and Saturday night, partly cloudy. Highs in the upper 80s. Lows in the upper 60s. Sunday, mostly sunny. Highs in the mid-90s. Sunday night, mostly clear. Lows in the mid-70s. Monday, mostly sunny. Hot with highs in the mid-90s. Heat index values up to 100 in the afternoon. At 5 a.m. at Lambert Field in St. Louis, it was mostly cloudy with a temperature of 68 degrees. The dew point was 58, giving us a relative humidity of 70%. The wind was east at 8 miles an hour, and the pressure was 30.09 inches and rising. Elsewhere in the metro area, in Chesterfield, it was cloudy and the temperature was 68. In Belleville, it was 65 degrees. In Cahokia, it was partly cloudy and 64 degrees. In St. Charles, it was partly cloudy and 63. Across the region, it was partly cloudy in Columbia, Missouri, with a temperature of 66. In Quincy, it was mostly cloudy and 63 degrees. In Kansas City, it was clear and the temperature was 66. It was mostly cloudy in Springfield, Missouri, with a temperature of 72. In Rolla, it was mostly cloudy and the temperature was 68. In Farmington, it was 67 degrees. It was mostly cloudy in Cape Girardeau, with 70 degrees. It was clear in Springfield, Illinois, with a temperature of 58. Once again in St. Louis, it was mostly cloudy, the temperature was 68 degrees, and the wind was east at 8 miles an hour. The current time is 5:23 a.m. Central Daylight Time. 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This program originates from the National Weather Service Forecast Office in St. Louis, Missouri, and serves parts of East Central Missouri and Southwest Illinois, including the St. Louis metro area and surrounding counties. Today, mostly sunny. Highs in the mid-80s. Southeast winds around 5 miles per hour. Tonight, partly cloudy.
lows in the upper 60s. Southeast winds around 5 miles per hour. Wednesday, mostly sunny. Highs around 90. South winds around 5 miles per hour, becoming west around 5 miles per hour in the afternoon. Wednesday night, partly cloudy with a slight chance of showers and thunderstorms in the evening, then mostly clear after midnight. Lows in the upper 60s. Northwest winds around 5 miles per hour. Chance of rain 20%. Thursday, sunny. Highs in the mid-80s. North winds 5 to 10 miles per hour. Thursday night through Friday night, mostly clear. Lows in the mid-60s. Highs in the mid-80s. Saturday and Saturday night, partly cloudy. Highs in the upper 80s. Lows in the upper 60s. Sunday, mostly sunny. Highs in the mid-90s. Sunday night, mostly clear. Lows in the mid-70s. Monday, mostly sunny. Hot with highs in the mid-90s. Heat index values up to 100 in the afternoon. Today, mostly sunny. Highs in the mid-80s. Southeast winds around 5 miles per hour. Tonight, partly cloudy. Lows in the upper 60s. Southeast winds around 5 miles per hour. Wednesday, mostly sunny. Highs around 90. South winds around 5 miles per hour, becoming west around 5 miles per hour in the afternoon. Wednesday night, partly cloudy with a slight chance of showers and thunderstorms in the evening, then mostly clear after midnight. Lows in the upper 60s. Northwest winds around 5 miles per hour. Chance of rain 20%. Thursday, sunny. Highs in the mid-80s. North winds 5 to 10 miles per hour. Thursday night through Friday night, mostly clear. Lows in the mid-60s. Highs in the mid-80s. Saturday and Saturday night, partly cloudy. Highs in the upper 80s. Lows in the upper 60s. Sunday, mostly sunny. Highs in the mid-90s. Sunday night, mostly clear. Lows in the mid-70s. Monday, mostly sunny. Hot with highs in the mid-90s. Heat index values up to 100 in the afternoon. At 5 a.m. at Lambert Field in St. Louis, it was mostly cloudy with a temperature of 68 degrees. The dew point was 58, giving us a relative humidity of 70%. The wind was east at 8 miles an hour, and the pressure was 30.09 inches and rising. Elsewhere in the metro area, in Chesterfield, it was cloudy and the temperature was 68. In Belleville, it was 65 degrees. In Cahokia, it was partly cloudy and 64 degrees. In St. Charles, it was partly cloudy and 63. Across the region, it was partly cloudy in Columbia, Missouri, with a temperature of 66. In Quincy, it was mostly cloudy and 63 degrees. In Kansas City, it was clear and the temperature was 66. It was mostly cloudy in Springfield, Missouri, with a temperature of 72. In Rolla, it was mostly cloudy and the temperature was 68. In Farmington, it was 67 degrees. It was mostly cloudy in Cape Girardeau, with 70 degrees. It was clear in Springfield, Illinois, with a temperature of 58. Once again in St. Louis, it was mostly cloudy. The temperature was 68 degrees and the wind was east at 8 miles an hour. The current time is 5:27 a.m. Central Daylight Time. 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Today, mostly sunny. Highs in the mid-80s. Southeast winds around 5 miles per hour. Tonight, partly cloudy. Lows in the upper 60s. Southeast winds around 5 miles per hour.
Wednesday, mostly sunny. Highs around 90. South winds around 5 miles per hour, becoming west around 5 miles per hour in the afternoon. Wednesday night, partly cloudy with a slight chance of showers and thunderstorms in the evening, then mostly clear after midnight. Lows in the upper 60s. Northwest winds around 5 miles per hour. Chance of rain 20%. Thursday, sunny. Highs in the mid-80s. North winds 5 to 10 miles per hour. Thursday night through Friday night, mostly clear. Lows in the mid-60s. Highs in the mid-80s. Saturday and Saturday night, partly cloudy. Highs in the upper 80s. Lows in the upper 60s. Sunday, mostly sunny. Highs in the mid-90s. Sunday night, mostly clear. Lows in the mid-70s. Monday, mostly sunny. Hot with highs in the mid-90s. Heat index values up to 100 in the afternoon. At 5 a.m. at Lambert Field in St. Louis, it was mostly cloudy with a temperature of 68 degrees. The dew point was 58, giving us a relative humidity of 70%. The wind was east at 8 miles an hour, and the pressure was 30.09 inches and rising. Elsewhere in the metro area, in Chesterfield, it was cloudy and the temperature was 68. In Belleville, it was 65 degrees. In Cahokia, it was partly cloudy and 64 degrees. In St. Charles, it was partly cloudy and 63. Across the region, it was partly cloudy in Columbia, Missouri, with a temperature of 66. In Quincy, it was mostly cloudy and 63 degrees. In Kansas City, it was clear and the temperature was 66. It was mostly cloudy in Springfield, Missouri, with a temperature of 72. In Rolla, it was mostly cloudy and the temperature was 68. In Farmington, it was 67 degrees. It was mostly cloudy in Cape Girardeau, with 70 degrees. It was clear in Springfield, Illinois, with a temperature of 58. Once again in St. Louis, it was mostly cloudy, the temperature was 68 degrees, and the wind was east at 8 miles an hour. The current time is 5:31 a.m. Central Daylight Time. 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Today, mostly sunny. Highs in the mid-80s. Southeast winds around 5 miles per hour. Tonight, partly cloudy. Lows in the upper 60s. Southeast winds around 5 miles per hour. Wednesday, mostly sunny. Highs around 90. South winds around 5 miles per hour, becoming west around 5 miles per hour in the afternoon. Wednesday night, partly cloudy with a slight chance of showers and thunderstorms in the evening, then mostly clear after midnight. Lows in the upper 60s. Northwest winds around 5 miles per hour. Chance of rain 20%. Thursday, sunny. Highs in the mid-80s. North winds 5 to 10 miles per hour. Thursday night through Friday night, mostly clear. Lows in the mid-60s. Highs in the mid-80s. Saturday and Saturday night, partly cloudy. Highs in the upper 80s. Lows in the upper 60s. Sunday, mostly sunny. Highs in the mid-90s. Sunday night, mostly clear. Lows in the mid-70s. Monday, mostly sunny. Hot with highs in the mid-90s. Heat index values up to 100 in the afternoon. At 5 a.m. at Lambert Field in St. Louis, it was mostly cloudy with a temperature of 68 degrees. The dew point was 58, giving us a relative humidity of 70%. The wind was east at 8 miles an hour, and the pressure was 30.09 inches and rising. Elsewhere in the metro area, in Chesterfield, it was cloudy and the temperature was 68.
8. In Belleville, it was 65 degrees. In Cahokia, it was partly cloudy and 64 degrees. In St. Charles, it was partly cloudy and 63. Across the region, it was partly cloudy in Columbia, Missouri, with a temperature of 66. In Quincy, it was mostly cloudy and 63 degrees. In Kansas City, it was clear and the temperature was 66. It was mostly cloudy in Springfield, Missouri, with a temperature of 72. In Rolla, it was mostly cloudy and the temperature was 68. In Farmington, it was 67 degrees. It was mostly cloudy in Cape Girardeau, with 70 degrees. It was clear in Springfield, Illinois, with a temperature of 58. Once again in St. Louis, it was mostly cloudy, the temperature was 68 degrees, and the wind was east at 8 miles an hour. The current time is 5:34 a.m. Central Daylight Time. 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Today, mostly sunny. Highs in the mid-80s. Southeast winds around 5 miles per hour. Tonight, partly cloudy. Lows in the upper 60s. Southeast winds around 5 miles per hour. Wednesday, mostly sunny. Highs around 90. South winds around 5 miles per hour, becoming west around 5 miles per hour in the afternoon. Wednesday night, partly cloudy with a slight chance of showers and thunderstorms in the evening, then mostly clear after midnight. Lows in the upper 60s. Northwest winds around 5 miles per hour. Chance of rain 20%. Thursday, sunny. Highs in the mid-80s. North winds 5 to 10 miles per hour. Thursday night through Friday night, mostly clear. Lows in the mid-60s. Highs in the mid-80s. Saturday and Saturday night, partly cloudy. Highs in the upper 80s. Lows in the upper 60s. Sunday, mostly sunny. Highs in the mid-90s. Sunday night, mostly clear. Lows in the mid-70s. Monday, mostly sunny. Hot with highs in the mid-90s. Heat index values up to 100 in the afternoon. At 5 a.m. at Lambert Field in St. Louis, it was mostly cloudy with a temperature of 68 degrees. The dew point was 58, giving us a relative humidity of 70%. The wind was east at 8 miles an hour, and the pressure was 30.09 inches and rising. Elsewhere in the metro area, in Chesterfield, it was cloudy and the temperature was 68. In Belleville, it was 65 degrees. In Cahokia, it was partly cloudy and 64 degrees. In St. Charles, it was partly cloudy and 63. Across the region, it was partly cloudy in Columbia, Missouri, with a temperature of 66. In Quincy, it was mostly cloudy and 63 degrees. In Kansas City, it was clear and the temperature was 66. It was mostly cloudy in Springfield, Missouri, with a temperature of 72. In Rolla, it was mostly cloudy and the temperature was 68. In Farmington, it was 67 degrees. It was mostly cloudy in Cape Girardeau, with 70 degrees. It was clear in Springfield, Illinois, with a temperature of 58. Once again in St. Louis, it was mostly cloudy, the temperature was 68 degrees, and the wind was east at 8 miles an hour. The current time is 5:38 a.m. Central Daylight Time. 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Today, mostly sunny. Highs in the mid-80s. Southeast winds around 5.
miles per hour. Tonight, partly cloudy. Lows in the upper 60s. Southeast winds around 5 miles per hour. Wednesday, mostly sunny. Highs around 90. South winds around 5 miles per hour, becoming west around 5 miles per hour in the afternoon. Wednesday night, partly cloudy with a slight chance of showers and thunderstorms in the evening, then mostly clear after midnight. Lows in the upper 60s. Northwest winds around 5 miles per hour. Chance of rain 20%. Thursday, sunny. Highs in the mid-80s. North winds 5 to 10 miles per hour. Thursday night through Friday night, mostly clear. Lows in the mid-60s. Highs in the mid-80s. Saturday and Saturday night, partly cloudy. Highs in the upper 80s. Lows in the upper 60s. Sunday, mostly sunny. Highs in the mid-90s. Sunday night, mostly clear. Lows in the mid-70s. Monday, mostly sunny. Hot with highs in the mid-90s. Heat index values up to 100 in the afternoon. At 5 a.m. at Lambert Field in St. Louis, it was mostly cloudy with a temperature of 68 degrees. The dew point was 58, giving us a relative humidity of 70%. The wind was east at 8 miles an hour, and the pressure was 30.09 inches and rising. Elsewhere in the metro area, in Chesterfield, it was cloudy and the temperature was 68. In Belleville, it was 65 degrees. In Cahokia, it was partly cloudy and 64 degrees. In St. Charles, it was partly cloudy and 63. Across the region, it was partly cloudy in Columbia, Missouri, with a temperature of 66. In Quincy, it was mostly cloudy and 63 degrees. In Kansas City, it was clear and the temperature was 66. It was mostly cloudy in Springfield, Missouri, with a temperature of 72. In Rolla, it was mostly cloudy and the temperature was 68. In Farmington, it was 67 degrees. It was mostly cloudy in Cape Girardeau, with 70 degrees. It was clear in Springfield, Illinois, with a temperature of 58. Once again in St. Louis, it was mostly cloudy. The temperature was 68 degrees and the wind was east at 8 miles an hour. The current time is 5:41 a.m. Central Daylight Time. 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Today, mostly sunny. Highs in the mid-80s. Southeast winds around 5 miles per hour. Tonight, partly cloudy. Lows in the upper 60s. Southeast winds around 5 miles per hour. Wednesday, mostly sunny. Highs around 90. South winds around 5 miles per hour, becoming west around 5 miles per hour in the afternoon. Wednesday night, partly cloudy with a slight chance of showers and thunderstorms in the evening, then mostly clear after midnight. Lows in the upper 60s. Northwest winds around 5 miles per hour. Chance of rain 20%. Thursday, sunny. Highs in the mid-80s. North winds 5 to 10 miles per hour. Thursday night through Friday night, mostly clear. Lows in the mid-60s. Highs in the mid-80s. Saturday and Saturday night, partly cloudy. Highs in the upper 80s. Lows in the upper 60s. Sunday, mostly sunny. Highs in the mid-90s. Sunday night, mostly clear. Lows in the mid-70s. Monday, mostly sunny. Hot with highs in the mid-90s. Heat index values up to 100 in the afternoon. At 5 a.m. at Lambert Field in St. Louis, it was mostly cloudy with a temperature of 68 degrees. The dew point was 58, giving us a relative humidity of 70%. The wind was east at 8.

miles an hour, and the pressure was 30.09 inches and rising. Elsewhere in the metro area, in Chesterfield, it was cloudy and the temperature was 68. In Belleville, it was 65 degrees. In Cahokia, it was partly cloudy and 64 degrees. In St. Charles, it was partly cloudy and 63. Across the region, it was partly cloudy in Columbia, Missouri, with a temperature of 66. In Quincy, it was mostly cloudy and 63 degrees. In Kansas City, it was clear and the temperature was 66. It was mostly cloudy in Springfield, Missouri, with a temperature of 72. In Rolla, it was mostly cloudy and the temperature was 68. In Farmington, it was 67 degrees. It was mostly cloudy in Cape Girardeau, with 70 degrees. It was clear in Springfield, Illinois, with a temperature of 58. Once again in St. Louis, it was mostly cloudy. The temperature was 68 degrees and the wind was east at 8 miles an hour. The current time is 5:44 a.m. Central Daylight Time. 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Today, mostly sunny. Highs in the mid-80s. Southeast winds around 5 miles per hour. Tonight, partly cloudy. Lows in the upper 60s. Southeast winds around 5 miles per hour. Wednesday, mostly sunny. Highs around 90. South winds around 5 miles per hour, becoming west around 5 miles per hour in the afternoon. Wednesday night, partly cloudy with a slight chance of showers and thunderstorms in the evening, then mostly clear after midnight. Lows in the upper 60s. Northwest winds around 5 miles per hour. Chance of rain 20%. Thursday, sunny. Highs in the mid-80s. North winds 5 to 10 miles per hour. Thursday night through Friday night, mostly clear. Lows in the mid-60s. Highs in the mid-80s. Saturday and Saturday night, partly cloudy. Highs in the upper 80s. Lows in the upper 60s. Sunday, mostly sunny. Highs in the mid-90s. Sunday night, mostly clear. Lows in the mid-70s. Monday, mostly sunny. Hot with highs in the mid-90s. Heat index values up to 100 in the afternoon. At 5 a.m. at Lambert Field in St. Louis, it was mostly cloudy with a temperature of 68 degrees. The dew point was 58, giving us a relative humidity of 70%. The wind was east at 8 miles an hour, and the pressure was 30.09 inches and rising. Elsewhere in the metro area, in Chesterfield, it was cloudy and the temperature was 68. In Belleville, it was 65 degrees. In Cahokia, it was partly cloudy and 64 degrees. In St. Charles, it was partly cloudy and 63. Across the region, it was partly cloudy in Columbia, Missouri, with a temperature of 66. In Quincy, it was mostly cloudy and 63 degrees. In Kansas City, it was clear and the temperature was 66. It was mostly cloudy in Springfield, Missouri, with a temperature of 72. In Rolla, it was mostly cloudy and the temperature was 68. In Farmington, it was 67 degrees. It was mostly cloudy in Cape Girardeau, with 70 degrees. It was clear in Springfield, Illinois, with a temperature of 58. Once again in St. Louis, it was mostly cloudy. The temperature was 68 degrees and the wind was east at 8 miles an hour. The current time is 5:48 a.m. Central Daylight Time. 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
Lewis metro area and surrounding counties. Today, mostly sunny. Highs in the mid-80s. Southeast winds around 5 miles per hour. Tonight, partly cloudy. Lows in the upper 60s. Southeast winds around 5 miles per hour. Wednesday, mostly sunny. Highs around 90. South winds around 5 miles per hour, becoming west around 5 miles per hour in the afternoon. Wednesday night, partly cloudy with a slight chance of showers and thunderstorms in the evening, then mostly clear after midnight. Lows in the upper 60s. Northwest winds around 5 miles per hour. Chance of rain 20%. Thursday, sunny. Highs in the mid-80s. North winds 5 to 10 miles per hour. Thursday night through Friday night, mostly clear. Lows in the mid-60s. Highs in the mid-80s. Saturday and Saturday night, partly cloudy. Highs in the upper 80s. Lows in the upper 60s. Sunday, mostly sunny. Highs in the mid-90s. Sunday night, mostly clear. Lows in the mid-70s. Monday, mostly sunny. Hot with highs in the mid-90s. Heat index values up to 100 in the afternoon. At 5 a.m. at Lambert Field in St. Louis, it was mostly cloudy with a temperature of 68 degrees. The dew point was 58, giving us a relative humidity of 70%. The wind was east at 8 miles an hour, and the pressure was 30.09 inches and rising. Elsewhere in the metro area, in Chesterfield, it was cloudy and the temperature was 68. In Belleville, it was 65 degrees. In Cahokia, it was partly cloudy and 64 degrees. In St. Charles, it was partly cloudy and 63. Across the region, it was partly cloudy in Columbia, Missouri, with a temperature of 66. In Quincy, it was mostly cloudy and 63 degrees. In Kansas City, it was clear and the temperature was 66. It was mostly cloudy in Springfield, Missouri, with a temperature of 72. In Rolla, it was mostly cloudy and the temperature was 68. In Farmington, it was 67 degrees. It was mostly cloudy in Cape Girardeau, with 70 degrees. It was clear in Springfield, Illinois, with a temperature of 58. Once again in St. Louis, it was mostly cloudy. The temperature was 68 degrees and the wind was east at 8 miles an hour. The current time is 5:51 a.m. Central Daylight Time. 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Today, mostly sunny. Highs in the mid-80s. Southeast winds around 5 miles per hour. Tonight, partly cloudy. Lows in the upper 60s. Southeast winds around 5 miles per hour. Wednesday, mostly sunny. Highs around 90. South winds around 5 miles per hour, becoming west around 5 miles per hour in the afternoon. Wednesday night, partly cloudy with a slight chance of showers and thunderstorms in the evening, then mostly clear after midnight. Lows in the upper 60s. Northwest winds around 5 miles per hour. Chance of rain 20%. Thursday, sunny. Highs in the mid-80s. North winds 5 to 10 miles per hour. Thursday night through Friday night, mostly clear. Lows in the mid-60s. Highs in the mid-80s. Saturday and Saturday night, partly cloudy. Highs in the upper 80s. Lows in the upper 60s. Sunday, mostly sunny. Highs in the mid-90s. Sunday night, mostly clear. Lows in the mid-70s. Monday, mostly sunny. Hot with highs in the mid-90s. Heat index values up to 100 in the afternoon.
At 5 a.m. at Lambert Field in St. Louis, it was mostly cloudy with a temperature of 68 degrees. The dew point was 58, giving us a relative humidity of 70%. The wind was east at 8 miles an hour, and the pressure was 30.09 inches and rising. Elsewhere in the metro area, in Chesterfield, it was cloudy and the temperature was 68. In Belleville, it was 65 degrees. In Cahokia, it was partly cloudy and 64 degrees. In St. Charles, it was partly cloudy and 63. Across the region, it was partly cloudy in Columbia, Missouri, with a temperature of 66. In Quincy, it was mostly cloudy and 63 degrees. In Kansas City, it was clear and the temperature was 66. It was mostly cloudy in Springfield, Missouri, with a temperature of 72. In Rolla, it was mostly cloudy and the temperature was 68. In Farmington, it was 67 degrees. It was mostly cloudy in Cape Girardeau, with 70 degrees. It was clear in Springfield, Illinois, with a temperature of 58. Once again in St. Louis, it was mostly cloudy. The temperature was 68 degrees and the wind was east at 8 miles an hour. The current time is 5:55 a.m. Central Daylight Time. 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Today, mostly sunny. Highs in the mid-80s. Southeast winds around 5 miles per hour. Tonight, partly cloudy. Lows in the upper 60s. Southeast winds around 5 miles per hour. Wednesday, mostly sunny. Highs around 90. South winds around 5 miles per hour, becoming west around 5 miles per hour in the afternoon. Wednesday night, partly cloudy with a slight chance of showers and thunderstorms in the evening, then mostly clear after midnight. Lows in the upper 60s. Northwest winds around 5 miles per hour. Chance of rain 20%. Thursday, sunny. Highs in the mid-80s. North winds 5 to 10 miles per hour. Thursday night through Friday night, mostly clear. Lows in the mid-60s. Highs in the mid-80s. Saturday and Saturday night, partly cloudy. Highs in the upper 80s. Lows in the upper 60s. Sunday, mostly sunny. Highs in the mid-90s. Sunday night, mostly clear. Lows in the mid-70s. Monday, mostly sunny. Hot with highs in the mid-90s. Heat index values up to 100 in the afternoon. At 5 a.m. at Lambert Field in St. Louis, it was mostly cloudy with a temperature of 68 degrees. The dew point was 58, giving us a relative humidity of 70%. The wind was east at 8 miles an hour, and the pressure was 30.09 inches and rising. Elsewhere in the metro area, in Chesterfield, it was cloudy and the temperature was 68. In Belleville, it was 65 degrees. In Cahokia, it was partly cloudy and 64 degrees. In St. Charles, it was partly cloudy and 63. Across the region, it was partly cloudy in Columbia, Missouri, with a temperature of 66. In Quincy, it was mostly cloudy and 63 degrees. In Kansas City, it was clear and the temperature was 66. It was mostly cloudy in Springfield, Missouri, with a temperature of 72. In Rolla, it was mostly cloudy and the temperature was 68. In Farmington, it was 67 degrees. It was mostly cloudy in Cape Girardeau, with 70 degrees. It was clear in Springfield, Illinois, with a temperature of 58. Once again in St. Louis, it was mostly cloudy. The temperature was 68 degrees and the wind was east at 8 miles an hour. The current time is 5:58 a.m. Central Daylight Time.
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Today, mostly sunny. Highs in the mid-80s. Southeast winds around 5 miles per hour. Tonight, partly cloudy. Lows in the upper 60s. Southeast winds around 5 miles per hour. Wednesday, mostly sunny. Highs around 90. South winds around 5 miles per hour, becoming west around 5 miles per hour in the afternoon. Wednesday night, partly cloudy with a slight chance of showers and thunderstorms in the evening, then mostly clear after midnight. Lows in the upper 60s. Northwest winds around 5 miles per hour. Chance of rain 20%. Thursday, sunny. Highs in the mid-80s. North winds 5 to 10 miles per hour. Thursday night through Friday night, mostly clear. Lows in the mid-60s. Highs in the mid-80s. Saturday and Saturday night, partly cloudy. Highs in the upper 80s. Lows in the upper 60s. Sunday, mostly sunny. Highs in the mid-90s. Sunday night, mostly clear. Lows in the mid-70s. Monday, mostly sunny. Hot with highs in the mid-90s. Heat index values up to 100 in the afternoon. At 5 a.m. at Lambert Field in St. Louis, it was mostly cloudy with a temperature of 68 degrees. The dew point was 58, giving us a relative humidity of 70%. The wind was east at 8 miles an hour, and the pressure was 30.09 inches and rising. Elsewhere in the metro area, in Chesterfield, it was cloudy and the temperature was 68. In Belleville, it was 65 degrees. In Cahokia, it was partly cloudy and 64 degrees. In St. Charles, it was partly cloudy and 63. Across the region, it was partly cloudy in Columbia, Missouri, with a temperature of 66. In Quincy, it was mostly cloudy and 63 degrees. In Kansas City, it was clear and the temperature was 66. It was mostly cloudy in Springfield, Missouri, with a temperature of 72. In Rolla, it was mostly cloudy and the temperature was 68. In Farmington, it was 67 degrees. It was mostly cloudy in Cape Girardeau, with 70 degrees. It was clear in Springfield, Illinois, with a temperature of 58. Once again in St. Louis, it was mostly cloudy, the temperature was 68 degrees, and the wind was east at 8 miles an hour. The current time is 6:01 a.m. Central Daylight Time. 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Today, mostly sunny. Highs in the mid-80s. Southeast winds around 5 miles per hour. Tonight, partly cloudy. Lows in the upper 60s. Southeast winds around 5 miles per hour. Wednesday, mostly sunny. Highs around 90. South winds around 5 miles per hour, becoming west around 5 miles per hour in the afternoon. Wednesday night, partly cloudy with a slight chance of showers and thunderstorms in the evening, then mostly clear after midnight. Lows in the upper 60s. Northwest winds around 5 miles per hour. Chance of rain 20%. Thursday, sunny. Highs in the mid-80s. North winds 5 to 10 miles per hour. Thursday night through Friday night, mostly clear. Lows in the mid-60s. Highs in the mid-80s. Saturday and Saturday night, partly cloudy. Highs in the upper 80s. Lows in the upper 60s. Sunday, mostly sunny.
Highs in the mid-90s. Sunday night, mostly clear. Lows in the mid-70s. Monday, mostly sunny. Hot with highs in the mid-90s. Heat index values up to 100 in the afternoon. Today, mostly sunny. Highs in the mid-80s. Southeast winds around 5 miles per hour. Tonight, partly cloudy. Lows in the upper 60s. Southeast winds around 5 miles per hour. Wednesday, mostly sunny. Highs around 90. South winds around 5 miles per hour, becoming west around 5 miles per hour in the afternoon. Wednesday night, partly cloudy with a slight chance of showers and thunderstorms in the evening, then mostly clear after midnight. Lows in the upper 60s. Northwest winds around 5 miles per hour. Chance of rain 20%. Thursday, sunny. Highs in the mid-80s. North winds 5 to 10 miles per hour. Thursday night through Friday night, mostly clear. Lows in the mid-60s. Highs in the mid-80s. Saturday and Saturday night, partly cloudy. Highs in the upper 80s. Lows in the upper 60s. Sunday, mostly sunny. Highs in the mid-90s. Sunday night, mostly clear. Lows in the mid-70s. Monday, mostly sunny. Hot with highs in the mid-90s. Heat index values up to 100 in the afternoon. At 5 a.m. at Lambert Field in St. Louis, it was mostly cloudy with a temperature of 68 degrees. The dew point was 58, giving us a relative humidity of 70%. The wind was east at 8 miles an hour, and the pressure was 30.09 inches and rising. Elsewhere in the metro area, in Chesterfield, it was cloudy and the temperature was 68. In Belleville, it was 65 degrees. In Cahokia, it was partly cloudy and 64 degrees. In St. Charles, it was partly cloudy and 63. Across the region, it was partly cloudy in Columbia, Missouri, with a temperature of 66. In Quincy, it was mostly cloudy and 63 degrees. In Kansas City, it was clear and the temperature was 66. It was mostly cloudy in Springfield, Missouri, with a temperature of 72. In Rolla, it was mostly cloudy and the temperature was 68. In Farmington, it was 67 degrees. It was mostly cloudy in Cape Girardeau, with 70 degrees. It was clear in Springfield, Illinois, with a temperature of 58. Once again in St. Louis, it was mostly cloudy. The temperature was 68 degrees and the wind was east at 8 miles an hour. The current time is 6:06 a.m. Central Daylight Time. 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Today, mostly sunny. Highs in the mid-80s. Southeast winds around 5 miles per hour. Tonight, partly cloudy. Lows in the upper 60s. Southeast winds around 5 miles per hour. Wednesday, mostly sunny. Highs around 90. South winds around 5 miles per hour, becoming west around 5 miles per hour in the afternoon. Wednesday night, partly cloudy with a slight chance of showers and thunderstorms in the evening, then mostly clear after midnight. Lows in the upper 60s. Northwest winds around 5 miles per hour. Chance of rain 20%. Thursday, sunny. Highs in the mid-80s. North winds 5 to 10 miles per hour. Thursday night through Friday night, mostly clear. Lows in the mid-60s. Highs in the mid-80s. Saturday and Saturday night, partly cloudy. Highs in the upper 80s. Lows in the upper 60s. Sunday, mostly sunny. Highs in the mid-90s. Sunday night, mostly clear. Lows in the mid-70s.
Monday, mostly sunny. Hot with highs in the mid-90s. Heat index values up to 100 in the afternoon.

Missouri, with a temperature of 66. In Quincy, it was mostly cloudy and 63 degrees. In Kansas City, it was clear and the temperature was 66. It was mostly cloudy in Springfield, Missouri, with a temperature of 72. In Rolla, it was mostly cloudy and the temperature was 68. In Farmington, it was 67 degrees. It was mostly cloudy in Cape Girardeau, with 70 degrees. It was clear in Springfield, Illinois, with a temperature of 58. Once again in St. Louis, it was mostly cloudy, the temperature was 68 degrees, and the wind was east at 8 miles an hour. The current time is 6:10 a.m. Central Daylight Time. 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Today, mostly sunny. Highs in the mid-80s. Southeast winds around 5 miles per hour. Tonight, partly cloudy. Lows in the upper 60s. Southeast winds around 5 miles per hour. Wednesday, mostly sunny. Highs around 90. South winds around 5 miles per hour, becoming west around 5 miles per hour in the afternoon. Wednesday night, partly cloudy with a slight chance of showers and thunderstorms in the evening, then mostly clear after midnight. Lows in the upper 60s. Northwest winds around 5 miles per hour. Chance of rain 20%. Thursday, sunny. Highs in the mid-80s. North winds 5 to 10 miles per hour. Thursday night through Friday night, mostly clear. Lows in the mid-60s. Highs in the mid-80s. Saturday and Saturday night, partly cloudy. Highs in the upper 80s. Lows in the upper 60s. Sunday, mostly sunny. Highs in the mid-90s. Sunday night, mostly clear. Lows in the mid-70s. Monday, mostly sunny. Mostly sunny. Hot with highs in the mid-90s. Heat index values up to 100 in the afternoon. At 6 a.m. at Lambert Field in St. Louis, it was mostly cloudy with a temperature of 67 degrees. The dew point was 59, giving us a relative humidity of 75%. The wind was east at 7 miles an hour, and the pressure was 30.08 inches and falling. Elsewhere in the metro area, in Chesterfield, it was partly cloudy and the temperature was 65. In Belleville, it was 64 degrees. In Cahokia, light rain was falling and 65 degrees. In St. Charles, it was clear and 63. Across the region, it was mostly cloudy in Columbia, Missouri, with a temperature of 65. In Quincy, it was clear and 62 degrees. In Kansas City, it was clear and the temperature was 66. It was clear in Springfield, Missouri, with a temperature of 71. In Rolla, it was partly cloudy and the temperature was 66. In Farmington, it was 66 degrees. It was mostly cloudy in Cape Girardeau, with 70 degrees. It was clear in Springfield, Illinois, with a temperature of 59. Once again in St. Louis, it was mostly cloudy. The temperature was 67 degrees and the wind was east at 7 miles an hour. The current time is 6:13 a.m. Central Daylight Time. 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Today, mostly sunny. Highs in the mid-80s. Southeast winds around 5 miles per hour. Tonight, partly cloudy. Lows in the upper 60s. Southeast winds around 5 miles per hour. Wednesday, mostly sunny. Highs around 90.

South winds around 5 miles per hour, becoming west around 5 miles per hour in the afternoon. Wednesday night, partly cloudy with a slight chance of showers and thunderstorms in the evening, then mostly clear after midnight. Lows in the upper 60s. Northwest winds around 5 miles per hour. Chance of rain 20%. Thursday, sunny. Highs in the mid-80s. North winds 5 to 10 miles per hour. Thursday night through Friday night, mostly clear. Lows in the mid-60s. Highs in the mid-80s. Saturday and Saturday night, partly cloudy. Highs in the upper 80s. Lows in the upper 60s. Sunday, mostly sunny. Highs in the mid-90s. Sunday night, mostly clear. Lows in the mid-70s. Monday, mostly sunny. Hot with highs in the mid-90s. Heat index values up to 100 in the afternoon. At 6 a.m. at Lambert Field in St. Louis, it was mostly cloudy with a temperature of 67 degrees. The dew point was 59, giving us a relative humidity of 75%. The wind was east at 7 miles an hour, and the pressure was 30.08 inches and falling. Elsewhere in the metro area, in Chesterfield, it was partly cloudy and the temperature was 65. In Belleville, it was 64 degrees. In Cahokia, light rain was falling and 65 degrees. In St. Charles, it was clear and 63. Across the region, it was mostly cloudy in Columbia, Missouri, with a temperature of 65. In Quincy, it was clear and 62 degrees. In Kansas City, it was clear and the temperature was 66. It was clear in Springfield, Missouri, with a temperature of 71. In Rolla, it was partly cloudy and the temperature was 66. In Farmington, it was 66 degrees. It was mostly cloudy in Cape Girardeau, with 70 degrees. It was clear in Springfield, Illinois, with a temperature of 59. Once again in St. Louis, it was mostly cloudy, the temperature was 67 degrees and the wind was east at 7 miles an hour. The current time is 6:16 a.m. Central Daylight Time. 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Today, mostly sunny. Highs in the mid-80s. Southeast winds around 5 miles per hour. Tonight, partly cloudy. Lows in the upper 60s. Southeast winds around 5 miles per hour. Wednesday, mostly sunny. Highs around 90. South winds around 5 miles per hour, becoming west around 5 miles per hour in the afternoon. Wednesday night, partly cloudy with a slight chance of showers and thunderstorms in the evening, then mostly clear after midnight. Lows in the upper 60s. Northwest winds around 5 miles per hour. Chance of rain 20%. Thursday, sunny. Highs in the mid-80s. North winds 5 to 10 miles per hour. Thursday night through Friday night, mostly clear. Lows in the mid-60s. Highs in the mid-80s. Saturday and Saturday night, partly cloudy. Highs in the upper 80s. Lows in the upper 60s. Sunday, mostly sunny. Highs in the mid-90s. Sunday night, mostly clear. Lows in the mid-70s. Monday, mostly sunny. Hot with highs in the mid-90s. Heat index values up to 100 in the afternoon. At 6 a.m. at Lambert Field in St. Louis, it was mostly cloudy with a temperature of 67 degrees. The dew point was 59, giving us a relative humidity of 75%. The wind was east at 7 miles an hour, and the pressure was 30.08 inches and falling. Elsewhere in the metro area, in Chesterfield, it was partly cloudy and the temperature was 65. In Belleville, it was 64 degrees. In Cahokia,
light rain was falling, and 65 degrees. In St. Charles, it was clear and 63. Across the region, it was mostly cloudy in Columbia, Missouri, with a temperature of 65. In Quincy, it was clear and 62 degrees. In Kansas City, it was clear and the temperature was 66. It was clear in Springfield, Missouri, with a temperature of 71. In Rolla, it was partly cloudy and the temperature was 66. In Farmington, it was 66 degrees. It was mostly cloudy in Cape Girardeau, with 70 degrees. It was clear in Springfield, Illinois, with a temperature of 59. Once again in St. Louis, it was mostly cloudy, the temperature was 67 degrees and the wind was east at 7 miles an hour. The current time is 6:20 a.m. Central Daylight Time. 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This program originates from the National Weather Service Forecast Office in St. Louis, Missouri, and serves parts of east central Missouri and southwest Illinois, including the St. Louis metro area and surrounding counties. Today, mostly sunny. Highs in the mid-80s. Southeast winds around 5 miles per hour. Tonight, partly cloudy. Lows in the upper 60s. Southeast winds around 5 miles per hour. Wednesday, mostly sunny. Highs around 90. South winds around 5 miles per hour, becoming west around 5 miles per hour in the afternoon. Wednesday night, partly cloudy with a slight chance of showers and thunderstorms in the evening, then mostly clear after midnight. Lows in the upper 60s. Northwest winds around 5 miles per hour. Chance of rain 20%. Thursday, sunny. Highs in the mid-80s. North winds 5 to 10 miles per hour. Thursday night through Friday night, mostly clear. Lows in the mid-60s. Highs in the mid-80s. Saturday and Saturday night, partly cloudy. Highs in the upper 80s. Lows in the upper 60s. Sunday, mostly sunny. Highs in the mid-90s. Sunday night, mostly clear. Lows in the mid-70s. Monday, mostly sunny. Hot with highs in the mid-90s. Heat index values up to 100 in the afternoon. At 6 a.m. at Lambert Field in St. Louis, it was mostly cloudy with a temperature of 67 degrees. The dew point was 59, giving us a relative humidity of 75%. The wind was east at 7 miles an hour, and the pressure was 30.08 inches and falling. Elsewhere in the metro area, in Chesterfield, it was partly cloudy and the temperature was 65. In Belleville, it was 64 degrees. In Cahokia, light rain was falling and 65 degrees. In St. Charles, it was clear and 63. Across the region, it was mostly cloudy in Columbia, Missouri, with a temperature of 65. In Quincy, it was clear and 62 degrees. In Kansas City, it was clear and the temperature was 66. It was clear in Springfield, Missouri, with a temperature of 71. In Rolla, it was partly cloudy and the temperature was 66. In Farmington, it was 66 degrees. It was mostly cloudy in Cape Girardeau, with 70 degrees. It was clear in Springfield, Illinois, with a temperature of 59. Once again in St. Louis, it was mostly cloudy, the temperature was 67 degrees and the wind was east at 7 miles an hour. The current time is 6:23 a.m. Central Daylight Time. 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Today, mostly sunny. Highs in the mid-80s. Southeast winds around 5 miles per hour. Tonight, partly cloudy. Lows in the upper 60s.
east winds around 5 miles per hour. Wednesday, mostly sunny. Highs around 90. South winds around 5 miles per hour, becoming west around 5 miles per hour in the afternoon. Wednesday night, partly cloudy with a slight chance of showers and thunderstorms in the evening, then mostly clear after midnight. Lows in the upper 60s. Northwest winds around 5 miles per hour. Chance of rain 20%. Thursday, sunny. Highs in the mid-80s. North winds 5 to 10 miles per hour. Thursday night through Friday night, mostly clear. Lows in the mid-60s. Highs in the mid-80s. Saturday and Saturday night, partly cloudy. Highs in the upper 80s. Lows in the upper 60s. Sunday, mostly sunny. Highs in the mid-90s. Sunday night, mostly clear. Lows in the mid-70s. Monday, mostly sunny. Hot with highs in the mid-90s. Heat index values up to 100 in the afternoon. At 6 a.m. at Lambert Field in St. Louis, it was mostly cloudy with a temperature of 67 degrees. The dew point was 59, giving us a relative humidity of 75%. The wind was east at 7 miles an hour, and the pressure was 30.08 inches and falling. Elsewhere in the metro area, in Chesterfield, it was partly cloudy and the temperature was 65. In Belleville, it was 64 degrees. In Cahokia, light rain was falling and 65 degrees. In St. Charles, it was clear and 63. Across the region, it was mostly cloudy in Columbia, Missouri, with a temperature of 65. In Quincy, it was clear and 62 degrees. In Kansas City, it was clear and the temperature was 66. It was clear in Springfield, Missouri, with a temperature of 71. In Rolla, it was partly cloudy and the temperature was 66. In Farmington, it was 66 degrees. It was mostly cloudy in Cape Girardeau, with 70 degrees. It was clear in Springfield, Illinois, with a temperature of 59. Once again in St. Louis, it was mostly cloudy, the temperature was 67 degrees and the wind was east at 7 miles an hour. The current time is 6:27 a.m. Central Daylight Time. 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Today, mostly sunny. Highs in the mid-80s. Southeast winds around 5 miles per hour. Tonight, partly cloudy. Lows in the upper 60s. Southeast winds around 5 miles per hour. Wednesday, mostly sunny. Highs around 90. South winds around 5 miles per hour, becoming west around 5 miles per hour in the afternoon. Wednesday night, partly cloudy with a slight chance of showers and thunderstorms in the evening, then mostly clear after midnight. Lows in the upper 60s. Northwest winds around 5 miles per hour. Chance of rain 20%. Thursday, sunny. Highs in the mid-80s. North winds 5 to 10 miles per hour. Thursday night through Friday night, mostly clear. Lows in the mid-60s. Highs in the mid-80s. Saturday and Saturday night, partly cloudy. Highs in the upper 80s. Lows in the upper 60s. Sunday, mostly sunny. Highs in the mid-90s. Sunday night, mostly clear. Lows in the mid-70s. Monday, mostly sunny. Hot with highs in the mid-90s. Heat index values up to 100 in the afternoon. At 6 a.m. at Lambert Field in St. Louis, it was mostly cloudy with a temperature of 67 degrees. The dew point was 59, giving us a relative humidity of 75%. The wind was east at 7 miles an hour, and the pressure was 30.08 inches and falling. Elsewhere in the metro area, in Chesterfield,
Bakersfield, it was partly cloudy and the temperature was 65. In Belleville, it was 64 degrees. In Cahokia, light rain was falling and 65 degrees. In St. Charles, it was clear and 63. Across the region, it was mostly cloudy in Columbia, Missouri, with a temperature of 65. In Quincy, it was clear and 62 degrees. In Kansas City, it was clear and the temperature was 66. It was clear in Springfield, Missouri, with a temperature of 71. In Rolla, it was partly cloudy and the temperature was 66. In Farmington, it was 66 degrees. It was mostly cloudy in Cape Girardeau, with 70 degrees. It was clear in Springfield, Illinois, with a temperature of 59. Once again in St. Louis, it was mostly cloudy. The temperature was 67 degrees and the wind was east at 7 miles an hour. The St. Louis climate summary for yesterday, August 24, 2026. Yesterday's high temperature of 84 degrees occurred at 2:02 p.m. The normal high is 88. The record high is 103 degrees, which was set in 1947. Yesterday's low temperature of 60 degrees occurred at 3:47 a.m. The normal low is 68. The record low is 51 degrees, which was set in 1942. 0.02 inches of precipitation fell yesterday, which brings the monthly total to 3.64 inches. This is 0.96 inches above the normal amount of 2.68 inches for August. The total precipitation for the season since June 1st now stands at 17.59 inches, which is 6.49 inches above normal. The total precipitation for the year is now 36.26 inches, which is 7.29 inches above normal. There were no heating degree days yesterday, which is normal. This leaves the monthly total at zero, which is normal. The yearly total since July 1st is zero, which is normal. There were 7 cooling degree days yesterday, which is 6 below normal. This brings the monthly total to 358, which is 14 above normal. The yearly total since January 1st is 1,463, which is 97 above normal. The normal high temperature for today is 87 degrees, and the normal low is 68. The record high for today is 104, which occurred in 2023, and the record low is 52, which occurred in 1958. Sunrise today is at 6:24 a.m. and sunset is at 7:42 p.m. The current time is 6:32 a.m. Central Daylight Time. 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This program originates from the National Weather Service Forecast Office in St. Louis, Missouri, and serves parts of east central Missouri and southwest Illinois, including the St. Louis metro area and surrounding counties. Today, mostly sunny. Highs in the mid-80s. Southeast winds around 5 miles per hour. Tonight, partly cloudy. Lows in the upper 60s. Southeast winds around 5 miles per hour. Wednesday, mostly sunny. Highs around 90. South winds around 5 miles per hour, becoming west around 5 miles per hour in the afternoon. Wednesday night, partly cloudy with a slight chance of showers and thunderstorms in the evening, then mostly clear after midnight. Lows in the upper 60s. Northwest winds around 5 miles per hour. Chance of rain 20%. Thursday, sunny. Highs in the mid-80s. North winds 5 to 10 miles per hour. Thursday night through Friday night, mostly clear. Lows in the mid-60s. Highs in the mid-80s. Saturday and Saturday night, partly cloudy. Highs in the upper 80s. Lows in the upper 60s. Sunday, mostly sunny. Highs in the mid-90s. Sunday night, mostly clear. Lows in the mid-70s. Monday, mostly sunny. Hot with highs in the mid-90s. Heat index values up to 100 in the afternoon. At 6 a.m. at Lambert Field in St. Louis.
was mostly cloudy with a temperature of 67 degrees. The dew point was 59, giving us a relative humidity of 75%. The wind was east at 7 miles an hour, and the pressure was 30.08 inches and falling. Elsewhere in the metro area, in Chesterfield, it was partly cloudy and the temperature was 65. In Belleville, it was 64 degrees. In Cahokia, light rain was falling and 65 degrees. In St. Charles, it was clear and 63. Across the region, it was mostly cloudy in Columbia, Missouri, with a temperature of 65. In Quincy, it was clear and 62 degrees. In Kansas City, it was clear and the temperature was 66. It was clear in Springfield, Missouri, with a temperature of 71. In Rolla, it was partly cloudy and the temperature was 66. In Farmington, it was 66 degrees. It was mostly cloudy in Cape Girardeau, with 70 degrees. It was clear in Springfield, Illinois, with a temperature of 59. Once again in St. Louis, it was mostly cloudy, the temperature was 67 degrees and the wind was east at 7 miles an hour. The St. Louis climate summary for yesterday, August 24, 2026. Yesterday's high temperature of 84 degrees occurred at 2:02 p.m. The normal high is 88. The record high is 103 degrees, which was set in 1947. Yesterday's low temperature of 60 degrees occurred at 3:47 a.m. The normal low is 68. The record low is 51 degrees, which was set in 1942. 0.02 inches of precipitation fell yesterday, which brings the monthly total to 3.64 inches. This is 0.96 inches above the normal amount of 2.68 inches for August. The total precipitation for the season since June 1st now stands at 17.59 inches, which is 6.49 inches above normal. The total precipitation for the year is now 36.26 inches, which is 7.29 inches above normal. There were no heating degree days yesterday, which is normal. This leaves the monthly total at zero, which is normal. The yearly total since July 1st is zero, which is normal. There were 7 cooling degree days yesterday, which is 6 below normal. This brings the monthly total to 358, which is 14 above normal. The yearly total since January 1st is 1,463, which is 97 above normal. The normal high temperature for today is 87 degrees, and the normal low is 68. The record high for today is 104, which occurred in 2023, and the record low is 52, which occurred in 1958. Sunrise today is at 6:24 a.m. and sunset is at 7:42 p.m. The current time is 6:37 a.m. Central Daylight Time. 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Today, mostly sunny. Highs in the mid-80s. Southeast winds around 5 miles per hour. Tonight, partly cloudy. Lows in the upper 60s. Southeast winds around 5 miles per hour. Wednesday, mostly sunny. Highs around 90. South winds around 5 miles per hour, becoming west around 5 miles per hour in the afternoon. Wednesday night, partly cloudy with a slight chance of showers and thunderstorms in the evening, then mostly clear after midnight. Lows in the upper 60s. Northwest winds around 5 miles per hour. Chance of rain 20%. Thursday, sunny. Highs in the mid-80s. North winds 5 to 10 miles per hour. Thursday night through Friday night, mostly clear. Lows in the mid-60s. Highs in the mid-80s. Saturday and Saturday night, partly cloudy. Highs in the upper 80s. Lows in the upper 60s. Sunday, mostly sunny.
Highs in the mid-90s. Sunday night, mostly clear. Lows in the mid-70s. Monday, mostly sunny. Hot with highs in the mid-90s. Heat index values up to 100 in the afternoon. At 6 a.m. at Lambert Field in St. Louis, it was mostly cloudy with a temperature of 67 degrees. The dew point was 59, giving us a relative humidity of 75%. The wind was east at 7 miles an hour, and the pressure was 30.08 inches and falling. Elsewhere in the metro area, in Chesterfield, it was partly cloudy and the temperature was 65. In Belleville, it was 64 degrees. In Cahokia, light rain was falling and 65 degrees. In St. Charles, it was clear and 63. Across the region, it was mostly cloudy in Columbia, Missouri, with a temperature of 65. In Quincy, it was clear and 62 degrees. In Kansas City, it was clear and the temperature was 66. It was clear in Springfield, Missouri, with a temperature of 71. In Rolla, it was partly cloudy and the temperature was 66. In Farmington, it was 66 degrees. It was mostly cloudy in Cape Girardeau, with 70 degrees. It was clear in Springfield, Illinois, with a temperature of 59. Once again in St. Louis, it was mostly cloudy. The temperature was 67 degrees and the wind was east at 7 miles an hour. The St. Louis climate summary for yesterday, August 24, 2026. Yesterday's high temperature of 84 degrees occurred at 2:02 p.m. The normal high is 88. The record high is 103 degrees, which was set in 1947. Yesterday's low temperature of 60 degrees occurred at 3:47 a.m. The normal low is 68. The record low is 51 degrees, which was set in 1942. 0.02 inches of precipitation fell yesterday, which brings the monthly total to 3.64 inches. This is 0.96 inches above the normal amount of 2.68 inches for August. The total precipitation for the season since June 1st now stands at 17.59 inches, which is 6.49 inches above normal. The total precipitation for the year is now 36.26 inches, which is 7.29 inches above normal. There were no heating degree days yesterday, which is normal. This leaves the monthly total at zero, which is normal. The yearly total since July 1st is zero, which is normal. There were 7 cooling degree days yesterday, which is 6 below normal. This brings the monthly total to 358, which is 14 above normal. The yearly total since January 1st is 1,463, which is 97 above normal. The normal high temperature for today is 87 degrees, and the normal low is 68. The record high for today is 104, which occurred in 2023, and the record low is 52, which occurred in 1958. Sunrise today is at 6:24 a.m. and sunset is at 7:42 p.m. The current time is 6:42 a.m. Central Daylight Time. 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This program originates from the National Weather Service Forecast Office in St. Louis, Missouri, and serves parts of East Central Missouri and Southwest Illinois, including the St. Louis metro area and surrounding counties. Today, mostly sunny. Highs in the mid-80s. Southeast winds around 5 miles per hour. Tonight, partly cloudy. Lows in the upper 60s. Southeast winds around 5 miles per hour. Wednesday, mostly sunny. Highs around 90. South winds around 5 miles per hour, becoming west around 5 miles per hour in the afternoon. Wednesday night, partly cloudy with a slight chance of showers and thunderstorms in the evening, then mostly clear after midnight. Lows in the upper 60s. Northwest winds around 5 miles per hour. Chance of rain 20%. Thursday, sunny. Highs in the mid-80s. North winds 5 to 10 miles per hour.
Thursday night through Friday night, mostly clear. Lows in the mid-60s. Highs in the mid-80s. Saturday and Saturday night, partly cloudy. Highs in the upper 80s. Lows in the upper 60s. Sunday, mostly sunny. Highs in the mid-90s. Sunday night, mostly clear. Lows in the mid-70s. Monday, mostly sunny. Hot with highs in the mid-90s. Heat index values up to 100 in the afternoon. At 6 a.m. at Lambert Field in St. Louis, it was mostly cloudy with a temperature of 67 degrees. The dew point was 59, giving us a relative humidity of 75%. The wind was east at 7 miles an hour, and the pressure was 30.08 inches and falling. Elsewhere in the metro area, in Chesterfield, it was partly cloudy and the temperature was 65. In Belleville, it was 64 degrees. In Cahokia, light rain was falling and 65 degrees. In St. Charles, it was clear and 63. Across the region, it was mostly cloudy in Columbia, Missouri, with a temperature of 65. In Quincy, it was clear and 62 degrees. In Kansas City, it was clear and the temperature was 66. It was clear in Springfield, Missouri, with a temperature of 71. In Rolla, it was partly cloudy and the temperature was 66. In Farmington, it was 66 degrees. It was mostly cloudy in Cape Girardeau, with 70 degrees. It was clear in Springfield, Illinois, with a temperature of 59. Once again in St. Louis, it was mostly cloudy, the temperature was 67 degrees and the wind was east at 7 miles an hour. The St. Louis climate summary for yesterday, August 24, 2026. Yesterday's high temperature of 84 degrees occurred at 2:02 p.m. The normal high is 88. The record high is 103 degrees, which was set in 1947. Yesterday's low temperature of 60 degrees occurred at 3:47 a.m. The normal low is 68. The record low is 51 degrees, which was set in 1942. 0.02 inches of precipitation fell yesterday, which brings the monthly total to 3.64 inches. This is 0.96 inches above the normal amount of 2.68 inches for August. The total precipitation for the season since June 1st now stands at 17.59 inches, which is 6.49 inches above normal. The total precipitation for the year is now 36.26 inches, which is 7.29 inches above normal. There were no heating degree days yesterday, which is normal. This leaves the monthly total at zero, which is normal. The yearly total since July 1st is zero, which is normal. There were 7 cooling degree days yesterday, which is 6 below normal. This brings the monthly total to 358, which is 14 above normal. The yearly total since January 1st is 1,463, which is 97 above normal. The normal high temperature for today is 87 degrees, and the normal low is 68. The record high for today is 104, which occurred in 2023, and the record low is 52, which occurred in 1958. Sunrise today is at 6:24 a.m. and sunset is at 7:42 p.m. The current time is 6:48 a.m. Central Daylight Time. 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This program originates from the National Weather Service Forecast Office in St. Louis, Missouri, and serves parts of East Central Missouri and Southwest Illinois, including the St. Louis metro area and surrounding counties. Today, mostly sunny. Highs in the mid-80s. Southeast winds around 5 miles per hour. Tonight, partly cloudy. Lows in the upper 60s. Southeast winds around 5 miles per hour. Wednesday, mostly sunny. Highs around 90. South winds around 5 miles per hour, becoming west around 5 miles per hour in the afternoon.
Wednesday night, partly cloudy with a slight chance of showers and thunderstorms in the evening, then mostly clear after midnight. Lows in the upper 60s. Northwest winds around 5 miles per hour. Chance of rain 20%. Thursday, sunny. Highs in the mid-80s. North winds 5 to 10 miles per hour. Thursday night through Friday night, mostly clear. Lows in the mid-60s. Highs in the mid-80s. Saturday and Saturday night, partly cloudy. Highs in the upper 80s. Lows in the upper 60s. Sunday, mostly sunny. Highs in the mid-90s. Sunday night, mostly clear. Lows in the mid-70s. Monday, mostly sunny. Hot with highs in the mid-90s. Heat index values up to 100 in the afternoon. At 6 a.m. at Lambert Field in St. Louis, it was mostly cloudy with a temperature of 67 degrees. The dew point was 59, giving us a relative humidity of 75%. The wind was east at 7 miles an hour, and the pressure was 30.08 inches and falling. Elsewhere in the metro area, in Chesterfield, it was partly cloudy and the temperature was 65. In Belleville, it was 64 degrees. In Cahokia, light rain was falling and 65 degrees. In St. Charles, it was clear and 63. Across the region, it was mostly cloudy in Columbia, Missouri, with a temperature of 65. In Quincy, it was clear and 62 degrees. In Kansas City, it was clear and the temperature was 66. It was clear in Springfield, Missouri, with a temperature of 71. In Rolla, it was partly cloudy and the temperature was 66. In Farmington, it was 66 degrees. It was mostly cloudy in Cape Girardeau, with 70 degrees. It was clear in Springfield, Illinois, with a temperature of 59. Once again in St. Louis, it was mostly cloudy, the temperature was 67 degrees and the wind was east at 7 miles an hour. The St. Louis climate summary for yesterday, August 24, 2026. Yesterday's high temperature of 84 degrees occurred at 2:02 p.m. The normal high is 88. The record high is 103 degrees, which was set in 1947. Yesterday's low temperature of 60 degrees occurred at 3:47 a.m. The normal low is 68. The record low is 51 degrees, which was set in 1942. 0.02 inches of precipitation fell yesterday, which brings the monthly total to 3.64 inches. This is 0.96 inches above the normal amount of 2.68 inches for August. The total precipitation for the season since June 1st now stands at 17.59 inches, which is 6.49 inches above normal. The total precipitation for the year is now 36.26 inches, which is 7.29 inches above normal. There were no heating degree days yesterday, which is normal. This leaves the monthly total at zero, which is normal. The yearly total since July 1st is zero, which is normal. There were 7 cooling degree days yesterday, which is 6 below normal. This brings the monthly total to 358, which is 14 above normal. The yearly total since January 1st is 1,463, which is 97 above normal. The normal high temperature for today is 87 degrees, and the normal low is 68. The record high for today is 104, which occurred in 2023, and the record low is 52, which occurred in 1958. Sunrise today is at 6:24 a.m. and sunset is at 7:42 p.m. The current time is 6:53 a.m. Central Daylight Time. 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Today, mostly sunny. Highs in the mid-80s. Southeast winds around 5 miles per hour. Tonight,
partly cloudy. Lows in the upper 60s. Southeast winds around 5 miles per hour. Wednesday, mostly sunny. Highs around 90. South winds around 5 miles per hour, becoming west around 5 miles per hour in the afternoon. Wednesday night, partly cloudy with a slight chance of showers and thunderstorms in the evening, then mostly clear after midnight. Lows in the upper 60s. Northwest winds around 5 miles per hour. Chance of rain 20%. Thursday, sunny. Highs in the mid-80s. North winds 5 to 10 miles per hour. Thursday night through Friday night, mostly clear. Lows in the mid-60s. Highs in the mid-80s. Saturday and Saturday night, partly cloudy. Highs in the upper 80s. Lows in the upper 60s. Sunday, mostly sunny. Highs in the mid-90s. Sunday night, mostly clear. Lows in the mid-70s. Monday, mostly sunny. Hot with highs in the mid-90s. Heat index values up to 100 in the afternoon. At 6 a.m. at Lambert Field in St. Louis, it was mostly cloudy with a temperature of 67 degrees. The dew point was 59, giving us a relative humidity of 75%. The wind was east at 7 miles an hour, and the pressure was 30.08 inches and falling. Elsewhere in the metro area, in Chesterfield, it was partly cloudy and the temperature was 65. In Belleville, it was 64 degrees. In Cahokia, light rain was falling and 65 degrees. In St. Charles, it was clear and 63. Across the region, it was mostly cloudy in Columbia, Missouri, with a temperature of 65. In Quincy, it was clear and 62 degrees. In Kansas City, it was clear and the temperature was 66. It was clear in Springfield, Missouri, with a temperature of 71. In Rolla, it was partly cloudy and the temperature was 66. In Farmington, it was 66 degrees. It was mostly cloudy in Cape Girardeau, with 70 degrees. It was clear in Springfield, Illinois, with a temperature of 59. Once again in St. Louis, it was mostly cloudy, the temperature was 67 degrees and the wind was east at 7 miles an hour. The St. Louis climate summary for yesterday, August 24, 2026. Yesterday's high temperature of 84 degrees occurred at 2:02 p.m. The normal high is 88. The record high is 130 degrees, which was set in 1947. Yesterday's low temperature of 60 degrees occurred at 3:47 a.m. The normal low is 68. The record low is 51 degrees, which was set in 1942. 0.02 inches of precipitation fell yesterday, which brings the monthly total to 3.64 inches. This is 0.96 inches above the normal amount of 2.68 inches for August. The total precipitation for the season since June 1st now stands at 17.59 inches, which is 6.49 inches above normal. The total precipitation for the year is now 36.26 inches, which is 7.29 inches above normal. There were no heating degree days yesterday, which is normal. This leaves the monthly total at zero, which is normal. The yearly total since July 1st is zero, which is normal. There were 7 cooling degree days yesterday, which is 6 below normal. This brings the monthly total to 358, which is 14 above normal. The yearly total since January 1st is 1,463, which is 97 above normal. The normal high temperature for today is 87 degrees, and the normal low is 68. The record high for today is 104, which occurred in 2023, and the record low is 52, which occurred in 1958. Sunrise today is at 6:24 a.m. and sunset is at 7:42 p.m. The current time is 6:58 a.m. Central Daylight Time. 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
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Today, mostly sunny. Highs in the mid-80s. Southeast winds around 5 miles per hour. Tonight, partly cloudy. Lows in the upper 60s. Southeast winds around 5 miles per hour. Wednesday, mostly sunny. Highs around 90. South winds around 5 miles per hour, becoming west around 5 miles per hour in the afternoon. Wednesday night, partly cloudy with a slight chance of showers and thunderstorms in the evening, then mostly clear after midnight. Lows in the upper 60s. Northwest winds around 5 miles per hour. Chance of rain 20%. Thursday, sunny. Highs in the mid-80s. North winds 5 to 10 miles per hour. Thursday night through Friday night, mostly clear. Lows in the mid-60s. Highs in the mid-80s. Saturday and Saturday night, partly cloudy. Highs in the upper 80s. Lows in the upper 60s. Sunday, mostly sunny. Highs in the mid-90s. Sunday night, mostly clear. Lows in the mid-70s. Monday, mostly sunny. Hot with highs in the mid-90s. Heat index values up to 100 in the afternoon. At 6 a.m. at Lambert Field in St. Louis, it was mostly cloudy with a temperature of 67 degrees. The dew point was 59, giving us a relative humidity of 75%. The wind was east at 7 miles an hour, and the pressure was 30.08 inches and falling. Elsewhere in the metro area, in Chesterfield, it was partly cloudy and the temperature was 65. In Belleville, it was 64 degrees. In Cahokia, light rain was falling and 65 degrees. In St. Charles, it was clear and 63. Across the region, it was mostly cloudy in Columbia, Missouri, with a temperature of 65. In Quincy, it was clear and 62 degrees. In Kansas City, it was clear and the temperature was 66. It was clear in Springfield, Missouri, with a temperature of 71. In Rolla, it was partly cloudy and the temperature was 66. In Farmington, it was 66 degrees. It was mostly cloudy in Cape Girardeau, with 70 degrees. It was clear in Springfield, Illinois, with a temperature of 59. Once again in St. Louis, it was mostly cloudy, the temperature was 67 degrees and the wind was east at 7 miles an hour. The St. Louis climate summary for yesterday, August 24, 2026. Yesterday's high temperature of 84 degrees occurred at 2:02 p.m. The normal high is 88. The record high is 130 degrees, which was set in 1947. Yesterday's low temperature of 60 degrees occurred at 3:47 a.m. The normal low is 68. The record low is 51 degrees, which was set in 1942. 0.02 inches of precipitation fell yesterday, which brings the monthly total to 3.64 inches. This is 0.96 inches above the normal amount of 2.68 inches for August. The total precipitation for the season since June 1st now stands at 17.59 inches, which is 6.49 inches above normal. The total precipitation for the year is now 36.26 inches, which is 7.29 inches above normal. There were no heating degree days yesterday, which is normal. This leaves the monthly total at zero, which is normal. The yearly total since July 1st is zero, which is normal. There were 7 cooling degree days yesterday, which is 6 below normal. This brings the monthly total to 358, which is 14 above normal. The yearly total since January 1st is 1,463, which is 97 above normal. The normal high temperature for today is 87 degrees, and the normal low is 68. The record high for today is 104, which occurred in 2023, and the record low is 52, which occurred in 1958.
Sunrise today is at 6:24 a.m. and sunset is at 7:42 p.m. The current time is 7:04 a.m. Central Daylight Time. 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Today, mostly sunny. Highs in the mid-80s. Southeast winds around 5 miles per hour. Tonight, partly cloudy. Lows in the upper 60s. Southeast winds around 5 miles per hour. Wednesday, mostly sunny. Highs around 90. South winds around 5 miles per hour, becoming west around 5 miles per hour in the afternoon. Wednesday night, partly cloudy with a slight chance of showers and thunderstorms in the evening, then mostly clear after midnight. Lows in the upper 60s. Northwest winds around 5 miles per hour. Chance of rain 20%. Thursday, sunny. Highs in the mid-80s. North winds 5 to 10 miles per hour. Thursday night through Friday night, mostly clear. Lows in the mid-60s. Highs in the mid-80s. Saturday and Saturday night, partly cloudy. Highs in the upper 80s. Lows in the upper 60s. Sunday, mostly sunny. Highs in the mid-90s. Sunday night, mostly clear. Lows in the mid-70s. Monday, mostly sunny. Hot with highs in the mid-90s. Heat index values up to 100 in the afternoon. At 6 a.m. at Lambert Field in St. Louis, it was mostly cloudy with a temperature of 67 degrees. The dew point was 59, giving us a relative humidity of 75%. The wind was east at 7 miles an hour, and the pressure was 30.08 inches and falling. Elsewhere in the metro area, in Chesterfield, it was partly cloudy and the temperature was 65. In Belleville, it was 64 degrees. In Cahokia, light rain was falling and 65 degrees. In St. Charles, it was clear and 63. Across the region, it was mostly cloudy in Columbia, Missouri, with a temperature of 65. In Quincy, it was clear and 62 degrees. In Kansas City, it was clear and the temperature was 66. It was clear in Springfield, Missouri, with a temperature of 71. In Rolla, it was partly cloudy and the temperature was 66. In Farmington, it was 66 degrees. It was mostly cloudy in Cape Girardeau, with 70 degrees. It was clear in Springfield, Illinois, with a temperature of 59. Once again in St. Louis, it was mostly cloudy, the temperature was 67 degrees and the wind was east at 7 miles an hour. The St. Louis Climate Summary for yesterday, August 24, 2026. Yesterday's high temperature of 84 degrees occurred at 2:02 p.m. The normal high is 88. The record high is 103 degrees, which was set in 1947. Yesterday's low temperature of 60 degrees occurred at 3:47 a.m. The normal low is 68. The record low is 51 degrees, which was set in 1942. 0.02 inches of precipitation fell yesterday, which brings the monthly total to 3.64 inches. This is 0.96 inches above the normal amount of 2.68 inches for August. The total precipitation for the season since June 1st now stands at 17.59 inches, which is 6.49 inches above normal. The total precipitation for the year is now 36.26 inches, which is 7.29 inches above normal. There were no heating degree days yesterday, which is normal. This leaves the monthly total at zero, which is normal. The yearly total since July 1st is zero, which is normal. There were seven cooling degree days yesterday, which is six below normal. This brings the monthly total to 358, which is 14 above normal.
The yearly total since January 1st is 1,463, which is 97 above normal. The normal high temperature for today is 87 degrees, and the normal low is 68. The record high for today is 104, which occurred in 2023, and the record low is 52, which occurred in 1958. Sunrise today is at 6:24 a.m. and sunset is at 7:42 p.m. The current time is 7:09 a.m. Central Daylight Time. 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Today, mostly sunny. Highs in the mid-80s. Southeast winds around 5 miles per hour. Tonight, partly cloudy. Lows in the upper 60s. Southeast winds around 5 miles per hour. Wednesday, mostly sunny. Highs around 90. South winds around 5 miles per hour, becoming west around 5 miles per hour in the afternoon. Sunrise today is at 6:24 a.m. and sunset is at 7:42 p.m. The current time is 7:09 a.m. Central Daylight Time. 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Today, mostly sunny. Highs in the mid-80s. Southeast winds around 5 miles per hour. Tonight, partly cloudy. Lows in the upper 60s. Southeast winds around 5 miles per hour. Wednesday, mostly sunny. Highs around 90. South winds around 5 miles per hour, becoming west around 5 miles per hour in the afternoon. Wednesday night, partly cloudy with a slight chance of showers and thunder.

Today, mostly sunny. Highs in the mid-80s. Southeast winds around 5 miles per hour. Tonight, partly cloudy. Lows in the upper 60s. Southeast winds around 5 miles per hour. Wednesday, mostly sunny. Highs around 90. South winds around 5 miles per hour, becoming west around 5 miles per hour in the afternoon. Wednesday night, partly cloudy with a slight chance of showers and thunderstorms in the evening, then mostly clear after midnight. Lows in the upper 60s. Northwest winds around 5 miles per hour. Chance of rain 20%. Thursday, sunny. Highs in the mid-80s. North winds 5 to 10 miles per hour. Thursday night through Friday night, mostly clear. Lows in the mid-60s. Highs in the mid-80s. Saturday and Saturday night, partly cloudy. Highs in the upper 80s. Lows in the upper 60s. Sunday, mostly sunny. Highs in the mid-90s. Sunday night, mostly clear. Lows in the mid-70s. Monday, mostly sunny. Hot with highs in the mid-90s. Heat index values up to 100 in the afternoon. At 7 a.m. at Lambert Field in St. Louis, it was mostly cloudy with a temperature of 66 degrees. The dew point was 59, giving us a relative humidity of 78%. The wind was southeast at 7 miles an hour, and the pressure was 30.09 inches and rising. Elsewhere in the metro area, in Chesterfield, it was mostly cloudy and the temperature was 65. In Cahokia, it was partly cloudy and 65 degrees. In St. Charles, it was clear and 63. Across the region, it was clear in Columbia, Missouri, with a temperature of 65. In Quincy, it was cloudy and 63 degrees. In Kansas City, it was partly cloudy and the temperature was 66. It was clear in Springfield, Missouri, with a temperature of 71. In Rolla, it was clear and the temperature was 67. In Farmington, it was 65 degrees. It was mostly cloudy in Cape Girardeau, with 69 degrees. It was clear in Springfield, Illinois, with a temperature of 59. Once again in St. Louis, it was mostly cloudy, the temperature was 66 degrees, and the wind was southeast at 7 miles an hour. The St. Louis climate summary for yesterday, August 24, 2026. Yesterday's high temperature of 84 degrees occurred at 2:02 p.m. The normal high is 88. The record high is 103 degrees, which was set in 1947. Yesterday's low temperature of 60 degrees occurred at 3:47 a.m. The normal low is 68. The record low is 51 degrees, which was set in 1942. 0.02 inches of precipitation fell yesterday, which brings the monthly total to 3.64 inches. This is 0.96 inches above the normal amount of 2.68 inches for August. The total precipitation for the season since June 1st now stands at 17.59 inches, which is 6.49 inches above normal. The total precipitation for the year is now 36.26 inches, which is 7.29 inches above normal. There were no heating degree days yesterday, which is normal. This leaves the monthly total at zero, which is normal. The yearly total since July 1st is zero, which is normal. There were 7 cooling degree days yesterday, which is 6 below normal. This brings the monthly total to 358, which is 14 above normal. The yearly total since January 1st is 1,463, which is 97 above normal. The normal high temperature for today is 87 degrees, and the normal low is 68. The record high for today is 104, which occurred in 2023, and the record low is 52, which occurred in 1958. Sunrise today is at 6:24 a.m. and sunset is at 7:42 p.m. The current time is 7:14 a.m. Central Daylight Time. 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

950 megahertz. This program originates from the National Weather Service Forecast Office in St. Louis, Missouri, and serves parts of East Central Missouri and Southwest Illinois, including the St. Louis metro area and surrounding counties. Today, mostly sunny. Highs in the mid-80s. Southeast winds around 5 miles per hour. Tonight, partly cloudy. Lows in the upper 60s. Southeast winds around 5 miles per hour. Wednesday, mostly sunny. Highs around 90. South winds around 5 miles per hour, becoming west around 5 miles per hour in the afternoon. Wednesday night, partly cloudy with a slight chance of showers and thunderstorms in the evening, then mostly clear after midnight. Lows in the upper 60s. Northwest winds around 5 miles per hour. Chance of rain 20%. Thursday, sunny. Highs in the mid-80s. North winds 5 to 10 miles per hour. Thursday night through Friday night, mostly clear. Lows in the mid-60s. Highs in the mid-80s. Saturday and Saturday night, partly cloudy. Highs in the upper 80s. Lows in the upper 60s. Sunday, mostly sunny. Highs in the mid-90s. Sunday night, mostly clear. Lows in the mid-70s. Monday, mostly sunny. Hot with highs in the mid-90s. Heat index values up to 100 in the afternoon. At 7 a.m. at Lambert Field in St. Louis, it was mostly cloudy with a temperature of 66 degrees. The dew point was 59, giving us a relative humidity of 78%. The wind was southeast at 7 miles an hour, and the pressure was 30.09 inches and rising. Elsewhere in the metro area, in Chesterfield, it was mostly cloudy and the temperature was 65. In Cahokia, it was partly cloudy and 65 degrees. In St. Charles, it was clear and 63. Across the region, it was clear in Columbia, Missouri, with a temperature of 65. In Quincy, it was cloudy and 63 degrees. In Kansas City, it was partly cloudy and the temperature was 66. It was clear in Springfield, Missouri, with a temperature of 71. In Rolla, it was clear and the temperature was 67. In Farmington, it was 65 degrees. It was mostly cloudy in Cape Girardeau, with 69 degrees. It was clear in Springfield, Illinois, with a temperature of 59. Once again in St. Louis, it was mostly cloudy. The temperature was 66 degrees and the wind was southeast at 7 miles an hour. The St. Louis climate summary for yesterday, August 24, 2026. Yesterday's high temperature of 84 degrees occurred at 2:02 p.m. The normal high is 88. The record high is 130 degrees, which was set in 1947. Yesterday's low temperature of 60 degrees occurred at 3:47 a.m. The normal low is 68. The record low is 51 degrees, which was set in 1942. 0.02 inches of precipitation fell yesterday, which brings the monthly total to 3.64 inches. This is 0.96 inches above the normal amount of 2.68 inches for August. The total precipitation for the season since June 1st now stands at 17.59 inches, which is 6.49 inches above normal. The total precipitation for the year is now 36.26 inches, which is 7.29 inches above normal. There were no heating degree days yesterday, which is normal. This leaves the monthly total at zero, which is normal. The yearly total since July 1st is zero, which is normal. There were 7 cooling degree days yesterday, which is 6 below normal. This brings the monthly total to 358, which is 14 above normal. The yearly total since January 1st is 1,463, which is 97 above normal. The normal high temperature for today is 87 degrees, and the normal low is 68. The record high for today is 104, which occurred in 2023, and the record low is 52, which occurred in 1958.
Sunrise today is at 6:24 a.m. and sunset at 7:42 p.m. The current time is 7:20 a.m. Central Daylight Time. 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This program originates from the National Weather Service Forecast Office in St. Louis, Missouri, and serves parts of East Central Missouri and Southwest Illinois, including the St. Louis metro area and surrounding counties. Today, mostly sunny. Highs in the mid-80s. Southeast winds around 5 miles per hour. Tonight, partly cloudy. Lows in the upper 60s. Southeast winds around 5 miles per hour. Wednesday, mostly sunny. Highs around 90. South winds around 5 miles per hour, becoming west around 5 miles per hour in the afternoon. Wednesday night, partly cloudy with a slight chance of showers and thunderstorms in the evening, then mostly clear after midnight. Lows in the upper 60s. Northwest winds around 5 miles per hour. Chance of rain 20%. Thursday, sunny. Highs in the mid-80s. North winds 5 to 10 miles per hour. Thursday night through Friday night, mostly clear. Lows in the mid-60s. Highs in the mid-80s. Saturday and Saturday night, partly cloudy. Highs in the upper 80s. Lows in the upper 60s. Sunday, mostly sunny. Highs in the mid-90s. Sunday night, mostly clear. Lows in the mid-70s. Monday, mostly sunny. Hot with highs in the mid-90s. Heat index values up to 100 in the afternoon. At 7 a.m. at Lambert Field in St. Louis, it was mostly cloudy with a temperature of 66 degrees. The dew point was 59, giving us a relative humidity of 78%. The wind was southeast at 7 miles an hour, and the pressure was 30.09 inches and rising. Elsewhere in the metro area, in Chesterfield, it was mostly cloudy and the temperature was 65. In Cahokia, it was partly cloudy and 65 degrees. In St. Charles, it was clear and 63. Across the region, it was clear in Columbia, Missouri, with a temperature of 65. In Quincy, it was cloudy and 63 degrees. In Kansas City, it was partly cloudy and the temperature was 66. It was clear in Springfield, Missouri, with a temperature of 71. In Rolla, it was clear and the temperature was 67. In Farmington, it was 65 degrees. It was mostly cloudy in Cape Girardeau, with 69 degrees. It was clear in Springfield, Illinois, with a temperature of 59. Once again in St. Louis, it was mostly cloudy, the temperature was 66 degrees, and the wind was southeast at 7 miles an hour. The St. Louis climate summary for yesterday, August 24, 2026. Yesterday's high temperature of 84 degrees occurred at 2:02 p.m. The normal high is 88. The record high is 103 degrees, which was set in 1947. Yesterday's low temperature of 60 degrees occurred at 3:47 a.m. The normal low is 68. The record low is 51 degrees, which was set in 1942. 0.02 inches of precipitation fell yesterday, which brings the monthly total to 3.64 inches. This is 0.96 inches above the normal amount of 2.68 inches for August. The total precipitation for the season since June 1st now stands at 17.59 inches, which is 6.49 inches above normal. The total precipitation for the year is now 36.26 inches, which is 7.29 inches above normal. There were no heating degree days yesterday, which is normal. This leaves the monthly total at zero, which is normal. The yearly total since July 1st is zero, which is normal. There were seven cooling degree days yesterday, which is six below normal. This brings the monthly total to 358, which is 14 above normal. The yearly total since January 1st is 1,463, which is 97 above normal.
The normal high temperature for today is 87 degrees, and the normal low is 68. The record high for today is 104, which occurred in 2023, and the record low is 52, which occurred in 1958. Sunrise today is at 6:24 a.m. and sunset is at 7:42 p.m. The current time is 7:25 a.m. Central Daylight Time. 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This program originates from the National Weather Service Forecast Office in St. Louis, Missouri, and serves parts of East Central Missouri and Southwest Illinois, including the St. Louis metro area and surrounding counties. Today, mostly sunny. Highs in the mid-80s. Southeast winds around 5 miles per hour. Tonight, partly cloudy. Lows in the upper 60s. Southeast winds around 5 miles per hour. Wednesday, mostly sunny. Highs around 90. South winds around 5 miles per hour, becoming west around 5 miles per hour in the afternoon. Wednesday night, partly cloudy with a slight chance of showers and thunderstorms in the evening, then mostly clear after midnight. Lows in the upper 60s. Northwest winds around 5 miles per hour. Chance of rain 20%. Thursday, sunny. Highs in the mid-80s. North winds 5 to 10 miles per hour. Thursday night through Friday night, mostly clear. Lows in the mid-60s. Highs in the mid-80s. Saturday and Saturday night, partly cloudy. Highs in the upper 80s. Lows in the upper 60s. Sunday, mostly sunny. Highs in the mid-90s. Sunday night, mostly clear. Lows in the mid-70s. Monday, mostly sunny. Hot with highs in the mid-90s. Heat index values up to 100 in the afternoon. At 7 a.m. at Lambert Field in St. Louis, it was mostly cloudy with a temperature of 66 degrees. The dew point was 59, giving us a relative humidity of 78%. The wind was southeast at 7 miles an hour, and the pressure was 30.09 inches and rising. Elsewhere in the metro area, in Chesterfield, it was mostly cloudy and the temperature was 65. In Cahokia, it was partly cloudy and 65 degrees. In St. Charles, it was clear and 63. Across the region, it was clear in Columbia, Missouri, with a temperature of 65. In Quincy, it was cloudy and 63 degrees. In Kansas City, it was partly cloudy and the temperature was 66. It was clear in Springfield, Missouri, with a temperature of 71. In Rolla, it was clear and the temperature was 67. In Farmington, it was 65 degrees. It was mostly cloudy in Cape Girardeau, with 69 degrees. It was clear in Springfield, Illinois, with a temperature of 59. Once again in St. Louis, it was mostly cloudy, the temperature was 66 degrees, and the wind was southeast at 7 miles an hour. The St. Louis climate summary for yesterday, August 24, 2026. Yesterday's high temperature of 84 degrees occurred at 2:02 p.m. The normal high is 88. The record high is 103 degrees, which was set in 1947. Yesterday's low temperature of 60 degrees occurred at 3:47 a.m. The normal low is 68. The record low is 51 degrees, which was set in 1942. 0.02 inches of precipitation fell yesterday, which brings the monthly total to 3.64 inches. This is 0.96 inches above the normal amount of 2.68 inches for August. The total precipitation for the season since June 1st now stands at 17.59 inches, which is 6.49 inches above normal. The total precipitation for the year is now 36.26 inches, which is 7.29 inches above normal. There were no heating degree days yesterday, which is normal. This leaves the monthly total at zero, which is normal. The yearly total since July 1st is zero, which is normal.
There were 7 cooling degree days yesterday, which is 6 below normal. This brings the monthly total to 358, which is 14 above normal. The yearly total since January 1st is 1,463, which is 97 above normal. The normal high temperature for today is 87 degrees, and the normal low is 68. The record high for today is 104, which occurred in 2023, and the record low is 52, which occurred in 1958. Sunrise today is at 6:24 a.m., and sunset is at 7:42 p.m. The current time is 7:30 a.m. Central Daylight Time. 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Today, mostly sunny. Highs in the mid-80s. Southeast winds around 5 miles per hour. Tonight, partly cloudy. Lows in the upper 60s. Southeast winds around 5 miles per hour. Wednesday, mostly sunny. Highs around 90. South winds around 5 miles per hour, becoming west around 5 miles per hour in the afternoon. Wednesday night, partly cloudy with a slight chance of showers and thunderstorms in the evening, then mostly clear after midnight. Lows in the upper 60s. Northwest winds around 5 miles per hour. Chance of rain 20%. Thursday, sunny. Highs in the mid-80s. North winds 5 to 10 miles per hour. Thursday night through Friday night, mostly clear. Lows in the mid-60s. Highs in the mid-80s. Saturday and Saturday night, partly cloudy. Highs in the upper 80s. Lows in the upper 60s. Sunday, mostly sunny. Highs in the mid-90s. Sunday night, mostly clear. Lows in the mid-70s. Monday, mostly sunny. Hot with highs in the mid-90s. Heat index values up to 100 in the afternoon. At 7 a.m. at Lambert Field in St. Louis, it was mostly cloudy with a temperature of 66 degrees. The dew point was 59, giving us a relative humidity of 78%. The wind was southeast at 7 miles an hour, and the pressure was 30.09 inches and rising. Elsewhere in the metro area, in Chesterfield, it was mostly cloudy and the temperature was 65. In Cahokia, it was partly cloudy and 65 degrees. In St. Charles, it was clear and 63. Across the region, it was clear in Columbia, Missouri, with a temperature of 65. In Quincy, it was cloudy and 63 degrees. In Kansas City, it was partly cloudy and the temperature was 66. It was clear in Springfield, Missouri, with a temperature of 71. In Rolla, it was clear and the temperature was 67. In Farmington, it was 65 degrees. It was mostly cloudy in Cape Girardeau, with 69 degrees. It was clear in Springfield, Illinois, with a temperature of 59. Once again in St. Louis, it was mostly cloudy, the temperature was 66 degrees, and the wind was southeast at 7 miles an hour. The St. Louis climate summary for yesterday, August 24, 2026. Yesterday's high temperature of 84 degrees occurred at 2:02 p.m. The normal high is 88. The record high is 103 degrees, which was set in 1947. Yesterday's low temperature of 60 degrees occurred at 3:47 a.m. The normal low is 68. The record low is 51 degrees, which was set in 1942. 0.02 inches of precipitation fell yesterday, which brings the monthly total to 3.64 inches. This is 0.96 inches above the normal amount of 2.68 inches for August. The total precipitation for the season since June 1st now stands at 17.59 inches, which is 6.49 inches above normal.
The total precipitation for the year is now 36.26 inches, which is 7.29 inches above normal. There were no heating degree days yesterday, which is normal. This leaves the monthly total at zero, which is normal. The yearly total since July 1st is zero, which is normal. There were 7 cooling degree days yesterday, which is 6 below normal. This brings the monthly total to 358, which is 14 above normal. The yearly total since January 1st is 1,463, which is 97 above normal. The normal high temperature for today is 87 degrees, and the normal low is 68. The record high for today is 104, which occurred in 2023, and the record low is 52, which occurred in 1958. Sunrise today is at 6:24 a.m. and sunset is at 7:42 p.m. The current time is 7:35 a.m. Central Daylight Time. 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Today, mostly sunny. Highs in the mid-80s. Southeast winds around 5 miles per hour. Tonight, partly cloudy. Lows in the upper 60s. Southeast winds around 5 miles per hour. Wednesday, mostly sunny. Highs around 90. South winds around 5 miles per hour, becoming west around 5 miles per hour in the afternoon. Wednesday night, partly cloudy with a slight chance of showers and thunderstorms in the evening, then mostly clear after midnight. Lows in the upper 60s. Northwest winds around 5 miles per hour. Chance of rain 20%. Thursday, sunny. Highs in the mid-80s. North winds 5 to 10 miles per hour. Thursday night through Friday night, mostly clear. Lows in the mid-60s. Highs in the mid-80s. Saturday and Saturday night, partly cloudy. Highs in the upper 80s. Lows in the upper 60s. Sunday, mostly sunny. Highs in the mid-90s. Sunday night, mostly clear. Lows in the mid-70s. Monday, mostly sunny. Hot with highs in the mid-90s. Heat index values up to 100 in the afternoon. At 7 a.m. at Lambert Field in St. Louis, it was mostly cloudy with a temperature of 66 degrees. The dew point was 59, giving us a relative humidity of 78%. The wind was southeast at 7 miles an hour, and the pressure was 30.09 inches and rising. Elsewhere in the metro area, in Chesterfield, it was mostly cloudy and the temperature was 65. In Cahokia, it was partly cloudy and 65 degrees. In St. Charles, it was clear and 63. Across the region, it was clear in Columbia, Missouri, with a temperature of 65. In Quincy, it was cloudy and 63 degrees. In Kansas City, it was partly cloudy and the temperature was 66. It was clear in Springfield, Missouri, with a temperature of 71. In Rolla, it was clear and the temperature was 67. In Farmington, it was 65 degrees. It was mostly cloudy in Cape Girardeau, with 69 degrees. It was clear in Springfield, Illinois, with a temperature of 59. Once again in St. Louis, it was mostly cloudy, the temperature was 66 degrees, and the wind was southeast at 7 miles an hour. The St. Louis climate summary for yesterday, August 24, 2026. Yesterday's high temperature of 84 degrees occurred at 2:02 p.m. The normal high is 88. The record high is 103 degrees, which was set in 1947. Yesterday's low temperature of 60 degrees occurred at 3:47 a.m. The normal low is 68. The record low is 51 degrees, which was set in 1942. 0.02 inches of precipitation fell yesterday, which brings the monthly total to 3.64 inches.
This is 0.96 inches above the normal amount of 2.68 inches for August. The total precipitation for the season since June 1st now stands at 17.59 inches, which is 6.49 inches above normal. The total precipitation for the year is now 36.26 inches, which is 7.29 inches above normal. There were no heating degree days yesterday, which is normal. This leaves the monthly total at zero, which is normal. The yearly total since July 1st is zero, which is normal. There were 7 cooling degree days yesterday, which is 6 below normal. This brings the monthly total to 358, which is 14 above normal. The yearly total since January 1st is 1,463, which is 97 above normal. The normal high temperature for today is 87 degrees, and the normal low is 68. The record high for today is 104, which occurred in 2023, and the record low is 52, which occurred in 1958. Sunrise today is at 6:24 a.m. and sunset is at 7:42 p.m. The current time is 7:41 a.m. Central Daylight Time. 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Today, mostly sunny. Highs in the mid-80s. Southeast winds around 5 miles per hour. Tonight, partly cloudy. Lows in the upper 60s. Southeast winds around 5 miles per hour. Wednesday, mostly sunny. Highs around 90. South winds around 5 miles per hour, becoming west around 5 miles per hour in the afternoon. Wednesday night, partly cloudy with a slight chance of showers and thunderstorms in the evening, then mostly clear after midnight. Lows in the upper 60s. Northwest winds around 5 miles per hour. Chance of rain 20%. Thursday, sunny. Highs in the mid-80s. North winds 5 to 10 miles per hour. Thursday night through Friday night, mostly clear. Lows in the mid-60s. Highs in the mid-80s. Saturday and Saturday night, partly cloudy. Highs in the upper 80s. Lows in the upper 60s. Sunday, mostly sunny. Highs in the mid-90s. Sunday night, mostly clear. Lows in the mid-70s. Monday, mostly sunny. Hot with highs in the mid-90s. Heat index values up to 100 in the afternoon. At 7 a.m. at Lambert Field in St. Louis, it was mostly cloudy with a temperature of 66 degrees. The dew point was 59, giving us a relative humidity of 78%. The wind was southeast at 7 miles an hour, and the pressure was 30.09 inches and rising. Elsewhere in the metro area, in Chesterfield, it was mostly cloudy and the temperature was 65. In Cahokia, it was partly cloudy and 65 degrees. In St. Charles, it was clear and 63. Across the region, it was clear in Columbia, Missouri, with a temperature of 65. In Quincy, it was cloudy and 63 degrees. In Kansas City, it was partly cloudy and the temperature was 66. It was clear in Springfield, Missouri, with a temperature of 71. In Rolla, it was clear and the temperature was 67. In Farmington, it was 65 degrees. It was mostly cloudy in Cape Girardeau, with 69 degrees. It was clear in Springfield, Illinois, with a temperature of 59. Once again in St. Louis, it was mostly cloudy, the temperature was 66 degrees, and the wind was southeast at 7 miles an hour. The St. Louis climate summary for yesterday, August 24, 2026. Yesterday's high temperature of 84 degrees occurred at 2:02 p.m. The normal high is 88. The record high is 103 degrees, which was set in 1947. Yesterday's low temperature of 60 degrees occurred at 3:47 a.m.
The normal low is 68. The record low is 51 degrees, which was set in 1942. 0.02 inches of precipitation fell yesterday, which brings the monthly total to 3.64 inches. This is 0.96 inches above the normal amount of 2.68 inches for August. The total precipitation for the season since June 1st now stands at 17.59 inches, which is 6.49 inches above normal. The total precipitation for the year is now 36.26 inches, which is 7.29 inches above normal. There were no heating degree days yesterday, which is normal. This leaves the monthly total at zero, which is normal. The yearly total since July 1st is zero, which is normal. There were 7 cooling degree days yesterday, which is 6 below normal. This brings the monthly total to 358, which is 14 above normal. The yearly total since January 1st is 1,463, which is 97 above normal. The normal high temperature for today is 87 degrees, and the normal low is 68. The record high for today is 104, which occurred in 2023, and the record low is 52, which occurred in 1958. Sunrise today is at 6:24 a.m. and sunset is at 7:42 p.m. The current time is 7:46 a.m. Central Daylight Time. 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This program originates from the National Weather Service Forecast Office in St. Louis, Missouri, and serves parts of East Central Missouri and Southwest Illinois, including the St. Louis metro area and surrounding counties. Today, mostly sunny. Highs in the mid-80s. Southeast winds around 5 miles per hour. Tonight, partly cloudy. Lows in the upper 60s. Southeast winds around 5 miles per hour. Wednesday, mostly sunny. Highs around 90. South winds around 5 miles per hour, becoming west around 5 miles per hour in the afternoon. Wednesday night, partly cloudy with a slight chance of showers and thunderstorms in the evening, then mostly clear after midnight. Lows in the upper 60s. Northwest winds around 5 miles per hour. Chance of rain 20%. Thursday, sunny. Highs in the mid-80s. North winds 5 to 10 miles per hour. Thursday night through Friday night, mostly clear. Lows in the mid-60s. Highs in the mid-80s. Saturday and Saturday night, partly cloudy. Highs in the upper 80s. Lows in the upper 60s. Sunday, mostly sunny. Highs in the mid-90s. Sunday night, mostly clear. Lows in the mid-70s. Monday, mostly sunny. Hot with highs in the mid-90s. Heat index values up to 100 in the afternoon. At 7 a.m. at Lambert Field in St. Louis, it was mostly cloudy with a temperature of 66 degrees. The dew point was 59, giving us a relative humidity of 78%. The wind was southeast at 7 miles an hour, and the pressure was 30.09 inches and rising. Elsewhere in the metro area, in Chesterfield, it was mostly cloudy and the temperature was 65. In Cahokia, it was partly cloudy and 65 degrees. In St. Charles, it was clear and 63. Across the region, it was clear in Columbia, Missouri, with a temperature of 65. In Quincy, it was cloudy and 63 degrees. In Kansas City, it was partly cloudy and the temperature was 66. It was clear in Springfield, Missouri, with a temperature of 71. In Rolla, it was clear and the temperature was 67. In Farmington, it was 65 degrees. It was mostly cloudy in Cape Girardeau, with 69 degrees. It was clear in Springfield, Illinois, with a temperature of 59. Once again in St. Louis, it was mostly cloudy, the temperature was 66 degrees, and the wind was southeast at 7 miles an hour. The St. Louis Climate Summary for yesterday, August 24th, 2026.
Yesterday's high temperature of 84 degrees occurred at 2:02 p.m. The normal high is 88. The record high is 103 degrees, which was set in 1947. Yesterday's low temperature of 60 degrees occurred at 3:47 a.m. The normal low is 68. The record low is 51 degrees, which was set in 1942. 0.02 inches of precipitation fell yesterday, which brings the monthly total to 3.64 inches. This is 0.96 inches above the normal amount of 2.68 inches for August. The total precipitation for the season since June 1st now stands at 17.59 inches, which is 6.49 inches above normal. The total precipitation for the year is now 36.26 inches, which is 7.29 inches above normal. There were no heating degree days yesterday, which is normal. This leaves the monthly total at zero, which is normal. The yearly total since July 1st is zero, which is normal. There were seven cooling degree days yesterday, which is six below normal. This brings the monthly total to 358, which is 14 above normal. The yearly total since January 1st is 1,463, which is 97 above normal. The normal high temperature for today is 87 degrees, and the normal low is 68. The record high for today is 104, which occurred in 2023, and the record low is 52, which occurred in 1958. Sunrise today is at 6:24 a.m. and sunset is at 7:42 p.m. The current time is 7:51 a.m. Central Daylight Time. 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Today, mostly sunny. Highs in the mid-80s. Southeast winds around 5 miles per hour. Tonight, partly cloudy. Lows in the upper 60s. Southeast winds around 5 miles per hour. Wednesday, mostly sunny. Highs around 90. South winds around 5 miles per hour, becoming west around 5 miles per hour in the afternoon. Wednesday night, partly cloudy with a slight chance of showers and thunderstorms in the evening, then mostly clear after midnight. Lows in the upper 60s. Northwest winds around 5 miles per hour. Chance of rain 20%. Thursday, sunny. Highs in the mid-80s. North winds 5 to 10 miles per hour. Thursday night through Friday night, mostly clear. Lows in the mid-60s. Highs in the mid-80s. Saturday and Saturday night, partly cloudy. Highs in the upper 80s. Lows in the upper 60s. Sunday, mostly sunny. Highs in the mid-90s. Sunday night, mostly clear. Lows in the mid-70s. Monday, mostly sunny. Hot with highs in the mid-90s. Heat index values up to 100 in the afternoon. At 7 a.m. at Lambert Field in St. Louis, it was mostly cloudy with a temperature of 66 degrees. The dew point was 59, giving us a relative humidity of 78%. The wind was southeast at 7 miles an hour, and the pressure was 30.09 inches and rising. Elsewhere in the metro area, in Chesterfield, it was mostly cloudy and the temperature was 65. In Cahokia, it was partly cloudy and 65 degrees. In St. Charles, it was clear and 63. Across the region, it was clear in Columbia, Missouri, with a temperature of 65. In Quincy, it was cloudy and 63 degrees. In Kansas City, it was partly cloudy and the temperature was 66. It was clear in Springfield, Missouri, with a temperature of 71. In Rolla, it was clear and the temperature was 67. In Farmington, it was 65 degrees. It was mostly cloudy in Cape Girardeau, with 69 degrees. It was clear in Springfield, Illinois, with a temperature of 59.
Once again in St. Louis, it was mostly cloudy. The temperature was 66 degrees and the wind was southeast at 7 miles an hour. The St. Louis climate summary for yesterday, August 24, 2026. Yesterday's high temperature of 84 degrees occurred at 2:02 p.m. The normal high is 88. The record high is 103 degrees, which was set in 1947. Yesterday's low temperature of 60 degrees occurred at 3:47 a.m. The normal low is 68. The record low is 51 degrees, which was set in 1942. 0.02 inches of precipitation fell yesterday, which brings the monthly total to 3.64 inches. This is 0.96 inches above the normal amount of 2.68 inches for August. The total precipitation for the season since June 1st now stands at 17.59 inches, which is 6.49 inches above normal. The total precipitation for the year is now 36.26 inches, which is 7.29 inches above normal. There were no heating degree days yesterday, which is normal. This leaves the monthly total at zero, which is normal. The yearly total since July 1st is zero, which is normal. There were 7 cooling degree days yesterday, which is 6 below normal. This brings the monthly total to 358, which is 14 above normal. The yearly total since January 1st is 1,463, which is 97 above normal. The normal high temperature for today is 87 degrees, and the normal low is 68. The record high for today is 104, which occurred in 2023, and the record low is 52, which occurred in 1958. Sunrise today is at 6:24 a.m. and sunset is at 7:42 p.m. The current time is 7:56 a.m. Central Daylight Time. 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This program originates from the National Weather Service Forecast Office in St. Louis, Missouri, and serves parts of East Central Missouri and Southwest Illinois, including the St. Louis metro area and surrounding counties. Today, mostly sunny. Highs in the mid-80s. Southeast winds around 5 miles per hour. Tonight, partly cloudy. Lows in the upper 60s. Southeast winds around 5 miles per hour. Wednesday, mostly sunny. Highs around 90. South winds around 5 miles per hour, becoming west around 5 miles per hour in the afternoon. Wednesday night, partly cloudy with a slight chance of showers and thunderstorms in the evening, then mostly clear after midnight. Lows in the upper 60s. Northwest winds around 5 miles per hour. Chance of rain 20%. Thursday, sunny. Highs in the mid-80s. North winds 5 to 10 miles per hour. Thursday night through Friday night, mostly clear. Lows in the mid-60s. Highs in the mid-80s. Saturday and Saturday night, partly cloudy. Highs in the upper 80s. Lows in the upper 60s. Sunday, mostly sunny. Highs in the mid-90s. Sunday night, mostly clear. Lows in the mid-70s. Monday, mostly sunny. Hot with highs in the mid-90s. Heat index values up to 100 in the afternoon. At 7 a.m. at Lambert Field in St. Louis, it was mostly cloudy with a temperature of 66 degrees. The dew point was 59, giving us a relative humidity of 78%. The wind was southeast at 7 miles an hour, and the pressure was 30.09 inches and rising. Elsewhere in the metro area, in Chesterfield, it was mostly cloudy and the temperature was 65. In Cahokia, it was partly cloudy and 65 degrees. In St. Charles, it was clear and 63. Across the region, it was clear in Columbia, Missouri, with a temperature of 65. In Quincy, it was cloudy and 63 degrees. In Kansas City, it was partly cloudy and the temperature was 66. It was clear in Springfield, Missouri, with a temperature of 71.
In Rolla, it was clear and the temperature was 67. In Farmington, it was 65 degrees. It was mostly cloudy in Cape Girardeau, with 69 degrees. It was clear in Springfield, Illinois, with a temperature of 59. Once again in St. Louis, it was mostly cloudy. The temperature was 66 degrees and the wind was southeast at 7 miles an hour. The St. Louis climate summary for yesterday, August 24, 2026. Yesterday's high temperature of 84 degrees occurred at 2:02 p.m. The normal high is 88. The record high is 130 degrees, which was set in 1947. Yesterday's low temperature of 60 degrees occurred at 3:47 a.m. The normal low is 68. The record low is 51 degrees, which was set in 1942. 0.02 inches of precipitation fell yesterday, which brings the monthly total to 3.64 inches. This is 0.96 inches above the normal amount of 2.68 inches for August. The total precipitation for the season since June 1st now stands at 17.59 inches, which is 6.49 inches above normal. The total precipitation for the year is now 36.26 inches, which is 7.29 inches above normal. There were no heating degree days yesterday, which is normal. This leaves the monthly total at zero, which is normal. The yearly total since July 1st is zero, which is normal. There were seven cooling degree days yesterday, which is six below normal. This brings the monthly total to 358, which is 14 above normal. The yearly total since January 1st is 1,463, which is 97 above normal. The normal high temperature for today is 87 degrees, and the normal low is 68. The record high for today is 104, which occurred in 2023, and the record low is 52, which occurred in 1958. Sunrise today is at 6:24 a.m. and sunset is at 7:42 p.m. The current time is 8:02 a.m. Central Daylight Time. 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This program originates from the National Weather Service Forecast Office in St. Louis, Missouri, and serves parts of East Central Missouri and Southwest Illinois, including the St. Louis metro area and surrounding counties. Today, mostly sunny. Highs in the mid-80s. Southeast winds around 5 miles per hour. Tonight, partly cloudy. Lows in the upper 60s. Southeast winds around 5 miles per hour. Wednesday, mostly sunny. Highs around 90. South winds around 5 miles per hour, becoming west around 5 miles per hour in the afternoon. Wednesday night, partly cloudy with a slight chance of showers and thunderstorms in the evening, then mostly clear after midnight. Lows in the upper 60s. Northwest winds around 5 miles per hour. Chance of rain 20%. Thursday, sunny. Highs in the mid-80s. North winds 5 to 10 miles per hour. Thursday night through Friday night, mostly clear. Lows in the mid-60s. Highs in the mid-80s. Saturday and Saturday night, partly cloudy. Highs in the upper 80s. Lows in the upper 60s. Sunday, mostly sunny. Highs in the mid-90s. Sunday night, mostly clear. Lows in the mid-70s. Monday, mostly sunny. Hot with highs in the mid-90s. Heat index values up to 100 in the afternoon. At 7 a.m. at Lambert Field in St. Louis, it was mostly cloudy with a temperature of 66 degrees. The dew point was 59, giving us a relative humidity of 78%. The wind was southeast at 7 miles an hour, and the pressure was 30.09 inches and rising. Elsewhere in the metro area, in Chesterfield, it was mostly cloudy and the temperature was 65. In Cahokia, it was partly cloudy and 65 degrees. In St. Charles, it was clear and 63.
Across the region, it was clear in Columbia, Missouri, with a temperature of 65. In Quincy, it was cloudy and 63 degrees. In Kansas City, it was partly cloudy and the temperature was 66. It was clear in Springfield, Missouri, with a temperature of 71. In Rolla, it was clear and the temperature was 67. In Farmington, it was 65 degrees. It was mostly cloudy in Cape Girardeau, with 69 degrees. It was clear in Springfield, Illinois, with a temperature of 59. Once again in St. Louis, it was mostly cloudy. The temperature was 66 degrees and the wind was southeast at 7 miles an hour. The St. Louis climate summary for yesterday, August 24, 2026. Yesterday's high temperature of 84 degrees occurred at 2:02 p.m. The normal high is 88. The record high is 103 degrees, which was set in 1947. Yesterday's low temperature of 60 degrees occurred at 3:47 a.m. The normal low is 68. The record low is 51 degrees, which was set in 1942. 0.02 inches of precipitation fell yesterday, which brings the monthly total to 3.64 inches. This is 0.96 inches above the normal amount of 2.68 inches for August. The total precipitation for the season since June 1st now stands at 17.59 inches, which is 6.49 inches above normal. The total precipitation for the year is now 36.26 inches, which is 7.29 inches above normal. There were no heating degree days yesterday, which is normal. This leaves the monthly total at zero, which is normal. The yearly total since July 1st is zero, which is normal. There were 7 cooling degree days yesterday, which is 6 below normal. This brings the monthly total to 358, which is 14 above normal. The yearly total since January 1st is 1,463, which is 97 above normal. The normal high temperature for today is 87 degrees, and the normal low is 68. The record high for today is 104, which occurred in 2023, and the record low is 52, which occurred in 1958. Sunrise today is at 6:24 a.m. and sunset is at 7:42 p.m. The current time is 8:07 a.m. Central Daylight Time. 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This program originates from the National Weather Service Forecast Office in St. Louis, Missouri, and serves parts of East Central Missouri and Southwest Illinois, including the St. Louis metro area and surrounding counties. Today, mostly sunny. Highs in the mid-80s. Southeast winds around 5 miles per hour. Tonight, partly cloudy. Lows in the upper 60s. Southeast winds around 5 miles per hour. Wednesday, mostly sunny. Highs around 90. South winds around 5 miles per hour, becoming west around 5 miles per hour in the afternoon. Wednesday night, partly cloudy with a slight chance of showers and thunderstorms in the evening, then mostly clear after midnight. Lows in the upper 60s. Northwest winds around 5 miles per hour. Chance of rain 20%. Thursday, sunny. Highs in the mid-80s. North winds 5 to 10 miles per hour. Thursday night through Friday night, mostly clear. Lows in the mid-60s. Highs in the mid-80s. Saturday and Saturday night, partly cloudy. Highs in the upper 80s. Lows in the upper 60s. Sunday, mostly sunny. Highs in the mid-90s. Sunday night, mostly clear. Lows in the mid-70s. Monday, mostly sunny. Hot with highs in the mid-90s. Heat index values up to 100 in the afternoon. At 7 a.m. at Lambert Field in St. Louis, it was mostly cloudy with a temperature of 66 degrees. The dew point was 59, giving us a relative humidity of 78%. The wind was southeast at 7 miles an hour, and the pressure was 30.09 inches and rising.
Elsewhere in the metro area, in Chesterfield, it was mostly cloudy and the temperature was 65. In Cahokia, it was partly cloudy and 65 degrees. In St. Charles, it was clear and 63. Across the region, it was clear in Columbia, Missouri, with a temperature of 65. In Quincy, it was cloudy and 63 degrees. In Kansas City, it was partly cloudy and the temperature was 66. It was clear in Springfield, Missouri, with a temperature of 71. In Rolla, it was clear and the temperature was 67. In Farmington, it was 65 degrees. It was mostly cloudy in Cape Girardeau, with 69 degrees. It was clear in Springfield, Illinois, with a temperature of 59. Once again in St. Louis, it was mostly cloudy. The temperature was 66 degrees and the wind was southeast at 7 miles an hour. At 8 a.m. at Lambert Field in St. Louis, it was partly sunny with a temperature of 69 degrees. The dew point was 60, giving us a relative humidity of 73%. The wind was east at 9 miles an hour, and the pressure was 30.09 inches and steady. Elsewhere, Columbia, Missouri, with a temperature of 65.

It was mostly cloudy. The temperature was 66 degrees and the wind was southeast at 7 miles an hour. At 8 a.m. at Lambert Field in St. Louis, it was partly sunny with a temperature of 69 degrees. The dew point was 60, giving us a relative humidity of 73%. The wind was east at 9 miles an hour, and the pressure was 30.09 inches and steady. Elsewhere in the metro area, in Chesterfield, it was sunny and the temperature was 69. In Cahokia, it was sunny and 69 degrees. In St. Charles, it was sunny and 67. Across the region, it was sunny in Columbia, Missouri, with a temperature of 68. In Quincy, it was cloudy and 64 degrees. In Kansas City, it was mostly sunny and the temperature was 67. It was mostly sunny in Springfield, Missouri, with a temperature of 72. In Rolla, it was sunny and the temperature was 69. In Farmington, it was 68 degrees. It was partly sunny in Cape Girardeau, with 71 degrees. It was sunny in Springfield, Illinois, with a temperature of 65. Once again in St. Louis, it was partly sunny. The temperature was 69 degrees and the wind was east at 9 miles an hour. The St. Louis climate summary for yesterday, August 24, 2026. Yesterday's high temperature of 84 degrees occurred at 2:02 p.m. The normal high is 88. The record high is 103 degrees, which was set in 1947. Yesterday's low temperature of 60 degrees occurred at 3:47 a.m. The normal low is 68. The record low is 51 degrees, which was set in 1942. 0.02 inches of precipitation fell yesterday, which brings the monthly total to 3.64 inches. This is 0.96 inches above the normal amount of 2.68 inches for August. The total precipitation for the season since June 1st now stands at 17.59 inches, which is 6.49 inches above normal. The total precipitation for the year is now 36.26 inches, which is 7.29 inches above normal. There were no heating degree days yesterday, which is normal. This leaves the monthly total at zero, which is normal. The yearly total since July 1st is zero, which is normal. There were 7 cooling degree days yesterday, which is 6 below normal. This brings the monthly total to 358, which is 14 above normal. The yearly total since January 1st is 1,463, which is 97 above normal. The normal high temperature for today is 87 degrees, and the normal low is 68. The record high for today is 104, which occurred in 2023, and the record low is 52, which occurred in 1958. Sunrise today is at 6:24 a.m. and sunset is at 7:42 p.m. The current time is 8:13 a.m. Central Daylight Time. 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Today, mostly sunny. Highs in the mid-80s. Southeast winds around 5 miles per hour. Tonight, partly cloudy. Lows in the upper 60s. Southeast winds around 5 miles per hour. Wednesday, mostly sunny. Highs around 90. South winds around 5 miles per hour, becoming west around 5 miles per hour in the afternoon. Wednesday night, partly cloudy with a slight chance of showers and thunderstorms in the evening, then mostly clear after midnight. Lows in the upper 60s. Northwest winds around 5 miles per hour. Chance of rain 20%. Thursday, sunny. Highs in the mid-80s. North winds 5 to 10 miles per hour. Thursday night through Friday night, mostly clear. Lows in the mid-60s. Highs in the mid-80s. Saturday and Saturday night, partly cloudy. Highs in the upper 80s.

in the upper 60s. Sunday, mostly sunny. Highs in the mid-90s. Sunday night, mostly clear. Lows in the mid-70s. Monday, mostly sunny. Hot with highs in the mid-90s. Heat index values up to 100 in the afternoon. At 8 a.m. at Lambert Field in St. Louis, it was partly sunny with a temperature of 69 degrees. The dew point was 60, giving us a relative humidity of 73%. The wind was east at 9 miles an hour, and the pressure was 30.09 inches and steady. Elsewhere in the metro area, in Chesterfield, it was sunny and the temperature was 69. In Cahokia, it was sunny and 69 degrees. In St. Charles, it was sunny and 67. Across the region, it was sunny in Columbia, Missouri, with a temperature of 68. In Quincy, it was cloudy and 64 degrees. In Kansas City, it was mostly sunny and the temperature was 67. It was mostly sunny in Springfield, Missouri, with a temperature of 72. In Rolla, it was sunny and the temperature was 69. In Farmington, it was 68 degrees. It was partly sunny in Cape Girardeau, with 71 degrees. It was sunny in Springfield, Illinois, with a temperature of 65. Once again in St. Louis, it was partly sunny, the temperature was 69 degrees, and the wind was east at 9 miles an hour. The St. Louis climate summary for yesterday, August 24, 2026. Yesterday's high temperature of 84 degrees occurred at 2:02 p.m. The normal high is 88. The record high is 103 degrees, which was set in 1947. Yesterday's low temperature of 60 degrees occurred at 3:47 a.m. The normal low is 68. The record low is 51 degrees, which was set in 1942. 0.02 inches of precipitation fell yesterday, which brings the monthly total to 3.64 inches. This is 0.96 inches above the normal amount of 2.68 inches for August. The total precipitation for the season since June 1st now stands at 17.59 inches, which is 6.49 inches above normal. The total precipitation for the year is now 36.26 inches, which is 7.29 inches above normal. There were no heating degree days yesterday, which is normal. This leaves the monthly total at zero, which is normal. The yearly total since July 1st is zero, which is normal. There were seven cooling degree days yesterday, which is six below normal. This brings the monthly total to 358, which is 14 above normal. The yearly total since January 1st is 1,463, which is 97 above normal. The normal high temperature for today is 87 degrees, and the normal low is 68. The record high for today is 104, which occurred in 2023, and the record low is 52, which occurred in 1958. Sunrise today is at 6:24 a.m. and sunset is at 7:42 p.m. The current time is 8:19 a.m. Central Daylight Time. 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Today, mostly sunny. Highs in the mid-80s. Southeast winds around 5 miles per hour. Tonight, partly cloudy. Lows in the upper 60s. Southeast winds around 5 miles per hour. Wednesday, mostly sunny. Highs around 90. South winds around 5 miles per hour, becoming west around 5 miles per hour in the afternoon. Wednesday night, partly cloudy with a slight chance of showers and thunderstorms in the evening, then mostly clear after midnight. Lows in the upper 60s. Northwest winds around 5 miles per hour. Chance of rain 20%. Thursday, sunny. Highs in the mid-80s. North winds 5 to 10 miles per hour. Thursday night 3.
Friday night, mostly clear. Lows in the mid-60s. Highs in the mid-80s. Saturday and Saturday night, partly cloudy. Highs in the upper 80s. Lows in the upper 60s. Sunday, mostly sunny. Highs in the mid-90s. Sunday night, mostly clear. Lows in the mid-70s. Monday, mostly sunny. Hot with highs in the mid-90s. Heat index values up to 100 in the afternoon. At 8 a.m. at Lambert Field in St. Louis, it was partly sunny with a temperature of 69 degrees. The dew point was 60, giving us a relative humidity of 73%. The wind was east at 9 miles an hour, and the pressure was 30.09 inches and steady. Elsewhere in the metro area, in Chesterfield, it was sunny and the temperature was 69. In Cahokia, it was sunny and 69 degrees. In St. Charles, it was sunny and 67. Across the region, it was sunny in Columbia, Missouri, with a temperature of 68. In Quincy, it was cloudy and 64 degrees. In Kansas City, it was mostly sunny and the temperature was 67. It was mostly sunny in Springfield, Missouri, with a temperature of 72. In Rolla, it was sunny and the temperature was 69. In Farmington, it was 68 degrees. It was partly sunny in Cape Girardeau, with 71 degrees. It was sunny in Springfield, Illinois, with a temperature of 65. Once again in St. Louis, it was partly sunny, the temperature was 69 degrees, and the wind was east at 9 miles an hour. The St. Louis climate summary for yesterday, August 24, 2026. Yesterday's high temperature of 84 degrees occurred at 2:02 p.m. The normal high is 88. The record high is 130 degrees, which was set in 1947. Yesterday's low temperature of 60 degrees occurred at 3:47 a.m. The normal low is 68. The record low is 51 degrees, which was set in 1942. 0.02 inches of precipitation fell yesterday, which brings the monthly total to 3.64 inches. This is 0.96 inches above the normal amount of 2.68 inches for August. The total precipitation for the season since June 1st now stands at 17.59 inches, which is 6.49 inches above normal. The total precipitation for the year is now 36.26 inches, which is 7.29 inches above normal. There were no heating degree days yesterday, which is normal. This leaves the monthly total at zero, which is normal. The yearly total since July 1st is zero, which is normal. There were seven cooling degree days yesterday, which is six below normal. This brings the monthly total to 358, which is 14 above normal. The yearly total since January 1st is 1,463, which is 97 above normal. The normal high temperature for today is 87 degrees, and the normal low is 68. The record high for today is 104, which occurred in 2023, and the record low is 52, which occurred in 1958. Sunrise today is at 6:24 a.m. and sunset is at 7:42 p.m. The current time is 8:24 a.m. Central Daylight Time. 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Today, mostly sunny. Highs in the mid-80s. Southeast winds around 5 miles per hour. Tonight, partly cloudy. Lows in the upper 60s. Southeast winds around 5 miles per hour. Wednesday, mostly sunny. Highs around 90. South winds around 5 miles per hour, becoming west around 5 miles per hour in the afternoon. Wednesday night, partly cloudy with a slight chance of showers and thunderstorms in the evening, then mostly clear after midnight. Lows in the upper 60s. Northwest wind.
around 5 miles per hour. Chance of rain 20%. Thursday, sunny. Highs in the mid-80s. North winds 5 to 10 miles per hour. Thursday night through Friday night, mostly clear. Lows in the mid-60s. Highs in the mid-80s. Saturday and Saturday night, partly cloudy. Highs in the upper 80s. Lows in the upper 60s. Sunday, mostly sunny. Highs in the mid-90s. Sunday night, mostly clear. Lows in the mid-70s. Monday, mostly sunny. Hot with highs in the mid-90s. Heat index values up to 100 in the afternoon. At 8 a.m. at Lambert Field in St. Louis, it was partly sunny with a temperature of 69 degrees. The dew point was 60, giving us a relative humidity of 73%. The wind was east at 9 miles an hour, and the pressure was 30.09 inches and steady. Elsewhere in the metro area, in Chesterfield, it was sunny and the temperature was 69. In Cahokia, it was sunny and 69 degrees. In St. Charles, it was sunny and 67. Across the region, it was sunny in Columbia, Missouri, with a temperature of 68. In Quincy, it was cloudy and 64 degrees. In Kansas City, it was mostly sunny and the temperature was 67. It was mostly sunny in Springfield, Missouri, with a temperature of 72. In Rolla, it was sunny and the temperature was 69. In Farmington, it was 68 degrees. It was partly sunny in Cape Girardeau, with 71 degrees. It was sunny in Springfield, Illinois, with a temperature of 65. Once again in St. Louis, it was partly sunny. The temperature was 69 degrees and the wind was east at 9 miles an hour. The St. Louis climate summary for yesterday, August 24, 2026. Yesterday's high temperature of 84 degrees occurred at 2:02 p.m. The normal high is 88. The record high is 103 degrees, which was set in 1947. Yesterday's low temperature of 60 degrees occurred at 3:47 a.m. The normal low is 68. The record low is 51 degrees, which was set in 1942. 0.02 inches of precipitation fell yesterday, which brings the monthly total to 3.64 inches. This is 0.96 inches above the normal amount of 2.68 inches for August. The total precipitation for the season since June 1st now stands at 17.59 inches, which is 6.49 inches above normal. The total precipitation for the year is now 36.26 inches, which is 7.29 inches above normal. There were no heating degree days yesterday, which is normal. This leaves the monthly total at zero, which is normal. The yearly total since July 1st is zero, which is normal. There were 7 cooling degree days yesterday, which is 6 below normal. This brings the monthly total to 358, which is 14 above normal. The yearly total since January 1st is 1,463, which is 97 above normal. The normal high temperature for today is 87 degrees, and the normal low is 68. The record high for today is 104, which occurred in 2023, and the record low is 52, which occurred in 1958. Sunrise today is at 6:24 a.m. and sunset is at 7:42 p.m. The current time is 8:29 a.m. Central Daylight Time. 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Today, mostly sunny. Highs in the mid-80s. Southeast winds around 5 miles per hour. Tonight, partly cloudy. Lows in the upper 60s. Southeast winds around 5 miles per hour. Wednesday, mostly sunny. Highs around 90. South winds around 5 miles per hour, becoming west around 5 miles.
per hour in the afternoon. Wednesday night, partly cloudy with a slight chance of showers and thunderstorms in the evening, then mostly clear after midnight. Lows in the upper 60s. Northwest winds around 5 miles per hour. Chance of rain 20%. Thursday, sunny. Highs in the mid-80s. North winds 5 to 10 miles per hour. Thursday night through Friday night, mostly clear. Lows in the mid-60s. Highs in the mid-80s. Saturday and Saturday night, partly cloudy. Highs in the upper 80s. Lows in the upper 60s. Sunday, mostly sunny. Highs in the mid-90s. Sunday night, mostly clear. Lows in the mid-70s. Monday, mostly sunny. Hot with highs in the mid-90s. Heat index values up to 100 in the afternoon. At 8 a.m. at Lambert Field in St. Louis, it was partly sunny with a temperature of 69 degrees. The dew point was 60, giving us a relative humidity of 73%. The wind was east at 9 miles an hour, and the pressure was 30.09 inches and steady. Elsewhere in the metro area, in Chesterfield, it was sunny and the temperature was 69. In Cahokia, it was sunny and 69 degrees. In St. Charles, it was sunny and 67. Across the region, it was sunny in Columbia, Missouri, with a temperature of 68. In Quincy, it was cloudy and 64 degrees. In Kansas City, it was mostly sunny and the temperature was 67. It was mostly sunny in Springfield, Missouri, with a temperature of 72. In Rolla, it was sunny and the temperature was 69. In Farmington, it was 68 degrees. It was partly sunny in Cape Girardeau, with 71 degrees. It was sunny in Springfield, Illinois, with a temperature of 65. Once again in St. Louis, it was partly sunny, the temperature was 69 degrees, and the wind was east at 9 miles an hour. The St. Louis climate summary for yesterday, August 24, 2026. Yesterday's high temperature of 84 degrees occurred at 2:02 p.m. The normal high is 88. The record high is 103 degrees, which was set in 1947. Yesterday's low temperature of 60 degrees occurred at 3:47 a.m. The normal low is 68. The record low is 51 degrees, which was set in 1942. 0.02 inches of precipitation fell yesterday, which brings the monthly total to 3.64 inches. This is 0.96 inches above the normal amount of 2.68 inches for August. The total precipitation for the season since June 1st now stands at 17.59 inches, which is 6.49 inches above normal. The total precipitation for the year is now 36.26 inches, which is 7.29 inches above normal. There were no heating degree days yesterday, which is normal. This leaves the monthly total at zero, which is normal. The yearly total since July 1st is zero, which is normal. There were 7 cooling degree days yesterday, which is 6 below normal. This brings the monthly total to 358, which is 14 above normal. The yearly total since January 1st is 1,463, which is 97 above normal. The normal high temperature for today is 87 degrees, and the normal low is 68. The record high for today is 104, which occurred in 2023, and the record low is 52, which occurred in 1958. Sunrise today is at 6:24 a.m. and sunset is at 7:42 p.m. The current time is 8:34 a.m. Central Daylight Time. 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Today, mostly sunny. Highs in the mid-80s. Southeast winds around 5 miles per hour. Tonight, partly cloudy. Lows in the upper 60s.
southeast winds around 5 miles per hour. Wednesday, mostly sunny. Highs around 90. South winds around 5 miles per hour, becoming west around 5 miles per hour in the afternoon. Wednesday night, partly cloudy with a slight chance of showers and thunderstorms in the evening, then mostly clear after midnight. Lows in the upper 60s. Northwest winds around 5 miles per hour. Chance of rain 20%. Thursday, sunny. Highs in the mid-80s. North winds 5 to 10 miles per hour. Thursday night through Friday night, mostly clear. Lows in the mid-60s. Highs in the mid-80s. Saturday and Saturday night, partly cloudy. Highs in the upper 80s. Lows in the upper 60s. Sunday, mostly sunny. Highs in the mid-90s. Sunday night, mostly clear. Lows in the mid-70s. Monday, mostly sunny. Hot with highs in the mid-90s. Heat index values up to 100 in the afternoon. At 8 a.m. at Lambert Field in St. Louis, it was partly sunny with a temperature of 69 degrees. The dew point was 60, giving us a relative humidity of 73%. The wind was east at 9 miles an hour, and the pressure was 30.09 inches and steady. Elsewhere in the metro area, in Chesterfield, it was sunny and the temperature was 69. In Cahokia, it was sunny and 69 degrees. In St. Charles, it was sunny and 67. Across the region, it was sunny in Columbia, Missouri, with a temperature of 68. In Quincy, it was cloudy and 64 degrees. In Kansas City, it was mostly sunny and the temperature was 67. It was mostly sunny in Springfield, Missouri, with a temperature of 72. In Rolla, it was sunny and the temperature was 69. In Farmington, it was 68 degrees. It was partly sunny in Cape Girardeau, with 71 degrees. It was sunny in Springfield, Illinois, with a temperature of 65. Once again in St. Louis, it was partly sunny, the temperature was 69 degrees, and the wind was east at 9 miles an hour. The St. Louis climate summary for yesterday, August 24, 2026. Yesterday's high temperature of 84 degrees occurred at 2:02 p.m. The normal high is 88. The record high is 103 degrees, which was set in 1947. Yesterday's low temperature of 60 degrees occurred at 3:47 a.m. The normal low is 68. The record low is 51 degrees, which was set in 1942. 0.02 inches of precipitation fell yesterday, which brings the monthly total to 3.64 inches. This is 0.96 inches above the normal amount of 2.68 inches for August. The total precipitation for the season since June 1st now stands at 17.59 inches, which is 6.49 inches above normal. The total precipitation for the year is now 36.26 inches, which is 7.29 inches above normal. There were no heating degree days yesterday, which is normal. This leaves the monthly total at zero, which is normal. The yearly total since July 1st is zero, which is normal. There were 7 cooling degree days yesterday, which is 6 below normal. This brings the monthly total to 358, which is 14 above normal. The yearly total since January 1st is 1,463, which is 97 above normal. The normal high temperature for today is 87 degrees, and the normal low is 68. The record high for today is 104, which occurred in 2023, and the record low is 52, which occurred in 1958. Sunrise today is at 6:24 a.m. and sunset is at 7:42 p.m. The current time is 8:40 a.m. Central Daylight Time. 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
Today, mostly sunny. Highs in the mid-80s. Southeast winds around 5 miles per hour. Tonight, partly cloudy. Lows in the upper 60s. Southeast winds around 5 miles per hour. Wednesday, mostly sunny. Highs around 90. South winds around 5 miles per hour, becoming west around 5 miles per hour in the afternoon. Wednesday night, partly cloudy with a slight chance of showers and thunderstorms in the evening, then mostly clear after midnight. Lows in the upper 60s. Northwest winds around 5 miles per hour. Chance of rain 20%. Thursday, sunny. Highs in the mid-80s. North winds 5 to 10 miles per hour. Thursday night through Friday night, mostly clear. Lows in the mid-60s. Highs in the mid-80s. Saturday and Saturday night, partly cloudy. Highs in the upper 80s. Lows in the upper 60s. Sunday, mostly sunny. Highs in the mid-90s. Sunday night, mostly clear. Lows in the mid-70s. Monday, mostly sunny. Hot with highs in the mid-90s. Heat index values up to 100 in the afternoon. At 8 a.m. at Lambert Field in St. Louis, it was partly sunny with a temperature of 69 degrees. The dew point was 60, giving us a relative humidity of 73%. The wind was east at 9 miles an hour, and the pressure was 30.09 inches and steady. Elsewhere in the metro area, in Chesterfield, it was sunny and the temperature was 69. In Cahokia, it was sunny and 69 degrees. In St. Charles, it was sunny and 67. Across the region, it was sunny in Columbia, Missouri, with a temperature of 68. In Quincy, it was cloudy and 64 degrees. In Kansas City, it was mostly sunny and the temperature was 67. It was mostly sunny in Springfield, Missouri, with a temperature of 72. In Rolla, it was sunny and the temperature was 69. In Farmington, it was 68 degrees. It was partly sunny in Cape Girardeau, with 71 degrees. It was sunny in Springfield, Illinois, with a temperature of 65. Once again in St. Louis, it was partly sunny, the temperature was 69 degrees, and the wind was east at 9 miles an hour. The St. Louis climate summary for yesterday, August 24, 2026. Yesterday's high temperature of 84 degrees occurred at 2:02 p.m. The normal high is 88. The record high is 130 degrees, which was set in 1947. Yesterday's low temperature of 60 degrees occurred at 3:47 a.m. The normal low is 68. The record low is 51 degrees, which was set in 1942. 0.02 inches of precipitation fell yesterday, which brings the monthly total to 3.64 inches. This is 0.96 inches above the normal amount of 2.68 inches for August. The total precipitation for the season since June 1st now stands at 17.59 inches, which is 6.49 inches above normal. The total precipitation for the year is now 36.26 inches, which is 7.29 inches above normal. There were no heating degree days yesterday, which is normal. This leaves the monthly total at zero, which is normal. The yearly total since July 1st is zero, which is normal. There were 7 cooling degree days yesterday, which is 6 below normal. This brings the monthly total to 358, which is 14 above normal. The yearly total since January 1st is 1,463, which is 97 above normal. The normal high temperature for today is 87 degrees, and the normal low is 68. The record high for today is 104, which occurred in 2023, and the record low is 52, which occurred in 1958. Sunrise today is at 6:24 a.m. and sunset is at 7:42 p.m. The current time is 8:45 a.m. Central Daylight Time. 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
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Today, mostly sunny. Highs in the mid-80s. Southeast winds around 5 miles per hour. Tonight, partly cloudy. Lows in the upper 60s. Southeast winds around 5 miles per hour. Wednesday, mostly sunny. Highs around 90. South winds around 5 miles per hour, becoming west around 5 miles per hour in the afternoon. Wednesday night, partly cloudy with a slight chance of showers and thunderstorms in the evening, then mostly clear after midnight. Lows in the upper 60s. Northwest winds around 5 miles per hour. Chance of rain 20%. Thursday, sunny. Highs in the mid-80s. North winds 5 to 10 miles per hour. Thursday night through Friday night, mostly clear. Lows in the mid-60s. Highs in the mid-80s. Saturday and Saturday night, partly cloudy. Highs in the upper 80s. Lows in the upper 60s. Sunday, mostly sunny. Highs in the mid-90s. Sunday night, mostly clear. Lows in the mid-70s. Monday, mostly sunny. Hot with highs in the mid-90s. Heat index values up to 100 in the afternoon. At 8 a.m. at Lambert Field in St. Louis, it was partly sunny with a temperature of 69 degrees. The dew point was 60, giving us a relative humidity of 73%. The wind was east at 9 miles an hour, and the pressure was 30.09 inches and steady. Elsewhere in the metro area, in Chesterfield, it was sunny and the temperature was 69. In Cahokia, it was sunny and 69 degrees. In St. Charles, it was sunny and 67. Across the region, it was sunny in Columbia, Missouri, with a temperature of 68. In Quincy, it was cloudy and 64 degrees. In Kansas City, it was mostly sunny and the temperature was 67. It was mostly sunny in Springfield, Missouri, with a temperature of 72. In Rolla, it was sunny and the temperature was 69. In Farmington, it was 68 degrees. It was partly sunny in Cape Girardeau, with 71 degrees. It was sunny in Springfield, Illinois, with a temperature of 65. Once again in St. Louis, it was partly sunny, the temperature was 69 degrees, and the wind was east at 9 miles an hour. The St. Louis climate summary for yesterday, August 24, 2026. Yesterday's high temperature of 84 degrees occurred at 2:02 p.m. The normal high is 88. The record high is 103 degrees, which was set in 1947. Yesterday's low temperature of 60 degrees occurred at 3:47 a.m. The normal low is 68. The record low is 51 degrees, which was set in 1942. 0.02 inches of precipitation fell yesterday, which brings the monthly total to 3.64 inches. This is 0.96 inches above the normal amount of 2.68 inches for August. The total precipitation for the season since June 1st now stands at 17.59 inches, which is 6.49 inches above normal. The total precipitation for the year is now 36.26 inches, which is 7.29 inches above normal. There were no heating degree days yesterday, which is normal. This leaves the monthly total at zero, which is normal. The yearly total since July 1st is zero, which is normal. There were 7 cooling degree days yesterday, which is 6 below normal. This brings the monthly total to 358, which is 14 above normal. The yearly total since January 1st is 1,463, which is 97 above normal. The normal high temperature for today is 87 degrees, and the normal low is 68. The record high for today is 104, which occurred in 2023, and the record low is 52, which occurred in 1958. Sunrise today is at 6:24 a.m. and sunset is at 7:42 p.m. The current
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Today, mostly sunny. Highs in the mid-80s. Southeast winds around 5 miles per hour. Tonight, partly cloudy. Lows in the upper 60s. Southeast winds around 5 miles per hour. Wednesday, mostly sunny. Highs around 90. South winds around 5 miles per hour, becoming west around 5 miles per hour in the afternoon. Wednesday night, partly cloudy with a slight chance of showers and thunderstorms in the evening, then mostly clear after midnight. Lows in the upper 60s. Northwest winds around 5 miles per hour. Chance of rain 20%. Thursday, sunny. Highs in the mid-80s. North winds 5 to 10 miles per hour. Thursday night through Friday night, mostly clear. Lows in the mid-60s. Highs in the mid-80s. Saturday and Saturday night, partly cloudy. Highs in the upper 80s. Lows in the upper 60s. Sunday, mostly sunny. Highs in the mid-90s. Sunday night, mostly clear. Lows in the mid-70s. Monday, mostly sunny. Hot with highs in the mid-90s. Heat index values up to 100 in the afternoon. At 8 a.m. at Lambert Field in St. Louis, it was partly sunny with a temperature of 69 degrees. The dew point was 60, giving us a relative humidity of 73%. The wind was east at 9 miles an hour, and the pressure was 30.09 inches and steady. Elsewhere in the metro area, in Chesterfield, it was sunny and the temperature was 69. In Cahokia, it was sunny and 69 degrees. In St. Charles, it was sunny and 67. Across the region, it was sunny in Columbia, Missouri, with a temperature of 68. In Quincy, it was cloudy and 64 degrees. In Kansas City, it was mostly sunny and the temperature was 67. It was mostly sunny in Springfield, Missouri, with a temperature of 72. In Rolla, it was sunny and the temperature was 69. In Farmington, it was 68 degrees. It was partly sunny in Cape Girardeau, with 71 degrees. It was sunny in Springfield, Illinois, with a temperature of 65. Once again in St. Louis, it was partly sunny, the temperature was 69 degrees, and the wind was east at 9 miles an hour. The St. Louis climate summary for yesterday, August 24, 2026. Yesterday's high temperature of 84 degrees occurred at 2:02 p.m. The normal high is 88. The record high is 103 degrees, which was set in 1947. Yesterday's low temperature of 60 degrees occurred at 3:47 a.m. The normal low is 68. The record low is 51 degrees, which was set in 1942. 0.02 inches of precipitation fell yesterday, which brings the monthly total to 3.64 inches. This is 0.96 inches above the normal amount of 2.68 inches for August. The total precipitation for the season since June 1st now stands at 17.59 inches, which is 6.49 inches above normal. The total precipitation for the year is now 36.26 inches, which is 7.29 inches above normal. There were no heating degree days yesterday, which is normal. This leaves the monthly total at zero, which is normal. The yearly total since July 1st is zero, which is normal. There were 7 cooling degree days yesterday, which is 6 below normal. This brings the monthly total to 358, which is 14 above normal. The yearly total since January 1st is 1,463, which is 97 above normal. The normal high temperature for today is 87 degrees, and the normal low is 68.
The record high for today is 104, which occurred in 2023, and the record low is 52, which occurred in 1958. Sunrise today is at 6:24 a.m. and sunset is at 7:42 p.m. The current time is 8:55 a.m. Central Daylight Time. 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Today, mostly sunny. Highs in the mid-80s. Southeast winds around 5 miles per hour. Tonight, partly cloudy. Lows in the upper 60s. Southeast winds around 5 miles per hour. Wednesday, mostly sunny. Highs around 90. South winds around 5 miles per hour, becoming west around 5 miles per hour in the afternoon. Wednesday night, partly cloudy with a slight chance of showers and thunderstorms in the evening, then mostly clear after midnight. Lows in the upper 60s. Northwest winds around 5 miles per hour. Chance of rain 20%. Thursday, sunny. Highs in the mid-80s. North winds 5 to 10 miles per hour. Thursday night through Friday night, mostly clear. Lows in the mid-60s. Highs in the mid-80s. Saturday and Saturday night, partly cloudy. Highs in the upper 80s. Lows in the upper 60s. Sunday, mostly sunny. Highs in the mid-90s. Sunday night, mostly clear. Lows in the mid-70s. Monday, mostly sunny. Hot with highs in the mid-90s. Heat index values up to 100 in the afternoon. At 8 a.m. at Lambert Field in St. Louis, it was partly sunny with a temperature of 69 degrees. The dew point was 60, giving us a relative humidity of 73%. The wind was east at 9 miles an hour, and the pressure was 30.09 inches and steady. Elsewhere in the metro area, in Chesterfield, it was sunny and the temperature was 69. In Cahokia, it was sunny and 69 degrees. In St. Charles, it was sunny and 67. Across the region, it was sunny in Columbia, Missouri, with a temperature of 68. In Quincy, it was cloudy and 64 degrees. In Kansas City, it was mostly sunny and the temperature was 67. It was mostly sunny in Springfield, Missouri, with a temperature of 72. In Rolla, it was sunny and the temperature was 69. In Farmington, it was 68 degrees. It was partly sunny in Cape Girardeau, with 71 degrees. It was sunny in Springfield, Illinois, with a temperature of 65. Once again in St. Louis, it was partly sunny, the temperature was 69 degrees, and the wind was east at 9 miles an hour. The St. Louis climate summary for yesterday, August 24, 2026. Yesterday's high temperature of 84 degrees occurred at 2:02 p.m. The normal high is 88. The record high is 103 degrees, which was set in 1947. Yesterday's low temperature of 60 degrees occurred at 3:47 a.m. The normal low is 68. The record low is 51 degrees, which was set in 1942. 0.02 inches of precipitation fell yesterday, which brings the monthly total to 3.64 inches. This is 0.96 inches above the normal amount of 2.68 inches for August. The total precipitation for the season since June 1st now stands at 17.59 inches, which is 6.49 inches above normal. The total precipitation for the year is now 36.26 inches, which is 7.29 inches above normal. There were no heating degree days yesterday, which is normal. This leaves the monthly total at zero, which is normal. The yearly total since July 1st is zero, which is normal. There were 7 cooling degree days yesterday, which is 6 below normal. This brings the monthly total to 358, which is 14 above normal.
The yearly total since January 1st is 1,463, which is 97 above normal. The normal high temperature for today is 87 degrees, and the normal low is 68. The record high for today is 104, which occurred in 2023, and the record low is 52, which occurred in 1958. Sunrise today is at 6:24 a.m. and sunset is at 7:42 p.m. The current time is 9:01 a.m. Central Daylight Time. 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Today, mostly sunny. Highs in the mid-80s. Southeast winds around 5 miles per hour. Tonight, partly cloudy. Lows in the upper 60s. Southeast winds around 5 miles per hour. Wednesday, mostly sunny. Highs around 90. South winds around 5 miles per hour, becoming west around 5 miles per hour in the afternoon. Wednesday night, partly cloudy with a slight chance of showers and thunderstorms in the evening, then mostly clear after midnight. Lows in the upper 60s. Northwest winds around 5 miles per hour. Chance of rain 20%. Thursday, sunny. Highs in the mid-80s. North winds 5 to 10 miles per hour. Thursday night through Friday night, mostly clear. Lows in the mid-60s. Highs in the mid-80s. Saturday and Saturday night, partly cloudy. Highs in the upper 80s. Lows in the upper 60s. Sunday, mostly sunny. Highs in the mid-90s. Sunday night, mostly clear. Lows in the mid-70s. Monday, mostly sunny. Hot with highs in the mid-90s. Heat index values up to 100 in the afternoon. At 8 a.m. at Lambert Field in St. Louis, it was partly sunny with a temperature of 69 degrees. The dew point was 60, giving us a relative humidity of 73%. The wind was east at 9 miles an hour, and the pressure was 30.09 inches and steady. Elsewhere in the metro area, in Chesterfield, it was sunny and the temperature was 69. In Cahokia, it was sunny and 69 degrees. In St. Charles, it was sunny and 67. Across the region, it was sunny in Columbia, Missouri, with a temperature of 68. In Quincy, it was cloudy and 64 degrees. In Kansas City, it was mostly sunny and the temperature was 67. It was mostly sunny in Springfield, Missouri, with a temperature of 72. In Rolla, it was sunny and the temperature was 69. In Farmington, it was 68 degrees. It was partly sunny in Cape Girardeau, with 71 degrees. It was sunny in Springfield, Illinois, with a temperature of 65. Once again in St. Louis, it was partly sunny. The temperature was 69 degrees, and the wind was east at 9 miles an hour. The current time is 9:04 a.m. Central Daylight Time. 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Today, mostly sunny. Highs in the mid-80s. Southeast winds around 5 miles per hour. Tonight, partly cloudy. Lows in the upper 60s. Southeast winds around 5 miles per hour. Wednesday, mostly sunny. Highs around 90. South winds around 5 miles per hour, becoming west around 5 miles per hour in the afternoon. Wednesday night, partly cloudy with a slight chance of showers and thunderstorms in the evening, then mostly clear after midnight. Lows in the upper 60s. Northwest winds around 5 miles per hour.
chance of rain 20%. Thursday, sunny. Highs in the mid-80s. North winds 5 to 10 miles per hour. Thursday night through Friday night, mostly clear. Lows in the mid-60s. Highs in the mid-80s. Saturday and Saturday night, partly cloudy. Highs in the upper 80s. Lows in the upper 60s. Sunday, mostly sunny. Highs in the mid-90s. Sunday night, mostly clear. Lows in the mid-70s. Monday, mostly sunny. Hot with highs in the mid-90s. Heat index values up to 100 in the afternoon. At 8 a.m. at Lambert Field in St. Louis, it was partly sunny with a temperature of 69 degrees. The dew point was 60, giving us a relative humidity of 73%. The wind was east at 9 miles an hour, and the pressure was 30.09 inches and steady. Elsewhere in the metro area, in Chesterfield, it was sunny and the temperature was 69. In Cahokia, it was sunny and 69 degrees. In St. Charles, it was sunny and 67. Across the region, it was sunny in Columbia, Missouri, with a temperature of 68. In Quincy, it was cloudy and 64 degrees. In Kansas City, it was mostly sunny and the temperature was 67. It was mostly sunny in Springfield, Missouri, with a temperature of 72. In Rolla, it was sunny and the temperature was 69. In Farmington, it was 68 degrees. It was partly sunny in Cape Girardeau, with 71 degrees. It was sunny in Springfield, Illinois, with a temperature of 65. Once again in St. Louis, it was partly sunny, the temperature was 69 degrees, and the wind was east at 9 miles an hour. The current time is 9:07 a.m. Central Daylight Time. 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Today, mostly sunny. Highs in the mid-80s. Southeast winds around 5 miles per hour. Tonight, partly cloudy. Lows in the upper 60s. Southeast winds around 5 miles per hour. Wednesday, mostly sunny. Highs around 90. South winds around 5 miles per hour, becoming west around 5 miles per hour in the afternoon. Wednesday night, partly cloudy with a slight chance of showers and thunderstorms in the evening, then mostly clear after midnight. Lows in the upper 60s. Northwest winds around 5 miles per hour. Chance of rain 20%. Thursday, sunny. Highs in the mid-80s. North winds 5 to 10 miles per hour. Thursday night through Friday night, mostly clear. Lows in the mid-60s. Highs in the mid-80s. Saturday and Saturday night, partly cloudy. Highs in the upper 80s. Lows in the upper 60s. Sunday, mostly sunny. Highs in the mid-90s. Sunday night, mostly clear. Lows in the mid-70s. Monday, mostly sunny. Hot with highs in the mid-90s. Heat index values up to 100 in the afternoon. At 8 a.m. at Lambert Field in St. Louis, it was partly sunny with a temperature of 69 degrees. The dew point was 60, giving us a relative humidity of 73%. The wind was east at 9 miles an hour, and the pressure was 30.09 inches and steady. Elsewhere in the metro area, in Chesterfield, it was sunny and the temperature was 69. In Cahokia, it was sunny and 69 degrees. In St. Charles, it was sunny and 67. Across the region, it was sunny in Columbia, Missouri, with a temperature of 68. In Quincy, it was cloudy and 64 degrees. In Kansas City, it was mostly sunny and the temperature was 67. It was mostly sunny in Springfield, Missouri, with a temperature of 72.
In Rolla, it was sunny and the temperature was 69. In Farmington, it was 68 degrees. It was partly sunny in Cape Girardeau, with 71 degrees. It was sunny in Springfield, Illinois, with a temperature of 65. Once again in St. Louis, it was partly sunny, the temperature was 69 degrees, and the wind was east at 9 miles an hour. At 9 a.m. at Lambert Field in St. Louis, it was mostly sunny with a temperature of 72 degrees. The dew point was 60, giving us a relative humidity of 66%. The wind was east at 8 miles an hour, and the pressure was 30.10 inches and rising. Elsewhere in the metro area, in Chesterfield it was sunny and the temperature was 73. In Belleville it was 72 degrees. In Cahokia, it was sunny and 73 degrees. In St. Charles it was partly sunny and 70. Across the region, it was cloudy in Columbia, Missouri, with a temperature of 72. In Quincy, it was partly sunny and 68 degrees. It was partly sunny

0 inches and rising. Elsewhere in the metro area, in Chesterfield, it was sunny and the temperature was 73. In Belleville, it was 72 degrees. In Cahokia, it was sunny and 73 degrees. In St. Charles, it was partly sunny and 70. Across the region, it was cloudy in Columbia, Missouri, with a temperature of 72. In Quincy, it was partly sunny and 68 degrees. In Kansas City, it was mostly sunny and the temperature was 71. It was mostly sunny in Springfield, Missouri, with a temperature of 74. In Rolla, it was sunny and the temperature was 74. In Farmington, it was 73 degrees. It was cloudy in Cape Girardeau, with 74 degrees. It was sunny in Springfield, Illinois, with a temperature of 70. Once again in St. Louis, it was mostly sunny. The temperature was 72 degrees and the wind was east at 8 miles an hour. The current time is 9:12 a.m. Central Daylight Time. 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Today, mostly sunny. Highs in the mid-80s. Southeast winds around 5 miles per hour. Tonight, partly cloudy. Lows in the upper 60s. Southeast winds around 5 miles per hour. Wednesday, mostly sunny. Highs around 90. South winds around 5 miles per hour, becoming west around 5 miles per hour in the afternoon. Wednesday night, partly cloudy with a slight chance of showers and thunderstorms in the evening, then mostly clear after midnight. Lows in the upper 60s. Northwest winds around 5 miles per hour. Chance of rain 20%. Thursday, sunny. Highs in the mid-80s. North winds 5 to 10 miles per hour. Thursday night through Friday night, mostly clear. Lows in the mid-60s. Highs in the mid-80s. Saturday and Saturday night, partly cloudy. Highs in the upper 80s. Lows in the upper 60s. Sunday, mostly sunny. Highs in the mid-90s. Sunday night, mostly clear. Lows in the mid-70s. Monday, mostly sunny. Hot with highs in the mid-90s. Heat index values up to 100 in the afternoon. Rest of today, mostly sunny. Highs in the mid-80s. Southeast winds around 5 miles per hour. Tonight, partly cloudy. Lows in the upper 60s. Southeast winds around 5 miles per hour. Wednesday, mostly sunny. Highs around 90. South winds around 5 miles per hour, becoming west around 5 miles per hour in the afternoon. Wednesday night, partly cloudy with a slight chance of showers and thunderstorms in the evening, then mostly clear after midnight. Lows in the upper 60s. Northwest winds around 5 miles per hour. Chance of rain 20%. Thursday, sunny. Highs in the mid-80s. North winds 5 to 10 miles per hour. Thursday night through Friday night, mostly clear. Lows in the mid-60s. Highs in the mid-80s. Saturday and Saturday night, partly cloudy. Highs in the upper 80s. Lows in the upper 60s. Sunday, mostly sunny. Highs in the mid-90s. Sunday night, mostly clear. Lows in the mid-70s. Monday, mostly sunny. Hot with highs in the mid-90s. Heat index values up to 100 in the afternoon. At 9 a.m. at Lambert Field in St. Louis, it was mostly sunny with a temperature of 72 degrees. The dew point was 60, giving us a relative humidity of 66%. The wind was east at 8 miles an hour, and the pressure was 30.10 inches and rising. Elsewhere in the metro area, in Chesterfield, it was sunny and the temperature was 73. In Belleville, it

72 degrees. In Cahokia, it was sunny and 73 degrees. In St. Charles, it was partly sunny and 70. Across the region, it was cloudy in Columbia, Missouri, with a temperature of 72. In Quincy, it was partly sunny and 68 degrees. In Kansas City, it was mostly sunny and the temperature was 71. It was mostly sunny in Springfield, Missouri, with a temperature of 74. In Rolla, it was sunny and the temperature was 74. In Farmington, it was 73 degrees. It was cloudy in Cape Girardeau, with 74 degrees. It was sunny in Springfield, Illinois, with a temperature of 70. Once again in St. Louis, it was mostly sunny. The temperature was 72 degrees and the wind was east at 8 miles an hour. The current time is 9:17 a.m. Central Daylight Time. 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Rest of today, mostly sunny. Highs in the mid-80s. Southeast winds around 5 miles per hour. Tonight, partly cloudy. Lows in the upper 60s. Southeast winds around 5 miles per hour. Wednesday, mostly sunny. Highs around 90. South winds around 5 miles per hour, becoming west around 5 miles per hour in the afternoon. Wednesday night, partly cloudy with a slight chance of showers and thunderstorms in the evening, then mostly clear after midnight. Lows in the upper 60s. Northwest winds around 5 miles per hour. Chance of rain 20%. Thursday, sunny. Highs in the mid-80s. North winds 5 to 10 miles per hour. Thursday night through Friday night, mostly clear. Lows in the mid-60s. Highs in the mid-80s. Saturday and Saturday night, partly cloudy. Highs in the upper 80s. Lows in the upper 60s. Sunday, mostly sunny. Highs in the mid-90s. Sunday night, mostly clear. Lows in the mid-70s. Monday, mostly sunny. Hot with highs in the mid-90s. Heat index values up to 100 in the afternoon. At 9 a.m. at Lambert Field in St. Louis, it was mostly sunny with a temperature of 72 degrees. The dew point was 60, giving us a relative humidity of 66%. The wind was east at 8 miles an hour, and the pressure was 30.10 inches and rising. Elsewhere in the metro area, in Chesterfield, it was sunny and the temperature was 73. In Belleville, it was 72 degrees. In Cahokia, it was sunny and 73 degrees. In St. Charles, it was partly sunny and 70. Across the region, it was cloudy in Columbia, Missouri, with a temperature of 72. In Quincy, it was partly sunny and 68 degrees. In Kansas City, it was mostly sunny and the temperature was 71. It was mostly sunny in Springfield, Missouri, with a temperature of 74. In Rolla, it was sunny and the temperature was 74. In Farmington, it was 73 degrees. It was cloudy in Cape Girardeau with 74 degrees. It was sunny in Springfield, Illinois, with a temperature of 70. Once again in St. Louis, it was mostly sunny. The temperature was 72 degrees and the wind was east at 8 miles an hour. The current time is 9:20 a.m. Central Daylight Time. 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Rest of today, mostly sunny. Highs in the mid-80s. Southeast winds around 5 miles per hour. Tonight, partly cloudy. Lows in the upper 60s.
60s. Southeast winds around 5 miles per hour. Wednesday, mostly sunny. Highs around 90. South winds around 5 miles per hour, becoming west around 5 miles per hour in the afternoon. Wednesday night, partly cloudy with a slight chance of showers and thunderstorms in the evening, then mostly clear after midnight. Lows in the upper 60s. Northwest winds around 5 miles per hour. Chance of rain 20%. Thursday, sunny. Highs in the mid-80s. North winds 5 to 10 miles per hour. Thursday night through Friday night, mostly clear. Lows in the mid-60s. Highs in the mid-80s. Saturday and Saturday night, partly cloudy. Highs in the upper 80s. Lows in the upper 60s. Sunday, mostly sunny. Highs in the mid-90s. Sunday night, mostly clear. Lows in the mid-70s. Monday, mostly sunny. Hot with highs in the mid-90s. Heat index values up to 100 in the afternoon. At 9 a.m. at Lambert Field in St. Louis, it was mostly sunny with a temperature of 72 degrees. The dew point was 60, giving us a relative humidity of 66%. The wind was east at 8 miles an hour, and the pressure was 30.10 inches and rising. Elsewhere in the metro area, in Chesterfield it was sunny and the temperature was 73. In Belleville it was 72 degrees. In Cahokia, it was sunny and 73 degrees. In St. Charles it was partly sunny and 70. Across the region, it was cloudy in Columbia, Missouri, with a temperature of 72. In Quincy, it was partly sunny and 68 degrees. In Kansas City, it was mostly sunny and the temperature was 71. It was mostly sunny in Springfield, Missouri, with a temperature of 74. In Rolla, it was sunny and the temperature was 74. In Farmington, it was 73 degrees. It was cloudy in Cape Girardeau, with 74 degrees. It was sunny in Springfield, Illinois, with a temperature of 70. Once again in St. Louis, it was mostly sunny. The temperature was 72 degrees and the wind was east at 8 miles an hour. The current time is 9:23 a.m. Central Daylight Time. 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Rest of today, mostly sunny. Highs in the mid-80s. Southeast winds around 5 miles per hour. Tonight, partly cloudy. Lows in the upper 60s. Southeast winds around 5 miles per hour. Wednesday, mostly sunny. Highs around 90. South winds around 5 miles per hour, becoming west around 5 miles per hour in the afternoon. Wednesday night, partly cloudy with a slight chance of showers and thunderstorms in the evening, then mostly clear after midnight. Lows in the upper 60s. Northwest winds around 5 miles per hour. Chance of rain 20%. Thursday, sunny. Highs in the mid-80s. North winds 5 to 10 miles per hour. Thursday night through Friday night, mostly clear. Lows in the mid-60s. Highs in the mid-80s. Saturday and Saturday night, partly cloudy. Highs in the upper 80s. Lows in the upper 60s. Sunday, mostly sunny. Highs in the mid-90s. Sunday night, mostly clear. Lows in the mid-70s. Monday, mostly sunny. Hot with highs in the mid-90s. Heat index values up to 100 in the afternoon. At 9 a.m. at Lambert Field in St. Louis, it was mostly sunny with a temperature of 72 degrees. The dew point was 60, giving us a relative humidity of 66%. The wind was east at 8 miles an hour, and the pressure was 30.10 inches and rising. Elsewhere in the metro area, in
Richfield, it was sunny and the temperature was 73. In Belleville, it was 72 degrees. In Cahokia, it was sunny and 73 degrees. In St. Charles, it was partly sunny and 70. Across the region, it was cloudy in Columbia, Missouri, with a temperature of 72. In Quincy, it was partly sunny and 68 degrees. In Kansas City, it was mostly sunny and the temperature was 71. It was mostly sunny in Springfield, Missouri, with a temperature of 74. In Rolla, it was sunny and the temperature was 74. In Farmington, it was 73 degrees. It was cloudy in Cape Girardeau, with 74 degrees. It was sunny in Springfield, Illinois, with a temperature of 70. Once again in St. Louis, it was mostly sunny. The temperature was 72 degrees and the wind was east at 8 miles an hour. The current time is 9:27 a.m. Central Daylight Time. 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Rest of today, mostly sunny. Highs in the mid-80s. Southeast winds around 5 miles per hour. Tonight, partly cloudy. Lows in the upper 60s. Southeast winds around 5 miles per hour. Wednesday, mostly sunny. Highs around 90. South winds around 5 miles per hour, becoming west around 5 miles per hour in the afternoon. Wednesday night, partly cloudy with a slight chance of showers and thunderstorms in the evening, then mostly clear after midnight. Lows in the upper 60s. Northwest winds around 5 miles per hour. Chance of rain 20%. Thursday, sunny. Highs in the mid-80s. North winds 5 to 10 miles per hour. Thursday night through Friday night, mostly clear. Lows in the mid-60s. Highs in the mid-80s. Saturday and Saturday night, partly cloudy. Highs in the upper 80s. Lows in the upper 60s. Sunday, mostly sunny. Highs in the mid-90s. Sunday night, mostly clear. Lows in the mid-70s. Monday, mostly sunny. Hot with highs in the mid-90s. Heat index values up to 100 in the afternoon. At 9 a.m. at Lambert Field in St. Louis, it was mostly sunny with a temperature of 72 degrees. The dew point was 60, giving us a relative humidity of 66%. The wind was east at 8 miles an hour, and the pressure was 30.10 inches and rising. Elsewhere in the metro area, in Chesterfield, it was sunny and the temperature was 73. In Belleville, it was 72 degrees. In Cahokia, it was sunny and 73 degrees. In St. Charles, it was partly sunny and 70. Across the region, it was cloudy in Columbia, Missouri, with a temperature of 72. In Quincy, it was partly sunny and 68 degrees. In Kansas City, it was mostly sunny and the temperature was 71. It was mostly sunny in Springfield, Missouri, with a temperature of 74. In Rolla, it was sunny and the temperature was 74. In Farmington, it was 73 degrees. It was cloudy in Cape Girardeau with 74 degrees. It was sunny in Springfield, Illinois, with a temperature of 70. Once again in St. Louis, it was mostly sunny. The temperature was 72 degrees and the wind was east at 8 miles an hour. The current time is 9:30 a.m. Central Daylight Time. 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Rest of today, mostly sunny. Highs in the mid-80s. Southeast winds around 5 miles.
per hour. Tonight, partly cloudy. Lows in the upper 60s. Southeast winds around 5 miles per hour. Wednesday, mostly sunny. Highs around 90. South winds around 5 miles per hour, becoming west around 5 miles per hour in the afternoon. Wednesday night, partly cloudy with a slight chance of showers and thunderstorms in the evening, then mostly clear after midnight. Lows in the upper 60s. Northwest winds around 5 miles per hour. Chance of rain 20%. Thursday, sunny. Highs in the mid-80s. North winds 5 to 10 miles per hour. Thursday night through Friday night, mostly clear. Lows in the mid-60s. Highs in the mid-80s. Saturday and Saturday night, partly cloudy. Highs in the upper 80s. Lows in the upper 60s. Sunday, mostly sunny. Highs in the mid-90s. Sunday night, mostly clear. Lows in the mid-70s. Monday, mostly sunny. Hot with highs in the mid-90s. Heat index values up to 100 in the afternoon. At 9 a.m. at Lambert Field in St. Louis, it was mostly sunny with a temperature of 72 degrees. The dew point was 60, giving us a relative humidity of 66%. The wind was east at 8 miles an hour, and the pressure was 30.10 inches and rising. Elsewhere in the metro area, in Chesterfield it was sunny and the temperature was 73. In Belleville it was 72 degrees. In Cahokia, it was sunny and 73 degrees. In St. Charles, it was partly sunny and 70. Across the region, it was cloudy in Columbia, Missouri, with a temperature of 72. In Quincy, it was partly sunny and 68 degrees. In Kansas City, it was mostly sunny and the temperature was 71. It was mostly sunny in Springfield, Missouri, with a temperature of 74. In Rolla, it was sunny and the temperature was 74. In Farmington, it was 73 degrees. It was cloudy in Cape Girardeau, with 74 degrees. It was sunny in Springfield, Illinois, with a temperature of 70. Once again in St. Louis, it was mostly sunny. The temperature was 72 degrees and the wind was east at 8 miles an hour. The current time is 9:33 a.m. Central Daylight Time. 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Rest of today, mostly sunny. Highs in the mid-80s. Southeast winds around 5 miles per hour. Tonight, partly cloudy. Lows in the upper 60s. Southeast winds around 5 miles per hour. Wednesday, mostly sunny. Highs around 90. South winds around 5 miles per hour, becoming west around 5 miles per hour in the afternoon. Wednesday night, partly cloudy with a slight chance of showers and thunderstorms in the evening, then mostly clear after midnight. Lows in the upper 60s. Northwest winds around 5 miles per hour. Chance of rain 20%. Thursday, sunny. Highs in the mid-80s. North winds 5 to 10 miles per hour. Thursday night through Friday night, mostly clear. Lows in the mid-60s. Highs in the mid-80s. Saturday and Saturday night, partly cloudy. Highs in the upper 80s. Lows in the upper 60s. Sunday, mostly sunny. Highs in the mid-90s. Sunday night, mostly clear. Lows in the mid-70s. Monday, mostly sunny. Hot with highs in the mid-90s. Heat index values up to 100 in the afternoon. At 9 a.m. at Lambert Field in St. Louis, it was mostly sunny with a temperature of 72 degrees. The dew point was 60, giving us a relative humidity of 66%. The wind was east at 8 miles an hour, and the pressure was 30.
8.10 inches and rising. Elsewhere in the metro area, in Chesterfield, it was sunny and the temperature was 73. In Belleville, it was 72 degrees. In Cahokia, it was sunny and 73 degrees. In St. Charles, it was partly sunny and 70. Across the region, it was cloudy in Columbia, Missouri, with a temperature of 72. In Quincy, it was partly sunny and 68 degrees. In Kansas City, it was mostly sunny and the temperature was 71. It was mostly sunny in Springfield, Missouri, with a temperature of 74. In Rolla, it was sunny and the temperature was 74. In Farmington, it was 73 degrees. It was cloudy in Cape Girardeau, with 74 degrees. It was sunny in Springfield, Illinois, with a temperature of 70. Once again in St. Louis, it was mostly sunny. The temperature was 72 degrees and the wind was east at 8 miles an hour. The current time is 9:37 a.m. Central Daylight Time. 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Rest of today, mostly sunny. Highs in the mid-80s. Southeast winds around 5 miles per hour. Tonight, partly cloudy. Lows in the upper 60s. Southeast winds around 5 miles per hour. Wednesday, mostly sunny. Highs around 90. South winds around 5 miles per hour, becoming west around 5 miles per hour in the afternoon. Wednesday night, partly cloudy with a slight chance of showers and thunderstorms in the evening, then mostly clear after midnight. Lows in the upper 60s. Northwest winds around 5 miles per hour. Chance of rain 20%. Thursday, sunny. Highs in the mid-80s. North winds 5 to 10 miles per hour. Thursday night through Friday night, mostly clear. Lows in the mid-60s. Highs in the mid-80s. Saturday and Saturday night, partly cloudy. Highs in the upper 80s. Lows in the upper 60s. Sunday, mostly sunny. Highs in the mid-90s. Sunday night, mostly clear. Lows in the mid-70s. Monday, mostly sunny. Hot with highs in the mid-90s. Heat index values up to 100 in the afternoon. At 9 a.m. at Lambert Field in St. Louis, it was mostly sunny with a temperature of 72 degrees. The dew point was 60, giving us a relative humidity of 66%. The wind was east at 8 miles an hour, and the pressure was 30.10 inches and rising. Elsewhere in the metro area, in Chesterfield, it was sunny and the temperature was 73. In Belleville, it was 72 degrees. In Cahokia, it was sunny and 73 degrees. In St. Charles, it was partly sunny and 70. Across the region, it was cloudy in Columbia, Missouri, with a temperature of 72. In Quincy, it was partly sunny and 68 degrees. In Kansas City, it was mostly sunny and the temperature was 71. It was mostly sunny in Springfield, Missouri, with a temperature of 74. In Rolla, it was sunny and the temperature was 74. In Farmington, it was 73 degrees. It was cloudy in Cape Girardeau, with 74 degrees. It was sunny in Springfield, Illinois, with a temperature of 70. Once again in St. Louis, it was mostly sunny. The temperature was 72 degrees and the wind was east at 8 miles an hour. The current time is 9:40 a.m. Central Daylight Time. 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Rest of today, mostly sunny.
Highs in the mid-80s. Southeast winds around 5 miles per hour. Tonight, partly cloudy. Lows in the upper 60s. Southeast winds around 5 miles per hour. Wednesday, mostly sunny. Highs around 90. South winds around 5 miles per hour, becoming west around 5 miles per hour in the afternoon. Wednesday night, partly cloudy with a slight chance of showers and thunderstorms in the evening, then mostly clear after midnight. Lows in the upper 60s. Northwest winds around 5 miles per hour. Chance of rain 20%. Thursday, sunny. Highs in the mid-80s. North winds 5 to 10 miles per hour. Thursday night through Friday night, mostly clear. Lows in the mid-60s. Highs in the mid-80s. Saturday and Saturday night, partly cloudy. Highs in the upper 80s. Lows in the upper 60s. Sunday, mostly sunny. Highs in the mid-90s. Sunday night, mostly clear. Lows in the mid-70s. Monday, mostly sunny. Hot with highs in the mid-90s. Heat index values up to 100 in the afternoon. At 9 a.m. at Lambert Field in St. Louis, it was mostly sunny with a temperature of 72 degrees. The dew point was 60, giving us a relative humidity of 66%. The wind was east at 8 miles an hour, and the pressure was 30.10 inches and rising. Elsewhere in the metro area, in Chesterfield it was sunny and the temperature was 73. In Belleville it was 72 degrees. In Cahokia, it was sunny and 73 degrees. In St. Charles it was partly sunny and 70. Across the region, it was cloudy in Columbia, Missouri, with a temperature of 72. In Quincy it was partly sunny and 68 degrees. In Kansas City, it was mostly sunny and the temperature was 71. It was mostly sunny in Springfield, Missouri, with a temperature of 74. In Rolla, it was sunny and the temperature was 74. In Farmington, it was 73 degrees. It was cloudy in Cape Girardeau, with 74 degrees. It was sunny in Springfield, Illinois, with a temperature of 70. Once again in St. Louis, it was mostly sunny. The temperature was 72 degrees and the wind was east at 8 miles an hour. The current time is 9:44 a.m. Central Daylight Time. 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Rest of today, mostly sunny. Highs in the mid-80s. Southeast winds around 5 miles per hour. Tonight, partly cloudy. Lows in the upper 60s. Southeast winds around 5 miles per hour. Wednesday, mostly sunny. Highs around 90. South winds around 5 miles per hour, becoming west around 5 miles per hour in the afternoon. Wednesday night, partly cloudy with a slight chance of showers and thunderstorms in the evening, then mostly clear after midnight. Lows in the upper 60s. Northwest winds around 5 miles per hour. Chance of rain 20%. Thursday, sunny. Highs in the mid-80s. North winds 5 to 10 miles per hour. Thursday night through Friday night, mostly clear. Lows in the mid-60s. Highs in the mid-80s. Saturday and Saturday night, partly cloudy. Highs in the upper 80s. Lows in the upper 60s. Sunday, mostly sunny. Highs in the mid-90s. Sunday night, mostly clear. Lows in the mid-70s. Monday, mostly sunny. Hot with highs in the mid-90s. Heat index values up to 100 in the afternoon. At 9 a.m. at Lambert Field in St. Louis, it was mostly sunny with a temperature of 72 degrees. The dew point was 60, giving us a relative humidity of 66%.
descent. The wind was east at 8 miles an hour, and the pressure was 30.10 inches and rising. Elsewhere in the metro area, in Chesterfield, it was sunny and the temperature was 73. In Belleville, it was 72 degrees. In Cahokia, it was sunny and 73 degrees. In St. Charles, it was partly sunny and 70. Across the region, it was cloudy in Columbia, Missouri, with a temperature of 72. In Quincy, it was partly sunny and 68 degrees. In Kansas City, it was mostly sunny and the temperature was 71. It was mostly sunny in Springfield, Missouri, with a temperature of 74. In Rolla, it was sunny and the temperature was 74. In Farmington, it was 73 degrees. It was cloudy in Cape Girardeau, with 74 degrees. It was sunny in Springfield, Illinois, with a temperature of 70. Once again in St. Louis, it was mostly sunny. The temperature was 72 degrees and the wind was east at 8 miles an hour. The current time is 9:47 a.m. Central Daylight Time. 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Rest of today, mostly sunny. Highs in the mid-80s. Southeast winds around 5 miles per hour. Tonight, partly cloudy. Lows in the upper 60s. Southeast winds around 5 miles per hour. Wednesday, mostly sunny. Highs around 90. South winds around 5 miles per hour, becoming west around 5 miles per hour in the afternoon. Wednesday night, partly cloudy with a slight chance of showers and thunderstorms in the evening, then mostly clear after midnight. Lows in the upper 60s. Northwest winds around 5 miles per hour. Chance of rain 20%. Thursday, sunny. Highs in the mid-80s. North winds 5 to 10 miles per hour. Thursday night through Friday night, mostly clear. Lows in the mid-60s. Highs in the mid-80s. Saturday and Saturday night, partly cloudy. Highs in the upper 80s. Lows in the upper 60s. Sunday, mostly sunny. Highs in the mid-90s. Sunday night, mostly clear. Lows in the mid-70s. Monday, mostly sunny. Hot with highs in the mid-90s. Heat index values up to 100 in the afternoon. At 9 a.m. at Lambert Field in St. Louis, it was mostly sunny with a temperature of 72 degrees. The dew point was 60, giving us a relative humidity of 66%. The wind was east at 8 miles an hour, and the pressure was 30.10 inches and rising. Elsewhere in the metro area, in Chesterfield, it was sunny and the temperature was 73. In Belleville, it was 72 degrees. In Cahokia, it was sunny and 73 degrees. In St. Charles, it was partly sunny and 70. Across the region, it was cloudy in Columbia, Missouri, with a temperature of 72. In Quincy, it was partly sunny and 68 degrees. In Kansas City, it was mostly sunny and the temperature was 71. It was mostly sunny in Springfield, Missouri, with a temperature of 74. In Rolla, it was sunny and the temperature was 74. In Farmington, it was 73 degrees. It was cloudy in Cape Girardeau with 74 degrees. It was sunny in Springfield, Illinois, with a temperature of 70. Once again in St. Louis, it was mostly sunny. The temperature was 72 degrees and the wind was east at 8 miles an hour. The current time is 9:50 a.m. Central Daylight Time. 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
surrounding counties. Rest of today, mostly sunny. Highs in the mid-80s. Southeast winds around 5 miles per hour. Tonight, partly cloudy. Lows in the upper 60s. Southeast winds around 5 miles per hour. Wednesday, mostly sunny. Highs around 90. South winds around 5 miles per hour, becoming west around 5 miles per hour in the afternoon. Wednesday night, partly cloudy with a slight chance of showers and thunderstorms in the evening, then mostly clear after midnight. Lows in the upper 60s. Northwest winds around 5 miles per hour. Chance of rain 20%. Thursday, sunny. Highs in the mid-80s. North winds 5 to 10 miles per hour. Thursday night through Friday night, mostly clear. Lows in the mid-60s. Highs in the mid-80s. Saturday and Saturday night, partly cloudy. Highs in the upper 80s. Lows in the upper 60s. Sunday, mostly sunny. Highs in the mid-90s. Sunday night, mostly clear. Lows in the mid-70s. Monday, mostly sunny. Hot with highs in the mid-90s. Heat index values up to 100 in the afternoon. At 9 a.m. at Lambert Field in St. Louis, it was mostly sunny with a temperature of 72 degrees. The dew point was 60, giving us a relative humidity of 66%. The wind was east at 8 miles an hour, and the pressure was 30.10 inches and rising. Elsewhere in the metro area, in Chesterfield it was sunny and the temperature was 73. In Belleville it was 72 degrees. In Cahokia, it was sunny and 73 degrees. In St. Charles it was partly sunny and 70. Across the region, it was cloudy in Columbia, Missouri, with a temperature of 72. In Quincy, it was partly sunny and 68 degrees. In Kansas City, it was mostly sunny and the temperature was 71. It was mostly sunny in Springfield, Missouri, with a temperature of 74. In Rolla, it was sunny and the temperature was 74. In Farmington, it was 73 degrees. It was cloudy in Cape Girardeau, with 74 degrees. It was sunny in Springfield, Illinois, with a temperature of 70. Once again in St. Louis, it was mostly sunny. The temperature was 72 degrees and the wind was east at 8 miles an hour. The current time is 9:54 a.m. Central Daylight Time. 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Rest of today, mostly sunny. Highs in the mid-80s. Southeast winds around 5 miles per hour. Tonight, partly cloudy. Lows in the upper 60s. Southeast winds around 5 miles per hour. Wednesday, mostly sunny. Highs around 90. South winds around 5 miles per hour, becoming west around 5 miles per hour in the afternoon. Wednesday night, partly cloudy with a slight chance of showers and thunderstorms in the evening, then mostly clear after midnight. Lows in the upper 60s. Northwest winds around 5 miles per hour. Chance of rain 20%. Thursday, sunny. Highs in the mid-80s. North winds 5 to 10 miles per hour. Thursday night through Friday night, mostly clear. Lows in the mid-60s. Highs in the mid-80s. Saturday and Saturday night, partly cloudy. Highs in the upper 80s. Lows in the upper 60s. Sunday, mostly sunny. Highs in the mid-90s. Sunday night, mostly clear. Lows in the mid-70s. Monday, mostly sunny. Hot with highs in the mid-90s. Heat index values up to 100 in the afternoon. At 9 a.m. at Lambert Field in St. Louis, it was mostly sunny with a temperature of 72 degrees.
the dew point was 60, giving us a relative humidity of 66%. The wind was east at 8 miles an hour, and the pressure was 30.10 inches and rising. Elsewhere in the metro area, in Chesterfield, it was sunny and the temperature was 73. In Belleville, it was 72 degrees. In Cahokia, it was sunny and 73 degrees. In St. Charles, it was partly sunny and 70. Across the region, it was cloudy in Columbia, Missouri, with a temperature of 72. In Quincy, it was partly sunny and 68 degrees. In Kansas City, it was mostly sunny and the temperature was 71. It was mostly sunny in Springfield, Missouri, with a temperature of 74. In Rolla, it was sunny and the temperature was 74. In Farmington, it was 73 degrees. It was cloudy in Cape Girardeau, with 74 degrees. It was sunny in Springfield, Illinois, with a temperature of 70. Once again in St. Louis, it was mostly sunny. The temperature was 72 degrees and the wind was east at 8 miles an hour. The current time is 9:57 a.m. Central Daylight Time. 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Rest of today, mostly sunny. Highs in the mid-80s. Southeast winds around 5 miles per hour. Tonight, partly cloudy. Lows in the upper 60s. Southeast winds around 5 miles per hour. Wednesday, mostly sunny. Highs around 90. South winds around 5 miles per hour, becoming west around 5 miles per hour in the afternoon. Wednesday night, partly cloudy with a slight chance of showers and thunderstorms in the evening, then mostly clear after midnight. Lows in the upper 60s. Northwest winds around 5 miles per hour. Chance of rain 20%. Thursday, sunny. Highs in the mid-80s. North winds 5 to 10 miles per hour. Thursday night through Friday night, mostly clear. Lows in the mid-60s. Highs in the mid-80s. Saturday and Saturday night, partly cloudy. Highs in the upper 80s. Lows in the upper 60s. Sunday, mostly sunny. Highs in the mid-90s. Sunday night, mostly clear. Lows in the mid-70s. Monday, mostly sunny. Hot with highs in the mid-90s. Heat index values up to 100 in the afternoon. At 9 a.m. at Lambert Field in St. Louis, it was mostly sunny with a temperature of 72 degrees. The dew point was 60, giving us a relative humidity of 66%. The wind was east at 8 miles an hour, and the pressure was 30.10 inches and rising. Elsewhere in the metro area, in Chesterfield, it was sunny and the temperature was 73. In Belleville, it was 72 degrees. In Cahokia, it was sunny and 73 degrees. In St. Charles, it was partly sunny and 70. Across the region, it was cloudy in Columbia, Missouri, with a temperature of 72. In Quincy, it was partly sunny and 68 degrees. In Kansas City, it was mostly sunny and the temperature was 71. It was mostly sunny in Springfield, Missouri, with a temperature of 74. In Rolla, it was sunny and the temperature was 74. In Farmington, it was 73 degrees. It was cloudy in Cape Girardeau, with 74 degrees. It was sunny in Springfield, Illinois, with a temperature of 70. Once again in St. Louis, it was mostly sunny. The temperature was 72 degrees and the wind was east at 8 miles an hour. The current time is 10 a.m. Central Daylight Time. 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
Missouri, and southwest Illinois, including the St. Louis metro area and surrounding counties. Rest of today, mostly sunny. Highs in the mid-80s. Southeast winds around 5 miles per hour. Tonight, partly cloudy. Lows in the upper 60s. Southeast winds around 5 miles per hour. Wednesday, mostly sunny. Highs around 90. South winds around 5 miles per hour, becoming west around 5 miles per hour in the afternoon. Wednesday night, partly cloudy with a slight chance of showers and thunderstorms in the evening, then mostly clear after midnight. Lows in the upper 60s. Northwest winds around 5 miles per hour. Chance of rain 20%. Thursday, sunny. Highs in the mid-80s. North winds 5 to 10 miles per hour. Thursday night through Friday night, mostly clear. Lows in the mid-60s. Highs in the mid-80s. Saturday and Saturday night, partly cloudy. Highs in the upper 80s. Lows in the upper 60s. Sunday, mostly sunny. Highs in the mid-90s. Sunday night, mostly clear. Lows in the mid-70s. Monday, mostly sunny. Hot with highs in the mid-90s. Heat index values up to 100 in the afternoon. At 9 a.m. at Lambert Field in St. Louis, it was mostly sunny with a temperature of 72 degrees. The dew point was 60, giving us a relative humidity of 66%. The wind was east at 8 miles an hour, and the pressure was 30.10 inches and rising. Elsewhere in the metro area, in Chesterfield it was sunny and the temperature was 73. In Belleville it was 72 degrees. In Cahokia, it was sunny and 73 degrees. In St. Charles, it was partly sunny and 70. Across the region, it was cloudy in Columbia, Missouri, with a temperature of 72. In Quincy, it was partly sunny and 68 degrees. In Kansas City, it was mostly sunny and the temperature was 71. It was mostly sunny in Springfield, Missouri, with a temperature of 74. In Rolla, it was sunny and the temperature was 74. In Farmington, it was 73 degrees. It was cloudy in Cape Girardeau, with 74 degrees. It was sunny in Springfield, Illinois, with a temperature of 70. Once again in St. Louis, it was mostly sunny. The temperature was 72 degrees and the wind was east at 8 miles an hour. The current time is 10:04 a.m. Central Daylight Time. 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Rest of today, mostly sunny. Highs in the mid-80s. Southeast winds around 5 miles per hour. Tonight, partly cloudy. Lows in the upper 60s. Southeast winds around 5 miles per hour. Wednesday, mostly sunny. Highs around 90. South winds around 5 miles per hour, becoming west around 5 miles per hour in the afternoon. Wednesday night, partly cloudy with a slight chance of showers and thunderstorms in the evening, then mostly clear after midnight. Lows in the upper 60s. Northwest winds around 5 miles per hour. Chance of rain 20%. Thursday, sunny. Highs in the mid-80s. North winds 5 to 10 miles per hour. Thursday night through Friday night, mostly clear. Lows in the mid-60s. Highs in the mid-80s. Saturday and Saturday night, partly cloudy. Highs in the upper 80s. Lows in the upper 60s. Sunday, mostly sunny. Highs in the mid-90s. Sunday night, mostly clear. Lows in the mid-70s. Monday, mostly sunny. Hot with highs in the mid-90s. Heat index values up to 100 in the afternoon.
at 9 a.m. at Lambert Field in St. Louis. It was mostly sunny with a temperature of 72 degrees. The dew point was 60, giving us a relative humidity of 66%. The wind was east at 8 miles an hour, and the pressure was 30.10 inches and rising. Elsewhere in the metro area, in Chesterfield, it was sunny and the temperature was 73. In Belleville, it was 72 degrees. In Cahokia, it was sunny and 73 degrees. In St. Charles, it was partly sunny and 70. Across the region, it was cloudy in Columbia, Missouri, with a temperature of 72. In Quincy, it was partly sunny and 68 degrees. In Kansas City, it was mostly sunny and the temperature was 71. It was mostly sunny in Springfield, Missouri, with a temperature of 74. In Rolla, it was sunny and the temperature was 74. In Farmington, it was 73 degrees. It was cloudy in Cape Girardeau, with 74 degrees. It was sunny in Springfield, Illinois, with a temperature of 70. Once again in St. Louis, it was mostly sunny. The temperature was 72 degrees and the wind was east at 8 miles an hour. The current time is 10:07 a.m. Central Daylight Time. 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Rest of today, mostly sunny. Highs in the mid-80s. Southeast winds around 5 miles per hour. Tonight, partly cloudy. Lows in the upper 60s. Southeast winds around 5 miles per hour. Wednesday, mostly sunny. Highs around 90. South winds around 5 miles per hour, becoming west around 5 miles per hour in the afternoon. Wednesday night, partly cloudy with a slight chance of showers and thunderstorms in the evening, then mostly clear after midnight. Lows in the upper 60s. Northwest winds around 5 miles per hour. Chance of rain 20%. Thursday, sunny. Highs in the mid-80s. North winds 5 to 10 miles per hour. Thursday night through Friday night, mostly clear. Lows in the mid-60s. Highs in the mid-80s. Saturday and Saturday night, partly cloudy. Highs in the upper 80s. Lows in the upper 60s. Sunday, mostly sunny. Highs in the mid-90s. Sunday night, mostly clear. Lows in the mid-70s. Monday, mostly sunny. Hot with highs in the mid-90s. Heat index values up to 100 in the afternoon. At 9 a.m. at Lambert Field in St. Louis, it was mostly sunny with a temperature of 72 degrees. The dew point was 60, giving us a relative humidity of 66%. The wind was east at 8 miles an hour, and the pressure was 30.10 inches and rising. Elsewhere in the metro area, in Chesterfield, it was sunny and the temperature was 73. In Belleville, it was 72 degrees. In Cahokia, it was sunny and 73 degrees. In St. Charles, it was partly sunny and 70. Across the region, it was cloudy in Columbia, Missouri, with a temperature of 72. In Quincy, it was partly sunny and 68 degrees. In Kansas City, it was mostly sunny and the temperature was 71. It was mostly sunny in Springfield, Missouri, with a temperature of 74. In Rolla, it was sunny and the temperature was 74. In Farmington, it was 73 degrees. It was cloudy in Cape Girardeau with 74 degrees. It was sunny in Springfield, Illinois, with a temperature of 70. Once again in St. Louis, it was mostly sunny. The temperature was 72 degrees and the wind was east at 8 miles an hour. At 10 a.m. at Lambert Field in St. Louis, it was mostly sunny with a temperature of 75 degrees. The dew point was 61, giving us a relative humidity of 61%.
The wind was east at 9 miles an hour, and the pressure was 30.09 inches and falling. Elsewhere in the metro area, in Chesterfield, it was sunny and the temperature was 76. In Belleville, it was 77 degrees. In Cahokia, it was sunny and 77 degrees. In St. Charles, it was mostly sunny and 74. Across the region, it was mostly sunny in Columbia, Missouri, with a temperature of 74. In Quincy, it was partly sunny and 73 degrees. In Kansas City, it was mostly sunny and the temperature was 76. It was mostly sunny in Springfield, Missouri, with a temperature of 78. In Rolla, it was sunny and the temperature was 77. In Farmington, it was 78 degrees. It was mostly sunny in Cape Girardeau, with 78 degrees. It was sunny in Springfield, Illinois, with a temperature of 74. Once again in St. Louis, it was mostly sunny. The temperature was 75 degrees and the wind was east. It was sunny and the temperature was 76.

8. In Rolla, it was sunny and the temperature was 77. In Farmington, it was 78 degrees. It was mostly sunny in Cape Girardeau, with 78 degrees. It was sunny in Springfield, Illinois, with a temperature of 74. Once again in St. Louis, it was mostly sunny. The temperature was 75 degrees and the wind was east at 9 miles an hour. The current time is 10:12 a.m. Central Daylight Time. 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Rest of today, mostly sunny. Highs in the mid-80s. Southeast winds around 5 miles per hour. Tonight, partly cloudy. Lows in the upper 60s. Southeast winds around 5 miles per hour. Wednesday, mostly sunny. Highs around 90. South winds around 5 miles per hour, becoming west around 5 miles per hour in the afternoon. Wednesday night, partly cloudy with a slight chance of showers and thunderstorms in the evening, then mostly clear after midnight. Lows in the upper 60s. Northwest winds around 5 miles per hour. Chance of rain 20%. Thursday, sunny. Highs in the mid-80s. North winds 5 to 10 miles per hour. Thursday night through Friday night, mostly clear. Lows in the mid-60s. Highs in the mid-80s. Saturday and Saturday night, partly cloudy. Highs in the upper 80s. Lows in the upper 60s. Sunday, mostly sunny. Highs in the mid-90s. Sunday night, mostly clear. Lows in the mid-70s. Monday, mostly sunny. Hot with highs in the mid-90s. Heat index values up to 100 in the afternoon. At 10 a.m. at Lambert Field in St. Louis, it was mostly sunny with a temperature of 75 degrees. The dew point was 61, giving us a relative humidity of 61%. The wind was east at 9 miles an hour, and the pressure was 30.09 inches and falling. Elsewhere in the metro area, in Chesterfield, it was sunny and the temperature was 76. In Belleville, it was 77 degrees. In Cahokia, it was sunny and 77 degrees. In St. Charles, it was mostly sunny and 74. Across the region, it was mostly sunny in Columbia, Missouri, with a temperature of 74. In Quincy, it was partly sunny and 73 degrees. In Kansas City, it was mostly sunny and the temperature was 76. It was mostly sunny in Springfield, Missouri, with a temperature of 78. In Rolla, it was sunny and the temperature was 77. In Farmington, it was 78 degrees. It was mostly sunny in Cape Girardeau, with 78 degrees. It was sunny in Springfield, Illinois, with a temperature of 74. Once again in St. Louis, it was mostly sunny. The temperature was 75 degrees and the wind was east at 9 miles an hour. The current time is 10:15 a.m. Central Daylight Time. 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Rest of today, mostly sunny. Highs in the mid-80s. Southeast winds around 5 miles per hour. Tonight, partly cloudy. Lows in the upper 60s. Southeast winds around 5 miles per hour. Wednesday, mostly sunny. Highs around 90. South winds around 5 miles per hour, becoming west around 5 miles per hour in the afternoon. Wednesday night, partly cloudy with a slight chance of showers and thunderstorms in the evening, then mostly clear after midnight. Lows in the upper 60s.

northwest winds around 5 miles per hour. Chance of rain 20%. Thursday, sunny. Highs in the mid-80s. North winds 5 to 10 miles per hour. Thursday night through Friday night, mostly clear. Lows in the mid-60s. Highs in the mid-80s. Saturday and Saturday night, partly cloudy. Highs in the upper 80s. Lows in the upper 60s. Sunday, mostly sunny. Highs in the mid-90s. Sunday night, mostly clear. Lows in the mid-70s. Monday, mostly sunny. Hot with highs in the mid-90s. Heat index values up to 100 in the afternoon. At 10 a.m. at Lambert Field in St. Louis, it was mostly sunny with a temperature of 75 degrees. The dew point was 61, giving us a relative humidity of 61%. The wind was east at 9 miles an hour, and the pressure was 30.09 inches and falling. Elsewhere in the metro area, in Chesterfield, it was sunny and the temperature was 76. In Belleville, it was 77 degrees. In Cahokia, it was sunny and 77 degrees. In St. Charles, it was mostly sunny and 74. Across the region, it was mostly sunny in Columbia, Missouri, with a temperature of 74. In Quincy, it was partly sunny and 73 degrees. In Kansas City, it was mostly sunny and the temperature was 76. It was mostly sunny in Springfield, Missouri, with a temperature of 78. In Rolla, it was sunny and the temperature was 77. In Farmington, it was 78 degrees. It was mostly sunny in Cape Girardeau, with 78 degrees. It was sunny in Springfield, Illinois, with a temperature of 74. Once again in St. Louis, it was mostly sunny. The temperature was 75 degrees and the wind was east at 9 miles an hour. The current time is 10:19 a.m. Central Daylight Time. 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Rest of today, mostly sunny. Highs in the mid-80s. Southeast winds around 5 miles per hour. Tonight, partly cloudy. Lows in the upper 60s. Southeast winds around 5 miles per hour. Wednesday, mostly sunny. Highs around 90. South winds around 5 miles per hour, becoming west around 5 miles per hour in the afternoon. Wednesday night, partly cloudy with a slight chance of showers and thunderstorms in the evening, then mostly clear after midnight. Lows in the upper 60s. Northwest winds around 5 miles per hour. Chance of rain 20%. Thursday, sunny. Highs in the mid-80s. North winds 5 to 10 miles per hour. Thursday night through Friday night, mostly clear. Lows in the mid-60s. Highs in the mid-80s. Saturday and Saturday night, partly cloudy. Highs in the upper 80s. Lows in the upper 60s. Sunday, mostly sunny. Highs in the mid-90s. Sunday night, mostly clear. Lows in the mid-70s. Monday, mostly sunny. Hot with highs in the mid-90s. Heat index values up to 100 in the afternoon. At 10 a.m. at Lambert Field in St. Louis, it was mostly sunny with a temperature of 75 degrees. The dew point was 61, giving us a relative humidity of 61%. The wind was east at 9 miles an hour, and the pressure was 30.09 inches and falling. Elsewhere in the metro area, in Chesterfield, it was sunny and the temperature was 76. In Belleville, it was 77 degrees. In Cahokia, it was sunny and 77 degrees. In St. Charles, it was mostly sunny and 74. Across the region, it was mostly sunny in Columbia, Missouri, with a temperature of 74. In Quincy, it was partly sunny.
and 73 degrees. In Kansas City, it was mostly sunny and the temperature was 76. It was mostly sunny in Springfield, Missouri, with a temperature of 78. In Rolla, it was sunny and the temperature was 77. In Farmington, it was 78 degrees. It was mostly sunny in Cape Girardeau, with 78 degrees. It was sunny in Springfield, Illinois, with a temperature of 74. Once again in St. Louis, it was mostly sunny. The temperature was 75 degrees and the wind was east at 9 miles an hour. The current time is 10:22 a.m. Central Daylight Time. 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Rest of today, mostly sunny. Highs in the mid-80s. Southeast winds around 5 miles per hour. Tonight, partly cloudy. Lows in the upper 60s. Southeast winds around 5 miles per hour. Wednesday, mostly sunny. Highs around 90. South winds around 5 miles per hour, becoming west around 5 miles per hour in the afternoon. Wednesday night, partly cloudy with a slight chance of showers and thunderstorms in the evening, then mostly clear after midnight. Lows in the upper 60s. Northwest winds around 5 miles per hour. Chance of rain 20%. Thursday, sunny. Highs in the mid-80s. North winds 5 to 10 miles per hour. Thursday night through Friday night, mostly clear. Lows in the mid-60s. Highs in the mid-80s. Saturday and Saturday night, partly cloudy. Highs in the upper 80s. Lows in the upper 60s. Sunday, mostly sunny. Highs in the mid-90s. Sunday night, mostly clear. Lows in the mid-70s. Monday, mostly sunny. Hot with highs in the mid-90s. Heat index values up to 100 in the afternoon. At 10 a.m. at Lambert Field in St. Louis, it was mostly sunny with a temperature of 75 degrees. The dew point was 61, giving us a relative humidity of 61%. The wind was east at 9 miles an hour, and the pressure was 30.09 inches and falling. Elsewhere in the metro area, in Chesterfield, it was sunny and the temperature was 76. In Belleville, it was 77 degrees. In Cahokia, it was sunny and 77 degrees. In St. Charles, it was mostly sunny and 74. Across the region, it was mostly sunny in Columbia, Missouri, with a temperature of 74. In Quincy, it was partly sunny and 73 degrees. In Kansas City, it was mostly sunny and the temperature was 76. It was mostly sunny in Springfield, Missouri, with a temperature of 78. In Rolla, it was sunny and the temperature was 77. In Farmington, it was 78 degrees. It was mostly sunny in Cape Girardeau, with 78 degrees. It was sunny in Springfield, Illinois, with a temperature of 74. Once again in St. Louis, it was mostly sunny. The temperature was 75 degrees and the wind was east at 9 miles an hour. The current time is 10:25 a.m. Central Daylight Time. 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Rest of today, mostly sunny. Highs in the mid-80s. Southeast winds around 5 miles per hour. Tonight, partly cloudy. Lows in the upper 60s. Southeast winds around 5 miles per hour. Wednesday, mostly sunny. Highs around 90. South winds around 5 miles per hour,
becoming west around 5 miles per hour in the afternoon. Wednesday night, partly cloudy with a slight chance of showers and thunderstorms in the evening, then mostly clear after midnight. Lows in the upper 60s. Northwest winds around 5 miles per hour. Chance of rain 20%. Thursday, sunny. Highs in the mid-80s. North winds 5 to 10 miles per hour. Thursday night through Friday night, mostly clear. Lows in the mid-60s. Highs in the mid-80s. Saturday and Saturday night, partly cloudy. Highs in the upper 80s. Lows in the upper 60s. Sunday, mostly sunny. Highs in the mid-90s. Sunday night, mostly clear. Lows in the mid-70s. Monday, mostly sunny. Hot with highs in the mid-90s. Heat index values up to 100 in the afternoon. At 10 a.m. at Lambert Field in St. Louis, it was mostly sunny with a temperature of 75 degrees. The dew point was 61, giving us a relative humidity of 61%. The wind was east at 9 miles an hour, and the pressure was 30.09 inches and falling. Elsewhere in the metro area, in Chesterfield, it was sunny and the temperature was 76. In Belleville, it was 77 degrees. In Cahokia, it was sunny and 77 degrees. In St. Charles, it was mostly sunny and 74. Across the region, it was mostly sunny in Columbia, Missouri, with a temperature of 74. In Quincy, it was partly sunny and 73 degrees. In Kansas City, it was mostly sunny and the temperature was 76. It was mostly sunny in Springfield, Missouri, with a temperature of 78. In Rolla, it was sunny and the temperature was 77. In Farmington, it was 78 degrees. It was mostly sunny in Cape Girardeau, with 78 degrees. It was sunny in Springfield, Illinois, with a temperature of 74. Once again in St. Louis, it was mostly sunny. The temperature was 75 degrees and the wind was east at 9 miles an hour. The current time is 10:29 a.m. Central Daylight Time. 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Rest of today, mostly sunny. Highs in the mid-80s. Southeast winds around 5 miles per hour. Tonight, partly cloudy. Lows in the upper 60s. Southeast winds around 5 miles per hour. Wednesday, mostly sunny. Highs around 90. South winds around 5 miles per hour, becoming west around 5 miles per hour in the afternoon. Wednesday night, partly cloudy with a slight chance of showers and thunderstorms in the evening, then mostly clear after midnight. Lows in the upper 60s. Northwest winds around 5 miles per hour. Chance of rain 20%. Thursday, sunny. Highs in the mid-80s. North winds 5 to 10 miles per hour. Thursday night through Friday night, mostly clear. Lows in the mid-60s. Highs in the mid-80s. Saturday and Saturday night, partly cloudy. Highs in the upper 80s. Lows in the upper 60s. Sunday, mostly sunny. Highs in the mid-90s. Sunday night, mostly clear. Lows in the mid-70s. Monday, mostly sunny. Hot with highs in the mid-90s. Heat index values up to 100 in the afternoon. At 10 a.m. at Lambert Field in St. Louis, it was mostly sunny with a temperature of 75 degrees. The dew point was 61, giving us a relative humidity of 61%. The wind was east at 9 miles an hour, and the pressure was 30.09 inches and falling. Elsewhere in the metro area, in Chesterfield, it was sunny and the temperature was 76. In Belleville, it was 77 degrees.
In Cahokia, it was sunny and 77 degrees. In St. Charles, it was mostly sunny and 74. Across the region, it was mostly sunny in Columbia, Missouri, with a temperature of 74. In Quincy, it was partly sunny and 73 degrees. In Kansas City, it was mostly sunny and the temperature was 76. It was mostly sunny in Springfield, Missouri, with a temperature of 78. In Rolla, it was sunny and the temperature was 77. In Farmington, it was 78 degrees. It was mostly sunny in Cape Girardeau, with 78 degrees. It was sunny in Springfield, Illinois, with a temperature of 74. Once again in St. Louis, it was mostly sunny. The temperature was 75 degrees and the wind was east at 9 miles an hour. The current time is 10:32 a.m. Central Daylight Time. 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Rest of today, mostly sunny. Highs in the mid-80s. Southeast winds around 5 miles per hour. Tonight, partly cloudy. Lows in the upper 60s. Southeast winds around 5 miles per hour. Wednesday, mostly sunny. Highs around 90. South winds around 5 miles per hour, becoming west around 5 miles per hour in the afternoon. Wednesday night, partly cloudy with a slight chance of showers and thunderstorms in the evening, then mostly clear after midnight. Lows in the upper 60s. Northwest winds around 5 miles per hour. Chance of rain 20%. Thursday, sunny. Highs in the mid-80s. North winds 5 to 10 miles per hour. Thursday night through Friday night, mostly clear. Lows in the mid-60s. Highs in the mid-80s. Saturday and Saturday night, partly cloudy. Highs in the upper 80s. Lows in the upper 60s. Sunday, mostly sunny. Highs in the mid-90s. Sunday night, mostly clear. Lows in the mid-70s. Monday, mostly sunny. Hot with highs in the mid-90s. Heat index values up to 100 in the afternoon. At 10 a.m. at Lambert Field in St. Louis, it was mostly sunny with a temperature of 75 degrees. The dew point was 61, giving us a relative humidity of 61%. The wind was east at 9 miles an hour, and the pressure was 30.09 inches and falling. Elsewhere in the metro area, in Chesterfield, it was sunny and the temperature was 76. In Belleville, it was 77 degrees. In Cahokia, it was sunny and 77 degrees. In St. Charles, it was mostly sunny and 74. Across the region, it was mostly sunny in Columbia, Missouri, with a temperature of 74. In Quincy, it was partly sunny and 73 degrees. In Kansas City, it was mostly sunny and the temperature was 76. It was mostly sunny in Springfield, Missouri, with a temperature of 78. In Rolla, it was sunny and the temperature was 77. In Farmington, it was 78 degrees. It was mostly sunny in Cape Girardeau, with 78 degrees. It was sunny in Springfield, Illinois, with a temperature of 74. Once again in St. Louis, it was mostly sunny. The temperature was 75 degrees and the wind was east at 9 miles an hour. The current time is 10:36 a.m. Central Daylight Time. 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Rest of today, mostly sunny. Highs in the mid-80s. Southeast winds around 5 miles per hour.
Tonight, partly cloudy. Lows in the upper 60s. Southeast winds around 5 miles per hour. Wednesday, mostly sunny. Highs around 90. South winds around 5 miles per hour, becoming west around 5 miles per hour in the afternoon. Wednesday night, partly cloudy with a slight chance of showers and thunderstorms in the evening, then mostly clear after midnight. Lows in the upper 60s. Northwest winds around 5 miles per hour. Chance of rain 20%. Thursday, sunny. Highs in the mid-80s. North winds 5 to 10 miles per hour. Thursday night through Friday night, mostly clear. Lows in the mid-60s. Highs in the mid-80s. Saturday and Saturday night, partly cloudy. Highs in the upper 80s. Lows in the upper 60s. Sunday, mostly sunny. Highs in the mid-90s. Sunday night, mostly clear. Lows in the mid-70s. Monday, mostly sunny. Hot with highs in the mid-90s. Heat index values up to 100 in the afternoon. At 10 a.m. at Lambert Field in St. Louis, it was mostly sunny with a temperature of 75 degrees. The dew point was 61, giving us a relative humidity of 61%. The wind was east at 9 miles an hour, and the pressure was 30.09 inches and falling. Elsewhere in the metro area, in Chesterfield it was sunny and the temperature was 76. In Belleville it was 77 degrees. In Cahokia, it was sunny and 77 degrees. In St. Charles it was mostly sunny and 74. Across the region, it was mostly sunny in Columbia, Missouri, with a temperature of 74. In Quincy, it was partly sunny and 73 degrees. In Kansas City, it was mostly sunny and the temperature was 76. It was mostly sunny in Springfield, Missouri, with a temperature of 78. In Rolla, it was sunny and the temperature was 77. In Farmington, it was 78 degrees. It was mostly sunny in Cape Girardeau, with 78 degrees. It was sunny in Springfield, Illinois, with a temperature of 74. Once again in St. Louis, it was mostly sunny. The temperature was 75 degrees and the wind was east at 9 miles an hour. The current time is 10:39 a.m. Central Daylight Time. 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Rest of today, mostly sunny. Highs in the mid-80s. Southeast winds around 5 miles per hour. Tonight, partly cloudy. Lows in the upper 60s. Southeast winds around 5 miles per hour. Wednesday, mostly sunny. Highs around 90. South winds around 5 miles per hour, becoming west around 5 miles per hour in the afternoon. Wednesday night, partly cloudy with a slight chance of showers and thunderstorms in the evening, then mostly clear after midnight. Lows in the upper 60s. Northwest winds around 5 miles per hour. Chance of rain 20%. Thursday, sunny. Highs in the mid-80s. North winds 5 to 10 miles per hour. Thursday night through Friday night, mostly clear. Lows in the mid-60s. Highs in the mid-80s. Saturday and Saturday night, partly cloudy. Highs in the upper 80s. Lows in the upper 60s. Sunday, mostly sunny. Highs in the mid-90s. Sunday night, mostly clear. Lows in the mid-70s. Monday, mostly sunny. Hot with highs in the mid-90s. Heat index values up to 100 in the afternoon. At 10 a.m. at Lambert Field in St. Louis, it was mostly sunny with a temperature of 75 degrees. The dew point was 61, giving us a relative humidity of 61%.
The wind was east at 9 miles an hour, and the pressure was 30.09 inches and falling. Elsewhere in the metro area, in Chesterfield, it was sunny and the temperature was 76. In Belleville, it was 77 degrees. In Cahokia, it was sunny and 77 degrees. In St. Charles, it was mostly sunny and 74. Across the region, it was mostly sunny in Columbia, Missouri, with a temperature of 74. In Quincy, it was partly sunny and 73 degrees. In Kansas City, it was mostly sunny and the temperature was 76. It was mostly sunny in Springfield, Missouri, with a temperature of 78. In Rolla, it was sunny and the temperature was 77. In Farmington, it was 78 degrees. It was mostly sunny in Cape Girardeau, with 78 degrees. It was sunny in Springfield, Illinois, with a temperature of 74. Once again in St. Louis, it was mostly sunny. The temperature was 75 degrees and the wind was east at 9 miles an hour. The current time is 10:42 a.m. Central Daylight Time. 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Rest of today, mostly sunny. Highs in the mid-80s. Southeast winds around 5 miles per hour. Tonight, partly cloudy. Lows in the upper 60s. Southeast winds around 5 miles per hour. Wednesday, mostly sunny. Highs around 90. South winds around 5 miles per hour, becoming west around 5 miles per hour in the afternoon. Wednesday night, partly cloudy with a slight chance of showers and thunderstorms in the evening, then mostly clear after midnight. Lows in the upper 60s. Northwest winds around 5 miles per hour. Chance of rain 20%. Thursday, sunny. Highs in the mid-80s. North winds 5 to 10 miles per hour. Thursday night through Friday night, mostly clear. Lows in the mid-60s. Highs in the mid-80s. Saturday and Saturday night, partly cloudy. Highs in the upper 80s. Lows in the upper 60s. Sunday, mostly sunny. Highs in the mid-90s. Sunday night, mostly clear. Lows in the mid-70s. Monday, mostly sunny. Hot with highs in the mid-90s. Heat index values up to 100 in the afternoon. At 10 a.m. at Lambert Field in St. Louis, it was mostly sunny with a temperature of 75 degrees. The dew point was 61, giving us a relative humidity of 61%. The wind was east at 9 miles an hour, and the pressure was 30.09 inches and falling. Elsewhere in the metro area, in Chesterfield, it was sunny and the temperature was 76. In Belleville, it was 77 degrees. In Cahokia, it was sunny and 77 degrees. In St. Charles, it was mostly sunny and 74. Across the region, it was mostly sunny in Columbia, Missouri, with a temperature of 74. In Quincy, it was partly sunny and 73 degrees. In Kansas City, it was mostly sunny and the temperature was 76. It was mostly sunny in Springfield, Missouri, with a temperature of 78. In Rolla, it was sunny and the temperature was 77. In Farmington, it was 78 degrees. It was mostly sunny in Cape Girardeau, with 78 degrees. It was sunny in Springfield, Illinois, with a temperature of 74. Once again in St. Louis, it was mostly sunny. The temperature was 75 degrees and the wind was east at 9 miles an hour. The current time is 10:46 a.m. Central Daylight Time. 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
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Rest of today, mostly sunny. Highs in the mid-80s. Southeast winds around 5 miles per hour. Tonight, partly cloudy. Lows in the upper 60s. Southeast winds around 5 miles per hour. Wednesday, mostly sunny. Highs around 90. South winds around 5 miles per hour, becoming west around 5 miles per hour in the afternoon. Wednesday night, partly cloudy with a slight chance of showers and thunderstorms in the evening, then mostly clear after midnight. Lows in the upper 60s. Northwest winds around 5 miles per hour. Chance of rain 20%. Thursday, sunny. Highs in the mid-80s. North winds 5 to 10 miles per hour. Thursday night through Friday night, mostly clear. Lows in the mid-60s. Highs in the mid-80s. Saturday and Saturday night, partly cloudy. Highs in the upper 80s. Lows in the upper 60s. Sunday, mostly sunny. Highs in the mid-90s. Sunday night, mostly clear. Lows in the mid-70s. Monday, mostly sunny. Hot with highs in the mid-90s. Heat index values up to 100 in the afternoon. At 10 a.m. at Lambert Field in St. Louis, it was mostly sunny with a temperature of 75 degrees. The dew point was 61, giving us a relative humidity of 61%. The wind was east at 9 miles an hour, and the pressure was 30.09 inches and falling. Elsewhere in the metro area, in Chesterfield, it was sunny and the temperature was 76. In Belleville, it was 77 degrees. In Cahokia, it was sunny and 77 degrees. In St. Charles, it was mostly sunny and 74. Across the region, it was mostly sunny in Columbia, Missouri, with a temperature of 74. In Quincy, it was partly sunny and 73 degrees. In Kansas City, it was mostly sunny and the temperature was 76. It was mostly sunny in Springfield, Missouri, with a temperature of 78. In Rolla, it was sunny and the temperature was 77. In Farmington, it was 78 degrees. It was mostly sunny in Cape Girardeau, with 78 degrees. It was sunny in Springfield, Illinois, with a temperature of 74. Once again in St. Louis, it was mostly sunny. The temperature was 75 degrees and the wind was east at 9 miles an hour. The current time is 10:49 a.m. Central Daylight Time. 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Rest of today, mostly sunny. Highs in the mid-80s. Southeast winds around 5 miles per hour. Tonight, partly cloudy. Lows in the upper 60s. Southeast winds around 5 miles per hour. Wednesday, mostly sunny. Highs around 90. South winds around 5 miles per hour, becoming west around 5 miles per hour in the afternoon. Wednesday night, partly cloudy with a slight chance of showers and thunderstorms in the evening, then mostly clear after midnight. Lows in the upper 60s. Northwest winds around 5 miles per hour. Chance of rain 20%. Thursday, sunny. Highs in the mid-80s. North winds 5 to 10 miles per hour. Thursday night through Friday night, mostly clear. Lows in the mid-60s. Highs in the mid-80s. Saturday and Saturday night, partly cloudy. Highs in the upper 80s. Lows in the upper 60s. Sunday, mostly sunny. Highs in the mid-90s. Sunday night, mostly clear. Lows in the mid-70s. Monday, mostly sunny.
hot with highs in the mid-90s. Heat index values up to 100 in the afternoon. At 10 a.m. at Lambert Field in St. Louis, it was mostly sunny with a temperature of 75 degrees. The dew point was 61, giving us a relative humidity of 61%. The wind was east at 9 miles an hour, and the pressure was 30.09 inches and falling. Elsewhere in the metro area, in Chesterfield, it was sunny and the temperature was 76. In Belleville, it was 77 degrees. In Cahokia, it was sunny and 77 degrees. In St. Charles, it was mostly sunny and 74. Across the region, it was mostly sunny in Columbia, Missouri, with a temperature of 74. In Quincy, it was partly sunny and 73 degrees. In Kansas City, it was mostly sunny and the temperature was 76. It was mostly sunny in Springfield, Missouri, with a temperature of 78. In Rolla, it was sunny and the temperature was 77. In Farmington, it was 78 degrees. It was mostly sunny in Cape Girardeau, with 78 degrees. It was sunny in Springfield, Illinois, with a temperature of 74. Once again in St. Louis, it was mostly sunny. The temperature was 75 degrees and the wind was east at 9 miles an hour. The current time is 10:53 a.m. Central Daylight Time. 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Rest of today, mostly sunny. Highs in the mid-80s. Southeast winds around 5 miles per hour. Tonight, partly cloudy. Lows in the upper 60s. Southeast winds around 5 miles per hour. Wednesday, mostly sunny. Highs around 90. South winds around 5 miles per hour, becoming west around 5 miles per hour in the afternoon. Wednesday night, partly cloudy with a slight chance of showers and thunderstorms in the evening, then mostly clear after midnight. Lows in the upper 60s. Northwest winds around 5 miles per hour. Chance of rain 20%. Thursday, sunny. Highs in the mid-80s. North winds 5 to 10 miles per hour. Thursday night through Friday night, mostly clear. Lows in the mid-60s. Highs in the mid-80s. Saturday and Saturday night, partly cloudy. Highs in the upper 80s. Lows in the upper 60s. Sunday, mostly sunny. Highs in the mid-90s. Sunday night, mostly clear. Lows in the mid-70s. Monday, mostly sunny. Hot with highs in the mid-90s. Heat index values up to 100 in the afternoon. At 10 a.m. at Lambert Field in St. Louis, it was mostly sunny with a temperature of 75 degrees. The dew point was 61, giving us a relative humidity of 61%. The wind was east at 9 miles an hour, and the pressure was 30.09 inches and falling. Elsewhere in the metro area, in Chesterfield, it was sunny and the temperature was 76. In Belleville, it was 77 degrees. In Cahokia, it was sunny and 77 degrees. In St. Charles, it was mostly sunny and 74. Across the region, it was mostly sunny in Columbia, Missouri, with a temperature of 74. In Quincy, it was partly sunny and 73 degrees. In Kansas City, it was mostly sunny and the temperature was 76. It was mostly sunny in Springfield, Missouri, with a temperature of 78. In Rolla, it was sunny and the temperature was 77. In Farmington, it was 78 degrees. It was mostly sunny in Cape Girardeau, with 78 degrees. It was sunny in Springfield, Illinois, with a temperature of 74. Once again in St. Louis, it was mostly sunny. The temperature was 75 degrees and the wind was east at 9 miles an hour.
The current time is 10:56 a.m. Central Daylight Time. 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Rest of today, mostly sunny. Highs in the mid-80s. Southeast winds around 5 miles per hour. Tonight, partly cloudy. Lows in the upper 60s. Southeast winds around 5 miles per hour. Wednesday, mostly sunny. Highs around 90. South winds around 5 miles per hour, becoming west around 5 miles per hour in the afternoon. Wednesday night, partly cloudy with a slight chance of showers and thunderstorms in the evening, then mostly clear after midnight. Lows in the upper 60s. Northwest winds around 5 miles per hour. Chance of rain 20%. Thursday, sunny. Highs in the mid-80s. North winds 5 to 10 miles per hour. Thursday night through Friday night, mostly clear. Lows in the mid-60s. Highs in the mid-80s. Saturday and Saturday night, partly cloudy. Highs in the upper 80s. Lows in the upper 60s. Sunday, mostly sunny. Highs in the mid-90s. Sunday night, mostly clear. Lows in the mid-70s. Monday, mostly sunny. Hot with highs in the mid-90s. Heat index values up to 100 in the afternoon. At 10 a.m. at Lambert Field in St. Louis, it was mostly sunny with a temperature of 75 degrees. The dew point was 61, giving us a relative humidity of 61%. The wind was east at 9 miles an hour, and the pressure was 30.09 inches and falling. Elsewhere in the metro area, in Chesterfield, it was sunny and the temperature was 76. In Belleville, it was 77 degrees. In Cahokia, it was sunny and 77 degrees. In St. Charles, it was mostly sunny and 74. Across the region, it was mostly sunny in Columbia, Missouri, with a temperature of 74. In Quincy, it was partly sunny and 73 degrees. In Kansas City, it was mostly sunny and the temperature was 76. It was mostly sunny in Springfield, Missouri, with a temperature of 78. In Rolla, it was sunny and the temperature was 77. In Farmington, it was 78 degrees. It was mostly sunny in Cape Girardeau, with 78 degrees. It was sunny in Springfield, Illinois, with a temperature of 74. Once again in St. Louis, it was mostly sunny. The temperature was 75 degrees and the wind was east at 9 miles an hour. The current time is 10:59 a.m. Central Daylight Time. 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Rest of today, mostly sunny. Highs in the mid-80s. Southeast winds around 5 miles per hour. Tonight, partly cloudy. Lows in the upper 60s. Southeast winds around 5 miles per hour. Wednesday, mostly sunny. Highs around 90. South winds around 5 miles per hour, becoming west around 5 miles per hour in the afternoon. Wednesday night, partly cloudy with a slight chance of showers and thunderstorms in the evening, then mostly clear after midnight. Lows in the upper 60s. Northwest winds around 5 miles per hour. Chance of rain 20%. Thursday, sunny. Highs in the mid-80s. North winds 5 to 10 miles per hour. Thursday night through Friday night, mostly clear. Lows in the mid-60s. Highs in the mid-80s. Saturday and Saturday night, partly cloudy. Highs in the upper 80s.
lows in the upper 60s. Sunday, mostly sunny. Highs in the mid-90s. Sunday night, mostly clear. Lows in the mid-70s. Monday, mostly sunny. Hot with highs in the mid-90s. Heat index values up to 100 in the afternoon. At 10 a.m. at Lambert Field in St. Louis, it was mostly sunny with a temperature of 75 degrees. The dew point was 61, giving us a relative humidity of 61%. The wind was east at 9 miles an hour, and the pressure was 30.09 inches and falling. Elsewhere in the metro area, in Chesterfield, it was sunny and the temperature was 76. In Belleville, it was 77 degrees. In Cahokia, it was sunny and 77 degrees. In St. Charles, it was mostly sunny and 74. Across the region, it was mostly sunny in Columbia, Missouri, with a temperature of 74. In Quincy, it was partly sunny and 73 degrees. In Kansas City, it was mostly sunny and the temperature was 76. It was mostly sunny in Springfield, Missouri, with a temperature of 78. In Rolla, it was sunny and the temperature was 77. In Farmington, it was 78 degrees. It was mostly sunny in Cape Girardeau, with 78 degrees. It was sunny in Springfield, Illinois, with a temperature of 74. Once again in St. Louis, it was mostly sunny. The temperature was 75 degrees and the wind was east at 9 miles an hour. The current time is 11:03 a.m. Central Daylight Time. 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Rest of today, mostly sunny. Highs in the mid-80s. Southeast winds around 5 miles per hour. Tonight, partly cloudy. Lows in the upper 60s. Southeast winds around 5 miles per hour. Wednesday, mostly sunny. Highs around 90. South winds around 5 miles per hour, becoming west around 5 miles per hour in the afternoon. Wednesday night, partly cloudy with a slight chance of showers and thunderstorms in the evening, then mostly clear after midnight. Lows in the upper 60s. Northwest winds around 5 miles per hour. Chance of rain 20%. Thursday, sunny. Highs in the mid-80s. North winds 5 to 10 miles per hour. Thursday night through Friday night, mostly clear. Lows in the mid-60s. Highs in the mid-80s. Saturday and Saturday night, partly cloudy. Highs in the upper 80s. Lows in the upper 60s. Sunday, mostly sunny. Highs in the mid-90s. Sunday night, mostly clear. Lows in the mid-70s. Monday, mostly sunny. Hot with highs in the mid-90s. Heat index values up to 100 in the afternoon. At 10 a.m. at Lambert Field in St. Louis, it was mostly sunny with a temperature of 75 degrees. The dew point was 61, giving us a relative humidity of 61%. The wind was east at 9 miles an hour, and the pressure was 30.09 inches and falling. Elsewhere in the metro area, in Chesterfield, it was sunny and the temperature was 76. In Belleville, it was 77 degrees. In Cahokia, it was sunny and 77 degrees. In St. Charles, it was mostly sunny and 74. Across the region, it was mostly sunny in Columbia, Missouri, with a temperature of 74. In Quincy, it was partly sunny and 73 degrees. In Kansas City, it was mostly sunny and the temperature was 76. It was mostly sunny in Springfield, Missouri, with a temperature of 78. In Rolla, it was sunny and the temperature was 77. In Farmington, it was 78 degrees. It was mostly sunny in Cape Girardeau, with 78 degrees.
It was sunny in Springfield, Illinois, with a temperature of 74. Once again in St. Louis, it was mostly sunny. The temperature was 75 degrees and the wind was east at 9 miles an hour. The current time is 11:06 a.m. Central Daylight Time. 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Rest of today, mostly sunny. Highs in the mid-80s. Southeast winds around 5 miles per hour. Tonight, partly cloudy. Lows in the upper 60s. Southeast winds around 5 miles per hour. Wednesday, mostly sunny. Highs around 90. South winds around 5 miles per hour, becoming west around 5 miles per hour in the afternoon. Wednesday night, partly cloudy with a slight chance of showers and thunderstorms in the evening, then mostly clear after midnight. Lows in the upper 60s. Northwest winds around 5 miles per hour. Chance of rain 20%. Thursday, sunny. Highs in the mid-80s. North winds 5 to 10 miles per hour. Thursday night through Friday night, mostly clear. Lows in the mid-60s. Highs in the mid-80s. Saturday and Saturday night, partly cloudy. Highs in the upper 80s. Lows in the upper 60s. Sunday, mostly sunny. Highs in the mid-90s. Sunday night, mostly clear. Lows in the mid-70s. Monday, mostly sunny. Hot with highs in the mid-90s. Heat index values up to 100 in the afternoon. At 10 a.m. at Lambert Field in St. Louis, it was mostly sunny with a temperature of 75 degrees. The dew point was 61, giving us a relative humidity of 61%. The wind was east at 9 miles an hour, and the pressure was 30.09 inches and falling. Elsewhere in the metro area, in Chesterfield, it was sunny and the temperature was 76. In Belleville, it was 77 degrees. In Cahokia, it was sunny and 77 degrees. In St. Charles, it was mostly sunny and 74. Across the region, it was mostly sunny in Columbia, Missouri, with a temperature of 74. In Quincy, it was partly sunny and 73 degrees. In Kansas City, it was mostly sunny and the temperature was 76. It was mostly sunny in Springfield, Missouri, with a temperature of 78. In Rolla, it was sunny and the temperature was 77. In Farmington, it was 78 degrees. It was mostly sunny in Cape Girardeau, with 78 degrees. It was sunny in Springfield, Illinois, with a temperature of 74. Once again in St. Louis, it was mostly sunny. The temperature was 75 degrees and the wind was east at 9 miles an hour. The current time is 11:10 a.m. Central Daylight Time. 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Rest of today, mostly sunny. Highs in the mid-80s. Southeast winds around 5 miles per hour. Tonight, partly cloudy. Lows in the upper 60s. Southeast winds around 5 miles per hour. Wednesday, mostly sunny. Highs around 90. South winds around 5 miles per hour, becoming west around 5 miles per hour in the afternoon. Wednesday night, partly cloudy with a slight chance of showers and thunderstorms in the evening, then mostly clear after midnight. Lows in the upper 60s. Northwest winds around 5 miles per hour. Chance of rain 20%. Thursday, sunny. Highs in the mid-80s. North winds 5 to 10 miles per hour.
Thursday night through Friday night, mostly clear. Lows in the mid-60s. Highs in the mid-80s. Saturday and Saturday night, partly cloudy. Highs in the upper 80s. Lows in the upper 60s. Sunday, mostly sunny. Highs in the mid-90s. Sunday night, mostly clear. Lows in the mid-70s. Monday, mostly sunny. Hot with highs in the mid-90s. Heat index values up to 100 in the afternoon. At 11 a.m. at Lambert Field in St. Louis, it was mostly sunny with a temperature of 80 degrees. The dew point was 62, giving us a relative humidity of 54%. The wind was east at 7 miles an hour, and the pressure was 30.10 inches and rising. Elsewhere in the metro area, in Chesterfield, it was sunny and the temperature was 79. In Cahokia, it was sunny and 80 degrees. In St. Charles, it was mostly sunny and 78. Across the region, it was sunny in Columbia, Missouri, with a temperature of 78. In Quincy, it was mostly sunny and 76 degrees. In Kansas City, it was partly sunny and the temperature was 78. 90s. Sunday night, mostly clear.

metro area. In Chesterfield, it was sunny and the temperature was 79. In Cahokia, it was sunny and 80 degrees. In St. Charles, it was mostly sunny and 78. Across the region, it was sunny in Columbia, Missouri, with a temperature of 78. In Quincy, it was mostly sunny and 76 degrees. In Kansas City, it was partly sunny and the temperature was 78. It was sunny in Springfield, Missouri, with a temperature of 81. In Rolla, it was mostly sunny and the temperature was 80. In Farmington, it was 81 degrees. It was sunny in Cape Girardeau, with 82 degrees. It was mostly sunny in Springfield, Illinois, with a temperature of 76. Once again in St. Louis, it was mostly sunny. The temperature was 80 degrees and the wind was east at 7 miles an hour. The current time is 11:13 a.m. Central Daylight Time. 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Rest of today, mostly sunny. Highs in the mid-80s. Southeast winds around 5 miles per hour. Tonight, partly cloudy. Lows in the upper 60s. Southeast winds around 5 miles per hour. Wednesday, mostly sunny. Highs around 90. South winds around 5 miles per hour, becoming west around 5 miles per hour in the afternoon. Wednesday night, partly cloudy with a slight chance of showers and thunderstorms in the evening, then mostly clear after midnight. Lows in the upper 60s. Northwest winds around 5 miles per hour. Chance of rain 20%. Thursday, sunny. Highs in the mid-80s. North winds 5 to 10 miles per hour. Thursday night through Friday night, mostly clear. Lows in the mid-60s. Highs in the mid-80s. Saturday and Saturday night, partly cloudy. Highs in the upper 80s. Lows in the upper 60s. Sunday, mostly sunny. Highs in the mid-90s. Sunday night, mostly clear. Lows in the mid-70s. Monday, mostly sunny. Hot with highs in the mid-90s. Heat index values up to 100 in the afternoon. At 11 a.m. at Lambert Field in St. Louis, it was mostly sunny with a temperature of 80 degrees. The dew point was 62, giving us a relative humidity of 54%. The wind was east at 7 miles an hour, and the pressure was 30.10 inches and rising. Elsewhere in the metro area, in Chesterfield, it was sunny and the temperature was 79. In Cahokia, it was sunny and 80 degrees. In St. Charles, it was mostly sunny and 78. Across the region, it was sunny in Columbia, Missouri, with a temperature of 78. In Quincy, it was mostly sunny and 76 degrees. In Kansas City, it was partly sunny and the temperature was 78. It was sunny in Springfield, Missouri, with a temperature of 81. In Rolla, it was mostly sunny and the temperature was 80. In Farmington, it was 81 degrees. It was sunny in Cape Girardeau, with 82 degrees. It was mostly sunny in Springfield, Illinois, with a temperature of 76. Once again in St. Louis, it was mostly sunny. The temperature was 80 degrees and the wind was east at 7 miles an hour. Daily river and lake stages for Tuesday, August 25th, on the Mississippi River at Hannibal. The morning stage was 10.6 feet, up 0.4 feet from yesterday. The forecast, 10.3, 10.3, 10.2, 10.2, 10.2. At Louisiana, 11.8 feet, down 0.2. The forecast, 11.8 feet for the next 5 days. At Clarksville, 14.7 feet, down 0.9. The forecast, 14, 13.8, 13.7, 13.7, 13.7. At Winfield.

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The forecast, 14.2, 13.9, 13.8, 13.8, 13.8. At Grafton, 16.5 feet, up 0.2. The forecast, 16.1, 15.9, 15.6, 15.4, 15.2. At Mel Price Lock and Dam, 7.0 feet, down a half foot. The forecast, 6.1, 5.6, 5.3, 5.1, 5. At St. Louis, 7.0 feet, down 0.8. The forecast, 5.8, 5, 4.7, 4.5, 4.3. At Chester, 10.6 feet, down 0.5. The forecast, 9.8, 8.8, 8.1, 7.8, 7.6. On the Missouri River at Herman, 6.2 feet, down 0.2. The forecast, 6, 6.1, 6.2, 6, 5.6. At Washington, 3.8 feet, down 0.3. The forecast, 3.7, 3.7, 3.9, 3.8, 3.5. At St. Charles, 11.2 feet, down 0.6. The forecast, 11, 11, 11.1, 11.2, 11. On the Illinois River at Hardin, 22.9 feet, up 0.2. The forecast, 23, 23, 23, 22.9, 22.7. On the Merrimack River near Steelville, 1.5 feet, no change from yesterday. Near Sullivan, 3.5 feet, no change from yesterday. At Pacific, minus 0.6 feet, down 0.3. Near Eureka, 3.5 feet, down 0.2. At Valley Park, minus 1.8 feet, down 0.3. At Fenton, 2.5 feet, down 0.3. Near Arnold, 7.0 feet, down 0.3. On the Quiver River near Troy, 5.4 feet, no change from yesterday. On the Berbers River at Union, 3.8 feet, down 0.2. On the Big River at Burnsville, 2.5 feet, down 0.2. At Carlisle Lake, the morning stage was 445.6 feet, no change from yesterday. At Carlisle, 8.3 feet, no change from yesterday. At Mark Twain Lake, the morning stage was 604.0 feet, no change from yesterday. At Lake of the Ozarks, 658.9 feet, no change from yesterday. The current time is 11:20 a.m. Central Daylight Time. Daily River and Lake stages for Tuesday, August 25th. On the Mississippi River at Hannibal, the morning stage was 10.6 feet, up 0.4 feet from yesterday. The forecast, 10.3, 10.3, 10.2, 10.2, 10.2. At Louisiana, 11.8 feet, down 0.2. The forecast, 11.8 feet for the next 5 days. At Clarksville, 14.7 feet, down 0.9. The forecast, 14, 13.8, 13.7, 13.7, 13.7. At Winfield, 15.2 feet, down 0.6. The forecast, 14.2, 13.9, 13.8, 13.8, 13.8. At Grafton, 16.5 feet, up 0.2. The forecast, 16.1, 15.9, 15.6, 15.4, 15.2. At Mel Price Lock and Dam, 7.0 feet, down a half foot. The forecast, 6.1, 5.6, 5.3, 5.1, 5. At St. Louis, 7.0 feet, down 0.8. The forecast, 5.8, 5, 4.7, 4.5, 4.3. At Chester, 10.6 feet, down 0.5. The forecast, 9.8, 8.8, 8.1, 7.8, 7.6. On the Missouri River at Herman, 6.2 feet, down 0.2.
The forecast, 6, 6.1, 6.2, 6, 5.6. At Washington, 3.8 feet, down 0.3. The forecast, 3.7, 3.7, 3.9, 3.8, 3.5. At St. Charles, 11.2 feet, down 0.6. The forecast, 11, 11, 11.1, 11.2, 11. On the Illinois River at Hardin, 22.9 feet, up 0.2. The forecast, 23, 23, 23, 22.9, 22.7. On the Merrimack River near Steelville, 1.5 feet, no change from yesterday. Near Sullivan, 3.5 feet, no change from yesterday. At Pacific, minus 0.6 feet, down 0.3. Near Eureka, 3.5 feet, down 0.2. At Valley Park, minus 1.8 feet, down 0.3. At Fenton, 2.5 feet, down 0.3. Near Arnold, 7.0 feet, down 0.3. On the Quiver River near Troy, 5.4 feet, no change from yesterday. On the Berbers River at Union, 3.8 feet, down 0.2. On the Big River at Burnsville, 2.5 feet, down 0.2. At Carlisle Lake, the morning stage was 445.6 feet, no change from yesterday. At Carlisle, 8.3 feet, no change from yesterday. At Mark Twain Lake, the morning stage was 604.0 feet, no change from yesterday. At Lake of the Ozarks, 658.9 feet, no change from yesterday. 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Rest of today, mostly sunny. Highs in the mid-80s. Southeast winds around 5 miles per hour. Tonight, partly cloudy. Lows in the upper 60s. Southeast winds around 5 miles per hour. Wednesday, mostly sunny. Highs around 90. South winds around 5 miles per hour, becoming west around 5 miles per hour in the afternoon. Wednesday night, partly cloudy with a slight chance of showers and thunderstorms in the evening, then mostly clear after midnight. Lows in the upper 60s. Northwest winds around 5 miles per hour. Chance of rain 20%. Thursday, sunny. Highs in the mid-80s. North winds 5 to 10 miles per hour. Thursday night through Friday night, mostly clear. Lows in the mid-60s. Highs in the mid-80s. Saturday and Saturday night, partly cloudy. Highs in the upper 80s. Lows in the upper 60s. Sunday, mostly sunny. Highs in the mid-90s. Sunday night, mostly clear. Lows in the mid-70s. Monday, mostly sunny. Hot with highs in the mid-90s. Heat index values up to 100 in the afternoon. At 11 a.m. at Lambert Field in St. Louis, it was mostly sunny with a temperature of 80 degrees. The dew point was 62, giving us a relative humidity of 54%. The wind was east at 7 miles an hour, and the pressure was 30.10 inches and rising. Elsewhere in the metro area, in Chesterfield, it was sunny and the temperature was 79. In Cahokia, it was sunny and 80 degrees. In St. Charles, it was mostly sunny and 78. Across the region, it was sunny in Columbia, Missouri, with a temperature of 78. In Quincy, it was mostly sunny and 76 degrees. In Kansas City, it was partly sunny and the temperature was 78. It was sunny in Springfield, Missouri, with a temperature of 81. In Rolla, it was mostly sunny and the temperature was 80. In Farmington, it was 81 degrees. It was sunny in Cape Girardeau, with 82 degrees. It was mostly sunny in Springfield, Illinois, with a temperature of 76.
Once again in St. Louis, it was mostly sunny. The temperature was 80 degrees and the wind was east at 7 miles an hour. The current time is 11:27 a.m. Central Daylight Time. 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Rest of today, mostly sunny. Highs in the mid-80s. Southeast winds around 5 miles per hour. Tonight, partly cloudy. Lows in the upper 60s. Southeast winds around 5 miles per hour. Wednesday, mostly sunny. Highs around 90. South winds around 5 miles per hour, becoming west around 5 miles per hour in the afternoon. Wednesday night, partly cloudy with a slight chance of showers and thunderstorms in the evening, then mostly clear after midnight. Lows in the upper 60s. Northwest winds around 5 miles per hour. Chance of rain 20%. Thursday, sunny. Highs in the mid-80s. North winds 5 to 10 miles per hour. Thursday night through Friday night, mostly clear. Lows in the mid-60s. Highs in the mid-80s. Saturday and Saturday night, partly cloudy. Highs in the upper 80s. Lows in the upper 60s. Sunday, mostly sunny. Highs in the mid-90s. Sunday night, mostly clear. Lows in the mid-70s. Monday, mostly sunny. Hot with highs in the mid-90s. Heat index values up to 100 in the afternoon. At 11 a.m. at Lambert Field in St. Louis, it was mostly sunny with a temperature of 80 degrees. The dew point was 62, giving us a relative humidity of 54%. The wind was east at 7 miles an hour, and the pressure was 30.10 inches and rising. Elsewhere in the metro area, in Chesterfield, it was sunny and the temperature was 79. In Cahokia, it was sunny and 80 degrees. In St. Charles, it was mostly sunny and 78. Across the region, it was sunny in Columbia, Missouri, with a temperature of 78. In Quincy, it was mostly sunny and 76 degrees. In Kansas City, it was partly sunny and the temperature was 78. It was sunny in Springfield, Missouri, with a temperature of 81. In Rolla, it was mostly sunny and the temperature was 80. In Farmington, it was 81 degrees. It was sunny in Cape Girardeau, with 82 degrees. It was mostly sunny in Springfield, Illinois, with a temperature of 76. Once again in St. Louis, it was mostly sunny. The temperature was 80 degrees and the wind was east at 7 miles an hour. The current time is 11:30 a.m. Central Daylight Time. 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Rest of today, mostly sunny. Highs in the mid-80s. Southeast winds around 5 miles per hour. Tonight, partly cloudy. Lows in the upper 60s. Southeast winds around 5 miles per hour. Wednesday, mostly sunny. Highs around 90. South winds around 5 miles per hour, becoming west around 5 miles per hour in the afternoon. Wednesday night, partly cloudy with a slight chance of showers and thunderstorms in the evening, then mostly clear after midnight. Lows in the upper 60s. Northwest winds around 5 miles per hour. Chance of rain 20%. Thursday, sunny. Highs in the mid-80s. North winds 5 to 10 miles per hour. Thursday night through Friday night, mostly clear. Lows in the mid-60s. Highs in the mid-80s. Saturday and Saturday night, partly
partly cloudy. Highs in the upper 80s. Lows in the upper 60s. Sunday, mostly sunny. Highs in the mid-90s. Sunday night, mostly clear. Lows in the mid-70s. Monday, mostly sunny. Hot with highs in the mid-90s. Heat index values up to 100 in the afternoon. At 11 a.m. at Lambert Field in St. Louis, it was mostly sunny with a temperature of 80 degrees. The dew point was 62, giving us a relative humidity of 54%. The wind was east at 7 miles an hour, and the pressure was 30.10 inches and rising. Elsewhere in the metro area, in Chesterfield, it was sunny and the temperature was 79. In Cahokia, it was sunny and 80 degrees. In St. Charles, it was mostly sunny and 78. Across the region, it was sunny in Columbia, Missouri, with a temperature of 78. In Quincy, it was mostly sunny and 76 degrees. In Kansas City, it was partly sunny and the temperature was 78. It was sunny in Springfield, Missouri, with a temperature of 81. In Rolla, it was mostly sunny and the temperature was 80. In Farmington, it was 81 degrees. It was sunny in Cape Girardeau, with 82 degrees. It was mostly sunny in Springfield, Illinois, with a temperature of 76. Once again in St. Louis, it was mostly sunny. The temperature was 80 degrees and the wind was east at 7 miles an hour. Daily river and lake stages for Tuesday, August 25th, on the Mississippi River at Hannibal. The morning stage was 10.6 feet, up 0.4 feet from yesterday. The forecast, 10.3, 10.3, 10.2, 10.2, 10.2. At Louisiana, 11.8 feet, down 0.2. The forecast, 11.8 feet for the next 5 days. At Clarksville, 14.7 feet, down 0.9. The forecast, 14, 13.8, 13.7, 13.7, 13.7. At Winfield, 15.2 feet, down 0.6. The forecast, 14.2, 13.9, 13.8, 13.8, 13.8. At Grafton, 16.5 feet, up 0.2. The forecast, 16.1, 15.9, 15.6, 15.4, 15.2. At Mel Price Lock and Dam, 7.0 feet, down a half foot. The forecast, 6.1, 5.6, 5.3, 5.1, 5. At St. Louis, 7.0 feet, down 0.8. The forecast, 5.8, 5, 4.7, 4.5, 4.3. At Chester, 10.6 feet, down 0.5. The forecast, 9.8, 8.8, 8.1, 7.8, 7.6. On the Missouri River at Herman, 6.2 feet, down 0.2. The forecast, 6, 6.1, 6.2, 6, 5.6. At Washington, 3.8 feet, down 0.3. The forecast, 3.7, 3.7, 3.9, 3.8, 3.5. At St. Charles, 11.2 feet, down 0.6. The forecast, 11, 11, 11.1, 11.2, 11. On the Illinois River at Hardin, 22.9 feet, up 0.2. The forecast, 23, 23, 23, 22.9, 22.7. On the Merrimack River near Steelville, 1.5 feet, no change from yesterday. Near Sullivan, 3.5 feet, no change from yesterday. At Pacific, minus 0.6 feet, down 0.3. Near Eureka, 3.5 feet, down 0.2. At Valley Park, minus 1.8 feet, down 0.3. At Fenton, 2.5 feet, down 0.3. Near Arnold, 7.0 feet, down 0.3. On the Quiver River near Troy, 5.4 feet, no change from yesterday. On the Berbers River at Union, 3.
0.8 feet, down 0.2. On the Big River at Burnsville, 2.5 feet, down 0.2. At Carlisle Lake, the morning stage was 445.6 feet, no change from yesterday. At Carlisle, 8.3 feet, no change from yesterday. At Mark Twain Lake, the morning stage was 604.0 feet, no change from yesterday. At Lake of the Ozarks, 658.9 feet, no change from yesterday. The current time is 11:37 a.m. Central Daylight Time. 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This afternoon, mostly sunny. Highs in the mid-80s. Southeast winds around 5 miles per hour. Tonight, mostly cloudy. Lows in the upper 60s. Southeast winds around 5 miles per hour. Wednesday, mostly sunny. A slight chance of showers and thunderstorms in the afternoon. Highs in the upper 80s. Southwest winds 5 to 10 miles per hour. Chance of rain 20%. Wednesday night, mostly cloudy with a chance of showers and thunderstorms in the evening, then mostly clear after midnight. Lows in the mid-60s. Northwest winds around 5 miles per hour. Chance of rain 40%. Thursday, sunny. Highs in the mid-80s. North winds 5 to 10 miles per hour. Thursday night, mostly clear. Lows in the mid-60s. Friday, sunny. Highs in the mid-80s. Friday night, mostly clear. Lows in the mid-60s. Saturday and Saturday night, partly cloudy. Highs in the upper 80s. Lows in the upper 60s. Sunday, mostly sunny. Highs in the mid-90s. Sunday night, mostly clear. Lows in the mid-70s. Monday, mostly sunny. Hot with highs in the mid-90s. Heat index values up to 100 in the afternoon. At 11 a.m. at Lambert Field in St. Louis, it was mostly sunny with a temperature of 80 degrees. The dew point was 62, giving us a relative humidity of 54%. The wind was east at 7 miles an hour, and the pressure was 30.10 inches and rising. Elsewhere in the metro area, in Chesterfield, it was sunny and the temperature was 79. In Cahokia, it was sunny and 80 degrees. In St. Charles, it was mostly sunny and 78. Across the region, it was sunny in Columbia, Missouri, with a temperature of 78. In Quincy, it was mostly sunny and 76 degrees. In Kansas City, it was partly sunny and the temperature was 78. It was sunny in Springfield, Missouri, with a temperature of 81. In Rolla, it was mostly sunny and the temperature was 80. In Farmington, it was 81 degrees. It was sunny in Cape Girardeau, with 82 degrees. It was mostly sunny in Springfield, Illinois, with a temperature of 76. Once again in St. Louis, it was mostly sunny. The temperature was 80 degrees and the wind was east at 7 miles an hour. The current time is 11:41 a.m. Central Daylight Time. 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This afternoon, mostly sunny. Highs in the mid-80s. Southeast winds around 5 miles per hour. Tonight, mostly cloudy. Lows in the upper 60s. Southeast winds around 5 miles per hour. Wednesday, mostly sunny. A slight chance of showers and thunderstorms in the afternoon. Highs in the upper 80s. Southwest winds 5 to 10 miles per hour.
chance of rain 20%. Wednesday night, mostly cloudy with a chance of showers and thunderstorms in the evening, then mostly clear after midnight. Lows in the mid-60s. Northwest winds around 5 miles per hour. Chance of rain 40%. Thursday, sunny. Highs in the mid-80s. North winds 5 to 10 miles per hour. Thursday night, mostly clear. Lows in the mid-60s. Friday, sunny. Highs in the mid-80s. Friday night, mostly clear. Lows in the mid-60s. Saturday and Saturday night, partly cloudy. Highs in the upper 80s. Lows in the upper 60s. Sunday, mostly sunny. Highs in the mid-90s. Sunday night, mostly clear. Lows in the mid-70s. Monday, mostly sunny. Hot with highs in the mid-90s. Heat index values up to 100 in the afternoon. At 11 a.m. at Lambert Field in St. Louis, it was mostly sunny with a temperature of 80 degrees. The dew point was 62, giving us a relative humidity of 54%. The wind was east at 7 miles an hour, and the pressure was 30.10 inches and rising. Elsewhere in the metro area, in Chesterfield, it was sunny and the temperature was 79. In Cahokia, it was sunny and 80 degrees. In St. Charles, it was mostly sunny and 78. Across the region, it was sunny in Columbia, Missouri, with a temperature of 78. In Quincy, it was mostly sunny and 76 degrees. In Kansas City, it was partly sunny and the temperature was 78. It was sunny in Springfield, Missouri, with a temperature of 81. In Rolla, it was mostly sunny and the temperature was 80. In Farmington, it was 81 degrees. It was sunny in Cape Girardeau, with 82 degrees. It was mostly sunny in Springfield, Illinois, with a temperature of 76. Once again in St. Louis, it was mostly sunny. The temperature was 80 degrees and the wind was east at 7 miles an hour. The current time is 11:44 a.m. Central Daylight Time. 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This afternoon, mostly sunny. Highs in the mid-80s. Southeast winds around 5 miles per hour. Tonight, mostly cloudy. Lows in the upper 60s. Southeast winds around 5 miles per hour. Wednesday, mostly sunny. A slight chance of showers and thunderstorms in the afternoon. Highs in the upper 80s. Southwest winds 5 to 10 miles per hour. Chance of rain 20%. Wednesday night, mostly cloudy with a chance of showers and thunderstorms in the evening, then mostly clear after midnight. Lows in the mid-60s. Northwest winds around 5 miles per hour. Chance of rain 40%. Thursday, sunny. Highs in the mid-80s. North winds 5 to 10 miles per hour. Thursday night, mostly clear. Lows in the mid-60s. Friday, sunny. Highs in the mid-80s. Friday night, mostly clear. Lows in the mid-60s. Saturday and Saturday night, partly cloudy. Highs in the upper 80s. Lows in the upper 60s. Sunday, mostly sunny. Highs in the mid-90s. Sunday night, mostly clear. Lows in the mid-70s. Monday, mostly sunny. Hot with highs in the mid-90s. Heat index values up to 100 in the afternoon. At 11 a.m. at Lambert Field in St. Louis, it was mostly sunny with a temperature of 80 degrees. The dew point was 62, giving us a relative humidity of 54%. The wind was east at 7 miles an hour, and the pressure was 30.10 inches and rising. Elsewhere in the metro area, in Chesterfield, it was sunny and
temperature was 79. In Cahokia, it was sunny and 80 degrees. In St. Charles, it was mostly sunny and 78. Across the region, it was sunny in Columbia, Missouri, with a temperature of 78. In Quincy, it was mostly sunny and 76 degrees. In Kansas City, it was partly sunny and the temperature was 78. It was sunny in Springfield, Missouri, with a temperature of 81. In Rolla, it was mostly sunny and the temperature was 80. In Farmington, it was 81 degrees. It was sunny in Cape Girardeau, with 82 degrees. It was mostly sunny in Springfield, Illinois, with a temperature of 76. Once again in St. Louis, it was mostly sunny. The temperature was 80 degrees and the wind was east at 7 miles an hour. Daily River and Lake stages for Tuesday, August 25th, on the Mississippi River at Hannibal. The morning stage was 10.6 feet, up 0.4 feet from yesterday. The forecast, 10.3, 10.3, 10.2, 10.2, 10.2. At Louisiana, 11.8 feet, down 0.2. The forecast, 11.8 feet for the next 5 days. At Clarksville, 14.7 feet, down 0.9. The forecast, 14, 13.8, 13.7, 13.7, 13.7. At Winfield, 15.2 feet, down 0.6. The forecast, 14.2, 13.9, 13.8, 13.8, 13.8. At Grafton, 16.5 feet, up 0.2. The forecast, 16.1, 15.9, 15.6, 15.4, 15.2. At Mel Price Lock and Dam, 7.0 feet, down a half foot. The forecast, 6.1, 5.6, 5.3, 5.1, 5. At St. Louis, 7.0 feet, down 0.8. The forecast, 5.8, 5, 4.7, 4.5, 4.3. At Chester, 10.6 feet, down 0.5. The forecast, 9.8, 8.8, 8.1, 7.8, 7.6. On the Missouri River at Herman, 6.2 feet, down 0.2. The forecast, 6, 6.1, 6.2, 6, 5.6. At Washington, 3.8 feet, down 0.3. The forecast, 3.7, 3.7, 3.9, 3.8, 3.5. At St. Charles, 11.2 feet, down 0.6. The forecast, 11, 11, 11.1, 11.2, 11. On the Illinois River at Hardin, 22.9 feet, up 0.2. The forecast, 23, 23, 23, 22.9, 22.7. On the Merrimack River near Steelville, 1.5 feet, no change from yesterday. Near Sullivan, 3.5 feet, no change from yesterday. At Pacific, minus 0.6 feet, down 0.3. Near Eureka, 3.5 feet, down 0.2. At Valley Park, minus 1.8 feet, down 0.3. At Fenton, 2.5 feet, down 0.3. Near Arnold, 7.0 feet, down 0.3. On the Quiver River near Troy, 5.4 feet, no change from yesterday. On the Burbis River at Union, 3.8 feet, down 0.2. On the Big River at Burnsville, 2.5 feet, down 0.2. At Carlisle Lake, the morning stage was 445.6 feet, no change from yesterday. At Carlisle, 8.3 feet, no change from yesterday. At Mark Twain Lake, the morning stage was 604.0 feet, no change from yesterday. At Lake of the Ozarks, 658.9 feet, no change from yesterday. The current time is 11:52 a.m. Central Daylight Time. 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
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This afternoon, mostly sunny. Highs in the mid-80s. Southeast winds around 5 miles per hour. Tonight, mostly cloudy. Lows in the upper 60s. Southeast winds around 5 miles per hour. Wednesday, mostly sunny. A slight chance of showers and thunderstorms in the afternoon. Highs in the upper 80s. Southwest winds 5 to 10 miles per hour. Chance of rain 20%. Wednesday night, mostly cloudy with a chance of showers and thunderstorms in the evening, then mostly clear after midnight. Lows in the mid-60s. Northwest winds around 5 miles per hour. Chance of rain 40%. Thursday, sunny. Highs in the mid-80s. North winds 5 to 10 miles per hour. Thursday night, mostly clear. Lows in the mid-60s. Friday, sunny. Highs in the mid-80s. Friday night, mostly clear. Lows in the mid-60s. Saturday and Saturday night, partly cloudy. Highs in the upper 80s. Lows in the upper 60s. Sunday, mostly sunny. Highs in the mid-90s. Sunday night, mostly clear. Lows in the mid-70s. Monday, mostly sunny. Hot with highs in the mid-90s. Heat index values up to 100 in the afternoon. At 11 a.m. at Lambert Field in St. Louis, it was mostly sunny with a temperature of 80 degrees. The dew point was 62, giving us a relative humidity of 54%. The wind was east at 7 miles an hour, and the pressure was 30.10 inches and rising. Elsewhere in the metro area, in Chesterfield, it was sunny and the temperature was 79. In Cahokia, it was sunny and 80 degrees. In St. Charles, it was mostly sunny and 78. Across the region, it was sunny in Columbia, Missouri, with a temperature of 78. In Quincy, it was mostly sunny and 76 degrees. In Kansas City, it was partly sunny and the temperature was 78. It was sunny in Springfield, Missouri, with a temperature of 81. In Rolla, it was mostly sunny and the temperature was 80. In Farmington, it was 81 degrees. It was sunny in Cape Girardeau, with 82 degrees. It was mostly sunny in Springfield, Illinois, with a temperature of 76. Once again in St. Louis, it was mostly sunny. The temperature was 80 degrees and the wind was east at 7 miles an hour. The current time is 11:55 a.m. Central Daylight Time. 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This afternoon, mostly sunny. Highs in the mid-80s. Southeast winds around 5 miles per hour. Tonight, mostly cloudy. Lows in the upper 60s. Southeast winds around 5 miles per hour. Wednesday, mostly sunny. A slight chance of showers and thunderstorms in the afternoon. Highs in the upper 80s. Southwest winds 5 to 10 miles per hour. Chance of rain 20%. Wednesday night, mostly cloudy with a chance of showers and thunderstorms in the evening, then mostly clear after midnight. Lows in the mid-60s. Northwest winds around 5 miles per hour. Chance of rain 40%. Thursday, sunny. Highs in the mid-80s. North winds 5 to 10 miles per hour. Thursday night, mostly clear. Lows in the mid-60s. Friday, sunny. Highs in the mid-80s. Friday night, mostly clear. Lows in the mid-60s. Saturday and Saturday night, partly cloudy. Highs in the upper 80s. Lows in the upper 60s.
Sunday, mostly sunny. Highs in the mid-90s. Sunday night, mostly clear. Lows in the mid-70s. Monday, mostly sunny. Hot with highs in the mid-90s. Heat index values up to 100 in the afternoon. At 11 a.m. at Lambert Field in St. Louis, it was mostly sunny with a temperature of 80 degrees. The dew point was 62, giving us a relative humidity of 54%. The wind was east at 7 miles an hour, and the pressure was 30.10 inches and rising. Elsewhere in the metro area, in Chesterfield, it was sunny and the temperature was 79. In Cahokia, it was sunny and 80 degrees. In St. Charles, it was mostly sunny and 78. Across the region, it was sunny in Columbia, Missouri, with a temperature of 78. In Quincy, it was mostly sunny and 76 degrees. In Kansas City, it was partly sunny and the temperature was 78. It was sunny in Springfield, Missouri, with a temperature of 81. In Rolla, it was mostly sunny and the temperature was 80. In Farmington, it was 81 degrees. It was sunny in Cape Girardeau, with 82 degrees. It was mostly sunny in Springfield, Illinois, with a temperature of 76. Once again in St. Louis, it was mostly sunny. The temperature was 80 degrees and the wind was east at 7 miles an hour. The current time is 11:59 a.m. Central Daylight Time. 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This afternoon, mostly sunny. Highs in the mid-80s. Southeast winds around 5 miles per hour. Tonight, mostly cloudy. Lows in the upper 60s. Southeast winds around 5 miles per hour. Wednesday, mostly sunny. A slight chance of showers and thunderstorms in the afternoon. Highs in the upper 80s. Southwest winds 5 to 10 miles per hour. Chance of rain 20%. Wednesday night, mostly cloudy with a chance of showers and thunderstorms in the evening, then mostly clear after midnight. Lows in the mid-60s. Northwest winds around 5 miles per hour. Chance of rain 40%. Thursday, sunny. Highs in the mid-80s. North winds 5 to 10 miles per hour. Thursday night, mostly clear. Lows in the mid-60s. Friday, sunny. Highs in the mid-80s. Friday night, mostly clear. Lows in the mid-60s. Saturday and Saturday night, partly cloudy. Highs in the upper 80s. Lows in the upper 60s. Sunday, mostly sunny. Highs in the mid-90s. Sunday night, mostly clear. Lows in the mid-70s. Monday, mostly sunny. Hot with highs in the mid-90s. Heat index values up to 100 in the afternoon. At 11 a.m. at Lambert Field in St. Louis, it was mostly sunny with a temperature of 80 degrees. The dew point was 62, giving us a relative humidity of 54%. The wind was east at 7 miles an hour, and the pressure was 30.10 inches and rising. Elsewhere in the metro area, in Chesterfield, it was sunny and the temperature was 79. In Cahokia, it was sunny and 80 degrees. In St. Charles, it was mostly sunny and 78. Across the region, it was sunny in Columbia, Missouri, with a temperature of 78. In Quincy, it was mostly sunny and 76 degrees. In Kansas City, it was partly sunny and the temperature was 78. It was sunny in Springfield, Missouri, with a temperature of 81. In Rolla, it was mostly sunny and the temperature was 80. In Farmington, it was 81 degrees. It was sunny in Cape Girardeau, with 82 degrees. It was mostly sunny in Springfield, Illinois, with a temperature of 76. Once again in St. Louis,
It was mostly sunny. The temperature was 80 degrees and the wind was east at 7 miles an hour. The current time is 12:02 p.m. Central Daylight Time. 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Daily river and lake stages for Tuesday, August 25th, on the Mississippi River at Hannibal. The morning stage was 10.6 feet, up 0.4 feet from yesterday. The forecast, 10.3, 10.3, 10.2, 10.2, 10.2. At Louisiana, 11.8 feet, down 0.2. The forecast, 11.8 feet for the next 5 days. At Clarksville, 14.7 feet, down 0.9. The forecast, 14, 13.8, 13.7, 13.7, 13.7. At Winfield, 15.2 feet, down 0.6. The forecast, 14.2, 13.9, 13.8, 13.8, 13.8. At Grafton, 16.5 feet, up 0.2. The forecast, 16.1, 15.9, 15.6, 15.4, 15.2. At Mel Price Lock and Dam, 7.0 feet, down a half foot. The forecast, 6.1, 5.6, 5.3, 5.1, 5. At St. Louis, 7.0 feet, down 0.8. The forecast, 5.8, 5, 4.7, 4.5, 4.3. At Chester, 10.6 feet, down 0.5. The forecast, 9.8, 8.8, 8.1, 7.8, 7.6. On the Missouri River at Herman, 6.2 feet, down 0.2. The forecast, 6, 6.1, 6.2, 6, 5.6. At Washington, 3.8 feet, down 0.3. The forecast, 3.7, 3.7, 3.9, 3.8, 3.5. At St. Charles, 11.2 feet, down 0.6. The forecast, 11, 11, 11.1, 11.2, 11. On the Illinois River at Hardin, 22.9 feet, up 0.2. The forecast, 23, 23, 23, 22.9, 22.7. On the Merrimack River near Steelville, 1.5 feet, no change from yesterday. Near Sullivan, 3.5 feet, no change from yesterday. At Pacific, minus 0.6 feet, down 0.3. Near Eureka, 3.5 feet, down 0.2. At Valley Park, minus 1.8 feet, down 0.3. At Fenton, 2.5 feet, down 0.3. Near Arnold, 7.0 feet, down 0.3. On the Quiver River near Troy, 5.4 feet, no change from yesterday. On the Berbers River at Union, 3.8 feet, down 0.2. On the Big River at Burnsville, 2.5 feet, down 0.2. At Carlisle Lake, the morning stage was 445.6 feet, no change from yesterday. At Carlisle, 8.3 feet, no change from yesterday. At Mark Twain Lake, the morning stage was 604.0 feet, no change from yesterday. At Lake of the Ozarks, 658.9 feet, no change from yesterday. This afternoon, mostly sunny. Highs in the mid-80s. Southeast winds around 5 miles per hour. Tonight, mostly cloudy. Lows in the upper 60s. Southeast winds around 5 miles per hour. Wednesday, mostly sunny. A slight chance of showers and thunderstorms in the afternoon. Highs in the upper 80s. Southwest winds 5 to 10 miles per hour. Chance of rain 20%. Wednesday night, mostly cloudy with a chance of showers and thunderstorms.
storms in the evening, then mostly clear after midnight. Lows in the mid-60s. Northwest winds around 5 miles per hour. Chance of rain 40%. Thursday, sunny. Highs in the mid-80s. North winds 5 to 10 miles per hour. Thursday night, mostly clear. Lows in the mid-60s. Friday, sunny. Highs in the mid-80s. Friday night, mostly clear. Lows in the mid-60s. Saturday and Saturday night, partly cloudy. Highs in the upper 80s. Lows in the upper 60s. Sunday, mostly sunny. Highs in the mid-90s. Sunday night, mostly clear. Lows in the mid-70s. Monday, mostly sunny. Hot with highs in the mid-90s. Heat index values up to 100 in the afternoon. At 11 a.m. at Lambert Field in St. Louis, it was mostly sunny with a temperature of 80 degrees. The dew point was 62, giving us a relative humidity of 54%. The wind was east at 7 miles an hour, and the pressure was 30.10 inches and rising. Elsewhere in the metro area, in Chesterfield, it was sunny and the temperature was 79. In Cahokia, it was sunny and 80 degrees. In St. Charles, it was mostly sunny and 78. Across the region, it was sunny in Columbia, Missouri, with a temperature of 78. In Quincy, it was mostly sunny and 76 degrees. In Kansas City, it was partly sunny and the temperature was 78. It was sunny in Springfield, Missouri, with a temperature of 81. In Rolla, it was mostly sunny and the temperature was 80. In Farmington, it was 81 degrees. It was sunny in Cape Girardeau, with 82 degrees. It was mostly sunny in Springfield, Illinois, with a temperature of 76. Once again in St. Louis, it was mostly sunny. The temperature was 80 degrees and the wind was east at 7 miles an hour. The current time is 12:09 p.m. Central Daylight Time. 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This afternoon, mostly sunny. Highs in the mid-80s. Southeast winds around 5 miles per hour. Tonight, mostly cloudy. Lows in the upper 60s. Southeast winds around 5 miles per hour. Wednesday, mostly sunny. A slight chance of showers and thunderstorms in the afternoon. Highs in the upper 80s. Southwest winds 5 to 10 miles per hour. Chance of rain 20%. Wednesday night, mostly cloudy with a chance of showers and thunderstorms in the evening, then mostly clear after midnight. Lows in the mid-60s. Northwest winds around 5 miles per hour. Chance of rain 40%. Thursday, sunny. Highs in the mid-80s. North winds 5 to 10 miles per hour. Thursday night, mostly clear. Lows in the mid-60s. Friday, sunny. Highs in the mid-80s. Friday night, mostly clear. Lows in the mid-60s. Saturday and Saturday night, partly cloudy. Highs in the upper 80s. Lows in the upper 60s. Sunday, mostly sunny. Highs in the mid-90s. Sunday night, mostly clear. Lows in the mid-70s. Monday, mostly sunny. Hot with highs in the mid-90s. Heat index values up to 100 in the afternoon. At noon at Lambert Field in St. Louis, it was mostly sunny with a temperature of 82 degrees. The dew point was 63, giving us a relative humidity of 51%. The wind was southeast at 7 miles an hour, and the pressure was 30.08 inches and falling. Elsewhere in the metro area, in Chesterfield, it was sunny and the temperature was 82. In Cahokia, it was sunny and 83 degrees.
St. Charles, it was sunny and 81. Across the region, it was sunny in Columbia, Missouri, with a temperature of 81. In Quincy, it was partly sunny and 78 degrees. In Kansas City, it was cloudy and the temperature was 80. It was sunny in Springfield, Missouri, with a temperature of 84. In Rolla, it was sunny and the temperature was 82. In Farmington, it was 83 degrees. It was sunny in Cape Girardeau, with 83 degrees. It was sunny in Springfield, Illinois, with a temperature of 78. Once again in St. Louis, it was mostly sunny. The temperature was 82 degrees and the wind was southeast at 7 miles an hour. The current time is 12:13 p.m. Central Daylight Time. 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This program originates in St. Charles. It was sunny and 81.

the temperature of 78. Once again in St. Louis, it was mostly sunny. The temperature was 82 degrees and the wind was southeast at 7 miles an hour. The current time is 12:13 p.m. Central Daylight Time. 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This afternoon, mostly sunny. Highs in the mid-80s. Southeast winds around 5 miles per hour. Tonight, mostly cloudy. Lows in the upper 60s. Southeast winds around 5 miles per hour. Wednesday, mostly sunny. A slight chance of showers and thunderstorms in the afternoon. Highs in the upper 80s. Southwest winds 5 to 10 miles per hour. Chance of rain 20%. Wednesday night, mostly cloudy with a chance of showers and thunderstorms in the evening, then mostly clear after midnight. Lows in the mid-60s. Northwest winds around 5 miles per hour. Chance of rain 40%. Thursday, sunny. Highs in the mid-80s. North winds 5 to 10 miles per hour. Thursday night, mostly clear. Lows in the mid-60s. Friday, sunny. Highs in the mid-80s. Friday night, mostly clear. Lows in the mid-60s. Saturday and Saturday night, partly cloudy. Highs in the upper 80s. Lows in the upper 60s. Sunday, mostly sunny. Highs in the mid-90s. Sunday night, mostly clear. Lows in the mid-70s. Monday, mostly sunny. Hot with highs in the mid-90s. Heat index values up to 100 in the afternoon. At noon at Lambert Field in St. Louis, it was mostly sunny with a temperature of 82 degrees. The dew point was 63, giving us a relative humidity of 51%. The wind was southeast at 7 miles an hour, and the pressure was 30.08 inches and falling. Elsewhere in the metro area, in Chesterfield, it was sunny and the temperature was 82. In Cahokia, it was sunny and 83 degrees. In St. Charles, it was sunny and 81. Across the region, it was sunny in Columbia, Missouri, with a temperature of 81. In Quincy, it was partly sunny and 78 degrees. In Kansas City, it was cloudy and the temperature was 80. It was sunny in Springfield, Missouri, with a temperature of 84. In Rolla, it was sunny and the temperature was 82. In Farmington, it was 83 degrees. It was sunny in Cape Girardeau, with 83 degrees. It was sunny in Springfield, Illinois, with a temperature of 78. Once again in St. Louis, it was mostly sunny. The temperature was 82 degrees and the wind was southeast at 7 miles an hour. The current time is 12:16 p.m. Central Daylight Time. 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This afternoon, mostly sunny. Highs in the mid-80s. Southeast winds around 5 miles per hour. Tonight, mostly cloudy. Lows in the upper 60s. Southeast winds around 5 miles per hour. Wednesday, mostly sunny. A slight chance of showers and thunderstorms in the afternoon. Highs in the upper 80s. Southwest winds 5 to 10 miles per hour. Chance of rain 20%. Wednesday night, mostly cloudy with a chance of showers and thunderstorms in the evening, then mostly clear after midnight. Lows in the mid-60s. Northwest winds around 5 miles per hour. Chance of rain 40%. Thursday, sunny. Highs in the mid-80s.

north winds 5 to 10 miles per hour. Thursday night, mostly clear. Lows in the mid-60s. Friday, sunny. Highs in the mid-80s. Friday night, mostly clear. Lows in the mid-60s. Saturday and Saturday night, partly cloudy. Highs in the upper 80s. Lows in the upper 60s. Sunday, mostly sunny. Highs in the mid-90s. Sunday night, mostly clear. Lows in the mid-70s. Monday, mostly sunny. Hot with highs in the mid-90s. Heat index values up to 100 in the afternoon. Daily river and lake stages for Tuesday, August 25th. On the Mississippi River at Hannibal, the morning stage was 10.6 feet, up 0.4 feet from yesterday. The forecast, 10.3, 10.3, 10.2, 10.2, 10.2. At Louisiana, 11.8 feet, down 0.2. The forecast, 11.8 feet for the next 5 days. At Clarksville, 14.7 feet, down 0.9. The forecast, 14, 13.8, 13.7, 13.7, 13.7. At Winfield, 15.2 feet, down 0.6. The forecast, 14.2, 13.9, 13.8, 13.8, 13.8. At Grafton, 16.5 feet, up 0.2. The forecast, 16.1, 15.9, 15.6, 15.4, 15.2. At Mel Price Lock and Dam, 7.0 feet, down a half foot. The forecast, 6.1, 5.6, 5.3, 5.1, 5. At St. Louis, 7.0 feet, down 0.8. The forecast, 5.8, 5, 4.7, 4.5, 4.3. At Chester, 10.6 feet, down 0.5. The forecast, 9.8, 8.8, 8.1, 7.8, 7.6. On the Missouri River at Herman, 6.2 feet, down 0.2. The forecast, 6, 6.1, 6.2, 6, 5.6. At Washington, 3.8 feet, down 0.3. The forecast, 3.7, 3.7, 3.9, 3.8, 3.5. At St. Charles, 11.2 feet, down 0.6. The forecast, 11, 11, 11.1, 11.2, 11. On the Illinois River at Hardin, 22.9 feet, up 0.2. The forecast, 23, 23, 23, 22.9, 22.7. On the Merrimack River near Steelville, 1.5 feet, no change from yesterday. Near Sullivan, 3.5 feet, no change from yesterday. At Pacific, minus 0.6 feet, down 0.3. Near Eureka, 3.5 feet, down 0.2. At Valley Park, minus 1.8 feet, down 0.3. At Fenton, 2.5 feet, down 0.3. Near Arnold, 7.0 feet, down 0.3. On the Quiver River near Troy, 5.4 feet, no change from yesterday. On the Burbis River at Union, 3.8 feet, down 0.2. On the Big River at Burnsville, 2.5 feet, down 0.2. At Carlisle Lake, the morning stage was 445.6 feet, no change from yesterday. At Carlisle, 8.3 feet, no change from yesterday. At Mark Twain Lake, the morning stage was 604.0 feet, no change from yesterday. At Lake of the Ozarks, 658.9 feet, no change from yesterday. At noon at Lambert Field in St. Louis, it was mostly sunny with a temperature of 82 degrees. The dew point was 63, giving us a relative humidity of 51%. The wind was southeast at 7 miles an hour, and the pressure was 30.08 inches and falling. Elsewhere in the metro area, in Chesterfield it was sunny and the temperature was 82. In Cahokia, it was sunny and
83 degrees. In St. Charles, it was sunny and 81. Across the region, it was sunny in Columbia, Missouri, with a temperature of 81. In Quincy, it was partly sunny and 78 degrees. In Kansas City, it was cloudy and the temperature was 80. It was sunny in Springfield, Missouri, with a temperature of 84. In Rolla, it was sunny and the temperature was 82. In Farmington, it was 83 degrees. It was sunny in Cape Girardeau, with 83 degrees. It was sunny in Springfield, Illinois, with a temperature of 78. Once again in St. Louis, it was mostly sunny. The temperature was 82 degrees and the wind was southeast at 7 miles an hour. The current time is 12:23 p.m. Central Daylight Time. 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This afternoon, mostly sunny. Highs in the mid-80s. Southeast winds around 5 miles per hour. Tonight, mostly cloudy. Lows in the upper 60s. Southeast winds around 5 miles per hour. Wednesday, mostly sunny. A slight chance of showers and thunderstorms in the afternoon. Highs in the upper 80s. Southwest winds 5 to 10 miles per hour. Chance of rain 20%. Wednesday night, mostly cloudy with a chance of showers and thunderstorms in the evening, then mostly clear after midnight. Lows in the mid-60s. Northwest winds around 5 miles per hour. Chance of rain 40%. Thursday, sunny. Highs in the mid-80s. North winds 5 to 10 miles per hour. Thursday night, mostly clear. Lows in the mid-60s. Friday, sunny. Highs in the mid-80s. Friday night, mostly clear. Lows in the mid-60s. Saturday and Saturday night, partly cloudy. Highs in the upper 80s. Lows in the upper 60s. Sunday, mostly sunny. Highs in the mid-90s. Sunday night, mostly clear. Lows in the mid-70s. Monday, mostly sunny. Hot with highs in the mid-90s. Heat index values up to 100 in the afternoon. At noon at Lambert Field in St. Louis, it was mostly sunny with a temperature of 82 degrees. The dew point was 63, giving us a relative humidity of 51%. The wind was southeast at 7 miles an hour, and the pressure was 30.08 inches and falling. Elsewhere in the metro area, in Chesterfield, it was sunny and the temperature was 82. In Cahokia, it was sunny and 83 degrees. In St. Charles, it was sunny and 81. Across the region, it was sunny in Columbia, Missouri, with a temperature of 81. In Quincy, it was partly sunny and 78 degrees. In Kansas City, it was cloudy and the temperature was 80. It was sunny in Springfield, Missouri, with a temperature of 84. In Rolla, it was sunny and the temperature was 82. In Farmington, it was 83 degrees. It was sunny in Cape Girardeau, with 83 degrees. It was sunny in Springfield, Illinois, with a temperature of 78. Once again in St. Louis, it was mostly sunny. The temperature was 82 degrees and the wind was southeast at 7 miles an hour. The current time is 12:27 p.m. Central Daylight Time. 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This afternoon, mostly sunny. Highs in the mid-80s. Southeast winds around 5 miles per hour. Tonight, mostly cloudy. Lows in the upper 60s. Southeast winds.
around 5 miles per hour. Wednesday, mostly sunny. A slight chance of showers and thunderstorms in the afternoon. Highs in the upper 80s. Southwest winds 5 to 10 miles per hour. Chance of rain 20%. Wednesday night, mostly cloudy with a chance of showers and thunderstorms in the evening, then mostly clear after midnight. Lows in the mid-60s. Northwest winds around 5 miles per hour. Chance of rain 40%. Thursday, sunny. Highs in the mid-80s. North winds 5 to 10 miles per hour. Thursday night, mostly clear. Lows in the mid-60s. Friday, sunny. Highs in the mid-80s. Friday night, mostly clear. Lows in the mid-60s. Saturday and Saturday night, partly cloudy. Highs in the upper 80s. Lows in the upper 60s. Sunday, mostly sunny. Highs in the mid-90s. Sunday night, mostly clear. Lows in the mid-70s. Monday, mostly sunny. Hot with highs in the mid-90s. Heat index values up to 100 in the afternoon. At noon at Lambert Field in St. Louis, it was mostly sunny with a temperature of 82 degrees. The dew point was 63, giving us a relative humidity of 51%. The wind was southeast at 7 miles an hour, and the pressure was 30.08 inches and falling. Elsewhere in the metro area, in Chesterfield, it was sunny and the temperature was 82. In Cahokia, it was sunny and 83 degrees. In St. Charles, it was sunny and 81. Across the region, it was sunny in Columbia, Missouri, with a temperature of 81. In Quincy, it was partly sunny and 78 degrees. In Kansas City, it was cloudy and the temperature was 80. It was sunny in Springfield, Missouri, with a temperature of 84. In Rolla, it was sunny and the temperature was 82. In Farmington, it was 83 degrees. It was sunny in Cape Girardeau, with 83 degrees. It was sunny in Springfield, Illinois, with a temperature of 78. Once again in St. Louis, it was mostly sunny. The temperature was 82 degrees and the wind was southeast at 7 miles an hour. The current time is 12:30 p.m. Central Daylight Time. 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This afternoon, mostly sunny. Highs in the mid-80s. Southeast winds around 5 miles per hour. Tonight, mostly cloudy. Lows in the upper 60s. Southeast winds around 5 miles per hour. Wednesday, mostly sunny. A slight chance of showers and thunderstorms in the afternoon. Highs in the upper 80s. Southwest winds 5 to 10 miles per hour. Chance of rain 20%. Wednesday night, mostly cloudy with a chance of showers and thunderstorms in the evening, then mostly clear after midnight. Lows in the mid-60s. Northwest winds around 5 miles per hour. Chance of rain 40%. Thursday, sunny. Highs in the mid-80s. North winds 5 to 10 miles per hour. Thursday night, mostly clear. Lows in the mid-60s. Friday, sunny. Highs in the mid-80s. Friday night, mostly clear. Lows in the mid-60s. Saturday and Saturday night, partly cloudy. Highs in the upper 80s. Lows in the upper 60s. Sunday, mostly sunny. Highs in the mid-90s. Sunday night, mostly clear. Lows in the mid-70s. Monday, mostly sunny. Hot with highs in the mid-90s. Heat index values up to 100 in the afternoon. At noon at Lambert Field in St. Louis, it was mostly sunny with a temperature of 82 degrees. The dew point was 63, giving us a relative humidity.
velocity of 51%. The wind was southeast at 7 miles an hour, and the pressure was 30.08 inches and falling. Elsewhere in the metro area, in Chesterfield, it was sunny and the temperature was 82. In Cahokia, it was sunny and 83 degrees. In St. Charles, it was sunny and 81. Across the region, it was sunny in Columbia, Missouri, with a temperature of 81. In Quincy, it was partly sunny and 78 degrees. In Kansas City, it was cloudy and the temperature was 80. It was sunny in Springfield, Missouri, with a temperature of 84. In Rolla, it was sunny and the temperature was 82. In Farmington, it was 83 degrees. It was sunny in Cape Girardeau, with 83 degrees. It was sunny in Springfield, Illinois, with a temperature of 78. Once again in St. Louis, it was mostly sunny. The temperature was 82 degrees and the wind was southeast at 7 miles an hour. Daily River and Lake stages for Tuesday, August 25th. On the Mississippi River at Hannibal, the morning stage was 10.6 feet, up 0.4 feet from yesterday. The forecast, 10.3, 10.3, 10.2, 10.2, 10.2. At Louisiana, 11.8 feet, down 0.2. The forecast, 11.8 feet for the next 5 days. At Clarksville, 14.7 feet, down 0.9. The forecast, 14, 13.8, 13.7, 13.7, 13.7. At Winfield, 15.2 feet, down 0.6. The forecast, 14.2, 13.9, 13.8, 13.8, 13.8. At Grafton, 16.5 feet, up 0.2. The forecast, 16.1, 15.9, 15.6, 15.4, 15.2. At Mel Price Lock and Dam, 7.0 feet, down a half foot. The forecast, 6.1, 5.6, 5.3, 5.1, 5. At St. Louis, 7.0 feet, down 0.8. The forecast, 5.8, 5, 4.7, 4.5, 4.3. At Chester, 10.6 feet, down 0.5. The forecast, 9.8, 8.8, 8.1, 7.8, 7.6. On the Missouri River at Herman, 6.2 feet, down 0.2. The forecast, 6, 6.1, 6.2, 6, 5.6. At Washington, 3.8 feet, down 0.3. The forecast, 3.7, 3.7, 3.9, 3.8, 3.5. At St. Charles, 11.2 feet, down 0.6. The forecast, 11, 11, 11.1, 11.2, 11. On the Illinois River at Hardin, 22.9 feet, up 0.2. The forecast, 23, 23, 23, 22.9, 22.7. On the Merrimack River near Steelville, 1.5 feet, no change from yesterday. Near Sullivan, 3.5 feet, no change from yesterday. At Pacific, minus 0.6 feet, down 0.3. Near Eureka, 3.5 feet, down 0.2. At Valley Park, minus 1.8 feet, down 0.3. At Fenton, 2.5 feet, down 0.3. Near Arnold, 7.0 feet, down 0.3. On the Quiver River near Troy, 5.4 feet, no change from yesterday. On the Berbers River at Union, 3.8 feet, down 0.2. On the Big River at Burnsville, 2.5 feet, down 0.2. At Carlisle Lake, the morning stage was 445.6 feet, no change from yesterday. At Carlisle, 8.3 feet, no change from yesterday. At Mark Twain Lake, the morning stage was 604.0 feet, no change from yesterday. At Lake of the Ozarks, 658.9 feet, no change from yesterday. The current time is 12:37 p.m. Central Daylight Time.
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This afternoon, mostly sunny. Highs in the mid-80s. Southeast winds around 5 miles per hour. Tonight, mostly cloudy. Lows in the upper 60s. Southeast winds around 5 miles per hour. Wednesday, mostly sunny. A slight chance of showers and thunderstorms in the afternoon. Highs in the upper 80s. Southwest winds 5 to 10 miles per hour. Chance of rain 20%. Wednesday night, mostly cloudy with a chance of showers and thunderstorms in the evening, then mostly clear after midnight. Lows in the mid-60s. Northwest winds around 5 miles per hour. Chance of rain 40%. Thursday, sunny. Highs in the mid-80s. North winds 5 to 10 miles per hour. Thursday night, mostly clear. Lows in the mid-60s. Friday, sunny. Highs in the mid-80s. Friday night, mostly clear. Lows in the mid-60s. Saturday and Saturday night, partly cloudy. Highs in the upper 80s. Lows in the upper 60s. Sunday, mostly sunny. Highs in the mid-90s. Sunday night, mostly clear. Lows in the mid-70s. Monday, mostly sunny. Hot with highs in the mid-90s. Heat index values up to 100 in the afternoon. At noon at Lambert Field in St. Louis, it was mostly sunny with a temperature of 82 degrees. The dew point was 63, giving us a relative humidity of 51%. The wind was southeast at 7 miles an hour, and the pressure was 30.08 inches and falling. Elsewhere in the metro area, in Chesterfield, it was sunny and the temperature was 82. In Cahokia, it was sunny and 83 degrees. In St. Charles, it was sunny and 81. Across the region, it was sunny in Columbia, Missouri, with a temperature of 81. In Quincy, it was partly sunny and 78 degrees. In Kansas City, it was cloudy and the temperature was 80. It was sunny in Springfield, Missouri, with a temperature of 84. In Rolla, it was sunny and the temperature was 82. In Farmington, it was 83 degrees. It was sunny in Cape Girardeau, with 83 degrees. It was sunny in Springfield, Illinois, with a temperature of 78. Once again in St. Louis, it was mostly sunny. The temperature was 82 degrees and the wind was southeast at 7 miles an hour. The current time is 12:41 p.m. Central Daylight Time. 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This afternoon, mostly sunny. Highs in the mid-80s. Southeast winds around 5 miles per hour. Tonight, mostly cloudy. Lows in the upper 60s. Southeast winds around 5 miles per hour. Wednesday, mostly sunny. A slight chance of showers and thunderstorms in the afternoon. Highs in the upper 80s. Southwest winds 5 to 10 miles per hour. Chance of rain 20%. Wednesday night, mostly cloudy with a chance of showers and thunderstorms in the evening, then mostly clear after midnight. Lows in the mid-60s. Northwest winds around 5 miles per hour. Chance of rain 40%. Thursday, sunny. Highs in the mid-80s. North winds 5 to 10 miles per hour. Thursday night, mostly clear. Lows in the mid-60s. Friday, sunny. Highs in the mid-80s. Friday night, mostly clear. Lows in the mid-60s.
Saturday and Saturday night, partly cloudy. Highs in the upper 80s. Lows in the upper 60s. Sunday, mostly sunny. Highs in the mid-90s. Sunday night, mostly clear. Lows in the mid-70s. Monday, mostly sunny. Hot with highs in the mid-90s. Heat index values up to 100 in the afternoon. At noon at Lambert Field in St. Louis, it was mostly sunny with a temperature of 82 degrees. The dew point was 63, giving us a relative humidity of 51%. The wind was southeast at 7 miles an hour, and the pressure was 30.08 inches and falling. Elsewhere in the metro area, in Chesterfield, it was sunny and the temperature was 82. In Cahokia, it was sunny and 83 degrees. In St. Charles, it was sunny and 81. Across the region, it was sunny in Columbia, Missouri, with a temperature of 81. In Quincy, it was partly sunny and 78 degrees. In Kansas City, it was cloudy and the temperature was 80. It was sunny in Springfield, Missouri, with a temperature of 84. In Rolla, it was sunny and the temperature was 82. In Farmington, it was 83 degrees. It was sunny in Cape Girardeau, with 83 degrees. It was sunny in Springfield, Illinois, with a temperature of 78. Once again in St. Louis, it was mostly sunny. The temperature was 82 degrees and the wind was southeast at 7 miles an hour. The current time is 12:44 p.m. Central Daylight Time. 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This afternoon, mostly sunny. Highs in the mid-80s. Southeast winds around 5 miles per hour. Tonight, mostly cloudy. Lows in the upper 60s. Southeast winds around 5 miles per hour. Wednesday, mostly sunny. A slight chance of showers and thunderstorms in the afternoon. Highs in the upper 80s. Southwest winds 5 to 10 miles per hour. Chance of rain 20%. Wednesday night, mostly cloudy with a chance of showers and thunderstorms in the evening, then mostly clear after midnight. Lows in the mid-60s. Northwest winds around 5 miles per hour. Chance of rain 40%. Thursday, sunny. Highs in the mid-80s. North winds 5 to 10 miles per hour. Thursday night, mostly clear. Lows in the mid-60s. Friday, sunny. Highs in the mid-80s. Friday night, mostly clear. Lows in the mid-60s. Saturday and Saturday night, partly cloudy. Highs in the upper 80s. Lows in the upper 60s. Sunday, mostly sunny. Highs in the mid-90s. Sunday night, mostly clear. Lows in the mid-70s. Monday, mostly sunny. Hot with highs in the mid-90s. Heat index values up to 100 in the afternoon. At noon at Lambert Field in St. Louis, it was mostly sunny with a temperature of 82 degrees. The dew point was 63, giving us a relative humidity of 51%. The wind was southeast at 7 miles an hour, and the pressure was 30.08 inches and falling. Elsewhere in the metro area, in Chesterfield, it was sunny and the temperature was 82. In Cahokia, it was sunny and 83 degrees. In St. Charles, it was sunny and 81. Across the region, it was sunny in Columbia, Missouri, with a temperature of 81. In Quincy, it was partly sunny and 78 degrees. In Kansas City, it was cloudy and the temperature was 80. It was sunny in Springfield, Missouri, with a temperature of 84. In Rolla, it was sunny and the temperature was 82. In Farmington, it was 83 degrees. It was sunny in Cape Girardeau, with 83 degrees. It was sunny in Springfield, Illinois, with a temperature
temperature of 78. Once again in St. Louis, it was mostly sunny. The temperature was 82 degrees and the wind was southeast at 7 miles an hour. Daily river and lake stages for Tuesday, August 25th. On the Mississippi River at Hannibal, the morning stage was 10.6 feet, up 0.4 feet from yesterday. The forecast, 10.3, 10.3, 10.2, 10.2, 10.2. At Louisiana, 11.8 feet, down 0.2. The forecast, 11.8 feet for the next 5 days. At Clarksville, 14.7 feet, down 0.9. The forecast, 14, 13.8, 13.7, 13.7, 13.7. At Winfield, 15.2 feet, down 0.6. The forecast, 14.2, 13.9, 13.8, 13.8, 13.8. At Grafton, 16.5 feet, up 0.2. The forecast, 16.1, 15.9, 15.6, 15.4, 15.2. At Mel Price Lock and Dam, 7.0 feet, down a half foot. The forecast, 6.1, 5.6, 5.3, 5.1, 5. At St. Louis, 7.0 feet, down 0.8. The forecast, 5.8, 5, 4.7, 4.5, 4.3. At Chester, 10.6 feet, down 0.5. The forecast, 9.8, 8.8, 8.1, 7.8, 7.6. On the Missouri River at Herman, 6.2 feet, down 0.2. The forecast, 6, 6.1, 6.2, 6, 5.6. At Washington, 3.8 feet, down 0.3. The forecast, 3.7, 3.7, 3.9, 3.8, 3.5. At St. Charles, 11.2 feet, down 0.6. The forecast, 11, 11, 11.1, 11.2, 11. On the Illinois River at Hardin, 22.9 feet, up 0.2. The forecast, 23, 23, 23, 22.9, 22.7. On the Merrimack River near Steelville, 1.5 feet, no change from yesterday. Near Sullivan, 3.5 feet, no change from yesterday. At Pacific, minus 0.6 feet, down 0.3. Near Eureka, 3.5 feet, down 0.2. At Valley Park, minus 1.8 feet, down 0.3. At Fenton, 2.5 feet, down 0.3. Near Arnold, 7.0 feet, down 0.3. On the Quiver River near Troy, 5.4 feet, no change from yesterday. On the Burbis River at Union, 3.8 feet, down 0.2. On the Big River at Burnsville, 2.5 feet, down 0.2. At Carlisle Lake, the morning stage was 445.6 feet, no change from yesterday. At Carlisle, 8.3 feet, no change from yesterday. At Mark Twain Lake, the morning stage was 604.0 feet, no change from yesterday. At Lake of the Ozarks, 658.9 feet, no change from yesterday. The current time is 12:52 p.m. Central Daylight Time. 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This afternoon, mostly sunny. Highs in the mid-80s. Southeast winds around 5 miles per hour. Tonight, mostly cloudy. Lows in the upper 60s. Southeast winds around 5 miles per hour. Wednesday, mostly sunny. A slight chance of showers and thunderstorms in the afternoon. Highs in the upper 80s. Southwest winds 5 to 10 miles per hour. Chance of rain 20%.
Wednesday night, mostly cloudy with a chance of showers and thunderstorms in the evening, then mostly clear after midnight. Lows in the mid-60s. Northwest winds around 5 miles per hour. Chance of rain 40%. Thursday, sunny. Highs in the mid-80s. North winds 5 to 10 miles per hour. Thursday night, mostly clear. Lows in the mid-60s. Friday, sunny. Highs in the mid-80s. Friday night, mostly clear. Lows in the mid-60s. Saturday and Saturday night, partly cloudy. Highs in the upper 80s. Lows in the upper 60s. Sunday, mostly sunny. Highs in the mid-90s. Sunday night, mostly clear. Lows in the mid-70s. Monday, mostly sunny. Hot with highs in the mid-90s. Heat index values up to 100 in the afternoon. At noon at Lambert Field in St. Louis, it was mostly sunny with a temperature of 82 degrees. The dew point was 63, giving us a relative humidity of 51%. The wind was southeast at 7 miles an hour, and the pressure was 30.08 inches and falling. Elsewhere in the metro area, in Chesterfield, it was sunny and the temperature was 82. In Cahokia, it was sunny and 83 degrees. In St. Charles, it was sunny and 81. Across the region, it was sunny in Columbia, Missouri, with a temperature of 81. In Quincy, it was partly sunny and 78 degrees. In Kansas City, it was cloudy and the temperature was 80. It was sunny in Springfield, Missouri, with a temperature of 84. In Rolla, it was sunny and the temperature was 82. In Farmington, it was 83 degrees. It was sunny in Cape Girardeau with 83 degrees. It was sunny in Springfield, Illinois, with a temperature of 78. Once again in St. Louis, it was mostly sunny. The temperature was 82 degrees and the wind was southeast at 7 miles an hour. The current time is 12:55 p.m. Central Daylight Time. 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This afternoon, mostly sunny. Highs in the mid-80s. Southeast winds around 5 miles per hour. Tonight, mostly cloudy. Lows in the upper 60s. Southeast winds around 5 miles per hour. Wednesday, mostly sunny. A slight chance of showers and thunderstorms in the afternoon. Highs in the upper 80s. Southwest winds 5 to 10 miles per hour. Chance of rain 20%. Wednesday night, mostly cloudy with a chance of showers and thunderstorms in the evening, then mostly clear after midnight. Lows in the mid-60s. Northwest winds around 5 miles per hour. Chance of rain 40%. Thursday, sunny. Highs in the mid-80s. North winds 5 to 10 miles per hour. Thursday night, mostly clear. Lows in the mid-60s. Friday, sunny. Highs in the mid-80s. Friday night, mostly clear. Lows in the mid-60s. Saturday and Saturday night, partly cloudy. Highs in the upper 80s. Lows in the upper 60s. Sunday, mostly sunny. Highs in the mid-90s. Sunday night, mostly clear. Lows in the mid-70s. Monday, mostly sunny. Hot with highs in the mid-90s. Heat index values up to 100 in the afternoon. At noon at Lambert Field in St. Louis, it was mostly sunny with a temperature of 82 degrees. The dew point was 63, giving us a relative humidity of 51%. The wind was southeast at 7 miles an hour, and the pressure was 30.08 inches and falling. Elsewhere in the metro area, in Chesterfield, it was sunny and the temperature was 82. In Cahokia, it was sunny and 83.
83 degrees. In St. Charles, it was sunny and 81. Across the region, it was sunny in Columbia, Missouri, with a temperature of 81. In Quincy, it was partly sunny and 78 degrees. In Kansas City, it was cloudy and the temperature was 80. It was sunny in Springfield, Missouri, with a temperature of 84. In Rolla, it was sunny and the temperature was 82. In Farmington, it was 83 degrees. It was sunny in Cape Girardeau, with 83 degrees. It was sunny in Springfield, Illinois, with a temperature of 78. Once again in St. Louis, it was mostly sunny. The temperature was 82 degrees and the wind was southeast at 7 miles an hour. The current time is 12:58 p.m. Central Daylight Time. 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This afternoon, mostly sunny. Highs in the mid-80s. Southeast winds around 5 miles per hour. Tonight, mostly cloudy. Lows in the upper 60s. Southeast winds around 5 miles per hour. Wednesday, mostly sunny. A slight chance of showers and thunderstorms in the afternoon. Highs in the upper 80s. Southwest winds 5 to 10 miles per hour. Chance of rain 20%. Wednesday night, mostly cloudy with a chance of showers and thunderstorms in the evening, then mostly clear after midnight. Lows in the mid-60s. Northwest winds around 5 miles per hour. Chance of rain 40%. Thursday, sunny. Highs in the mid-80s. North winds 5 to 10 miles per hour. Thursday night, mostly clear. Lows in the mid-60s. Friday, sunny. Highs in the mid-80s. Friday night, mostly clear. Lows in the mid-60s. Saturday and Saturday night, partly cloudy. Highs in the upper 80s. Lows in the upper 60s. Sunday, mostly sunny. Highs in the mid-90s. Sunday night, mostly clear. Lows in the mid-70s. Monday, mostly sunny. Hot with highs in the mid-90s. Heat index values up to 100 in the afternoon. At noon at Lambert Field in St. Louis, it was mostly sunny with a temperature of 82 degrees. The dew point was 63, giving us a relative humidity of 51%. The wind was southeast at 7 miles an hour, and the pressure was 30.08 inches and falling. Elsewhere in the metro area, in Chesterfield, it was sunny and the temperature was 82. In Cahokia, it was sunny and 83 degrees. In St. Charles, it was sunny and 81. Across the region, it was sunny in Columbia, Missouri, with a temperature of 81. In Quincy, it was partly sunny and 78 degrees. In Kansas City, it was cloudy and the temperature was 80. It was sunny in Springfield, Missouri, with a temperature of 84. In Rolla, it was sunny and the temperature was 82. In Farmington, it was 83 degrees. It was sunny in Cape Girardeau, with 83 degrees. It was sunny in Springfield, Illinois, with a temperature of 78. Once again in St. Louis, it was mostly sunny. The temperature was 82 degrees and the wind was southeast at 7 miles an hour. The current time is 1:02 p.m. Central Daylight Time. 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This afternoon, mostly sunny. Highs in the mid-80s. Southeast winds around 5 miles per hour. Tonight, mostly cloudy. Lows in the upper 60s. Southeast winds around
5 miles per hour. Wednesday, mostly sunny. A slight chance of showers and thunderstorms in the afternoon. Highs in the upper 80s. Southwest winds 5 to 10 miles per hour. Chance of rain 20%. Wednesday night, mostly cloudy with a chance of showers and thunderstorms in the evening, then mostly clear after midnight. Lows in the mid-60s. Northwest winds around 5 miles per hour. Chance of rain 40%. Thursday, sunny. Highs in the mid-80s. North winds 5 to 10 miles per hour. Thursday night, mostly clear. Lows in the mid-60s. Friday, sunny. Highs in the mid-80s. Friday night, mostly clear. Lows in the mid-60s. Saturday and Saturday night, partly cloudy. Highs in the upper 80s. Lows in the upper 60s. Sunday, mostly sunny. Highs in the mid-90s. Sunday night, mostly clear. Lows in the mid-70s. Monday, mostly sunny. Hot with highs in the mid-90s. Heat index values up to 100 in the afternoon. At noon at Lambert Field in St. Louis, it was mostly sunny with a temperature of 82 degrees. The dew point was 63, giving us a relative humidity of 51%. The wind was southeast at 7 miles an hour, and the pressure was 30.08 inches and falling. Elsewhere in the metro area, in Chesterfield, it was sunny and the temperature was 82. In Cahokia, it was sunny and 83 degrees. In St. Charles, it was sunny and 81. Across the region, it was sunny in Columbia, Missouri, with a temperature of 81. In Quincy, it was partly sunny and 78 degrees. In Kansas City, it was cloudy and the temperature was 80. It was sunny in Springfield, Missouri, with a temperature of 84. In Rolla, it was sunny and the temperature was 82. In Farmington, it was 83 degrees. It was sunny in Cape Girardeau, with 83 degrees. It was sunny in Springfield, Illinois, with a temperature of 78. Once again in St. Louis, it was mostly sunny. The temperature was 82 degrees and the wind was southeast at 7 miles an hour. The current time is 1:05 p.m. Central Daylight Time. 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This afternoon, mostly sunny. Highs in the mid-80s. Southeast winds around 5 miles per hour. Tonight, mostly cloudy. Lows in the upper 60s. Southeast winds around 5 miles per hour. Wednesday, mostly sunny. A slight chance of showers and thunderstorms in the afternoon. Highs in the upper 80s. Southwest winds 5 to 10 miles per hour. Chance of rain 20%. Wednesday night, mostly cloudy with a chance of showers and thunderstorms in the evening, then mostly clear after midnight. Lows in the mid-60s. Northwest winds around 5 miles per hour. Chance of rain 40%. Thursday, sunny. Highs in the mid-80s. North winds 5 to 10 miles per hour. Thursday night, mostly clear. Lows in the mid-60s. Friday, sunny. Highs in the mid-80s. Friday night, mostly clear. Lows in the mid-60s. Saturday and Saturday night, partly cloudy. Highs in the upper 80s. Lows in the upper 60s. Sunday, mostly sunny. Highs in the mid-90s. Sunday night, mostly clear. Lows in the mid-70s. Monday, mostly sunny. Hot with highs in the mid-90s. Heat index values up to 100 in the afternoon. At noon at Lambert Field in St. Louis, it was mostly sunny with a temperature of 82 degrees.
The dew point was 63, giving us a relative humidity of 51%. The wind was southeast at 7 miles an hour, and the pressure was 30.08 inches and falling. Elsewhere in the metro area, in Chesterfield, it was sunny and the temperature was 82. In Cahokia, it was sunny and 83 degrees. In St. Charles, it was sunny and 81. Across the region, it was sunny in Columbia, Missouri, with a temperature of 81. In Quincy, it was partly sunny and 78 degrees. In Kansas City, it was cloudy and the temperature was 80. It was sunny in Springfield, Missouri, with a temperature of 84. In Rolla, it was sunny and the temperature was 82. In Farmington, it was 83 degrees. It was sunny in Cape Girardeau, with 83 degrees. It was sunny in Springfield, Illinois, with a temperature of 78. Once again in St. Louis, it was mostly sunny. The temperature was 82 degrees and the wind was southeast at 7 miles an hour. The current time is 1:09 p.m. Central Daylight Time. 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This afternoon, mostly sunny. Highs in the mid-80s. Southeast winds around 5 miles per hour. Tonight, mostly cloudy. Lows in the upper 60s. Southeast winds around 5 miles per hour. Wednesday, mostly sunny. A slight chance of showers and thunderstorms in the afternoon. Highs in the upper 80s. Southwest winds 5 to 10 miles per hour. Chance of rain 20%. Wednesday night, mostly cloudy with a chance of showers and thunderstorms in the evening, then mostly clear after midnight. Lows in the mid-60s. Northwest winds around 5 miles per hour. Chance of rain 40%. Thursday, sunny. Highs in the mid-80s. North winds 5 to 10 miles per hour. Thursday night, mostly clear. Lows in the mid-60s. Friday, sunny. Highs in the mid-80s. Friday night, mostly clear. Lows in the mid-60s. Saturday and Saturday night, partly cloudy. Highs in the upper 80s. Lows in the upper 60s. Sunday, mostly sunny. Highs in the mid-90s. Sunday night, mostly clear. Lows in the mid-70s. Monday, mostly sunny. Hot with highs in the mid-90s. Heat index values up to 100 in the afternoon. At 1 p.m. at Lambert Field in St. Louis, it was mostly sunny with a temperature of 85 degrees. The dew point was 62, giving us a relative humidity of 46%. The wind was southeast at 12 miles an hour, and the pressure was 30.06 inches and falling. Elsewhere in the metro area, in Chesterfield, it was sunny and the temperature was 84. In Belleville, it was 84 degrees. In Cahokia, it was sunny and 85 degrees. In St. Charles, it was sunny and 83. Across the region, it was sunny in Columbia, Missouri, with a temperature of 84. In Quincy, it was sunny and 80 degrees. In Kansas City, it was cloudy and the temperature was 83. It was sunny in Springfield, Missouri, with a temperature of 87. In Rolla, it was sunny and the temperature was 83. In Farmington, it was 85 degrees. It was sunny in Cape Girardeau, with 85 degrees. It was sunny in Springfield, Illinois, with a temperature of 79. Once again in St. Louis, it was mostly sunny. The temperature was 85 degrees and the wind was southeast at 12 miles an hour. The current time is 1:12 p.m. Central Daylight Time. 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
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This afternoon, mostly sunny. Highs in the mid-80s. Southeast winds around 5 miles per hour. Tonight, mostly cloudy. Lows in the upper 60s. Southeast winds around 5 miles per hour. Wednesday, mostly sunny. A slight chance of showers and thunderstorms in the afternoon. Highs in the upper 80s. Southwest winds 5 to 10 miles per hour. Chance of rain 20%. Wednesday night, mostly cloudy with a chance of showers and thunderstorms in the evening, then mostly clear after midnight. Lows in the mid-60s. Northwest winds around 5 miles per hour. Chance of rain 40%. Thursday, sunny. Highs in the mid-80s. North winds 5 to 10 miles per hour. Thursday night, mostly clear. Lows, including the St. Louis metro area and surrounding

mostly cloudy with a chance of showers and thunderstorms in the evening, then mostly clear after midnight. Lows in the mid-60s. Northwest winds around 5 miles per hour. Chance of rain 40%. Thursday, sunny. Highs in the mid-80s. North winds 5 to 10 miles per hour. Thursday night, mostly clear. Lows in the mid-60s. Friday, sunny. Highs in the mid-80s. Friday night, mostly clear. Lows in the mid-60s. Saturday and Saturday night, partly cloudy. Highs in the upper 80s. Lows in the upper 60s. Sunday, mostly sunny. Highs in the mid-90s. Sunday night, mostly clear. Lows in the mid-70s. Monday, mostly sunny. Hot with highs in the mid-90s. Heat index values up to 100 in the afternoon. At 1 p.m. at Lambert Field in St. Louis, it was mostly sunny with a temperature of 85 degrees. The dew point was 62, giving us a relative humidity of 46%. The wind was southeast at 12 miles an hour, and the pressure was 30.06 inches and falling. Elsewhere in the metro area, in Chesterfield it was sunny and the temperature was 84. In Belleville it was 84 degrees. In Cahokia, it was sunny and 85 degrees. In St. Charles, it was sunny and 83. Across the region, it was sunny in Columbia, Missouri, with a temperature of 84. In Quincy, it was sunny and 80 degrees. In Kansas City, it was cloudy and the temperature was 83. It was sunny in Springfield, Missouri, with a temperature of 87. In Rolla, it was sunny and the temperature was 83. In Farmington, it was 85 degrees. It was sunny in Cape Girardeau, with 85 degrees. It was sunny in Springfield, Illinois, with a temperature of 79. Once again in St. Louis, it was mostly sunny. The temperature was 85 degrees and the wind was southeast at 12 miles an hour. The current time is 1:16 p.m. Central Daylight Time. 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This afternoon, mostly sunny. Highs in the mid-80s. Southeast winds around 5 miles per hour. Tonight, mostly cloudy. Lows in the upper 60s. Southeast winds around 5 miles per hour. Wednesday, mostly sunny. A slight chance of showers and thunderstorms in the afternoon. Highs in the upper 80s. Southwest winds 5 to 10 miles per hour. Chance of rain 20%. Wednesday night, mostly cloudy with a chance of showers and thunderstorms in the evening, then mostly clear after midnight. Lows in the mid-60s. Northwest winds around 5 miles per hour. Chance of rain 40%. Thursday, sunny. Highs in the mid-80s. North winds 5 to 10 miles per hour. Thursday night, mostly clear. Lows in the mid-60s. Friday, sunny. Highs in the mid-80s. Friday night, mostly clear. Lows in the mid-60s. Saturday and Saturday night, partly cloudy. Highs in the upper 80s. Lows in the upper 60s. Sunday, mostly sunny. Highs in the mid-90s. Sunday night, mostly clear. Lows in the mid-70s. Monday, mostly sunny. Hot with highs in the mid-90s. Heat index values up to 100 in the afternoon. At 1 p.m. at Lambert Field in St. Louis, it was mostly sunny with a temperature of 85 degrees. The dew point was 62, giving us a relative humidity of 46%. The wind was southeast at 12 miles an hour, and the pressure was 30.06 inches and falling. Elsewhere in the metro area, in Chesterfield, it was sunny and the temperature was 84.

In Belleville, it was 84 degrees. In Cahokia, it was sunny and 85 degrees. In St. Charles, it was sunny and 83. Across the region, it was sunny in Columbia, Missouri, with a temperature of 84. In Quincy, it was sunny and 80 degrees. In Kansas City, it was cloudy and the temperature was 83. It was sunny in Springfield, Missouri, with a temperature of 87. In Rolla, it was sunny and the temperature was 83. In Farmington, it was 85 degrees. It was sunny in Cape Girardeau, with 85 degrees. It was sunny in Springfield, Illinois, with a temperature of 79. Once again in St. Louis, it was mostly sunny. The temperature was 85 degrees and the wind was southeast at 12 miles an hour. The current time is 1:19 p.m. Central Daylight Time. 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This afternoon, mostly sunny. Highs in the mid-80s. Southeast winds around 5 miles per hour. Tonight, mostly cloudy. Lows in the upper 60s. Southeast winds around 5 miles per hour. Wednesday, mostly sunny. A slight chance of showers and thunderstorms in the afternoon. Highs in the upper 80s. Southwest winds 5 to 10 miles per hour. Chance of rain 20%. Wednesday night, mostly cloudy with a chance of showers and thunderstorms in the evening, then mostly clear after midnight. Lows in the mid-60s. Northwest winds around 5 miles per hour. Chance of rain 40%. Thursday, sunny. Highs in the mid-80s. North winds 5 to 10 miles per hour. Thursday night, mostly clear. Lows in the mid-60s. Friday, sunny. Highs in the mid-80s. Friday night, mostly clear. Lows in the mid-60s. Saturday and Saturday night, partly cloudy. Highs in the upper 80s. Lows in the upper 60s. Sunday, mostly sunny. Highs in the mid-90s. Sunday night, mostly clear. Lows in the mid-70s. Monday, mostly sunny. Hot with highs in the mid-90s. Heat index values up to 100 in the afternoon. At 1 p.m. at Lambert Field in St. Louis, it was mostly sunny with a temperature of 85 degrees. The dew point was 62, giving us a relative humidity of 46%. The wind was southeast at 12 miles an hour, and the pressure was 30.06 inches and falling. Elsewhere in the metro area, in Chesterfield it was sunny and the temperature was 84. In Belleville it was 84 degrees. In Cahokia it was sunny and 85 degrees. In St. Charles it was sunny and 83. Across the region, it was sunny in Columbia, Missouri, with a temperature of 84. In Quincy it was sunny and 80 degrees. In Kansas City it was cloudy and the temperature was 83. It was sunny in Springfield, Missouri, with a temperature of 87. In Rolla, it was sunny and the temperature was 83. In Farmington, it was 85 degrees. It was sunny in Cape Girardeau, with 85 degrees. It was sunny in Springfield, Illinois, with a temperature of 79. Once again in St. Louis, it was mostly sunny. The temperature was 85 degrees and the wind was southeast at 12 miles an hour. The current time is 1:23 p.m. Central Daylight Time. 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This afternoon, mostly sunny. Highs in the mid-80s. Southeast winds around
5 miles per hour. Tonight, mostly cloudy. Lows in the upper 60s. Southeast winds around 5 miles per hour. Wednesday, mostly sunny. A slight chance of showers and thunderstorms in the afternoon. Highs in the upper 80s. Southwest winds 5 to 10 miles per hour. Chance of rain 20%. Wednesday night, mostly cloudy with a chance of showers and thunderstorms in the evening, then mostly clear after midnight. Lows in the mid-60s. Northwest winds around 5 miles per hour. Chance of rain 40%. Thursday, sunny. Highs in the mid-80s. North winds 5 to 10 miles per hour. Thursday night, mostly clear. Lows in the mid-60s. Friday, sunny. Highs in the mid-80s. Friday night, mostly clear. Lows in the mid-60s. Saturday and Saturday night, partly cloudy. Highs in the upper 80s. Lows in the upper 60s. Sunday, mostly sunny. Highs in the mid-90s. Sunday night, mostly clear. Lows in the mid-70s. Monday, mostly sunny. Hot with highs in the mid-90s. Heat index values up to 100 in the afternoon. At 1 p.m. at Lambert Field in St. Louis, it was mostly sunny with a temperature of 85 degrees. The dew point was 62, giving us a relative humidity of 46%. The wind was southeast at 12 miles an hour, and the pressure was 30.06 inches and falling. Elsewhere in the metro area, in Chesterfield it was sunny and the temperature was 84. In Belleville it was 84 degrees. In Cahokia, it was sunny and 85 degrees. In St. Charles, it was sunny and 83. Across the region, it was sunny in Columbia, Missouri, with a temperature of 84. In Quincy, it was sunny and 80 degrees. In Kansas City, it was cloudy and the temperature was 83. It was sunny in Springfield, Missouri, with a temperature of 87. In Rolla, it was sunny and the temperature was 83. In Farmington, it was 85 degrees. It was sunny in Cape Girardeau, with 85 degrees. It was sunny in Springfield, Illinois, with a temperature of 79. Once again in St. Louis, it was mostly sunny. The temperature was 85 degrees and the wind was southeast at 12 miles an hour. The current time is 1:26 p.m. Central Daylight Time. 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This afternoon, mostly sunny. Highs in the mid-80s. Southeast winds around 5 miles per hour. Tonight, mostly cloudy. Lows in the upper 60s. Southeast winds around 5 miles per hour. Wednesday, mostly sunny. A slight chance of showers and thunderstorms in the afternoon. Highs in the upper 80s. Southwest winds 5 to 10 miles per hour. Chance of rain 20%. Wednesday night, mostly cloudy with a chance of showers and thunderstorms in the evening, then mostly clear after midnight. Lows in the mid-60s. Northwest winds around 5 miles per hour. Chance of rain 40%. Thursday, sunny. Highs in the mid-80s. North winds 5 to 10 miles per hour. Thursday night, mostly clear. Lows in the mid-60s. Friday, sunny. Highs in the mid-80s. Friday night, mostly clear. Lows in the mid-60s. Saturday and Saturday night, partly cloudy. Highs in the upper 80s. Lows in the upper 60s. Sunday, mostly sunny. Highs in the mid-90s. Sunday night, mostly clear. Lows in the mid-70s. Monday, mostly sunny. Hot with highs in the mid-90s.
heat index values up to 100 in the afternoon. This afternoon, mostly sunny. Near steady temperature in the mid-80s. Southeast winds around 5 miles per hour. Tonight, mostly cloudy. Lows in the upper 60s. Southeast winds around 5 miles per hour. Wednesday, mostly sunny. A slight chance of showers and thunderstorms in the afternoon. Highs in the upper 80s. Southwest winds 5 to 10 miles per hour. Chance of rain 20%. Wednesday night, mostly cloudy with a chance of showers and thunderstorms in the evening, then mostly clear after midnight. Lows in the mid-60s. Northwest winds around 5 miles per hour. Chance of rain 40%. Thursday, sunny. Highs in the mid-80s. North winds 5 to 10 miles per hour. Thursday night, mostly clear. Lows in the mid-60s. Friday, sunny. Highs in the mid-80s. Friday night and Saturday, mostly clear. Lows in the lower 60s. Highs in the upper 80s. Saturday night, partly cloudy in the evening, then becoming mostly clear. Lows in the upper 60s. Sunday, mostly sunny. Highs in the lower 90s. Sunday night, mostly clear. Lows in the lower 70s. Monday, mostly sunny. Highs in the mid-90s. Heat index values up to 100 in the afternoon. At 1 p.m. at Lambert Field in St. Louis, it was mostly sunny with a temperature of 85 degrees. The dew point was 62, giving us a relative humidity of 46%. The wind was southeast at 12 miles an hour, and the pressure was 30.06 inches and falling. Elsewhere in the metro area, in Chesterfield, it was sunny and the temperature was 84. In Belleville, it was 84 degrees. In Cahokia, it was sunny and 85 degrees. In St. Charles, it was sunny and 83. Across the region, it was sunny in Columbia, Missouri, with a temperature of 84. In Quincy, it was sunny and 80 degrees. In Kansas City, it was cloudy and the temperature was 83. It was sunny in Springfield, Missouri, with a temperature of 87. In Rolla, it was sunny and the temperature was 83. In Farmington, it was 85 degrees. It was sunny in Cape Girardeau, with 85 degrees. It was sunny in Springfield, Illinois, with a temperature of 79. Once again in St. Louis, it was mostly sunny. The temperature was 85 degrees and the wind was southeast at 12 miles an hour. The current time is 1:31 p.m. Central Daylight Time. 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This afternoon, mostly sunny. Near steady temperature in the mid-80s. Southeast winds around 5 miles per hour. Tonight, mostly cloudy. Lows in the upper 60s. Southeast winds around 5 miles per hour. Wednesday, mostly sunny. A slight chance of showers and thunderstorms in the afternoon. Highs in the upper 80s. Southwest winds 5 to 10 miles per hour. Chance of rain 20%. Wednesday night, mostly cloudy with a chance of showers and thunderstorms in the evening, then mostly clear after midnight. Lows in the mid-60s. Northwest winds around 5 miles per hour. Chance of rain 40%. Thursday, sunny. Highs in the mid-80s. North winds 5 to 10 miles per hour. Thursday night, mostly clear. Lows in the mid-60s. Friday, sunny. Highs in the mid-80s. Friday night and Saturday, mostly clear. Lows in the lower 60s. Highs in the upper 80s. Saturday night, partly cloudy in the evening, then becoming mostly clear. Lows in the upper 60s.
Sunday, mostly sunny. Highs in the lower 90s. Sunday night, mostly clear. Lows in the lower 70s. Monday, mostly sunny. Highs in the mid-90s. Heat index values up to 100 in the afternoon. At 1 p.m. at Lambert Field in St. Louis, it was mostly sunny with a temperature of 85 degrees. The dew point was 62, giving us a relative humidity of 46%. The wind was southeast at 12 miles an hour, and the pressure was 30.06 inches and falling. Elsewhere in the metro area, in Chesterfield, it was sunny and the temperature was 84. In Belleville, it was 84 degrees. In Cahokia, it was sunny and 85 degrees. In St. Charles, it was sunny and 83. Across the region, it was sunny in Columbia, Missouri, with a temperature of 84. In Quincy, it was sunny and 80 degrees. In Kansas City, it was cloudy and the temperature was 83. It was sunny in Springfield, Missouri, with a temperature of 87. In Rolla, it was sunny and the temperature was 83. In Farmington, it was 85 degrees. It was sunny in Cape Girardeau, with 85 degrees. It was sunny in Springfield, Illinois, with a temperature of 79. Once again in St. Louis, it was mostly sunny. The temperature was 85 degrees and the wind was southeast at 12 miles an hour. The current time is 1:35 p.m. Central Daylight Time. 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This afternoon, mostly sunny. Near steady temperature in the mid-80s. Southeast winds around 5 miles per hour. Tonight, mostly cloudy. Lows in the upper 60s. Southeast winds around 5 miles per hour. Wednesday, mostly sunny. A slight chance of showers and thunderstorms in the afternoon. Highs in the upper 80s. Southwest winds 5 to 10 miles per hour. Chance of rain 20%. Wednesday night, mostly cloudy with a chance of showers and thunderstorms in the evening, then mostly clear after midnight. Lows in the mid-60s. Northwest winds around 5 miles per hour. Chance of rain 40%. Thursday, sunny. Highs in the mid-80s. North winds 5 to 10 miles per hour. Thursday night, mostly clear. Lows in the mid-60s. Friday, sunny. Highs in the mid-80s. Friday night and Saturday, mostly clear. Lows in the lower 60s. Highs in the upper 80s. Saturday night, partly cloudy in the evening, then becoming mostly clear. Lows in the upper 60s. Sunday, mostly sunny. Highs in the lower 90s. Sunday night, mostly clear. Lows in the lower 70s. Monday, mostly sunny. Highs in the mid-90s. Heat index values up to 100 in the afternoon. At 1 p.m. at Lambert Field in St. Louis, it was mostly sunny with a temperature of 85 degrees. The dew point was 62, giving us a relative humidity of 46%. The wind was southeast at 12 miles an hour, and the pressure was 30.06 inches and falling. Elsewhere in the metro area, in Chesterfield, it was sunny and the temperature was 84. In Belleville, it was 84 degrees. In Cahokia, it was sunny and 85 degrees. In St. Charles, it was sunny and 83. Across the region, it was sunny in Columbia, Missouri, with a temperature of 84. In Quincy, it was sunny and 80 degrees. In Kansas City, it was cloudy and the temperature was 83. It was sunny in Springfield, Missouri, with a temperature of 87. In Rolla, it was sunny and the temperature was 83. In Farmington, it was 85 degrees. It was sunny in Cape Girardeau, with 85 degrees.
it was sunny in Springfield, Illinois, with a temperature of 79. Once again in St. Louis, it was mostly sunny. The temperature was 85 degrees and the wind was southeast at 12 miles an hour. The current time is 1:38 p.m. Central Daylight Time. 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This afternoon, mostly sunny. Near steady temperature in the mid-80s. Southeast winds around 5 miles per hour. Tonight, mostly cloudy. Lows in the upper 60s. Southeast winds around 5 miles per hour. Wednesday, mostly sunny. A slight chance of showers and thunderstorms in the afternoon. Highs in the upper 80s. Southwest winds 5 to 10 miles per hour. Chance of rain 20%. Wednesday night, mostly cloudy with a chance of showers and thunderstorms in the evening, then mostly clear after midnight. Lows in the mid-60s. Northwest winds around 5 miles per hour. Chance of rain 40%. Thursday, sunny. Highs in the mid-80s. North winds 5 to 10 miles per hour. Thursday night, mostly clear. Lows in the mid-60s. Friday, sunny. Highs in the mid-80s. Friday night and Saturday, mostly clear. Lows in the lower 60s. Highs in the upper 80s. Saturday night, partly cloudy in the evening, then becoming mostly clear. Lows in the upper 60s. Sunday, mostly sunny. Highs in the lower 90s. Sunday night, mostly clear. Lows in the lower 70s. Monday, mostly sunny. Highs in the mid-90s. Heat index values up to 100 in the afternoon. At 1 p.m. at Lambert Field in St. Louis, it was mostly sunny with a temperature of 85 degrees. The dew point was 62, giving us a relative humidity of 46%. The wind was southeast at 12 miles an hour, and the pressure was 30.06 inches and falling. Elsewhere in the metro area, in Chesterfield it was sunny and the temperature was 84. In Belleville it was 84 degrees. In Cahokia, it was sunny and 85 degrees. In St. Charles it was sunny and 83. Across the region, it was sunny in Columbia, Missouri, with a temperature of 84. In Quincy it was sunny and 80 degrees. In Kansas City it was cloudy and the temperature was 83. It was sunny in Springfield, Missouri, with a temperature of 87. In Rolla, it was sunny and the temperature was 83. In Farmington, it was 85 degrees. It was sunny in Cape Girardeau, with 85 degrees. It was sunny in Springfield, Illinois, with a temperature of 79. Once again in St. Louis, it was mostly sunny. The temperature was 85 degrees and the wind was southeast at 12 miles an hour. The current time is 1:42 p.m. Central Daylight Time. 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This afternoon, mostly sunny. Near steady temperature in the mid-80s. Southeast winds around 5 miles per hour. Tonight, mostly cloudy. Lows in the upper 60s. Southeast winds around 5 miles per hour. Wednesday, mostly sunny. A slight chance of showers and thunderstorms in the afternoon. Highs in the upper 80s. Southwest winds 5 to 10 miles per hour. Chance of rain 20%. Wednesday night, mostly cloudy with a chance of showers and thunderstorms in the evening, then mostly clear after midnight. Lows in the mid-60s.
Northwest winds around 5 miles per hour. Chance of rain 40%. Thursday, sunny. Highs in the mid-80s. North winds 5 to 10 miles per hour. Thursday night, mostly clear. Lows in the mid-60s. Friday, sunny. Highs in the mid-80s. Friday night and Saturday, mostly clear. Lows in the lower 60s. Highs in the upper 80s. Saturday night, partly cloudy in the evening, then becoming mostly clear. Lows in the upper 60s. Sunday, mostly sunny. Highs in the lower 90s. Sunday night, mostly clear. Lows in the lower 70s. Monday, mostly sunny. Highs in the mid-90s. Heat index values up to 100 in the afternoon. At 1 p.m. at Lambert Field in St. Louis, it was mostly sunny with a temperature of 85 degrees. The dew point was 62, giving us a relative humidity of 46%. The wind was southeast at 12 miles an hour, and the pressure was 30.06 inches and falling. Elsewhere in the metro area, in Chesterfield, it was sunny and the temperature was 84. In Belleville, it was 84 degrees. In Cahokia, it was sunny and 85 degrees. In St. Charles, it was sunny and 83. Across the region, it was sunny in Columbia, Missouri, with a temperature of 84. In Quincy, it was sunny and 80 degrees. In Kansas City, it was cloudy and the temperature was 83. It was sunny in Springfield, Missouri, with a temperature of 87. In Rolla, it was sunny and the temperature was 83. In Farmington, it was 85 degrees. It was sunny in Cape Girardeau, with 85 degrees. It was sunny in Springfield, Illinois, with a temperature of 79. Once again in St. Louis, it was mostly sunny. The temperature was 85 degrees and the wind was southeast at 12 miles an hour. The current time is 1:45 p.m. Central Daylight Time. 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This afternoon, mostly sunny. Near steady temperature in the mid-80s. Southeast winds around 5 miles per hour. Tonight, mostly cloudy. Lows in the upper 60s. Southeast winds around 5 miles per hour. Wednesday, mostly sunny. A slight chance of showers and thunderstorms in the afternoon. Highs in the upper 80s. Southwest winds 5 to 10 miles per hour. Chance of rain 20%. Wednesday night, mostly cloudy with a chance of showers and thunderstorms in the evening, then mostly clear after midnight. Lows in the mid-60s. Northwest winds around 5 miles per hour. Chance of rain 40%. Thursday, sunny. Highs in the mid-80s. North winds 5 to 10 miles per hour. Thursday night, mostly clear. Lows in the mid-60s. Friday, sunny. Highs in the mid-80s. Friday night and Saturday, mostly clear. Lows in the lower 60s. Highs in the upper 80s. Saturday night, partly cloudy in the evening, then becoming mostly clear. Lows in the upper 60s. Sunday, mostly sunny. Highs in the lower 90s. Sunday night, mostly clear. Lows in the lower 70s. Monday, mostly sunny. Highs in the mid-90s. Heat index values up to 100 in the afternoon. At 1 p.m. at Lambert Field in St. Louis, it was mostly sunny with a temperature of 85 degrees. The dew point was 62, giving us a relative humidity of 46%. The wind was southeast at 12 miles an hour, and the pressure was 30.06 inches and falling. Elsewhere in the metro area, in Chesterfield, it was sunny and the temperature was 84.
In Belleville, it was 84 degrees. In Cahokia, it was sunny and 85 degrees. In St. Charles, it was sunny and 83. Across the region, it was sunny in Columbia, Missouri, with a temperature of 84. In Quincy, it was sunny and 80 degrees. In Kansas City, it was cloudy and the temperature was 83. It was sunny in Springfield, Missouri, with a temperature of 87. In Rolla, it was sunny and the temperature was 83. In Farmington, it was 85 degrees. It was sunny in Cape Girardeau, with 85 degrees. It was sunny in Springfield, Illinois, with a temperature of 79. Once again in St. Louis, it was mostly sunny. The temperature was 85 degrees and the wind was southeast at 12 miles an hour. The current time is 1:49 p.m. Central Daylight Time. 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This afternoon, mostly sunny. Near steady temperature in the mid-80s. Southeast winds around 5 miles per hour. Tonight, mostly cloudy. Lows in the upper 60s. Southeast winds around 5 miles per hour. Wednesday, mostly sunny. A slight chance of showers and thunderstorms in the afternoon. Highs in the upper 80s. Southwest winds 5 to 10 miles per hour. Chance of rain 20%. Wednesday night, mostly cloudy with a chance of showers and thunderstorms in the evening, then mostly clear after midnight. Lows in the mid-60s. Northwest winds around 5 miles per hour. Chance of rain 40%. Thursday, sunny. Highs in the mid-80s. North winds 5 to 10 miles per hour. Thursday night, mostly clear. Lows in the mid-60s. Friday, sunny. Highs in the mid-80s. Friday night and Saturday, mostly clear. Lows in the lower 60s. Highs in the upper 80s. Saturday night, partly cloudy in the evening, then becoming mostly clear. Lows in the upper 60s. Sunday, mostly sunny. Highs in the lower 90s. Sunday night, mostly clear. Lows in the lower 70s. Monday, mostly sunny. Highs in the mid-90s. Heat index values up to 100 in the afternoon. At 1 p.m. at Lambert Field in St. Louis, it was mostly sunny with a temperature of 85 degrees. The dew point was 62, giving us a relative humidity of 46%. The wind was southeast at 12 miles an hour, and the pressure was 30.06 inches and falling. Elsewhere in the metro area, in Chesterfield it was sunny and the temperature was 84. In Belleville it was 84 degrees. In Cahokia it was sunny and 85 degrees. In St. Charles it was sunny and 83. Across the region, it was sunny in Columbia, Missouri, with a temperature of 84. In Quincy, it was sunny and 80 degrees. In Kansas City, it was cloudy and the temperature was 83. It was sunny in Springfield, Missouri, with a temperature of 87. In Rolla, it was sunny and the temperature was 83. In Farmington, it was 85 degrees. It was sunny in Cape Girardeau, with 85 degrees. It was sunny in Springfield, Illinois, with a temperature of 79. Once again in St. Louis, it was mostly sunny. The temperature was 85 degrees and the wind was southeast at 12 miles an hour. The current time is 1:53 p.m. Central Daylight Time. 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This afternoon, mostly sunny.
near steady temperature in the mid-80s. Southeast winds around 5 miles per hour. Night, mostly cloudy. Lows in the upper 60s. Southeast winds around 5 miles per hour. Wednesday, mostly sunny. A slight chance of showers and thunderstorms in the afternoon. Highs in the upper 80s. Southwest winds 5 to 10 miles per hour. Chance of rain 20%. Wednesday night, mostly cloudy with a chance of showers and thunderstorms in the evening, then mostly clear after midnight. Lows in the mid-60s. Northwest winds around 5 miles per hour. Chance of rain 40%. Thursday, sunny. Highs in the mid-80s. North winds 5 to 10 miles per hour. Thursday night, mostly clear. Lows in the mid-60s. Friday, sunny. Highs in the mid-80s. Friday night and Saturday, mostly clear. Lows in the lower 60s. Highs in the upper 80s. Saturday night, partly cloudy in the evening, then becoming mostly clear. Lows in the upper 60s. Sunday, mostly sunny. Highs in the lower 90s. Sunday night, mostly clear. Lows in the lower 70s. Monday, mostly sunny. Highs in the mid-90s. Heat index values up to 100 in the afternoon. At 1 p.m. at Lambert Field in St. Louis, it was mostly sunny with a temperature of 85 degrees. The dew point was 62, giving us a relative humidity of 46%. The wind was southeast at 12 miles an hour, and the pressure was 30.06 inches and falling. Elsewhere in the metro area, in Chesterfield it was sunny and the temperature was 84. In Belleville it was 84 degrees. In Cahokia, it was sunny and 85 degrees. In St. Charles it was sunny and 83. Across the region, it was sunny in Columbia, Missouri, with a temperature of 84. In Quincy it was sunny and 80 degrees. In Kansas City it was cloudy and the temperature was 83. It was sunny in Springfield, Missouri, with a temperature of 87. In Rolla, it was sunny and the temperature was 83. In Farmington, it was 85 degrees. It was sunny in Cape Girardeau, with 85 degrees. It was sunny in Springfield, Illinois, with a temperature of 79. Once again in St. Louis, it was mostly sunny. The temperature was 85 degrees and the wind was southeast at 12 miles an hour. The current time is 1:56 p.m. Central Daylight Time. 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This afternoon, mostly sunny. Near steady temperature in the mid-80s. Southeast winds around 5 miles per hour. Tonight, mostly cloudy. Lows in the upper 60s. Southeast winds around 5 miles per hour. Wednesday, mostly sunny. A slight chance of showers and thunderstorms in the afternoon. Highs in the upper 80s. Southwest winds 5 to 10 miles per hour. Chance of rain 20%. Wednesday night, mostly cloudy with a chance of showers and thunderstorms in the evening, then mostly clear after midnight. Lows in the mid-60s. Northwest winds around 5 miles per hour. Chance of rain 40%. Thursday, sunny. Highs in the mid-80s. North winds 5 to 10 miles per hour. Thursday night, mostly clear. Lows in the mid-60s. Friday, sunny. Highs in the mid-80s. Friday night and Saturday, mostly clear. Lows in the lower 60s. Highs in the upper 80s. Saturday night, partly cloudy in the evening, then becoming mostly clear. Lows in the upper 60s. Sunday, mostly sunny. Highs in the lower 90s.
Sunday night, mostly clear. Lows in the lower 70s. Monday, mostly sunny. Highs in the mid-90s. Heat index values up to 100 in the afternoon. At 1 p.m. at Lambert Field in St. Louis, it was mostly sunny with a temperature of 85 degrees. The dew point was 62, giving us a relative humidity of 46%. The wind was southeast at 12 miles an hour, and the pressure was 30.06 inches and falling. Elsewhere in the metro area, in Chesterfield, it was sunny and the temperature was 84. In Belleville, it was 84 degrees. In Cahokia, it was sunny and 85 degrees. In St. Charles, it was sunny and 83. Across the region, it was sunny in Columbia, Missouri, with a temperature of 84. In Quincy, it was sunny and 80 degrees. In Kansas City, it was cloudy and the temperature was 83. It was sunny in Springfield, Missouri, with a temperature of 87. In Rolla, it was sunny and the temperature was 83. In Farmington, it was 85 degrees. It was sunny in Cape Girardeau, with 85 degrees. It was sunny in Springfield, Illinois, with a temperature of 79. Once again in St. Louis, it was mostly sunny. The temperature was 85 degrees and the wind was southeast at 12 miles an hour. The current time is 2 p.m. Central Daylight Time. This is NOAA, Weather Radio KDO 89 St. Louis, Missouri, broadcasting on 162.550 MHz. 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This afternoon, mostly sunny. Near steady temperature in the mid-80s. Southeast winds around 5 miles per hour. Tonight, mostly cloudy. Lows in the upper 60s. Southeast winds around 5 miles per hour. Wednesday, mostly sunny. A slight chance of showers and thunderstorms in the afternoon. Highs in the upper 80s. Southwest winds 5 to 10 miles per hour. Chance of rain 20%. Wednesday night, mostly cloudy with a chance of showers and thunderstorms in the evening, then mostly clear after midnight. Lows in the mid-60s. Northwest winds around 5 miles per hour. Chance of rain 40%. Thursday, sunny. Highs in the mid-80s. North winds 5 to 10 miles per hour. Thursday night, mostly clear. Lows in the mid-60s. Friday, sunny. Highs in the mid-80s. Friday night and Saturday, mostly clear. Lows in the lower 60s. Highs in the upper 80s. Saturday night, partly cloudy in the evening, then becoming mostly clear. Lows in the upper 60s. Sunday, mostly sunny. Highs in the lower 90s. Sunday night, mostly clear. Lows in the lower 70s. Monday, mostly sunny. Highs in the mid-90s. Heat index values up to 100 in the afternoon. At 1 p.m. at Lambert Field in St. Louis, it was mostly sunny with a temperature of 85 degrees. The dew point was 62, giving us a relative humidity of 46%. The wind was southeast at 12 miles an hour, and the pressure was 30.06 inches and falling. Elsewhere in the metro area, in Chesterfield, it was sunny and the temperature was 84. In Belleville, it was 84 degrees. In Cahokia, it was sunny and 85 degrees. In St. Charles, it was sunny and 83. Across the region, it was sunny in Columbia, Missouri, with a temperature of 84. In Quincy, it was sunny and 80 degrees. In Kansas City, it was cloudy and the temperature was 83. It was sunny in Springfield, Missouri, with a temperature of 87. In Rolla, it was sunny and the temperature was 83. In Farmington, it was 85 degrees. It was sunny in Cape Girardeau, with 85 degrees. It was sunny in Springfield, Illinois, with a temperature of 79.
Once again in St. Louis, it was mostly sunny. The temperature was 85 degrees and the wind was southeast at 12 miles an hour. The current time is 2:03 p.m. Central Daylight Time. This is NOAA, Weather Radio KDO 89 St. Louis, Missouri, broadcasting on 162.550 MHz. 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This afternoon, mostly sunny. Near steady temperature in the mid-80s. Southeast winds around 5 miles per hour. Tonight, mostly cloudy. Lows in the upper 60s. Southeast winds around 5 miles per hour. Wednesday, mostly sunny. A slight chance of showers and thunderstorms in the afternoon. Highs in the upper 80s. Southwest winds 5 to 10 miles per hour. Chance of rain 20%. Wednesday night, mostly cloudy with a chance of showers and thunderstorms in the evening, then mostly clear after midnight. Lows in the mid-60s. Northwest winds around 5 miles per hour. Chance of rain 40%. Thursday, sunny. Highs in the mid-80s. North winds 5 to 10 miles per hour. Thursday night, mostly clear. Lows in the mid-60s. Friday, sunny. Highs in the mid-80s. Friday night and Saturday, mostly clear. Lows in the lower 60s. Highs in the upper 80s. Saturday night, partly cloudy in the evening, then becoming mostly clear. Lows in the upper 60s. Sunday, mostly sunny. Highs in the lower 90s. Sunday night, mostly clear. Lows in the lower 70s. Monday, mostly sunny. Highs in the mid-90s. Heat index values up to 100 in the afternoon. At 1 p.m. at Lambert Field in St. Louis, it was mostly sunny with a temperature of 85 degrees. The dew point was 62, giving us a relative humidity of 46%. The wind was southeast at 12 miles an hour, and the pressure was 30.06 inches and falling. Elsewhere in the metro area, in Chesterfield it was sunny and the temperature was 84. In Belleville it was 84 degrees. In Cahokia, it was sunny and 85 degrees. In St. Charles it was sunny and 83. Across the region, it was sunny in Columbia, Missouri, with a temperature of 84. In Quincy it was sunny and 80 degrees. In Kansas City it was cloudy and the temperature was 83. It was sunny in Springfield, Missouri, with a temperature of 87. In Rolla, it was sunny and the temperature was 83. In Farmington, it was 85 degrees. It was sunny in Cape Girardeau, with 85 degrees. It was sunny in Springfield, Illinois, with a temperature of 79. Once again in St. Louis, it was mostly sunny. The temperature was 85 degrees and the wind was southeast at 12 miles an hour. The current time is 2:07 p.m. Central Daylight Time. 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This afternoon, mostly sunny. Near steady temperature in the mid-80s. Southeast winds around 5 miles per hour. Tonight, mostly cloudy. Lows in the upper 60s. Southeast winds around 5 miles per hour. Wednesday, mostly sunny. A slight chance of showers and thunderstorms in the afternoon. Highs in the upper 80s. Southwest winds 5 to 10 miles per hour. Chance of rain 20%. Wednesday night, mostly cloudy with a chance of showers and thunderstorms in the evening, then mostly clear after midnight. Lows in the mid-60s. Northwest winds around 5 miles per hour.
chance of rain 40%. Thursday, sunny. Highs in the mid-80s. North winds 5 to 10 miles per hour. Thursday night, mostly clear. Lows in the mid-60s. Friday, sunny. Highs in the mid-80s. Friday night and Saturday, mostly clear. Lows in the lower 60s. Highs in the upper 80s. Saturday night, partly cloudy in the evening, then becoming mostly clear. Lows in the upper 60s. Sunday, mostly sunny. Highs in the lower 90s. Sunday night, mostly clear. Lows in the lower 70s. Monday, mostly sunny. Highs in the mid-90s. Heat index values up to 100 in the afternoon. At 1 p.m. at Lambert Field in St. Louis, it was mostly sunny with a temperature of 85 degrees. The dew point was 62, giving us a relative humidity of 46%. The wind was southeast at 12 miles an hour, and the pressure was 30.06 inches and falling. Elsewhere in the metro area, in Chesterfield it was sunny and the temperature was 84. In Belleville it was 84 degrees. In Cahokia it was sunny and 85 degrees. In St. Charles it was sunny and 83. Across the region, it was sunny in Columbia, Missouri, with a temperature of 84. In Quincy it was sunny and 80 degrees. In Kansas City it was cloudy and the temperature was 83. It was sunny in Springfield, Missouri, with a temperature of 87. In Rolla, it was sunny and the temperature was 83. In Farmington, it was 85 degrees. It was sunny in Cape Girardeau, with 85 degrees. It was sunny in Springfield, Illinois, with a temperature of 79. Once again in St. Louis, it was mostly sunny. The temperature was 85 degrees and the wind was southeast at 12 miles an hour. At 2 p.m. at Lambert Field in St. Louis, it was mostly sunny with a temperature of 85 degrees. The dew point was 63, giving us a relative humidity of 47%. The wind was variable at 6 miles an hour, and the pressure was 30.05 inches and falling. Elsewhere in the metro area, in Chesterfield, it was mostly sunny and the temperature was 85. In Belleville, it was 85 degrees. In Cahokia, it was sunny and 86 degrees. In St. Charles, it was sunny and 85. Across the region, it was sunny in Columbia, Missouri, with a temperature of 85. In Quincy, it was partly sunny and 81 degrees. In Kansas City, it was partly sunny and the temperature was 84. It was sunny in Springfield, Missouri, with a temperature of 89. In Rolla, it was sunny and the temperature was 85. In Farmington, it was 86 degrees. It was sunny in Cape Girardeau with 86 degrees. It was sunny in Springfield, Illinois with a temperature of 80. Once again in St. Louis, it was mostly sunny. The temperature was 85 degrees and the wind was variable at 6 miles an hour. The current time is 2:12 p.m. Central Daylight Time. 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This afternoon, mostly sunny. Near steady temperature in the mid-80s. Southeast winds around 5 miles per hour. Tonight, mostly cloudy. Lows in the upper 60s. Southeast winds around 5 miles per hour. Wednesday, mostly sunny. A slight chance of showers and thunderstorms in the afternoon. Highs in the upper 80s. Southwest winds 5 to 10 miles per hour. Chance of rain 20%. Wednesday night, mostly cloudy with a chance of showers and thunderstorms in the evening, then mostly clear after midnight. Lows in the mid-60s. Northwest winds around 5 miles per hour. Chance of rain 40%. Thursday, sunny.
highs in the mid-80s. North winds 5 to 10 miles per hour. Thursday night, mostly clear. Lows in the mid-60s. Friday, sunny. Highs in the mid-80s. Friday night and Saturday, mostly clear. Lows in the lower 60s. Highs in the upper 80s. Saturday night, partly cloudy in the evening, then becoming mostly clear. Lows in the upper 60s. Sunday, mostly sunny. Highs in the lower 90s. Sunday night, mostly clear. Lows in the lower 70s. Monday, mostly sunny. Highs in the mid-90s. Heat index values up to 100 in the afternoon. At 2 p.m. at Lambert Field in St. Louis, it was mostly sunny with a temperature of 85 degrees. The dew point was 63, giving us a relative humidity of 47%. The wind was variable at 6 miles an hour, and the pressure was 30.05 inches and falling. Elsewhere in the metro area, in Chesterfield, it was mostly sunny and the temperature was 85. In Belleville, it was 85 degrees. Friday night and Saturday.

at 2 p.m. at Lambert Field in St. Louis. It was mostly sunny with a temperature of 85 degrees. The dew point was 63, giving us a relative humidity of 47%. The wind was variable at 6 miles an hour, and the pressure was 30.05 inches and falling. Elsewhere in the metro area, in Chesterfield, it was mostly sunny and the temperature was 85. In Belleville, it was 85 degrees. In Cahokia, it was sunny and 86 degrees. In St. Charles, it was sunny and 85. Across the region, it was sunny in Columbia, Missouri, with a temperature of 85. In Quincy, it was partly sunny and 81 degrees. In Kansas City, it was partly sunny and the temperature was 84. It was sunny in Springfield, Missouri, with a temperature of 89. In Rolla, it was sunny and the temperature was 85. In Farmington, it was 86 degrees. It was sunny in Cape Girardeau, with 86 degrees. It was sunny in Springfield, Illinois, with a temperature of 80. Once again in St. Louis, it was mostly sunny. The temperature was 85 degrees and the wind was variable at 6 miles an hour. The current time is 2:15 p.m. Central Daylight Time. 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This afternoon, mostly sunny. Near steady temperature in the mid-80s. Southeast winds around 5 miles per hour. Tonight, mostly cloudy. Lows in the upper 60s. Southeast winds around 5 miles per hour. Wednesday, mostly sunny. A slight chance of showers and thunderstorms in the afternoon. Highs in the upper 80s. Southwest winds 5 to 10 miles per hour. Chance of rain 20%. Wednesday night, mostly cloudy with a chance of showers and thunderstorms in the evening, then mostly clear after midnight. Lows in the mid-60s. Northwest winds around 5 miles per hour. Chance of rain 40%. Thursday, sunny. Highs in the mid-80s. North winds 5 to 10 miles per hour. Thursday night, mostly clear. Lows in the mid-60s. Friday, sunny. Highs in the mid-80s. Friday night and Saturday, mostly clear. Lows in the lower 60s. Highs in the upper 80s. Saturday night, partly cloudy in the evening, then becoming mostly clear. Lows in the upper 60s. Sunday, mostly sunny. Highs in the lower 90s. Sunday night, mostly clear. Lows in the lower 70s. Monday, mostly sunny. Highs in the mid-90s. Heat index values up to 100 in the afternoon. At 2 p.m. at Lambert Field in St. Louis, it was mostly sunny with a temperature of 85 degrees. The dew point was 63, giving us a relative humidity of 47%. The wind was variable at 6 miles an hour, and the pressure was 30.05 inches and falling. Elsewhere in the metro area, in Chesterfield, it was mostly sunny and the temperature was 85. In Belleville, it was 85 degrees. In Cahokia, it was sunny and 86 degrees. In St. Charles, it was sunny and 85. Across the region, it was sunny in Columbia, Missouri, with a temperature of 85. In Quincy, it was partly sunny and 81 degrees. In Kansas City, it was partly sunny and the temperature was 84. It was sunny in Springfield, Missouri, with a temperature of 89. In Rolla, it was sunny and the temperature was 85. In Farmington, it was 86 degrees. It was sunny in Cape Girardeau, with 86 degrees. It was sunny in Springfield, Illinois, with a temperature of 80. Once again in St. Louis, it was mostly sunny. The temperature was 85 degrees and the wind was variable at 6 miles an hour. The current time is 2:19.

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This afternoon, mostly sunny. Near steady temperature in the mid-80s. Southeast winds around 5 miles per hour. Tonight, mostly cloudy. Lows in the upper 60s. Southeast winds around 5 miles per hour. Wednesday, mostly sunny. A slight chance of showers and thunderstorms in the afternoon. Highs in the upper 80s. Southwest winds 5 to 10 miles per hour. Chance of rain 20%. Wednesday night, mostly cloudy with a chance of showers and thunderstorms in the evening, then mostly clear after midnight. Lows in the mid-60s. Northwest winds around 5 miles per hour. Chance of rain 40%. Thursday, sunny. Highs in the mid-80s. North winds 5 to 10 miles per hour. Thursday night, mostly clear. Lows in the mid-60s. Friday, sunny. Highs in the mid-80s. Friday night and Saturday, mostly clear. Lows in the lower 60s. Highs in the upper 80s. Saturday night, partly cloudy in the evening, then becoming mostly clear. Lows in the upper 60s. Sunday, mostly sunny. Highs in the lower 90s. Sunday night, mostly clear. Lows in the lower 70s. Monday, mostly sunny. Highs in the mid-90s. Heat index values up to 100 in the afternoon. At 2 p.m. at Lambert Field in St. Louis, it was mostly sunny with a temperature of 85 degrees. The dew point was 63, giving us a relative humidity of 47%. The wind was variable at 6 miles an hour, and the pressure was 30.05 inches and falling. Elsewhere in the metro area, in Chesterfield, it was mostly sunny and the temperature was 85. In Belleville, it was 85 degrees. In Cahokia, it was sunny and 86 degrees. In St. Charles, it was sunny and 85. Across the region, it was sunny in Columbia, Missouri, with a temperature of 85. In Quincy, it was partly sunny and 81 degrees. In Kansas City, it was partly sunny and the temperature was 84. It was sunny in Springfield, Missouri, with a temperature of 89. In Rolla, it was sunny and the temperature was 85. In Farmington, it was 86 degrees. It was sunny in Cape Girardeau, with 86 degrees. It was sunny in Springfield, Illinois, with a temperature of 80. Once again in St. Louis, it was mostly sunny. The temperature was 85 degrees and the wind was variable at 6 miles an hour. The current time is 2:22 p.m. Central Daylight Time. 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This afternoon, mostly sunny. Near steady temperature in the mid-80s. Southeast winds around 5 miles per hour. Tonight, mostly cloudy. Lows in the upper 60s. Southeast winds around 5 miles per hour. Wednesday, mostly sunny. A slight chance of showers and thunderstorms in the afternoon. Highs in the upper 80s. Southwest winds 5 to 10 miles per hour. Chance of rain 20%. Wednesday night, mostly cloudy with a chance of showers and thunderstorms in the evening, then mostly clear after midnight. Lows in the mid-60s. Northwest winds around 5 miles per hour. Chance of rain 40%. Thursday, sunny. Highs in the mid-80s. North winds 5 to 10 miles per hour. Thursday night,
mostly clear. Lows in the mid-60s. Friday, sunny. Highs in the mid-80s. Friday night and Saturday, mostly clear. Lows in the lower 60s. Highs in the upper 80s. Saturday night, partly cloudy in the evening, then becoming mostly clear. Lows in the upper 60s. Sunday, mostly sunny. Highs in the lower 90s. Sunday night, mostly clear. Lows in the lower 70s. Monday, mostly sunny. Highs in the mid-90s. Heat index values up to 100 in the afternoon. At 2 p.m. at Lambert Field in St. Louis, it was mostly sunny with a temperature of 85 degrees. The dew point was 63, giving us a relative humidity of 47%. The wind was variable at 6 miles an hour, and the pressure was 30.05 inches and falling. Elsewhere in the metro area, in Chesterfield, it was mostly sunny and the temperature was 85. In Belleville, it was 85 degrees. In Cahokia, it was sunny and 86 degrees. In St. Charles, it was sunny and 85. Across the region, it was sunny in Columbia, Missouri, with a temperature of 85. In Quincy, it was partly sunny and 81 degrees. In Kansas City, it was partly sunny and the temperature was 84. It was sunny in Springfield, Missouri, with a temperature of 89. In Rolla, it was sunny and the temperature was 85. In Farmington, it was 86 degrees. It was sunny in Cape Girardeau, with 86 degrees. It was sunny in Springfield, Illinois, with a temperature of 80. Once again in St. Louis, it was mostly sunny. The temperature was 85 degrees and the wind was variable at 6 miles an hour. The current time is 2:26 p.m. Central Daylight Time. 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This afternoon, mostly sunny. Near steady temperature in the mid-80s. Southeast winds around 5 miles per hour. Tonight, mostly cloudy. Lows in the upper 60s. Southeast winds around 5 miles per hour. Wednesday, mostly sunny. A slight chance of showers and thunderstorms in the afternoon. Highs in the upper 80s. Southwest winds 5 to 10 miles per hour. Chance of rain 20%. Wednesday night, mostly cloudy with a chance of showers and thunderstorms in the evening, then mostly clear after midnight. Lows in the mid-60s. Northwest winds around 5 miles per hour. Chance of rain 40%. Thursday, sunny. Highs in the mid-80s. North winds 5 to 10 miles per hour. Thursday night, mostly clear. Lows in the mid-60s. Friday, sunny. Highs in the mid-80s. Friday night and Saturday, mostly clear. Lows in the lower 60s. Highs in the upper 80s. Saturday night, partly cloudy in the evening, then becoming mostly clear. Lows in the upper 60s. Sunday, mostly sunny. Highs in the lower 90s. Sunday night, mostly clear. Lows in the lower 70s. Monday, mostly sunny. Highs in the mid-90s. Heat index values up to 100 in the afternoon. At 2 p.m. at Lambert Field in St. Louis, it was mostly sunny with a temperature of 85 degrees. The dew point was 63, giving us a relative humidity of 47%. The wind was variable at 6 miles an hour, and the pressure was 30.05 inches and falling. Elsewhere in the metro area, in Chesterfield, it was mostly sunny and the temperature was 85. In Belleville, it was 85 degrees. In Cahokia, it was sunny and 86 degrees. In St. Charles, it was sunny and 85. Across the region, it was sunny in Columbia, Missouri.
a temperature of 85. In Quincy, it was partly sunny and 81 degrees. In Kansas City, it was partly sunny and the temperature was 84. It was sunny in Springfield, Missouri, with a temperature of 89. In Rolla, it was sunny and the temperature was 85. In Farmington, it was 86 degrees. It was sunny in Cape Girardeau, with 86 degrees. It was sunny in Springfield, Illinois, with a temperature of 80. Once again in St. Louis, it was mostly sunny. The temperature was 85 degrees and the wind was variable at 6 miles an hour. The current time is 2:29 p.m. Central Daylight Time. 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This afternoon, mostly sunny. Near steady temperature in the mid-80s. Southeast winds around 5 miles per hour. Tonight, mostly cloudy. Lows in the upper 60s. Southeast winds around 5 miles per hour. Wednesday, mostly sunny. A slight chance of showers and thunderstorms in the afternoon. Highs in the upper 80s. Southwest winds 5 to 10 miles per hour. Chance of rain 20%. Wednesday night, mostly cloudy with a chance of showers and thunderstorms in the evening, then mostly clear after midnight. Lows in the mid-60s. Northwest winds around 5 miles per hour. Chance of rain 40%. Thursday, sunny. Highs in the mid-80s. North winds 5 to 10 miles per hour. Thursday night, mostly clear. Lows in the mid-60s. Friday, sunny. Highs in the mid-80s. Friday night and Saturday, mostly clear. Lows in the lower 60s. Highs in the upper 80s. Saturday night, partly cloudy in the evening, then becoming mostly clear. Lows in the upper 60s. Sunday, mostly sunny. Highs in the lower 90s. Sunday night, mostly clear. Lows in the lower 70s. Monday, mostly sunny. Highs in the mid-90s. Heat index values up to 100 in the afternoon. At 2 p.m. at Lambert Field in St. Louis, it was mostly sunny with a temperature of 85 degrees. The dew point was 63, giving us a relative humidity of 47%. The wind was variable at 6 miles an hour, and the pressure was 30.05 inches and falling. Elsewhere in the metro area, in Chesterfield, it was mostly sunny and the temperature was 85. In Belleville, it was 85 degrees. In Cahokia, it was sunny and 86 degrees. In St. Charles, it was sunny and 85. Across the region, it was sunny in Columbia, Missouri, with a temperature of 85. In Quincy, it was partly sunny and 81 degrees. In Kansas City, it was partly sunny and the temperature was 84. It was sunny in Springfield, Missouri, with a temperature of 89. In Rolla, it was sunny and the temperature was 85. In Farmington, it was 86 degrees. It was sunny in Cape Girardeau, with 86 degrees. It was sunny in Springfield, Illinois, with a temperature of 80. Once again in St. Louis, it was mostly sunny. The temperature was 85 degrees and the wind was variable at 6 miles an hour. The current time is 2:33 p.m. Central Daylight Time. 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This afternoon, mostly sunny. Near steady temperature in the mid-80s. Southeast winds around 5 miles per hour. Tonight, mostly cloudy. Lows in the upper 60s.
southeast winds around 5 miles per hour. Wednesday, mostly sunny. A slight chance of showers and thunderstorms in the afternoon. Highs in the upper 80s. Southwest winds 5 to 10 miles per hour. Chance of rain 20%. Wednesday night, mostly cloudy with a chance of showers and thunderstorms in the evening, then mostly clear after midnight. Lows in the mid-60s. Northwest winds around 5 miles per hour. Chance of rain 40%. Thursday, sunny. Highs in the mid-80s. North winds 5 to 10 miles per hour. Thursday night, mostly clear. Lows in the mid-60s. Friday, sunny. Highs in the mid-80s. Friday night and Saturday, mostly clear. Lows in the lower 60s. Highs in the upper 80s. Saturday night, partly cloudy in the evening, then becoming mostly clear. Lows in the upper 60s. Sunday, mostly sunny. Highs in the lower 90s. Sunday night, mostly clear. Lows in the lower 70s. Monday, mostly sunny. Highs in the mid-90s. Heat index values up to 100 in the afternoon. At 2 p.m. at Lambert Field in St. Louis, it was mostly sunny with a temperature of 85 degrees. The dew point was 63, giving us a relative humidity of 47%. The wind was variable at 6 miles an hour, and the pressure was 30.05 inches and falling. Elsewhere in the metro area, in Chesterfield, it was mostly sunny and the temperature was 85. In Belleville, it was 85 degrees. In Cahokia, it was sunny and 86 degrees. In St. Charles, it was sunny and 85. Across the region, it was sunny in Columbia, Missouri, with a temperature of 85. In Quincy, it was partly sunny and 81 degrees. In Kansas City, it was partly sunny and the temperature was 84. It was sunny in Springfield, Missouri, with a temperature of 89. In Rolla, it was sunny and the temperature was 85. In Farmington, it was 86 degrees. It was sunny in Cape Girardeau, with 86 degrees. It was sunny in Springfield, Illinois, with a temperature of 80. Once again in St. Louis, it was mostly sunny. The temperature was 85 degrees and the wind was variable at 6 miles an hour. The current time is 2:37 p.m. Central Daylight Time. 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This afternoon, mostly sunny. Near steady temperature in the mid-80s. Southeast winds around 5 miles per hour. Tonight, mostly cloudy. Lows in the upper 60s. Southeast winds around 5 miles per hour. Wednesday, mostly sunny. A slight chance of showers and thunderstorms in the afternoon. Highs in the upper 80s. Southwest winds 5 to 10 miles per hour. Chance of rain 20%. Wednesday night, mostly cloudy with a chance of showers and thunderstorms in the evening, then mostly clear after midnight. Lows in the mid-60s. Northwest winds around 5 miles per hour. Chance of rain 40%. Thursday, sunny. Highs in the mid-80s. North winds 5 to 10 miles per hour. Thursday night, mostly clear. Lows in the mid-60s. Friday, sunny. Highs in the mid-80s. Friday night and Saturday, mostly clear. Lows in the lower 60s. Highs in the upper 80s. Saturday night, partly cloudy in the evening, then becoming mostly clear. Lows in the upper 60s. Sunday, mostly sunny. Highs in the lower 90s. Sunday night, mostly clear. Lows in the lower 70s. Monday, mostly sunny. Highs in the mid-90s. Heat index values.
up to 100 in the afternoon. At 2 p.m. at Lambert Field in St. Louis, it was mostly sunny with a temperature of 85 degrees. The dew point was 63, giving us a relative humidity of 47%. The wind was variable at 6 miles an hour, and the pressure was 30.05 inches and falling. Elsewhere in the metro area, in Chesterfield, it was mostly sunny and the temperature was 85. In Belleville, it was 85 degrees. In Cahokia, it was sunny and 86 degrees. In St. Charles, it was sunny and 85. Across the region, it was sunny in Columbia, Missouri, with a temperature of 85. In Quincy, it was partly sunny and 81 degrees. In Kansas City, it was partly sunny and the temperature was 84. It was sunny in Springfield, Missouri, with a temperature of 89. In Rolla, it was sunny and the temperature was 85. In Farmington, it was 86 degrees. It was sunny in Cape Girardeau, with 86 degrees. It was sunny in Springfield, Illinois, with a temperature of 80. Once again in St. Louis, it was mostly sunny. The temperature was 85 degrees and the wind was variable at 6 miles an hour. The current time is 2:40 p.m. Central Daylight Time. 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This afternoon, mostly sunny. Near steady temperature in the mid-80s. Southeast winds around 5 miles per hour. Tonight, mostly cloudy. Lows in the upper 60s. Southeast winds around 5 miles per hour. Wednesday, mostly sunny. A slight chance of showers and thunderstorms in the afternoon. Highs in the upper 80s. Southwest winds 5 to 10 miles per hour. Chance of rain 20%. Wednesday night, mostly cloudy with a chance of showers and thunderstorms in the evening, then mostly clear after midnight. Lows in the mid-60s. Northwest winds around 5 miles per hour. Chance of rain 40%. Thursday, sunny. Highs in the mid-80s. North winds 5 to 10 miles per hour. Thursday night, mostly clear. Lows in the mid-60s. Friday, sunny. Highs in the mid-80s. Friday night and Saturday, mostly clear. Lows in the lower 60s. Highs in the upper 80s. Saturday night, partly cloudy in the evening, then becoming mostly clear. Lows in the upper 60s. Sunday, mostly sunny. Highs in the lower 90s. Sunday night, mostly clear. Lows in the lower 70s. Monday, mostly sunny. Highs in the mid-90s. Heat index values up to 100 in the afternoon. At 2 p.m. at Lambert Field in St. Louis, it was mostly sunny with a temperature of 85 degrees. The dew point was 63, giving us a relative humidity of 47%. The wind was variable at 6 miles an hour, and the pressure was 30.05 inches and falling. Elsewhere in the metro area, in Chesterfield, it was mostly sunny and the temperature was 85. In Belleville, it was 85 degrees. In Cahokia, it was sunny and 86 degrees. In St. Charles, it was sunny and 85. Across the region, it was sunny in Columbia, Missouri, with a temperature of 85. In Quincy, it was partly sunny and 81 degrees. In Kansas City, it was partly sunny and the temperature was 84. It was sunny in Springfield, Missouri, with a temperature of 89. In Rolla, it was sunny and the temperature was 85. In Farmington, it was 86 degrees. It was sunny in Cape Girardeau, with 86 degrees. It was sunny in Springfield, Illinois, with a temperature of 80. Once again in St. Louis, it was mostly sunny. The temperature was 85 degrees and the wind was variable at 6 miles an hour.
the current time is 2:44 p.m. Central Daylight Time. 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This afternoon, mostly sunny. Near steady temperature in the mid-80s. Southeast winds around 5 miles per hour. Tonight, mostly cloudy. Lows in the upper 60s. Southeast winds around 5 miles per hour. Wednesday, mostly sunny. A slight chance of showers and thunderstorms in the afternoon. Highs in the upper 80s. Southwest winds 5 to 10 miles per hour. Chance of rain 20%. Wednesday night, mostly cloudy with a chance of showers and thunderstorms in the evening, then mostly clear after midnight. Lows in the mid-60s. Northwest winds around 5 miles per hour. Chance of rain 40%. Thursday, sunny. Highs in the mid-80s. North winds 5 to 10 miles per hour. Thursday night, mostly clear. Lows in the mid-60s. Friday, sunny. Highs in the mid-80s. Friday night and Saturday, mostly clear. Lows in the lower 60s. Highs in the upper 80s. Saturday night, partly cloudy in the evening, then becoming mostly clear. Lows in the upper 60s. Sunday, mostly sunny. Highs in the lower 90s. Sunday night, mostly clear. Lows in the lower 70s. Monday, mostly sunny. Highs in the mid-90s. Heat index values up to 100 in the afternoon. At 2 p.m. at Lambert Field in St. Louis, it was mostly sunny with a temperature of 85 degrees. The dew point was 63, giving us a relative humidity of 47%. The wind was variable at 6 miles an hour, and the pressure was 30.05 inches and falling. Elsewhere in the metro area, in Chesterfield, it was mostly sunny and the temperature was 85. In Belleville, it was 85 degrees. In Cahokia, it was sunny and 86 degrees. In St. Charles, it was sunny and 85. Across the region, it was sunny in Columbia, Missouri, with a temperature of 85. In Quincy, it was partly sunny and 81 degrees. In Kansas City, it was partly sunny and the temperature was 84. It was sunny in Springfield, Missouri, with a temperature of 89. In Rolla, it was sunny and the temperature was 85. In Farmington, it was 86 degrees. It was sunny in Cape Girardeau, with 86 degrees. It was sunny in Springfield, Illinois, with a temperature of 80. Once again in St. Louis, it was mostly sunny. The temperature was 85 degrees and the wind was variable at 6 miles an hour. The current time is 2:47 p.m. Central Daylight Time. 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This afternoon, mostly sunny. Near steady temperature in the mid-80s. Southeast winds around 5 miles per hour. Tonight, mostly cloudy. Lows in the upper 60s. Southeast winds around 5 miles per hour. Wednesday, mostly sunny. A slight chance of showers and thunderstorms in the afternoon. Highs in the upper 80s. Southwest winds 5 to 10 miles per hour. Chance of rain 20%. Wednesday night, mostly cloudy with a chance of showers and thunderstorms in the evening, then mostly clear after midnight. Lows in the mid-60s. Northwest winds around 5 miles per hour. Chance of rain 40%. Thursday, sunny. Highs in the mid-80s. North winds 5 to 10.
miles per hour. Thursday night, mostly clear. Lows in the mid-60s. Friday, sunny. Highs in the mid-80s. Friday night and Saturday, mostly clear. Lows in the lower 60s. Highs in the upper 80s. Saturday night, partly cloudy in the evening, then becoming mostly clear. Lows in the upper 60s. Sunday, mostly sunny. Highs in the lower 90s. Sunday night, mostly clear. Lows in the lower 70s. Monday, mostly sunny. Highs in the mid-90s. Heat index values up to 100 in the afternoon. At 2 p.m. at Lambert Field in St. Louis, it was mostly sunny with a temperature of 85 degrees. The dew point was 63, giving us a relative humidity of 47%. The wind was variable at 6 miles an hour, and the pressure was 30.05 inches and falling. Elsewhere in the metro area, in Chesterfield, it was mostly sunny and the temperature was 85. In Belleville, it was 85 degrees. In Cahokia, it was sunny and 86 degrees. In St. Charles, it was sunny and 85. Across the region, it was sunny in Columbia, Missouri, with a temperature of 85. In Quincy, it was partly sunny and 81 degrees. In Kansas City, it was partly sunny and the temperature was 84. It was sunny in Springfield, Missouri, with a temperature of 89. In Rolla, it was sunny and the temperature was 85. In Farmington, it was 86 degrees. It was sunny in Cape Girardeau, with 86 degrees. It was sunny in Springfield, Illinois, with a temperature of 80. Once again in St. Louis, it was mostly sunny. The temperature was 85 degrees and the wind was variable at 6 miles an hour. The current time is 2:51 p.m. Central Daylight Time. 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This afternoon, mostly sunny. Near steady temperature in the mid-80s. Southeast winds around 5 miles per hour. Tonight, mostly cloudy. Lows in the upper 60s. Southeast winds around 5 miles per hour. Wednesday, mostly sunny. A slight chance of showers and thunderstorms in the afternoon. Highs in the upper 80s. Southwest winds 5 to 10 miles per hour. Chance of rain 20%. Wednesday night, mostly cloudy with a chance of showers and thunderstorms in the evening, then mostly clear after midnight. Lows in the mid-60s. Northwest winds around 5 miles per hour. Chance of rain 40%. Thursday, sunny. Highs in the mid-80s. North winds 5 to 10 miles per hour. Thursday night, mostly clear. Lows in the mid-60s. Friday, sunny. Highs in the mid-80s. Friday night and Saturday, mostly clear. Lows in the lower 60s. Highs in the upper 80s. Saturday night, partly cloudy in the evening, then becoming mostly clear. Lows in the upper 60s. Sunday, mostly sunny. Highs in the lower 90s. Sunday night, mostly clear. Lows in the lower 70s. Monday, mostly sunny. Highs in the mid-90s. Heat index values up to 100 in the afternoon. At 2 p.m. at Lambert Field in St. Louis, it was mostly sunny with a temperature of 85 degrees. The dew point was 63, giving us a relative humidity of 47%. The wind was variable at 6 miles an hour, and the pressure was 30.05 inches and falling. Elsewhere in the metro area, in Chesterfield, it was mostly sunny and the temperature was 85. In Belleville, it was 85 degrees. In Cahokia, it was sunny and 86 degrees. In St. Charles, it was sunny and 85. Across the
It was sunny in Columbia, Missouri, with a temperature of 85. In Quincy, it was partly sunny and 81 degrees. In Kansas City, it was partly sunny and the temperature was 84. It was sunny in Springfield, Missouri, with a temperature of 89. In Rolla, it was sunny and the temperature was 85. In Farmington, it was 86 degrees. It was sunny in Cape Girardeau, with 86 degrees. It was sunny in Springfield, Illinois, with a temperature of 80. Once again in St. Louis, it was mostly sunny. The temperature was 85 degrees and the wind was variable at 6 miles an hour. The current time is 2:55 p.m. Central Daylight Time. 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This afternoon, mostly sunny. Near steady temperature in the mid-80s. Southeast winds around 5 miles per hour. Tonight, mostly cloudy. Lows in the upper 60s. Southeast winds around 5 miles per hour. Wednesday, mostly sunny. A slight chance of showers and thunderstorms in the afternoon. Highs in the upper 80s. Southwest winds 5 to 10 miles per hour. Chance of rain 20%. Wednesday night, mostly cloudy with a chance of showers and thunderstorms in the evening, then mostly clear after midnight. Lows in the mid-60s. Northwest winds around 5 miles per hour. Chance of rain 40%. Thursday, sunny. Highs in the mid-80s. North winds 5 to 10 miles per hour. Thursday night, mostly clear. Lows in the mid-60s. Friday, sunny. Highs in the mid-80s. Friday night and Saturday, mostly clear. Lows in the lower 60s. Highs in the upper 80s. Saturday night, partly cloudy in the evening, then becoming mostly clear. Lows in the upper 60s. Sunday, mostly sunny. Highs in the lower 90s. Sunday night, mostly clear. Lows in the lower 70s. Monday, mostly sunny. Highs in the mid-90s. Heat index values up to 100 in the afternoon. At 2 p.m. at Lambert Field in St. Louis, it was mostly sunny with a temperature of 85 degrees. The dew point was 63, giving us a relative humidity of 47%. The wind was variable at 6 miles an hour, and the pressure was 30.05 inches and falling. Elsewhere in the metro area, in Chesterfield, it was mostly sunny and the temperature was 85. In Belleville, it was 85 degrees. In Cahokia, it was sunny and 86 degrees. In St. Charles, it was sunny and 85. Across the region, it was sunny in Columbia, Missouri, with a temperature of 85. In Quincy, it was partly sunny and 81 degrees. In Kansas City, it was partly sunny and the temperature was 84. It was sunny in Springfield, Missouri, with a temperature of 89. In Rolla, it was sunny and the temperature was 85. In Farmington, it was 86 degrees. It was sunny in Cape Girardeau, with 86 degrees. It was sunny in Springfield, Illinois, with a temperature of 80. Once again in St. Louis, it was mostly sunny. The temperature was 85 degrees and the wind was variable at 6 miles an hour. The current time is 2:58 p.m. Central Daylight Time. 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This afternoon, mostly sunny. Near steady temperature in the mid-80s. Southeast winds around 5 miles per hour. Tonight, mostly cloudy.
lows in the upper 60s. Southeast winds around 5 miles per hour. Wednesday, mostly sunny. A slight chance of showers and thunderstorms in the afternoon. Highs in the upper 80s. Southwest winds 5 to 10 miles per hour. Chance of rain 20%. Wednesday night, mostly cloudy with a chance of showers and thunderstorms in the evening, then mostly clear after midnight. Lows in the mid-60s. Northwest winds around 5 miles per hour. Chance of rain 40%. Thursday, sunny. Highs in the mid-80s. North winds 5 to 10 miles per hour. Thursday night, mostly clear. Lows in the mid-60s. Friday, sunny. Highs in the mid-80s. Friday night and Saturday, mostly clear. Lows in the lower 60s. Highs in the upper 80s. Saturday night, partly cloudy in the evening, then becoming mostly clear. Lows in the upper 60s. Sunday, mostly sunny. Highs in the lower 90s. Sunday night, mostly clear. Lows in the lower 70s. Monday, mostly sunny. Highs in the mid-90s. Heat index values up to 100 in the afternoon. At 2 p.m. at Lambert Field in St. Louis, it was mostly sunny with a temperature of 85 degrees. The dew point was 63, giving us a relative humidity of 47%. The wind was variable at 6 miles an hour, and the pressure was 30.05 inches and falling. Elsewhere in the metro area, in Chesterfield, it was mostly sunny and the temperature was 85. In Belleville, it was 85 degrees. In Cahokia, it was sunny and 86 degrees. In St. Charles, it was sunny and 85. Across the region, it was sunny in Columbia, Missouri, with a temperature of 85. In Quincy, it was partly sunny and 81 degrees. In Kansas City, it was partly sunny and the temperature was 84. It was sunny in Springfield, Missouri, with a temperature of 89. In Rolla, it was sunny and the temperature was 85. In Farmington, it was 86 degrees. It was sunny in Cape Girardeau, with 86 degrees. It was sunny in Springfield, Illinois, with a temperature of 80. Once again in St. Louis, it was mostly sunny. The temperature was 85 degrees and the wind was variable at 6 miles an hour. The current time is 3:02 p.m. Central Daylight Time. 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This afternoon, mostly sunny. Near steady temperature in the mid-80s. Southeast winds around 5 miles per hour. Tonight, mostly cloudy. Lows in the upper 60s. Southeast winds around 5 miles per hour. Wednesday, mostly sunny. A slight chance of showers and thunderstorms in the afternoon. Highs in the upper 80s. Southwest winds 5 to 10 miles per hour. Chance of rain 20%. Wednesday night, mostly cloudy with a chance of showers and thunderstorms in the evening, then mostly clear after midnight. Lows in the mid-60s. Northwest winds around 5 miles per hour. Chance of rain 40%. Thursday, sunny. Highs in the mid-80s. North winds 5 to 10 miles per hour. Thursday night, mostly clear. Lows in the mid-60s. Friday, sunny. Highs in the mid-80s. Friday night and Saturday, mostly clear. Lows in the lower 60s. Highs in the upper 80s. Saturday night, partly cloudy in the evening, then becoming mostly clear. Lows in the upper 60s. Sunday, mostly sunny. Highs in the lower 90s. Sunday night, mostly clear. Lows in the lower 70s. Monday, mostly sunny. Highs in the
90s. Heat index values up to 100 in the afternoon. At 2 p.m. at Lambert Field in St. Louis, it was mostly sunny with a temperature of 85 degrees. The dew point was 63, giving us a relative humidity of 47%. The wind was variable at 6 miles an hour, and the pressure was 30.05 inches and falling. Elsewhere in the metro area, in Chesterfield, it was mostly sunny and the temperature was 85. In Belleville, it was 85 degrees. In Cahokia, it was sunny and 86 degrees. In St. Charles, it was sunny and 85. Across the region, it was sunny in Columbia, Missouri, with a temperature of 85. In Quincy, it was partly sunny and 81 degrees. In Kansas City, it was partly sunny and the temperature was 84. It was sunny in Springfield, Missouri, with a temperature of 89. In Rolla, it was sunny and the temperature was 85. In Farmington, it was 86 degrees. It was sunny in Cape Girardeau, with 86 degrees. It was sunny in Springfield, Illinois, with a temperature of 80. Once again in St. Louis, it was mostly sunny. The temperature was 85 degrees and the wind was variable at 6 miles an hour. The current time is 3:05 p.m. Central Daylight Time. 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This afternoon, mostly sunny. Near steady temperature in the mid-80s. Southeast winds around 5 miles per hour. Tonight, mostly cloudy. Lows in the upper 60s. Southeast winds around 5 miles per hour. Wednesday, mostly sunny. A slight chance of showers and thunderstorms in the afternoon. Highs in the upper 80s. Southwest winds 5 to 10 miles per hour. Chance of rain 20%. Wednesday night, mostly cloudy with a chance of showers and thunderstorms in the evening, then mostly clear after midnight. Lows in the mid-60s. Northwest winds around 5 miles per hour. Chance of rain 40%. Thursday, sunny. Highs in the mid-80s. North winds 5 to 10 miles per hour. Thursday night, mostly clear. Lows in the mid-60s. Friday, sunny. Highs in the mid-80s. Friday night and Saturday, mostly clear. Lows in the lower 60s. Highs in the upper 80s. Saturday night, partly cloudy in the evening, then becoming mostly clear. Lows in the upper 60s. Sunday, mostly sunny. Highs in the lower 90s. Sunday night, mostly clear. Lows in the lower 70s. Monday, mostly sunny. Highs in the mid-90s. Heat index values up to 100 in the afternoon. At 2 p.m. at Lambert Field in St. Louis, it was mostly sunny with a temperature of 85 degrees. The dew point was 63, giving us a relative humidity of 47%. The wind was variable at 6 miles an hour, and the pressure was 30.05 inches and falling. Elsewhere in the metro area, in Chesterfield, it was mostly sunny and the temperature was 85. In Belleville, it was 85 degrees. In Cahokia, it was sunny and 86 degrees. In St. Charles, it was sunny and 85. Across the region, it was sunny in Columbia, Missouri, with a temperature of 85. In Quincy, it was partly sunny and 81 degrees. In Kansas City, it was partly sunny and the temperature was 84. It was sunny in Springfield, Missouri, with a temperature of 89. In Rolla, it was sunny and the temperature was 85. In Farmington, it was 86 degrees. It was sunny in Cape Girardeau, with 86 degrees. It was sunny in Springfield, Illinois, with a temperature of 80.
Once again in St. Louis, it was mostly sunny. The temperature was 85 degrees and the wind was variable at 6 miles an hour. The current time is 3:09 p.m. Central Daylight Time. 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This afternoon, mostly sunny. Near steady temperature in the mid-80s. Southeast winds around 5 miles per hour. Tonight, mostly cloudy. Lows in the upper 60s. Southeast winds around 5 miles per hour. Wednesday, mostly sunny. A slight chance of showers and thunderstorms in the afternoon. Highs in the upper 80s. Southwest winds 5 to 10 miles per hour. Chance of rain 20%. Wednesday night, mostly cloudy with a chance of showers and thunderstorms in the evening, then mostly clear after midnight. Lows in the mid-60s. Northwest winds around 5 miles per hour. Chance of rain 40%. Thursday, sunny. Highs in the mid-80s. North winds 5 to 10 miles per hour. Thursday night, mostly clear. Lows in the mid-60s. Friday, sunny. Highs in the mid-80s. Friday night and Saturday, mostly clear. Lows in the lower 60s. Highs in the upper 80s. Saturday night, partly cloudy in the evening, then becoming mostly clear. Lows in the upper 60s. Sunday, mostly sunny. Highs in the lower 90s. Sunday night, mostly clear. Lows in the lower 70s. Monday, mostly sunny. Highs in the mid-90s. Heat index values up to 100 in the afternoon. At 3 p.m. at Lambert Field in St. Louis, it was mostly sunny with a temperature of 87 degrees. The dew point was 65, giving us a relative humidity of 47%. The wind was east at 8 miles an hour, and the pressure was 30.03 inches and falling. Elsewhere in the metro area, in Chesterfield it was sunny and the temperature was 86. In Belleville it was 86 degrees. In Cahokia, it was sunny and 87 degrees. In St. Charles it was sunny and 86. Across the region, it was sunny in Columbia, Missouri, with a temperature of 85. In Quincy it was mostly sunny and 83 degrees. In Kansas City, it was cloudy and the temperature was 85. It was mostly sunny in Springfield, Missouri, with a temperature of 91. In Rolla, it was sunny and the temperature was 85. In Farmington, it was 86 degrees. It was sunny in Cape Girardeau, with 87 degrees. It was mostly sunny in Springfield, Illinois, with a temperature of 82. Once again in St. Louis, it was mostly sunny. The temperature was 87 degrees and the wind was east at 8 miles an hour. The current time is 3:12 p.m. Central Daylight Time. 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This afternoon, mostly sunny. Near steady temperature in the mid-80s. Southeast winds around 5 miles per hour. Tonight, mostly cloudy. Lows in the upper 60s. Southeast winds around 5 miles per hour. Wednesday, mostly sunny. A slight chance of showers and thunderstorms in the afternoon. Highs in the upper 80s. Southwest winds 5 to 10 miles per hour. Chance of rain 20%. Wednesday night, mostly cloudy with a chance of showers and thunderstorms in the evening, then mostly clear after midnight. Lows in the mid-60s. Northwest winds around 5 miles per hour.
chance of rain 40%. Thursday, sunny. Highs in the mid-80s. North winds 5 to 10 miles per hour. Thursday night, mostly clear. Lows in the mid-60s. Friday, sunny. Highs in the mid-80s. Friday night and Saturday, mostly clear. Lows in the lower 60s. Highs in the upper 80s. Saturday night, partly cloudy in the evening, then becoming mostly clear. Lows in the upper 60s. Sunday, mostly sunny. Highs in the lower 90s. Sunday night, mostly clear. Lows in the lower 70s. Monday, mostly sunny. Highs in the mid-90s. Heat index values up to 100 in the afternoon. At 3 p.m. at Lambert Field in St. Louis, it was mostly sunny with a temperature of 87 degrees. The dew point was 65, giving us a relative humidity of 47%. The wind was east at 8 miles an hour. North winds 5 to 10 miles per hour.

Monday, mostly sunny. Highs in the mid-90s. Heat index values up to 100 in the afternoon. At 3 p.m. at Lambert Field in St. Louis, it was mostly sunny with a temperature of 87 degrees. The dew point was 65, giving us a relative humidity of 47%. The wind was east at 8 miles an hour, and the pressure was 30.03 inches and falling. Elsewhere in the metro area, in Chesterfield, it was sunny and the temperature was 86. In Belleville, it was 86 degrees. In Cahokia, it was sunny and 87 degrees. In St. Charles, it was sunny and 86. Across the region, it was sunny in Columbia, Missouri, with a temperature of 85. In Quincy, it was mostly sunny and 83 degrees. In Kansas City, it was cloudy and the temperature was 85. It was mostly sunny in Springfield, Missouri, with a temperature of 91. In Rolla, it was sunny and the temperature was 85. In Farmington, it was 86 degrees. It was sunny in Cape Girardeau, with 87 degrees. It was mostly sunny in Springfield, Illinois, with a temperature of 82. Once again in St. Louis, it was mostly sunny. The temperature was 87 degrees and the wind was east at 8 miles an hour. The current time is 3:16 p.m. Central Daylight Time. 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This afternoon, mostly sunny. Near steady temperature in the mid-80s. Southeast winds around 5 miles per hour. Tonight, mostly cloudy. Lows in the upper 60s. Southeast winds around 5 miles per hour. Wednesday, mostly sunny. A slight chance of showers and thunderstorms in the afternoon. Highs in the upper 80s. Southwest winds 5 to 10 miles per hour. Chance of rain 20%. Wednesday night, mostly cloudy with a chance of showers and thunderstorms in the evening, then mostly clear after midnight. Lows in the mid-60s. Northwest winds around 5 miles per hour. Chance of rain 40%. Thursday, sunny. Highs in the mid-80s. North winds 5 to 10 miles per hour. Thursday night, mostly clear. Lows in the mid-60s. Friday, sunny. Highs in the mid-80s. Friday night and Saturday, mostly clear. Lows in the lower 60s. Highs in the upper 80s. Saturday night, partly cloudy in the evening, then becoming mostly clear. Lows in the upper 60s. Sunday, mostly sunny. Highs in the lower 90s. Sunday night, mostly clear. Lows in the lower 70s. Monday, mostly sunny. Highs in the mid-90s. Heat index values up to 100 in the afternoon. At 3 p.m. at Lambert Field in St. Louis, it was mostly sunny with a temperature of 87 degrees. The dew point was 65, giving us a relative humidity of 47%. The wind was east at 8 miles an hour, and the pressure was 30.03 inches and falling. Elsewhere in the metro area, in Chesterfield, it was sunny and the temperature was 86. In Belleville, it was 86 degrees. In Cahokia, it was sunny and 87 degrees. In St. Charles, it was sunny and 86. Across the region, it was sunny in Columbia, Missouri, with a temperature of 85. In Quincy, it was mostly sunny and 83 degrees. In Kansas City, it was cloudy and the temperature was 85. It was mostly sunny in Springfield, Missouri, with a temperature of 91. In Rolla, it was sunny and the temperature was 85. In Farmington, it was 86 degrees. It was sunny in Cape Girardeau, with 87 degrees. It was mostly sunny in Springfield, Illinois, with a temperature of 82. Once again in St. Louis,

It was mostly sunny. The temperature was 87 degrees and the wind was east at 8 miles an hour. The current time is 3:20 p.m. Central Daylight Time. This is NOAA, Weather Radio KDO 89 St. Louis, Missouri, broadcasting on 162.550 MHz. 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This afternoon, mostly sunny. Near steady temperature in the mid-80s. Southeast winds around 5 miles per hour. Tonight, mostly cloudy. Lows in the upper 60s. Southeast winds around 5 miles per hour. Wednesday, mostly sunny. A slight chance of showers and thunderstorms in the afternoon. Highs in the upper 80s. Southwest winds 5 to 10 miles per hour. Chance of rain 20%. Wednesday night, mostly cloudy with a chance of showers and thunderstorms in the evening, then mostly clear after midnight. Lows in the mid-60s. Northwest winds around 5 miles per hour. Chance of rain 40%. Thursday, sunny. Highs in the mid-80s. North winds 5 to 10 miles per hour. Thursday night, mostly clear. Lows in the mid-60s. Friday, sunny. Highs in the mid-80s. Friday night and Saturday, mostly clear. Lows in the lower 60s. Highs in the upper 80s. Saturday night, partly cloudy in the evening, then becoming mostly clear. Lows in the upper 60s. Sunday, mostly sunny. Highs in the lower 90s. Sunday night, mostly clear. Lows in the lower 70s. Monday, mostly sunny. Highs in the mid-90s. Heat index values up to 100 in the afternoon. At 3 p.m. at Lambert Field in St. Louis, it was mostly sunny with a temperature of 87 degrees. The dew point was 65, giving us a relative humidity of 47%. The wind was east at 8 miles an hour, and the pressure was 30.03 inches and falling. Elsewhere in the metro area, in Chesterfield it was sunny and the temperature was 86. In Belleville it was 86 degrees. In Cahokia it was sunny and 87 degrees. In St. Charles it was sunny and 86. Across the region, it was sunny in Columbia, Missouri, with a temperature of 85. In Quincy it was mostly sunny and 83 degrees. In Kansas City, it was cloudy and the temperature was 85. It was mostly sunny in Springfield, Missouri, with a temperature of 91. In Rolla, it was sunny and the temperature was 85. In Farmington, it was 86 degrees. It was sunny in Cape Girardeau, with 87 degrees. It was mostly sunny in Springfield, Illinois, with a temperature of 82. Once again in St. Louis, it was mostly sunny. The temperature was 87 degrees and the wind was east at 8 miles an hour. The current time is 3:23 p.m. Central Daylight Time. 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This afternoon, mostly sunny. Near steady temperature in the mid-80s. Southeast winds around 5 miles per hour. Tonight, mostly cloudy. Lows in the upper 60s. Southeast winds around 5 miles per hour. Wednesday, mostly sunny. A slight chance of showers and thunderstorms in the afternoon. Highs in the upper 80s. Southwest winds 5 to 10 miles per hour. Chance of rain 20%. Wednesday night, mostly cloudy with a chance of showers and thunderstorms in the evening, then mostly clear after midnight. Lows in the mid-60s. Northwest winds around 5 miles per hour. Chance of rain 40%.
Yet. Thursday, sunny. Highs in the mid-80s. North winds 5 to 10 miles per hour. Thursday night, mostly clear. Lows in the mid-60s. Friday, sunny. Highs in the mid-80s. Friday night and Saturday, mostly clear. Lows in the lower 60s. Highs in the upper 80s. Saturday night, partly cloudy in the evening, then becoming mostly clear. Lows in the upper 60s. Sunday, mostly sunny. Highs in the lower 90s. Sunday night, mostly clear. Lows in the lower 70s. Monday, mostly sunny. Highs in the mid-90s. Heat index values up to 100 in the afternoon. At 3 p.m. at Lambert Field in St. Louis, it was mostly sunny with a temperature of 87 degrees. The dew point was 65, giving us a relative humidity of 47%. The wind was east at 8 miles an hour, and the pressure was 30.03 inches and falling. Elsewhere in the metro area, in Chesterfield, it was sunny and the temperature was 86. In Belleville, it was 86 degrees. In Cahokia, it was sunny and 87 degrees. In St. Charles, it was sunny and 86. Across the region, it was sunny in Columbia, Missouri, with a temperature of 85. In Quincy, it was mostly sunny and 83 degrees. In Kansas City, it was cloudy and the temperature was 85. It was mostly sunny in Springfield, Missouri, with a temperature of 91. In Rolla, it was sunny and the temperature was 85. In Farmington, it was 86 degrees. It was sunny in Cape Girardeau, with 87 degrees. It was mostly sunny in Springfield, Illinois, with a temperature of 82. Once again in St. Louis, it was mostly sunny. The temperature was 87 degrees and the wind was east at 8 miles an hour. The current time is 3:27 p.m. Central Daylight Time. 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This afternoon, mostly sunny. Near steady temperature in the mid-80s. Southeast winds around 5 miles per hour. Tonight, mostly cloudy. Lows in the upper 60s. Southeast winds around 5 miles per hour. Wednesday, mostly sunny. A slight chance of showers and thunderstorms in the afternoon. Highs in the upper 80s. Southwest winds 5 to 10 miles per hour. Chance of rain 20%. Wednesday night, mostly cloudy with a chance of showers and thunderstorms in the evening, then mostly clear after midnight. Lows in the mid-60s. Northwest winds around 5 miles per hour. Chance of rain 40%. Thursday, sunny. Highs in the mid-80s. North winds 5 to 10 miles per hour. Thursday night, mostly clear. Lows in the mid-60s. Friday, sunny. Highs in the mid-80s. Friday night and Saturday, mostly clear. Lows in the lower 60s. Highs in the upper 80s. Saturday night, partly cloudy in the evening, then becoming mostly clear. Lows in the upper 60s. Sunday, mostly sunny. Highs in the lower 90s. Sunday night, mostly clear. Lows in the lower 70s. Monday, mostly sunny. Highs in the mid-90s. Heat index values up to 100 in the afternoon. At 3 p.m. at Lambert Field in St. Louis, it was mostly sunny with a temperature of 87 degrees. The dew point was 65, giving us a relative humidity of 47%. The wind was east at 8 miles an hour, and the pressure was 30.03 inches and falling. Elsewhere in the metro area, in Chesterfield, it was sunny and the temperature was 86. In Belleville, it was 86 degrees.
In Cahokia, it was sunny and 87 degrees. In St. Charles, it was sunny and 86. Across the region, it was sunny in Columbia, Missouri, with a temperature of 85. In Quincy, it was mostly sunny and 83 degrees. In Kansas City, it was cloudy and the temperature was 85. It was mostly sunny in Springfield, Missouri, with a temperature of 91. In Rolla, it was sunny and the temperature was 85. In Farmington, it was 86 degrees. It was sunny in Cape Girardeau, with 87 degrees. It was mostly sunny in Springfield, Illinois, with a temperature of 82. Once again in St. Louis, it was mostly sunny. The temperature was 87 degrees and the wind was east at 8 miles an hour. The current time is 3:30 p.m. Central Daylight Time. 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This afternoon, mostly sunny. Near steady temperature in the mid-80s. Southeast winds around 5 miles per hour. Tonight, mostly cloudy. Lows in the upper 60s. Southeast winds around 5 miles per hour. Wednesday, mostly sunny. A slight chance of showers and thunderstorms in the afternoon. Highs in the upper 80s. Southwest winds 5 to 10 miles per hour. Chance of rain 20%. Wednesday night, mostly cloudy with a chance of showers and thunderstorms in the evening, then mostly clear after midnight. Lows in the mid-60s. Northwest winds around 5 miles per hour. Chance of rain 40%. Thursday, sunny. Highs in the mid-80s. North winds 5 to 10 miles per hour. Thursday night, mostly clear. Lows in the mid-60s. Friday, sunny. Highs in the mid-80s. Friday night and Saturday, mostly clear. Lows in the lower 60s. Highs in the upper 80s. Saturday night, partly cloudy in the evening, then becoming mostly clear. Lows in the upper 60s. Sunday, mostly sunny. Highs in the lower 90s. Sunday night, mostly clear. Lows in the lower 70s. Monday, mostly sunny. Highs in the mid-90s. Heat index values up to 100 in the afternoon. At 3 p.m. at Lambert Field in St. Louis, it was mostly sunny with a temperature of 87 degrees. The dew point was 65, giving us a relative humidity of 47%. The wind was east at 8 miles an hour, and the pressure was 30.03 inches and falling. Elsewhere in the metro area, in Chesterfield it was sunny and the temperature was 86. In Belleville it was 86 degrees. In Cahokia it was sunny and 87 degrees. In St. Charles it was sunny and 86. Across the region, it was sunny in Columbia, Missouri, with a temperature of 85. In Quincy it was mostly sunny and 83 degrees. In Kansas City, it was cloudy and the temperature was 85. It was mostly sunny in Springfield, Missouri, with a temperature of 91. In Rolla, it was sunny and the temperature was 85. In Farmington, it was 86 degrees. It was sunny in Cape Girardeau, with 87 degrees. It was mostly sunny in Springfield, Illinois, with a temperature of 82. Once again in St. Louis, it was mostly sunny. The temperature was 87 degrees and the wind was east at 8 miles an hour. The current time is 3:34 p.m. Central Daylight Time. 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This afternoon, mostly sunny.
near steady temperature in the mid-80s. Southeast winds around 5 miles per hour. Tonight, mostly cloudy. Lows in the upper 60s. Southeast winds around 5 miles per hour. Wednesday, mostly sunny. A slight chance of showers and thunderstorms in the afternoon. Highs in the upper 80s. Southwest winds 5 to 10 miles per hour. Chance of rain 20%. Wednesday night, mostly cloudy with a chance of showers and thunderstorms in the evening, then mostly clear after midnight. Lows in the mid-60s. Northwest winds around 5 miles per hour. Chance of rain 40%. Thursday, sunny. Highs in the mid-80s. North winds 5 to 10 miles per hour. Thursday night, mostly clear. Lows in the mid-60s. Friday, sunny. Highs in the mid-80s. Friday night and Saturday, mostly clear. Lows in the lower 60s. Highs in the upper 80s. Saturday night, partly cloudy in the evening, then becoming mostly clear. Lows in the upper 60s. Sunday, mostly sunny. Highs in the lower 90s. Sunday night, mostly clear. Lows in the lower 70s. Monday, mostly sunny. Highs in the mid-90s. Heat index values up to 100 in the afternoon. At 3 p.m. at Lambert Field in St. Louis, it was mostly sunny with a temperature of 87 degrees. The dew point was 65, giving us a relative humidity of 47%. The wind was east at 8 miles an hour, and the pressure was 30.03 inches and falling. Elsewhere in the metro area, in Chesterfield it was sunny and the temperature was 86. In Belleville it was 86 degrees. In Cahokia, it was sunny and 87 degrees. In St. Charles it was sunny and 86. Across the region, it was sunny in Columbia, Missouri, with a temperature of 85. In Quincy it was mostly sunny and 83 degrees. In Kansas City, it was cloudy and the temperature was 85. It was mostly sunny in Springfield, Missouri, with a temperature of 91. In Rolla, it was sunny and the temperature was 85. In Farmington, it was 86 degrees. It was sunny in Cape Girardeau, with 87 degrees. It was mostly sunny in Springfield, Illinois, with a temperature of 82. Once again in St. Louis, it was mostly sunny, the temperature was 87 degrees and the wind was east at 8 miles an hour. The current time is 3:37 p.m. Central Daylight Time. 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This afternoon, mostly sunny. Near steady temperature in the mid-80s. Southeast winds around 5 miles per hour. Tonight, mostly cloudy. Lows in the upper 60s. Southeast winds around 5 miles per hour. Wednesday, mostly sunny. A slight chance of showers and thunderstorms in the afternoon. Highs in the upper 80s. Southwest winds 5 to 10 miles per hour. Chance of rain 20%. Wednesday night, mostly cloudy with a chance of showers and thunderstorms in the evening, then mostly clear after midnight. Lows in the mid-60s. Northwest winds around 5 miles per hour. Chance of rain 40%. Thursday, sunny. Highs in the mid-80s. North winds 5 to 10 miles per hour. Thursday night, mostly clear. Lows in the mid-60s. Friday, sunny. Highs in the mid-80s. Friday night and Saturday, mostly clear. Lows in the lower 60s. Highs in the upper 80s. Saturday night, partly cloudy in the evening, then becoming mostly clear. Lows in the upper 60s. Sunday, mostly sunny. Highs in the lower 90s.
Sunday night, mostly clear. Lows in the lower 70s. Monday, mostly sunny. Highs in the mid-90s. Heat index values up to 100 in the afternoon. At 3 p.m. at Lambert Field in St. Louis, it was mostly sunny with a temperature of 87 degrees. The dew point was 65, giving us a relative humidity of 47%. The wind was east at 8 miles an hour, and the pressure was 30.03 inches and falling. Elsewhere in the metro area, in Chesterfield, it was sunny and the temperature was 86. In Belleville, it was 86 degrees. In Cahokia, it was sunny and 87 degrees. In St. Charles, it was sunny and 86. Across the region, it was sunny in Columbia, Missouri, with a temperature of 85. In Quincy, it was mostly sunny and 83 degrees. In Kansas City, it was cloudy and the temperature was 85. It was mostly sunny in Springfield, Missouri, with a temperature of 91. In Rolla, it was sunny and the temperature was 85. In Farmington, it was 86 degrees. It was sunny in Cape Girardeau, with 87 degrees. It was mostly sunny in Springfield, Illinois, with a temperature of 82. Once again in St. Louis, it was mostly sunny. The temperature was 87 degrees and the wind was east at 8 miles an hour. The current time is 3:41 p.m. Central Daylight Time. 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This afternoon, mostly sunny. Near steady temperature in the mid-80s. Southeast winds around 5 miles per hour. Tonight, mostly cloudy. Lows in the upper 60s. Southeast winds around 5 miles per hour. Wednesday, mostly sunny. A slight chance of showers and thunderstorms in the afternoon. Highs in the upper 80s. Southwest winds 5 to 10 miles per hour. Chance of rain 20%. Wednesday night, mostly cloudy with a chance of showers and thunderstorms in the evening, then mostly clear after midnight. Lows in the mid-60s. Northwest winds around 5 miles per hour. Chance of rain 40%. Thursday, sunny. Highs in the mid-80s. North winds 5 to 10 miles per hour. Thursday night, mostly clear. Lows in the mid-60s. Friday, sunny. Highs in the mid-80s. Friday night and Saturday, mostly clear. Lows in the lower 60s. Highs in the upper 80s. Saturday night, partly cloudy in the evening, then becoming mostly clear. Lows in the upper 60s. Sunday, mostly sunny. Highs in the lower 90s. Sunday night, mostly clear. Lows in the lower 70s. Monday, mostly sunny. Highs in the mid-90s. Heat index values up to 100 in the afternoon. At 3 p.m. at Lambert Field in St. Louis, it was mostly sunny with a temperature of 87 degrees. The dew point was 65, giving us a relative humidity of 47%. The wind was east at 8 miles an hour, and the pressure was 30.03 inches and falling. Elsewhere in the metro area, in Chesterfield, it was sunny and the temperature was 86. In Belleville, it was 86 degrees. In Cahokia, it was sunny and 87 degrees. In St. Charles, it was sunny and 86. Across the region, it was sunny in Columbia, Missouri, with a temperature of 85. In Quincy, it was mostly sunny and 83 degrees. In Kansas City, it was cloudy and the temperature was 85. It was mostly sunny in Springfield, Missouri, with a temperature of 91. In Rolla, it was sunny and the temperature was 85. In Farmington, it was 86 degrees. It was sunny in Cape Girardeau, with 87 degrees.
It was mostly sunny in Springfield, Illinois, with a temperature of 82. Once again in St. Louis, it was mostly sunny. The temperature was 87 degrees and the wind was east at 8 miles an hour. The current time is 3:45 p.m. Central Daylight Time. This is NOAA, Weather Radio KDO 89 St. Louis, Missouri, broadcasting on 162.550 MHz. 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This afternoon, mostly sunny. Near steady temperature in the mid-80s. Southeast winds around 5 miles per hour. Tonight, mostly cloudy. Lows in the upper 60s. Southeast winds around 5 miles per hour. Wednesday, mostly sunny. A slight chance of showers and thunderstorms in the afternoon. Highs in the upper 80s. Southwest winds 5 to 10 miles per hour. Chance of rain 20%. Wednesday night, mostly cloudy with a chance of showers and thunderstorms in the evening, then mostly clear after midnight. Lows in the mid-60s. Northwest winds around 5 miles per hour. Chance of rain 40%. Thursday, sunny. Highs in the mid-80s. North winds 5 to 10 miles per hour. Thursday night, mostly clear. Lows in the mid-60s. Friday, sunny. Highs in the mid-80s. Friday night and Saturday, mostly clear. Lows in the lower 60s. Highs in the upper 80s. Saturday night, partly cloudy in the evening, then becoming mostly clear. Lows in the upper 60s. Sunday, mostly sunny. Highs in the lower 90s. Sunday night, mostly clear. Lows in the lower 70s. Monday, mostly sunny. Highs in the mid-90s. Heat index values up to 100 in the afternoon. At 3 p.m. at Lambert Field in St. Louis, it was mostly sunny with a temperature of 87 degrees. The dew point was 65, giving us a relative humidity of 47%. The wind was east at 8 miles an hour, and the pressure was 30.03 inches and falling. Elsewhere in the metro area, in Chesterfield it was sunny and the temperature was 86. In Belleville it was 86 degrees. In Cahokia, it was sunny and 87 degrees. In St. Charles it was sunny and 86. Across the region, it was sunny in Columbia, Missouri, with a temperature of 85. In Quincy, it was mostly sunny and 83 degrees. In Kansas City, it was cloudy and the temperature was 85. It was mostly sunny in Springfield, Missouri, with a temperature of 91. In Rolla, it was sunny and the temperature was 85. In Farmington, it was 86 degrees. It was sunny in Cape Girardeau, with 87 degrees. It was mostly sunny in Springfield, Illinois, with a temperature of 82. Once again in St. Louis, it was mostly sunny. The temperature was 87 degrees and the wind was east at 8 miles an hour. The current time is 3:48 p.m. Central Daylight Time. 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This afternoon, mostly sunny. Near steady temperature in the mid-80s. Southeast winds around 5 miles per hour. Tonight, mostly cloudy. Lows in the upper 60s. Southeast winds around 5 miles per hour. Wednesday, mostly sunny. A slight chance of showers and thunderstorms in the afternoon. Highs in the upper 80s. Southwest winds 5 to 10 miles per hour. Chance of rain 20%. Wednesday night, mostly cloudy with a chance of showers and thunderstorms in the evening, then mostly clear after midnight.
lows in the mid-60s. Northwest winds around 5 miles per hour. Chance of rain 40%. Thursday, sunny. Highs in the mid-80s. North winds 5 to 10 miles per hour. Thursday night, mostly clear. Lows in the mid-60s. Friday, sunny. Highs in the mid-80s. Friday night and Saturday, mostly clear. Lows in the lower 60s. Highs in the upper 80s. Saturday night, partly cloudy in the evening, then becoming mostly clear. Lows in the upper 60s. Sunday, mostly sunny. Highs in the lower 90s. Sunday night, mostly clear. Lows in the lower 70s. Monday, mostly sunny. Highs in the mid-90s. Heat index values up to 100 in the afternoon. At 3 p.m. at Lambert Field in St. Louis, it was mostly sunny with a temperature of 87 degrees. The dew point was 65, giving us a relative humidity of 47%. The wind was east at 8 miles an hour, and the pressure was 30.03 inches and falling. Elsewhere in the metro area, in Chesterfield, it was sunny and the temperature was 86. In Belleville, it was 86 degrees. In Cahokia, it was sunny and 87 degrees. In St. Charles, it was sunny and 86. Across the region, it was sunny in Columbia, Missouri, with a temperature of 85. In Quincy, it was mostly sunny and 83 degrees. In Kansas City, it was cloudy and the temperature was 85. It was mostly sunny in Springfield, Missouri, with a temperature of 91. In Rolla, it was sunny and the temperature was 85. In Farmington, it was 86 degrees. It was sunny in Cape Girardeau, with 87 degrees. It was mostly sunny in Springfield, Illinois, with a temperature of 82. Once again in St. Louis, it was mostly sunny. The temperature was 87 degrees and the wind was east at 8 miles an hour. The current time is 3:52 p.m. Central Daylight Time. 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This afternoon, mostly sunny. Near steady temperature in the mid-80s. Southeast winds around 5 miles per hour. Tonight, mostly cloudy. Lows in the upper 60s. Southeast winds around 5 miles per hour. Wednesday, mostly sunny. A slight chance of showers and thunderstorms in the afternoon. Highs in the upper 80s. Southwest winds 5 to 10 miles per hour. Chance of rain 20%. Wednesday night, mostly cloudy with a chance of showers and thunderstorms in the evening, then mostly clear after midnight. Lows in the mid-60s. Northwest winds around 5 miles per hour. Chance of rain 40%. Thursday, sunny. Highs in the mid-80s. North winds 5 to 10 miles per hour. Thursday night, mostly clear. Lows in the mid-60s. Friday, sunny. Highs in the mid-80s. Friday night and Saturday, mostly clear. Lows in the lower 60s. Highs in the upper 80s. Saturday night, partly cloudy in the evening, then becoming mostly clear. Lows in the upper 60s. Sunday, mostly sunny. Highs in the lower 90s. Sunday night, mostly clear. Lows in the lower 70s. Monday, mostly sunny. Highs in the mid-90s. Heat index values up to 100 in the afternoon. At 3 p.m. at Lambert Field in St. Louis, it was mostly sunny with a temperature of 87 degrees. The dew point was 65, giving us a relative humidity of 47%. The wind was east at 8 miles an hour, and the pressure was 30.03 inches and falling.
elsewhere in the metro area. In Chesterfield, it was sunny and the temperature was 86. In Belleville, it was 86 degrees. In Cahokia, it was sunny and 87 degrees. In St. Charles, it was sunny and 86. Across the region, it was sunny in Columbia, Missouri, with a temperature of 85. In Quincy, it was mostly sunny and 83 degrees. In Kansas City, it was cloudy and the temperature was 85. It was mostly sunny in Springfield, Missouri, with a temperature of 91. In Rolla, it was sunny and the temperature was 85. In Farmington, it was 86 degrees. It was sunny in Cape Girardeau, with 87 degrees. It was mostly sunny in Springfield, Illinois, with a temperature of 82. Once again in St. Louis, it was mostly sunny. The temperature was 87 degrees and the wind was east at 8 miles an hour. The current time is 3:55 p.m. Central Daylight Time. 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This afternoon, mostly sunny. Near steady temperature in the mid-80s. Southeast winds around 5 miles per hour. Tonight, mostly cloudy. Lows in the upper 60s. Southeast winds around 5 miles per hour. Wednesday, mostly sunny. A slight chance of showers and thunderstorms in the afternoon. Highs in the upper 80s. Southwest winds 5 to 10 miles per hour. Chance of rain 20%. Wednesday night, mostly cloudy with a chance of showers and thunderstorms in the evening, then mostly clear after midnight. Lows in the mid-60s. Northwest winds around 5 miles per hour. Chance of rain 40%. Thursday, sunny. Highs in the mid-80s. North winds 5 to 10 miles per hour. Thursday night, mostly clear. Lows in the mid-60s. Friday, sunny. Highs in the mid-80s. Friday night and Saturday, mostly clear. Lows in the lower 60s. Highs in the upper 80s. Saturday night, partly cloudy in the evening, then becoming mostly clear. Lows in the upper 60s. Sunday, mostly sunny. Highs in the lower 90s. Sunday night, mostly clear. Lows in the lower 70s. Monday, mostly sunny. Highs in the mid-90s. Heat index values up to 100 in the afternoon. At 3 p.m. at Lambert Field in St. Louis, it was mostly sunny with a temperature of 87 degrees. The dew point was 65, giving us a relative humidity of 47%. The wind was east at 8 miles an hour, and the pressure was 30.03 inches and falling. Elsewhere in the metro area, in Chesterfield it was sunny and the temperature was 86. In Belleville it was 86 degrees. In Cahokia it was sunny and 87 degrees. In St. Charles it was sunny and 86. Across the region, it was sunny in Columbia, Missouri, with a temperature of 85. In Quincy it was mostly sunny and 83 degrees. In Kansas City, it was cloudy and the temperature was 85. It was mostly sunny in Springfield, Missouri, with a temperature of 91. In Rolla, it was sunny and the temperature was 85. In Farmington, it was 86 degrees. It was sunny in Cape Girardeau, with 87 degrees. It was mostly sunny in Springfield, Illinois, with a temperature of 82. Once again in St. Louis, it was mostly sunny. The temperature was 87 degrees and the wind was east at 8 miles an hour. The current time is 3:59 p.m. Central Daylight Time. 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
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This afternoon, mostly sunny. Near steady temperature in the mid-80s. Southeast winds around 5 miles per hour. Tonight, mostly cloudy. Lows in the upper 60s. Southeast winds around 5 miles per hour. Wednesday, mostly sunny. A slight chance of showers and thunderstorms in the afternoon. Highs in the upper 80s. Southwest winds 5 to 10 miles per hour. Chance of rain 20%. Wednesday night, mostly cloudy with a chance of showers and thunderstorms in the evening, then mostly clear after midnight. Lows in the mid-60s. Northwest winds around 5 miles per hour. Chance of rain 40%. Thursday, sunny. Highs in the mid-80s. North winds 5 to 10 miles per hour. Thursday night, mostly clear. Lows in the mid-60s. Friday, sunny. Highs in the mid-80s. Friday night and Saturday, mostly clear. Lows in the lower 60s. Highs in the upper 80s. Saturday night, partly cloudy in the evening, then becoming mostly clear. Lows in the upper 60s. Sunday, mostly sunny. Highs in the lower 90s. Sunday night, mostly clear. Lows in the lower 70s. Monday, mostly sunny. Highs in the mid-90s. Heat index values up to 100 in the afternoon. At 3 p.m. at Lambert Field in St. Louis, it was mostly sunny with a temperature of 87 degrees. The dew point was 65, giving us a relative humidity of 47%. The wind was east at 8 miles an hour, and the pressure was 30.03 inches and falling. Elsewhere in the metro area, in Chesterfield it was sunny and the temperature was 86. In Belleville it was 86 degrees. In Cahokia, it was sunny and 87 degrees. In St. Charles it was sunny and 86. Across the region, it was sunny in Columbia, Missouri, with a temperature of 85. In Quincy it was mostly sunny and 83 degrees. In Kansas City, it was cloudy and the temperature was 85. It was mostly sunny in Springfield, Missouri, with a temperature of 91. In Rolla, it was sunny and the temperature was 85. In Farmington, it was 86 degrees. It was sunny in Cape Girardeau, with 87 degrees. It was mostly sunny in Springfield, Illinois, with a temperature of 82. Once again in St. Louis, it was mostly sunny. The temperature was 87 degrees and the wind was east at 8 miles an hour. The current time is 4:02 p.m. Central Daylight Time. 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This afternoon, mostly sunny. Near steady temperature in the mid-80s. Southeast winds around 5 miles per hour. Tonight, mostly cloudy. Lows in the upper 60s. Southeast winds around 5 miles per hour. Wednesday, mostly sunny. A slight chance of showers and thunderstorms in the afternoon. Highs in the upper 80s. Southwest winds 5 to 10 miles per hour. Chance of rain 20%. Wednesday night, mostly cloudy with a chance of showers and thunderstorms in the evening, then mostly clear after midnight. Lows in the mid-60s. Northwest winds around 5 miles per hour. Chance of rain 40%. Thursday, sunny. Highs in the mid-80s. North winds 5 to 10 miles per hour. Thursday night, mostly clear. Lows in the mid-60s. Friday, sunny. Highs in the mid-80s. Friday night and Saturday, mostly clear.
lows in the lower 60s, highs in the upper 80s. Saturday night, partly cloudy in the evening, then becoming mostly clear, lows in the upper 60s. Sunday, mostly sunny, highs in the lower 90s. Sunday night, mostly clear, lows in the lower 70s. Monday, mostly sunny, highs in the mid-90s. Heat index values up to 100 in the afternoon. At 3 p.m. at Lambert Field in St. Louis, it was mostly sunny with a temperature of 87 degrees. The dew point was 65, giving us a relative humidity of 47%. The wind was east at 8 miles an hour, and the pressure was 30.03 inches and falling. Elsewhere in the metro area, in Chesterfield, it was sunny and the temperature was 86. In Belleville, it was 86 degrees. In Cahokia, it was sunny and 87 degrees. In St. Charles, it was sunny and 86. Across the region, it was sunny in Columbia, Missouri, with a temperature of 85. In Quincy, it was mostly sunny and 83 degrees. In Kansas City, it was cloudy and the temperature was 85. It was mostly sunny in Springfield, Missouri, with a temperature of 91. In Rolla, it was sunny and the temperature was 85. In Farmington, it was 86 degrees. It was sunny in Cape Girardeau, with 87 degrees. It was mostly sunny in Springfield, Illinois, with a temperature of 82. Once again in St. Louis, it was mostly sunny. The temperature was 87 degrees and the wind was east at 8 miles an hour. The current time is 4:06 p.m. Central Daylight Time. This is NOAA, Weather Radio KDO 89 St. Louis, Missouri, broadcasting on 162.550 MHz. 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This afternoon, mostly sunny. Near steady temperature in the mid-80s. Southeast winds around 5 miles per hour. Tonight, mostly cloudy. Lows in the upper 60s. Southeast winds around 5 miles per hour. Wednesday, mostly sunny. A slight chance of showers and thunderstorms in the afternoon. Highs in the upper 80s. Southwest winds 5 to 10 miles per hour. Chance of rain 20%. Wednesday night, mostly cloudy with a chance of showers and thunderstorms in the evening, then mostly clear after midnight. Lows in the mid-60s. Northwest winds around 5 miles per hour. Chance of rain 40%. Thursday, sunny. Highs in the mid-80s. North winds 5 to 10 miles per hour. Thursday night, mostly clear. Lows in the mid-60s. Friday, sunny. Highs in the mid-80s. Friday night and Saturday, mostly clear. Lows in the lower 60s. Highs in the upper 80s. Saturday night, partly cloudy in the evening, then becoming mostly clear. Lows in the upper 60s. Sunday, mostly sunny. Highs in the lower 90s. Sunday night, mostly clear. Lows in the lower 70s. Monday, mostly sunny. Highs in the mid-90s. Heat index values up to 100 in the afternoon. At 3 p.m. at Lambert Field in St. Louis, it was mostly sunny with a temperature of 87 degrees. The dew point was 65, giving us a relative humidity of 47%. The wind was east at 8 miles an hour, and the pressure was 30.03 inches and falling. Elsewhere in the metro area, in Chesterfield, it was sunny and the temperature was 86. In Belleville, it was 86 degrees. In Cahokia, it was sunny and 87 degrees. In St. Charles, it was sunny and 86. Across the region, it was sunny in Columbia, Missouri, with a temperature of 85. In Quincy, it was mostly sunny and 83 degrees. In Kansas City, it was cloudy and the temperature was 85.
it was mostly sunny in Springfield, Missouri, with a temperature of 91. In Rolla, it was sunny and the temperature was 85. In Farmington, it was 86 degrees. It was sunny in Cape Girardeau, with 87 degrees. It was mostly sunny in Springfield, Illinois, with a temperature of 82. Once again in St. Louis, it was mostly sunny. The temperature was 87 degrees and the wind was east at 8 miles an hour. The current time is 4:10 p.m. Central Daylight Time. 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This afternoon, mostly sunny. Near steady temperature in the mid-80s. Southeast winds around 5 miles per hour. Tonight, mostly cloudy. Lows in the upper 60s. Southeast winds around 5 miles per hour. Wednesday, mostly sunny. A slight chance of showers and thunderstorms in the afternoon. Highs in the upper 80s. Southwest winds 5 to 10 miles per hour. Chance of rain 20%. Wednesday night, mostly cloudy with a chance of showers and thunderstorms in the evening, then mostly clear after midnight. Lows in the mid-60s. Northwest winds around 5 miles per hour. Chance of rain 40%. Thursday, sunny. Highs in the mid-80s. North winds 5 to 10 miles per hour. Thursday night, mostly clear. Lows in the mid-60s. Friday, sunny. Highs in the mid-80s. Friday night and Saturday, mostly clear. Lows in the lower 60s. Highs in the upper 80s. Saturday night, partly cloudy in the evening, then becoming mostly clear. Lows in the upper 60s. Sunday, mostly sunny. Highs in the lower 90s. Sunday night, mostly clear. Lows in the lower 70s. Monday, mostly sunny. Highs in the mid-90s. Heat index values up to 100 in the afternoon. At 4 p.m. at Lambert Field in St. Louis, it was mostly sunny with a temperature of 86 degrees. The dew point was 65, giving us a relative humidity of 49%. The wind was east at 8 miles an hour, and the pressure was 30.02 inches and falling. Elsewhere in the metro area, in Chesterfield it was sunny and the temperature was 87. In Belleville it was 87 degrees. In Cahokia, it was sunny and 88 degrees. In St. Charles it was sunny and 86. Across the region, it was mostly sunny in Columbia, Missouri, with a temperature of 86. In Quincy it was sunny and 83 degrees. In Kansas City, it was cloudy and the temperature was 85. It was mostly sunny in Springfield, Missouri, with a temperature of 92. In Rolla, it was sunny and the temperature was 86. In Farmington, it was 87 degrees. It was sunny in Cape Girardeau, with 87 degrees. It was mostly sunny in Springfield, Illinois, with a temperature of 82. Once again in St. Louis, it was mostly sunny. The temperature was 86 degrees and the wind was east at 8 miles an hour. The current time is 4:13 p.m. Central Daylight Time. 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This afternoon, mostly sunny. Near steady temperature in the mid-80s. Southeast winds around 5 miles per hour. Tonight, mostly cloudy. Lows in the upper 60s. Southeast winds around 5 miles per hour. Wednesday, mostly sunny. A slight chance of showers and thunderstorms in the afternoon.
Highs in the upper 80s. Southwest winds 5 to 10 miles per hour. Chance of rain 20%. Wednesday night, mostly cloudy with a chance of showers and thunderstorms in the evening, then mostly clear after midnight. Lows in the mid-60s. Northwest winds around 5 miles per hour. Chance of rain 40%. Thursday, sunny. Highs in the mid-80s. North winds 5 to 10 miles per hour. Thursday night, mostly clear. Lows in the mid-60s. Friday, sunny. Highs in the mid-80s. Friday night and Saturday, mostly clear. Lows in the lower 60s. Highs in the upper 80s. Saturday night, partly cloudy in the evening, then becoming mostly clear. Lows in the upper 60s. Sunday, mostly sunny. Highs in the lower 90s. Sunday night, mostly clear. Lows in the lower 70s. Monday, mostly sunny. Highs in the mid-90s. Heat index values up to 100 in the afternoon. At 4 p.m. at Lambert Field in St. Louis, it was mostly sunny with a temperature of 86 degrees. The dew point was 60. Chance of rain 40%.

then becoming mostly clear. Lows in the upper 60s. Sunday, mostly sunny. Highs in the lower 90s. Sunday night, mostly clear. Lows in the lower 70s. Monday, mostly sunny. Highs in the mid-90s. Heat index values up to 100 in the afternoon. At 4 p.m. at Lambert Field in St. Louis, it was mostly sunny with a temperature of 86 degrees. The dew point was 65, giving us a relative humidity of 49%. The wind was east at 8 miles an hour, and the pressure was 30.02 inches and falling. Elsewhere in the metro area, in Chesterfield, it was sunny and the temperature was 87. In Belleville, it was 87 degrees. In Cahokia, it was sunny and 88 degrees. In St. Charles, it was sunny and 86. Across the region, it was mostly sunny in Columbia, Missouri, with a temperature of 86. In Quincy, it was sunny and 83 degrees. In Kansas City, it was cloudy and the temperature was 85. It was mostly sunny in Springfield, Missouri, with a temperature of 92. In Rolla, it was sunny and the temperature was 86. In Farmington, it was 87 degrees. It was sunny in Cape Girardeau, with 87 degrees. It was mostly sunny in Springfield, Illinois, with a temperature of 82. Once again in St. Louis, it was mostly sunny. The temperature was 86 degrees and the wind was east at 8 miles an hour. The current time is 4:17 p.m. Central Daylight Time. 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This afternoon, mostly sunny. Near steady temperature in the mid-80s. Southeast winds around 5 miles per hour. Tonight, mostly cloudy. Lows in the upper 60s. Southeast winds around 5 miles per hour. Wednesday, mostly sunny. A slight chance of showers and thunderstorms in the afternoon. Highs in the upper 80s. Southwest winds 5 to 10 miles per hour. Chance of rain 20%. Wednesday night, mostly cloudy with a chance of showers and thunderstorms in the evening, then mostly clear after midnight. Lows in the mid-60s. Northwest winds around 5 miles per hour. Chance of rain 40%. Thursday, sunny. Highs in the mid-80s. North winds 5 to 10 miles per hour. Thursday night, mostly clear. Lows in the mid-60s. Friday, sunny. Highs in the mid-80s. Friday night and Saturday, mostly clear. Lows in the lower 60s. Highs in the upper 80s. Saturday night, partly cloudy in the evening, then becoming mostly clear. Lows in the upper 60s. Sunday, mostly sunny. Highs in the lower 90s. Sunday night, mostly clear. Lows in the lower 70s. Monday, mostly sunny. Highs in the mid-90s. Heat index values up to 100 in the afternoon. At 4 p.m. at Lambert Field in St. Louis, it was mostly sunny with a temperature of 86 degrees. The dew point was 65, giving us a relative humidity of 49%. The wind was east at 8 miles an hour, and the pressure was 30.02 inches and falling. Elsewhere in the metro area, in Chesterfield, it was sunny and the temperature was 87. In Belleville, it was 87 degrees. In Cahokia, it was sunny and 88 degrees. In St. Charles, it was sunny and 86. Across the region, it was mostly sunny in Columbia, Missouri, with a temperature of 86. In Quincy, it was sunny and 83 degrees. In Kansas City, it was cloudy and the temperature was 85. It was mostly sunny in Springfield, Missouri, with a temperature of 92. In Rolla, it was sunny and the temperature was 86. In Farmington,

was 87 degrees. It was sunny in Cape Girardeau, with 87 degrees. It was mostly sunny in Springfield, Illinois, with a temperature of 82. Once again in St. Louis, it was mostly sunny. The temperature was 86 degrees and the wind was east at 8 miles an hour. The current time is 4:20 p.m. Central Daylight Time. 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This afternoon, mostly sunny. Near steady temperature in the mid-80s. Southeast winds around 5 miles per hour. Tonight, mostly cloudy. Lows in the upper 60s. Southeast winds around 5 miles per hour. Wednesday, mostly sunny. A slight chance of showers and thunderstorms in the afternoon. Highs in the upper 80s. Southwest winds 5 to 10 miles per hour. Chance of rain 20%. Wednesday night, mostly cloudy with a chance of showers and thunderstorms in the evening, then mostly clear after midnight. Lows in the mid-60s. Northwest winds around 5 miles per hour. Chance of rain 40%. Thursday, sunny. Highs in the mid-80s. North winds 5 to 10 miles per hour. Thursday night, mostly clear. Lows in the mid-60s. Friday, sunny. Highs in the mid-80s. Friday night and Saturday, mostly clear. Lows in the lower 60s. Highs in the upper 80s. Saturday night, partly cloudy in the evening, then becoming mostly clear. Lows in the upper 60s. Sunday, mostly sunny. Highs in the lower 90s. Sunday night, mostly clear. Lows in the lower 70s. Monday, mostly sunny. Highs in the mid-90s. Heat index values up to 100 in the afternoon. At 4 p.m. at Lambert Field in St. Louis, it was mostly sunny with a temperature of 86 degrees. The dew point was 65, giving us a relative humidity of 49%. The wind was east at 8 miles an hour, and the pressure was 30.02 inches and falling. Elsewhere in the metro area, in Chesterfield it was sunny and the temperature was 87. In Belleville it was 87 degrees. In Cahokia, it was sunny and 88 degrees. In St. Charles it was sunny and 86. Across the region, it was mostly sunny in Columbia, Missouri, with a temperature of 86. In Quincy it was sunny and 83 degrees. In Kansas City, it was cloudy and the temperature was 85. It was mostly sunny in Springfield, Missouri, with a temperature of 92. In Rolla, it was sunny and the temperature was 86. In Farmington, it was 87 degrees. It was sunny in Cape Girardeau, with 87 degrees. It was mostly sunny in Springfield, Illinois, with a temperature of 82. Once again in St. Louis, it was mostly sunny. The temperature was 86 degrees and the wind was east at 8 miles an hour. The current time is 4:24 p.m. Central Daylight Time. 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This afternoon, mostly sunny. Near steady temperature in the mid-80s. Southeast winds around 5 miles per hour. Tonight, mostly cloudy. Lows in the upper 60s. Southeast winds around 5 miles per hour. Wednesday, mostly sunny. A slight chance of showers and thunderstorms in the afternoon. Highs in the upper 80s. Southwest winds 5 to 10 miles per hour. Chance of rain 20%. Wednesday night, mostly
cloudy with a chance of showers and thunderstorms in the evening, then mostly clear after midnight. Lows in the mid-60s. Northwest winds around 5 miles per hour. Chance of rain 40%. Thursday, sunny. Highs in the mid-80s. North winds 5 to 10 miles per hour. Thursday night, mostly clear. Lows in the mid-60s. Friday, sunny. Highs in the mid-80s. Friday night and Saturday, mostly clear. Lows in the lower 60s. Highs in the upper 80s. Saturday night, partly cloudy in the evening, then becoming mostly clear. Lows in the upper 60s. Sunday, mostly sunny. Highs in the lower 90s. Sunday night, mostly clear. Lows in the lower 70s. Monday, mostly sunny. Highs in the mid-90s. Heat index values up to 100 in the afternoon. At 4 p.m. at Lambert Field in St. Louis, it was mostly sunny with a temperature of 86 degrees. The dew point was 65, giving us a relative humidity of 49%. The wind was east at 8 miles an hour, and the pressure was 30.02 inches and falling. Elsewhere in the metro area, in Chesterfield it was sunny and the temperature was 87. In Belleville it was 87 degrees. In Cahokia, it was sunny and 88 degrees. In St. Charles it was sunny and 86. Across the region, it was mostly sunny in Columbia, Missouri, with a temperature of 86. In Quincy it was sunny and 83 degrees. In Kansas City, it was cloudy and the temperature was 85. It was mostly sunny in Springfield, Missouri, with a temperature of 92. In Rolla, it was sunny and the temperature was 86. In Farmington, it was 87 degrees. It was sunny in Cape Girardeau, with 87 degrees. It was mostly sunny in Springfield, Illinois, with a temperature of 82. Once again in St. Louis, it was mostly sunny. The temperature was 86 degrees and the wind was east at 8 miles an hour. The current time is 4:27 p.m. Central Daylight Time. 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This afternoon, mostly sunny. Near steady temperature in the mid-80s. Southeast winds around 5 miles per hour. Tonight, mostly cloudy. Lows in the upper 60s. Southeast winds around 5 miles per hour. Wednesday, mostly sunny. A slight chance of showers and thunderstorms in the afternoon. Highs in the upper 80s. Southwest winds 5 to 10 miles per hour. Chance of rain 20%. Wednesday night, mostly cloudy with a chance of showers and thunderstorms in the evening, then mostly clear after midnight. Lows in the mid-60s. Northwest winds around 5 miles per hour. Chance of rain 40%. Thursday, sunny. Highs in the mid-80s. North winds 5 to 10 miles per hour. Thursday night, mostly clear. Lows in the mid-60s. Friday, sunny. Highs in the mid-80s. Friday night and Saturday, mostly clear. Lows in the lower 60s. Highs in the upper 80s. Saturday night, partly cloudy in the evening, then becoming mostly clear. Lows in the upper 60s. Sunday, mostly sunny. Highs in the lower 90s. Sunday night, mostly clear. Lows in the lower 70s. Monday, mostly sunny. Highs in the mid-90s. Heat index values up to 100 in the afternoon. At 4 p.m. at Lambert Field in St. Louis, it was mostly sunny with a temperature of 86 degrees. The dew point was 65, giving us a relative humidity of 49%.
The wind was east at 8 miles an hour, and the pressure was 30.02 inches and falling. Elsewhere in the metro area, in Chesterfield it was sunny and the temperature was 87. In Belleville it was 87 degrees. In Cahokia, it was sunny and 88 degrees. In St. Charles it was sunny and 86. Across the region, it was mostly sunny in Columbia, Missouri, with a temperature of 86. In Quincy it was sunny and 83 degrees. In Kansas City it was cloudy and the temperature was 85. It was mostly sunny in Springfield, Missouri, with a temperature of 92. In Rolla, it was sunny and the temperature was 86. In Farmington, it was 87 degrees. It was sunny in Cape Girardeau, with 87 degrees. It was mostly sunny in Springfield, Illinois, with a temperature of 82. Once again in St. Louis, it was mostly sunny, the temperature was 86 degrees and the wind was east at 8 miles an hour. The current time is 4:31 p.m. Central Daylight Time. 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This program originates from the National Weather Service Forecast Office in St. Louis, Missouri, and serves parts of east central Missouri and southwest Illinois, including the St. Louis metro area and surrounding counties. This afternoon, mostly sunny. Near steady temperature in the mid-80s. Southeast winds around 5 miles per hour. Tonight, mostly cloudy. Lows in the upper 60s. Southeast winds around 5 miles per hour. Wednesday, mostly sunny. A slight chance of showers and thunderstorms in the afternoon. Highs in the upper 80s. Southwest winds 5 to 10 miles per hour. Chance of rain 20%. Wednesday night, mostly cloudy with a chance of showers and thunderstorms in the evening, then mostly clear after midnight. Lows in the mid-60s. Northwest winds around 5 miles per hour. Chance of rain 40%. Thursday, sunny. Highs in the mid-80s. North winds 5 to 10 miles per hour. Thursday night, mostly clear. Lows in the mid-60s. Friday, sunny. Highs in the mid-80s. Friday night and Saturday, mostly clear. Lows in the lower 60s. Highs in the upper 80s. Saturday night, partly cloudy in the evening, then becoming mostly clear. Lows in the upper 60s. Sunday, mostly sunny. Highs in the lower 90s. Sunday night, mostly clear. Lows in the lower 70s. Monday, mostly sunny. Highs in the mid-90s. Heat index values up to 100 in the afternoon. At 4 p.m. at Lambert Field in St. Louis, it was mostly sunny with a temperature of 86 degrees. The dew point was 65, giving us a relative humidity of 49%. The wind was east at 8 miles an hour, and the pressure was 30.02 inches and falling. Elsewhere in the metro area, in Chesterfield it was sunny and the temperature was 87. In Belleville it was 87 degrees. In Cahokia, it was sunny and 88 degrees. In St. Charles, it was sunny and 86. Across the region, it was mostly sunny in Columbia, Missouri, with a temperature of 86. In Quincy, it was sunny and 83 degrees. In Kansas City, it was cloudy and the temperature was 85. It was mostly sunny in Springfield, Missouri, with a temperature of 92. In Rolla, it was sunny and the temperature was 86. In Farmington, it was 87 degrees. It was sunny in Cape Girardeau, with 87 degrees. It was mostly sunny in Springfield, Illinois, with a temperature of 82. Once again in St. Louis, it was mostly sunny. The temperature was 86 degrees and the wind was east at 8 miles an hour. The current time is 4:35 p.m. Central Daylight Time. 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
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This afternoon, mostly sunny. Near steady temperature in the mid-80s. Southeast winds around 5 miles per hour. Tonight, mostly cloudy. Lows in the upper 60s. Southeast winds around 5 miles per hour. Wednesday, mostly sunny. A slight chance of showers and thunderstorms in the afternoon. Highs in the upper 80s. Southwest winds 5 to 10 miles per hour. Chance of rain 20%. Wednesday night, mostly cloudy with a chance of showers and thunderstorms in the evening, then mostly clear after midnight. Lows in the mid-60s. Northwest winds around 5 miles per hour. Chance of rain 40%. Thursday, sunny. Highs in the mid-80s. North winds 5 to 10 miles per hour. Thursday night, mostly clear. Lows in the mid-60s. Friday, sunny. Highs in the mid-80s. Friday night and Saturday, mostly clear. Lows in the lower 60s. Highs in the upper 80s. Saturday night, partly cloudy in the evening, then becoming mostly clear. Lows in the upper 60s. Sunday, mostly sunny. Highs in the lower 90s. Sunday night, mostly clear. Lows in the lower 70s. Monday, mostly sunny. Highs in the mid-90s. Heat index values up to 100 in the afternoon. At 4 p.m. at Lambert Field in St. Louis, it was mostly sunny with a temperature of 86 degrees. The dew point was 65, giving us a relative humidity of 49%. The wind was east at 8 miles an hour, and the pressure was 30.02 inches and falling. Elsewhere in the metro area, in Chesterfield it was sunny and the temperature was 87. In Belleville it was 87 degrees. In Cahokia, it was sunny and 88 degrees. In St. Charles it was sunny and 86. Across the region, it was mostly sunny in Columbia, Missouri, with a temperature of 86. In Quincy it was sunny and 83 degrees. In Kansas City, it was cloudy and the temperature was 85. It was mostly sunny in Springfield, Missouri, with a temperature of 92. In Rolla, it was sunny and the temperature was 86. In Farmington, it was 87 degrees. It was sunny in Cape Girardeau, with 87 degrees. It was mostly sunny in Springfield, Illinois, with a temperature of 82. Once again in St. Louis, it was mostly sunny, the temperature was 86 degrees and the wind was east at 8 miles an hour. The current time is 4:38 p.m. Central Daylight Time. 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This afternoon, mostly sunny. Near steady temperature in the mid-80s. Southeast winds around 5 miles per hour. Tonight, mostly cloudy. Lows in the upper 60s. Southeast winds around 5 miles per hour. Wednesday, mostly sunny. A slight chance of showers and thunderstorms in the afternoon. Highs in the upper 80s. Southwest winds 5 to 10 miles per hour. Chance of rain 20%. Wednesday night, mostly cloudy with a chance of showers and thunderstorms in the evening, then mostly clear after midnight. Lows in the mid-60s. Northwest winds around 5 miles per hour. Chance of rain 40%. Thursday, sunny. Highs in the mid-80s. North winds 5 to 10 miles per hour. Thursday night, mostly clear. Lows in the mid-60s. Friday, sunny. Highs in the mid-80s. Friday night and Saturday, mostly clear.
lows in the lower 60s, highs in the upper 80s. Saturday night, partly cloudy in the evening, then becoming mostly clear, lows in the upper 60s. Sunday, mostly sunny, highs in the lower 90s. Sunday night, mostly clear, lows in the lower 70s. Monday, mostly sunny, highs in the mid-90s. Heat index values up to 100 in the afternoon. At 4 p.m. at Lambert Field in St. Louis, it was mostly sunny with a temperature of 86 degrees. The dew point was 65, giving us a relative humidity of 49%. The wind was east at 8 miles an hour, and the pressure was 30.02 inches and falling. Elsewhere in the metro area, in Chesterfield it was sunny and the temperature was 87. In Belleville it was 87 degrees. In Cahokia, it was sunny and 88 degrees. In St. Charles it was sunny and 86. Across the region, it was mostly sunny in Columbia, Missouri, with a temperature of 86. In Quincy it was sunny and 83 degrees. In Kansas City, it was cloudy and the temperature was 85. It was mostly sunny in Springfield, Missouri, with a temperature of 92. In Rolla, it was sunny and the temperature was 86. In Farmington, it was 87 degrees. It was sunny in Cape Girardeau, with 87 degrees. It was mostly sunny in Springfield, Illinois, with a temperature of 82. Once again in St. Louis, it was mostly sunny, the temperature was 86 degrees and the wind was east at 8 miles an hour. The current time is 4:42 p.m. Central Daylight Time. 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This afternoon, mostly sunny. Near steady temperature in the mid-80s. Southeast winds around 5 miles per hour. Tonight, mostly cloudy. Lows in the upper 60s. Southeast winds around 5 miles per hour. Wednesday, mostly sunny. A slight chance of showers and thunderstorms in the afternoon. Highs in the upper 80s. Southwest winds 5 to 10 miles per hour. Chance of rain 20%. Wednesday night, mostly cloudy with a chance of showers and thunderstorms in the evening, then mostly clear after midnight. Lows in the mid-60s. Northwest winds around 5 miles per hour. Chance of rain 40%. Thursday, sunny. Highs in the mid-80s. North winds 5 to 10 miles per hour. Thursday night, mostly clear. Lows in the mid-60s. Friday, sunny. Highs in the mid-80s. Friday night and Saturday, mostly clear. Lows in the lower 60s. Highs in the upper 80s. Saturday night, partly cloudy in the evening, then becoming mostly clear. Lows in the upper 60s. Sunday, mostly sunny. Highs in the lower 90s. Sunday night, mostly clear. Lows in the lower 70s. Monday, mostly sunny. Highs in the mid-90s. Heat index values up to 100 in the afternoon. At 4 p.m. at Lambert Field in St. Louis, it was mostly sunny with a temperature of 86 degrees. The dew point was 65, giving us a relative humidity of 49%. The wind was east at 8 miles an hour, and the pressure was 30.02 inches and falling. Elsewhere in the metro area, in Chesterfield it was sunny and the temperature was 87. In Belleville it was 87 degrees. In Cahokia, it was sunny and 88 degrees. In St. Charles, it was sunny and 86. Across the region, it was mostly sunny in Columbia, Missouri, with a temperature of 86. In Quincy, it was sunny and 83 degrees. In Kansas City, it was cloudy and the temperature was 85.
It was mostly sunny in Springfield, Missouri, with a temperature of 92. In Rolla, it was sunny and the temperature was 86. In Farmington, it was 87 degrees. It was sunny in Cape Girardeau, with 87 degrees. It was mostly sunny in Springfield, Illinois, with a temperature of 82. Once again in St. Louis, it was mostly sunny. The temperature was 86 degrees and the wind was east at 8 miles an hour. The current time is 4:45 p.m. Central Daylight Time. 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This afternoon, mostly sunny. Near steady temperature in the mid-80s. Southeast winds around 5 miles per hour. Tonight, mostly cloudy. Lows in the upper 60s. Southeast winds around 5 miles per hour. Wednesday, mostly sunny. A slight chance of showers and thunderstorms in the afternoon. Highs in the upper 80s. Southwest winds 5 to 10 miles per hour. Chance of rain 20%. Wednesday night, mostly cloudy with a chance of showers and thunderstorms in the evening, then mostly clear after midnight. Lows in the mid-60s. Northwest winds around 5 miles per hour. Chance of rain 40%. Thursday, sunny. Highs in the mid-80s. North winds 5 to 10 miles per hour. Thursday night, mostly clear. Lows in the mid-60s. Friday, sunny. Highs in the mid-80s. Friday night and Saturday, mostly clear. Lows in the lower 60s. Highs in the upper 80s. Saturday night, partly cloudy in the evening, then becoming mostly clear. Lows in the upper 60s. Sunday, mostly sunny. Highs in the lower 90s. Sunday night, mostly clear. Lows in the lower 70s. Monday, mostly sunny. Highs in the mid-90s. Heat index values up to 100 in the afternoon. At 4 p.m. at Lambert Field in St. Louis, it was mostly sunny with a temperature of 86 degrees. The dew point was 65, giving us a relative humidity of 49%. The wind was east at 8 miles an hour, and the pressure was 30.02 inches and falling. Elsewhere in the metro area, in Chesterfield it was sunny and the temperature was 87. In Belleville it was 87 degrees. In Cahokia, it was sunny and 88 degrees. In St. Charles it was sunny and 86. Across the region, it was mostly sunny in Columbia, Missouri, with a temperature of 86. In Quincy it was sunny and 83 degrees. In Kansas City, it was cloudy and the temperature was 85. It was mostly sunny in Springfield, Missouri, with a temperature of 92. In Rolla, it was sunny and the temperature was 86. In Farmington, it was 87 degrees. It was sunny in Cape Girardeau, with 87 degrees. It was mostly sunny in Springfield, Illinois, with a temperature of 82. Once again in St. Louis, it was mostly sunny. The temperature was 86 degrees and the wind was east at 8 miles an hour. The current time is 4:49 p.m. Central Daylight Time. 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Tonight, mostly cloudy. Lows in the upper 60s. Southeast winds around 5 miles per hour. Wednesday, mostly sunny. A slight chance of showers and thunderstorms in the afternoon. Highs in the upper 80s. Southwest winds 5 to 10 miles per hour. Chance of rain 20%.
Wednesday night, mostly cloudy with a chance of showers and thunderstorms in the evening, then mostly clear after midnight. Lows in the mid-60s. Northwest wind around 5 miles per hour. Chance of rain 40%. Thursday, sunny. Highs in the mid-80s. North winds 5 to 10 miles per hour. Thursday night, mostly clear. Lows in the mid-60s. North winds around 5 miles per hour. Friday, sunny. Highs in the mid-80s. Friday night and Saturday, mostly clear. Lows in the lower 60s. Highs in the upper 80s. Saturday night, partly cloudy in the evening, then becoming mostly clear. Lows in the upper 60s. Sunday, mostly sunny. Highs in the lower 90s. Sunday night, mostly clear. Lows in the lower 70s. Monday, mostly sunny. Highs in the mid-90s. Heat index values up to 100 in the afternoon. Monday night and Tuesday, partly cloudy. A 20% chance of showers. Lows in the mid-70s. Highs in the lower 90s. Heat index values up to 100. At 4 p.m. at Lambert Field in St. Louis, it was mostly sunny with a temperature of 86 degrees. The dew point was 65, giving us a relative humidity of 49%. The wind was east at 8 miles an hour, and the pressure was 30.02 inches and falling. Elsewhere in the metro area, in Chesterfield, it was sunny and the temperature was 87. In Belleville, it was 87 degrees. In Cahokia, it was sunny and 88 degrees. In St. Charles, it was sunny and 86. Across the region, it was mostly sunny in Columbia, Missouri, with a temperature of 86. In Quincy, it was sunny and 83 degrees. In Kansas City, it was cloudy and the temperature was 85. It was mostly sunny in Springfield, Missouri, with a temperature of 92. In Rolla, it was sunny and the temperature was 86. In Farmington, it was 87 degrees. It was sunny in Cape Girardeau, with 87 degrees. It was mostly sunny in Springfield, Illinois, with a temperature of 82. Once again in St. Louis, it was mostly sunny, the temperature was 86 degrees and the wind was east at 8 miles an hour. The current time is 4:53 p.m. Central Daylight Time. 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Tonight, mostly cloudy. Lows in the upper 60s. Southeast winds around 5 miles per hour. Wednesday, mostly sunny. A slight chance of showers and thunderstorms in the afternoon. Highs in the upper 80s. Southwest winds 5 to 10 miles per hour. Chance of rain 20%. Wednesday night, mostly cloudy with a chance of showers and thunderstorms in the evening, then mostly clear after midnight. Lows in the mid-60s. Northwest winds around 5 miles per hour. Chance of rain 40%. Thursday, sunny. Highs in the mid-80s. North winds 5 to 10 miles per hour. Thursday night, mostly clear. Lows in the mid-60s. North winds around 5 miles per hour. Friday, sunny. Highs in the mid-80s. Friday night and Saturday, mostly clear. Lows in the lower 60s. Highs in the upper 80s. Saturday night, partly cloudy in the evening, then becoming mostly clear. Lows in the upper 60s. Sunday, mostly sunny. Highs in the lower 90s. Sunday night, mostly clear. Lows in the lower 70s. Monday, mostly sunny. Highs in the mid-90s. Heat index values up to 100 in the afternoon. Monday night and Tuesday, partly cloudy. A 20% chance of showers.
lows in the mid-70s, highs in the lower 90s, heat index values up to 100. At 4 p.m. at Lambert Field in St. Louis, it was mostly sunny with a temperature of 86 degrees. The dew point was 65, giving us a relative humidity of 49%. The wind was east at 8 miles an hour, and the pressure was 30.02 inches and falling. Elsewhere in the metro area, in Chesterfield, it was sunny and the temperature was 87. In Belleville, it was 87 degrees. In Cahokia, it was sunny and 88 degrees. In St. Charles, it was sunny and 86. Across the region, it was mostly sunny in Columbia, Missouri, with a temperature of 86. In Quincy, it was sunny and 83 degrees. In Kansas City, it was cloudy and the temperature was 85. It was mostly sunny in Springfield, Missouri, with a temperature of 92. In Rolla, it was sunny and the temperature was 86. In Farmington, 87 degrees. It was sunny in Cape Girardeau, with 87 degrees. It was mostly sunny in Springfield, Illinois, with a temperature of 82. Once again in St. Louis, it was mostly sunny. The temperature was 86 degrees and the wind was east at 8 miles an hour. The current time is 4:56 p.m. Central Daylight Time. 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Tonight, mostly cloudy. Lows in the upper 60s. Southeast winds around 5 miles per hour. Wednesday, mostly sunny. A slight chance of showers and thunderstorms in the afternoon. Highs in the upper 80s. Southwest winds 5 to 10 miles per hour. Chance of rain 20%. Wednesday night, mostly cloudy with a chance of showers and thunderstorms in the evening, then mostly clear after midnight. Lows in the mid-60s. Northwest winds around 5 miles per hour. Chance of rain 40%. Thursday, sunny. Highs in the mid-80s. North winds 5 to 10 miles per hour. Thursday night, mostly clear. Lows in the mid-60s. North winds around 5 miles per hour. Friday, sunny. Highs in the mid-80s. Friday night and Saturday, mostly clear. Lows in the lower 60s. Highs in the upper 80s. Saturday night, partly cloudy in the evening, then becoming mostly clear. Lows in the upper 60s. Sunday, mostly sunny. Highs in the lower 90s. Sunday night, mostly clear. Lows in the lower 70s. Monday, mostly sunny. Highs in the mid-90s. Heat index values up to 100 in the afternoon. Monday night and Tuesday, partly cloudy. A 20% chance of showers. Lows in the mid-70s. Highs in the lower 90s. Heat index values up to 100. At 4 p.m. at Lambert Field in St. Louis, it was mostly sunny with a temperature of 86 degrees. The dew point was 65, giving us a relative humidity of 49%. The wind was east at 8 miles an hour, and the pressure was 30.02 inches and falling. Elsewhere in the metro area, in Chesterfield, it was sunny and the temperature was 87. In Belleville, it was 87 degrees. In Cahokia, it was sunny and 88 degrees. In St. Charles, it was sunny and 86. Across the region, it was mostly sunny in Columbia, Missouri, with a temperature of 86. In Quincy, it was sunny and 83 degrees. In Kansas City, it was cloudy and the temperature was 85. It was mostly sunny in Springfield, Missouri, with a temperature of 92. In Rolla, it was sunny and the temperature was 86. In Farmington, it was 87 degrees. It was sunny in Cape Girardeau, with 87 degrees.
It was mostly sunny in Springfield, Illinois, with a temperature of 82. Once again in St. Louis, it was mostly sunny. The temperature was 86 degrees and the wind was east at 8 miles an hour. The current time is 5 p.m. Central Daylight Time. 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This program originates from the National Weather Service Forecast Office in St. Louis, Missouri, and serves parts of East Central Missouri and Southwest Illinois, including the St. Louis metro area and surrounding counties. Tonight, mostly cloudy. Lows in the upper 60s. Southeast winds around 5 miles per hour. Wednesday, mostly sunny. A slight chance of showers and thunderstorms in the afternoon. Highs in the upper 80s. Southwest winds 5 to 10 miles per hour. Chance of rain 20%. Wednesday night, mostly cloudy with a chance of showers and thunderstorms in the evening, then mostly clear after midnight. Lows in the mid-60s. Northwest winds around 5 miles per hour. Chance of rain 40%. Thursday, sunny. Highs in the mid-80s. North winds 5 to 10 miles per hour. Thursday night, mostly clear. Lows in the mid-60s. North winds around 5 miles per hour. Friday, sunny. Highs in the mid-80s. Friday night and Saturday, mostly clear. Lows in the lower 60s. Highs in the upper 80s. Saturday night, partly cloudy in the evening, then becoming mostly clear. Lows in the upper 60s. Sunday, mostly sunny. Highs in the lower 90s. Sunday night, mostly clear. Lows in the lower 70s. Monday, mostly sunny. Highs in the mid-90s. Heat index values up to 100 in the afternoon. Monday night and Tuesday, partly cloudy. A 20% chance of showers. Lows in the mid-70s. Highs in the lower 90s. Heat index values up to 100. At 4 p.m. at Lambert Field in St. Louis, it was mostly sunny with a temperature of 86 degrees. The dew point was 65, giving us a relative humidity of 49%. The wind was east at 8 miles an hour, and the pressure was 30.02 inches and falling. Elsewhere in the metro area, in Chesterfield it was sunny and the temperature was 87. In Belleville it was 87 degrees. In Cahokia, it was sunny and 88 degrees. In St. Charles, it was sunny and 86. Across the region, it was mostly sunny in Columbia, Missouri, with a temperature of 86. In Quincy, it was sunny and 83 degrees. In Kansas City, it was cloudy and the temperature was 85. It was mostly sunny in Springfield, Missouri, with a temperature of 92. In Rolla, it was sunny and the temperature was 86. In Farmington, it was 87 degrees. It was sunny in Cape Girardeau, with 87 degrees. It was mostly sunny in Springfield, Illinois, with a temperature of 82. Once again in St. Louis, it was mostly sunny. The temperature was 86 degrees and the wind was east at 8 miles an hour. The current time is 5:04 p.m. Central Daylight Time. 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Tonight, mostly cloudy. Lows in the upper 60s. Southeast winds around 5 miles per hour. Wednesday, mostly sunny. A slight chance of showers and thunderstorms in the afternoon. Highs in the upper 80s. Southwest winds 5 to 10 miles per hour. Chance of rain 20%. Wednesday night, mostly cloudy with a chance of showers and thunderstorms in the evening, then mostly clear after midnight. Lows in the mid-60s.
Northwest winds around 5 miles per hour. Chance of rain 40%. Thursday, sunny. Highs in the mid-80s. North winds 5 to 10 miles per hour. Thursday night, mostly clear. Lows in the mid-60s. North winds around 5 miles per hour. Friday, sunny. Highs in the mid-80s. Friday night and Saturday, mostly clear. Lows in the lower 60s. Highs in the upper 80s. Saturday night, partly cloudy in the evening, then becoming mostly clear. Lows in the upper 60s. Sunday, mostly sunny. Highs in the lower 90s. Sunday night, mostly clear. Lows in the lower 70s. Monday, mostly sunny. Highs in the mid-90s. Heat index values up to 100 in the afternoon. Monday night and Tuesday, partly cloudy. A 20% chance of showers. Lows in the mid-70s. Highs in the lower 90s. Heat index values up to 100. At 4 p.m. at Lambert Field in St. Louis, it was mostly sunny with a temperature of 86 degrees. The dew point was 65, giving us a relative humidity of 49%. The wind was east at 8 miles an hour, and the pressure was 30.02 inches and falling. Elsewhere in the metro area, in Chesterfield it was sunny and the temperature was 87. In Belleville it was 87 degrees. In Cahokia, it was sunny and 88 degrees. In St. Charles it was sunny and 86. Across the region, it was mostly sunny in Columbia, Missouri, with a temperature of 86. In Quincy, it was sunny and 83 degrees. In Kansas City, it was cloudy and the temperature was 85. It was mostly sunny in Springfield, Missouri, with a temperature of 92. In Rolla, it was sunny and the temperature was 86. In Farmington, it was 87 degrees. It was sunny in Cape Girardeau, with 87 degrees. It was mostly sunny in Springfield, Illinois, with a temperature of 82. Once again in St. Louis, it was mostly sunny. The temperature was 86 degrees and the wind was east at 8 miles an hour. The current time is 5:07 p.m. Central Daylight Time. 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Tonight, mostly cloudy. Lows in the upper 60s. Southeast winds around 5 miles per hour. Wednesday, mostly sunny. A slight chance of showers and thunderstorms in the afternoon. Highs in the upper 80s. Southwest winds 5 to 10 miles per hour. Chance of rain 20%. Wednesday night, mostly cloudy with a chance of showers and thunderstorms in the evening, then mostly clear after midnight. Lows in the mid-60s. Northwest winds around 5 miles per hour. Chance of rain 40%. Thursday, sunny. Highs in the mid-80s. North winds 5 to 10 miles per hour. Thursday night, mostly clear. Lows in the mid-60s. North winds around 5 miles per hour. Friday, sunny. Highs in the mid-80s. Friday night and Saturday, mostly clear. Lows in the lower 60s. Highs in the upper 80s. Saturday night, partly cloudy in the evening, then becoming mostly clear. Lows in the upper 60s. Sunday, mostly sunny. Highs in the lower 90s. Sunday night, mostly clear. Lows in the lower 70s. Monday, mostly sunny. Highs in the mid-90s. Heat index values up to 100 in the afternoon. Monday night and Tuesday, partly cloudy. A 20% chance of showers. Lows in the mid-70s. Highs in the lower 90s. Heat index values up to 100.
at 4 p.m. at Lambert Field in St. Louis. It was mostly sunny with a temperature of 86 degrees. The dew point was 65, giving us a relative humidity of 49%. The wind was east at 8 miles an hour, and the pressure was 30.02 inches and falling. Elsewhere in the metro area, in Chesterfield, it was sunny and the temperature was 87. In Belleville, it was 87 degrees. In Cahokia, it was sunny and 88 degrees. In St. Charles, it was sunny and 86. Across the region, it was mostly sunny in Columbia, Missouri, with a temperature of 86. In Quincy, it was sunny and 83 degrees. In Kansas City, it was cloudy and the temperature was 85. It was mostly sunny in Springfield, Missouri, with a temperature of 92. In Rolla, it was sunny and the temperature was 86. In Farmington, it was 87 degrees. It was sunny in Cape Girardeau, with 87 degrees. It was mostly sunny in Springfield, Illinois, with a temperature of 82. Once again in St. Louis, it was mostly sunny. The temperature was 86 degrees and the wind was east at 8 miles an hour. At 5 p.m. at Lambert Field in St. Louis, it was mostly sunny with a temperature of 88 degrees. The dew point was 64, giving us a relative humidity of 45%. The wind was east at 9 miles an hour, and the pressure was 30.01 inches and falling. Elsewhere in the metro area, in Chesterfield, it was sunny and the temperature was 87. In Belleville, it was 87 degrees. In Cahokia, it was sunny and 87 degrees. In St. Charles, it was sunny and 87. Across the region, it was partly sunny in Columbia, Missouri, with a temperature of 84. In Quincy, it was mostly sunny and 82 degrees. In Kansas City, it was cloudy and the temperature was 84. It was mostly sunny in Springfield, Missouri, with a temperature of 92. In Rolla, it was sunny and the temperature was 86. In Farmington, it was 86 degrees. It was sunny in Cape Girardeau, with 86 degrees. It was partly sunny in Springfield, Illinois, with a temperature of 81. Once again in St. Louis, it was mostly sunny. The temperature was 88 degrees and the wind was east at 9 miles an hour. The current time is 5:12 p.m. Central Daylight Time. 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Tonight, mostly cloudy. Lows in the upper 60s. Southeast winds around 5 miles per hour. Wednesday, mostly sunny. A slight chance of showers and thunderstorms in the afternoon. Highs in the upper 80s. Southwest winds 5 to 10 miles per hour. Chance of rain 20%. Wednesday night, mostly cloudy with a chance of showers and thunderstorms in the evening, then mostly clear after midnight. Lows in the mid-60s. Northwest winds around 5 miles per hour. Chance of rain 40%. Thursday, sunny. Highs in the mid-80s. North winds 5 to 10 miles per hour. Thursday night, mostly clear. Lows in the mid-60s. North winds around 5 miles per hour. Friday, sunny. Highs in the mid-80s. Friday night and Saturday, mostly clear. Lows in the lower 60s. Highs in the upper 80s. Saturday night, partly cloudy in the evening, then becoming mostly clear. Lows in the upper 60s. Sunday, mostly sunny. Highs in the lower 90s. Sunday night, mostly clear. Lows in the lower 70s. Monday, mostly sunny. Highs in the mid-90s. Heat index values up to 100 in the afternoon. Monday night and Tuesday, partly cloudy. A 20% chance of showers. Lows in the mid-70s. Highs in the lower 90s.
heat index values up to 100. At 5 p.m. at Lambert Field in St. Louis, it was mostly sunny with a temperature of 88 degrees. The dew point was 64, giving us a relative humidity of 45%. Wind was east at 9 miles an hour, and the pressure was 30.01 inches and falling. Elsewhere in the metro area, in Chesterfield it was sunny and the temperature was 87. In Belleville it was 87 degrees. In Cahokia, it was sunny and 87 degrees. In St. Charles, it was sunny and 87. Across the region, it was partly sunny in Columbia, Missouri, with a temperature of 84. In Quincy, it was mostly sunny and 82 degrees. In Kansas City, it was cloudy and the temperature was 84. It was mostly sunny in Springfield, Missouri, with a temperature of 92. In Rolla, it was sunny and the temperature was 86. In Farmington, it was 86 degrees. It was sunny in Cape Girardeau, with 86 degrees. It was partly sunny in Springfield, Illinois, with a temperature of 81. Once again in St. Louis, it was mostly sunny. The temperature was 88 degrees at 9 miles an hour, and the pressure was 30.

temperature was 84. It was mostly sunny in Springfield, Missouri, with a temperature of 92. In Rolla, it was sunny and the temperature was 86. In Farmington, it was 86 degrees. It was sunny in Cape Girardeau, with 86 degrees. It was partly sunny in Springfield, Illinois, with a temperature of 81. Once again in St. Louis, it was mostly sunny. The temperature was 88 degrees and the wind was east at 9 miles an hour. The current time is 5:16 p.m. Central Daylight Time. 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Tonight, mostly cloudy. Lows in the upper 60s. Southeast winds around 5 miles per hour. Wednesday, mostly sunny. A slight chance of showers and thunderstorms in the afternoon. Highs in the upper 80s. Southwest winds 5 to 10 miles per hour. Chance of rain 20%. Wednesday night, mostly cloudy with a chance of showers and thunderstorms in the evening, then mostly clear after midnight. Lows in the mid-60s. Northwest winds around 5 miles per hour. Chance of rain 40%. Thursday, sunny. Highs in the mid-80s. North winds 5 to 10 miles per hour. Thursday night, mostly clear. Lows in the mid-60s. North winds around 5 miles per hour. Friday, sunny. Highs in the mid-80s. Friday night and Saturday, mostly clear. Lows in the lower 60s. Highs in the upper 80s. Saturday night, partly cloudy in the evening, then becoming mostly clear. Lows in the upper 60s. Sunday, mostly sunny. Highs in the lower 90s. Sunday night, mostly clear. Lows in the lower 70s. Monday, mostly sunny. Highs in the mid-90s. Heat index values up to 100 in the afternoon. Monday night and Tuesday, partly cloudy. A 20% chance of showers. Lows in the mid-70s. Highs in the lower 90s. Heat index values up to 100. At 5 p.m. at Lambert Field in St. Louis, it was mostly sunny with a temperature of 88 degrees. The dew point was 64, giving us a relative humidity of 45%. The wind was east at 9 miles an hour, and the pressure was 30.01 inches and falling. Elsewhere in the metro area, in Chesterfield it was sunny and the temperature was 87. In Belleville it was 87 degrees. In Cahokia, it was sunny and 87 degrees. In St. Charles, it was sunny and 87. Across the region, it was partly sunny in Columbia, Missouri, with a temperature of 84. In Quincy, it was mostly sunny and 82 degrees. In Kansas City, it was cloudy and the temperature was 84. It was mostly sunny in Springfield, Missouri, with a temperature of 92. In Rolla, it was sunny and the temperature was 86. In Farmington, it was 86 degrees. It was sunny in Cape Girardeau, with 86 degrees. It was partly sunny in Springfield, Illinois, with a temperature of 81. Once again in St. Louis, it was mostly sunny. The temperature was 88 degrees and the wind was east at 9 miles an hour. The current time is 5:20 p.m. Central Daylight Time. 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Tonight, mostly cloudy. Lows in the upper 60s. Southeast winds around 5 miles per hour. Wednesday, mostly sunny. A slight chance of showers and thunderstorms in the afternoon. Highs in

Upper 80s. Southwest winds 5 to 10 miles per hour. Chance of rain 20%. Wednesday night, mostly cloudy with a chance of showers and thunderstorms in the evening, then mostly clear after midnight. Lows in the mid-60s. Northwest winds around 5 miles per hour. Chance of rain 40%. Thursday, sunny. Highs in the mid-80s. North winds 5 to 10 miles per hour. Thursday night, mostly clear. Lows in the mid-60s. North winds around 5 miles per hour. Friday, sunny. Highs in the mid-80s. Friday night and Saturday, mostly clear. Lows in the lower 60s. Highs in the upper 80s. Saturday night, partly cloudy in the evening, then becoming mostly clear. Lows in the upper 60s. Sunday, mostly sunny. Highs in the lower 90s. Sunday night, mostly clear. Lows in the lower 70s. Monday, mostly sunny. Highs in the mid-90s. Heat index values up to 100 in the afternoon. Monday night and Tuesday, partly cloudy. A 20% chance of showers. Lows in the mid-70s. Highs in the lower 90s. Heat index values up to 100. At 5 p.m. at Lambert Field in St. Louis, it was mostly sunny with a temperature of 88 degrees. The dew point was 64, giving us a relative humidity of 45%. The wind was east at 9 miles an hour, and the pressure was 30.01 inches and falling. Elsewhere in the metro area, in Chesterfield it was sunny and the temperature was 87. In Belleville it was 87 degrees. In Cahokia, it was sunny and 87 degrees. In St. Charles it was sunny and 87. Across the region, it was partly sunny in Columbia, Missouri, with a temperature of 84. In Quincy, it was mostly sunny and 82 degrees. In Kansas City, it was cloudy and the temperature was 84. It was mostly sunny in Springfield, Missouri, with a temperature of 92. In Rolla, it was sunny and the temperature was 86. In Farmington, it was 86 degrees. It was sunny in Cape Girardeau, with 86 degrees. It was partly sunny in Springfield, Illinois, with a temperature of 81. Once again in St. Louis, it was mostly sunny. The temperature was 88 degrees and the wind was east at 9 miles an hour. The current time is 5:23 p.m. Central Daylight Time. 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Tonight, mostly cloudy. Lows in the upper 60s. Southeast winds around 5 miles per hour. Wednesday, mostly sunny. A slight chance of showers and thunderstorms in the afternoon. Highs in the upper 80s. Southwest winds 5 to 10 miles per hour. Chance of rain 20%. Wednesday night, mostly cloudy with a chance of showers and thunderstorms in the evening, then mostly clear after midnight. Lows in the mid-60s. Northwest winds around 5 miles per hour. Chance of rain 40%. Thursday, sunny. Highs in the mid-80s. North winds 5 to 10 miles per hour. Thursday night, mostly clear. Lows in the mid-60s. North winds around 5 miles per hour. Friday, sunny. Highs in the mid-80s. Friday night and Saturday, mostly clear. Lows in the lower 60s. Highs in the upper 80s. Saturday night, partly cloudy in the evening, then becoming mostly clear. Lows in the upper 60s. Sunday, mostly sunny. Highs in the lower 90s. Sunday night, mostly clear. Lows in the lower 70s. Monday, mostly sunny. Highs in the mid-90s. Heat index values up to 100 in
Afternoon. Monday night and Tuesday, partly cloudy. A 20% chance of showers. Lows in the mid-70s. Highs in the lower 90s. Heat index values up to 100. At 5 p.m. at Lambert Field in St. Louis, it was mostly sunny with a temperature of 88 degrees. The dew point was 64, giving us a relative humidity of 45%. The wind was east at 9 miles an hour, and the pressure was 30.01 inches and falling. Elsewhere in the metro area, in Chesterfield, it was sunny and the temperature was 87. In Belleville, it was 87 degrees. In Cahokia, it was sunny and 87 degrees. In St. Charles, it was sunny and 87. Across the region, it was partly sunny in Columbia, Missouri, with a temperature of 84. In Quincy, it was mostly sunny and 82 degrees. In Kansas City, it was cloudy and the temperature was 84. It was mostly sunny in Springfield, Missouri, with a temperature of 92. In Rolla, it was sunny and the temperature was 86. In Farmington, it was 86 degrees. It was sunny in Cape Girardeau, with 86 degrees. It was partly sunny in Springfield, Illinois, with a temperature of 81. Once again in St. Louis, it was mostly sunny. The temperature was 88 degrees and the wind was east at 9 miles an hour. The current time is 5:27 p.m. Central Daylight Time. 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Tonight, mostly cloudy. Lows in the upper 60s. Southeast winds around 5 miles per hour. Wednesday, mostly sunny. A slight chance of showers and thunderstorms in the afternoon. Highs in the upper 80s. Southwest winds 5 to 10 miles per hour. Chance of rain 20%. Wednesday night, mostly cloudy with a chance of showers and thunderstorms in the evening, then mostly clear after midnight. Lows in the mid-60s. Northwest winds around 5 miles per hour. Chance of rain 40%. Thursday, sunny. Highs in the mid-80s. North winds 5 to 10 miles per hour. Thursday night, mostly clear. Lows in the mid-60s. North winds around 5 miles per hour. Friday, sunny. Highs in the mid-80s. Friday night and Saturday, mostly clear. Lows in the lower 60s. Highs in the upper 80s. Saturday night, partly cloudy in the evening, then becoming mostly clear. Lows in the upper 60s. Sunday, mostly sunny. Highs in the lower 90s. Sunday night, mostly clear. Lows in the lower 70s. Monday, mostly sunny. Highs in the mid-90s. Heat index values up to 100 in the afternoon. Monday night and Tuesday, partly cloudy. A 20% chance of showers. Lows in the mid-70s. Highs in the lower 90s. Heat index values up to 100. At 5 p.m. at Lambert Field in St. Louis, it was mostly sunny with a temperature of 88 degrees. The dew point was 64, giving us a relative humidity of 45%. The wind was east at 9 miles an hour, and the pressure was 30.01 inches and falling. Elsewhere in the metro area, in Chesterfield, it was sunny and the temperature was 87. In Belleville, it was 87 degrees. In Cahokia, it was sunny and 87 degrees. In St. Charles, it was sunny and 87. Across the region, it was partly sunny in Columbia, Missouri, with a temperature of 84. In Quincy, it was mostly sunny and 82 degrees. In Kansas City, it was cloudy and the temperature was 84. It was mostly sunny in Springfield, Missouri, with a temperature of 92. In Rolla, it was sunny and the temperature was 86.
in Farmington, it was 86 degrees. It was sunny in Cape Girardeau with 86 degrees. It was partly sunny in Springfield, Illinois, with a temperature of 81. Once again in St. Louis, it was mostly sunny. The temperature was 88 degrees and the wind was east at 9 miles an hour. The current time is 5:31 p.m. Central Daylight Time. 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Tonight, mostly cloudy. Lows in the upper 60s. Southeast winds around 5 miles per hour. Wednesday, mostly sunny. A slight chance of showers and thunderstorms in the afternoon. Highs in the upper 80s. Southwest winds 5 to 10 miles per hour. Chance of rain 20%. Wednesday night, mostly cloudy with a chance of showers and thunderstorms in the evening, then mostly clear after midnight. Lows in the mid-60s. Northwest winds around 5 miles per hour. Chance of rain 40%. Thursday, sunny. Highs in the mid-80s. North winds 5 to 10 miles per hour. Thursday night, mostly clear. Lows in the mid-60s. North winds around 5 miles per hour. Friday, sunny. Highs in the mid-80s. Friday night and Saturday, mostly clear. Lows in the lower 60s. Highs in the upper 80s. Saturday night, partly cloudy in the evening, then becoming mostly clear. Lows in the upper 60s. Sunday, mostly sunny. Highs in the lower 90s. Sunday night, mostly clear. Lows in the lower 70s. Monday, mostly sunny. Highs in the mid-90s. Heat index values up to 100 in the afternoon. Monday night and Tuesday, partly cloudy. A 20% chance of showers. Lows in the mid-70s. Highs in the lower 90s. Heat index values up to 100. At 5 p.m. at Lambert Field in St. Louis, it was mostly sunny with a temperature of 88 degrees. The dew point was 64, giving us a relative humidity of 45%. The wind was east at 9 miles an hour, and the pressure was 30.01 inches and falling. Elsewhere in the metro area, in Chesterfield it was sunny and the temperature was 87. In Belleville it was 87 degrees. In Cahokia, it was sunny and 87 degrees. In St. Charles it was sunny and 87. Across the region, it was partly sunny in Columbia, Missouri, with a temperature of 84. In Quincy, it was mostly sunny and 82 degrees. In Kansas City, it was cloudy and the temperature was 84. It was mostly sunny in Springfield, Missouri, with a temperature of 92. In Rolla, it was sunny and the temperature was 86. In Farmington, it was 86 degrees. It was sunny in Cape Girardeau with 86 degrees. It was partly sunny in Springfield, Illinois, with a temperature of 81. Once again in St. Louis, it was mostly sunny. The temperature was 88 degrees and the wind was east at 9 miles an hour. The current time is 5:35 p.m. Central Daylight Time. 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Tonight, mostly cloudy. Lows in the upper 60s. Southeast winds around 5 miles per hour. Wednesday, mostly sunny. A slight chance of showers and thunderstorms in the afternoon. Highs in the upper 80s. Southwest winds 5 to 10 miles per hour. Chance of rain 20%.
Wednesday night, mostly cloudy with a chance of showers and thunderstorms in the evening, then mostly clear after midnight. Lows in the mid-60s. Northwest winds around 5 miles per hour. Chance of rain 40%. Thursday, sunny. Highs in the mid-80s. North winds 5 to 10 miles per hour. Thursday night, mostly clear. Lows in the mid-60s. North winds around 5 miles per hour. Friday, sunny. Highs in the mid-80s. Friday night and Saturday, mostly clear. Lows in the lower 60s. Highs in the upper 80s. Saturday night, partly cloudy in the evening, then becoming mostly clear. Lows in the upper 60s. Sunday, mostly sunny. Highs in the lower 90s. Sunday night, mostly clear. Lows in the lower 70s. Monday, mostly sunny. Highs in the mid-90s. Heat index values up to 100 in the afternoon. Monday night and Tuesday, partly cloudy. A 20% chance of showers. Lows in the mid-70s. Highs in the lower 90s. Heat index values up to 100. At 5 p.m. at Lambert Field in St. Louis, it was mostly sunny with a temperature of 88 degrees. The dew point was 64, giving us a relative humidity of 45%. The wind was east at 9 miles an hour, and the pressure was 30.01 inches and falling. Elsewhere in the metro area, in Chesterfield it was sunny and the temperature was 87. In Belleville it was 87 degrees. In Cahokia, it was sunny and 87 degrees. In St. Charles it was sunny and 87. Across the region, it was partly sunny in Columbia, Missouri, with a temperature of 84. In Quincy, it was mostly sunny and 82 degrees. In Kansas City, it was cloudy and the temperature was 84. It was mostly sunny in Springfield, Missouri, with a temperature of 92. In Rolla, it was sunny and the temperature was 86. In Farmington, it was 86 degrees. It was sunny in Cape Girardeau, with 86 degrees. It was partly sunny in Springfield, Illinois, with a temperature of 81. Once again in St. Louis, it was mostly sunny. The temperature was 88 degrees and the wind was east at 9 miles an hour. The current time is 5:38 p.m. Central Daylight Time. 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Tonight, mostly cloudy. Lows in the upper 60s. Southeast winds around 5 miles per hour. Wednesday, mostly sunny. A slight chance of showers and thunderstorms in the afternoon. Highs in the upper 80s. Southwest winds 5 to 10 miles per hour. Chance of rain 20%. Wednesday night, mostly cloudy with a chance of showers and thunderstorms in the evening, then mostly clear after midnight. Lows in the mid-60s. Northwest winds around 5 miles per hour. Chance of rain 40%. Thursday, sunny. Highs in the mid-80s. North winds 5 to 10 miles per hour. Thursday night, mostly clear. Lows in the mid-60s. North winds around 5 miles per hour. Friday, sunny. Highs in the mid-80s. Friday night and Saturday, mostly clear. Lows in the lower 60s. Highs in the upper 80s. Saturday night, partly cloudy in the evening, then becoming mostly clear. Lows in the upper 60s. Sunday, mostly sunny. Highs in the lower 90s. Sunday night, mostly clear. Lows in the lower 70s. Monday, mostly sunny. Highs in the mid-90s. Heat index values up to 100 in the afternoon. Monday night and Tuesday, partly cloudy. A 20% chance of showers.
Lows in the mid-70s. Highs in the lower 90s. Heat index values up to 100. At 5 p.m. at Lambert Field in St. Louis, it was mostly sunny with a temperature of 88 degrees. The dew point was 64, giving us a relative humidity of 45%. The wind was east at 9 miles an hour, and the pressure was 30.01 inches and falling. Elsewhere in the metro area, in Chesterfield it was sunny and the temperature was 87. In Belleville it was 87 degrees. In Cahokia, it was sunny and 87 degrees. In St. Charles, it was sunny and 87. Across the region, it was partly sunny in Columbia, Missouri, with a temperature of 84. In Quincy, it was mostly sunny and 82 degrees. In Kansas City, it was cloudy and the temperature was 84. It was mostly sunny in Springfield, Missouri, with a temperature of 92. In Rolla, it was sunny and the temperature was 86. In Farmington, it was 86 degrees. It was sunny in Cape Girardeau, with 86 degrees. It was partly sunny in Springfield, Illinois, with a temperature of 81. Once again in St. Louis, it was mostly sunny. The temperature was 88 degrees and the wind was east at 9 miles an hour. The current time is 5:42 p.m. Central Daylight Time. 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Tonight, mostly cloudy. Lows in the upper 60s. Southeast winds around 5 miles per hour. Wednesday, mostly sunny. A slight chance of showers and thunderstorms in the afternoon. Highs in the upper 80s. Southwest winds 5 to 10 miles per hour. Chance of rain 20%. Wednesday night, mostly cloudy with a chance of showers and thunderstorms in the evening, then mostly clear after midnight. Lows in the mid-60s. Northwest winds around 5 miles per hour. Chance of rain 40%. Thursday, sunny. Highs in the mid-80s. North winds 5 to 10 miles per hour. Thursday night, mostly clear. Lows in the mid-60s. North winds around 5 miles per hour. Friday, sunny. Highs in the mid-80s. Friday night and Saturday, mostly clear. Lows in the lower 60s. Highs in the upper 80s. Saturday night, partly cloudy in the evening, then becoming mostly clear. Lows in the upper 60s. Sunday, mostly sunny. Highs in the lower 90s. Sunday night, mostly clear. Lows in the lower 70s. Monday, mostly sunny. Highs in the mid-90s. Heat index values up to 100 in the afternoon. Monday night and Tuesday, partly cloudy. A 20% chance of showers. Lows in the mid-70s. Highs in the lower 90s. Heat index values up to 100. At 5 p.m. at Lambert Field in St. Louis, it was mostly sunny with a temperature of 88 degrees. The dew point was 64, giving us a relative humidity of 45%. The wind was east at 9 miles an hour, and the pressure was 30.01 inches and falling. Elsewhere in the metro area, in Chesterfield it was sunny and the temperature was 87. In Belleville it was 87 degrees. In Cahokia, it was sunny and 87 degrees. In St. Charles, it was sunny and 87. Across the region, it was partly sunny in Columbia, Missouri, with a temperature of 84. In Quincy, it was mostly sunny and 82 degrees. In Kansas City, it was cloudy and the temperature was 84. It was mostly sunny in Springfield, Missouri, with a temperature of 92. In Rolla, it was sunny and the temperature was 86. In Farmington, it was 86 degrees. It was sunny in Cape Girardeau, with 86 degrees.
It was partly sunny in Springfield, Illinois, with a temperature of 81. Once again in St. Louis, it was mostly sunny. The temperature was 88 degrees and the wind was east at 9 miles an hour. The current time is 5:46 p.m. Central Daylight Time. 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Tonight, mostly cloudy. Lows in the upper 60s. Southeast winds around 5 miles per hour. Wednesday, mostly sunny. A slight chance of showers and thunderstorms in the afternoon. Highs in the upper 80s. Southwest winds 5 to 10 miles per hour. Chance of rain 20%. Wednesday night, mostly cloudy with a chance of showers and thunderstorms in the evening, then mostly clear after midnight. Lows in the mid-60s. Northwest winds around 5 miles per hour. Chance of rain 40%. Thursday, sunny. Highs in the mid-80s. North winds 5 to 10 miles per hour. Thursday night, mostly clear. Lows in the mid-60s. North winds around 5 miles per hour. Friday, sunny. Highs in the mid-80s. Friday night and Saturday, mostly clear. Lows in the lower 60s. Highs in the upper 80s. Saturday night, partly cloudy in the evening, then becoming mostly clear. Lows in the upper 60s. Sunday, mostly sunny. Highs in the lower 90s. Sunday night, mostly clear. Lows in the lower 70s. Monday, mostly sunny. Highs in the mid-90s. Heat index values up to 100 in the afternoon. Monday night and Tuesday, partly cloudy. A 20% chance of showers. Lows in the mid-70s. Highs in the lower 90s. Heat index values up to 100. At 5 p.m. at Lambert Field in St. Louis, it was mostly sunny with a temperature of 88 degrees. The dew point was 64, giving us a relative humidity of 45%. The wind was east at 9 miles an hour, and the pressure was 30.01 inches and falling. Elsewhere in the metro area, in Chesterfield it was sunny and the temperature was 87. In Belleville it was 87 degrees. In Cahokia, it was sunny and 87 degrees. In St. Charles, it was sunny and 87. Across the region, it was partly sunny in Columbia, Missouri, with a temperature of 84. In Quincy, it was mostly sunny and 82 degrees. In Kansas City, it was cloudy and the temperature was 84. It was mostly sunny in Springfield, Missouri, with a temperature of 92. In Rolla, it was sunny and the temperature was 86. In Farmington, it was 86 degrees. It was sunny in Cape Girardeau, with 86 degrees. It was partly sunny in Springfield, Illinois, with a temperature of 81. Once again in St. Louis, it was mostly sunny. The temperature was 88 degrees and the wind was east at 9 miles an hour. The current time is 5:49 p.m. Central Daylight Time. 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Tonight, mostly cloudy. Lows in the upper 60s. Southeast winds around 5 miles per hour. Wednesday, mostly sunny. A slight chance of showers and thunderstorms in the afternoon. Highs in the upper 80s. Southwest winds 5 to 10 miles per hour. Chance of rain 20%. Wednesday night, mostly cloudy with a chance of showers and thunderstorms in the evening, then mostly clear after midnight. Lows in the mid-60s.
Northwest winds around 5 miles per hour. Chance of rain 40%. Thursday, sunny. High in the mid-80s. North winds 5 to 10 miles per hour. Thursday night, mostly clear. Lows in the mid-60s. North winds around 5 miles per hour. Friday, sunny. Highs in the mid-80s. Friday night and Saturday, mostly clear. Lows in the lower 60s. Highs in the upper 80s. Saturday night, partly cloudy in the evening, then becoming mostly clear. Lows in the upper 60s. Sunday, mostly sunny. Highs in the lower 90s. Sunday night, mostly clear. Lows in the lower 70s. Monday, mostly sunny. Highs in the mid-90s. Heat index values up to 100 in the afternoon. Monday night and Tuesday, partly cloudy. A 20% chance of showers. Lows in the mid-70s. Highs in the lower 90s. Heat index values up to 100. At 5 p.m. at Lambert Field in St. Louis, it was mostly sunny with a temperature of 88 degrees. The dew point was 64, giving us a relative humidity of 45%. The wind was east at 9 miles an hour, and the pressure was 30.01 inches and falling. Elsewhere in the metro area, in Chesterfield it was sunny and the temperature was 87. In Belleville it was 87 degrees. In Cahokia, it was sunny and 87 degrees. In St. Charles it was sunny and 87. Across the region, it was partly sunny in Columbia, Missouri, with a temperature of 84. In Quincy, it was mostly sunny and 82 degrees. In Kansas City, it was cloudy and the temperature was 84. It was mostly sunny in Springfield, Missouri, with a temperature of 92. In Rolla, it was sunny and the temperature was 86. In Farmington, it was 86 degrees. It was sunny in Cape Girardeau, with 86 degrees. It was partly sunny in Springfield, Illinois, with a temperature of 81. Once again in St. Louis, it was mostly sunny. The temperature was 88 degrees and the wind was east at 9 miles an hour. The current time is 5:53 p.m. Central Daylight Time. 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Tonight, mostly cloudy. Lows in the upper 60s. Southeast winds around 5 miles per hour. Wednesday, mostly sunny. A slight chance of showers and thunderstorms in the afternoon. Highs in the upper 80s. Southwest winds 5 to 10 miles per hour. Chance of rain 20%. Wednesday night, mostly cloudy with a chance of showers and thunderstorms in the evening, then mostly clear after midnight. Lows in the mid-60s. Northwest winds around 5 miles per hour. Chance of rain 40%. Thursday, sunny. Highs in the mid-80s. North winds 5 to 10 miles per hour. Thursday night, mostly clear. Lows in the mid-60s. North winds around 5 miles per hour. Friday, sunny. Highs in the mid-80s. Friday night and Saturday, mostly clear. Lows in the lower 60s. Highs in the upper 80s. Saturday night, partly cloudy in the evening, then becoming mostly clear. Lows in the upper 60s. Sunday, mostly sunny. Highs in the lower 90s. Sunday night, mostly clear. Lows in the lower 70s. Monday, mostly sunny. Highs in the mid-90s. Heat index values up to 100 in the afternoon. Monday night and Tuesday, partly cloudy. A 20% chance of showers. Lows in the mid-70s. Highs in the lower 90s. Heat index values up to 100.
at 5 p.m. at Lambert Field in St. Louis. It was mostly sunny with a temperature of 88 degrees. The dew point was 64, giving us a relative humidity of 45%. The wind was east at 9 miles an hour, and the pressure was 30.01 inches and falling. Elsewhere in the metro area, in Chesterfield, it was sunny and the temperature was 87. In Belleville, it was 87 degrees. In Cahokia, it was sunny and 87 degrees. In St. Charles, it was sunny and 87. Across the region, it was partly sunny in Columbia, Missouri, with a temperature of 84. In Quincy, it was mostly sunny and 82 degrees. In Kansas City, it was cloudy and the temperature was 84. It was mostly sunny in Springfield, Missouri, with a temperature of 92. In Rolla, it was sunny and the temperature was 86. In Farmington, it was 86 degrees. It was sunny in Cape Girardeau, with 86 degrees. It was partly sunny in Springfield, Illinois, with a temperature of 81. Once again in St. Louis, it was mostly sunny. The temperature was 88 degrees and the wind was east at 9 miles an hour. The current time is 5:57 p.m. Central Daylight Time. 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Tonight, mostly cloudy. Lows in the upper 60s. Southeast winds around 5 miles per hour. Wednesday, mostly sunny. A slight chance of showers and thunderstorms in the afternoon. Highs in the upper 80s. Southwest winds 5 to 10 miles per hour. Chance of rain 20%. Wednesday night, mostly cloudy with a chance of showers and thunderstorms in the evening, then mostly clear after midnight. Lows in the mid-60s. Northwest winds around 5 miles per hour. Chance of rain 40%. Thursday, sunny. Highs in the mid-80s. North winds 5 to 10 miles per hour. Thursday night, mostly clear. Lows in the mid-60s. North winds around 5 miles per hour. Friday, sunny. Highs in the mid-80s. Friday night and Saturday, mostly clear. Lows in the lower 60s. Highs in the upper 80s. Saturday night, partly cloudy in the evening, then becoming mostly clear. Lows in the upper 60s. Sunday, mostly sunny. Highs in the lower 90s. Sunday night, mostly clear. Lows in the lower 70s. Monday, mostly sunny. Highs in the mid-90s. Heat index values up to 100 in the afternoon. Monday night and Tuesday, partly cloudy. A 20% chance of showers. Lows in the mid-70s. Highs in the lower 90s. Heat index values up to 100. Tonight, mostly cloudy. Lows in the upper 60s. Southeast winds around 5 miles per hour. Wednesday, mostly sunny. A slight chance of showers and thunderstorms in the afternoon. Highs in the upper 80s. Southwest winds 5 to 10 miles per hour. Chance of rain 20%. Wednesday night, mostly cloudy with a chance of showers and thunderstorms in the evening, then mostly clear after midnight. Lows in the mid-60s. Northwest winds around 5 miles per hour. Chance of rain 40%. Thursday, sunny. Highs in the mid-80s. North winds 5 to 10 miles per hour. Thursday night, mostly clear. Lows in the mid-60s. North winds around 5 miles per hour. Friday, sunny. Highs in the mid-80s. Friday night and Saturday, mostly clear. Lows in the lower 60s. Highs in the upper 80s. Saturday night, partly cloudy in the evening, then becoming mostly clear. Lows in the upper 60s.
Sunday, mostly sunny. Highs in the lower 90s. Sunday night, mostly clear. Lows in the lower 70s. Monday, mostly sunny. Highs in the mid-90s. Heat index values up to 100 in the afternoon. Monday night and Tuesday, partly cloudy. A 20% chance of showers. Lows in the mid-70s. Highs in the lower 90s. Heat index values up to 100. At 5 p.m. at Lambert Field in St. Louis, it was mostly sunny with a temperature of 88 degrees. The dew point was 64, giving us a relative humidity of 45%. The wind was east at 9 miles an hour, and the pressure was 30.01 inches and falling. Elsewhere in the metro area, in Chesterfield it was sunny and the temperature was 87. In Belleville it was 87 degrees. In Cahokia, it was sunny and 87 degrees. In St. Charles, it was sunny and 87. Across the region, it was partly sunny in Columbia, Missouri, with a temperature of 84. In Quincy, it was mostly sunny and 82 degrees. In Kansas City, it was cloudy and the temperature was 84. It was mostly sunny in Springfield, Missouri, with a temperature of 92. In Rolla, it was sunny and the temperature was 86. In Farmington, it was 86 degrees. It was sunny in Cape Girardeau, with 86 degrees. It was partly sunny in Springfield, Illinois, with a temperature of 81. Once again in St. Louis, it was mostly sunny. The temperature was 88 degrees and the wind was east at 9 miles an hour. The current time is 6:02 p.m. Central Daylight Time. 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This program originates from the National Weather Service Forecast Office in St. Louis, Missouri, and serves parts of East Central Missouri and Southwest Illinois, including the St. Louis metro area and surrounding counties. Tonight, mostly cloudy. Lows in the upper 60s. Southeast winds around 5 miles per hour. Wednesday, mostly sunny. A slight chance of showers and thunderstorms in the afternoon. Highs in the upper 80s. Southwest winds 5 to 10 miles per hour. Chance of rain 20%. Wednesday night, mostly cloudy with a chance of showers and thunderstorms in the evening, then mostly clear after midnight. Lows in the mid-60s. Northwest winds around 5 miles per hour. Chance of rain 40%. Thursday, sunny. Highs in the mid-80s. North winds 5 to 10 miles per hour. Thursday night, mostly clear. Lows in the mid-60s. North winds around 5 miles per hour. Friday, sunny. Highs in the mid-80s. Friday night and Saturday, mostly clear. Lows in the lower 60s. Highs in the upper 80s. Saturday night, partly cloudy in the evening, then becoming mostly clear. Lows in the upper 60s. Sunday, mostly sunny. Highs in the lower 90s. Sunday night, mostly clear. Lows in the lower 70s. Monday, mostly sunny. Highs in the mid-90s. Heat index values up to 100 in the afternoon. Monday night and Tuesday, partly cloudy. A 20% chance of showers. Lows in the mid-70s. Highs in the lower 90s. Heat index values up to 100. At 5 p.m. at Lambert Field in St. Louis, it was mostly sunny with a temperature of 88 degrees. The dew point was 64, giving us a relative humidity of 45%. The wind was east at 9 miles an hour, and the pressure was 30.01 inches and falling. Elsewhere in the metro area, in Chesterfield it was sunny and the temperature was 87. In Belleville it was 87 degrees. In Cahokia, it was sunny and 87 degrees. In St. Charles, it was sunny and 87. Across the region, it was partly sunny in Columbia, Missouri, with a temperature of 84.
In Quincy, it was mostly sunny and 82 degrees. In Kansas City, it was cloudy and the temperature was 84. It was mostly sunny in Springfield, Missouri, with a temperature of 92. In Rolla, it was sunny and the temperature was 86. In Farmington, it was 86 degrees. It was sunny in Cape Girardeau, with 86 degrees. It was partly sunny in Springfield, Illinois, with a temperature of 81. Once again in St. Louis, it was mostly sunny. The temperature was 88 degrees and the wind was east at 9 miles an hour. The current time is 6:06 p.m. Central Daylight Time. 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Tonight, mostly cloudy. Lows in the upper 60s. Southeast winds around 5 miles per hour. Wednesday, mostly sunny. A slight chance of showers and thunderstorms in the afternoon. Highs in the upper 80s. Southwest winds 5 to 10 miles per hour. Chance of rain 20%. Wednesday night, mostly cloudy with a chance of showers and thunderstorms in the evening, then mostly clear after midnight. Lows in the mid-60s. Northwest winds around 5 miles per hour. Chance of rain 40%. Thursday, sunny. Highs in the mid-80s. North winds 5 to 10 miles per hour. Thursday night, mostly clear. Lows in the mid-60s. North winds around 5 miles per hour. Friday, sunny. Highs in the mid-80s. Friday night and Saturday, mostly clear. Lows in the lower 60s. Highs in the upper 80s. Saturday night, partly cloudy in the evening, then becoming mostly clear. Lows in the upper 60s. Sunday, mostly sunny. Highs in the lower 90s. Sunday night, mostly clear. Lows in the lower 70s. Monday, mostly sunny. Highs in the mid-90s. Heat index values up to 100 in the afternoon. Monday night and Tuesday, partly cloudy. A 20% chance of showers. Lows in the mid-70s. Highs in the lower 90s. Heat index values up to 100. At 5 p.m. at Lambert Field in St. Louis, it was mostly sunny with a temperature of 88 degrees. The dew point was 64, giving us a relative humidity of 45%. The wind was east at 9 miles an hour, and the pressure was 30.01 inches and falling. Elsewhere in the metro area, in Chesterfield it was sunny and the temperature was 87. In Belleville it was 87 degrees. In Cahokia, it was sunny and 87 degrees. In St. Charles, it was sunny and 87. Across the region, it was partly sunny in Columbia, Missouri, with a temperature of 84. In Quincy, it was mostly sunny and 82 degrees. In Kansas City, it was cloudy and the temperature was 84. It was mostly sunny in Springfield, Missouri, with a temperature of 92. In Rolla, it was sunny and the temperature was 86. In Farmington, it was 86 degrees. It was sunny in Cape Girardeau, with 86 degrees. It was partly sunny in Springfield, Illinois, with a temperature of 81. Once again in St. Louis, it was mostly sunny. The temperature was 88 degrees and the wind was east at 9 miles an hour. The current time is 6:10 p.m. Central Daylight Time. 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Tonight, mostly cloudy. Lows in the upper 60s. Southeast winds around 5 miles per hour.
Wednesday, mostly sunny. A slight chance of showers and thunderstorms in the afternoon. Highs in the upper 80s. Southwest winds 5 to 10 miles per hour. Chance of rain 20%. Wednesday night, mostly cloudy with a chance of showers and thunderstorms in the evening, then mostly clear after midnight. Lows in the mid-60s. Northwest winds around 5 miles per hour. Chance of rain 40%. Thursday, sunny. Highs in the mid-80s. North winds 5 to 10 miles per hour. Thursday night, mostly clear. Lows in the mid-60s. North winds around 5 miles per hour. Friday, sunny. Highs in the mid-80s. Friday night and Saturday, mostly clear. Lows in the lower 60s. Highs in the upper 80s. Saturday night, partly cloudy in the evening, then becoming mostly clear. Lows in the upper 60s. Sunday, mostly sunny. Highs in the lower 90s. Sunday night, mostly clear. Lows in the lower 70s. Monday, mostly sunny. Highs in the mid-90s. Heat index values up to 100 in the afternoon. Monday night and Tuesday, partly cloudy. A 20% chance of showers. Lows in the mid-70s. Highs in the lower 90s. Heat index values up to 100. At 6 p.m. at Lambert Field in St. Louis, it was mostly sunny with a temperature of 85 degrees. The dew point was 66, giving us a relative humidity of 53%. The wind was east at 9 miles an hour, and the pressure was 30.01 inches and steady. Elsewhere in the metro area, in Chesterfield, it was sunny and the temperature was 85. In Cahokia, it was sunny and 86 degrees. In St. Charles, it was sunny and 83. Across the region, it was partly sunny in Columbia, Missouri, with a temperature of 83. In Quincy, it was cloudy and 82 degrees. In Kansas City, it was cloudy and the temperature was 84. It was partly sunny in Springfield, Missouri, with a temperature of 91. In Rolla, it was mostly sunny and the temperature was 85. In Farmington, it was 85 degrees. It was sunny in Cape Girardeau, with 85 degrees. It was mostly sunny in Springfield, Illinois, with a temperature of 81. Once again in St. Louis, it was mostly sunny. The temperature was 85 degrees and the wind was east at 9 miles an hour. The current time is 6:13 p.m. Central Daylight Time. 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Tonight, mostly cloudy. Lows in the upper 60s. Southeast winds around 5 miles per hour. Wednesday, mostly sunny. A slight chance of showers and thunderstorms in the afternoon. Highs in the upper 80s. Southwest winds 5 to 10 miles per hour. Chance of rain 20%. Wednesday night, mostly cloudy with a chance of showers and thunderstorms in the evening, then mostly clear after midnight. Lows in the mid-60s. Northwest winds around 5 miles per hour. Chance of rain 40%. Thursday, sunny. Highs in the mid-80s. North winds 5 to 10 miles per hour. Thursday night, mostly clear. Lows in the mid-60s. North winds around 5 miles per hour. Friday, sunny. Highs in the mid-80s. Friday night and Saturday, mostly clear. Lows in the lower 60s. Highs in the upper 80s. Saturday night, partly cloudy in the evening, then becoming mostly clear. Lows in the upper 60s. Sunday, mostly sunny. Highs in the lower 90s. Sunday night, mostly clear. Lows in the lower 70s. Monday, mostly sunny.
highs in the mid-90s. Heat index values up to 100 in the afternoon. Monday night and Tuesday, partly cloudy. A 20% chance of showers. Lows in the mid-70s. Highs in the lower 90s. Heat index values up to 100. At 6 p.m. at Lambert Field in St. Louis, it was mostly sunny with a temperature of 85 degrees. The dew point was 66, giving us a relative humidity of 53%. The wind was east at 9 miles an hour, and the pressure was 30.01 inches and steady. Elsewhere in the metro area, in Chesterfield, it was sunny and the temperature was 85. In Cahokia, it was sunny and 86 degrees. In St. Charles, it was sunny and 83. Across the region, it was partly sunny in Columbia, Missouri, with a temperature of 83. In Quincy, it was cloudy and 82 degrees. In Kansas City, it was cloudy and the temperature was 84. It was partly sunny in Springfield, Missouri, with a temperature of 91. In Rolla, it was mostly sunny and the temperature was 85. In Farmington, it was 85 degrees. 90s. Heat index values up to 100.

Across the region, it was partly sunny in Columbia, Missouri, with a temperature of 83. In Quincy, it was cloudy and 82 degrees. In Kansas City, it was cloudy and the temperature was 84. It was partly sunny in Springfield, Missouri, with a temperature of 91. In Rolla, it was mostly sunny and the temperature was 85. In Farmington, it was 85 degrees. It was sunny in Cape Girardeau, with 85 degrees. It was mostly sunny in Springfield, Illinois, with a temperature of 81. Once again in St. Louis, it was mostly sunny. The temperature was 85 degrees and the wind was east at 9 miles an hour. The current time is 6:17 p.m. Central Daylight Time. 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Tonight, mostly cloudy. Lows in the upper 60s. Southeast winds around 5 miles per hour. Wednesday, mostly sunny. A slight chance of showers and thunderstorms in the afternoon. Highs in the upper 80s. Southwest winds 5 to 10 miles per hour. Chance of rain 20%. Wednesday night, mostly cloudy with a chance of showers and thunderstorms in the evening, then mostly clear after midnight. Lows in the mid-60s. Northwest winds around 5 miles per hour. Chance of rain 40%. Thursday, sunny. Highs in the mid-80s. North winds 5 to 10 miles per hour. Thursday night, mostly clear. Lows in the mid-60s. North winds around 5 miles per hour. Friday, sunny. Highs in the mid-80s. Friday night and Saturday, mostly clear. Lows in the lower 60s. Highs in the upper 80s. Saturday night, partly cloudy in the evening, then becoming mostly clear. Lows in the upper 60s. Sunday, mostly sunny. Highs in the lower 90s. Sunday night, mostly clear. Lows in the lower 70s. Monday, mostly sunny. Highs in the mid-90s. Heat index values up to 100 in the afternoon. Monday night and Tuesday, partly cloudy. A 20% chance of showers. Lows in the mid-70s. Highs in the lower 90s. Heat index values up to 100. At 6 p.m. at Lambert Field in St. Louis, it was mostly sunny with a temperature of 85 degrees. The dew point was 66, giving us a relative humidity of 53%. The wind was east at 9 miles an hour, and the pressure was 30.01 inches and steady. Elsewhere in the metro area, in Chesterfield, it was sunny and the temperature was 85. In Cahokia, it was sunny and 86 degrees. In St. Charles, it was sunny and 83. Across the region, it was partly sunny in Columbia, Missouri, with a temperature of 83. In Quincy, it was cloudy and 82 degrees. In Kansas City, it was cloudy and the temperature was 84. It was partly sunny in Springfield, Missouri, with a temperature of 91. In Rolla, it was mostly sunny and the temperature was 85. In Farmington, it was 85 degrees. It was sunny in Cape Girardeau, with 85 degrees. It was mostly sunny in Springfield, Illinois, with a temperature of 81. Once again in St. Louis, it was mostly sunny. The temperature was 85 degrees and the wind was east at 9 miles an hour. The current time is 6:21 p.m. Central Daylight Time. 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Tonight, mostly cloudy. Lows in the upper 60s. Southeast

winds around 5 miles per hour. Wednesday, mostly sunny. A slight chance of showers and thunderstorms in the afternoon. Highs in the upper 80s. Southwest winds 5 to 10 miles per hour. Chance of rain 20%. Wednesday night, mostly cloudy with a chance of showers and thunderstorms in the evening, then mostly clear after midnight. Lows in the mid-60s. Northwest winds around 5 miles per hour. Chance of rain 40%. Thursday, sunny. Highs in the mid-80s. North winds 5 to 10 miles per hour. Thursday night, mostly clear. Lows in the mid-60s. North winds around 5 miles per hour. Friday, sunny. Highs in the mid-80s. Friday night and Saturday, mostly clear. Lows in the lower 60s. Highs in the upper 80s. Saturday night, partly cloudy in the evening, then becoming mostly clear. Lows in the upper 60s. Sunday, mostly sunny. Highs in the lower 90s. Sunday night, mostly clear. Lows in the lower 70s. Monday, mostly sunny. Highs in the mid-90s. Heat index values up to 100 in the afternoon. Monday night and Tuesday, partly cloudy. A 20% chance of showers. Lows in the mid-70s. Highs in the lower 90s. Heat index values up to 100. At 6 p.m. at Lambert Field in St. Louis, it was mostly sunny with a temperature of 85 degrees. The dew point was 66, giving us a relative humidity of 53%. The wind was east at 9 miles an hour, and the pressure was 30.01 inches and steady. Elsewhere in the metro area, in Chesterfield, it was sunny and the temperature was 85. In Cahokia, it was sunny and 86 degrees. In St. Charles, it was sunny and 83. Across the region, it was partly sunny in Columbia, Missouri, with a temperature of 83. In Quincy, it was cloudy and 82 degrees. In Kansas City, it was cloudy and the temperature was 84. It was partly sunny in Springfield, Missouri, with a temperature of 91. In Rolla, it was mostly sunny and the temperature was 85. In Farmington, it was 85 degrees. It was sunny in Cape Girardeau, with 85 degrees. It was mostly sunny in Springfield, Illinois, with a temperature of 81. Once again in St. Louis, it was mostly sunny. The temperature was 85 degrees and the wind was east at 9 miles an hour. The current time is 6:24 p.m. Central Daylight Time. 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Tonight, mostly cloudy. Lows in the upper 60s. Southeast winds around 5 miles per hour. Wednesday, mostly sunny. A slight chance of showers and thunderstorms in the afternoon. Highs in the upper 80s. Southwest winds 5 to 10 miles per hour. Chance of rain 20%. Wednesday night, mostly cloudy with a chance of showers and thunderstorms in the evening, then mostly clear after midnight. Lows in the mid-60s. Northwest winds around 5 miles per hour. Chance of rain 40%. Thursday, sunny. Highs in the mid-80s. North winds 5 to 10 miles per hour. Thursday night, mostly clear. Lows in the mid-60s. North winds around 5 miles per hour. Friday, sunny. Highs in the mid-80s. Friday night and Saturday, mostly clear. Lows in the lower 60s. Highs in the upper 80s. Saturday night, partly cloudy in the evening, then becoming mostly clear. Lows in the upper 60s. Sunday, mostly sunny. Highs in the lower 90s. Sunday night, mostly clear. Lows in the lower 70s.
Monday, mostly sunny. Highs in the mid-90s. Heat index values up to 100 in the afternoon. Monday night and Tuesday, partly cloudy. A 20% chance of showers. Lows in the mid-70s. Highs in the lower 90s. Heat index values up to 100. At 6 p.m. at Lambert Field in St. Louis, it was mostly sunny with a temperature of 85 degrees. The dew point was 66, giving us a relative humidity of 53%. The wind was east at 9 miles an hour, and the pressure was 30.01 inches and steady. Elsewhere in the metro area, in Chesterfield, it was sunny and the temperature was 85. In Cahokia, it was sunny and 86 degrees. In St. Charles, it was sunny and 83. Across the region, it was partly sunny in Columbia, Missouri, with a temperature of 83. In Quincy, it was cloudy and 82 degrees. In Kansas City, it was cloudy and the temperature was 84. It was partly sunny in Springfield, Missouri, with a temperature of 91. In Rolla, it was mostly sunny and the temperature was 85. In Farmington, it was 85 degrees. It was sunny in Cape Girardeau, with 85 degrees. It was mostly sunny in Springfield, Illinois, with a temperature of 81. Once again in St. Louis, it was mostly sunny. The temperature was 85 degrees and the wind was east at 9 miles an hour. The current time is 6:28 p.m. Central Daylight Time. 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Tonight, mostly cloudy. Lows in the upper 60s. Southeast winds around 5 miles per hour. Wednesday, mostly sunny. A slight chance of showers and thunderstorms in the afternoon. Highs in the upper 80s. Southwest winds 5 to 10 miles per hour. Chance of rain 20%. Wednesday night, mostly cloudy with a chance of showers and thunderstorms in the evening, then mostly clear after midnight. Lows in the mid-60s. Northwest winds around 5 miles per hour. Chance of rain 40%. Thursday, sunny. Highs in the mid-80s. North winds 5 to 10 miles per hour. Thursday night, mostly clear. Lows in the mid-60s. North winds around 5 miles per hour. Friday, sunny. Highs in the mid-80s. Friday night and Saturday, mostly clear. Lows in the lower 60s. Highs in the upper 80s. Saturday night, partly cloudy in the evening, then becoming mostly clear. Lows in the upper 60s. Sunday, mostly sunny. Highs in the lower 90s. Sunday night, mostly clear. Lows in the lower 70s. Monday, mostly sunny. Highs in the mid-90s. Heat index values up to 100 in the afternoon. Monday night and Tuesday, partly cloudy. A 20% chance of showers. Lows in the mid-70s. Highs in the lower 90s. Heat index values up to 100. At 6 p.m. at Lambert Field in St. Louis, it was mostly sunny with a temperature of 85 degrees. The dew point was 66, giving us a relative humidity of 53%. The wind was east at 9 miles an hour, and the pressure was 30.01 inches and steady. Elsewhere in the metro area, in Chesterfield, it was sunny and the temperature was 85. In Cahokia, it was sunny and 86 degrees. In St. Charles, it was sunny and 83. Across the region, it was partly sunny in Columbia, Missouri, with a temperature of 83. In Quincy, it was cloudy and 82 degrees. In Kansas City, it was cloudy and the temperature was 84. It was partly sunny in Springfield, Missouri, with a temperature of 91. In Rolla, it was mostly sunny and the temperature was 85. In
Farmington, it was 85 degrees. It was sunny in Cape Girardeau with 85 degrees. It was mostly sunny in Springfield, Illinois, with a temperature of 81. Once again in St. Louis, it was mostly sunny. The temperature was 85 degrees and the wind was east at 9 miles an hour. The St. Louis climate summary is at 5 p.m., August 25th, 2026. So far today, the high temperature has been 87 degrees, which occurred at 3:59 p.m. The normal high is 87. The record high is 104 degrees, which was set in 2023. So far today, the low temperature has been 66 degrees, which occurred at 5:57 a.m. The normal low is 68. The record low is 52 degrees, which was set in 1958. No precipitation has fallen, which leaves the monthly total at 3.64 inches. The total precipitation for the season since June 1st still stands at 17.59 inches and the total precipitation for the year is still 36.26 inches. The normal high temperature for tomorrow is 87 degrees and the normal low is 68. The record high for tomorrow is 103, which occurred in 1936, and the record low is 53, which occurred in 1934. Sunset tonight is at 7:42 p.m. Sunrise tomorrow is at 6:25 a.m. The current time is 6:33 p.m. Central Daylight Time. 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This program originates from the National Weather Service Forecast Office in St. Louis, Missouri, and serves parts of East Central Missouri and Southwest Illinois, including the St. Louis metro area and surrounding counties. Tonight, mostly cloudy. Lows in the upper 60s. Southeast winds around 5 miles per hour. Wednesday, mostly sunny. A slight chance of showers and thunderstorms in the afternoon. Highs in the upper 80s. Southwest winds 5 to 10 miles per hour. Chance of rain 20%. Wednesday night, mostly cloudy with a chance of showers and thunderstorms in the evening, then mostly clear after midnight. Lows in the mid-60s. Northwest winds around 5 miles per hour. Chance of rain 40%. Thursday, sunny. Highs in the mid-80s. North winds 5 to 10 miles per hour. Thursday night, mostly clear. Lows in the mid-60s. North winds around 5 miles per hour. Friday, sunny. Highs in the mid-80s. Friday night and Saturday, mostly clear. Lows in the lower 60s. Highs in the upper 80s. Saturday night, partly cloudy in the evening, then becoming mostly clear. Lows in the upper 60s. Sunday, mostly sunny. Highs in the lower 90s. Sunday night, mostly clear. Lows in the lower 70s. Monday, mostly sunny. Highs in the mid-90s. Heat index values up to 100 in the afternoon. Monday night and Tuesday, partly cloudy. A 20% chance of showers. Lows in the mid-70s. Highs in the lower 90s. Heat index values up to 100. At 6 p.m. at Lambert Field in St. Louis, it was mostly sunny with a temperature of 85 degrees. The dew point was 66, giving us a relative humidity of 53%. The wind was east at 9 miles an hour, and the pressure was 30.01 inches and steady. Elsewhere in the metro area, in Chesterfield, it was sunny and the temperature was 85. In Cahokia, it was sunny and 86 degrees. In St. Charles, it was sunny and 83. Across the region, it was partly sunny in Columbia, Missouri, with a temperature of 83. In Quincy, it was cloudy and 82 degrees. In Kansas City, it was cloudy and the temperature was 84. It was partly sunny in Springfield, Missouri, with a temperature of 91. In Rolla, it was mostly sunny and the temperature was 85. In Farmington, it was 85 degrees. It was sunny in Cape Girardeau.
with 85 degrees. It was mostly sunny in Springfield, Illinois, with a temperature of 81. Once again in St. Louis, it was mostly sunny. The temperature was 85 degrees and the wind was east at 9 miles an hour. The St. Louis climate summary is at 5 p.m., August 25, 2026. So far today, the high temperature has been 87 degrees, which occurred at 3:59 p.m. The normal high is 87. The record high is 104 degrees, which was set in 2023. So far today, the low temperature has been 66 degrees, which occurred at 5:57 a.m. The normal low is 68. The record low is 52 degrees, which was set in 1958. No precipitation has fallen, which leaves the monthly total at 3.64 inches. The total precipitation for the season since June 1st still stands at 17.59 inches, and the total precipitation for the year is still 36.26 inches. The normal high temperature for tomorrow is 87 degrees, and the normal low is 68. The record high for tomorrow is 103, which occurred in 1936, and the record low is 53, which occurred in 1934. Sunset tonight is at 7:42 p.m. Sunrise tomorrow is at 6:25 a.m. The current time is 6:38 p.m. Central Daylight Time. 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This program originates from the National Weather Service Forecast Office in St. Louis, Missouri, and serves parts of East Central Missouri and Southwest Illinois, including the St. Louis metro area and surrounding counties. Tonight, mostly cloudy. Lows in the upper 60s. Southeast winds around 5 miles per hour. Wednesday, mostly sunny. A slight chance of showers and thunderstorms in the afternoon. Highs in the upper 80s. Southwest winds 5 to 10 miles per hour. Chance of rain 20%. Wednesday night, mostly cloudy with a chance of showers and thunderstorms in the evening, then mostly clear after midnight. Lows in the mid-60s. Northwest winds around 5 miles per hour. Chance of rain 40%. Thursday, sunny. Highs in the mid-80s. North winds 5 to 10 miles per hour. Thursday night, mostly clear. Lows in the mid-60s. North winds around 5 miles per hour. Friday, sunny. Highs in the mid-80s. Friday night and Saturday, mostly clear. Lows in the lower 60s. Highs in the upper 80s. Saturday night, partly cloudy in the evening, then becoming mostly clear. Lows in the upper 60s. Sunday, mostly sunny. Highs in the lower 90s. Sunday night, mostly clear. Lows in the lower 70s. Monday, mostly sunny. Highs in the mid-90s. Heat index values up to 100 in the afternoon. Monday night and Tuesday, partly cloudy. A 20% chance of showers. Lows in the mid-70s. Highs in the lower 90s. Heat index values up to 100. At 6 p.m. at Lambert Field in St. Louis, it was mostly sunny with a temperature of 85 degrees. The dew point was 66, giving us a relative humidity of 53%. The wind was east at 9 miles an hour, and the pressure was 30.01 inches and steady. Elsewhere in the metro area, in Chesterfield, it was sunny and the temperature was 85. In Cahokia, it was sunny and 86 degrees. In St. Charles, it was sunny and 83. Across the region, it was partly sunny in Columbia, Missouri, with a temperature of 83. In Quincy, it was cloudy and 82 degrees. In Kansas City, it was cloudy and the temperature was 84. It was partly sunny in Springfield, Missouri, with a temperature of 91. In Rolla, it was mostly sunny and the temperature was 85. In Farmington, it was 85 degrees. It was sunny in Cape Girardeau, with 85 degrees. It was mostly sunny in Springfield, Illinois.
Illinois, with a temperature of 81. Once again in St. Louis, it was mostly sunny. The temperature was 85 degrees and the wind was east at 9 miles an hour. The St. Louis climate summary is at 5 p.m., August 25th, 2026. So far today, the high temperature has been 87 degrees, which occurred at 3:59 p.m. The normal high is 87. The record high is 104 degrees, which was set in 2023. So far today, the low temperature has been 66 degrees, which occurred at 5:57 a.m. The normal low is 68. The record low is 52 degrees, which was set in 1958. No precipitation has fallen, which leaves the monthly total at 3.64 inches. The total precipitation for the season since June 1st still stands at 17.59 inches and the total precipitation for the year is still 36.26 inches. The normal high temperature for tomorrow is 87 degrees and the normal low is 68. The record high for tomorrow is 103, which occurred in 1936, and the record low is 53, which occurred in 1934. Sunset tonight is at 7:42 p.m. Sunrise tomorrow is at 6:25 a.m. The current time is 6:43 p.m. Central Daylight Time. 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This program originates from the National Weather Service Forecast Office in St. Louis, Missouri, and serves parts of east central Missouri and southwest Illinois, including the St. Louis metro area and surrounding counties. Tonight, mostly cloudy. Lows in the upper 60s. Southeast winds around 5 miles per hour. Wednesday, mostly sunny. A slight chance of showers and thunderstorms in the afternoon. Highs in the upper 80s. Southwest winds 5 to 10 miles per hour. Chance of rain 20%. Wednesday night, mostly cloudy with a chance of showers and thunderstorms in the evening, then mostly clear after midnight. Lows in the mid-60s. Northwest winds around 5 miles per hour. Chance of rain 40%. Thursday, sunny. Highs in the mid-80s. North winds 5 to 10 miles per hour. Thursday night, mostly clear. Lows in the mid-60s. North winds around 5 miles per hour. Friday, sunny. Highs in the mid-80s. Friday night and Saturday, mostly clear. Lows in the lower 60s. Highs in the upper 80s. Saturday night, partly cloudy in the evening, then becoming mostly clear. Lows in the upper 60s. Sunday, mostly sunny. Highs in the lower 90s. Sunday night, mostly clear. Lows in the lower 70s. Monday, mostly sunny. Highs in the mid-90s. Heat index values up to 100 in the afternoon. Monday night and Tuesday, partly cloudy. A 20% chance of showers. Lows in the mid-70s. Highs in the lower 90s. Heat index values up to 100. At 6 p.m. at Lambert Field in St. Louis, it was mostly sunny with a temperature of 85 degrees. The dew point was 66, giving us a relative humidity of 53%. The wind was east at 9 miles an hour, and the pressure was 30.01 inches and steady. Elsewhere in the metro area, in Chesterfield, it was sunny and the temperature was 85. In Cahokia, it was sunny and 86 degrees. In St. Charles, it was sunny and 83. Across the region, it was partly sunny in Columbia, Missouri, with a temperature of 83. In Quincy, it was cloudy and 82 degrees. In Kansas City, it was cloudy and the temperature was 84. It was partly sunny in Springfield, Missouri, with a temperature of 91. In Rolla, it was mostly sunny and the temperature was 85. In Farmington, it was 85 degrees. It was sunny in Cape Girardeau, with 85 degrees. It was mostly sunny in Springfield, Illinois, with a temperature of 81. Once again in St. Louis,
It was mostly sunny. The temperature was 85 degrees and the wind was east at 9 miles an hour. The St. Louis climate summary is of 5 p.m., August 25, 2026. So far today, the high temperature has been 87 degrees, which occurred at 3:59 p.m. The normal high is 87. The record high is 104 degrees, which was set in 2023. So far today, the low temperature has been 66 degrees, which occurred at 5:57 a.m. The normal low is 68. The record low is 52 degrees, which was set in 1958. No precipitation has fallen, which leaves the monthly total at 3.64 inches. The total precipitation for the season since June 1st still stands at 17.59 inches and the total precipitation for the year is still 36.26 inches. The normal high temperature for tomorrow is 87 degrees and the normal low is 68. The record high for tomorrow is 103, which occurred in 1936, and the record low is 53, which occurred in 1934. Sunset tonight is at 7:42 p.m. Sunrise tomorrow is at 6:25 a.m. The current time is 6:48 p.m. Central Daylight Time. 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This program originates from the National Weather Service Forecast Office in St. Louis, Missouri, and serves parts of East Central Missouri and Southwest Illinois, including the St. Louis metro area and surrounding counties. Tonight, mostly cloudy. Lows in the upper 60s. Southeast winds around 5 miles per hour. Wednesday, mostly sunny. A slight chance of showers and thunderstorms in the afternoon. Highs in the upper 80s. Southwest winds 5 to 10 miles per hour. Chance of rain 20%. Wednesday night, mostly cloudy with a chance of showers and thunderstorms in the evening, then mostly clear after midnight. Lows in the mid-60s. Northwest winds around 5 miles per hour. Chance of rain 40%. Thursday, sunny. Highs in the mid-80s. North winds 5 to 10 miles per hour. Thursday night, mostly clear. Lows in the mid-60s. North winds around 5 miles per hour. Friday, sunny. Highs in the mid-80s. Friday night and Saturday, mostly clear. Lows in the lower 60s. Highs in the upper 80s. Saturday night, partly cloudy in the evening, then becoming mostly clear. Lows in the upper 60s. Sunday, mostly sunny. Highs in the lower 90s. Sunday night, mostly clear. Lows in the lower 70s. Monday, mostly sunny. Highs in the mid-90s. Heat index values up to 100 in the afternoon. Monday night and Tuesday, partly cloudy. A 20% chance of showers. Lows in the mid-70s. Highs in the lower 90s. Heat index values up to 100. At 6 p.m. at Lambert Field in St. Louis, it was mostly sunny with a temperature of 85 degrees. The dew point was 66, giving us a relative humidity of 53%. The wind was east at 9 miles an hour, and the pressure was 30.01 inches and steady. Elsewhere in the metro area, in Chesterfield, it was sunny and the temperature was 85. In Cahokia, it was sunny and 86 degrees. In St. Charles, it was sunny and 83. Across the region, it was partly sunny in Columbia, Missouri, with a temperature of 83. In Quincy, it was cloudy and 82 degrees. In Kansas City, it was cloudy and the temperature was 84. It was partly sunny in Springfield, Missouri, with a temperature of 91. In Rolla, it was mostly sunny and the temperature was 85. In Farmington, it was 85 degrees. It was sunny in Cape Girardeau, with 85 degrees. It was mostly sunny in Springfield, Illinois, with a temperature of 81. Once again in St. Louis, it was mostly sunny. The temperature was 85 degrees and the wind was east.
9 miles an hour. The St. Louis climate summary is at 5 p.m., August 25, 2026. So far today, the high temperature has been 87 degrees, which occurred at 3:59 p.m. The normal high is 87. The record high is 104 degrees, which was set in 2023. So far today, the low temperature has been 66 degrees, which occurred at 5:57 a.m. The normal low is 68. The record low is 52 degrees, which was set in 1958. No precipitation has fallen, which leaves the monthly total at 3.64 inches. The total precipitation for the season since June 1st still stands at 17.59 inches, and the total precipitation for the year is still 36.26 inches. The normal high temperature for tomorrow is 87 degrees, and the normal low is 68. The record high for tomorrow is 103, which occurred in 1936, and the record low is 53, which occurred in 1934. Sunset tonight is at 7:42 p.m. Sunrise tomorrow is at 6:25 a.m. The current time is 6:52 p.m. Central Daylight Time. 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This program originates from the National Weather Service Forecast Office in St. Louis, Missouri, and serves parts of East Central Missouri and Southwest Illinois, including the St. Louis metro area and surrounding counties. Tonight, mostly cloudy. Lows in the upper 60s. Southeast winds around 5 miles per hour. Wednesday, mostly sunny. A slight chance of showers and thunderstorms in the afternoon. Highs in the upper 80s. Southwest winds 5 to 10 miles per hour. Chance of rain 20%. Wednesday night, mostly cloudy with a chance of showers and thunderstorms in the evening, then mostly clear after midnight. Lows in the mid-60s. Northwest winds around 5 miles per hour. Chance of rain 40%. Thursday, sunny. Highs in the mid-80s. North winds 5 to 10 miles per hour. Thursday night, mostly clear. Lows in the mid-60s. North winds around 5 miles per hour. Friday, sunny. Highs in the mid-80s. Friday night and Saturday, mostly clear. Lows in the lower 60s. Highs in the upper 80s. Saturday night, partly cloudy in the evening, then becoming mostly clear. Lows in the upper 60s. Sunday, mostly sunny. Highs in the lower 90s. Sunday night, mostly clear. Lows in the lower 70s. Monday, mostly sunny. Highs in the mid-90s. Heat index values up to 100 in the afternoon. Monday night and Tuesday, partly cloudy. A 20% chance of showers. Lows in the mid-70s. Highs in the lower 90s. Heat index values up to 100. At 6 p.m. at Lambert Field in St. Louis, it was mostly sunny with a temperature of 85 degrees. The dew point was 66, giving us a relative humidity of 53%. The wind was east at 9 miles an hour, and the pressure was 30.01 inches and steady. Elsewhere in the metro area, in Chesterfield it was sunny and the temperature was 85. In Cahokia, it was sunny and 86 degrees. In St. Charles, it was sunny and 83. Across the region, it was partly sunny in Columbia, Missouri, with a temperature of 83. In Quincy, it was cloudy and 82 degrees. In Kansas City, it was cloudy and the temperature was 84. It was partly sunny in Springfield, Missouri, with a temperature of 91. In Rolla, it was mostly sunny and the temperature was 85. In Farmington, it was 85 degrees. It was sunny in Cape Girardeau, with 85 degrees. It was mostly sunny in Springfield, Illinois, with a temperature of 81. Once again in St. Louis, it was mostly sunny. The temperature was 85 degrees and the wind was east at 9 miles an hour. The St. Louis.
Midsummery is at 5 p.m., August 25th, 2026. So far today, the high temperature has been 87 degrees, which occurred at 3:59 p.m. The normal high is 87. The record high is 104 degrees, which was set in 2023. So far today, the low temperature has been 66 degrees, which occurred at 5:57 a.m. The normal low is 68. The record low is 52 degrees, which was set in 1958. No precipitation has fallen, which leaves the monthly total at 3.64 inches. The total precipitation for the season since June 1st still stands at 17.59 inches, and the total precipitation for the year is still 36.26 inches. The normal high temperature for tomorrow is 87 degrees, and the normal low is 68. The record high for tomorrow is 103, which occurred in 1936, and the record low is 53, which occurred in 1934. Sunset tonight is at 7:42 p.m. Sunrise tomorrow is at 6:25 a.m. The current time is 6:57 p.m. Central Daylight Time. 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Tonight, mostly cloudy. Lows in the upper 60s. Southeast winds around 5 miles per hour. Wednesday, mostly sunny. A slight chance of showers and thunderstorms in the afternoon. Highs in the upper 80s. Southwest winds 5 to 10 miles per hour. Chance of rain 20%. Wednesday night, mostly cloudy with a chance of showers and thunderstorms in the evening, then mostly clear after midnight. Lows in the mid-60s. Northwest winds around 5 miles per hour. Chance of rain 40%. Thursday, sunny. Highs in the mid-80s. North winds 5 to 10 miles per hour. Thursday night, mostly clear. Lows in the mid-60s. North winds around 5 miles per hour. Friday, sunny. Highs in the mid-80s. Friday night and Saturday, mostly clear. Lows in the lower 60s. Highs in the upper 80s. Saturday night, partly cloudy in the evening, then becoming mostly clear. Lows in the upper 60s. Sunday, mostly sunny. Highs in the lower 90s. Sunday night, mostly clear. Lows in the lower 70s. Monday, mostly sunny. Highs in the mid-90s. Heat index values up to 100 in the afternoon. Monday night and Tuesday, partly cloudy. A 20% chance of showers. Lows in the mid-70s. Highs in the lower 90s. Heat index values up to 100. At 6 p.m. at Lambert Field in St. Louis, it was mostly sunny with a temperature of 85 degrees. The dew point was 66, giving us a relative humidity of 53%. The wind was east at 9 miles an hour, and the pressure was 30.01 inches and steady. Elsewhere in the metro area, in Chesterfield, it was sunny and the temperature was 85. In Cahokia, it was sunny and 86 degrees. In St. Charles, it was sunny and 83. Across the region, it was partly sunny in Columbia, Missouri, with a temperature of 83. In Quincy, it was cloudy and 82 degrees. In Kansas City, it was cloudy and the temperature was 84. It was partly sunny in Springfield, Missouri, with a temperature of 91. In Rolla, it was mostly sunny and the temperature was 85. In Farmington, it was 85 degrees. It was sunny in Cape Girardeau, with 85 degrees. It was mostly sunny in Springfield, Illinois, with a temperature of 81. Once again in St. Louis, it was mostly sunny. The temperature was 85 degrees and the wind was east at 9 miles an hour. The St. Louis Climate Summary is at 5 p.m., August 25th, 2026.